inches. Sunset tonight is at 9.05 p.m. Sunrise tomorrow is at 5.59 a.m. The forecast for the Central Highlands. Tonight, a slight chance of showers this evening, then showers with a slight chance of thunderstorms after midnight. Lows in the upper 50s. East winds around 5 miles per hour, increasing to 10 to 15 miles per hour with gusts up to 25 miles per hour after midnight. Chance of rain near 100%. Monday, a slight chance of thunderstorms. Showers. Highs in the lower 70s. South winds 10 to 15 miles per hour, becoming northwest in the afternoon. Chance of rain 90%. Monday night, mostly cloudy with a slight chance of showers in the evening, then partly cloudy after midnight. Lows in the mid-50s. North winds 5 to 10 miles per hour. Gusts up to 25 miles per hour in the evening. Chance of rain 20%. Tuesday, mostly sunny. Highs in the mid-70s. North winds 5 to 10 miles per hour. Tuesday night, clear. Lows in the mid-50s. North winds 5 to 10 miles per hour in the evening, becoming light and variable. Wednesday, mostly sunny. Highs in the upper 70s. Wednesday night, partly cloudy. A chance of showers after midnight. Lows around 60. Chance of rain 30%. At 7 p.m., weather reports for selected cities. At Mansfield Lawn Regional Airport, it was cloudy. The temperature was 69 degrees, the dew point 54, and the relative humidity 58%. The wind was north, at 5 miles an hour. The pressure was 29.96 inches and falling. Elsewhere across Ohio, at Toledo Express, rain was falling, with a temperature of 68. It was partly sunny, with a temperature of 78 at Cincinnati, and 73 at Columbus. It was cloudy, with a temperature of 71 at Worcester, 71 at Marion, 68 at Cleveland, and 71 at Akron-Canton Regional Airport. Under cloudy skies, Youngstown reported 71, Dayton reported 72, and Findlay reported 70. Reports from nearby cities outside Ohio. At Indianapolis, a thunderstorm was reported, with a temperature of 71. At Chicago, rain was falling, with a temperature of 60. It was cloudy, with a temperature of 73 at Pittsburgh, 70 at Detroit, and 68 at Buffalo. The current time is 8.05 p.m. Eastern Daylight Time. 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The forecast for the Central Highlands. Tonight, a slight chance of showers this evening, then showers with a slight chance of thunderstorms after midnight. Lows in the upper 50s. East winds around 5 miles per hour, increasing to 10 to 15 miles per hour with gusts up to 25 miles per hour after midnight. Chance of rain near 100%. Monday, a slight chance of thunderstorms. Showers. Highs in the lower 70s. South winds 10 to 15 miles per hour, becoming northwest in the afternoon. Chance of rain 90%. Monday night, mostly cloudy with a slight chance of showers in the evening, then partly cloudy after midnight. Lows in the mid-50s. North winds 5 to 10 miles per hour. Gusts up to 25 miles per hour in the evening. Chance of rain 20%. Tuesday, mostly sunny. Highs in the mid-70s. North winds 5 to 10 miles per hour. Tuesday night, clear. Lows in the mid-50s. North winds 5 to 10 miles per hour in the evening, becoming light and variable. Wednesday, mostly sunny. Highs in the upper 70s. Wednesday night, partly cloudy. A chance of showers after midnight. Lows around 60. Chance of rain 30%. At 8 p.m., weather reports for selected cities. At Mansfield Lawn Regional Airport, it was cloudy. The temperature was 68 degrees. The dew point 56, and the relative humidity 65%. The wind was north, at 5 miles an hour. The pressure was 29.97 inches and rising. Elsewhere across Ohio, at Toledo Express, rain was falling, with a temperature

at Buffalo, it was mostly cloudy, with a temperature of 67. At Pittsburgh, it was cloudy, with a temperature of 72. The current time is 8:08 p.m. Eastern Daylight Time. 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The forecast for the Central Highlands. Tonight, a slight chance of showers this evening, then showers with a slight chance of thunderstorms after midnight. Lows in the upper 50s. East winds around 5 miles per hour, increasing to 10 to 15 miles per hour with gusts up to 25 miles per hour after midnight. Chance of rain near 100%. Monday, a slight chance of thunderstorms. Showers. Highs in the lower 70s. South winds 10 to 15 miles per hour, becoming northwest in the afternoon. Chance of rain 90%. Monday night, mostly cloudy with a slight chance of showers in the evening, then partly cloudy after midnight. Lows in the mid-50s. North winds 5 to 10 miles per hour. Gusts up to 25 miles per hour in the evening. Chance of rain 20%. Tuesday, mostly sunny. Highs in the mid-70s. North winds 5 to 10 miles per hour. Tuesday night, clear. Lows in the mid-50s. North winds 5 to 10 miles per hour in the evening, becoming light and variable. Wednesday, mostly sunny. Highs in the upper 70s. Wednesday night, partly cloudy. A chance of showers after midnight. Lows around 60. Chance of rain 30%. The extended forecast for the Central Highlands. Thursday, partly sunny with a chance of showers. A chance of thunderstorms in the afternoon. Highs around 80. Chance of rain 50%. Thursday night, a chance of thunderstorms in the evening. Partly cloudy. Lows in the upper 50s. Chance of precipitation 50%. Friday, partly cloudy. Highs around 80. Friday night, partly cloudy in the evening, then becoming mostly cloudy. Lows in the lower 60s. Saturday, partly sunny with a chance of showers. Highs around 80. Chance of rain 30%. Saturday night, mostly cloudy with a chance of showers. Lows in the lower 60s. Chance of rain 30%. Sunday, partly cloudy. A chance of showers in the morning. Highs in the mid-80s. Chance of rain 30%. At 8 p.m., weather reports for selected cities. At Mansfield Lawn Regional Airport, it was cloudy. The temperature was 68 degrees, the dew point 56, and the relative humidity 65%. The wind was north, at 5 miles an hour. The pressure was 29.97 inches and rising. Elsewhere across Ohio, at Toledo Express, rain was falling, with a temperature of 66. At Columbus, it was partly sunny, with a temperature of 71. It was cloudy, with a temperature of 70 at Worcester, 68 at Marion, 68 at Cleveland, and 69 at Akron-Canton Regional Airport. Under cloudy skies, Youngstown reported 69, Cincinnati reported 77, Dayton reported 71, and Findlay reported 69. Reports from nearby cities outside Ohio. At Indianapolis, a thunderstorm was reported, with a temperature of 68. Rain was falling, with a temperature of 69 at Detroit, and 60 at Chicago. At Buffalo, it was mostly cloudy, with a temperature of 67. At Pittsburgh, it was cloudy, with a temperature of 72. The current time is 8:13 p.m. Eastern Daylight Time. 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The forecast for the Central Highlands. Tonight, a slight chance of showers this evening, then showers with a slight chance of thunderstorms after midnight. Lows in the upper 50s. East winds around 5 miles per hour, increasing to 10 to 15 miles per hour with gusts up to 25 miles per hour after midnight.

chance of rain near 100%. Monday, a slight chance of thunderstorms. Showers. Highs in the lower 70s. South winds 10 to 15 miles per hour, becoming northwest in the afternoon. Chance of rain 90%. Monday night, mostly cloudy with a slight chance of showers in the evening, then partly cloudy after midnight. Lows in the mid-50s. North winds 5 to 10 miles per hour. Gusts up to 25 miles per hour in the evening. Chance of rain 20%. Tuesday, mostly sunny. Highs in the mid-70s. North winds 5 to 10 miles per hour. Tuesday night, clear. Lows in the mid-50s. North winds 5 to 10 miles per hour in the evening, becoming light and variable. Wednesday, mostly sunny. Highs in the upper 70s. Wednesday night, partly cloudy. A chance of showers after midnight. Lows around 60. Chance of rain 30%. At 8 p.m., weather reports for selected cities. At Mansfield Lawn Regional Airport, it was cloudy. The temperature was 68 degrees, the dew point 56, and the relative humidity 65%. The wind was north, at 5 miles an hour. The pressure was 29.97 inches and rising. Elsewhere across Ohio, at Toledo Express, rain was falling, with a temperature of 66. It was cloudy, with a temperature of 70 at Wooster, 68 at Marion, 68 at Cleveland, 69 at Akron-Canton Regional Airport, and 69 at Youngstown. Under cloudy skies, Cincinnati reported 77, Dayton reported 71, Findlay reported 69, and Columbus reported 71. Reports from nearby cities outside Ohio. At Indianapolis, a thunderstorm was reported, with a temperature of 68. Rain was falling, with a temperature of 69 at Detroit, and 60 at Chicago. At Buffalo, it was mostly cloudy, with a temperature of 67. At Pittsburgh, it was cloudy, with a temperature of 72. The Mansfield, Ohio climate summary for this evening, as of 5:15 p.m., June 21, 2026. Today's high temperature was 73 degrees. The normal high is 81. The record high is 96 degrees, which was last set in 1988. Today's low temperature was 51 degrees. The normal low is 60. The record low is 40 degrees, which was set in 1940. No precipitation fell today. No snow fell today, which brings the monthly total to 0.0 inches. The total snowfall since July 1st still stands at 29.6 inches. Sunset tonight is at 9:05 p.m. Sunrise tomorrow is at 5:59 a.m. The current time is 8:16 p.m. Eastern Daylight Time. 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The forecast for the Central Highlands. Tonight, a slight chance of showers this evening, then showers with a slight chance of thunderstorms after midnight. Lows in the upper 50s. East winds around 5 miles per hour, increasing to 10 to 15 miles per hour with gusts up to 25 miles per hour after midnight. Chance of rain near 100%. Monday, a slight chance of thunderstorms. Showers. Highs in the lower 70s. South winds 10 to 15 miles per hour, becoming northwest in the afternoon. Chance of rain 90%. Monday night, mostly cloudy with a slight chance of showers in the evening, then partly cloudy after midnight. Lows in the mid-50s. North winds 5 to 10 miles per hour. Gusts up to 25 miles per hour in the evening. Chance of rain 20%. Tuesday, mostly sunny. Highs in the mid-70s. North winds 5 to 10 miles per hour. Tuesday night, clear. Lows in the mid-50s. North winds 5 to 10 miles per hour in the evening, becoming light and variable. Wednesday, mostly sunny. Highs in the upper 70s. Wednesday night, partly cloudy. A chance of showers after midnight. Lows around 60. Chance of rain 30%. At 8 p.m., weather reports for selected cities. At Mansfield Lawn Regional Airport, it was cloudy.
The temperature was 68 degrees, the dew point 56, and the relative humidity 65%. The wind was north, at 5 miles an hour. The pressure was 29.97 inches and rising. Elsewhere across Ohio, at Toledo Express, rain was falling, with a temperature of 66. It was cloudy, with a temperature of 70 at Worcester, 68 at Marion, 68 at Cleveland, 69 at Akron-Canton Regional Airport, and 69 at Youngstown. Under cloudy skies, Cincinnati reported 77, Dayton reported 71, Findlay reported 69, and Columbus reported 71. Reports from nearby cities outside Ohio. At Indianapolis, a thunderstorm was reported, with a temperature of 68. Rain was falling, with a temperature of 69 at Detroit, and 60 at Chicago. At Buffalo, it was mostly cloudy, with a temperature of 67. At Pittsburgh, it was cloudy, with a temperature of 72. The current time is 8:19 p.m. Eastern Daylight Time. 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The extended forecast for the Central Highlands. Thursday, partly sunny with a chance of showers. A chance of thunderstorms in the afternoon. Highs around 80. Chance of rain 50%. Thursday night, a chance of thunderstorms in the evening. Partly cloudy. Lows in the upper 50s. Chance of precipitation 50%. Friday, partly cloudy. Highs around 80. Friday night, partly cloudy in the evening, then becoming mostly cloudy. Lows in the lower 60s. Saturday, partly sunny with a chance of showers. Highs around 80. Chance of rain 30%. Saturday night, mostly cloudy with a chance of showers. Lows in the lower 60s. Chance of rain 30%. Sunday, partly cloudy. A chance of showers in the morning. Highs in the mid-80s. Chance of rain 30%. The forecast for the Central Highlands. Tonight, a slight chance of showers this evening, then showers with a slight chance of thunderstorms after midnight. Lows in the upper 50s. East winds around 5 miles per hour, increasing to 10 to 15 miles per hour with gusts up to 25 miles per hour after midnight. Chance of rain near 100%. Monday, a slight chance of thunderstorms. Showers. Highs in the lower 70s. South winds 10 to 15 miles per hour, becoming northwest in the afternoon. Chance of rain 90%. Monday night, mostly cloudy with a slight chance of showers in the evening, then partly cloudy after midnight. Lows in the mid-50s. North winds 5 to 10 miles per hour. Gusts up to 25 miles per hour in the evening. Chance of rain 20%. Tuesday, mostly sunny. Highs in the mid-70s. North winds 5 to 10 miles per hour. Tuesday night, clear. Lows in the mid-50s. North winds 5 to 10 miles per hour in the evening, becoming light and variable. Wednesday, mostly sunny. Highs in the upper 70s. Wednesday night, partly cloudy. A chance of showers after midnight. Lows around 60. Chance of rain 30%. At 8 p.m., weather reports for selected cities. At Mansfield Long Regional Airport, it was cloudy. The temperature was 68 degrees, the dew point 56, and the relative humidity 65%. The wind was north, at 5 miles an hour. The pressure was 29.97 inches and rising. Elsewhere across Ohio, at Toledo Express, rain was falling, with a temperature of 66. It was cloudy, with a temperature of 70 at Worcester, 68 at Marion, 68 at Cleveland, 69 at Akron-Canton Regional Airport, and 69 at Youngstown. Under cloudy skies, Cincinnati reported 77, Dayton reported 71, Findlay reported 69, and Columbus reported 71. Reports from nearby cities outside Ohio. At Indianapolis, a thunderstorm was reported, with a temperature of 68. Rain was falling, with a temperature of 69 at Detroit, and 60 at Chicago. At Buffalo, it was mostly cloudy, with a temperature of 67.
At Pittsburgh, it was cloudy, with a temperature of 72. The current time is 8:23 p.m. Eastern Daylight Time. 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The forecast for the Central Highlands. Tonight, a slight chance of showers this evening, then showers with a slight chance of thunderstorms after midnight. Lows in the upper 50s. East winds around 5 miles per hour, increasing to 10 to 15 miles per hour with gusts up to 25 miles per hour after midnight. Chance of rain near 100%. Monday, a slight chance of thunderstorms. Showers. Highs in the lower 70s. South winds 10 to 15 miles per hour, becoming northwest in the afternoon. Chance of rain 90%. Monday night, mostly cloudy with a slight chance of showers in the evening, then partly cloudy after midnight. Lows in the mid-50s. North winds 5 to 10 miles per hour. Gusts up to 25 miles per hour in the evening. Chance of rain 20%. Tuesday, mostly sunny. Highs in the mid-70s. North winds 5 to 10 miles per hour. Tuesday night, clear. Lows in the mid-50s. North winds 5 to 10 miles per hour in the evening, becoming light and variable. Wednesday, mostly sunny. Highs in the upper 70s. Wednesday night, partly cloudy. A chance of showers after midnight. Lows around 60. Chance of rain 30%. At 8 p.m., weather reports for selected cities. At Mansfield-Lom Regional Airport, it was cloudy. The temperature was 68 degrees. The dew point 56, and the relative humidity 65%. The wind was north, at 5 miles an hour. The pressure was 29.97 inches and rising. Elsewhere across Ohio, at Toledo Express, rain was falling, with a temperature of 66. It was cloudy, with a temperature of 70 at Wooster, 68 at Marion, 68 at Cleveland, 69 at Akron-Canton Regional Airport, and 69 at Youngstown. Under cloudy skies, Cincinnati reported 77, Dayton reported 71, Findlay reported 69, and Columbus reported 71. Reports from nearby cities outside Ohio, at Indianapolis, a thunderstorm was reported, with a temperature of 68. Rain was falling, with a temperature of 69 at Detroit, and 60 at Chicago. At Buffalo, it was mostly cloudy, with a temperature of 67. At Pittsburgh, it was cloudy, with a temperature of 72. The current time is 8:26 p.m. Eastern Daylight Time. 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We supply the latest available information for the Central Highlands over station WWG57 from Butler on a frequency of 162.450 MHz. The forecast for the Central Highlands. Tonight, a slight chance of showers this evening, then showers with a slight chance of thunderstorms after midnight. Lows in the upper 50s. East winds around 5 miles per hour, increasing to 10 to 15 miles per hour with gusts up to 25 miles per hour after midnight. Chance of rain near 100%. Monday, a slight chance of thunderstorms. Showers. Highs in the lower 70s. South winds 10 to 15 miles per hour, becoming northwest in the afternoon. Chance of rain 90%. Monday night, mostly cloudy with a slight chance of showers in the evening, then partly cloudy after midnight. Lows in the mid-50s. North winds 5 to 10 miles per hour. Gusts up to 25 miles per hour in the evening. Chance of rain 20%. Tuesday, mostly sunny. Highs in the mid-70s. North winds 5 to 10 miles per hour. Tuesday night, clear. Lows in the mid-50s. North winds 5 to 10 miles per hour in the evening, becoming light and variable. Wednesday, mostly sunny. Highs in the upper 70s. Wednesday night, partly cloudy. A chance of showers after midnight. Lows around 60. Chance of rain 30%.
at 8 p.m. Weather reports for selected cities. At Mansfield Lawn Regional Airport, it was cloudy. The temperature was 68 degrees, the dew point 56, and the relative humidity 65%. The wind was north, at 5 miles an hour. The pressure was 29.97 inches and rising. Elsewhere across Ohio, at Toledo Express, rain was falling, with a temperature of 66. It was cloudy, with a temperature of 70 at Wooster, 68 at Marion, 68 at Cleveland, 69 at Akron-Canton Regional Airport, and 69 at Youngstown. Under cloudy skies, Cincinnati reported 77, Dayton reported 71, Findlay reported 69, and Columbus reported 71. Reports from nearby cities outside Ohio. At Indianapolis, a thunderstorm was reported, with a temperature of 68. Rain was falling, with a temperature of 69 at Detroit, and 60 at Chicago. At Buffalo, it was mostly cloudy, with a temperature of 67. At Pittsburgh, it was cloudy, with a temperature of 72. The current time is 8:29 p.m. Eastern Daylight Time. The extended forecast for the Central Highlands. Thursday, partly sunny with a chance of showers. A chance of thunderstorms in the afternoon. Highs around 80. Chance of rain 50%. Thursday night, a chance of thunderstorms in the evening. Partly cloudy. Lows in the upper 50s. Chance of precipitation 50%. Friday, partly cloudy. Highs around 80. Friday night, partly cloudy in the evening, then becoming mostly cloudy. Lows in the lower 60s. Saturday, partly sunny with a chance of showers. Highs around 80. Chance of rain 30%. Saturday night, mostly cloudy with a chance of showers. Lows in the lower 60s. Chance of rain 30%. Sunday, partly cloudy. A chance of showers in the morning. Highs in the mid-80s. Chance of rain 30%. The Mansfield, Ohio climate summary for this evening, as of 5:15 p.m., June 21, 2026. Today's high temperature was 73 degrees. The normal high is 81. The record high is 96 degrees, which was last set in 1988. Today's low temperature was 51 degrees. The normal low is 60. The record low is 40 degrees, which was set in 1940. No precipitation fell today. No snow fell today, which brings the monthly total to 0.0 inches. The total snowfall since July 1st still stands at 29.6 inches. Sunset tonight is at 9:05 p.m. Sunrise tomorrow is at 5:59 a.m. This is NOAA Weather Radio WWG57 originating from the National Weather Service Forecast Office in Cleveland. 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The forecast for the Central Highlands. Tonight, a slight chance of showers this evening, then showers with a slight chance of thunderstorms after midnight. Lows in the upper 50s. East winds around 5 miles per hour, increasing to 10 to 15 miles per hour with gusts up to 25 miles per hour after midnight. Chance of rain near 100%. Monday, a slight chance of thunderstorms. Showers. Highs in the lower 70s. South winds 10 to 15 miles per hour, becoming northwest in the afternoon. Chance of rain 90%. Monday night, mostly cloudy with a slight chance of showers in the evening, then partly cloudy after midnight. Lows in the mid-50s. North winds 5 to 10 miles per hour. Gusts up to 25 miles per hour in the evening. Chance of rain 20%. Tuesday, mostly sunny. Highs in the mid-70s. North winds 5 to 10 miles per hour. Tuesday night, clear. Lows in the mid-50s. North winds 5 or in the evening, becoming light and variable. Wednesday, mostly sunny. Highs in the upper 70s. Wednesday night, partly cloudy. A chance of showers after midnight. Lows around 60. Chance of rain 30%. At 8 p.m., weather reports for selected cities. At Mansfield Lawn Regional Airport, it was cloudy.
The temperature was 68 degrees, the dew point 56, and the relative humidity 65%. The wind was north, at 5 miles an hour. The pressure was 29.97 inches and rising. Elsewhere across Ohio, at Toledo Express, rain was falling, with a temperature of 66. It was cloudy, with a temperature of 70 at Wooster, 68 at Marion, 68 at Cleveland, 69 at Akron-Canton Regional Airport, and 69 at Youngstown. Under cloudy skies, Cincinnati reported 77, Dayton reported 71, Findlay reported 69, and Columbus reported 71. Reports from nearby cities outside Ohio, at Indianapolis, a thunderstorm was reported, with a temperature of 68. Rain was falling, with a temperature of 69 at Detroit, and 60 at Chicago. At Buffalo, it was mostly cloudy, with a temperature of 67. At Pittsburgh, it was cloudy, with a temperature of 72. The current time is 8:34 p.m. Eastern Daylight Time. 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The forecast for the Central Highlands. Tonight, a slight chance of showers this evening, then showers with a slight chance of thunderstorms after midnight. Lows in the upper 50s. East winds around 5 miles per hour, increasing to 10 to 15 miles per hour with gusts up to 25 miles per hour after midnight. Chance of rain near 100%. Monday, a slight chance of thunderstorms. Showers. Highs in the lower 70s. South winds 10 to 15 miles per hour, becoming northwest in the afternoon. Chance of rain 90%. Monday night, mostly cloudy with a slight chance of showers in the evening, then partly cloudy after midnight. Lows in the mid-50s. North winds 5 to 10 miles per hour. Gusts up to 25 miles per hour in the evening. Chance of rain 20%. Tuesday, mostly sunny. Highs in the mid-70s. North winds 5 to 10 miles per hour. Tuesday night, clear. Lows in the mid-50s. North winds 5 to 10 miles per hour in the evening, becoming light and variable. Wednesday, mostly sunny. Highs in the upper 70s. Wednesday night, partly cloudy. A chance of showers after midnight. Lows around 60. Chance of rain 30%. At 8 p.m., weather reports for selected cities. At Mansfield Lawn Regional Airport, it was cloudy. The temperature was 68 degrees, the dew point 56, and the relative humidity 65%. The wind was north, at 5 miles an hour. The pressure was 29.97 inches and rising. Elsewhere across Ohio, at Toledo Express, rain was falling, with a temperature of 66. It was cloudy, with a temperature of 70 at Wooster, 68 at Marion, 68 at Cleveland, 69 at Akron-Canton Regional Airport, and 69 at Youngstown. Under cloudy skies, Cincinnati reported 77, Dayton reported 71, Findlay reported 69, and Columbus reported 71. Reports from nearby cities outside Ohio, at Indianapolis, a thunderstorm was reported, with a temperature of 68. Rain was falling, with a temperature of 69 at Detroit, and 60 at Chicago. At Buffalo, it was mostly cloudy, with a temperature of 67. At Pittsburgh, it was cloudy, with a temperature of 72. The current time is 8:37 p.m. Eastern Daylight Time. 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The forecast for the Central Highlands. Tonight, a slight chance of showers this evening, then showers with a slight chance of thunderstorms after midnight. Lows in the upper 50s. East winds around 5 miles per hour, increasing to 10 to 15 miles per hour with gusts up to 25 miles per hour after midnight. Chance of rain near 100%. Monday, a slight chance of thunderstorms. Showers. Highs in the lower 70s.
South winds 10 to 15 miles per hour, becoming northwest in the afternoon. Chance of rain 90%. Monday night, mostly cloudy with a slight chance of showers in the evening, then partly cloudy after midnight. Lows in the mid-50s. North winds 5 to 10 miles per hour. Gusts up to 25 miles per hour in the evening. Chance of rain 20%. Tuesday, mostly sunny. Highs in the mid-70s. North winds 5 to 10 miles per hour. Tuesday night, clear. Lows in the mid-50s. North winds 5 to 10 miles per hour in the evening, becoming light and variable. Wednesday, mostly sunny. Highs in the upper 70s. Wednesday night, partly cloudy. A chance of showers after midnight. Lows around 60. Chance of rain 30%. At 8 p.m., weather reports for selected cities. At Mansfield Lawn Regional Airport, it was cloudy. The temperature was 68 degrees, the dew point 56, and the relative humidity 65%. The wind was north, at 5 miles an hour. The pressure was 29.97 inches and rising. Elsewhere across Ohio, at Toledo Express, rain was falling, with a temperature of 66. It was cloudy, with a temperature of 70 at Wooster, 68 at Marion, 68 at Cleveland, 69 at Akron-Canton Regional Airport, and 69 at Youngstown. Under cloudy skies, Cincinnati reported 77, Dayton reported 71, Findlay reported 69, and Columbus reported 71. Reports from nearby cities outside Ohio. At Indianapolis, a thunderstorm was reported, with a temperature of 68. Rain was falling, with a temperature of 69 at Detroit, and 60 at Chicago. At Buffalo, it was mostly cloudy, with a temperature of 67. At Pittsburgh, it was cloudy, with a temperature of 72. The extended forecast for the Central Highlands. Thursday, partly sunny with a chance of showers. A chance of thunderstorms in the afternoon. Highs around 80. Chance of rain 50%. Thursday night, a chance of thunderstorms in the evening. Partly cloudy. Lows in the upper 50s. Chance of precipitation 50%. Friday, partly cloudy. Highs around 80. Friday night, partly cloudy in the evening, then becoming mostly cloudy. Lows in the lower 60s. Saturday, partly sunny with a chance of showers. Highs around 80. Chance of rain 30%. Saturday night, mostly cloudy with a chance of showers. Lows in the lower 60s. Chance of rain 30%. Sunday, partly cloudy. A chance of showers in the morning. Highs in the mid-80s. Chance of rain 30%. The current time is 8:41 p.m. Eastern Daylight Time. 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The forecast for the Central Highlands. Tonight, a slight chance of showers this evening, then showers with a slight chance of thunderstorms after midnight. Lows in the upper 50s. East winds around 5 miles per hour, increasing to 10 to 15 miles per hour with gusts up to 25 miles per hour after midnight. Chance of rain near 100%. Monday, a slight chance of thunderstorms. Showers. Highs in the lower 70s. South winds 10 to 15 miles per hour, becoming northwest in the afternoon. Chance of rain 90%. Monday night, mostly cloudy with a slight chance of showers in the evening, then partly cloudy after midnight. Lows in the mid-50s. North winds 5 to 10 miles per hour. Gusts up to 25 miles per hour in the evening. Chance of rain 20%. Tuesday, mostly sunny. Highs in the mid-70s. North winds 5 to 10 miles per hour. Tuesday night, clear. Lows in the mid-50s. North winds 5 to 10 miles per hour in the evening, becoming light and variable. Wednesday, mostly sunny. Highs in the upper 70s. Wednesday night, partly cloudy. A chance of showers after midnight. Lows around 60. Chance of rain 30%.
at 8 p.m. Weather reports for selected cities. At Mansfield Lawn Regional Airport, it was cloudy. The temperature was 68 degrees, the dew point 56, and the relative humidity 65%. The wind was north, at 5 miles an hour. The pressure was 29.97 inches and rising. Elsewhere across Ohio, at Toledo Express, rain was falling, with a temperature of 66. It was cloudy, with a temperature of 70 at Wooster, 68 at Marion, 68 at Cleveland, 69 at Akron-Canton Regional Airport, and 69 at Youngstown. Under cloudy skies, Cincinnati reported 77, Dayton reported 71, Findlay reported 69, and Columbus reported 71. Reports from nearby cities outside Ohio. At Indianapolis, a thunderstorm was reported, with a temperature of 68. Rain was falling, with a temperature of 69 at Detroit, and 60 at Chicago. At Buffalo, it was mostly cloudy, with a temperature of 67. At Pittsburgh, it was cloudy, with a temperature of 72. The current time is 8:44 p.m. Eastern Daylight Time. 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The Mansfield, Ohio climate summary for this evening, as of 5:15 p.m., June 21, 2026. Today's high temperature was 73 degrees. The normal high is 81. The record high is 96 degrees, which was last set in 1988. Today's low temperature was 51 degrees. The normal low is 60. The record low is 40 degrees, which was set in 1940. No precipitation fell today. No snow fell today, which brings the monthly total to 0.0 inches. The total snowfall since July 1st still stands at 29.6 inches. Sunset tonight is at 9:05 p.m. Sunrise tomorrow is at 5:59 a.m. The forecast for the Central Highlands. Tonight, a slight chance of showers this evening, then showers with a slight chance of thunderstorms after midnight. Lows in the upper 50s. East winds around 5 miles per hour, increasing to 10 to 15 miles per hour with gusts up to 25 miles per hour after midnight. Chance of rain near 100%. Monday, a slight chance of thunderstorms. Showers. Highs in the lower 70s. South winds 10 to 15 miles per hour, becoming northwest in the afternoon. Chance of rain 90%. Monday night, mostly cloudy with a slight chance of showers in the evening, then partly cloudy after midnight. Lows in the mid-50s. North winds 5 to 10 miles per hour. Gusts up to 25 miles per hour in the evening. Chance of rain 20%. Tuesday, mostly sunny. Highs in the mid-70s. North winds 5 to 10 miles per hour. Tuesday night, clear. Lows in the mid-50s. North winds 5 to 10 miles per hour in the evening, becoming light and variable. Wednesday, mostly sunny. Highs in the upper 70s. Wednesday night, partly cloudy. A chance of showers after midnight. Lows around 60. Chance of rain 30%. At 8 p.m., weather reports for selected cities. At Mansfield Lawn Regional Airport, it was cloudy. The temperature was 68 degrees, the dew point 56, and the relative humidity 65%. The wind was north, at 5 miles an hour. The pressure was 29.97 inches and rising. Elsewhere across Ohio, at Toledo Express, rain was falling, with a temperature of 66. It was cloudy, with a temperature of 70 at Wooster, 68 at Marion, 68 at Cleveland, 69 at Akron-Canton Regional Airport, and 69 at Youngstown. Under cloudy skies, Cincinnati reported 77, Dayton reported 71, Findlay reported 69, and Columbus reported 71. Reports from nearby cities outside Ohio. At Indianapolis, a thunderstorm was reported, with a temperature of 68. Rain was falling, with a temperature of 69 at Detroit, and 60 at Chicago. At Buffalo, it was mostly cloudy, with a temperature of 67. At Pittsburgh, it was cloudy, with a temperature of 72.
The current time is 8:48 p.m. Eastern Daylight Time. 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The forecast for the Central Highlands. Tonight, a slight chance of showers this evening, then showers with a slight chance of thunderstorms after midnight. Lows in the upper 50s. East winds around 5 miles per hour, increasing to 10 to 15 miles per hour with gusts up to 25 miles per hour after midnight. Chance of rain near 100%. Monday, a slight chance of thunderstorms. Showers. Highs in the lower 70s. South winds 10 to 15 miles per hour, becoming northwest in the afternoon. Chance of rain 90%. Monday night, mostly cloudy with a slight chance of showers in the evening, then partly cloudy after midnight. Lows in the mid-50s. North winds 5 to 10 miles per hour. Gusts up to 25 miles per hour in the evening. Chance of rain 20%. Tuesday, mostly sunny. Highs in the mid-70s. North winds 5 to 10 miles per hour. Tuesday night, clear. Lows in the mid-50s. North winds 5 to 10 miles per hour in the evening, becoming light and variable. Wednesday, mostly sunny. Highs in the upper 70s. Wednesday night, partly cloudy. A chance of showers after midnight. Lows around 60. Chance of rain 30%. The extended forecast for the Central Highlands. Thursday, partly sunny with a chance of showers. A chance of thunderstorms in the afternoon. Highs around 80. Chance of rain 50%. Thursday night, a chance of thunderstorms in the evening. Partly cloudy. Lows in the upper 50s. Chance of precipitation 50%. Friday, partly cloudy. Highs around 80. Friday night, partly cloudy in the evening, then becoming mostly cloudy. Lows in the lower 60s. Saturday, partly sunny with a chance of showers. Highs around 80. Chance of rain 30%. Saturday night, mostly cloudy with a chance of showers. Lows in the lower 60s. Chance of rain 30%. Sunday, partly cloudy. A chance of showers in the morning. Highs in the mid-80s. Chance of rain 30%. At 8 p.m., weather reports for selected cities. At Mansfield-Lom Regional Airport, it was cloudy. The temperature was 68 degrees, the dew point 56, and the relative humidity 65%. The wind was north, at 5 miles an hour. The pressure was 29.97 inches and rising. Elsewhere across Ohio, at Toledo Express, rain was falling, with a temperature of 66. It was cloudy, with a temperature of 70 at Wooster, 68 at Marion, 68 at Cleveland, 69 at Akron-Canton Regional Airport, and 69 at Youngstown. Under cloudy skies, Cincinnati reported 77, Dayton reported 71, Findlay reported 69, and Columbus reported 71. Reports from nearby cities outside Ohio. At Indianapolis, a thunderstorm was reported, with a temperature of 68. Rain was falling, with a temperature of 69 at Detroit, and 60 at Chicago. At Buffalo, it was mostly cloudy, with a temperature of 67. At Pittsburgh, it was cloudy, with a temperature of 72. The current time is 8:52 p.m. Eastern Daylight Time. 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The forecast for the Central Highlands. Tonight, a slight chance of showers this evening, then showers with a slight chance of thunderstorms after midnight. Lows in the upper 50s. East winds around 5 miles per hour, increasing to 10 to 15 miles per hour with gusts up to 25 miles per hour after midnight. Chance of rain near 100%. Monday, a slight chance of thunderstorms. Showers. Highs in the lower 70s.
South winds 10 to 15 miles per hour, becoming northwest in the afternoon. Chance of rain 90%. Monday night, mostly cloudy with a slight chance of showers in the evening, then partly cloudy after midnight. Lows in the mid-50s. North winds 5 to 10 miles per hour. Gusts up to 25 miles per hour in the evening. Chance of rain 20%. Tuesday, mostly sunny. Highs in the mid-70s. North winds 5 to 10 miles per hour. Tuesday night, clear. Lows in the mid-50s. North winds 5 to 10 miles per hour in the evening, becoming light and variable. Wednesday, mostly sunny. Highs in the upper 70s. Wednesday night, partly cloudy. A chance of showers after midnight. Lows around 60. Chance of rain 30%. At 8 p.m., weather reports for selected cities. At Mansfield Long Regional Airport, it was cloudy. The temperature was 68 degrees, the dew point 56, and the relative humidity 65%. The wind was north, at 5 miles an hour. The pressure was 29.97 inches and rising. Elsewhere across Ohio, at Toledo Express, rain was falling, with a temperature of 66. It was cloudy, with a temperature of 70 at Wooster, 68 at Marion, 68 at Cleveland, 69 at Akron-Canton Regional Airport, and 69 at Youngstown. Under cloudy skies, Cincinnati reported 77, Dayton reported 71, Findlay reported 69, and Columbus reported 71. Reports from nearby cities outside Ohio. At Indianapolis, a thunderstorm was reported, with a temperature of 68. Rain was falling, with a temperature of 69 at Detroit, and 60 at Chicago. At Buffalo, it was mostly cloudy, with a temperature of 67. At Pittsburgh, it was cloudy, with a temperature of 72. The current time is 8:55 p.m. Eastern Daylight Time. 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The forecast for the Central Highlands. Tonight, a slight chance of showers this evening, then showers with a slight chance of thunderstorms after midnight. Lows in the upper 50s. East winds around 5 miles per hour, increasing to 10 to 15 miles per hour with gusts up to 25 miles per hour after midnight. Chance of rain near 100%. Monday, a slight chance of thunderstorms. Showers. Highs in the lower 70s. South winds 10 to 15 miles per hour, becoming northwest in the afternoon. Chance of rain 90%. Monday night, mostly cloudy with a slight chance of showers in the evening, then partly cloudy after midnight. Lows in the mid-50s. North winds 5 to 10 miles per hour. Gusts up to 25 miles per hour in the evening. Chance of rain 20%. Tuesday, mostly sunny. Highs in the mid-70s. North winds 5 to 10 miles per hour. Tuesday night, clear. Lows in the mid-50s. North winds 5 to 10 miles per hour in the evening, becoming light and variable. Wednesday, mostly sunny. Highs in the upper 70s. Wednesday night, partly cloudy. A chance of showers after midnight. Lows around 60. Chance of rain 30%. At 8 p.m., weather reports for selected cities. At Mansfield Long Regional Airport, it was cloudy. The temperature was 68 degrees. The dew point 56, and the relative humidity 65%. The wind was north, at 5 miles an hour. The pressure was 29.97 inches and rising. Elsewhere across Ohio, at Toledo Express, rain was falling, with a temperature of 66. It was cloudy, with a temperature of 70 at Wooster, 68 at Marion, 68 at Cleveland, 69 at Akron-Canton Regional Airport, and 69 at Youngstown. Under cloudy skies, Cincinnati reported 77, Dayton reported 71, Findlay reported 69, and Columbus reported 71. Reports from nearby cities outside Ohio. At Indianapolis, a thunderstorm was reported, with a temperature of 68. Rain was falling, with a temperature of 69 at Detroit, and 60 at Chicago.
At Buffalo, it was mostly cloudy, with a temperature of 67. At Pittsburgh, it was cloudy, with a temperature of 72. The current time is 8:58 p.m. Eastern Daylight Time. 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We supply the latest available information for the Central Highlands over station WWG57 from Butler on a frequency of 162.450 MHz. The forecast for the Central Highlands. Tonight, a slight chance of showers this evening, then showers with a slight chance of thunderstorms after midnight. Lows in the upper 50s. East winds around 5 miles per hour, increasing to 10 to 15 miles per hour with gusts up to 25 miles per hour after midnight. Chance of rain near 100%. Monday, a slight chance of thunderstorms. Showers. Highs in the lower 70s. South winds 10 to 15 miles per hour, becoming northwest in the afternoon. Chance of rain 90%. Monday night, mostly cloudy with a slight chance of showers in the evening, then partly cloudy after midnight. Lows in the mid-50s. North winds 5 to 10 miles per hour. Gusts up to 25 miles per hour in the evening. Chance of rain 20%. Tuesday, mostly sunny. Highs in the mid-70s. North winds 5 to 10 miles per hour. Tuesday night, clear. Lows in the mid-50s. North winds 5 to 10 miles per hour in the evening, becoming light and variable. Wednesday, mostly sunny. Highs in the upper 70s. Wednesday night, partly cloudy. A chance of showers after midnight. Lows around 60. Chance of rain 30%. The Nearshore Marine Forecast. For the following marine location, the islands to Vermilion. Small craft advisory in effect from late tonight through Monday evening. Tonight, east winds less than 10 knots increasing to 15 to 20 knots. A chance of showers. Showers with a slight chance of thunderstorms late. Waves 1 foot or less building to 3 to 5 feet. Waves occasionally around 6 feet. Monday, east winds 15 to 25 knots becoming northeast. Showers likely. Waves 3 to 6 feet building to 4 to 7 feet, then subsiding to 3 to 6 feet. Waves occasionally around 9 feet. Monday night, northeast winds 15 to 20 knots becoming north 10 to 15 knots. Mostly cloudy in the evening, then clearing. Waves 3 to 6 feet subsiding to 1 to 3 feet. Waves occasionally around 7 feet. Tuesday, north winds 5 to 15 knots becoming northwest. Sunny. Waves 1 to 3 feet subsiding to 1 foot or less. Winds and waves higher in and near thunderstorms. The water temperature off Toledo is 70 degrees, off Cleveland 66 degrees, and off Derry 69 degrees. The extended forecast for the Central Highlands. Thursday, partly sunny with a chance of showers. A chance of thunderstorms in the afternoon. Highs around 80. Chance of rain 50%. Thursday night, a chance of thunderstorms in the evening. Partly cloudy. Lows in the upper 50s. Chance of precipitation 50%. Friday, partly cloudy. Highs around 80. Friday night, partly cloudy in the evening, then becoming mostly cloudy. Lows in the lower 60s. Saturday, partly sunny with a chance of showers. Highs around 80. Chance of rain 30%. Saturday night, mostly cloudy with a chance of showers. Lows in the lower 60s. Chance of rain 30%. Sunday, partly cloudy. A chance of showers in the morning. Highs in the mid-80s. Chance of rain 30%. The Mansfield, Ohio climate summary for this evening, as of 5:15 p.m., June 21, 2026. Today's high temperature was 73 degrees. The normal high is 81. The record high is 96 degrees, which was last set in 1988. Today's low temperature was 51 degrees. The normal low is 60. The record low is 40 degrees, which was set in 1940. No precipitation fell today. No snow fell today, which brings the monthly total to 0.0 inches. The total snowfall since July 1st still stands at 29.6 inches.
Sunset tonight is at 9:05 p.m. Sunrise tomorrow is at 5:59 a.m. At 8 p.m., weather reports for selected cities. At Mansfield Lawn Regional Airport, it was cloudy. The temperature was 68 degrees, the dew point 56, and the relative humidity 65%. The wind was north, at 5 miles an hour. The pressure was 29.97 inches and rising. Elsewhere across Ohio, at Toledo Express, rain was falling, with a temperature of 66. It was cloudy, with a temperature of 70 at Wooster, 68 at Marion, 68 at Cleveland, 69 at Akron-Canton Regional Airport, and 69 at Youngstown. Under cloudy skies, Cincinnati reported 77, Dayton reported 71, Findlay reported 69, and Columbus reported 71. Reports from nearby cities outside Ohio. At Indianapolis, a thunderstorm was reported, with a temperature of 68. Rain was falling, with a temperature of 69 at Detroit, and 60 at Chicago. At Buffalo, it was mostly cloudy, with a temperature of 67. At Pittsburgh, it was cloudy, with a temperature of 72. The current time is 9:04 p.m. Eastern Daylight Time. 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The forecast for the Central Highlands. Tonight, a slight chance of showers this evening, then showers with a slight chance of thunderstorms after midnight. Lows in the upper 50s. East winds around 5 miles per hour, increasing to 10 to 15 miles per hour with gusts up to 25 miles per hour after midnight. Chance of rain near 100%. Monday, a slight chance of thunderstorms. Showers. Highs in the lower 70s. South winds 10 to 15 miles per hour, becoming northwest in the afternoon. Chance of rain 90%. Monday night, mostly cloudy with a slight chance of showers in the evening, then partly cloudy after midnight. Lows in the mid-50s. North winds 5 to 10 miles per hour. Gusts up to 25 miles per hour in the evening. Chance of rain 20%. Tuesday, mostly sunny. Highs in the mid-70s. North winds 5 to 10 miles per hour. Tuesday night, clear. Lows in the mid-50s. North winds 5 to 10 miles per hour in the evening, becoming light and variable. Wednesday, mostly sunny. Highs in the upper 70s. Wednesday night, partly cloudy. A chance of showers after midnight. Lows around 60. Chance of rain 30%. At 9 p.m., weather reports for selected cities. At Mansfield Lawn Regional Airport, it was cloudy. The temperature was 65 degrees. The dew point 57, and the relative humidity 75%. The wind was northeast, at 9 miles an hour. The pressure was 29.92 inches and falling. Elsewhere across Ohio, rain was falling, with a temperature of 64 at Toledo Express, 76 at Cincinnati, and 68 at Dayton. It was cloudy, with a temperature of 67 at Wooster, 67 at Marion, 68 at Cleveland, and 67 at Akron-Canton Regional Airport. Under cloudy skies, Youngstown reported 67, Findlay reported 69, and Columbus reported 70. Reports from nearby cities outside Ohio, rain was falling, with a temperature of 66 at Detroit, 68 at Indianapolis, and 60 at Chicago. At Buffalo, it was mostly cloudy, with a temperature of 65. At Pittsburgh, it was cloudy, with a temperature of 71. The current time is 9:07 p.m. Eastern Daylight Time. 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The forecast for the Central Highlands. Tonight, a slight chance of showers this evening, then showers with a slight chance of thunderstorms after midnight. Lows in the upper 50s.
east winds around 5 miles per hour, increasing to 10 to 15 miles per hour with gusts up to 25 miles per hour after midnight. Chance of rain near 100%. Monday, a slight chance of thunderstorms. Showers. Highs in the lower 70s. South winds 10 to 15 miles per hour, becoming northwest in the afternoon. Chance of rain 90%.

Wednesday, mostly sunny. Highs in the upper 70s. Wednesday night, partly cloudy. A chance of showers after midnight. Lows around 60. Chance of rain 30%. At 9 p.m., weather reports for selected cities. At Mansfield Long Regional Airport, it was cloudy. The temperature was 65 degrees, the dew point 57, and the relative humidity 75%. The wind was northeast, at 9 miles an hour. The pressure was 29.92 inches and falling. Elsewhere across Ohio, rain was falling, with a temperature of 64 at Toledo Express, 76 at Cincinnati, and 68 at Dayton. It was cloudy, with a temperature of 67 at Worcester, 67 at Marion, 68 at Cleveland, and 67 at Akron-Canton Regional Airport. Under cloudy skies, Youngstown reported 67, Findlay reported 69, and Columbus reported 70. Reports from nearby cities outside Ohio, rain was falling, with a temperature of 66 at Detroit, 68 at Indianapolis, and 60 at Chicago. At Buffalo, it was mostly cloudy, with a temperature of 65. At Pittsburgh, it was cloudy, with a temperature of 71. The extended forecast for the Central Highlands. Thursday, partly sunny with a chance of showers. A chance of thunderstorms in the afternoon. Highs around 80. Chance of rain 50%. Thursday night, a chance of thunderstorms in the evening. Partly cloudy. Lows in the upper 50s. Chance of precipitation 50%. Friday, partly cloudy. Highs around 80. Friday night, partly cloudy in the evening, then becoming mostly cloudy. Lows in the lower 60s. Saturday, partly sunny with a chance of showers. Highs around 80. Chance of rain 30%. Saturday night, mostly cloudy with a chance of showers. Lows in the lower 60s. Chance of rain 30%. Sunday, partly cloudy. A chance of showers in the morning. Highs in the mid-80s. Chance of rain 30%. The current time is 9:11 p.m. Eastern Daylight Time. 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The forecast for the Central Highlands. Tonight, a slight chance of showers this evening, then showers with a slight chance of thunderstorms after midnight. Lows in the upper 50s. East winds around 5 miles per hour, increasing to 10 to 15 miles per hour with gusts up to 25 miles per hour after midnight. Chance of rain near 100%. Monday, a slight chance of thunderstorms. Showers. Highs in the lower 70s. South winds 10 to 15 miles per hour, becoming northwest in the afternoon. Chance of rain 90%. Monday night, mostly cloudy with a slight chance of showers in the evening, then partly cloudy after midnight. Lows in the mid-50s. North winds 5 to 10 miles per hour. Gusts up to 25 miles per hour in the evening. Chance of rain 20%. Tuesday, mostly sunny. Highs in the mid-70s. North winds 5 to 10 miles per hour. Tuesday night, clear. Lows in the mid-50s. North winds 5 to 10 miles per hour in the evening, becoming light and variable. Wednesday, mostly sunny. Highs in the upper 70s. Wednesday night, partly cloudy. A chance of showers after midnight. Lows around 60. Chance of rain 30%. At 9 p.m., weather reports for selected cities. At Mansfield Long Regional Airport, it was cloudy. The temperature was 65 degrees, the dew point 57, and the relative humidity 75%. The wind was northeast, at 9 miles an hour. The pressure was 29.92 inches and falling. Elsewhere across Ohio, rain was falling, with a temperature of 64 at Toledo Express, 76 at Cincinnati, and 68 at Dayton. It was mostly cloudy, with a temperature of 67 at Worcester, and 70 at Columbus. It was cloudy, with a temperature of 67 at Marion, 68 at Cleveland, 67 at Akron-Canton Regional Airport, 67 at Youngstown.

and 69 at Findlay. Reports from nearby cities outside Ohio, rain was falling, with a temperature of 66 at Detroit, 68 at Indianapolis, and 60 at Chicago. At Buffalo, it was mostly cloudy, with a temperature of 65. At Pittsburgh, it was cloudy, with a temperature of 71. The current time is 9:14 p.m. Eastern Daylight Time. 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The Mansfield, Ohio climate summary for this evening, as of 5:15 p.m., June 21, 2026. Today's high temperature was 73 degrees. The normal high is 81. The record high is 96 degrees, which was last set in 1988. Today's low temperature was 51 degrees. The normal low is 60. The record low is 40 degrees, which was set in 1940. No precipitation fell today. No snow fell today, which brings the monthly total to 0.0 inches. The total snowfall since July 1st still stands at 29.6 inches. Sunset tonight is at 9:05 p.m. Sunrise tomorrow is at 5:59 a.m. The forecast for the Central Highlands. Tonight, a slight chance of showers this evening, then showers with a slight chance of thunderstorms after midnight. Lows in the upper 50s. East winds around 5 miles per hour, increasing to 10 to 15 miles per hour with gusts up to 25 miles per hour after midnight. Chance of rain near 100%. Monday, a slight chance of thunderstorms. Showers. Highs in the lower 70s. South winds 10 to 15 miles per hour, becoming northwest in the afternoon. Chance of rain 90%. Monday night, mostly cloudy with a slight chance of showers in the evening, then partly cloudy after midnight. Lows in the mid-50s. North winds 5 to 10 miles per hour. Gusts up to 25 miles per hour in the evening. Chance of rain 20%. Tuesday, mostly sunny. Highs in the mid-70s. North winds 5 to 10 miles per hour. Tuesday night, clear. Lows in the mid-50s. North winds 5 to 10 miles per hour in the evening, becoming light and variable. Wednesday, mostly sunny. Highs in the upper 70s. Wednesday night, partly cloudy. A chance of showers after midnight. Lows around 60. Chance of rain 30%. At 9 p.m., weather reports for selected cities. At Mansfield Long Regional Airport, it was cloudy. The temperature was 65 degrees. The dew point 57, and the relative humidity 75%. The wind was northeast, at 9 miles an hour. The pressure was 29.92 inches and falling. Elsewhere across Ohio, rain was falling, with a temperature of 64 at Toledo Express, 76 at Cincinnati, and 68 at Dayton. It was mostly cloudy, with a temperature of 67 at Worcester, and 70 at Columbus. It was cloudy, with a temperature of 67 at Marion, 68 at Cleveland, 67 at Akron-Canton Regional Airport, 67 at Youngstown, and 69 at Findlay. Reports from nearby cities outside Ohio, rain was falling, with a temperature of 66 at Detroit, 68 at Indianapolis, and 60 at Chicago. At Buffalo, it was mostly cloudy, with a temperature of 65. At Pittsburgh, it was cloudy, with a temperature of 71. The current time is 9:18 p.m. Eastern Daylight Time. 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The forecast for the Central Highlands. Tonight, a slight chance of showers this evening, then showers with a slight chance of thunderstorms after midnight. Lows in the upper 50s. East winds around 5 miles per hour, increasing to 10 to 15 miles per hour with gusts up to 25 miles per hour after midnight. Chance of rain near 100%. Monday, a slight chance of thunderstorms. Showers.
Highs in the lower 70s. South winds 10 to 15 miles per hour, becoming northwest in the afternoon. Chance of rain 90%. Monday night, mostly cloudy with a slight chance of showers in the evening, then partly cloudy after midnight. Lows in the mid-50s. North winds 5 to 10 miles per hour. Gusts up to 25 miles per hour in the evening. Chance of rain 20%. Tuesday, mostly sunny. Highs in the mid-70s. North winds 5 to 10 miles per hour. Tuesday night, clear. Lows in the mid-50s. North winds 5 to 10 miles per hour in the evening, becoming light and variable. Wednesday, mostly sunny. Highs in the upper 70s. Wednesday night, partly cloudy. A chance of showers after midnight. Lows around 60. Chance of rain 30%. The extended forecast for the Central Highlands. Thursday, partly sunny with a chance of showers. A chance of thunderstorms in the afternoon. Highs around 80. Chance of rain 50%. Thursday night, a chance of thunderstorms in the evening. Partly cloudy. Lows in the upper 50s. Chance of precipitation 50%. Friday, partly cloudy. Highs around 80. Friday night, partly cloudy in the evening, then becoming mostly cloudy. Lows in the lower 60s. Saturday, partly sunny with a chance of showers. Highs around 80. Chance of rain 30%. Saturday night, mostly cloudy with a chance of showers. Lows in the lower 60s. Chance of rain 30%. Sunday, partly cloudy. A chance of showers in the morning. Highs in the mid-80s. Chance of rain 30%. At 9 p.m., weather reports for selected cities. At Mansfield Long Regional Airport, it was cloudy. The temperature was 65 degrees, the dew point 57, and the relative humidity 75%. The wind was northeast, at 9 miles an hour. The pressure was 29.92 inches and falling. Elsewhere across Ohio, rain was falling, with a temperature of 64 at Toledo Express, 76 at Cincinnati, and 68 at Dayton. It was mostly cloudy, with a temperature of 67 at Wooster, and 70 at Columbus. It was cloudy, with a temperature of 67 at Marion, 68 at Cleveland, 67 at Akron-Canton Regional Airport, 67 at Youngstown, and 69 at Findlay. Reports from nearby cities outside Ohio, rain was falling, with a temperature of 66 at Detroit, 68 at Indianapolis, and 60 at Chicago. At Buffalo, it was mostly cloudy, with a temperature of 65. At Pittsburgh, it was cloudy, with a temperature of 71. The current time is 9:22 p.m. Eastern Daylight Time. 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The forecast for the Central Highlands. Tonight, a slight chance of showers this evening, then showers with a slight chance of thunderstorms after midnight. Lows in the upper 50s. East winds around 5 miles per hour, increasing to 10 to 15 miles per hour with gusts up to 25 miles per hour after midnight. Chance of rain near 100%. Monday, a slight chance of thunderstorms. Showers. Highs in the lower 70s. South winds 10 to 15 miles per hour, becoming northwest in the afternoon. Chance of rain 90%. Monday night, mostly cloudy with a slight chance of showers in the evening, then partly cloudy after midnight. Lows in the mid-50s. North winds 5 to 10 miles per hour. Gusts up to 25 miles per hour in the evening. Chance of rain 20%. Tuesday, mostly sunny. Highs in the mid-70s. North winds 5 to 10 miles per hour. Tuesday night, clear. Lows in the mid-50s. North winds 5 to 10 miles per hour in the evening, becoming light and variable. Wednesday, mostly sunny. Highs in the upper 70s. Wednesday night, partly cloudy. A chance of showers after midnight. Lows around 60. Chance of rain 30%.
at 9 p.m. Weather reports for selected cities. At Mansfield Lom Regional Airport, it was cloudy. The temperature was 65 degrees, the dew point 57, and the relative humidity 75%. The wind was northeast, at 9 miles an hour. The pressure was 29.92 inches and falling. Elsewhere across Ohio, rain was falling, with a temperature of 64 at Toledo Express, 76 at Cincinnati, and 68 at Dayton. It was mostly cloudy, with a temperature of 67 at Wooster, and 70 at Columbus. It was cloudy, with a temperature of 67 at Marion, 68 at Cleveland, 67 at Akron-Canton Regional Airport, 67 at Youngstown, and 69 at Findlay. Reports from nearby cities outside Ohio, rain was falling, with a temperature of 66 at Detroit, 68 at Indianapolis, and 60 at Chicago. At Buffalo, it was mostly cloudy, with a temperature of 65. At Pittsburgh, it was cloudy, with a temperature of 71. The current time is 9:25 p.m. Eastern Daylight Time. 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The forecast for the Central Highlands. Tonight, a slight chance of showers this evening, then showers with a slight chance of thunderstorms after midnight. Lows in the upper 50s. East winds around 5 miles per hour, increasing to 10 to 15 miles per hour with gusts up to 25 miles per hour after midnight. Chance of rain near 100%. Monday, a slight chance of thunderstorms. Showers. Highs in the lower 70s. South winds 10 to 15 miles per hour, becoming northwest in the afternoon. Chance of rain 90%. Monday night, mostly cloudy with a slight chance of showers in the evening, then partly cloudy after midnight. Lows in the mid-50s. North winds 5 to 10 miles per hour. Gusts up to 25 miles per hour in the evening. Chance of rain 20%. Tuesday, mostly sunny. Highs in the mid-70s. North winds 5 to 10 miles per hour. Tuesday night, clear. Lows in the mid-50s. North winds 5 to 10 miles per hour in the evening, becoming light and variable. Wednesday, mostly sunny. Highs in the upper 70s. Wednesday night, partly cloudy. A chance of showers after midnight. Lows around 60. Chance of rain 30%. At 9 p.m., weather reports for selected cities. At Mansfield Lom Regional Airport, it was cloudy. The temperature was 65 degrees, the dew point 57, and the relative humidity 75%. The wind was northeast, at 9 miles an hour. The pressure was 29.92 inches and falling. Elsewhere across Ohio, rain was falling, with a temperature of 64 at Toledo Express, 76 at Cincinnati, and 68 at Dayton. It was mostly cloudy, with a temperature of 67 at Wooster, and 70 at Columbus. It was cloudy, with a temperature of 67 at Marion, 68 at Cleveland, 67 at Akron-Canton Regional Airport, 67 at Youngstown, and 69 at Findlay. Reports from nearby cities outside Ohio, rain was falling, with a temperature of 66 at Detroit, 68 at Indianapolis, and 60 at Chicago. At Buffalo, it was mostly cloudy, with a temperature of 65. At Pittsburgh, it was cloudy, with a temperature of 71. The current time is 9:28 p.m. Eastern Daylight Time. 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The forecast for the Central Highlands. Tonight, a slight chance of showers this evening, then showers with a slight chance of thunderstorms after midnight. Lows in the upper 50s. East winds around 5 miles per hour, increasing to 10 to 15 miles per hour with gusts up to 25 miles per hour after midnight. Chance of rain near 100%. Monday, a slight chance of thunderstorms. Showers. Highs in the lower 70s.
South winds 10 to 15 miles per hour, becoming northwest in the afternoon. Chance of rain 90%. Monday night, mostly cloudy with a slight chance of showers in the evening, then partly cloudy after midnight. Lows in the mid-50s. North winds 5 to 10 miles per hour. Gusts up to 25 miles per hour in the evening. Chance of rain 20%. Tuesday, mostly sunny. Highs in the mid-70s. North winds 5 to 10 miles per hour. Tuesday night, clear. Lows in the mid-50s. North winds 5 to 10 miles per hour in the evening, becoming light and variable. Wednesday, mostly sunny. Highs in the upper 70s. Wednesday night, partly cloudy. A chance of showers after midnight. Lows around 60. Chance of rain 30%. The extended forecast for the Central Highlands. Thursday, partly sunny with a chance of showers. A chance of thunderstorms in the afternoon. Highs around 80. Chance of rain 50%. Thursday night, a chance of thunderstorms in the evening. Partly cloudy. Lows in the upper 50s. Chance of precipitation 50%. Friday, partly cloudy. Highs around 80. Friday night, partly cloudy in the evening, then becoming mostly cloudy. Lows in the lower 60s. Saturday, partly sunny with a chance of showers. Highs around 80. Chance of rain 30%. Saturday night, mostly cloudy with a chance of showers. Lows in the lower 60s. Chance of rain 30%. Sunday, partly cloudy. A chance of showers in the morning. Highs in the mid-80s. Chance of rain 30%. The Mansfield, Ohio climate summary for this evening, as of 5:15 p.m., June 21, 2026. Today's high temperature was 73 degrees. The normal high is 81. The record high is 96 degrees, which was last set in 1988. Today's low temperature was 51 degrees. The normal low is 60. The record low is 40 degrees, which was set in 1940. No precipitation fell today. No snow fell today, which brings the monthly total to 0.0 inches. The total snowfall since July 1st still stands at 29.6 inches. Sunset tonight is at 9:05 p.m. Sunrise tomorrow is at 5:59 a.m. At 9 p.m., weather reports for selected cities. At Mansfield Long Regional Airport, it was cloudy. The temperature was 65 degrees, the dew point 57, and the relative humidity 75%. The wind was northeast, at 9 miles an hour. The pressure was 29.92 inches and falling. Elsewhere across Ohio, rain was falling, with a temperature of 64 at Toledo Express, 76 at Cincinnati, and 68 at Dayton. It was mostly cloudy, with a temperature of 67 at Worcester, and 70 at Columbus. It was cloudy, with a temperature of 67 at Marion, 68 at Cleveland, 67 at Akron-Canton Regional Airport, 67 at Youngstown, and 69 at Findlay. Reports from nearby cities outside Ohio, rain was falling, with a temperature of 66 at Detroit, 68 at Indianapolis, and 60 at Chicago. At Buffalo, it was mostly cloudy, with a temperature of 65. At Pittsburgh, it was cloudy, with a temperature of 71. The Nearshore Marine Forecast. For the following marine location, the Islands to Vermilion. Islands to Vermilion. Small craft advisory in effect from 4 a.m. Eastern Daylight Time Monday through Monday evening. Rest of tonight, east winds 10 to 15 knots increasing to 15 to 20 knots. A chance of showers, then showers with a slight chance of thunderstorms late. Waves 1 foot or less building to 3 to 5 feet. Waves occasionally around 6 feet. Monday, east winds 15 to 25 knots becoming northeast. Showers likely. Waves 3 to 6 feet building to 4 to 7 feet, then subsiding to 3 to 6 feet. Waves occasionally around 9 feet. Monday night, northeast winds 15 to 20 knots becoming north 10 to 15 knots. Mostly cloudy in the evening, then clearing. Waves 3 to 6 feet subsiding to 1 to 3 feet. Waves occasionally around 7 feet. Tuesday, north winds 5 to 15 knots becoming northwest. Sunny.
waves 1 to 3 feet subsiding to 1 foot or less. Winds and waves higher in and near thunderstorms.

storms. The water temperature off Toledo is 70 degrees, off Cleveland 66 degrees, and off Erie 69 degrees. The current time is 9:34 p.m. Eastern Daylight Time. 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The forecast for the Central Highlands. Tonight, a slight chance of showers this evening, then showers with a slight chance of thunderstorms after midnight. Lows in the upper 50s. East winds around 5 miles per hour, increasing to 10 to 15 miles per hour with gusts up to 25 miles per hour after midnight. Chance of rain near 100%. Monday, a slight chance of thunderstorms. Showers. Highs in the lower 70s. South winds 10 to 15 miles per hour, becoming northwest in the afternoon. Chance of rain 90%. Monday night, mostly cloudy with a slight chance of showers in the evening, then partly cloudy after midnight. Lows in the mid-50s. North winds 5 to 10 miles per hour. Gusts up to 25 miles per hour in the evening. Chance of rain 20%. Tuesday, mostly sunny. Highs in the mid-70s. North winds 5 to 10 miles per hour. Tuesday night, clear. Lows in the mid-50s. North winds 5 to 10 miles per hour in the evening, becoming light and variable. Wednesday, mostly sunny. Highs in the upper 70s. Wednesday night, partly cloudy. A chance of showers after midnight. Lows around 60. Chance of rain 30%. At 9 p.m., weather reports for selected cities. At Mansfield-Laum Regional Airport, it was cloudy. The temperature was 65 degrees. The dew point 57, and the relative humidity 75%. The wind was northeast, at 9 miles an hour. The pressure was 29.92 inches and falling. Elsewhere across Ohio, rain was falling, with a temperature of 64 at Toledo Express, 76 at Cincinnati, and 68 at Dayton. It was mostly cloudy, with a temperature of 67 at Worcester, and 70 at Columbus. It was cloudy, with a temperature of 67 at Marion, 68 at Cleveland, 67 at Akron-Canton Regional Airport, 67 at Youngstown, and 69 at Findlay. Reports from nearby cities outside Ohio, rain was falling, with a temperature of 66 at Detroit, 68 at Indianapolis, and 60 at Chicago. At Buffalo, it was mostly cloudy, with a temperature of 65. At Pittsburgh, it was cloudy, with a temperature of 71. The current time is 9:37 p.m. Eastern Daylight Time. 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We supply the latest available information for the Central Highlands over station WWG 57 from Butler on a frequency of 162.450 MHz. The forecast for the Central Highlands. Tonight, a slight chance of showers this evening, then showers with a slight chance of thunderstorms after midnight. Lows in the upper 50s. East winds around 5 miles per hour, increasing to 10 to 15 miles per hour with gusts up to 25 miles per hour after midnight. Chance of rain near 100%. Monday, a slight chance of thunderstorms. Showers. Highs in the lower 70s. South winds 10 to 15 miles per hour, becoming northwest in the afternoon. Chance of rain 90%. Monday night, mostly cloudy with a slight chance of showers in the evening, then partly cloudy after midnight. Lows in the mid-50s. North winds 5 to 10 miles per hour. Gusts up to 25 miles per hour in the evening. Chance of rain 20%. Tuesday, mostly sunny. Highs in the mid-70s. North winds 5 to 10 miles per hour. Tuesday night, clear. Lows in the mid-50s. North winds 5 to 10 miles per hour in the evening, becoming light and variable. Wednesday, mostly sunny. Highs in the upper 70s. Wednesday night, partly cloudy. A chance of showers after midnight. Lows around 60. Chance of rain 30%.
at 9 p.m. Weather reports for selected cities. At Mansfield-Lom Regional Airport, it was cloudy. The temperature was 65 degrees, the dew point 57, and the relative humidity 75%. The wind was northeast, at 9 miles an hour. The pressure was 29.92 inches and falling. Elsewhere across Ohio, rain was falling, with a temperature of 64 at Toledo Express, 76 at Cincinnati, and 68 at Dayton. It was mostly cloudy, with a temperature of 67 at Wooster, and 70 at Columbus. It was cloudy, with a temperature of 67 at Marion, 68 at Cleveland, 67 at Akron-Canton Regional Airport, 67 at Youngstown, and 69 at Findlay. Reports from nearby cities outside Ohio, rain was falling, with a temperature of 66 at Detroit, 68 at Indianapolis, and 60 at Chicago. At Buffalo, it was mostly cloudy, with a temperature of 65. At Pittsburgh, it was cloudy, with a temperature of 71. The extended forecast for the Central Highlands. Thursday, partly sunny with a chance of showers. A chance of thunderstorms in the afternoon. Highs around 80. Chance of rain 50%. Thursday night, a chance of thunderstorms in the evening. Partly cloudy. Lows in the upper 50s. Chance of precipitation 50%. Friday, partly cloudy. Highs around 80. Friday night, partly cloudy in the evening, then becoming mostly cloudy. Lows in the lower 60s. Saturday, partly sunny with a chance of showers. Highs around 80. Chance of rain 30%. Saturday night, mostly cloudy with a chance of showers. Lows in the lower 60s. Chance of rain 30%. Sunday, partly cloudy. A chance of showers in the morning. Highs in the mid-80s. Chance of rain 30%. The current time is 9:41 p.m. Eastern Daylight Time. 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The forecast for the Central Highlands. Tonight, a slight chance of showers this evening, then showers with a slight chance of thunderstorms after midnight. Lows in the upper 50s. East winds around 5 miles per hour, increasing to 10 to 15 miles per hour with gusts up to 25 miles per hour after midnight. Chance of rain near 100%. Monday, a slight chance of thunderstorms. Showers. Highs in the lower 70s. South winds 10 to 15 miles per hour, becoming northwest in the afternoon. Chance of rain 90%. Monday night, mostly cloudy with a slight chance of showers in the evening, then partly cloudy after midnight. Lows in the mid-50s. North winds 5 to 10 miles per hour. Gusts up to 25 miles per hour in the evening. Chance of rain 20%. Tuesday, mostly sunny. Highs in the mid-70s. North winds 5 to 10 miles per hour. Tuesday night, clear. Lows in the mid-50s. North winds 5 to 10 miles per hour in the evening, becoming light and variable. Wednesday, mostly sunny. Highs in the upper 70s. Wednesday night, partly cloudy. A chance of showers after midnight. Lows around 60. Chance of rain 30%. At 9 p.m., weather reports for selected cities. At Mansfield-Lom Regional Airport, it was cloudy. The temperature was 65 degrees, the dew point 57, and the relative humidity 75%. The wind was northeast, at 9 miles an hour. The pressure was 29.92 inches and falling. Elsewhere across Ohio, rain was falling, with a temperature of 64 at Toledo Express, 76 at Cincinnati, and 68 at Dayton. It was mostly cloudy, with a temperature of 67 at Wooster, and 70 at Columbus. It was cloudy, with a temperature of 67 at Marion, 68 at Cleveland, 67 at Akron-Canton Regional Airport, 67 at Youngstown, and 69 at Findlay. Reports from nearby cities outside Ohio, rain was falling, with a temperature of 66 at Detroit, 68 at Indianapolis, and 60 at Chicago.
At Buffalo, it was mostly cloudy, with a temperature of 65. At Pittsburgh, it was cloudy, with a temperature of 71. The current time is 9:44 p.m. Eastern Daylight Time. 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We supply the latest available information for the Central Highlands over station WWG 57 from Butler on a frequency of 162.450 MHz. The forecast for the Central Highlands. Tonight, a slight chance of showers this evening, then showers with a slight chance of thunderstorms after midnight. Lows in the upper 50s. East winds around 5 miles per hour, increasing to 10 to 15 miles per hour with gusts up to 25 miles per hour after midnight. Chance of rain near 100%. Monday, a slight chance of thunderstorms. Showers. Highs in the lower 70s. South winds 10 to 15 miles per hour, becoming northwest in the afternoon. Chance of rain 90%. Monday night, mostly cloudy with a slight chance of showers in the evening, then partly cloudy after midnight. Lows in the mid-50s. North winds 5 to 10 miles per hour. Gusts up to 25 miles per hour in the evening. Chance of rain 20%. Tuesday, mostly sunny. Highs in the mid-70s. North winds 5 to 10 miles per hour. Tuesday night, clear. Lows in the mid-50s. North winds 5 to 10 miles per hour in the evening, becoming light and variable. Wednesday, mostly sunny. Highs in the upper 70s. Wednesday night, partly cloudy. A chance of showers after midnight. Lows around 60. Chance of rain 30%. The Mansfield, Ohio climate summary for this evening, as of 5:15 p.m., June 21, 2026. Today's high temperature was 73 degrees. The normal high is 81. The record high is 96 degrees, which was last set in 1988. Today's low temperature was 51 degrees. The normal low is 60. The record low is 40 degrees, which was set in 1940. No precipitation fell today. No snow fell today, which brings the monthly total to 0.0 inches. The total snowfall since July 1st still stands at 29.6 inches. Sunset tonight is at 9:05 p.m. Sunrise tomorrow is at 5:59 a.m. At 9 p.m., weather reports for selected cities. At Mansfield Long Regional Airport, it was cloudy. The temperature was 65 degrees, the dew point 57, and the relative humidity 75%. The wind was northeast, at 9 miles an hour. The pressure was 29.92 inches and falling. Elsewhere across Ohio, rain was falling, with a temperature of 64 at Toledo Express, 76 at Cincinnati, and 68 at Dayton. It was mostly cloudy, with a temperature of 67 at Worcester, and 70 at Columbus. It was cloudy, with a temperature of 67 at Marion, 68 at Cleveland, 67 at Akron-Canton Regional Airport, 67 at Youngstown, and 69 at Findlay. Reports from nearby cities outside Ohio, rain was falling, with a temperature of 66 at Detroit, 68 at Indianapolis, and 60 at Chicago. At Buffalo, it was mostly cloudy, with a temperature of 65. At Pittsburgh, it was cloudy, with a temperature of 71. The current time is 9:48 p.m. Eastern Daylight Time. 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We supply the latest available information for the Central Highlands over station WWG 57 from Butler on a frequency of 162.450 MHz. The forecast for the Central Highlands. Tonight, a slight chance of showers this evening, then showers with a slight chance of thunderstorms after midnight. Lows in the upper 50s. East winds around 5 miles per hour, increasing to 10 to 15 miles per hour with gusts up to 25 miles per hour after midnight. Chance of rain near 100%. Monday, a slight chance of thunderstorms. Showers. Highs in the lower 70s. South winds 10 to 15 miles per hour, becoming northwest in the afternoon. Chance of rain 90%.
Monday night, mostly cloudy with a slight chance of showers in the evening, then partly cloudy after midnight. Lows in the mid-50s. North winds 5 to 10 miles per hour. Gusts up to 25 miles per hour in the evening. Chance of rain 20%. Tuesday, mostly sunny. Highs in the mid-70s. North winds 5 to 10 miles per hour. Tuesday night, clear. Lows in the mid-50s. North winds 5 to 10 miles per hour in the evening, becoming light and variable. Wednesday, mostly sunny. Highs in the upper 70s. Wednesday night, partly cloudy. A chance of showers after midnight. Lows around 60. Chance of rain 30%. The extended forecast for the Central Highlands. Thursday, partly sunny with a chance of showers. A chance of thunderstorms in the afternoon. Highs around 80. Chance of rain 50%. Thursday night, a chance of thunderstorms in the evening. Partly cloudy. Lows in the upper 50s. Chance of precipitation 50%. Friday, partly cloudy. Highs around 80. Friday night, partly cloudy in the evening, then becoming mostly cloudy. Lows in the lower 60s. Saturday, partly sunny with a chance of showers. Highs around 80. Chance of rain 30%. Saturday night, mostly cloudy with a chance of showers. Lows in the lower 60s. Chance of rain 30%. Sunday, partly cloudy. A chance of showers in the morning. Highs in the mid-80s. Chance of rain 30%. At 9 p.m., weather reports for selected cities. At Mansfield Lawn Regional Airport, it was cloudy. The temperature was 65 degrees, the dew point 57, and the relative humidity 75%. The wind was northeast, at 9 miles an hour. The pressure was 29.92 inches and falling. Elsewhere across Ohio, rain was falling, with a temperature of 64 at Toledo Express, 76 at Cincinnati, and 68 at Dayton. It was mostly cloudy, with a temperature of 67 at Wooster, and 70 at Columbus. It was cloudy, with a temperature of 67 at Marion, 68 at Cleveland, 67 at Akron-Canton Regional Airport, 67 at Youngstown, and 69 at Findlay. Reports from nearby cities outside Ohio, rain was falling, with a temperature of 66 at Detroit, 68 at Indianapolis, and 60 at Chicago. At Buffalo, it was mostly cloudy, with a temperature of 65. At Pittsburgh, it was cloudy, with a temperature of 71. The current time is 9:52 p.m. Eastern Daylight Time. 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We supply the latest available information for the Central Highlands over station WWG57 from Butler on a frequency of 162.450 MHz. The forecast for the Central Highlands. Tonight, a slight chance of showers this evening, then showers with a slight chance of thunderstorms after midnight. Lows in the upper 50s. East winds around 5 miles per hour, increasing to 10 to 15 miles per hour with gusts up to 25 miles per hour after midnight. Chance of rain near 100%. Monday, a slight chance of thunderstorms. Showers. Highs in the lower 70s. South winds 10 to 15 miles per hour, becoming northwest in the afternoon. Chance of rain 90%. Monday night, mostly cloudy with a slight chance of showers in the evening, then partly cloudy after midnight. Lows in the mid-50s. North winds 5 to 10 miles per hour. Gusts up to 25 miles per hour in the evening. Chance of rain 20%. Tuesday, mostly sunny. Highs in the mid-70s. North winds 5 to 10 miles per hour. Tuesday night, clear. Lows in the mid-50s. North winds 5 to 10 miles per hour in the evening, becoming light and variable. Wednesday, mostly sunny. Highs in the upper 70s. Wednesday night, partly cloudy. A chance of showers after midnight. Lows around 60. Chance of rain 30%. At 9 p.m., weather reports for selected cities. At Mansfield Lawn Regional Airport, it was cloudy.
The temperature was 65 degrees, the dew point 57, and the relative humidity 75%. The wind was northeast, at 9 miles an hour. The pressure was 29.92 inches and falling. Elsewhere across Ohio, rain was falling, with a temperature of 64 at Toledo Express, 76 at Cincinnati, and 68 at Dayton. It was mostly cloudy, with a temperature of 67 at Worcester, and 70 at Columbus. It was cloudy, with a temperature of 67 at Marion, 68 at Cleveland, 67 at Akron-Canton Regional Airport, 67 at Youngstown, and 69 at Findlay. Reports from nearby cities outside Ohio, rain was falling, with a temperature of 66 at Detroit, 68 at Indianapolis, and 60 at Chicago. At Buffalo, it was mostly cloudy, with a temperature of 65. At Pittsburgh, it was cloudy, with a temperature of 71. The current time is 9:55 p.m. Eastern Daylight Time. 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The forecast for the Central Highlands. Tonight, a slight chance of showers this evening, then showers with a slight chance of thunderstorms after midnight. Lows in the upper 50s. East winds around 5 miles per hour, increasing to 10 to 15 miles per hour with gusts up to 25 miles per hour after midnight. Chance of rain near 100%. Monday, a slight chance of thunderstorms. Showers. Highs in the lower 70s. South winds 10 to 15 miles per hour, becoming northwest in the afternoon. Chance of rain 90%. Monday night, mostly cloudy with a slight chance of showers in the evening, then partly cloudy after midnight. Lows in the mid-50s. North winds 5 to 10 miles per hour. Gusts up to 25 miles per hour in the evening. Chance of rain 20%. Tuesday, mostly sunny. Highs in the mid-70s. North winds 5 to 10 miles per hour. Tuesday night, clear. Lows in the mid-50s. North winds 5 to 10 miles per hour in the evening, becoming light and variable. Wednesday, mostly sunny. Highs in the upper 70s. Wednesday night, partly cloudy. A chance of showers after midnight. Lows around 60. Chance of rain 30%. At 9 p.m., weather reports for selected cities. At Mansfield-Long Regional Airport, it was cloudy. The temperature was 65 degrees. The dew point 57, and the relative humidity 75%. The wind was northeast, at 9 miles an hour. The pressure was 29.92 inches and falling. Elsewhere across Ohio, rain was falling, with a temperature of 64 at Toledo Express, 76 at Cincinnati, and 68 at Dayton. It was mostly cloudy, with a temperature of 67 at Worcester, and 70 at Columbus. It was cloudy, with a temperature of 67 at Marion, 68 at Cleveland, 67 at Akron-Canton Regional Airport, 67 at Youngstown, and 69 at Findlay. Reports from nearby cities outside Ohio, rain was falling, with a temperature of 66 at Detroit, 68 at Indianapolis, and 60 at Chicago. At Buffalo, it was mostly cloudy, with a temperature of 65. At Pittsburgh, it was cloudy, with a temperature of 71. The current time is 9:58 p.m. Eastern Daylight Time. 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The forecast for the Central Highlands. Tonight, a slight chance of showers this evening, then showers with a slight chance of thunderstorms after midnight. Lows in the upper 50s. East winds around 5 miles per hour, increasing to 10 to 15 miles per hour with gusts up to 25 miles per hour after midnight. Chance of rain near 100%. Monday, a slight chance of thunderstorms. Showers. Highs in the lower 70s. South winds 10 to 15 miles per hour, becoming northwest in the afternoon. Chance of rain 90%.
Monday night, mostly cloudy with a slight chance of showers in the evening, then partly cloudy after midnight. Lows in the mid-50s. North winds 5 to 10 miles per hour. Gusts up to 25 miles per hour in the evening. Chance of rain 20%. Tuesday, mostly sunny. Highs in the mid-70s. North winds 5 to 10 miles per hour. Tuesday night, clear. Lows in the mid-50s. North winds 5 to 10 miles per hour in the evening, becoming light and variable. Wednesday, mostly sunny. Highs in the upper 70s. Wednesday night, partly cloudy. A chance of showers after midnight. Lows around 60. Chance of rain 30%. At 9 p.m., weather reports for selected cities. At Mansfield Lawn Regional Airport, it was cloudy. The temperature was 65 degrees, the dew point 57, and the relative humidity 75%. The wind was northeast, at 9 miles an hour. The pressure was 29.92 inches and falling. Elsewhere across Ohio, rain was falling, with a temperature of 64 at Toledo Express, 76 at Cincinnati, and 68 at Dayton. It was mostly cloudy, with a temperature of 67 at Wooster, and 70 at Columbus. It was cloudy, with a temperature of 67 at Marion, 68 at Cleveland, 67 at Akron-Canton Regional Airport, 67 at Youngstown, and 69 at Findlay. Reports from nearby cities outside Ohio, rain was falling, with a temperature of 66 at Detroit, 68 at Indianapolis, and 60 at Chicago. At Buffalo, it was mostly cloudy, with a temperature of 65. At Pittsburgh, it was cloudy, with a temperature of 71. The Nearshore Marine Forecast. For the following marine location, the islands to Vermilion. Small craft advisory in effect from 4 a.m. Eastern Daylight Time Monday through Monday evening. Rest of tonight, east winds 10 to 15 knots increasing to 15 to 20 knots. A chance of showers, then showers with a slight chance of thunderstorms late. Waves 1 foot or less building to 3 to 5 feet. Waves occasionally around 6 feet. Monday, east winds 15 to 25 knots becoming northeast. Showers likely. Waves 3 to 6 feet building to 4 to 7 feet, then subsiding to 3 to 6 feet. Waves occasionally around 9 feet. Monday night, northeast winds 15 to 20 knots becoming north 10 to 15 knots. Mostly cloudy in the evening, then clearing. Waves 3 to 6 feet subsiding to 1 to 3 feet. Waves occasionally around 7 feet. Tuesday, north winds 5 to 15 knots becoming northwest. Sunny. Waves 1 to 3 feet subsiding to 1 foot or less. Winds and waves higher in and near thunderstorms. The water temperature off Toledo is 70 degrees, off Cleveland 66 degrees, and off Derry 69 degrees. The extended forecast for the Central Highlands. Thursday, partly sunny with a chance of showers. A chance of thunderstorms in the afternoon. Highs around 80. Chance of rain 50%. Thursday night, a chance of thunderstorms in the evening. Partly cloudy. Lows in the upper 50s. Chance of precipitation 50%. Friday, partly cloudy. Highs around 80. Friday night, partly cloudy in the evening, then becoming mostly cloudy. Lows in the lower 60s. Saturday, partly sunny with a chance of showers. Highs around 80. Chance of rain 30%. Saturday night, mostly cloudy with a chance of showers. Lows in the lower 60s. Chance of rain 30%. Sunday, partly cloudy. A chance of showers in the morning. Highs in the mid-80s. Chance of rain 30%. The Mansfield, Ohio climate summary for this evening, as of 5:15 p.m., June 21, 2026. Today's high temperature was 73 degrees. The normal high is 81. The record high is 96 degrees, which was last set in 1988. Today's low temperature was 51 degrees. The normal low is 60. The record low is 40 degrees, which was set in 1940. No precipitation fell today. No snow fell today, which brings the monthly total to 0.0 inches. The total snowfall since July 1st still stands at 29.6 inches. Sunset tonight is at 9:05 p.m.
Sunrise tomorrow is at 5:59 a.m. The current time is 10:04 p.m. Eastern Daylight Time. 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The forecast for the Central Highlands. Tonight, a slight chance of showers this evening, then showers with a slight chance of thunderstorms after midnight. Lows in the upper 50s. East winds around 5 miles per hour, increasing to 10 to 15 miles per hour with gusts up to 25 miles per hour after midnight. Chance of rain near 100%. Monday, a slight chance of thunderstorms. Showers. Highs in the lower 70s. South winds 10 to 15 miles per hour, becoming northwest in the afternoon. Chance of rain 90%. Monday night, mostly cloudy with a slight chance of showers in the evening, then partly cloudy after midnight. Lows in the mid-50s. North winds 5 to 10 miles per hour. Gusts up to 25 miles per hour in the evening. Chance of rain 20%. Tuesday, mostly sunny. Highs in the mid-70s. North winds 5 to 10 miles per hour. Tuesday night, clear. Lows in the mid-50s. North winds 5 to 10 miles per hour in the evening, becoming light and variable. Wednesday, mostly sunny. Highs in the upper 70s. Wednesday night, partly cloudy. A chance of showers after midnight. Lows around 60. Chance of rain 30%. The current time is 10:06 p.m. Eastern Daylight Time. 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The forecast for the Central Highlands. Tonight, a slight chance of showers this evening, then showers with a slight chance of thunderstorms after midnight. Lows in the upper 50s. East winds around 5 miles per hour, increasing to 10 to 15 miles per hour with gusts up to 25 miles per hour after midnight. Chance of rain near 100%. Monday, a slight chance of thunderstorms. Showers. Highs in the lower 70s. South winds 10 to 15 miles per hour, becoming northwest in the afternoon. Chance of rain 90%. Monday night, mostly cloudy with a slight chance of showers in the evening, then partly cloudy after midnight. Lows in the mid-50s. North winds 5 to 10 miles per hour. Gusts up to 25 miles per hour in the evening. Chance of rain 20%. Tuesday, mostly sunny. Highs in the mid-70s. North winds 5 to 10 miles per hour. Tuesday night, clear. Lows in the mid-50s. North winds 5 to 10 miles per hour in the evening, becoming light and variable. Wednesday, mostly sunny. Highs in the upper 70s. Wednesday night, partly cloudy. A chance of showers after midnight. Lows around 60. Chance of rain 30%. At 10 p.m., weather reports for selected cities. At Mansfield Long Regional Airport, it was cloudy. The temperature was 66 degrees, the dew point 56, and the relative humidity 70%. The wind was east, at 8 miles an hour. The pressure was 29.91 inches and falling. Elsewhere across Ohio, rain was falling, with a temperature of 62 at Toledo Express, 67 at Cleveland, 72 at Cincinnati, 63 at Dayton, and 70 at Columbus. At Worcester, it was mostly cloudy, with a temperature of 66. It was cloudy, with a temperature of 66 at Marion, 67 at Akron-Canton Regional Airport, 65 at Youngstown, and 67 at Findlay. Reports from nearby cities outside Ohio, rain was falling, with a temperature of 65 at Detroit, 69 at Indianapolis, and 59 at Chicago. At Pittsburgh, it was mostly cloudy, with a temperature of 69. At Buffalo, it was cloudy, with a temperature of 64. The current time is 10:09 p.m. Eastern Daylight Time.
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mostly cloudy with a slight chance of showers in the evening, then partly cloudy after midnight. Lows in the mid-50s. North winds 5 to 10 miles per hour. Gusts up to 25 miles per hour in the evening. Chance of rain 20%. Tuesday, mostly sunny. Highs in the mid-70s. North winds 5 to 10 miles per hour. Tuesday night, clear. Lows in the mid-50s. North winds 5 to 10 miles per hour in the evening, becoming light and variable. Wednesday, mostly sunny. Highs in the upper 70s. Wednesday night, partly cloudy. A chance of showers after midnight. Lows around 60. Chance of rain 30%. The extended forecast for the Central Highlands. Thursday, partly sunny with a chance of showers. A chance of thunderstorms in the afternoon. Highs around 80. Chance of rain 50%. Thursday night, a chance of thunderstorms in the evening. Partly cloudy. Lows in the upper 50s. Chance of precipitation 50%. Friday, partly cloudy. Highs around 80. Friday night, partly cloudy in the evening, then becoming mostly cloudy. Lows in the lower 60s. Saturday, partly sunny with a chance of showers. Highs around 80. Chance of rain 30%. Saturday night, mostly cloudy with a chance of showers. Lows in the lower 60s. Chance of rain 30%. Sunday, partly cloudy. A chance of showers in the morning. Highs in the mid-80s. Chance of rain 30%. At 10 p.m., weather reports for selected cities. At Mansfield Lawn Regional Airport, it was cloudy. The temperature was 66 degrees, the dew point 56, and the relative humidity 70%. The wind was east, at 8 miles an hour. The pressure was 29.91 inches and falling. Elsewhere across Ohio, rain was falling, with a temperature of 62 at Toledo Express, 67 at Cleveland, 72 at Cincinnati, 63 at Dayton, and 70 at Columbus. At Worcester, it was mostly cloudy, with a temperature of 66. It was cloudy, with a temperature of 66 at Marion, 67 at Akron-Canton Regional Airport, 65 at Youngstown, and 67 at Findlay. Reports from nearby cities outside Ohio, rain was falling, with a temperature of 65 at Detroit, 69 at Indianapolis, and 59 at Chicago. At Pittsburgh, it was mostly cloudy, with a temperature of 69. At Buffalo, it was cloudy, with a temperature of 64. The current time is 10:12 p.m. Eastern Daylight Time. 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The forecast for the Central Highlands. Tonight, a slight chance of showers this evening, then showers with a slight chance of thunderstorms after midnight. Lows in the upper 50s. East winds around 5 miles per hour, increasing to 10 to 15 miles per hour with gusts up to 25 miles per hour after midnight. Chance of rain near 100%. Monday, a slight chance of thunderstorms. Showers. Highs in the lower 70s. South winds 10 to 15 miles per hour, becoming northwest in the afternoon. Chance of rain 90%. Monday night, mostly cloudy with a slight chance of showers in the evening, then partly cloudy after midnight. Lows in the mid-50s. North winds 5 to 10 miles per hour. Gusts up to 25 miles per hour in the evening. Chance of rain 20%. Tuesday, mostly sunny. Highs in the mid-70s. North winds 5 to 10 miles per hour. Tuesday night, clear. Lows in the mid-50s. North winds 5 to 10 miles per hour in the evening, becoming light and variable. Wednesday, mostly sunny. Highs in the upper 70s. Wednesday night, partly cloudy. A chance of showers after midnight. Lows around 60. Chance of rain 30%. At 10 p.m., weather reports for selected cities. At Mansfield Lawn Regional Airport, it was cloudy. The temperature was 66 degrees, the dew point 56, and the relative humidity 70%. The wind

was east, at 8 miles an hour. The pressure was 29.91 inches and falling. Elsewhere across Ohio, rain was falling, with a temperature of 62 at Toledo Express, 67 at Cleveland, 72 at Cincinnati, 63 at Dayton, and 70 at Columbus. It was cloudy, with a temperature of 66 at Worcester, 66 at Marion, 67 at Akron-Canton Regional Airport, 65 at Youngstown, and 67 at Findlay. Reports from nearby cities outside Ohio, rain was falling, with a temperature of 65 at Detroit, 69 at Indianapolis, and 59 at Chicago. It was cloudy, with a temperature of 69 at Pittsburgh, and 64 at Buffalo. The Mansfield, Ohio climate summary for this evening, as of 5:15 p.m., June 21, 2026. Today's high temperature was 73 degrees. The normal high is 81. The record high is 96 degrees, which was last set in 1988. Today's low temperature was 51 degrees. The normal low is 60. The record low is 40 degrees, which was set in 1940. No precipitation fell today. No snow fell today, which brings the monthly total to 0.0 inches. The total snowfall since July 1st still stands at 29.6 inches. Sunset tonight is at 9:05 p.m. Sunrise tomorrow is at 5:59 a.m. The current time is 10:16 p.m. Eastern Daylight Time. 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The forecast for the Central Highlands. Tonight, a slight chance of showers this evening, then showers with a slight chance of thunderstorms after midnight. Lows in the upper 50s. East winds around 5 miles per hour, increasing to 10 to 15 miles per hour with gusts up to 25 miles per hour after midnight. Chance of rain near 100%. Monday, a slight chance of thunderstorms. Showers. Highs in the lower 70s. South winds 10 to 15 miles per hour, becoming northwest in the afternoon. Chance of rain 90%. Monday night, mostly cloudy with a slight chance of showers in the evening, then partly cloudy after midnight. Lows in the mid-50s. North winds 5 to 10 miles per hour. Gusts up to 25 miles per hour in the evening. Chance of rain 20%. Tuesday, mostly sunny. Highs in the mid-70s. North winds 5 to 10 miles per hour. Tuesday night, clear. Lows in the mid-50s. North winds 5 to 10 miles per hour in the evening, becoming light and variable. Wednesday, mostly sunny. Highs in the upper 70s. Wednesday night, partly cloudy. A chance of showers after midnight. Lows around 60. Chance of rain 30%. At 10 p.m., weather reports for selected cities. At Mansfield Long Regional Airport, it was cloudy. The temperature was 66 degrees. The dew point 56, and the relative humidity 70%. The wind was east, at 8 miles an hour. The pressure was 29.91 inches and falling. Elsewhere across Ohio, rain was falling, with a temperature of 62 at Toledo Express, 67 at Cleveland, 72 at Cincinnati, 63 at Dayton, and 70 at Columbus. It was cloudy, with a temperature of 66 at Worcester, 66 at Marion, 67 at Akron-Canton Regional Airport, 65 at Youngstown, and 67 at Findlay. Reports from nearby cities outside Ohio, rain was falling, with a temperature of 65 at Detroit, 69 at Indianapolis, and 59 at Chicago. It was cloudy, with a temperature of 69 at Pittsburgh, and 64 at Buffalo. The current time is 10:19 p.m. Eastern Daylight Time. 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The forecast for the Central Highlands. Tonight, a slight chance of showers this evening, then showers with a slight chance of thunderstorms after midnight. Lows in the upper 50s.
east winds around 5 miles per hour, increasing to 10 to 15 miles per hour with gusts up to 25 miles per hour after midnight. Chance of rain near 100%. Monday, a slight chance of thunderstorms. Showers. Highs in the lower 70s. South winds 10 to 15 miles per hour, becoming northwest in the afternoon. Chance of rain 90%. Monday night, mostly cloudy with a slight chance of showers in the evening, then partly cloudy after midnight. Lows in the mid-50s. North winds 5 to 10 miles per hour. Gusts up to 25 miles per hour in the evening. Chance of rain 20%. Tuesday, mostly sunny. Highs in the mid-70s. North winds 5 to 10 miles per hour. Tuesday night, clear. Lows in the mid-50s. North winds 5 to 10 miles per hour in the evening, becoming light and variable. Wednesday, mostly sunny. Highs in the upper 70s. Wednesday night, partly cloudy. A chance of showers after midnight. Lows around 60. Chance of rain 30%. The extended forecast for the Central Highlands. Thursday, partly sunny with a chance of showers. A chance of thunderstorms in the afternoon. Highs around 80. Chance of rain 50%. Thursday night, a chance of thunderstorms in the evening. Partly cloudy. Lows in the upper 50s. Chance of precipitation 50%. Friday, partly cloudy. Highs around 80. Friday night, partly cloudy in the evening, then becoming mostly cloudy. Lows in the lower 60s. Saturday, partly sunny with a chance of showers. Highs around 80. Chance of rain 30%. Saturday night, mostly cloudy with a chance of showers. Lows in the lower 60s. Chance of rain 30%. Sunday, partly cloudy. A chance of showers in the morning. Highs in the mid-80s. Chance of rain 30%. At 10 p.m., weather reports for selected cities. At Mansfield Long Regional Airport, it was cloudy. The temperature was 66 degrees, the dew point 56, and the relative humidity 70%. The wind was east, at 8 miles an hour. The pressure was 29.91 inches and falling. Elsewhere across Ohio, rain was falling, with a temperature of 62 at Toledo Express, 67 at Cleveland, 72 at Cincinnati, 63 at Dayton, and 70 at Columbus. It was cloudy, with a temperature of 66 at Worcester, 66 at Marion, 67 at Akron-Canton Regional Airport, 65 at Youngstown, and 67 at Findlay. Reports from nearby cities outside Ohio, rain was falling, with a temperature of 65 at Detroit, 69 at Indianapolis, and 59 at Chicago. It was cloudy, with a temperature of 69 at Pittsburgh, and 64 at Buffalo. The current time is 10:23 p.m. Eastern Daylight Time. 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The forecast for the Central Highlands. Tonight, a slight chance of showers this evening, then showers with a slight chance of thunderstorms after midnight. Lows in the upper 50s. East winds around 5 miles per hour, increasing to 10 to 15 miles per hour with gusts up to 25 miles per hour after midnight. Chance of rain near 100%. Monday, a slight chance of thunderstorms. Showers. Highs in the lower 70s. South winds 10 to 15 miles per hour, becoming northwest in the afternoon. Chance of rain 90%. Monday night, mostly cloudy with a slight chance of showers in the evening, then partly cloudy after midnight. Lows in the mid-50s. North winds 5 to 10 miles per hour. Gusts up to 25 miles per hour in the evening. Chance of rain 20%. Tuesday, mostly sunny. Highs in the mid-70s. North winds 5 to 10 miles per hour. Tuesday night, clear. Lows in the mid-50s. North winds 5 to 10 miles per hour in the evening, becoming light and variable. Wednesday, mostly sunny. Highs in the upper 70s. Wednesday night, partly cloudy.
A chance of showers after midnight. Lows around 60. Chance of rain 30%. At 10 p.m., weather reports for selected cities. At Mansfield Lawn Regional Airport, it was cloudy. The temperature was 66 degrees, the dew point 56, and the relative humidity 70%. The wind was east, at 8 miles an hour. The pressure was 29.91 inches and falling. Elsewhere across Ohio, rain was falling, with a temperature of 62 at Toledo Express, 67 at Cleveland, 72 at Cincinnati, 63 at Dayton, and 70 at Columbus. It was cloudy, with a temperature of 66 at Worcester, 66 at Marion, 67 at Akron-Canton Regional Airport, 65 at Youngstown, and 67 at Findlay. Reports from nearby cities outside Ohio, rain was falling, with a temperature of 65 at Detroit, 69 at Indianapolis, and 59 at Chicago. It was cloudy, with a temperature of 69 at Pittsburgh, and 64 at Buffalo. The current time is 10:26 p.m. Eastern Daylight Time. 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The forecast for the Central Highlands. Tonight, a slight chance of showers this evening, then showers with a slight chance of thunderstorms after midnight. Lows in the upper 50s. East winds around 5 miles per hour, increasing to 10 to 15 miles per hour with gusts up to 25 miles per hour after midnight. Chance of rain near 100%. Monday, a slight chance of thunderstorms. Showers. Highs in the lower 70s. South winds 10 to 15 miles per hour, becoming northwest in the afternoon. Chance of rain 90%. Monday night, mostly cloudy with a slight chance of showers in the evening, then partly cloudy after midnight. Lows in the mid-50s. North winds 5 to 10 miles per hour. Gusts up to 25 miles per hour in the evening. Chance of rain 20%. Tuesday, mostly sunny. Highs in the mid-70s. North winds 5 to 10 miles per hour. Tuesday night, clear. Lows in the mid-50s. North winds 5 to 10 miles per hour in the evening, becoming light and variable. Wednesday, mostly sunny. Highs in the upper 70s. Wednesday night, partly cloudy. A chance of showers after midnight. Lows around 60. Chance of rain 30%. At 10 p.m., weather reports for selected cities. At Mansfield Lawn Regional Airport, it was cloudy. The temperature was 66 degrees, the dew point 56, and the relative humidity 70%. The wind was east, at 8 miles an hour. The pressure was 29.91 inches and falling. Elsewhere across Ohio, rain was falling, with a temperature of 62 at Toledo Express, 67 at Cleveland, 72 at Cincinnati, 63 at Dayton, and 70 at Columbus. It was cloudy, with a temperature of 66 at Worcester, 66 at Marion, 67 at Akron-Canton Regional Airport, 65 at Youngstown, and 67 at Findlay. Reports from nearby cities outside Ohio, rain was falling, with a temperature of 65 at Detroit, 69 at Indianapolis, and 59 at Chicago. It was cloudy, with a temperature of 69 at Pittsburgh, and 64 at Buffalo. The current time is 10:28 p.m. Eastern Daylight Time. 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The forecast for the Central Highlands. Tonight, a slight chance of showers this evening, then showers with a slight chance of thunderstorms after midnight. Lows in the upper 50s. East winds around 5 miles per hour, increasing to 10 to 15 miles per hour with gusts up to 25 miles per hour after midnight. Chance of rain near 100%. Monday, a slight chance of thunderstorms. Showers. Highs in the lower 70s. South winds 10 to 15 miles per hour, becoming northwest in the afternoon. Chance of rain 90%.
Monday night, mostly cloudy with a slight chance of showers in the evening, then partly cloudy after midnight. Lows in the mid-50s. North winds 5 to 10 miles per hour. Gusts up to 25 miles per hour in the evening. Chance of rain 20%. Tuesday, mostly sunny. Highs in the mid-70s. North winds 5 to 10 miles per hour. Tuesday night, clear. Lows in the mid-50s. North winds 5 to 10 miles per hour in the evening, becoming light and variable. Wednesday, mostly sunny. Highs in the upper 70s. Wednesday night, partly cloudy. A chance of showers after midnight. Lows around 60. Chance of rain 30%. The extended forecast for the Central Highlands. Thursday, partly sunny with a chance of showers. A chance of thunderstorms in the afternoon. Highs around 80. Chance of rain 50%. Thursday night, a chance of thunderstorms in the evening. Partly cloudy. Lows in the upper 50s. Chance of precipitation 50%. Friday, partly cloudy. Highs around 80. Friday night, partly cloudy in the evening, then becoming mostly cloudy. Lows in the lower 60s. Saturday, partly sunny with a chance of showers. Highs around 80. Chance of rain 30%. Saturday night, mostly cloudy with a chance of showers. Lows in the lower 60s. Chance of rain 30%. Sunday, partly cloudy. A chance of showers in the morning. Highs in the mid-80s. Chance of rain 30%. The Mansfield, Ohio climate summary for this evening, as of 5:15 p.m., June 21, 2026. Today's high temperature was 73 degrees. The normal high is 81. The record high is 96 degrees, which was last set in 1988. Today's low temperature was 51 degrees. The normal low is 60. The record low is 40 degrees, which was set in 1940. No precipitation fell today. No snow fell today, which brings the monthly total to 0.0 inches. The total snowfall since July 1st still stands at 29.6 inches. Sunset tonight is at 9:05 p.m. Sunrise tomorrow is at 5:59 a.m. At 10 p.m., weather reports for selected cities. At Mansfield Lawn Regional Airport, it was cloudy. The temperature was 66 degrees, the dew point 56, and the relative humidity 70%. The wind was east, at 8 miles an hour. The pressure was 29.91 inches and falling. Elsewhere across Ohio, rain was falling, with a temperature of 62 at Toledo Express, 67 at Cleveland, 72 at Cincinnati, 63 at Dayton, and 70 at Columbus. It was cloudy, with a temperature of 66 at Worcester, 66 at Marion, 6 at Marion, 67 at Akron-Canton Regional Airport, 65 at Youngstown, and 67 at Findlay. Reports from nearby cities outside Ohio, rain was falling, with a temperature of 65 at Detroit, 69 at Indianapolis, and 59 at Chicago. It was cloudy, with a temperature of 69 at Pittsburgh, and 64 at Buffalo. The current time is 10:33 p.m. Eastern Daylight Time. 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The forecast for the Central Highlands. Tonight, a slight chance of showers this evening, then showers with a slight chance of thunderstorms after midnight. Lows in the upper 50s. East winds around 5 miles per hour, increasing to 10 to 15 miles per hour with gusts up to 25 miles per hour after midnight. Chance of rain near 100%. Monday, a slight chance of thunderstorms. Showers. Highs in the lower 70s. South winds 10 to 15 miles per hour, becoming northwest in the afternoon. Chance of rain 90%. Monday night, mostly cloudy with a slight chance of showers in the evening, then partly cloudy after midnight. Lows in the mid-50s. North winds 5 to 10 miles per hour. Gusts up to 25 miles per hour in the evening. Chance of rain 20%. Tuesday, mostly sunny.
Highs in the mid-70s. North winds 5 to 10 miles per hour. Tuesday night, clear. Lows in the mid-50s. North winds 5 to 10 miles per hour in the evening, becoming light and variable. Wednesday, mostly sunny. Highs in the upper 70s. Wednesday night, partly cloudy. A chance of showers after midnight. Lows around 60. Chance of rain 30%. At 10 p.m., weather reports for selected cities. At Mansfield Long Regional Airport, it was cloudy. The temperature was 66 degrees, the dew point 56, and the relative humidity 70%. The wind was east, at 8 miles an hour. The pressure was 29.91 inches and falling. Elsewhere across Ohio, rain was falling, with a temperature of 62 at Toledo Express, 67 at Cleveland, 72 at Cincinnati, 63 at Dayton, and 70 at Columbus. It was cloudy, with a temperature of 66 at Worcester, 66 at Marion, 67 at Akron-Canton Regional Airport, 65 at Youngstown, and 67 at Findlay. Reports from nearby cities outside Ohio, rain was falling, with a temperature of 65 at Detroit, 69 at Indianapolis, and 59 at Chicago. It was cloudy, with a temperature of 69 at Pittsburgh, and 64 at Buffalo. The current time is 10:36 p.m. Eastern Daylight Time. 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The forecast for the Central Highlands. Tonight, a slight chance of showers this evening, then showers with a slight chance of thunderstorms after midnight. Lows in the upper 50s. East winds around 5 miles per hour, increasing to 10 to 15 miles per hour with gusts up to 25 miles per hour after midnight. Chance of rain near 100%. Monday, a slight chance of thunderstorms. Showers. Highs in the lower 70s. South winds 10 to 15 miles per hour, becoming northwest in the afternoon. Chance of rain 90%. Monday night, mostly cloudy with a slight chance of showers in the evening, then partly cloudy after midnight. Lows in the mid-50s. North winds 5 to 10 miles per hour. Gusts up to 25 miles per hour in the evening. Chance of rain 20%. Tuesday, mostly sunny. Highs in the mid-70s. North winds 5 to 10 miles per hour. Tuesday night, clear. Lows in the mid-50s. North winds 5 to 10 miles per hour in the evening, becoming light and variable. Wednesday, mostly sunny. Highs in the upper 70s. Wednesday night, partly cloudy. A chance of showers after midnight. Lows around 60. Chance of rain 30%. At 10 p.m., weather reports for selected cities. At Mansfield Long Regional Airport, it was cloudy. The temperature was 66 degrees, the dew point 56, and the relative humidity 70%. The wind was east, at 8 miles an hour. The pressure was 29.91 inches and falling. Elsewhere across Ohio, rain was falling, with a temperature of 62 at Toledo Express, 67 at Cleveland, 72 at Cincinnati, 63 at Dayton, and 70 at Columbus. It was cloudy, with a temperature of 66 at Worcester, 66 at Marion, 67 at Akron-Canton Regional Airport, 65 at Youngstown, and 67 at Findlay. Reports from nearby cities outside Ohio, rain was falling, with a temperature of 65 at Detroit, 69 at Indianapolis, and 59 at Chicago. It was cloudy, with a temperature of 69 at Pittsburgh, and 64 at Buffalo. The current time is 10:39 p.m. Eastern Daylight Time. 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The forecast for the Central Highlands. Tonight, a slight chance of showers this evening, then showers with a slight chance of thunderstorms after midnight. Lows in the upper 50s.
east winds around 5 miles per hour, increasing to 10 to 15 miles per hour with gusts up to 25 miles per hour after midnight. Chance of rain near 100%. Monday, a slight chance of thunderstorms. Showers. Highs in the lower 70s. South winds 10 to 15 miles per hour, becoming northwest in the afternoon. Chance of rain 90%. Monday night, mostly cloudy with a slight chance of showers in the evening, then partly cloudy after midnight. Lows in the mid-50s. North winds 5 to 10 miles per hour. Gusts up to 25 miles per hour in the evening. Chance of rain 20%. Tuesday, mostly sunny. Highs in the mid-70s. North winds 5 to 10 miles per hour. Tuesday night, clear. Lows in the mid-50s. North winds 5 to 10 miles per hour in the evening, becoming light and variable. Wednesday, mostly sunny. Highs in the upper 70s. Wednesday night, partly cloudy. A chance of showers after midnight. Lows around 60. Chance of rain 30%. The extended forecast for the Central Highlands. Thursday, partly sunny with a chance of showers. A chance of thunderstorms in the afternoon. Highs around 80. Chance of rain 50%. Thursday night, a chance of thunderstorms in the evening. Partly cloudy. Lows in the upper 50s. Chance of precipitation 50%. Friday, partly cloudy. Highs around 80. Friday night, partly cloudy in the evening, then becoming mostly cloudy. Lows in the lower 60s. Saturday, partly sunny with a chance of showers. Highs around 80. Chance of rain 30%. Saturday night, mostly cloudy with a chance of showers. Lows in the lower 60s. Chance of rain 30%. Sunday, partly cloudy. A chance of showers in the morning. Highs in the mid-80s. Chance of rain 30%. At 10 p.m., weather reports for selected cities. At Mansfield Long Regional Airport, it was cloudy. The temperature was 66 degrees, the dew point 56, and the relative humidity 70%. The wind was east, at 8 miles an hour. The pressure was 29.91 inches and falling. Elsewhere across Ohio, rain was falling, with a temperature of 62 at Toledo Express, 67 at Cleveland, 72 at Cincinnati, 63 at Dayton, and 70 at Columbus. It was cloudy, with a temperature of 66 at Worcester, 66 at Marion, 67 at Akron-Canton Regional Airport, 65 at Youngstown, and 67 at Findlay. Reports from nearby cities outside Ohio, rain was falling, with a temperature of 65 at Detroit, 69 at Indianapolis, and 59 at Chicago. It was cloudy, with a temperature of 69 at Pittsburgh, and 64 at Buffalo. The current time is 10:43 p.m. Eastern Daylight Time. 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The forecast for the Central Highlands. Tonight, a slight chance of showers this evening, then showers with a slight chance of thunderstorms after midnight. Lows in the upper 50s. East winds around 5 miles per hour, increasing to 10 to 15 miles per hour with gusts up to 25 miles per hour after midnight. Chance of rain near 100%. Monday, a slight chance of thunderstorms. Showers. Highs in the lower 70s. South winds 10 to 15 miles per hour, becoming northwest in the afternoon. Chance of rain 90%. Monday night, mostly cloudy with a slight chance of showers in the evening, then partly cloudy after midnight. Lows in the mid-50s. North winds 5 to 10 miles per hour. Gusts up to 25 miles per hour in the evening. Chance of rain 20%. Tuesday, mostly sunny. Highs in the mid-70s. North winds 5 to 10 miles per hour. Tuesday night, clear. Lows in the mid-50s. North winds 5 to 10 miles per hour in the evening, becoming light and variable. Wednesday, mostly sunny. Highs in the upper 70s. Wednesday night, partly cloudy.
A chance of showers after midnight. Lows around 60. Chance of rain 30%. The Mansfield, Ohio climate summary for this evening, as of 5:15 p.m., June 21, 2026. Today's high temperature was 73 degrees. The normal high is 81. The record high is 96 degrees, which was last set in 1988. Today's low temperature was 51 degrees. The normal low is 60. The record low is 40 degrees, which was set in 1940. No precipitation fell today. No snow fell today, which brings the monthly total to 0.0 inches. The total snowfall since July 1st still stands at 29.6 inches. Sunset tonight is at 9:05 p.m. Sunrise tomorrow is at 5:59 a.m. At 10 p.m., weather reports for selected cities. At Mansfield Long Regional Airport, it was cloudy. The temperature was 66 degrees, the dew point 56, and the relative humidity 70%. The wind was east, at 8 miles an hour. The pressure was 29.91 inches and falling. Elsewhere across Ohio, rain was falling, with a temperature of 62 at Toledo Express, 67 at Cleveland, 72 at Cincinnati, 63 at Dayton, and 70 at Columbus. It was cloudy, with a temperature of 66 at Worcester, 66 at Marion, 67 at Akron-Canton Regional Airport, 65 at Youngstown, and 67 at Findlay. Reports from nearby cities outside Ohio, rain was falling, with a temperature of 65 at Detroit, 69 at Indianapolis, and 59 at Chicago. It was cloudy, with a temperature of 69 at Pittsburgh, and 64 at Buffalo. The current time is 10:46 p.m. Eastern Daylight Time. 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The forecast for the Central Highlands. Tonight, a slight chance of showers this evening, then showers with a slight chance of thunderstorms after midnight. Lows in the upper 50s. East winds around 5 miles per hour, increasing to 10 to 15 miles per hour with gusts up to 25 miles per hour after midnight. Chance of rain near 100%. Monday, a slight chance of thunderstorms. Showers. Highs in the lower 70s. South winds 10 to 15 miles per hour, becoming northwest in the afternoon. Chance of rain 90%. Monday night, mostly cloudy with a slight chance of showers in the evening, then partly cloudy after midnight. Lows in the mid-50s. North winds 5 to 10 miles per hour. Gusts up to 25 miles per hour in the evening. Chance of rain 20%. Tuesday, mostly sunny. Highs in the mid-70s. North winds 5 to 10 miles per hour. Tuesday night, clear. Lows in the mid-50s. North winds 5 to 10 miles per hour in the evening, becoming light and variable. Wednesday, mostly sunny. Highs in the upper 70s. Wednesday night, partly cloudy. A chance of showers after midnight. Lows around 60. Chance of rain 30%. At 10 p.m., weather reports for selected cities. At Mansfield Long Regional Airport, it was cloudy. The temperature was 66 degrees, the dew point 56, and the relative humidity 70%. The wind was east, at 8 miles an hour. The pressure was 29.91 inches and falling. Elsewhere across Ohio, rain was falling, with a temperature of 62 at Toledo Express, 67 at Cleveland, 72 at Cincinnati, 63 at Dayton, and 70 at Columbus. It was cloudy, with a temperature of 66 at Worcester, 66 at Marion, 67 at Akron-Canton Regional Airport, 65 at Youngstown, and 67 at Findlay. Reports from nearby cities outside Ohio, rain was falling, with a temperature of 65 at Detroit, 69 at Indianapolis, and 59 at Chicago. It was cloudy, with a temperature of 69 at Pittsburgh, and 64 at Buffalo. The current time is 10:49 p.m. Eastern Daylight Time. 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
We supply the latest available information for the Central Highlands over station WWG57 from Butler on a frequency of 162.450 MHz. The extended forecast for the Central Highlands. Thursday, partly sunny with a chance of showers. A chance of thunderstorms in the afternoon. Highs around 80. Chance of rain 50%. Thursday night, a chance of thunderstorms in the evening. Partly cloudy. Lows in the upper 50s. Chance of precipitation 50%. Friday, partly cloudy. Highs around 80. Friday night, partly cloudy in the evening, then becoming mostly cloudy. Lows in the lower 60s. Saturday, partly sunny with a chance of showers. Highs around 80. Chance of rain 30%. Saturday night, mostly cloudy with a chance of showers. Lows in the lower 60s. Chance of rain 30%. Sunday, partly cloudy. A chance of showers in the morning. Highs in the mid-80s. Chance of rain 30%. The forecast for the Central Highlands. Tonight, a slight chance of showers this evening, then showers with a slight chance of thunderstorms after midnight. Lows in the upper 50s. East winds around 5 miles per hour, increasing to 10 to 15 miles per hour with gusts up to 25 miles per hour after midnight. Chance of rain near 100%. Monday, a slight chance of thunderstorms. Showers. Highs in the lower 70s. South winds 10 to 15 miles per hour, becoming northwest in the afternoon. Chance of rain 90%. Monday night, mostly cloudy with a slight chance of showers in the evening, then partly cloudy after midnight. Lows in the mid-50s. North winds 5 to 10 miles per hour. Gusts up to 25 miles per hour in the evening. Chance of rain 20%. Tuesday, mostly sunny. Highs in the mid-70s. North winds 5 to 10 miles per hour. Tuesday night, clear. Lows in the mid-50s. North winds 5 to 10 miles per hour in the evening, becoming light and variable. Wednesday, mostly sunny. Highs in the upper 70s. Wednesday night, partly cloudy. A chance of showers after midnight. Lows around 60. Chance of rain 30%. At 10 p.m., weather reports for selected cities. At Mansfield Long Regional Airport, it was cloudy. The temperature was 66 degrees, the dew point 56, and the relative humidity 70%. The wind was east, at 8 miles an hour. The pressure was 29.91 inches and falling. Elsewhere across Ohio, rain was falling, with a temperature of 62 at Toledo Express, 67 at Cleveland, 72 at Cincinnati, 63 at Dayton, and 70 at Columbus. It was cloudy, with a temperature of 66 at Worcester, 66 at Marion, 67 at Akron-Canton Regional Airport, 65 at Youngstown, and 67 at Findlay. Reports from nearby cities outside Ohio, rain was falling, with a temperature of 65 at Detroit, 69 at Indianapolis, and 59 at Chicago. It was cloudy, with a temperature of 69 at Pittsburgh, and 64 at Buffalo. The current time is 10:53 p.m. Eastern Daylight Time. 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The forecast for the Central Highlands. Tonight, a slight chance of showers this evening, then showers with a slight chance of thunderstorms after midnight. Lows in the upper 50s. East winds around 5 miles per hour, increasing to 10 to 15 miles per hour with gusts up to 25 miles per hour after midnight. Chance of rain near 100%. Monday, a slight chance of thunderstorms. Showers. Highs in the lower 70s. South winds 10 to 15 miles per hour, becoming northwest in the afternoon. Chance of rain 90%. Monday night, mostly cloudy with a slight chance of showers in the evening, then partly cloudy after midnight. Lows in the mid-50s. North winds 5 to 10 miles per hour. Gusts up to 25 miles per hour in the evening. Chance of rain 20%.
Tuesday, mostly sunny. Highs in the mid-70s. North winds 5 to 10 miles per hour. Tuesday night, clear. Lows in the mid-50s. North winds 5 to 10 miles per hour in the evening, becoming light and variable. Wednesday, mostly sunny. Highs in the upper 70s. Wednesday night, partly cloudy. A chance of showers after midnight. Lows around 60. Chance of rain 30%. At 10 p.m., weather reports for selected cities. At Mansfield Lawn Regional Airport, it was cloudy. The temperature was 66 degrees, the dew point 56, and the relative humidity 70%. The wind was east, at 8 miles an hour. The pressure was 29.91 inches and falling. Elsewhere across Ohio, rain was falling, with a temperature of 62 at Toledo Express, 67 at Cleveland, 72 at Cincinnati, 63 at Dayton, and 70 at Columbus. It was cloudy, with a temperature of 66 at Worcester, 66 at Marion, 67 at Akron-Canton Regional Airport, 65 at Youngstown, and 67 at Findlay. Reports from nearby cities outside Ohio, rain was falling, with a temperature of 65 at Detroit, 69 at Indianapolis, and 59 at Chicago. It was cloudy, with a temperature of 69 at Pittsburgh, and 64 at Buffalo. The current time is 10:56 p.m. Eastern Daylight Time. 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The forecast for the Central Highlands. Tonight, a slight chance of showers this evening, then showers with a slight chance of thunderstorms after midnight. Lows in the upper 50s. East winds around 5 miles per hour, increasing to 10 to 15 miles per hour with gusts up to 25 miles per hour after midnight. Chance of rain near 100%. Monday, a slight chance of thunderstorms. Showers. Highs in the lower 70s. South winds 10 to 15 miles per hour. Becoming northwest in the afternoon. Chance of rain 90%. Monday night, mostly cloudy with a slight chance of showers in the evening, then partly cloudy after midnight. Lows in the mid-50s. North winds 5 to 10 miles per hour. Gusts up to 25 miles per hour in the evening. Chance of rain 20%. Tuesday, mostly sunny. Highs in the mid-70s. North winds 5 to 10 miles per hour. Tuesday night, clear. Lows in the mid-50s. North winds 5 to 10 miles per hour in the evening, becoming light and variable. Wednesday, mostly sunny. Highs in the upper 70s. Wednesday night, partly cloudy. A chance of showers after midnight. Lows around 60. Chance of rain 30%. At 10 p.m., weather reports for selected cities. At Mansfield Lawn Regional Airport, it was cloudy. The temperature was 66 degrees, the dew point 56, and the relative humidity 70%. The wind was east, at 8 miles an hour. The pressure was 29.91 inches and falling. Elsewhere across Ohio, rain was falling, with a temperature of 62 at Toledo Express, 67 at Cleveland, 72 at Cincinnati, 63 at Dayton, and 70 at Columbus. It was cloudy, with a temperature of 66 at Worcester, 66 at Marion, 67 at Akron-Canton Regional Airport, 65 at Youngstown, and 67 at Findlay. Reports from nearby cities outside Ohio, rain was falling, with a temperature of 65 at Detroit, 69 at Indianapolis, and 59 at Chicago. It was cloudy, with a temperature of 69 at Pittsburgh, and 64 at Buffalo. The current time is 10:59 p.m. Eastern Daylight Time. 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The forecast for the Central Highlands. Tonight, a slight chance of showers this evening, then showers with a slight chance of thunderstorms after midnight. Lows in the upper 50s.
northeast winds around 5 miles per hour, increasing to 10 to 15 miles per hour with gusts up to 25 miles per hour after midnight. Chance of rain near 100%. Monday, a slight chance of thunderstorms. Showers. Highs in the lower 70s. South winds 10 to 15 miles per hour, becoming northwest in the afternoon. Chance of rain 90%. Monday night, mostly cloudy with a slight chance of showers in the evening, then partly cloudy after midnight. Lows in the mid-50s. North winds 5 to 10 miles per hour. Gusts up to 25 miles per hour in the evening. Chance of rain 20%. Tuesday, mostly sunny. Highs in the mid-70s. North winds 5 to 10 miles per hour. Tuesday night, clear. Lows in the mid-50s. North winds 5 to 10 miles per hour in the evening, becoming light and variable. Wednesday, mostly sunny. Highs in the upper 70s. Wednesday night, partly cloudy. A chance of showers after midnight. Lows around 60. Chance of rain 30%. The Nearshore Marine Forecast. For the following marine location, the islands to Vermilion. Small craft advisory in effect from 4 a.m. Eastern Daylight Time Monday through Monday evening. Rest of tonight, east winds 10 to 15 knots increasing to 15 to 20 knots. A chance of showers, then showers with a slight chance of thunderstorms late. Waves 1 foot or less building to 3 to 5 feet. Waves occasionally around 6 feet. Monday, east winds 15 to 25 knots becoming northeast. Showers likely. Waves 3 to 6 feet building to 4 to 7 feet, then subsiding to 3 to 6 feet. Waves occasionally around 9 feet. Monday night, northeast winds 15 to 20 knots becoming north 10 to 15 knots. Mostly cloudy in the evening, then clearing. Waves 3 to 6 feet subsiding to 1 to 3 feet. Waves occasionally around 7 feet. Tuesday, north winds 5 to 15 knots becoming northwest. Sunny. Waves 1 to 3 feet subsiding to 1 foot or less. Winds and waves higher in and near thunderstorms. The water temperature off Toledo is 70 degrees, off Cleveland 66 degrees, and off Derry 69 degrees. The extended forecast for the Central Highlands. Thursday, partly sunny with a chance of showers. A chance of thunderstorms in the afternoon. Highs around 80. Chance of rain 50%. Thursday night, a chance of thunderstorms in the evening. Partly cloudy. Lows in the upper 50s. Chance of precipitation 50%. Friday, partly cloudy. Highs around 80. Friday night, partly cloudy in the evening, then becoming mostly cloudy. Lows in the lower 60s. Saturday, partly sunny with a chance of showers. Highs around 80. Chance of rain 30%. Saturday night, mostly cloudy with a chance of showers. Lows in the lower 60s. Chance of rain 30%. Sunday, partly cloudy. A chance of showers in the morning. Highs in the mid-80s. Chance of rain 30%. At 10 p.m., weather reports for selected cities. At Mansfield Long Regional Airport, it was cloudy. The temperature was 66 degrees, the dew point 56, and the relative humidity 70%. The wind was east, at 8 miles an hour. The pressure was 29.91 inches and falling. Elsewhere across Ohio, rain was falling, with a temperature of 62 at Toledo Express, 67 at Cleveland, 72 at Cincinnati, 63 at Dayton, and 70 at Columbus. It was cloudy, with a temperature of 66 at Worcester, 66 at Marion, 67 at Akron-Canton Regional Airport, 65 at Youngstown, and 67 at Findlay. Reports from nearby cities outside Ohio, rain was falling, with a temperature of 65 at Detroit, 69 at Indianapolis, and 59 at Chicago. It was cloudy, with a temperature of 69 at Pittsburgh, and 64 at Buffalo. The current time is 11:04 p.m. Eastern Daylight Time. 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
The forecast for the Central Highlands. Tonight, a slight chance of showers this evening, then showers with a slight chance of thunderstorms after midnight. Lows in the upper 50s. East winds around 5 miles per hour, increasing to 10 to 15 miles per hour with gusts up to 25 miles per hour after midnight. Chance of rain near 100%. Monday, a slight chance of thunderstorms. Showers. Highs in the lower 70s. South winds 10 to 15 miles per hour, becoming northwest in the afternoon. Chance of rain 90%. Monday night, mostly cloudy with a slight chance of showers in the evening, then partly cloudy after midnight. Lows in the mid-50s. North winds 5 to 10 miles per hour. Gusts up to 25 miles per hour in the evening. Chance of rain 20%. Tuesday, mostly sunny. Highs in the mid-70s. North winds 5 to 10 miles per hour. Tuesday night, clear. Lows in the mid-50s. North winds 5 to 10 miles per hour in the evening, becoming light and variable. Wednesday, mostly sunny. Highs in the upper 70s. Wednesday night, partly cloudy. A chance of showers after midnight. Lows around 60. Chance of rain 30%. At 11 p.m., weather reports for selected cities. At Mansfield Lawn Regional Airport, it was cloudy. The temperature was 65 degrees, the dew point 54, and the relative humidity 67%. The wind was southeast, at 3 miles an hour. The pressure was 29.95 inches and rising. Elsewhere across Ohio, at Cincinnati, a thunderstorm was reported, with a temperature of 70. Rain was falling, with a temperature of 64 at Toledo Express, 67 at Cleveland, 65 at Akron-Canton Regional Airport, 64 at Youngstown, 63 at Dayton, 67 at Findlay, and 66 at Columbus. It was cloudy, with a temperature of 66 at Worcester, and 65 at Marion. Reports from nearby cities outside Ohio, rain was falling, with a temperature of 64 at Detroit, 69 at Indianapolis, and 59 at Chicago. It was cloudy, with a temperature of 67 at Pittsburgh, and 64 at Buffalo. The current time is 11:07 p.m. Eastern Daylight Time. 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The forecast for the Central Highlands. Tonight, a slight chance of showers this evening, then showers with a slight chance of thunderstorms after midnight. Lows in the upper 50s. East winds around 5 miles per hour, increasing to 10 to 15 miles per hour with gusts up to 25 miles per hour after midnight. Chance of rain near 100%. Monday, a slight chance of thunderstorms. Showers. Highs in the lower 70s. South winds 10 to 15 miles per hour, becoming northwest in the afternoon. Chance of rain 90%. Monday night, mostly cloudy with a slight chance of showers in the evening, then partly cloudy after midnight. Lows in the mid-50s. North winds 5 to 10 miles per hour. Gusts up to 25 miles per hour in the evening. Chance of rain 20%. Tuesday, mostly sunny. Highs in the mid-70s. North winds 5 to 10 miles per hour. Tuesday night, clear. Lows in the mid-50s. North winds 5 to 10 miles per hour in the evening, becoming light and variable. Wednesday, mostly sunny. Highs in the upper 70s. Wednesday night, partly cloudy. A chance of showers after midnight. Lows around 60. Chance of rain 30%. At 11 p.m., weather reports for selected cities. At Mansfield Lawn Regional Airport, it was cloudy. The temperature was 65 degrees, the dew point 54, and the relative humidity 67%. The wind was southeast, at 3 miles an hour. The pressure was 29.95 inches and rising. Elsewhere across Ohio, at Cincinnati, a thunderstorm was reported, with a temperature of 70. Rain was falling,
with a temperature of 64 at Toledo Express, 67 at Cleveland, 65 at Akron-Canton Regional Airport, 64 at Youngstown, 63 at Dayton, 67 at Findlay, and 66 at Columbus. It was cloudy, with a temperature of 66 at Worcester, and 65 at Marion. Reports from nearby cities outside

Friday, partly cloudy. Highs around 80. Friday night, partly cloudy in the evening, then becoming mostly cloudy. Lows in the lower 60s. Saturday, partly sunny with a chance of showers. Highs around 80. Chance of rain 30%. Saturday night, mostly cloudy with a chance of showers. Lows in the lower 60s. Chance of rain 30%. Sunday, partly cloudy. A chance of showers in the morning. Highs in the mid-80s. Chance of rain 30%. The current time is 11:11 p.m. Eastern Daylight Time. 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The forecast for the Central Highlands. Tonight, a slight chance of showers this evening, then showers with a slight chance of thunderstorms after midnight. Lows in the upper 50s. East winds around 5 miles per hour, increasing to 10 to 15 miles per hour with gusts up to 25 miles per hour after midnight. Chance of rain near 100%. Monday, a slight chance of thunderstorms. Showers. Highs in the lower 70s. South winds 10 to 15 miles per hour, becoming northwest in the afternoon. Chance of rain 90%. Monday night, mostly cloudy with a slight chance of showers in the evening, then partly cloudy after midnight. Lows in the mid-50s. North winds 5 to 10 miles per hour. Gusts up to 25 miles per hour in the evening. Chance of rain 20%. Tuesday, mostly sunny. Highs in the mid-70s. North winds 5 to 10 miles per hour. Tuesday night, clear. Lows in the mid-50s. North winds 5 to 10 miles per hour in the evening, becoming light and variable. Wednesday, mostly sunny. Highs in the upper 70s. Wednesday night, partly cloudy. A chance of showers after midnight. Lows around 60. Chance of rain 30%. At 11 p.m., weather reports for selected cities. At Mansfield-Lom Regional Airport, it was cloudy. The temperature was 65 degrees. The dew point 54, and the relative humidity 67%. The wind was southeast, at 3 miles an hour. The pressure was 29.95 inches and rising. Elsewhere across Ohio, at Cincinnati, a thunderstorm was reported, with a temperature of 70. Rain was falling, with a temperature of 64 at Toledo Express, 67 at Cleveland, 65 at Akron-Canton Regional Airport, 64 at Youngstown, 63 at Dayton, 67 at Findlay, and 66 at Columbus. It was cloudy, with a temperature of 66 at Wooster, and 65 at Marion. Reports from nearby cities outside Ohio, rain was falling, with a temperature of 64 at Detroit, 69 at Indianapolis, and 59 at Chicago. It was cloudy, with a temperature of 67 at Pittsburgh, and 64 at Buffalo. At 11 p.m., weather reports for selected cities, at Mansfield-Lom Regional Airport, it was cloudy. The temperature was 65 degrees, the dew point 54, and the relative humidity 67%. The wind was southeast, at 3 miles an hour. The pressure was 29.95 inches and rising. Elsewhere across Ohio, rain was falling, with a temperature of 64 at Toledo Express, 67 at Cleveland, 65 at Akron-Canton Regional Airport, 64 at Youngstown, 69 at Cincinnati, 63 at Dayton, 67 at Findlay, and 66 at Columbus. It was cloudy, with a temperature of 66 at Wooster, and 65 at Marion. Reports from nearby cities outside Ohio, rain was falling, with a temperature of 64 at Detroit, 69 at Indianapolis, and 59 at Chicago. It was cloudy, with a temperature of 67 at Pittsburgh, and 64 at Buffalo. The current time is 11:15 p.m. Eastern Daylight Time. 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The forecast for the Central Highlands.

Winds. Tonight, a slight chance of showers this evening, then showers with a slight chance of thunderstorms after midnight. Lows in the upper 50s. East winds around 5 miles per hour, increasing to 10 to 15 miles per hour with gusts up to 25 miles per hour after midnight. Chance of rain near 100%. Monday, a slight chance of thunderstorms. Showers. Highs in the lower 70s. South winds 10 to 15 miles per hour, becoming northwest in the afternoon. Chance of rain 90%. Monday night, mostly cloudy with a slight chance of showers in the evening, then partly cloudy after midnight. Lows in the mid-50s. North winds 5 to 10 miles per hour. Gusts up to 25 miles per hour in the evening. Chance of rain 20%. Tuesday, mostly sunny. Highs in the mid-70s. North winds 5 to 10 miles per hour. Tuesday night, clear. Lows in the mid-50s. North winds 5 to 10 miles per hour in the evening, becoming light and variable. Wednesday, mostly sunny. Highs in the upper 70s. Wednesday night, partly cloudy. A chance of showers after midnight. Lows around 60. Chance of rain 30%. At 11 p.m., weather reports for selected cities. At Mansfield Lawn Regional Airport, it was cloudy. The temperature was 65 degrees, the dew point 54, and the relative humidity 67%. The wind was southeast, at 3 miles an hour. The pressure was 29.95 inches and rising. Elsewhere across Ohio, rain was falling, with a temperature of 64 at Toledo Express, 67 at Cleveland, 65 at Akron-Canton Regional Airport, 64 at Youngstown, 69 at Cincinnati, 63 at Dayton, 67 at Findlay, and 66 at Columbus. It was cloudy, with a temperature of 66 at Wooster, and 65 at Marion. Reports from nearby cities outside Ohio, rain was falling, with a temperature of 64 at Detroit, 69 at Indianapolis, and 59 at Chicago. It was cloudy, with a temperature of 67 at Pittsburgh, and 64 at Buffalo. The current time is 11:18 p.m. Eastern Daylight Time. 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We supply the latest available information for the Central Highlands over station WWG57 from Butler on a frequency of 162.450 MHz. The forecast for the Central Highlands. Tonight, a slight chance of showers this evening, then showers with a slight chance of thunderstorms after midnight. Lows in the upper 50s. East winds around 5 miles per hour, increasing to 10 to 15 miles per hour with gusts up to 25 miles per hour after midnight. Chance of rain near 100%. Monday, a slight chance of thunderstorms. Showers. Highs in the lower 70s. South winds 10 to 15 miles per hour, becoming northwest in the afternoon. Chance of rain 90%. Monday night, mostly cloudy with a slight chance of showers in the evening, then partly cloudy after midnight. Lows in the mid-50s. North winds 5 to 10 miles per hour. Gusts up to 25 miles per hour in the evening. Chance of rain 20%. Tuesday, mostly sunny. Highs in the mid-70s. North winds 5 to 10 miles per hour. Tuesday night, clear. Lows in the mid-50s. North winds 5 to 10 miles per hour in the evening, becoming light and variable. Wednesday, mostly sunny. Highs in the upper 70s. Wednesday night, partly cloudy. A chance of showers after midnight. Lows around 60. Chance of rain 30%. At 11 p.m., weather reports for selected cities. At Mansfield Lawn Regional Airport, it was cloudy. The temperature was 65 degrees, the dew point 54, and the relative humidity 67%. The wind was southeast, at 3 miles an hour. The pressure was 29.95 inches and rising. Elsewhere across Ohio, rain was falling, with a temperature of 64 at Toledo Express, 67 at Cleveland, 65 at Akron-Canton Regional Airport, 64 at Youngstown, 69 at Cincinnati, 63 at Dayton, 67 at Findlay, and 66 at Columbus.
It was cloudy, with a temperature of 66 at Wooster and 65 at Marion. Reports from nearby cities outside Ohio, rain was falling, with a temperature of 64 at Detroit, 69 at Indianapolis, and 59 at Chicago. It was cloudy, with a temperature of 67 at Pittsburgh and 64 at Buffalo. The extended forecast for the Central Highlands. Thursday, partly sunny with a chance of showers. A chance of thunderstorms in the afternoon. Highs around 80. Chance of rain 50%. Thursday night, a chance of thunderstorms in the evening. Partly cloudy. Lows in the upper 50s. Chance of precipitation 50%. Friday, partly cloudy. Highs around 80. Friday night, partly cloudy in the evening, then becoming mostly cloudy. Lows in the lower 60s. Saturday, partly sunny with a chance of showers. Highs around 80. Chance of rain 30%. Saturday night, mostly cloudy with a chance of showers. Lows in the lower 60s. Chance of rain 30%. Sunday, partly cloudy. A chance of showers in the morning. Highs in the mid-80s. Chance of rain 30%. The current time is 11:21 p.m. Eastern Daylight Time. 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The forecast for the Central Highlands. Tonight, a slight chance of showers this evening, then showers with a slight chance of thunderstorms after midnight. Lows in the upper 50s. East winds around 5 miles per hour, increasing to 10 to 15 miles per hour with gusts up to 25 miles per hour after midnight. Chance of rain near 100%. Monday, a slight chance of thunderstorms. Showers. Highs in the lower 70s. South winds 10 to 15 miles per hour, becoming northwest in the afternoon. Chance of rain 90%. Monday night, mostly cloudy with a slight chance of showers in the evening, then partly cloudy after midnight. Lows in the mid-50s. North winds 5 to 10 miles per hour. Gusts up to 25 miles per hour in the evening. Chance of rain 20%. Tuesday, mostly sunny. Highs in the mid-70s. North winds 5 to 10 miles per hour. Tuesday night, clear. Lows in the mid-50s. North winds 5 to 10 miles per hour in the evening, becoming light and variable. Wednesday, mostly sunny. Highs in the upper 70s. Wednesday night, partly cloudy. A chance of showers after midnight. Lows around 60. Chance of rain 30%. At 11 p.m., weather reports for selected cities. At Mansfield-Lom Regional Airport, it was cloudy. The temperature was 65 degrees. The dew point 54, and the relative humidity 67%. The wind was southeast, at 3 miles an hour. The pressure was 29.95 inches and rising. Elsewhere across Ohio, rain was falling, with a temperature of 64 at Toledo Express, 67 at Cleveland, 65 at Akron-Canton Regional Airport, 64 at Youngstown, 69 at Cincinnati, 63 at Dayton, 67 at Findlay, and 66 at Columbus. It was cloudy, with a temperature of 66 at Wooster and 65 at Marion. Reports from nearby cities outside Ohio, rain was falling, with a temperature of 64 at Detroit, 69 at Indianapolis, and 59 at Chicago. It was cloudy, with a temperature of 67 at Pittsburgh and 64 at Buffalo. The current time is 11:24 p.m. Eastern Daylight Time. 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The forecast for the Central Highlands. Tonight, a slight chance of showers this evening, then showers with a slight chance of thunderstorms after midnight. Lows in the upper 50s. East winds around 5 miles per hour, increasing to 10 to 15 miles per hour with gusts up to 25 miles per hour after midnight.
chance of rain near 100%. Monday, a slight chance of thunderstorms. Showers. Highs in the lower 70s. South winds 10 to 15 miles per hour, becoming northwest in the afternoon. Chance of rain 90%. Monday night, mostly cloudy with a slight chance of showers in the evening, then partly cloudy after midnight. Lows in the mid-50s. North winds 5 to 10 miles per hour. Gusts up to 25 miles per hour in the evening. Chance of rain 20%. Tuesday, mostly sunny. Highs in the mid-70s. North winds 5 to 10 miles per hour. Tuesday night, clear. Lows in the mid-50s. North winds 5 to 10 miles per hour in the evening, becoming light and variable. Wednesday, mostly sunny. Highs in the upper 70s. Wednesday night, partly cloudy. A chance of showers after midnight. Lows around 60. Chance of rain 30%. At 11 p.m., weather reports for selected cities. At Mansfield Lawn Regional Airport, it was cloudy. The temperature was 65 degrees, the dew point 54, and the relative humidity 67%. The wind was southeast, at 3 miles an hour. The pressure was 29.95 inches and rising. Elsewhere across Ohio, rain was falling, with a temperature of 64 at Toledo Express, 67 at Cleveland, 65 at Akron-Canton Regional Airport, 64 at Youngstown, 69 at Cincinnati, 63 at Dayton, 67 at Findlay, and 66 at Columbus. It was cloudy, with a temperature of 66 at Wooster, and 65 at Marion. Reports from nearby cities outside Ohio, rain was falling, with a temperature of 64 at Detroit, 69 at Indianapolis, and 59 at Chicago. It was cloudy, with a temperature of 67 at Pittsburgh, and 64 at Buffalo. The current time is 11:27 p.m. Eastern Daylight Time. 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The forecast for the Central Highlands. Tonight, a slight chance of showers this evening, then showers with a slight chance of thunderstorms after midnight. Lows in the upper 50s. East winds around 5 miles per hour, increasing to 10 to 15 miles per hour with gusts up to 25 miles per hour after midnight. Chance of rain near 100%. Monday, a slight chance of thunderstorms. Showers. Highs in the lower 70s. South winds 10 to 15 miles per hour, becoming northwest in the afternoon. Chance of rain 90%. Monday night, mostly cloudy with a slight chance of showers in the evening, then partly cloudy after midnight. Lows in the mid-50s. North winds 5 to 10 miles per hour. Gusts up to 25 miles per hour in the evening. Chance of rain 20%. Tuesday, mostly sunny. Highs in the mid-70s. North winds 5 to 10 miles per hour. Tuesday night, clear. Lows in the mid-50s. North winds 5 to 10 miles per hour in the evening, becoming light and variable. Wednesday, mostly sunny. Highs in the upper 70s. Wednesday night, partly cloudy. A chance of showers after midnight. Lows around 60. Chance of rain 30%. At 11 p.m., weather reports for selected cities. At Mansfield Lawn Regional Airport, it was cloudy. The temperature was 65 degrees. The dew point 54, and the relative humidity 67%. The wind was southeast, at 3 miles an hour. The pressure was 29.95 inches and rising. Elsewhere across Ohio, rain was falling, with a temperature of 64 at Toledo Express, 67 at Cleveland, 65 at Akron-Canton Regional Airport, 64 at Youngstown, 69 at Cincinnati, 63 at Dayton, 67 at Findlay, and 66 at Columbus. It was cloudy, with a temperature of 66 at Wooster, and 65 at Marion. Reports from nearby cities outside Ohio, rain was falling, with a temperature of 64 at Detroit, 69 at Indianapolis, and 59 at Chicago. It was cloudy, with a temperature of 67 at Pittsburgh, and 64 at Buffalo.
The extended forecast for the Central Highlands. Thursday, partly sunny with a chance of showers. A chance of thunderstorms in the afternoon. Highs around 80. Chance of rain 50%. Thursday night, a chance of thunderstorms in the evening. Partly cloudy. Lows in the upper 50s. Chance of precipitation 50%. Friday, partly cloudy. Highs around 80. Friday night, partly cloudy in the evening, then becoming mostly cloudy. Lows in the lower 60s. Saturday, partly sunny with a chance of showers. Highs around 80. Chance of rain 30%. Saturday night, mostly cloudy with a chance of showers. Lows in the lower 60s. Chance of rain 30%. Sunday, partly cloudy. A chance of showers in the morning. Highs in the mid-80s. Chance of rain 30%. The current time is 11:31 p.m. Eastern Daylight Time. 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The forecast for the Central Highlands. Tonight, a slight chance of showers this evening, then showers with a slight chance of thunderstorms after midnight. Lows in the upper 50s. East winds around 5 miles per hour, increasing to 10 to 15 miles per hour with gusts up to 25 miles per hour after midnight. Chance of rain near 100%. Monday, a slight chance of thunderstorms. Showers. Highs in the lower 70s. South winds 10 to 15 miles per hour, becoming northwest in the afternoon. Chance of rain 90%. Monday night, mostly cloudy with a slight chance of showers in the evening, then partly cloudy after midnight. Lows in the mid-50s. North winds 5 to 10 miles per hour. Gusts up to 25 miles per hour in the evening. Chance of rain 20%. Tuesday, mostly sunny. Highs in the mid-70s. North winds 5 to 10 miles per hour. Tuesday night, clear. Lows in the mid-50s. North winds 5 to 10 miles per hour in the evening, becoming light and variable. Wednesday, mostly sunny. Highs in the upper 70s. Wednesday night, partly cloudy. A chance of showers after midnight. Lows around 60. Chance of rain 30%. At 11 p.m., weather reports for selected cities. At Mansfield Long Regional Airport, it was cloudy. The temperature was 65 degrees. The dew point 54, and the relative humidity 67%. The wind was southeast, at 3 miles an hour. The pressure was 29.95 inches and rising. Elsewhere across Ohio, rain was falling, with a temperature of 64 at Toledo Express, 67 at Cleveland, 65 at Akron-Canton Regional Airport, 64 at Youngstown, 69 at Cincinnati, 63 at Dayton, 67 at Findlay, and 66 at Columbus. It was cloudy, with a temperature of 66 at Wooster, and 65 at Marion. Reports from nearby cities outside Ohio, rain was falling, with a temperature of 64 at Detroit, 69 at Indianapolis, and 59 at Chicago. It was cloudy, with a temperature of 67 at Pittsburgh, and 64 at Buffalo. The current time is 11:34 p.m. Eastern Daylight Time. 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The forecast for the Central Highlands. Tonight, a slight chance of showers this evening, then showers with a slight chance of thunderstorms after midnight. Lows in the upper 50s. East winds around 5 miles per hour, increasing to 10 to 15 miles per hour with gusts up to 25 miles per hour after midnight. Chance of rain near 100%. Monday, a slight chance of thunderstorms. Showers. Highs in the lower 70s. South winds 10 to 15 miles per hour, becoming northwest in the afternoon. Chance of rain 90%.
Monday night, mostly cloudy with a slight chance of showers in the evening, then partly cloudy after midnight. Lows in the mid-50s.

North winds 5 to 10 miles per hour. Gusts up to 25 miles per hour in the evening. Chance of rain 20%. Tuesday, mostly sunny. Highs in the mid-70s. North winds 5 to 10 miles per hour. Tuesday night, clear. Lows in the mid-50s. North winds 5 to 10 miles per hour in the evening, becoming light and variable. Wednesday, mostly sunny. Highs in the upper 70s. Wednesday night, partly cloudy. A chance of showers after midnight. Lows around 60. Chance of rain 30%. At 11 p.m., weather reports for selected cities. At Mansfield Long Regional Airport, it was cloudy. The temperature was 65 degrees, the dew point 54, and the relative humidity 67%. The wind was southeast, at 3 miles an hour. The pressure was 29.95 inches and rising. Elsewhere across Ohio, rain was falling, with a temperature of 64 at Toledo Express, 67 at Cleveland, 65 at Akron-Canton Regional Airport, 64 at Youngstown, 69 at Cincinnati, 63 at Dayton, 67 at Findlay, and 66 at Columbus. It was cloudy, with a temperature of 66 at Wooster, and 65 at Marion. Reports from nearby cities outside Ohio, rain was falling, with a temperature of 64 at Detroit, 69 at Indianapolis, and 59 at Chicago. It was cloudy, with a temperature of 67 at Pittsburgh, and 64 at Buffalo. The current time is 11:37 p.m. Eastern Daylight Time. 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The forecast for the Central Highlands. Tonight, a slight chance of showers this evening, then showers with a slight chance of thunderstorms after midnight. Lows in the upper 50s. East winds around 5 miles per hour, increasing to 10 to 15 miles per hour with gusts up to 25 miles per hour after midnight. Chance of rain near 100%. Monday, a slight chance of thunderstorms. Showers. Highs in the lower 70s. South winds 10 to 15 miles per hour, becoming northwest in the afternoon. Chance of rain 90%. Monday night, mostly cloudy with a slight chance of showers in the evening, then partly cloudy after midnight. Lows in the mid-50s. North winds 5 to 10 miles per hour. Gusts up to 25 miles per hour in the evening. Chance of rain 20%. Tuesday, mostly sunny. Highs in the mid-70s. North winds 5 to 10 miles per hour. Tuesday night, clear. Lows in the mid-50s. North winds 5 to 10 miles per hour in the evening, becoming light and variable. Wednesday, mostly sunny. Highs in the upper 70s. Wednesday night, partly cloudy. A chance of showers after midnight. Lows around 60. Chance of rain 30%. At 11 p.m., weather reports for selected cities. At Mansfield Long Regional Airport, it was cloudy. The temperature was 65 degrees. The dew point 54, and the relative humidity 67%. The wind was southeast, at 3 miles an hour. The pressure was 29.95 inches and rising. Elsewhere across Ohio, rain was falling, with a temperature of 64 at Toledo Express, 67 at Cleveland, 65 at Akron-Canton Regional Airport, 64 at Youngstown, 69 at Cincinnati, 63 at Dayton, 67 at Findlay, and 66 at Columbus. It was cloudy, with a temperature of 66 at Wooster, and 65 at Marion. Reports from nearby cities outside Ohio, rain was falling, with a temperature of 64 at Detroit, 69 at Indianapolis, and 59 at Chicago. It was cloudy, with a temperature of 67 at Pittsburgh, and 64 at Buffalo. The extended forecast for the Central Highlands. Thursday, partly sunny with a chance of showers. A chance of thunderstorms in the afternoon. Highs around 80. Chance of rain 50%. Thursday night, a chance of thunderstorms in the evening. Partly cloudy. Lows in the upper 50s. Chance of precipitation 50%. Friday, partly cloudy.
Highs around 80. Friday night, partly cloudy in the evening, then becoming mostly cloudy. Lows in the lower 60s. Saturday, partly sunny with a chance of showers. Highs around 80. Chance of rain 30%. Saturday night, mostly cloudy with a chance of showers. Lows in the lower 60s. Chance of rain 30%. Sunday, partly cloudy. A chance of showers in the morning. Highs in the mid-80s. Chance of rain 30%. The current time is 11:41 p.m. Eastern Daylight Time. 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The forecast for the Central Highlands. Tonight, a slight chance of showers this evening, then showers with a slight chance of thunderstorms after midnight. Lows in the upper 50s. East winds around 5 miles per hour, increasing to 10 to 15 miles per hour with gusts up to 25 miles per hour after midnight. Chance of rain near 100%. Monday, a slight chance of thunderstorms. Showers. Highs in the lower 70s. South winds 10 to 15 miles per hour, becoming northwest in the afternoon. Chance of rain 90%. Monday night, mostly cloudy with a slight chance of showers in the evening, then partly cloudy after midnight. Lows in the mid-50s. North winds 5 to 10 miles per hour. Gusts up to 25 miles per hour in the evening. Chance of rain 20%. Tuesday, mostly sunny. Highs in the mid-70s. North winds 5 to 10 miles per hour. Tuesday night, clear. Lows in the mid-50s. North winds 5 to 10 miles per hour in the evening, becoming light and variable. Wednesday, mostly sunny. Highs in the upper 70s. Wednesday night, partly cloudy. A chance of showers after midnight. Lows around 60. Chance of rain 30%. At 11 p.m., weather reports for selected cities. At Mansfield Long Regional Airport, it was cloudy. The temperature was 65 degrees. The dew point 54, and the relative humidity 67%. The wind was southeast, at 3 miles an hour. The pressure was 29.95 inches and rising. Elsewhere across Ohio, rain was falling, with a temperature of 64 at Toledo Express, 67 at Cleveland, 65 at Akron-Canton Regional Airport, 64 at Youngstown, 69 at Cincinnati, 63 at Dayton, 67 at Findlay, and 66 at Columbus. It was cloudy, with a temperature of 66 at Wooster, and 65 at Marion. Reports from nearby cities outside Ohio, rain was falling, with a temperature of 64 at Detroit, 69 at Indianapolis, and 59 at Chicago. It was cloudy, with a temperature of 67 at Pittsburgh, and 64 at Buffalo. The current time is 11:44 p.m. Eastern Daylight Time. 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The forecast for the Central Highlands. Tonight, a slight chance of showers this evening, then showers with a slight chance of thunderstorms after midnight. Lows in the upper 50s. East winds around 5 miles per hour, increasing to 10 to 15 miles per hour with gusts up to 25 miles per hour after midnight. Chance of rain near 100%. Monday, a slight chance of thunderstorms. Showers. Highs in the lower 70s. South winds 10 to 15 miles per hour, becoming northwest in the afternoon. Chance of rain 90%. Monday night, mostly cloudy with a slight chance of showers in the evening, then partly cloudy after midnight. Lows in the mid-50s. North winds 5 to 10 miles per hour. Gusts up to 25 miles per hour in the evening. Chance of rain 20%. Tuesday, mostly sunny. Highs in the mid-70s. North winds 5 to 10 miles per hour. Tuesday night, clear. Lows in the mid-50s.
North winds 5 to 10 miles per hour in the evening, becoming light and variable. Wednesday, mostly sunny. Highs in the upper 70s. Wednesday night, partly cloudy. A chance of showers after midnight. Lows around 60. Chance of rain 30%. At 11 p.m., weather reports for selected cities. At Mansfield Long Regional Airport, it was cloudy. The temperature was 65 degrees, the dew point 54, and the relative humidity 67%. The wind was southeast, at 3 miles an hour. The pressure was 29.95 inches and rising. Elsewhere across Ohio, rain was falling, with a temperature of 64 at Toledo Express, 67 at Cleveland, 65 at Akron-Canton Regional Airport, 64 at Youngstown, 69 at Cincinnati, 63 at Dayton, 67 at Findlay, and 66 at Columbus. It was cloudy, with a temperature of 66 at Wooster, and 65 at Marion. Reports from nearby cities outside Ohio, rain was falling, with a temperature of 64 at Detroit, 69 at Indianapolis, and 59 at Chicago. It was cloudy, with a temperature of 67 at Pittsburgh, and 64 at Buffalo. The current time is 11:46 p.m. Eastern Daylight Time. 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The forecast for the Central Highlands. Tonight, a slight chance of showers this evening, then showers with a slight chance of thunderstorms after midnight. Lows in the upper 50s. East winds around 5 miles per hour, increasing to 10 to 15 miles per hour with gusts up to 25 miles per hour after midnight. Chance of rain near 100%. Monday, a slight chance of thunderstorms. Showers. Highs in the lower 70s. South winds 10 to 15 miles per hour, becoming northwest in the afternoon. Chance of rain 90%. Monday night, mostly cloudy with a slight chance of showers in the evening, then partly cloudy after midnight. Lows in the mid-50s. North winds 5 to 10 miles per hour. Gusts up to 25 miles per hour in the evening. Chance of rain 20%. Tuesday, mostly sunny. Highs in the mid-70s. North winds 5 to 10 miles per hour. Tuesday night, clear. Lows in the mid-50s. North winds 5 to 10 miles per hour in the evening, becoming light and variable. Wednesday, mostly sunny. Highs in the upper 70s. Wednesday night, partly cloudy. A chance of showers after midnight. Lows around 60. Chance of rain 30%. At 11 p.m., weather reports for selected cities. At Mansfield Long Regional Airport, it was cloudy. The temperature was 65 degrees. The dew point 54, and the relative humidity 67%. The wind was southeast, at 3 miles an hour. The pressure was 29.95 inches and rising. Elsewhere across Ohio, rain was falling, with a temperature of 64 at Toledo Express, 67 at Cleveland, 65 at Akron-Canton Regional Airport, 64 at Youngstown, 69 at Cincinnati, 63 at Dayton, 67 at Findlay, and 66 at Columbus. It was cloudy, with a temperature of 66 at Wooster, and 65 at Marion. Reports from nearby cities outside Ohio, rain was falling, with a temperature of 64 at Detroit, 69 at Indianapolis, and 59 at Chicago. It was cloudy, with a temperature of 67 at Pittsburgh, and 64 at Buffalo. The current time is 11:49 p.m. Eastern Daylight Time. 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The extended forecast for the Central Highlands. Thursday, partly sunny with a chance of showers. A chance of thunderstorms in the afternoon. Highs around 80. Chance of rain 50%. Thursday night, a chance of thunderstorms in the evening. Partly cloudy. Lows in the upper 50s.
Chance of precipitation 50%. Friday, partly cloudy. Highs around 80. Friday night, partly cloudy in the evening, then becoming mostly cloudy. Lows in the lower 60s. Saturday, partly sunny with a chance of showers. Highs around 80. Chance of rain 30%. Saturday night, mostly cloudy with a chance of showers. Lows in the lower 60s. Chance of rain 30%. Sunday, partly cloudy. A chance of showers in the morning. Highs in the mid-80s. Chance of rain 30%. The forecast for the Central Highlands. Tonight, a slight chance of showers this evening, then showers with a slight chance of thunderstorms after midnight. Lows in the upper 50s. East winds around 5 miles per hour, increasing to 10 to 15 miles per hour with gusts up to 25 miles per hour after midnight. Chance of rain near 100%. Monday, a slight chance of thunderstorms. Showers. Highs in the lower 70s. South winds 10 to 15 miles per hour, becoming northwest in the afternoon. Chance of rain 90%. Monday night, mostly cloudy with a slight chance of showers in the evening, then partly cloudy after midnight. Lows in the mid-50s. North winds 5 to 10 miles per hour. Gusts up to 25 miles per hour in the evening. Chance of rain 20%. Tuesday, mostly sunny. Highs in the mid-70s. North winds 5 to 10 miles per hour. Tuesday night, clear. Lows in the mid-50s. North winds 5 to 10 miles per hour in the evening, becoming light and variable. Wednesday, mostly sunny. Highs in the upper 70s. Wednesday night, partly cloudy. A chance of showers after midnight. Lows around 60. Chance of rain 30%. At 11 p.m., weather reports for selected cities. At Mansfield Long Regional Airport, it was cloudy. The temperature was 65 degrees, the dew point 54, and the relative humidity 67%. The wind was southeast, at 3 miles an hour. The pressure was 29.95 inches and rising. Elsewhere across Ohio, rain was falling, with a temperature of 64 at Toledo Express, 67 at Cleveland, 65 at Akron-Canton Regional Airport, 64 at Youngstown, 69 at Cincinnati, 63 at Dayton, 67 at Findlay, and 66 at Columbus. It was cloudy, with a temperature of 66 at Worcester, and 65 at Marion. Reports from nearby cities outside Ohio, rain was falling, with a temperature of 64 at Detroit, 69 at Indianapolis, and 59 at Chicago. It was cloudy, with a temperature of 67 at Pittsburgh, and 64 at Buffalo. The current time is 11:53 p.m. Eastern Daylight Time. 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The forecast for the Central Highlands. Tonight, a slight chance of showers this evening, then showers with a slight chance of thunderstorms after midnight. Lows in the upper 50s. East winds around 5 miles per hour, increasing to 10 to 15 miles per hour with gusts up to 25 miles per hour after midnight. Chance of rain near 100%. Monday, a slight chance of thunderstorms. Showers. Highs in the lower 70s. South winds 10 to 15 miles per hour, becoming northwest in the afternoon. Chance of rain 90%. Monday night, mostly cloudy with a slight chance of showers in the evening, then partly cloudy after midnight. Lows in the mid-50s. North winds 5 to 10 miles per hour. Gusts up to 25 miles per hour in the evening. Chance of rain 20%. Tuesday, mostly sunny. Highs in the mid-70s. North winds 5 to 10 miles per hour. Tuesday night, clear. Lows in the mid-50s. North winds 5 to 10 miles per hour in the evening, becoming light and variable. Wednesday, mostly sunny. Highs in the upper 70s. Wednesday night, partly cloudy. A chance of showers after midnight. Lows around 60. Chance of rain 30%.
at 11 p.m. Weather reports for selected cities. At Mansfield Lawn Regional Airport, it was cloudy. The temperature was 65 degrees, the dew point 54, and the relative humidity 67%. The wind was southeast, at 3 miles an hour. The pressure was 29.95 inches and rising. Elsewhere across Ohio, rain was falling, with a temperature of 64 at Toledo Express, 67 at Cleveland, 65 at Akron-Canton Regional Airport, 64 at Youngstown, 69 at Cincinnati, 63 at Dayton, 67 at Findlay, and 66 at Columbus. It was cloudy, with a temperature of 66 at Worcester, and 65 at Marion. Reports from nearby cities outside Ohio, rain was falling, with a temperature of 64 at Detroit, 69 at Indianapolis, and 59 at Chicago. It was cloudy, with a temperature of 67 at Pittsburgh, and 64 at Buffalo. The current time is 11:56 p.m. Eastern Daylight Time. 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The forecast for the Central Highlands. Tonight, a slight chance of showers this evening, then showers with a slight chance of thunderstorms after midnight. Lows in the upper 50s. East winds around 5 miles per hour, increasing to 10 to 15 miles per hour with gusts up to 25 miles per hour after midnight. Chance of rain near 100%. Monday, a slight chance of thunderstorms. Showers. Highs in the lower 70s. South winds 10 to 15 miles per hour, becoming northwest in the afternoon. Chance of rain 90%. Monday night, mostly cloudy with a slight chance of showers in the evening, then partly cloudy after midnight. Lows in the mid-50s. North winds 5 to 10 miles per hour. Gusts up to 25 miles per hour in the evening. Chance of rain 20%. Tuesday, mostly sunny. Highs in the mid-70s. North winds 5 to 10 miles per hour. Tuesday night, clear. Lows in the mid-50s. North winds 5 to 10 miles per hour in the evening, becoming light and variable. Wednesday, mostly sunny. Highs in the upper 70s. Wednesday night, partly cloudy. A chance of showers after midnight. Lows around 60. Chance of rain 30%. At 11 p.m., weather reports for selected cities. At Mansfield Lawn Regional Airport, it was cloudy. The temperature was 65 degrees. The dew point 54, and the relative humidity 67%. The wind was southeast, at 3 miles an hour. The pressure was 29.95 inches and rising. Elsewhere across Ohio, rain was falling, with a temperature of 64 at Toledo Express, 67 at Cleveland, 65 at Akron-Canton Regional Airport, 64 at Youngstown, 69 at Cincinnati, 63 at Dayton, 67 at Findlay, and 66 at Columbus. It was cloudy, with a temperature of 66 at Worcester, and 65 at Marion. Reports from nearby cities outside Ohio, rain was falling, with a temperature of 64 at Detroit, 69 at Indianapolis, and 59 at Chicago. It was cloudy, with a temperature of 67 at Pittsburgh, and 64 at Buffalo. The current time is 11:59 p.m. Eastern Daylight Time. 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The forecast for the Central Highlands. Tonight, a slight chance of showers this evening, then showers with a slight chance of thunderstorms after midnight. Lows in the upper 50s. East winds around 5 miles per hour, increasing to 10 to 15 miles per hour with gusts up to 25 miles per hour after midnight. Chance of rain near 100%. Monday, a slight chance of thunderstorms. Showers. Highs in the lower 70s. South winds 10 to 15 miles per hour, becoming northwest in the afternoon. Chance of rain 90%.
Monday night, mostly cloudy with a slight chance of showers in the evening, then partly cloudy after midnight. Lows in the mid-50s. North winds 5 to 10 miles per hour. Gusts up to 25 miles per hour in the evening. Chance of rain 20%. Tuesday, mostly sunny. Highs in the mid-70s. North winds 5 to 10 miles per hour. Tuesday night, clear. Lows in the mid-50s. North winds 5 to 10 miles per hour in the evening, becoming light and variable. Wednesday, mostly sunny. Highs in the upper 70s. Wednesday night, partly cloudy. A chance of showers after midnight. Lows around 60. Chance of rain 30%. The Nearshore Marine Forecast. For the following marine location, the islands to Vermilion. Small craft advisory in effect from 4 a.m. Eastern Daylight Time Monday through Monday evening. Rest of tonight, east winds 10 to 15 knots increasing to 15 to 20 knots. A chance of showers, then showers with a slight chance of thunderstorms late. Waves 1 foot or less building to 3 to 5 feet. Waves occasionally around 6 feet. Monday, east winds 15 to 25 knots becoming northeast. Showers likely. Waves 3 to 6 feet building to 4 to 7 feet, then subsiding to 3 to 6 feet. Waves occasionally around 9 feet. Monday night, northeast winds 15 to 20 knots becoming north 10 to 15 knots. Mostly cloudy in the evening, then clearing. Waves 3 to 6 feet subsiding to 1 to 3 feet. Waves occasionally around 7 feet. Tuesday, north winds 5 to 15 knots becoming northwest. Sunny. Waves 1 to 3 feet subsiding to 1 foot or less. Winds and waves higher in and near thunderstorms. The water temperature off Toledo is 70 degrees, off Cleveland 66 degrees, and off Derry 69 degrees. The extended forecast for the Central Highlands. Thursday, partly sunny with a chance of showers. A chance of thunderstorms in the afternoon. Highs around 80. Chance of rain 50%. Thursday night, a chance of thunderstorms in the evening. Partly cloudy. Lows in the upper 50s. Chance of precipitation 50%. Friday, partly cloudy. Highs around 80. Friday night, partly cloudy in the evening, then becoming mostly cloudy. Lows in the lower 60s. Saturday, partly sunny with a chance of showers. Highs around 80. Chance of rain 30%. Saturday night, mostly cloudy with a chance of showers. Lows in the lower 60s. Chance of rain 30%. Sunday, partly cloudy. A chance of showers in the morning. Highs in the mid-80s. Chance of rain 30%. At 11 p.m., weather reports for selected cities. At Mansfield Long Regional Airport, it was cloudy. The temperature was 65 degrees, the dew point 54, and the relative humidity 67%. The wind was southeast, at 3 miles an hour. The pressure was 29.95 inches and rising. Elsewhere across Ohio, rain was falling, with a temperature of 64 at Toledo Express, 67 at Cleveland, 65 at Akron-Canton Regional Airport, 64 at Youngstown, 69 at Cincinnati, 63 at Dayton, 67 at Findlay, and 66 at Columbus. It was cloudy, with a temperature of 66 at Worcester, and 65 at Marion. Reports from nearby cities outside Ohio, rain was falling, with a temperature of 64 at Detroit, 69 at Indianapolis, and 59 at Chicago. It was cloudy, with a temperature of 67 at Pittsburgh, and 64 at Buffalo. The current time is 12.04 a.m. Eastern Daylight Time. 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The forecast for the Central Highlands. Tonight, a slight chance of showers this evening, then showers with a slight chance of thunderstorms after midnight. Lows in the upper 50s. East winds around 5 miles per hour, increasing to 10 to 15 miles per hour with gusts up to 25 miles per hour after midnight. Chance of rain near 100%.
Monday, a slight chance of thunderstorms. Showers. Highs in the lower 70s. South winds 10 to 15 miles per hour, becoming northwest in the afternoon. Chance of rain 90%. Monday night, mostly cloudy with a slight chance of showers in the evening, then partly cloudy after midnight. Lows in the mid-50s. North winds 5 to 10 miles per hour. Gusts up to 25 miles per hour in the evening. Chance of rain 20%. Tuesday, mostly sunny. Highs in the mid-70s. North winds 5 to 10 miles per hour. Tuesday night, clear. Lows in the mid-50s. North winds 5 to 10 miles per hour in the evening, becoming light and variable. Wednesday, mostly sunny. Highs in the upper 70s. Wednesday night, partly cloudy. A chance of showers after midnight. Lows around 60. Chance of rain 30%. At midnight, weather reports for selected cities. At Mansfield-Laum Regional Airport, it was cloudy. The temperature was 64 degrees, the dew point 54, and the relative humidity 69%. The wind was southeast, at 5 miles an hour. The pressure was 29.95 inches and steady. Elsewhere across Ohio, rain was falling, with a temperature of 65 at Cleveland, 63 at Youngstown, 69 at Cincinnati, 65 at Findlay, and 63 at Columbus. It was cloudy, with a temperature of 64 at Wooster, 64 at Marion, 64 at Toledo Express, 64 at Akron-Canton Regional Airport, and 62 at Dayton. Reports from nearby cities outside Ohio, rain was falling, with a temperature of 63 at Detroit, 69 at Indianapolis, and 59 at Chicago. It was cloudy, with a temperature of 68 at Pittsburgh, and 63 at Buffalo. The current time is 12:07 a.m. Eastern Daylight Time. 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The forecast for the Central Highlands. Tonight, a slight chance of showers this evening, then showers with a slight chance of thunderstorms after midnight. Lows in the upper 50s. East winds around 5 miles per hour, increasing to 10 to 15 miles per hour with gusts up to 25 miles per hour after midnight. Chance of rain near 100%. Monday, a slight chance of thunderstorms. Showers. Highs in the lower 70s. South winds 10 to 15 miles per hour, becoming northwest in the afternoon. Chance of rain 90%. Monday night, mostly cloudy with a slight chance of showers in the evening, then partly cloudy after midnight. Lows in the mid-50s. North winds 5 to 10 miles per hour. Gusts up to 25 miles per hour in the evening. Chance of rain 20%. Tuesday, mostly sunny. Highs in the mid-70s. North winds 5 to 10 miles per hour. Tuesday night, clear. Lows in the mid-50s. North winds 5 to 10 miles per hour in the evening, becoming light and variable. Wednesday, mostly sunny. Highs in the upper 70s. Wednesday night, partly cloudy. A chance of showers after midnight. Lows around 60. Chance of rain 30%. At midnight, weather reports for selected cities. At Mansfield-Laum Regional Airport, it was cloudy. The temperature was 64 degrees, the dew point 54, and the relative humidity 69%. The wind was southeast, at 5 miles an hour. The pressure was 29.95 inches and steady. Elsewhere across Ohio, rain was falling, with a temperature of 65 at Cleveland, 63 at Youngstown, 69 at Cincinnati, 65 at Findlay, and 63 at Columbus. It was cloudy, with a temperature of 64 at Wooster, 64 at Marion, 64 at Toledo Express, 64 at Akron-Canton Regional Airport, and 62 at Dayton. Reports from nearby cities outside Ohio, rain was falling, with a temperature of 63 at Detroit, 69 at Indianapolis, and 59 at Chicago. It was cloudy, with a temperature of 68 at Pittsburgh, and 63 at Buffalo. The extended forecast for the Central Highlands.
Thursday, partly sunny with a chance of showers. A chance of thunderstorms in the afternoon. Highs around 80. Chance of rain 50%. Thursday night, a chance of thunderstorms.

a chance of showers in the morning. Highs in the mid-80s. Chance of rain 30%. The current time is 12:11 a.m. Eastern Daylight Time. 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The forecast for the Central Highlands. Tonight, a slight chance of showers this evening, then showers with a slight chance of thunderstorms after midnight. Lows in the upper 50s. East winds around 5 miles per hour, increasing to 10 to 15 miles per hour with gusts up to 25 miles per hour after midnight. Chance of rain near 100%. Monday, a slight chance of thunderstorms. Showers. Highs in the lower 70s. South winds 10 to 15 miles per hour, becoming northwest in the afternoon. Chance of rain 90%. Monday night, mostly cloudy with a slight chance of showers in the evening, then partly cloudy after midnight. Lows in the mid-50s. North winds 5 to 10 miles per hour. Gusts up to 25 miles per hour in the evening. Chance of rain 20%. Tuesday, mostly sunny. Highs in the mid-70s. North winds 5 to 10 miles per hour. Tuesday night, clear. Lows in the mid-50s. North winds 5 to 10 miles per hour in the evening, becoming light and variable. Wednesday, mostly sunny. Highs in the upper 70s. Wednesday night, partly cloudy. A chance of showers after midnight. Lows around 60. Chance of rain 30%. At midnight, weather reports for selected cities. At Mansfield Long Regional Airport, it was cloudy. The temperature was 64 degrees. The dew point 54, and the relative humidity 69%. The wind was southeast, at 5 miles an hour. The pressure was 29.95 inches and steady. Elsewhere across Ohio, rain was falling, with a temperature of 65 at Cleveland, 63 at Youngstown, 69 at Cincinnati, 65 at Findlay, and 63 at Columbus. It was cloudy, with a temperature of 64 at Wooster, 64 at Marion, 64 at Toledo Express, 64 at Akron-Canton Regional Airport, and 62 at Dayton. Reports from nearby cities outside Ohio, rain was falling, with a temperature of 63 at Detroit, 69 at Indianapolis, and 59 at Chicago. It was cloudy, with a temperature of 68 at Pittsburgh, and 63 at Buffalo. The current time is 12:14 a.m. Eastern Daylight Time. 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The forecast for the Central Highlands. Tonight, a slight chance of showers this evening, then showers with a slight chance of thunderstorms after midnight. Lows in the upper 50s. East winds around 5 miles per hour, increasing to 10 to 15 miles per hour with gusts up to 25 miles per hour after midnight. Chance of rain near 100%. Monday, a slight chance of thunderstorms. Showers. Highs in the lower 70s. South winds 10 to 15 miles per hour, becoming northwest in the afternoon. Chance of rain 90%. Monday night, mostly cloudy with a slight chance of showers in the evening, then partly cloudy after midnight. Lows in the mid-50s. North winds 5 to 10 miles per hour. Gusts up to 25 miles per hour in the evening. Chance of rain 20%. Tuesday, mostly sunny. Highs in the mid-70s. North winds 5 to 10 miles per hour. Tuesday night, clear. Lows in the mid-50s. North winds 5 to 10 miles per hour in the evening, becoming light and variable. Wednesday, mostly sunny. Highs in the upper 70s. Wednesday night, partly cloudy. A chance of showers after midnight. Lows around 60. Chance of rain 30%. At midnight, weather reports for selected cities. At Mansfield Long Regional Airport, it was cloudy. The temperature was 64 degrees, the dew point 54,

and the relative humidity 69%. The wind was southeast, at 5 miles an hour. The pressure was 29.95 inches and steady. Elsewhere across Ohio, rain was falling, with a temperature of 65 at Cleveland, 63 at Youngstown, 69 at Cincinnati, 65 at Findlay, and 63 at Columbus. It was cloudy, with a temperature of 64 at Wooster, 64 at Marion, 64 at Toledo Express, 64 at Akron-Canton Regional Airport, and 62 at Dayton. Reports from nearby cities outside Ohio, rain was falling, with a temperature of 63 at Detroit, 69 at Indianapolis, and 59 at Chicago. It was cloudy, with a temperature of 68 at Pittsburgh, and 63 at Buffalo. The current time is 12:17 a.m. Eastern Daylight Time. 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The forecast for the Central Highlands. Tonight, a slight chance of showers this evening, then showers with a slight chance of thunderstorms after midnight. Lows in the upper 50s. East winds around 5 miles per hour, increasing to 10 to 15 miles per hour with gusts up to 25 miles per hour after midnight. Chance of rain near 100%. Monday, a slight chance of thunderstorms. Showers. Highs in the lower 70s. South winds 10 to 15 miles per hour, becoming northwest in the afternoon. Chance of rain 90%. Monday night, mostly cloudy with a slight chance of showers in the evening, then partly cloudy after midnight. Lows in the mid-50s. North winds 5 to 10 miles per hour. Gusts up to 25 miles per hour in the evening. Chance of rain 20%. Tuesday, mostly sunny. Highs in the mid-70s. North winds 5 to 10 miles per hour. Tuesday night, clear. Lows in the mid-50s. North winds 5 to 10 miles per hour in the evening, becoming light and variable. Wednesday, mostly sunny. Highs in the upper 70s. Wednesday night, partly cloudy. A chance of showers after midnight. Lows around 60. Chance of rain 30%. At midnight, weather reports for selected cities. At Mansfield-Lawn Regional Airport, it was cloudy. The temperature was 64 degrees, the dew point 54, and the relative humidity 69%. The wind was southeast, at 5 miles an hour. The pressure was 29.95 inches and steady. Elsewhere across Ohio, rain was falling, with a temperature of 65 at Cleveland, 63 at Youngstown, 69 at Cincinnati, 65 at Findlay, and 63 at Columbus. It was cloudy, with a temperature of 64 at Wooster, 64 at Marion, 64 at Toledo Express, 64 at Akron-Canton Regional Airport, and 62 at Dayton. Reports from nearby cities outside Ohio, rain was falling, with a temperature of 63 at Detroit, 69 at Indianapolis, and 59 at Chicago. It was cloudy, with a temperature of 68 at Pittsburgh, and 63 at Buffalo. The current time is 12:19 a.m. Eastern Daylight Time. The extended forecast for the Central Highlands. Thursday, partly sunny with a chance of showers. A chance of thunderstorms in the afternoon. Highs around 80. Chance of rain 50%. Thursday night, a chance of thunderstorms in the evening. Partly cloudy. Lows in the upper 50s. Chance of precipitation 50%. Friday, partly cloudy. Highs around 80. Friday night, partly cloudy in the evening, then becoming mostly cloudy. Lows in the lower 60s. Saturday, partly sunny with a chance of showers. Highs around 80. Chance of rain 30%. Saturday night, mostly cloudy with a chance of showers. Lows in the lower 60s. Chance of rain 30%. Sunday, partly cloudy. A chance of showers in the morning. Highs in the mid-80s. Chance of rain 30%. This is NOAA Weather Radio WWG57 originating from the National Weather Service Forecast Office in Cleveland.
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The forecast for the Central Highlands. Tonight, a slight chance of showers this evening, then showers with a slight chance of thunderstorms after midnight. Lows in the upper 50s. East winds around 5 miles per hour, increasing to 10 to 15 miles per hour with gusts up to 25 miles per hour after midnight. Chance of rain near 100%. Monday, a slight chance of thunderstorms. Showers. Highs in the lower 70s. South winds 10 to 15 miles per hour, becoming northwest in the afternoon. Chance of rain 90%. Monday night, mostly cloudy with a slight chance of showers in the evening, then partly cloudy after midnight. Lows in the mid-50s. North winds 5 to 10 miles per hour. Gusts up to 25 miles per hour in the evening. Chance of rain 20%. Tuesday, mostly sunny. Highs in the mid-70s. North winds 5 to 10 miles per hour. Tuesday night, clear. Lows in the mid-50s. North winds 5 to 10 miles per hour in the evening, becoming light and variable. Wednesday, mostly sunny. Highs in the upper 70s. Wednesday night, partly cloudy. A chance of showers after midnight. Lows around 60. Chance of rain 30%. At midnight, weather reports for selected cities. At Mansfield Long Regional Airport, it was cloudy. The temperature was 64 degrees, the dew point 54, and the relative humidity 69%. The wind was southeast, at 5 miles an hour. The pressure was 29.95 inches and steady. Elsewhere across Ohio, rain was falling, with a temperature of 65 at Cleveland, 63 at Youngstown, 69 at Cincinnati, 65 at Findlay, and 63 at Columbus. It was cloudy, with a temperature of 64 at Wooster, 64 at Marion, 64 at Toledo Express, 64 at Akron-Canton Regional Airport, and 62 at Dayton. Reports from nearby cities outside Ohio, rain was falling, with a temperature of 63 at Detroit, 69 at Indianapolis, and 59 at Chicago. It was cloudy, with a temperature of 68 at Pittsburgh, and 63 at Buffalo. The current time is 12:23 a.m. Eastern Daylight Time. 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The forecast for the Central Highlands. Tonight, a slight chance of showers this evening, then showers with a slight chance of thunderstorms after midnight. Lows in the upper 50s. East winds around 5 miles per hour, increasing to 10 to 15 miles per hour with gusts up to 25 miles per hour after midnight. Chance of rain near 100%. Monday, a slight chance of thunderstorms. Showers. Highs in the lower 70s. South winds 10 to 15 miles per hour, becoming northwest in the afternoon. Chance of rain 90%. Monday night, mostly cloudy with a slight chance of showers in the evening, then partly cloudy after midnight. Lows in the mid-50s. North winds 5 to 10 miles per hour. Gusts up to 25 miles per hour in the evening. Chance of rain 20%. Tuesday, mostly sunny. Highs in the mid-70s. North winds 5 to 10 miles per hour. Tuesday night, clear. Lows in the mid-50s. North winds 5 to 10 miles per hour in the evening, becoming light and variable. Wednesday, mostly sunny. Highs in the upper 70s. Wednesday night, partly cloudy. A chance of showers after midnight. Lows around 60. Chance of rain 30%. At midnight, weather reports for selected cities. At Mansfield Long Regional Airport, it was cloudy. The temperature was 64 degrees, the dew point 54, and the relative humidity 69%. The wind was southeast, at 5 miles an hour. The pressure was 29.95 inches and steady.
Elsewhere across Ohio, rain was falling, with a temperature of 65 at Cleveland, 63 at Youngstown, 69 at Cincinnati, 65 at Findlay, and 63 at Columbus. It was cloudy, with a temperature of 64 at Wooster, 64 at Marion, 64 at Toledo Express, 64 at Akron-Canton Regional Airport, and 62 at Dayton. Reports from nearby cities outside Ohio, rain was falling, with a temperature of 63 at Detroit, 69 at Indianapolis, and 59 at Chicago. It was cloudy, with a temperature of 68 at Pittsburgh, and 63 at Buffalo. The current time is 12:26 a.m. Eastern Daylight Time. 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The forecast for the Central Highlands. Tonight, a slight chance of showers this evening, then showers with a slight chance of thunderstorms after midnight. Lows in the upper 50s. East winds around 5 miles per hour, increasing to 10 to 15 miles per hour with gusts up to 25 miles per hour after midnight. Chance of rain near 100%. Monday, a slight chance of thunderstorms. Showers. Highs in the lower 70s. South winds 10 to 15 miles per hour, becoming northwest in the afternoon. Chance of rain 90%. Monday night, mostly cloudy with a slight chance of showers in the evening, then partly cloudy after midnight. Lows in the mid-50s. North winds 5 to 10 miles per hour. Gusts up to 25 miles per hour in the evening. Chance of rain 20%. Tuesday, mostly sunny. Highs in the mid-70s. North winds 5 to 10 miles per hour. Tuesday night, clear. Lows in the mid-50s. North winds 5 to 10 miles per hour in the evening, becoming light and variable. Wednesday, mostly sunny. Highs in the upper 70s. Wednesday night, partly cloudy. A chance of showers after midnight. Lows around 60. Chance of rain 30%. At midnight, weather reports for selected cities. At Mansfield-Lom Regional Airport, it was cloudy. The temperature was 64 degrees, the dew point 54, and the relative humidity 69%. The wind was southeast, at 5 miles an hour. The pressure was 29.95 inches and steady. Elsewhere across Ohio, rain was falling, with a temperature of 65 at Cleveland, 63 at Youngstown, 69 at Cincinnati, 65 at Findlay, and 63 at Columbus. It was cloudy, with a temperature of 64 at Wooster, 64 at Marion, 64 at Toledo Express, 64 at Akron-Canton Regional Airport, and 62 at Dayton. Reports from nearby cities outside Ohio, rain was falling, with a temperature of 63 at Detroit, 69 at Indianapolis, and 59 at Chicago. It was cloudy, with a temperature of 68 at Pittsburgh, and 63 at Buffalo. The current time is 12:29 a.m. Eastern Daylight Time. 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The forecast for the Central Highlands. Tonight, a slight chance of showers this evening, then showers with a slight chance of thunderstorms after midnight. Lows in the upper 50s. East winds around 5 miles per hour, increasing to 10 to 15 miles per hour with gusts up to 25 miles per hour after midnight. Chance of rain near 100%. Monday, a slight chance of thunderstorms. Showers. Highs in the lower 70s. South winds 10 to 15 miles per hour, becoming northwest in the afternoon. Chance of rain 90%. Monday night, mostly cloudy with a slight chance of showers in the evening, then partly cloudy after midnight. Lows in the mid-50s. North winds 5 to 10 miles per hour. Gusts up to 25 miles per hour in the evening. Chance of rain 20%. Tuesday, mostly sunny. Highs in the mid-70s. North winds 5 to 10 miles per hour. Tuesday night, clear.
lows in the mid-50s. North winds 5 to 10 miles per hour in the evening, becoming light and variable. Wednesday, mostly sunny. Highs in the upper 70s. Wednesday night, partly cloudy. A chance of showers after midnight. Lows around 60. Chance of rain 30%. The extended forecast for the Central Highlands. Thursday, partly sunny with a chance of showers. A chance of thunderstorms in the afternoon. Highs around 80. Chance of rain 50%. Thursday night, a chance of thunderstorms in the evening. Partly cloudy. Lows in the upper 50s. Chance of precipitation 50%. Friday, partly cloudy. Highs around 80. Friday night, partly cloudy in the evening, then becoming mostly cloudy. Lows in the lower 60s. Saturday, partly sunny with a chance of showers. Highs around 80. Chance of rain 30%. Saturday night, mostly cloudy with a chance of showers. Lows in the lower 60s. Chance of rain 30%. Sunday, partly cloudy. A chance of showers in the morning. Highs in the mid-80s. Chance of rain 30%. At midnight, weather reports for selected cities. At Mansfield Lawn Regional Airport, it was cloudy. The temperature was 64 degrees, the dew point 54, and the relative humidity 69%. The wind was southeast, at 5 miles an hour. The pressure was 29.95 inches and steady. Elsewhere across Ohio, rain was falling, with a temperature of 65 at Cleveland, 63 at Youngstown, 69 at Cincinnati, 65 at Findlay, and 63 at Columbus. It was cloudy, with a temperature of 64 at Wooster, 64 at Marion, 64 at Toledo Express, 64 at Akron-Canton Regional Airport, and 62 at Dayton. Reports from nearby cities outside Ohio, rain was falling, with a temperature of 63 at Detroit, 69 at Indianapolis, and 59 at Chicago. It was cloudy, with a temperature of 68 at Pittsburgh, and 63 at Buffalo. The current time is 12:33 a.m. Eastern Daylight Time. 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The forecast for the Central Highlands. Tonight, a slight chance of showers this evening, then showers with a slight chance of thunderstorms after midnight. Lows in the upper 50s. East winds around 5 miles per hour, increasing to 10 to 15 miles per hour with gusts up to 25 miles per hour after midnight. Chance of rain near 100%. Monday, a slight chance of thunderstorms. Showers. Highs in the lower 70s. South winds 10 to 15 miles per hour, becoming northwest in the afternoon. Chance of rain 90%. Monday night, mostly cloudy with a slight chance of showers in the evening, then partly cloudy after midnight. Lows in the mid-50s. North winds 5 to 10 miles per hour. Gusts up to 25 miles per hour in the evening. Chance of rain 20%. Tuesday, mostly sunny. Highs in the mid-70s. North winds 5 to 10 miles per hour. Tuesday night, clear. Lows in the mid-50s. North winds 5 to 10 miles per hour in the evening, becoming light and variable. Wednesday, mostly sunny. Highs in the upper 70s. Wednesday night, partly cloudy. A chance of showers after midnight. Lows around 60. Chance of rain 30%. At midnight, weather reports for selected cities. At Mansfield Lawn Regional Airport, it was cloudy. The temperature was 64 degrees, the dew point 54, and the relative humidity 69%. The wind was southeast, at 5 miles an hour. The pressure was 29.95 inches and steady. Elsewhere across Ohio, rain was falling, with a temperature of 65 at Cleveland, 63 at Youngstown, 69 at Cincinnati, 65 at Findlay, and 63 at Columbus. It was cloudy, with a temperature of 64 at Wooster, 64 at Marion, 64 at Toledo Express, 64 at Akron-Canton Regional Airport, and 62 at Dayton.
Reports from nearby cities outside Ohio, rain was falling, with a temperature of 63 at Detroit, 69 at Indianapolis, and 59 at Chicago. It was cloudy, with a temperature of 68 at Pittsburgh, and 63 at Buffalo. The current time is 12:36 a.m. Eastern Daylight Time. 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We supply the latest available information for the Central Highlands over station WWG57 from Butler on a frequency of 162.450 MHz. The forecast for the Central Highlands. Tonight, a slight chance of showers this evening, then showers with a slight chance of thunderstorms after midnight. Lows in the upper 50s. East winds around 5 miles per hour, increasing to 10 to 15 miles per hour with gusts up to 25 miles per hour after midnight. Chance of rain near 100%. Monday, a slight chance of thunderstorms. Showers. Highs in the lower 70s. South winds 10 to 15 miles per hour, becoming northwest in the afternoon. Chance of rain 90%. Monday night, mostly cloudy with a slight chance of showers in the evening, then partly cloudy after midnight. Lows in the mid-50s. North winds 5 to 10 miles per hour. Gusts up to 25 miles per hour in the evening. Chance of rain 20%. Tuesday, mostly sunny. Highs in the mid-70s. North winds 5 to 10 miles per hour. Tuesday night, clear. Lows in the mid-50s. North winds 5 to 10 miles per hour in the evening, becoming light and variable. Wednesday, mostly sunny. Highs in the upper 70s. Wednesday night, partly cloudy. A chance of showers after midnight. Lows around 60. Chance of rain 30%. At midnight, weather reports for selected cities. At Mansfield-Lom Regional Airport, it was cloudy. The temperature was 64 degrees, the dew point 54, and the relative humidity 69%. The wind was southeast, at 5 miles an hour. The pressure was 29.95 inches and steady. Elsewhere across Ohio, rain was falling, with a temperature of 65 at Cleveland, 63 at Youngstown, 69 at Cincinnati, 65 at Findlay, and 63 at Columbus. It was cloudy, with a temperature of 64 at Wooster, 64 at Marion, 64 at Toledo Express, 64 at Akron-Canton Regional Airport, and 62 at Dayton. Reports from nearby cities outside Ohio, rain was falling, with a temperature of 63 at Detroit, 69 at Indianapolis, and 59 at Chicago. It was cloudy, with a temperature of 68 at Pittsburgh, and 63 at Buffalo. The current time is 12:39 a.m. Eastern Daylight Time. 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The forecast for the Central Highlands. Tonight, a slight chance of showers this evening, then showers with a slight chance of thunderstorms after midnight. Lows in the upper 50s. East winds around 5 miles per hour, increasing to 10 to 15 miles per hour with gusts up to 25 miles per hour after midnight. Chance of rain near 100%. Monday, a slight chance of thunderstorms. Showers. Highs in the lower 70s. South winds 10 to 15 miles per hour, becoming northwest in the afternoon. Chance of rain 90%. Monday night, mostly cloudy with a slight chance of showers in the evening, then partly cloudy after midnight. Lows in the mid-50s. North winds 5 to 10 miles per hour. Gusts up to 25 miles per hour in the evening. Chance of rain 20%. Tuesday, mostly sunny. Highs in the mid-70s. North winds 5 to 10 miles per hour. Tuesday night, clear. Lows in the mid-50s. North winds 5 to 10 miles per hour in the evening, becoming light and variable. Wednesday, mostly sunny. Highs in the upper 70s. Wednesday night, partly cloudy. A chance of showers after midnight. Lows around 60. Chance of rain 30%.
The extended forecast for the Central Highlands. Thursday, partly sunny with a chance of showers. A chance of thunderstorms in the afternoon. Highs around 80. Chance of rain 50%. Thursday night, a chance of thunderstorms in the evening. Partly cloudy. Lows in the upper 50s. Chance of precipitation 50%. Friday, partly cloudy. Highs around 80. Friday night, partly cloudy in the evening, then becoming mostly cloudy. Lows in the lower 60s. Saturday, partly sunny with a chance of showers. Highs around 80. Chance of rain 30%. Saturday night, mostly cloudy with a chance of showers. Lows in the lower 60s. Chance of rain 30%. Sunday, partly cloudy. A chance of showers in the morning. Highs in the mid-80s. Chance of rain 30%. At midnight, weather reports for selected cities. At Mansfield Long Regional Airport, it was cloudy. The temperature was 64 degrees, the dew point 54, and the relative humidity 69%. The wind was southeast, at 5 miles an hour. The pressure was 29.95 inches and steady. Elsewhere across Ohio, rain was falling, with a temperature of 65 at Cleveland, 63 at Youngstown, 69 at Cincinnati, 65 at Findlay, and 63 at Columbus. It was cloudy, with a temperature of 64 at Wooster, 64 at Marion, 64 at Toledo Express, 64 at Akron-Canton Regional Airport, and 62 at Dayton. Reports from nearby cities outside Ohio, rain was falling, with a temperature of 63 at Detroit, 69 at Indianapolis, and 59 at Chicago. It was cloudy, with a temperature of 68 at Pittsburgh, and 63 at Buffalo. The current time is 12:43 a.m. Eastern Daylight Time. 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The forecast for the Central Highlands. Tonight, a slight chance of showers this evening, then showers with a slight chance of thunderstorms after midnight. Lows in the upper 50s. East winds around 5 miles per hour, increasing to 10 to 15 miles per hour with gusts up to 25 miles per hour after midnight. Chance of rain near 100%. Monday, a slight chance of thunderstorms. Showers. Highs in the lower 70s. South winds 10 to 15 miles per hour, becoming northwest in the afternoon. Chance of rain 90%. Monday night, mostly cloudy with a slight chance of showers in the evening, then partly cloudy after midnight. Lows in the mid-50s. North winds 5 to 10 miles per hour. Gusts up to 25 miles per hour in the evening. Chance of rain 20%. Tuesday, mostly sunny. Highs in the mid-70s. North winds 5 to 10 miles per hour. Tuesday night, clear. Lows in the mid-50s. North winds 5 to 10 miles per hour in the evening, becoming light and variable. Wednesday, mostly sunny. Highs in the upper 70s. Wednesday night, partly cloudy. A chance of showers after midnight. Lows around 60. Chance of rain 30%. At midnight, weather reports for selected cities. At Mansfield Long Regional Airport, it was cloudy. The temperature was 64 degrees, the dew point 54, and the relative humidity 69%. The wind was southeast, at 5 miles an hour. The pressure was 29.95 inches and steady. Elsewhere across Ohio, rain was falling, with a temperature of 65 at Cleveland, 63 at Youngstown, 69 at Cincinnati, 65 at Findlay, and 63 at Columbus. It was cloudy, with a temperature of 64 at Wooster, 64 at Marion, 64 at Toledo Express, 64 at Akron-Canton Regional Airport, and 62 at Dayton. Reports from nearby cities outside Ohio, rain was falling, with a temperature of 63 at Detroit, 69 at Indianapolis, and 59 at Chicago. It was cloudy, with a temperature of 68 at Pittsburgh, and 63 at Buffalo. The current time is 12:45 a.m. Eastern Daylight Time.
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The forecast for the Central Highlands. Tonight, a slight chance of showers this evening, then showers with a slight chance of thunderstorms after midnight. Lows in the upper 50s. East winds around 5 miles per hour, increasing to 10 to 15 miles per hour with gusts up to 25 miles per hour after midnight. Chance of rain near 100%. Monday, a slight chance of thunderstorms. Showers. Highs in the lower 70s. South winds 10 to 15 miles per hour, becoming northwest in the afternoon. Chance of rain 90%. Monday night, mostly cloudy with a slight chance of showers in the evening, then partly cloudy after midnight. Lows in the mid-50s. North winds 5 to 10 miles per hour. Gusts up to 25 miles per hour in the evening. Chance of rain 20%. Tuesday, mostly sunny. Highs in the mid-70s. North winds 5 to 10 miles per hour. Tuesday night, clear. Lows in the mid-50s. North winds 5 to 10 miles per hour in the evening, becoming light and variable. Wednesday, mostly sunny. Highs in the upper 70s. Wednesday night, partly cloudy. A chance of showers after midnight. Lows around 60. Chance of rain 30%. At midnight, weather reports for selected cities. At Mansfield Long Regional Airport, it was cloudy. The temperature was 64 degrees, the dew point 54, and the relative humidity 69%. The wind was southeast, at 5 miles an hour. The pressure was 29.95 inches and steady. Elsewhere across Ohio, rain was falling, with a temperature of 65 at Cleveland, 63 at Youngstown, 69 at Cincinnati, 65 at Findlay, and 63 at Columbus. It was cloudy, with a temperature of 64 at Wooster, 64 at Marion, 64 at Toledo Express, 64 at Akron-Canton Regional Airport, and 62 at Dayton. Reports from nearby cities outside Ohio, rain was falling, with a temperature of 63 at Detroit, 69 at Indianapolis, and 59 at Chicago. It was cloudy, with a temperature of 68 at Pittsburgh, and 63 at Buffalo. The current time is 12:48 a.m. Eastern Daylight Time. 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The forecast for the Central Highlands. Tonight, a slight chance of showers this evening, then showers with a slight chance of thunderstorms after midnight. Lows in the upper 50s. East winds around 5 miles per hour, increasing to 10 to 15 miles per hour with gusts up to 25 miles per hour after midnight. Chance of rain near 100%. Monday, a slight chance of thunderstorms. Showers. Highs in the lower 70s. South winds 10 to 15 miles per hour, becoming northwest in the afternoon. Chance of rain 90%. Monday night, mostly cloudy with a slight chance of showers in the evening, then partly cloudy after midnight. Lows in the mid-50s. North winds 5 to 10 miles per hour. Gusts up to 25 miles per hour in the evening. Chance of rain 20%. Tuesday, mostly sunny. Highs in the mid-70s. North winds 5 to 10 miles per hour. Tuesday night, clear. Lows in the mid-50s. North winds 5 to 10 miles per hour in the evening, becoming light and variable. Wednesday, mostly sunny. Highs in the upper 70s. Wednesday night, partly cloudy. A chance of showers after midnight. Lows around 60. Chance of rain 30%. The extended forecast for the Central Highlands. Thursday, partly sunny with a chance of showers. A chance of thunderstorms in the afternoon. Highs around 80. Chance of rain 50%. Thursday night, a chance of thunderstorms in the evening. Partly cloudy. Lows in the upper 50s.
Chance of precipitation 50%. Friday, partly cloudy. Highs around 80. Friday night, partly cloudy in the evening, then becoming mostly cloudy. Lows in the lower 60s. Saturday, partly sunny with a chance of showers. Highs around 80. Chance of rain 30%. Saturday night, mostly cloudy with a chance of showers. Lows in the lower 60s. Chance of rain 30%. Sunday, partly cloudy. A chance of showers in the morning. Highs in the mid-80s. Chance of rain 30%. At midnight, weather reports for selected cities. At Mansfield Long Regional Airport, it was cloudy. The temperature was 64 degrees, the dew point 54, and the relative humidity 69%. The wind was southeast, at 5 miles an hour. The pressure was 29.95 inches and steady. Elsewhere across Ohio, rain was falling, with a temperature of 65 at Cleveland, 63 at Youngstown, 69 at Cincinnati, 65 at Findlay, and 63 at Columbus. It was cloudy, with a temperature of 64 at Wooster, 64 at Marion, 64 at Toledo Express, 64 at Akron-Canton Regional Airport, and 62 at Dayton. Reports from nearby cities outside Ohio, rain was falling, with a temperature of 63 at Detroit, 69 at Indianapolis, and 59 at Chicago. It was cloudy, with a temperature of 68 at Pittsburgh, and 63 at Buffalo. The current time is 12:52 a.m. Eastern Daylight Time. 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The forecast for the Central Highlands. Tonight, a slight chance of showers this evening, then showers with a slight chance of thunderstorms after midnight. Lows in the upper 50s. East winds around 5 miles per hour, increasing to 10 to 15 miles per hour with gusts up to 25 miles per hour after midnight. Chance of rain near 100%. Monday, a slight chance of thunderstorms. Showers. Highs in the lower 70s. South winds 10 to 15 miles per hour, becoming northwest in the afternoon. Chance of rain 90%. Monday night, mostly cloudy with a slight chance of showers in the evening, then partly cloudy after midnight. Lows in the mid-50s. North winds 5 to 10 miles per hour. Gusts up to 25 miles per hour in the evening. Chance of rain 20%. Tuesday, mostly sunny. Highs in the mid-70s. North winds 5 to 10 miles per hour. Tuesday night, clear. Lows in the mid-50s. North winds 5 to 10 miles per hour in the evening, becoming light and variable. Wednesday, mostly sunny. Highs in the upper 70s. Wednesday night, partly cloudy. A chance of showers after midnight. Lows around 60. Chance of rain 30%. At midnight, weather reports for selected cities. At Mansfield Long Regional Airport, it was cloudy. The temperature was 64 degrees, the dew point 54, and the relative humidity 69%. The wind was southeast, at 5 miles an hour. The pressure was 29.95 inches and steady. Elsewhere across Ohio, rain was falling, with a temperature of 65 at Cleveland, 63 at Youngstown, 69 at Cincinnati, 65 at Findlay, and 63 at Columbus. It was cloudy, with a temperature of 64 at Wooster, 64 at Marion, 64 at Toledo Express, 64 at Akron-Canton Regional Airport, and 62 at Dayton. Reports from nearby cities outside Ohio, rain was falling, with a temperature of 63 at Detroit, 69 at Indianapolis, and 59 at Chicago. It was cloudy, with a temperature of 68 at Pittsburgh, and 63 at Buffalo. The current time is 12:55 a.m. Eastern Daylight Time. 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The forecast for the Central Highlands.
Tonight, a slight chance of showers this evening, then showers with a slight chance of thunderstorms after midnight. Lows in the upper 50s. East winds around 5 miles per hour, increasing to 10 to 15 miles per hour with gusts up to 25 miles per hour after midnight. Chance of rain near 100%. Monday, a slight chance of thunderstorms. Showers. Highs in the lower 70s. South winds 10 to 15 miles per hour, becoming northwest in the afternoon. Chance of rain 90%. Monday night, mostly cloudy with a slight chance of showers in the evening, then partly cloudy after midnight. Lows in the mid-50s. North winds 5 to 10 miles per hour. Gusts up to 25 miles per hour in the evening. Chance of rain 20%. Tuesday, mostly sunny. Highs in the mid-70s. North winds 5 to 10 miles per hour. Tuesday night, clear. Lows in the mid-50s. North winds 5 to 10 miles per hour in the evening, becoming light and variable. Wednesday, mostly sunny. Highs in the upper 70s. Wednesday night, partly cloudy. A chance of showers after midnight. Lows around 60. Chance of rain 30%. At midnight, weather reports for selected cities. At Mansfield Long Regional Airport, it was cloudy. The temperature was 64 degrees, the dew point 54, and the relative humidity 69%. The wind was southeast, at 5 miles an hour. The pressure was 29.95 inches and steady. Elsewhere across Ohio, rain was falling, with a temperature of 65 at Cleveland, 63 at Youngstown, 69 at Cincinnati, 65 at Findlay, and 63 at Columbus. It was cloudy, with a temperature of 64 at Wooster, 64 at Marion, 64 at Toledo Express, 64 at Akron-Canton Regional Airport, and 62 at Dayton. Reports from nearby cities outside Ohio, rain was falling, with a temperature of 63 at Detroit, 69 at Indianapolis, and 59 at Chicago. It was cloudy, with a temperature of 68 at Pittsburgh, and 63 at Buffalo. The current time is 12:58 a.m. Eastern Daylight Time. 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The forecast for the Central Highlands. Tonight, a slight chance of showers this evening, then showers with a slight chance of thunderstorms after midnight. Lows in the upper 50s. East winds around 5 miles per hour, increasing to 10 to 15 miles per hour with gusts up to 25 miles per hour after midnight. Chance of rain near 100%. Monday, a slight chance of thunderstorms. Showers. Highs in the lower 70s. South winds 10 to 15 miles per hour, becoming northwest in the afternoon. Chance of rain 90%. Monday night, mostly cloudy with a slight chance of showers in the evening, then partly cloudy after midnight. Lows in the mid-50s. North winds 5 to 10 miles per hour. Gusts up to 25 miles per hour in the evening. Chance of rain 20%. Tuesday, mostly sunny. Highs in the mid-70s. North winds 5 to 10 miles per hour. Tuesday night, clear. Lows in the mid-50s. North winds 5 to 10 miles per hour in the evening, becoming light and variable. Wednesday, mostly sunny. Highs in the upper 70s. Wednesday night, partly cloudy. A chance of showers after midnight. Lows around 60. Chance of rain 30%. The Nearshore Marine Forecast. For the following marine location, the islands to Vermilion. Small craft advisory in effect from 4 a.m. Eastern Daylight Time Monday through Monday evening. Rest of tonight, east winds 10 to 15 knots increasing to 15 to 20 knots. A chance of showers, then showers with a slight chance of thunderstorms late. Waves 1 foot or less building to 3 to 5 feet. Waves occasionally around 6 feet. Monday, east winds 15 to 25 knots becoming northeast. Showers likely. Waves 3 to 6 feet building to 4 to 7 feet, then subsiding to 3 to 6 feet. Waves occasionally around 9 feet.
Monday night, northeast winds 15 to 20 knots, becoming north 10 to 15 knots. Mostly cloudy in the evening, then clearing. Waves 3 to 6 feet, subsiding to 1 to 3 feet. Waves occasionally around 7 feet. Tuesday, north winds 5 to 15 knots, becoming northwest. Sunny. Waves 1 to 3 feet, subsiding to 1 foot or less. Winds and waves higher in and near thunderstorms. The water temperature off Toledo is 70 degrees, off Cleveland 66 degrees, and off Derry 69 degrees. The extended forecast for the Central Highlands. Thursday, partly sunny with a chance of showers. A chance of thunderstorms in the afternoon. Highs around 80. Chance of rain 50%. Thursday night, a chance of thunderstorms in the evening. Partly cloudy. Lows in the upper 50s. Chance of precipitation 50%. Friday, partly cloudy. Highs around 80. Friday night, partly cloudy in the evening, then becoming mostly cloudy. Lows in the lower 60s. Saturday, partly sunny with a chance of showers. Highs around 80. Chance of rain 30%. Saturday night, mostly cloudy with a chance of showers. Lows in the lower 60s. Chance of rain 30%. Sunday, partly cloudy. A chance of showers in the morning. Highs in the mid-80s. Chance of rain 30%. At midnight, weather reports for selected cities. At Mansfield Long Regional Airport, it was cloudy. The temperature was 64 degrees, the dew point 54, and the relative humidity 69%. The wind was southeast, at 5 miles an hour. The pressure was 29.95 inches and steady. Elsewhere across Ohio, rain was falling, with a temperature of 65 at Cleveland, 63 at Youngstown, 69 at Cincinnati, 65 at Findlay, and 63 at Columbus. It was cloudy, with a temperature of 64 at Wooster, 64 at Marion, 64 at Toledo Express, 64 at Akron-Canton Regional Airport, and 62 at Dayton. Reports from nearby cities outside Ohio, rain was falling, with a temperature of 63 at Detroit, 69 at Indianapolis, and 59 at Chicago. It was cloudy, with a temperature of 68 at Pittsburgh, and 63 at Buffalo. The current time is 1:03 a.m. Eastern Daylight Time. 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The forecast for the Central Highlands. Tonight, a slight chance of showers this evening, then showers with a slight chance of thunderstorms after midnight. Lows in the upper 50s. East winds around 5 miles per hour, increasing to 10 to 15 miles per hour with gusts up to 25 miles per hour after midnight. Chance of rain near 100%. Monday, a slight chance of thunderstorms. Showers. Highs in the lower 70s. South winds 10 to 15 miles per hour, becoming northwest in the afternoon. Chance of rain 90%. Monday night, mostly cloudy with a slight chance of showers in the evening, then partly cloudy after midnight. Lows in the mid-50s. North winds 5 to 10 miles per hour. Gusts up to 25 miles per hour in the evening. Chance of rain 20%. Tuesday, mostly sunny. Highs in the mid-70s. North winds 5 to 10 miles per hour. Tuesday night, clear. Lows in the mid-50s. North winds 5 to 10 miles per hour in the evening, becoming light and variable. Wednesday, mostly sunny. Highs in the upper 70s. Wednesday night, partly cloudy. A chance of showers after midnight. Lows around 60. Chance of rain 30%. At midnight, weather reports for selected cities. At Mansfield Long Regional Airport, it was cloudy. The temperature was 64 degrees, the dew point 54, and the relative humidity 69%. The wind was southeast, at 5 miles an hour. The pressure was 29.95 inches and steady. Elsewhere across Ohio,
Rain was falling, with a temperature of 65 at Cleveland, 63 at Youngstown, 69 at Cincinnati, 65 at Findlay, and 63 at Columbus. It was cloudy, with a temperature of 64 at Wooster, 64 at Marion, 64 at Toledo Express, 64 at Akron-Canton Regional Airport, and 62 at Dayton. Reports from nearby cities outside Ohio, rain was falling, with a temperature of 63 at Detroit, 69 at Indianapolis, and 59 at Chicago. It was cloudy, with a temperature of 68 at Pittsburgh, and 63 at Buffalo. At 1 a.m., weather reports for selected cities. At Mansfield Long Regional Airport, it was cloudy. The temperature was 64 degrees, the dew point 55, and the relative humidity 72%. The wind was east, at 9 miles an hour. The pressure was 29.90 inches and falling. Elsewhere across Ohio, rain was falling, with a temperature of 64 at Marion, 63 at Toledo Express, 64 at Cleveland, 68 at Cincinnati, 63 at Dayton, 63 at Findlay, and 64 at Columbus. At Youngstown, drizzle was falling, with a temperature of 62. It was cloudy, with a temperature of 64 at Wooster, and 64 at Akron-Canton Regional Airport. Reports from nearby cities outside Ohio, rain was falling, with a temperature of 61 at Detroit, 69 at Indianapolis, and 59 at Chicago. It was cloudy, with a temperature of 68 at Pittsburgh, and 63 at Buffalo. The current time is 1:07 a.m. Eastern Daylight Time. 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The forecast for the Central Highlands. Tonight, a slight chance of showers this evening, then showers with a slight chance of thunderstorms after midnight. Lows in the upper 50s. East winds around 5 miles per hour, increasing to 10 to 15 miles per hour with gusts up to 25 miles per hour after midnight. Chance of rain near 100%. Monday, a slight chance of thunderstorms. Showers. Highs in the lower 70s. South winds 10 to 15 miles per hour, becoming northwest in the afternoon. Chance of rain 90%. Monday night, mostly cloudy with a slight chance of showers in the evening, then partly cloudy after midnight. Lows in the mid-50s. North winds 5 to 10 miles per hour. Gusts up to 25 miles per hour in the evening. Chance of rain 20%. Tuesday, mostly sunny. Highs in the mid-70s. North winds 5 to 10 miles per hour. Tuesday night, clear. Lows in the mid-50s. North winds 5 to 10 miles per hour in the evening, becoming light and variable. Wednesday, mostly sunny. Highs in the upper 70s. Wednesday night, partly cloudy. A chance of showers after midnight. Lows around 60. Chance of rain 30%. At 1 a.m., weather reports for selected cities. At Mansfield Long Regional Airport, it was cloudy. The temperature was 64 degrees, the dew point 55, and the relative humidity 72%. The wind was east, at 9 miles an hour. The pressure was 29.90 inches and falling. Elsewhere across Ohio, rain was falling, with a temperature of 64 at Marion, 63 at Toledo Express, 64 at Cleveland, 68 at Cincinnati, 63 at Dayton, 63 at Findlay, and 64 at Columbus. At Youngstown, drizzle was falling, with a temperature of 62. It was cloudy, with a temperature of 64 at Wooster, and 64 at Akron-Canton Regional Airport. Reports from nearby cities outside Ohio, rain was falling, with a temperature of 61 at Detroit, 69 at Indianapolis, and 59 at Chicago. It was cloudy, with a temperature of 68 at Pittsburgh, and 63 at Buffalo. The extended forecast for the Central Highlands. Thursday, partly sunny with a chance of showers. A chance of thunderstorms in the afternoon. Highs around 80. Chance of rain 50%. Thursday night, a chance of thunderstorms in the evening. Partly cloudy. Lows in the upper 50s. Chance of precipitation 50%.
Friday, partly cloudy. Highs around 80. Friday night, partly cloudy in the evening, then becoming mostly cloudy. Lows in the lower 60s. Saturday, partly sunny with a chance of showers. Highs around 80. Chance of rain 30%. Saturday night, mostly cloudy with a chance of showers. Lows in the lower 60s. Chance of rain 30%. Sunday, partly cloudy. A chance of showers in the morning.

east winds around 5 miles per hour, increasing to 10 to 15 miles per hour with gusts up to 25 miles per hour after midnight. Chance of rain near 100%. Monday, a slight chance of thunderstorms. Showers. Highs in the lower 70s. South winds 10 to 15 miles per hour, becoming northwest in the afternoon. Chance of rain 90%. Monday night, mostly cloudy with a slight chance of showers in the evening, then partly cloudy after midnight. Lows in the mid-50s. North winds 5 to 10 miles per hour. Gusts up to 25 miles per hour in the evening. Chance of rain 20%. Tuesday, mostly sunny. Highs in the mid-70s. North winds 5 to 10 miles per hour. Tuesday night, clear. Lows in the mid-50s. North winds 5 to 10 miles per hour in the evening, becoming light and variable. Wednesday, mostly sunny. Highs in the upper 70s. Wednesday night, partly cloudy. A chance of showers after midnight. Lows around 60. Chance of rain 30%. At 1 a.m., weather reports for selected cities. At Mansfield Long Regional Airport, it was cloudy. The temperature was 64 degrees, the dew point 55, and the relative humidity 72%. The wind was east, at 9 miles an hour. The pressure was 29.90 inches and falling. Elsewhere across Ohio, rain was falling, with a temperature of 64 at Marion, 63 at Toledo Express, 64 at Cleveland, 68 at Cincinnati, 63 at Dayton, 63 at Findlay, and 64 at Columbus. At Youngstown, drizzle was falling, with a temperature of 62. It was cloudy, with a temperature of 64 at Wooster, and 64 at Akron-Canton Regional Airport. Reports from nearby cities outside Ohio, rain was falling, with a temperature of 61 at Detroit, 69 at Indianapolis, and 59 at Chicago. It was cloudy, with a temperature of 68 at Pittsburgh, and 63 at Buffalo. At 1 a.m., weather reports for selected cities. At Mansfield Long Regional Airport, it was cloudy. The temperature was 64 degrees, the dew point 55, and the relative humidity 72%. The wind was east, at 9 miles an hour. The pressure was 29.90 inches and falling. Elsewhere across Ohio, rain was falling, with a temperature of 64 at Marion, 63 at Toledo Express, 64 at Cleveland, 68 at Cincinnati, 63 at Dayton, 63 at Findlay, and 64 at Columbus. At Youngstown, drizzle was falling, with a temperature of 62. It was cloudy, with a temperature of 64 at Wooster, and 64 at Akron-Canton Regional Airport. Reports from nearby cities outside Ohio, rain was falling, with a temperature of 61 at Detroit, 69 at Indianapolis, and 59 at Chicago. It was cloudy, with a temperature of 68 at Pittsburgh, and 63 at Buffalo. The current time is 1:15 a.m. Eastern Daylight Time. 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The forecast for the Central Highlands. Tonight, a slight chance of showers this evening, then showers with a slight chance of thunderstorms after midnight. Lows in the upper 50s. East winds around 5 miles per hour, increasing to 10 to 15 miles per hour with gusts up to 25 miles per hour after midnight. Chance of rain near 100%. Monday, a slight chance of thunderstorms. Showers. Highs in the lower 70s. South winds 10 to 15 miles per hour, becoming northwest in the afternoon. Chance of rain 90%. Monday night, mostly cloudy with a slight chance of showers in the evening, then partly cloudy after midnight. Lows in the mid-50s. North winds 5 to 10 miles per hour. Gusts up to 25 miles per hour in the evening. Chance of rain 20%. Tuesday, mostly sunny. Highs in the mid-70s. North winds 5 to 10 miles per hour. Tuesday night, clear. Lows in the mid-50s. North winds 5 to 10 miles per hour in the evening, becoming light and variable. Wednesday, mostly sunny.

in the upper 70s. Wednesday night, partly cloudy. A chance of showers after midnight. Lows around 60. Chance of rain 30%. At 1 a.m., weather reports for selected cities. At Mansfield-Lom Regional Airport, it was cloudy. The temperature was 64 degrees, the dew point 55, and the relative humidity 72%. The wind was east, at 9 miles an hour. The pressure was 29.90 inches and falling. Elsewhere across Ohio, rain was falling, with a temperature of 64 at Marion, 63 at Toledo Express, 64 at Cleveland, 68 at Cincinnati, 63 at Dayton, 63 at Findlay, and 64 at Columbus. At Youngstown, drizzle was falling, with a temperature of 62. It was cloudy, with a temperature of 64 at Wooster, and 64 at Akron-Canton Regional Airport. Reports from nearby cities outside Ohio, rain was falling, with a temperature of 61 at Detroit, 69 at Indianapolis, and 59 at Chicago. It was cloudy, with a temperature of 68 at Pittsburgh, and 63 at Buffalo. The current time is 1:18 a.m. Eastern Daylight Time. 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The forecast for the Central Highlands. Tonight, a slight chance of showers this evening, then showers with a slight chance of thunderstorms after midnight. Lows in the upper 50s. East winds around 5 miles per hour, increasing to 10 to 15 miles per hour with gusts up to 25 miles per hour after midnight. Chance of rain near 100%. Monday, a slight chance of thunderstorms. Showers. Highs in the lower 70s. South winds 10 to 15 miles per hour, becoming northwest in the afternoon. Chance of rain 90%. Monday night, mostly cloudy with a slight chance of showers in the evening, then partly cloudy after midnight. Lows in the mid-50s. North winds 5 to 10 miles per hour. Gusts up to 25 miles per hour in the evening. Chance of rain 20%. Tuesday, mostly sunny. Highs in the mid-70s. North winds 5 to 10 miles per hour. Tuesday night, clear. Lows in the mid-50s. North winds 5 to 10 miles per hour in the evening, becoming light and variable. Wednesday, mostly sunny. Highs in the upper 70s. Wednesday night, partly cloudy. A chance of showers after midnight. Lows around 60. Chance of rain 30%. The extended forecast for the Central Highlands. Thursday, partly sunny with a chance of showers. A chance of thunderstorms in the afternoon. Highs around 80. Chance of rain 50%. Thursday night, a chance of thunderstorms in the evening. Partly cloudy. Lows in the upper 50s. Chance of precipitation 50%. Friday, partly cloudy. Highs around 80. Friday night, partly cloudy in the evening, then becoming mostly cloudy. Lows in the lower 60s. Saturday, partly sunny with a chance of showers. Highs around 80. Chance of rain 30%. Saturday night, mostly cloudy with a chance of showers. Lows in the lower 60s. Chance of rain 30%. Sunday, partly cloudy. A chance of showers in the morning. Highs in the mid-80s. Chance of rain 30%. At 1 a.m., weather reports for selected cities. At Mansfield-Lom Regional Airport, it was cloudy. The temperature was 64 degrees, the dew point 55, and the relative humidity 72%. The wind was east, at 9 miles an hour. The pressure was 29.90 inches and falling. Elsewhere across Ohio, rain was falling, with a temperature of 64 at Marion, 63 at Toledo Express, 64 at Cleveland, 68 at Cincinnati, 63 at Dayton, 63 at Findlay, and 64 at Columbus. At Youngstown, drizzle was falling, with a temperature of 62. It was cloudy, with a temperature of 64 at Wooster, and 64 at Akron-Canton Regional Airport.
Reports from nearby cities outside Ohio, rain was falling, with a temperature of 61 at Detroit, 69 at Indianapolis, and 59 at Chicago. It was cloudy, with a temperature of 68 at Pittsburgh, and 63 at Buffalo. The current time is 1:22 a.m. Eastern Daylight Time. 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The forecast for the Central Highlands. Tonight, a slight chance of showers this evening, then showers with a slight chance of thunderstorms after midnight. Lows in the upper 50s. East winds around 5 miles per hour, increasing to 10 to 15 miles per hour with gusts up to 25 miles per hour after midnight. Chance of rain near 100%. Monday, a slight chance of thunderstorms. Showers. Highs in the lower 70s. South winds 10 to 15 miles per hour, becoming northwest in the afternoon. Chance of rain 90%. Monday night, mostly cloudy with a slight chance of showers in the evening, then partly cloudy after midnight. Lows in the mid-50s. North winds 5 to 10 miles per hour. Gusts up to 25 miles per hour in the evening. Chance of rain 20%. Tuesday, mostly sunny. Highs in the mid-70s. North winds 5 to 10 miles per hour. Tuesday night, clear. Lows in the mid-50s. North winds 5 to 10 miles per hour in the evening, becoming light and variable. Wednesday, mostly sunny. Highs in the upper 70s. Wednesday night, partly cloudy. A chance of showers after midnight. Lows around 60. Chance of rain 30%. At 1 a.m., weather reports for selected cities. At Mansfield Long Regional Airport, it was cloudy. The temperature was 64 degrees, the dew point 55, and the relative humidity 72%. The wind was east, at 9 miles an hour. The pressure was 29.90 inches and falling. Elsewhere across Ohio, rain was falling, with a temperature of 64 at Marion, 63 at Toledo Express, 64 at Cleveland, 68 at Cincinnati, 63 at Dayton, 63 at Findlay, and 64 at Columbus. At Youngstown, drizzle was falling, with a temperature of 62. It was cloudy, with a temperature of 64 at Wooster, and 64 at Akron-Canton Regional Airport. Reports from nearby cities outside Ohio, rain was falling, with a temperature of 61 at Detroit, 69 at Indianapolis, and 59 at Chicago. It was cloudy, with a temperature of 68 at Pittsburgh, and 63 at Buffalo. The current time is 1:25 a.m. Eastern Daylight Time. 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The forecast for the Central Highlands. Tonight, a slight chance of showers this evening, then showers with a slight chance of thunderstorms after midnight. Lows in the upper 50s. East winds around 5 miles per hour, increasing to 10 to 15 miles per hour with gusts up to 25 miles per hour after midnight. Chance of rain near 100%. Monday, a slight chance of thunderstorms. Showers. Highs in the lower 70s. South winds 10 to 15 miles per hour, becoming northwest in the afternoon. Chance of rain 90%. Monday night, mostly cloudy with a slight chance of showers in the evening, then partly cloudy after midnight. Lows in the mid-50s. North winds 5 to 10 miles per hour. Gusts up to 25 miles per hour in the evening. Chance of rain 20%. Tuesday, mostly sunny. Highs in the mid-70s. North winds 5 to 10 miles per hour. Tuesday night, clear. Lows in the mid-50s. North winds 5 to 10 miles per hour in the evening, becoming light and variable. Wednesday, mostly sunny. Highs in the upper 70s. Wednesday night, partly cloudy. A chance of showers after midnight. Lows around 60. Chance of rain 30%.
At 1 a.m., weather reports for selected cities. At Mansfield Lawn Regional Airport, it was cloudy. The temperature was 64 degrees, the dew point 55, and the relative humidity 72%. The wind was east, at 9 miles an hour. The pressure was 29.90 inches and falling. Elsewhere across Ohio, rain was falling, with a temperature of 64 at Marion, 63 at Toledo Express, 64 at Cleveland, 68 at Cincinnati, 63 at Dayton, 63 at Findlay, and 64 at Columbus. At Youngstown, drizzle was falling, with a temperature of 62. It was cloudy, with a temperature of 64 at Wooster, and 64 at Akron-Canton Regional Airport. Reports from nearby cities outside Ohio, rain was falling, with a temperature of 61 at Detroit, 69 at Indianapolis, and 59 at Chicago. It was cloudy, with a temperature of 68 at Pittsburgh, and 63 at Buffalo. The current time is 1:27 a.m. Eastern Daylight Time. 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The forecast for the Central Highlands. Tonight, a slight chance of showers this evening, then showers with a slight chance of thunderstorms after midnight. Lows in the upper 50s. East winds around 5 miles per hour, increasing to 10 to 15 miles per hour with gusts up to 25 miles per hour after midnight. Chance of rain near 100%. Monday, a slight chance of thunderstorms. Showers. Highs in the lower 70s. South winds 10 to 15 miles per hour, becoming northwest in the afternoon. Chance of rain 90%. Monday night, mostly cloudy with a slight chance of showers in the evening, then partly cloudy after midnight. Lows in the mid-50s. North winds 5 to 10 miles per hour. Gusts up to 25 miles per hour in the evening. Chance of rain 20%. Tuesday, mostly sunny. Highs in the mid-70s. North winds 5 to 10 miles per hour. Tuesday night, clear. Lows in the mid-50s. North winds 5 to 10 miles per hour in the evening, becoming light and variable. Wednesday, mostly sunny. Highs in the upper 70s. Wednesday night, partly cloudy. A chance of showers after midnight. Lows around 60. Chance of rain 30%. At 1 a.m., weather reports for selected cities. At Mansfield Lawn Regional Airport, it was cloudy. The temperature was 64 degrees, the dew point 55, and the relative humidity 72%. The wind was east, at 9 miles an hour. The pressure was 29.90 inches and falling. Elsewhere across Ohio, rain was falling, with a temperature of 64 at Marion, 63 at Toledo Express, 64 at Cleveland, 68 at Cincinnati, 63 at Dayton, 63 at Findlay, and 64 at Columbus. At Youngstown, drizzle was falling, with a temperature of 62. It was cloudy, with a temperature of 64 at Wooster, and 64 at Akron-Canton Regional Airport. Reports from nearby cities outside Ohio, rain was falling, with a temperature of 61 at Detroit, 69 at Indianapolis, and 59 at Chicago. It was cloudy, with a temperature of 68 at Pittsburgh, and 63 at Buffalo. The extended forecast for the Central Highlands. Thursday, partly sunny with a chance of showers. A chance of thunderstorms in the afternoon. Highs around 80. Chance of rain 50%. Thursday night, a chance of thunderstorms in the evening. Partly cloudy. Lows in the upper 50s. Chance of precipitation 50%. Friday, partly cloudy. Highs around 80. Friday night, partly cloudy in the evening, then becoming mostly cloudy. Lows in the lower 60s. Saturday, partly sunny with a chance of showers. Highs around 80. Chance of rain 30%. Saturday night, mostly cloudy with a chance of showers. Lows in the lower 60s. Chance of rain 30%. Sunday, partly cloudy. A chance of showers in the morning. Highs in the mid-80s. Chance of rain 30%.
The current time is 1:31 a.m. Eastern Daylight Time. 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The forecast for the Central Highlands. Tonight, a slight chance of showers this evening, then showers with a slight chance of thunderstorms after midnight. Lows in the upper 50s. East winds around 5 miles per hour, increasing to 10 to 15 miles per hour with gusts up to 25 miles per hour after midnight. Chance of rain near 100%. Monday, a slight chance of thunderstorms. Showers. Highs in the lower 70s. South winds 10 to 15 miles per hour, becoming northwest in the afternoon. Chance of rain 90%. Monday night, mostly cloudy with a slight chance of showers in the evening, then partly cloudy after midnight. Lows in the mid-50s. North winds 5 to 10 miles per hour. Gusts up to 25 miles per hour in the evening. Chance of rain 20%. Tuesday, mostly sunny. Highs in the mid-70s. North winds 5 to 10 miles per hour. Tuesday night, clear. Tuesday night, clear. Lows in the mid-50s. North winds 5 to 10 miles per hour in the evening, becoming light and variable. Wednesday, mostly sunny. Highs in the upper 70s. Wednesday night, partly cloudy. A chance of showers after midnight. Lows around 60. Chance of rain 30%. At 1 a.m., weather reports for selected cities. At Mansfield Long Regional Airport, it was cloudy. The temperature was 64 degrees, the dew point 55, and the relative humidity 72%. The wind was east, at 9 miles an hour. The pressure was 29.90 inches and falling. Elsewhere across Ohio, rain was falling, with a temperature of 64 at Marion, 63 at Toledo Express, 64 at Cleveland, 68 at Cincinnati, 63 at Dayton, 63 at Findlay, and 64 at Columbus. At Youngstown, drizzle was falling, with a temperature of 62. It was cloudy, with a temperature of 64 at Wooster, and 64 at Akron-Canton Regional Airport. Reports from nearby cities outside Ohio, rain was falling, with a temperature of 61 at Detroit, 69 at Indianapolis, and 59 at Chicago. It was cloudy, with a temperature of 68 at Pittsburgh, and 63 at Buffalo. The current time is 1:34 a.m. Eastern Daylight Time. 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The forecast for the Central Highlands. Tonight, a slight chance of showers this evening, then showers with a slight chance of thunderstorms after midnight. Lows in the upper 50s. East winds around 5 miles per hour, increasing to 10 to 15 miles per hour with gusts up to 25 miles per hour after midnight. Chance of rain near 100%. Monday, a slight chance of thunderstorms. Showers. Highs in the lower 70s. South winds 10 to 15 miles per hour, becoming northwest in the afternoon. Chance of rain 90%. Monday night, mostly cloudy with a slight chance of showers in the evening, then partly cloudy after midnight. Lows in the mid-50s. North winds 5 to 10 miles per hour. Gusts up to 25 miles per hour in the evening. Chance of rain 20%. Tuesday, mostly sunny. Highs in the mid-70s. North winds 5 to 10 miles per hour. Tuesday night, clear. Lows in the mid-50s. North winds 5 to 10 miles per hour in the evening, becoming light and variable. Wednesday, mostly sunny. Highs in the upper 70s. Wednesday night, partly cloudy. A chance of showers after midnight. Lows around 60. Chance of rain 30%. At 1 a.m., weather reports for selected cities. At Mansfield Long Regional Airport, it was cloudy. The temperature was 64 degrees, the dew point 55, and the relative humidity 72%.
The wind was east, at 9 miles an hour. The pressure was 29.90 inches and falling.

Elsewhere across Ohio, rain was falling, with a temperature of 64 at Marion, 63 at Toledo Express, 64 at Cleveland, 68 at Cincinnati, 63 at Dayton, 63 at Findlay, and 64 at Columbus. At Youngstown, drizzle was falling, with a temperature of 62. It was cloudy, with a temperature of 64 at Wooster, and 64 at Akron-Canton Regional Airport. Reports from nearby cities outside Ohio, rain was falling, with a temperature of 61 at Detroit, 69 at Indianapolis, and 59 at Chicago. It was cloudy, with a temperature of 68 at Pittsburgh, and 63 at Buffalo. The current time is 1:37 a.m. Eastern Daylight Time. 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The forecast for the Central Highlands. Tonight, a slight chance of showers this evening, then showers with a slight chance of thunderstorms after midnight. Lows in the upper 50s. East winds around 5 miles per hour, increasing to 10 to 15 miles per hour with gusts up to 25 miles per hour after midnight. Chance of rain near 100%. Monday, a slight chance of thunderstorms. Showers. Highs in the lower 70s. South winds 10 to 15 miles per hour, becoming northwest in the afternoon. Chance of rain 90%. Monday night, mostly cloudy with a slight chance of showers in the evening, then partly cloudy after midnight. Lows in the mid-50s. North winds 5 to 10 miles per hour. Gusts up to 25 miles per hour in the evening. Chance of rain 20%. Tuesday, mostly sunny. Highs in the mid-70s. North winds 5 to 10 miles per hour. Tuesday night, clear. Lows in the mid-50s. North winds 5 to 10 miles per hour in the evening, becoming light and variable. Wednesday, mostly sunny. Highs in the upper 70s. Wednesday night, partly cloudy. A chance of showers after midnight. Lows around 60. Chance of rain 30%. At 1 a.m., weather reports for selected cities. At Mansfield Long Regional Airport, it was cloudy. The temperature was 64 degrees, the dew point 55, and the relative humidity 72%. The wind was east, at 9 miles an hour. The pressure was 29.90 inches and falling. Elsewhere across Ohio, rain was falling, with a temperature of 64 at Marion, 63 at Toledo Express, 64 at Cleveland, 68 at Cincinnati, 63 at Dayton, 63 at Findlay, and 64 at Columbus. At Youngstown, drizzle was falling, with a temperature of 62. It was cloudy, with a temperature of 64 at Wooster, and 64 at Akron-Canton Regional Airport. Reports from nearby cities outside Ohio, rain was falling, with a temperature of 61 at Detroit, 69 at Indianapolis, and 59 at Chicago. It was cloudy, with a temperature of 68 at Pittsburgh, and 63 at Buffalo. The extended forecast for the Central Highlands. Thursday, partly sunny with a chance of showers. A chance of thunderstorms in the afternoon. Highs around 80. Chance of rain 50%. Thursday night, a chance of thunderstorms in the evening. Partly cloudy. Lows in the upper 50s. Chance of precipitation 50%. Friday, partly cloudy. Highs around 80. Friday night, partly cloudy in the evening, then becoming mostly cloudy. Lows in the lower 60s. Saturday, partly sunny with a chance of showers. Highs around 80. Chance of rain 30%. Saturday night, mostly cloudy with a chance of showers. Lows in the lower 60s. Chance of rain 30%. Sunday, partly cloudy. A chance of showers in the morning. Highs in the mid-80s. Chance of rain 30%. The current time is 1:41 a.m. Eastern Daylight Time. 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
We supply the latest available information for the Central Highlands over station WWG57 from Butler on a frequency of 162.450 MHz. The forecast for the Central Highlands. Tonight, a slight chance of showers this evening, then showers with a slight chance of thunderstorms after midnight. Lows in the upper 50s. East winds around 5 miles per hour, increasing to 10 to 15 miles per hour with gusts up to 25 miles per hour after midnight. Chance of rain near 100%. Monday, a slight chance of thunderstorms. Showers. Highs in the lower 70s. South winds 10 to 15 miles per hour, becoming northwest in the afternoon. Chance of rain 90%. Monday night, mostly cloudy with a slight chance of showers in the evening, then partly cloudy after midnight. Lows in the mid-50s. North winds 5 to 10 miles per hour. Gusts up to 25 miles per hour in the evening. Chance of rain 20%. Tuesday, mostly sunny. Highs in the mid-70s. North winds 5 to 10 miles per hour. Tuesday night, clear. Lows in the mid-50s. North winds 5 to 10 miles per hour in the evening, becoming light and variable. Wednesday, mostly sunny. Highs in the upper 70s. Wednesday night, partly cloudy. A chance of showers after midnight. Lows around 60. Chance of rain 30%. At 1 a.m., weather reports for selected cities. At Mansfield Long Regional Airport, it was cloudy. The temperature was 64 degrees, the dew point 55, and the relative humidity 72%. The wind was east, at 9 miles an hour. The pressure was 29.90 inches and falling. Elsewhere across Ohio, rain was falling, with a temperature of 64 at Marion, 63 at Toledo Express, 64 at Cleveland, 68 at Cincinnati, 63 at Dayton, 63 at Findlay, and 64 at Columbus. At Youngstown, drizzle was falling, with a temperature of 62. It was cloudy, with a temperature of 64 at Wooster, and 64 at Akron-Canton Regional Airport. Reports from nearby cities outside Ohio, rain was falling, with a temperature of 61 at Detroit, 69 at Indianapolis, and 59 at Chicago. It was cloudy, with a temperature of 68 at Pittsburgh, and 63 at Buffalo. The current time is 1:44 a.m. Eastern Daylight Time. 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The forecast for the Central Highlands. Tonight, a slight chance of showers this evening, then showers with a slight chance of thunderstorms after midnight. Lows in the upper 50s. East winds around 5 miles per hour, increasing to 10 to 15 miles per hour with gusts up to 25 miles per hour after midnight. Chance of rain near 100%. Monday, a slight chance of thunderstorms. Showers. Highs in the lower 70s. South winds 10 to 15 miles per hour, becoming northwest in the afternoon. Chance of rain 90%. Monday night, mostly cloudy with a slight chance of showers in the evening, then partly cloudy after midnight. Lows in the mid-50s. North winds 5 to 10 miles per hour. Gusts up to 25 miles per hour in the evening. Chance of rain 20%. Tuesday, mostly sunny. Highs in the mid-70s. North winds 5 to 10 miles per hour. Tuesday night, clear. Lows in the mid-50s. North winds 5 to 10 miles per hour in the evening, becoming light and variable. Wednesday, mostly sunny. Highs in the upper 70s. Wednesday night, partly cloudy. A chance of showers after midnight. Lows around 60. Chance of rain 30%. At 1 a.m., weather reports for selected cities. At Mansfield Long Regional Airport, it was cloudy. The temperature was 64 degrees, the dew point 55, and the relative humidity 72%. The wind was east, at 9 miles an hour. The pressure was 29.90 inches and falling.
Elsewhere across Ohio, rain was falling, with a temperature of 64 at Marion, 63 at Toledo Express, 64 at Cleveland, 68 at Cincinnati, 63 at Dayton, 63 at Findlay, and 64 at Columbus. At Youngstown, drizzle was falling, with a temperature of 62. It was cloudy, with a temperature of 64 at Wooster, and 64 at Akron-Canton Regional Airport. Reports from nearby cities outside Ohio, rain was falling, with a temperature of 61 at Detroit, 69 at Indianapolis, and 59 at Chicago. It was cloudy, with a temperature of 68 at Pittsburgh, and 63 at Buffalo. The current time is 1:47 a.m. Eastern Daylight Time. 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The forecast for the Central Highlands. Tonight, a slight chance of showers this evening, then showers with a slight chance of thunderstorms after midnight. Lows in the upper 50s. East winds around 5 miles per hour, increasing to 10 to 15 miles per hour with gusts up to 25 miles per hour after midnight. Chance of rain near 100%. Monday, a slight chance of thunderstorms. Showers. Highs in the lower 70s. South winds 10 to 15 miles per hour, becoming northwest in the afternoon. Chance of rain 90%. Monday night, mostly cloudy with a slight chance of showers in the evening, then partly cloudy after midnight. Lows in the mid-50s. North winds 5 to 10 miles per hour. Gusts up to 25 miles per hour in the evening. Chance of rain 20%. Tuesday, mostly sunny. Highs in the mid-70s. North winds 5 to 10 miles per hour. Tuesday night, clear. Lows in the mid-50s. North winds 5 to 10 miles per hour in the evening, becoming light and variable. Wednesday, mostly sunny. Highs in the upper 70s. Wednesday night, partly cloudy. A chance of showers after midnight. Lows around 60. Chance of rain 30%. At 1 a.m., weather reports for selected cities. At Mansfield-Long Regional Airport, it was cloudy. The temperature was 64 degrees, the dew point 55, and the relative humidity 72%. The wind was east, at 9 miles an hour. The pressure was 29.90 inches and falling. Elsewhere across Ohio, rain was falling, with a temperature of 64 at Marion, 63 at Toledo Express, 64 at Cleveland, 68 at Cincinnati, 63 at Dayton, 63 at Findlay, and 64 at Columbus. At Youngstown, drizzle was falling, with a temperature of 62. It was cloudy, with a temperature of 64 at Wooster, and 64 at Akron-Canton Regional Airport. Reports from nearby cities outside Ohio, rain was falling, with a temperature of 61 at Detroit, 69 at Indianapolis, and 59 at Chicago. It was cloudy, with a temperature of 68 at Pittsburgh, and 63 at Buffalo. The extended forecast for the Central Highlands. Thursday, partly sunny with a chance of showers. A chance of thunderstorms in the afternoon. Highs around 80. Chance of rain 50%. Thursday night, a chance of thunderstorms in the evening. Partly cloudy. Lows in the upper 50s. Chance of precipitation 50%. Friday, partly cloudy. Highs around 80. Friday night, partly cloudy in the evening, then becoming mostly cloudy. Lows in the lower 60s. Saturday, partly sunny with a chance of showers. Highs around 80. Chance of rain 30%. Saturday night, mostly cloudy with a chance of showers. Lows in the lower 60s. Chance of rain 30%. Sunday, partly cloudy. A chance of showers in the morning. Highs in the mid-80s. Chance of rain 30%. The current time is 1:51 a.m. Eastern Daylight Time. 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
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The forecast for the Central Highlands. Tonight, a slight chance of showers this evening, then showers with a slight chance of thunderstorms after midnight. Lows in the upper 50s. East winds around 5 miles per hour, increasing to 10 to 15 miles per hour with gusts up to 25 miles per hour after midnight. Chance of rain near 100%. Monday, a slight chance of thunderstorms. Showers. Highs in the lower 70s. South winds 10 to 15 miles per hour, becoming northwest in the afternoon. Chance of rain 90%. Monday night, mostly cloudy with a slight chance of showers in the evening, then partly cloudy after midnight. Lows in the mid-50s. North winds 5 to 10 miles per hour. Gusts up to 25 miles per hour in the evening. Chance of rain 20%. Tuesday, mostly sunny. Highs in the mid-70s. North winds 5 to 10 miles per hour. Tuesday night, clear. Lows in the mid-50s. North winds 5 to 10 miles per hour in the evening, becoming light and variable. Wednesday, mostly sunny. Highs in the upper 70s. Wednesday night, partly cloudy. A chance of showers after midnight. Lows around 60. Chance of rain 30%. At 1 a.m., weather reports for selected cities. At Mansfield Long Regional Airport, it was cloudy. The temperature was 64 degrees. The dew point 55, and the relative humidity 72%. The wind was east, at 9 miles an hour. The pressure was 29.90 inches and falling. Elsewhere across Ohio, rain was falling, with a temperature of 64 at Marion, 63 at Toledo Express, 64 at Cleveland, 68 at Cincinnati, 63 at Dayton, 63 at Findlay, and 64 at Columbus. At Youngstown, drizzle was falling, with a temperature of 62. It was cloudy, with a temperature of 64 at Wooster, and 64 at Akron-Canton Regional Airport. Reports from nearby cities outside Ohio, rain was falling, with a temperature of 61 at Detroit, 69 at Indianapolis, and 59 at Chicago. It was cloudy, with a temperature of 68 at Pittsburgh, and 63 at Buffalo. The current time is 1:54 a.m. Eastern Daylight Time. 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The forecast for the Central Highlands. Tonight, a slight chance of showers this evening, then showers with a slight chance of thunderstorms after midnight. Lows in the upper 50s. East winds around 5 miles per hour, increasing to 10 to 15 miles per hour with gusts up to 25 miles per hour after midnight. Chance of rain near 100%. Monday, a slight chance of thunderstorms. Showers. Highs in the lower 70s. South winds 10 to 15 miles per hour, becoming northwest in the afternoon. Chance of rain 90%. Monday night, mostly cloudy with a slight chance of showers in the evening, then partly cloudy after midnight. Lows in the mid-50s. North winds 5 to 10 miles per hour. Gusts up to 25 miles per hour in the evening. Chance of rain 20%. Tuesday, mostly sunny. Highs in the mid-70s. North winds 5 to 10 miles per hour. Tuesday night, clear. Lows in the mid-50s. North winds 5 to 10 miles per hour in the evening, becoming light and variable. Wednesday, mostly sunny. Highs in the upper 70s. Wednesday night, partly cloudy. A chance of showers after midnight. Lows around 60. Chance of rain 30%. At 1 a.m., weather reports for selected cities. At Mansfield Long Regional Airport, it was cloudy. The temperature was 64 degrees, the dew point 55, and the relative humidity 72%. The wind was east, at 9 miles an hour. The pressure was 29.90 inches and falling.
Elsewhere across Ohio, rain was falling, with a temperature of 64 at Marion, 63 at Toledo Express, 64 at Cleveland, 68 at Cincinnati, 63 at Dayton, 63 at Findlay, and 64 at Columbus. At Youngstown, drizzle was falling, with a temperature of 62. It was cloudy, with a temperature of 64 at Wooster, and 64 at Akron-Canton Regional Airport. Reports from nearby cities outside Ohio, rain was falling, with a temperature of 61 at Detroit, 69 at Indianapolis, and 59 at Chicago. It was cloudy, with a temperature of 68 at Pittsburgh, and 63 at Buffalo. The current time is 1:57 a.m. Eastern Daylight Time. 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The forecast for the Central Highlands. Tonight, a slight chance of showers this evening, then showers with a slight chance of thunderstorms after midnight. Lows in the upper 50s. East winds around 5 miles per hour, increasing to 10 to 15 miles per hour with gusts up to 25 miles per hour after midnight. Chance of rain near 100%. Monday, a slight chance of thunderstorms. Showers. Highs in the lower 70s. South winds 10 to 15 miles per hour, becoming northwest in the afternoon. Chance of rain 90%. Monday night, mostly cloudy with a slight chance of showers in the evening, then partly cloudy after midnight. Lows in the mid-50s. North winds 5 to 10 miles per hour. Gusts up to 25 miles per hour in the evening. Chance of rain 20%. Tuesday, mostly sunny. Highs in the mid-70s. North winds 5 to 10 miles per hour. Tuesday night, clear. Lows in the mid-50s. North winds 5 to 10 miles per hour in the evening, becoming light and variable. Wednesday, mostly sunny. Highs in the upper 70s. Wednesday night, partly cloudy. A chance of showers after midnight. Lows around 60. Chance of rain 30%. At 1 a.m., weather reports for selected cities. At Mansfield-Lawn Regional Airport, it was cloudy. The temperature was 64 degrees. The dew point 55, and the relative humidity 72%. The wind was east, at 9 miles an hour. The pressure was 29.90 inches and falling. Elsewhere across Ohio, rain was falling, with a temperature of 64 at Marion, 63 at Toledo Express, 64 at Cleveland, 68 at Cincinnati, 63 at Dayton, 63 at Findlay, and 64 at Columbus. At Youngstown, drizzle was falling, with a temperature of 62. It was cloudy, with a temperature of 64 at Wooster, and 64 at Akron-Canton Regional Airport. Reports from nearby cities outside Ohio, rain was falling, with a temperature of 61 at Detroit, 69 at Indianapolis, and 59 at Chicago. It was cloudy, with a temperature of 68 at Pittsburgh, and 63 at Buffalo. The current time is 1:59 a.m. Eastern Daylight Time. The Nearshore Marine Forecast. For the following marine location, the islands to Vermilion. Small craft advisory in effect from 4 a.m. Eastern Daylight Time Monday through Monday evening. Rest of tonight, east winds 10 to 15 knots increasing to 15 to 20 knots. A chance of showers, then showers with a slight chance of thunderstorms late. Waves 1 foot or less building to 3 to 5 feet. Waves occasionally around 6 feet. Monday, east winds 15 to 25 knots becoming northeast. Showers likely. Waves 3 to 6 feet building to 4 to 7 feet, then subsiding to 3 to 6 feet. Waves occasionally around 9 feet. Monday night, northeast winds 15 to 20 knots becoming north 10 to 15 knots. Mostly cloudy in the evening, then clearing. Waves 3 to 6 feet subsiding to 1 to 3 feet. Waves occasionally around 7 feet. Tuesday, north winds 5 to 15 knots becoming northwest. Sunny. Waves 1 to 3 feet subsiding to 1 foot or less. Winds and waves higher in and near thunderstorms.
The water temperature off Toledo is 70 degrees, off Cleveland 66 degrees, and off Erie 69 degrees. The extended forecast for the Central Highlands. Thursday, partly sunny with a chance of showers. A chance of thunderstorms in the afternoon. Highs around 80. Chance of rain 50%. Thursday night, a chance of thunderstorms in the evening. Partly cloudy. Lows in the upper 50s. Chance of precipitation 50%. Friday, partly cloudy. Highs around 80. Friday night, partly cloudy in the evening, then becoming mostly cloudy. Lows in the lower 60s. Saturday, partly sunny with a chance of showers. Highs around 80. Chance of rain 30%. Saturday night, mostly cloudy with a chance of showers. Lows in the lower 60s. Chance of rain 30%. Sunday, partly cloudy. A chance of showers in the morning. Highs in the mid-80s. Chance of rain 30%. 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The forecast for the Central Highlands. Tonight, a slight chance of showers this evening, then showers with a slight chance of thunderstorms after midnight. Lows in the upper 50s. East winds around 5 miles per hour, increasing to 10 to 15 miles per hour with gusts up to 25 miles per hour after midnight. Chance of rain near 100%. Monday, a slight chance of thunderstorms. Showers. Highs in the lower 70s. South winds 10 to 15 miles per hour, becoming northwest in the afternoon. Chance of rain 90%. Monday night, mostly cloudy with a slight chance of showers in the evening, then partly cloudy after midnight. Lows in the mid-50s. North winds 5 to 10 miles per hour. Gusts up to 25 miles per hour in the evening. Chance of rain 20%. Tuesday, mostly sunny. Highs in the mid-70s. North winds 5 to 10 miles per hour. Tuesday night, clear. Lows in the mid-50s. North winds 5 to 10 miles per hour in the evening, becoming light and variable. Wednesday, mostly sunny. Highs in the upper 70s. Wednesday night, partly cloudy. A chance of showers after midnight. Lows around 60. Chance of rain 30%. At 1 a.m., weather reports for selected cities. At Mansfield Long Regional Airport, it was cloudy. The temperature was 64 degrees, the dew point 55, and the relative humidity 72%. The wind was east, at 9 miles an hour. The pressure was 29.90 inches and falling. Elsewhere across Ohio, rain was falling, with a temperature of 64 at Marion, 63 at Toledo Express, 64 at Cleveland, 68 at Cincinnati, 63 at Dayton, 63 at Findlay, and 64 at Columbus. At Youngstown, drizzle was falling, with a temperature of 62. It was cloudy, with a temperature of 64 at Wooster, and 64 at Akron-Canton Regional Airport. Reports from nearby cities outside Ohio, rain was falling, with a temperature of 61 at Detroit, 69 at Indianapolis, and 59 at Chicago. It was cloudy, with a temperature of 68 at Pittsburgh, and 63 at Buffalo. The current time is 2:05 a.m. Eastern Daylight Time. 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The forecast for the Central Highlands. Tonight, a slight chance of showers this evening, then showers with a slight chance of thunderstorms after midnight. Lows in the upper 50s. East winds around 5 miles per hour, increasing to 10 to 15 miles per hour with gusts up to 25 miles per hour after midnight. Chance of rain near 100%. Monday, a slight chance of thunderstorms. Showers. Highs in the lower 70s. South winds 10 to 15 miles per hour, becoming northwest in the afternoon. Chance of rain 90%.
Monday night, mostly cloudy with a slight chance of showers in the evening, then partly cloudy after midnight. Lows in the mid-50s. North winds 5 to 10 miles per hour. Gusts up to 25 miles per hour in the evening. Chance of rain 20%. Tuesday, mostly sunny. Highs in the mid-70s. North winds 5 to 10 miles per hour. Tuesday night, clear. Lows in the mid-50s. North winds 5 to 10 miles per hour in the evening, becoming light and variable. Wednesday, mostly sunny. Highs in the upper 70s. Wednesday night, partly cloudy. A chance of showers after midnight. Lows around 60. Chance of rain 30%. At 2 a.m., weather reports for selected cities. At Mansfield Lawn Regional Airport, it was cloudy. The temperature was 65 degrees, the dew point 54, and the relative humidity 67%. The wind was east, at 6 miles an hour. The pressure was 29.86 inches and falling. Elsewhere across Ohio, rain was falling, with a temperature of 64 at Wooster, 63 at Marion, 62 at Toledo Express, 64 at Cleveland, 65 at Dayton, 61 at Findlay, and 64 at Columbus. It was cloudy, with a temperature of 65 at Akron-Canton Regional Airport, 62 at Youngstown, and 68 at Cincinnati. Reports from nearby cities outside Ohio, rain was falling, with a temperature of 60 at Detroit, 69 at Indianapolis, and 59 at Chicago. It was cloudy, with a temperature of 66 at Pittsburgh, and 62 at Buffalo. The current time is 2:08 a.m. Eastern Daylight Time. 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The forecast for the Central Highlands. Tonight, a slight chance of showers this evening, then showers with a slight chance of thunderstorms after midnight. Lows in the upper 50s. East winds around 5 miles per hour, increasing to 10 to 15 miles per hour with gusts up to 25 miles per hour after midnight. Chance of rain near 100%. Monday, a slight chance of thunderstorms. Showers. Highs in the lower 70s. South winds 10 to 15 miles per hour, becoming northwest in the afternoon. Chance of rain 90%. Monday night, mostly cloudy with a slight chance of showers in the evening, then partly cloudy after midnight. Lows in the mid-50s. North winds 5 to 10 miles per hour. Gusts up to 25 miles per hour in the evening. Chance of rain 20%. Tuesday, mostly sunny. Highs in the mid-70s. North winds 5 to 10 miles per hour. Tuesday night, clear. Lows in the mid-50s. North winds 5 to 10 miles per hour in the evening, becoming light and variable. Wednesday, mostly sunny. Highs in the upper 70s. Wednesday night, partly cloudy. A chance of showers after midnight. Lows around 60. Chance of rain 30%. At 2 a.m., weather reports for selected cities. At Mansfield Lawn Regional Airport, it was cloudy. The temperature was 65 degrees. The dew point 54, and the relative humidity 67%. The wind was east, at 6 miles an hour. The pressure was 29.86 inches and falling. Elsewhere across Ohio, rain was falling, with a temperature of 64 at Wooster, 63 at Marion, 62 at Toledo Express, 64 at Cleveland, 65 at Dayton, 61 at Findlay, and 64 at Columbus. It was cloudy, with a temperature of 65 at Akron-Canton Regional Airport, 62 at Youngstown, and 68 at Cincinnati. Reports from nearby cities outside Ohio, rain was falling, with a temperature of 60 at Detroit, 69 at Indianapolis, and 59 at Chicago. It was cloudy, with a temperature of 66 at Pittsburgh, and 62 at Buffalo. The extended forecast for the Central Highlands. Thursday. Partly sunny with a chance of showers. A chance of thunderstorms in the afternoon. Highs around 80. Chance of rain 50%. Thursday night, a chance of thunderstorms in the evening. Partly cloudy.
lows in the upper 50s. Chance of precipitation 50%. Friday, partly cloudy. Highs around 80. Friday night, partly cloudy in the evening, then becoming mostly cloudy. Lows in the lower 60s. Saturday, partly sunny with a chance of showers. Highs around 80. Chance of rain 30%. Saturday night, mostly cloudy with a chance of showers. Lows in the lower 60s. Chance of rain 30%. Sunday, partly cloudy. A chance of showers in the morning. Highs in the mid-80s. Chance of rain 30%.

miles per hour, increasing to 10 to 15 miles per hour with gusts up to 25 miles per hour after midnight. Chance of rain near 100%. Monday, a slight chance of thunderstorms. Showers. Highs in the lower 70s. South winds 10 to 15 miles per hour, becoming northwest in the afternoon. Chance of rain 90%. Monday night, mostly cloudy with a slight chance of showers in the evening, then partly cloudy after midnight. Lows in the mid-50s. North winds 5 to 10 miles per hour. Gusts up to 25 miles per hour in the evening. Chance of rain 20%. Tuesday, mostly sunny. Highs in the mid-70s. North winds 5 to 10 miles per hour. Tuesday night, clear. Lows in the mid-50s. North winds 5 to 10 miles per hour in the evening, becoming light and variable. Wednesday, mostly sunny. Highs in the upper 70s. Wednesday night, partly cloudy. A chance of showers after midnight. Lows around 60. Chance of rain 30%. At 2 a.m., weather reports for selected cities. At Mansfield Lawn Regional Airport, it was cloudy. The temperature was 65 degrees, the dew point 54, and the relative humidity 67%. The wind was east, at 6 miles an hour. The pressure was 29.86 inches and falling. Elsewhere across Ohio, rain was falling, with a temperature of 64 at Wooster, 63 at Marion, 62 at Toledo Express, 64 at Cleveland, 65 at Dayton, 61 at Findlay, and 64 at Columbus. It was cloudy, with a temperature of 65 at Akron-Canton Regional Airport, 62 at Youngstown, and 68 at Cincinnati. Reports from nearby cities outside Ohio, rain was falling, with a temperature of 60 at Detroit, 69 at Indianapolis, and 59 at Chicago. It was cloudy, with a temperature of 66 at Pittsburgh, and 62 at Buffalo. The current time is 2:14 a.m. Eastern Daylight Time. 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The forecast for the Central Highlands. Tonight, a slight chance of showers this evening, then showers with a slight chance of thunderstorms after midnight. Lows in the upper 50s. East winds around 5 miles per hour, increasing to 10 to 15 miles per hour with gusts up to 25 miles per hour after midnight. Chance of rain near 100%. Monday, a slight chance of thunderstorms. Showers. Highs in the lower 70s. South winds 10 to 15 miles per hour, becoming northwest in the afternoon. Chance of rain 90%. Monday night, mostly cloudy with a slight chance of showers in the evening, then partly cloudy after midnight. Lows in the mid-50s. North winds 5 to 10 miles per hour. Gusts up to 25 miles per hour in the evening. Chance of rain 20%. Tuesday, mostly sunny. Highs in the mid-70s. North winds 5 to 10 miles per hour. Tuesday night, clear. Lows in the mid-50s. North winds 5 to 10 miles per hour in the evening, becoming light and variable. Wednesday, mostly sunny. Highs in the upper 70s. Wednesday night, partly cloudy. A chance of showers after midnight. Lows around 60. Chance of rain 30%. At 2 a.m., weather reports for selected cities. At Mansfield Lawn Regional Airport, it was cloudy. The temperature was 65 degrees. The dew point 54, and the relative humidity 67%. The wind was east, at 6 miles an hour. The pressure was 29.86 inches and falling. Elsewhere across Ohio, rain was falling, with a temperature of 64 at Wooster, 63 at Marion, 62 at Toledo Express, 64 at Cleveland, 65 at Dayton, 61 at Findlay, and 64 at Columbus. It was cloudy, with a temperature of 65 at Akron-Canton Regional Airport, 62 at Youngstown, and 68 at Cincinnati. Reports from nearby cities outside Ohio, rain was falling, with a temperature of 60 at Detroit, 69 at Indianapolis, and 59 at Chicago. It was cloudy, with a temperature of 66.

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The current time is 2:17 a.m. Eastern Daylight Time. 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The forecast for the Central Highlands. Tonight, a slight chance of showers this evening, then showers with a slight chance of thunderstorms after midnight. Lows in the upper 50s. East winds around 5 miles per hour, increasing to 10 to 15 miles per hour with gusts up to 25 miles per hour after midnight. Chance of rain near 100%. Monday, a slight chance of thunderstorms. Showers. Highs in the lower 70s. South winds 10 to 15 miles per hour, becoming northwest in the afternoon. Chance of rain 90%. Monday night, mostly cloudy with a slight chance of showers in the evening, then partly cloudy after midnight. Lows in the mid-50s. North winds 5 to 10 miles per hour. Gusts up to 25 miles per hour in the evening. Chance of rain 20%. Tuesday, mostly sunny. Highs in the mid-70s. North winds 5 to 10 miles per hour. Tuesday night, clear. Lows in the mid-50s. North winds 5 to 10 miles per hour in the evening, becoming light and variable. Wednesday, mostly sunny. Highs in the upper 70s. Wednesday night, partly cloudy. A chance of showers after midnight. Lows around 60. Chance of rain 30%. At 2 a.m., weather reports for selected cities. At Mansfield Long Regional Airport, it was cloudy. The temperature was 65 degrees, the dew point 54, and the relative humidity 67%. The wind was east, at 6 miles an hour. The pressure was 29.86 inches and falling. Elsewhere across Ohio, rain was falling, with a temperature of 64 at Wooster, 63 at Marion, 62 at Toledo Express, 64 at Cleveland, 65 at Dayton, 61 at Findlay, and 64 at Columbus. It was cloudy, with a temperature of 65 at Akron-Canton Regional Airport, 62 at Youngstown, and 68 at Cincinnati. Reports from nearby cities outside Ohio, rain was falling, with a temperature of 60 at Detroit, 69 at Indianapolis, and 59 at Chicago. It was cloudy, with a temperature of 66 at Pittsburgh, and 62 at Buffalo. The extended forecast for the Central Highlands. Thursday, partly sunny with a chance of showers. A chance of thunderstorms in the afternoon. Highs around 80. Chance of rain 50%. Thursday night, a chance of thunderstorms in the evening. Partly cloudy. Lows in the upper 50s. Chance of precipitation 50%. Friday, partly cloudy. Highs around 80. Friday night, partly cloudy in the evening, then becoming mostly cloudy. Lows in the lower 60s. Saturday, partly sunny with a chance of showers. Highs around 80. Chance of rain 30%. Saturday night, mostly cloudy with a chance of showers. Lows in the lower 60s. Chance of rain 30%. Sunday, partly cloudy. A chance of showers in the morning. Highs in the mid-80s. Chance of rain 30%. The current time is 2:21 a.m. Eastern Daylight Time. 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The forecast for the Central Highlands. Tonight, a slight chance of showers this evening, then showers with a slight chance of thunderstorms after midnight. Lows in the upper 50s. East winds around 5 miles per hour, increasing to 10 to 15 miles per hour with gusts up to 25 miles per hour after midnight. Chance of rain near 100%. Monday, a slight chance of thunderstorms. Showers. Highs in the lower 70s. South winds 10 to 15 miles per hour, becoming northwest in the afternoon. Chance of rain 90%.
Monday night, mostly cloudy with a slight chance of showers in the evening, then partly cloudy after midnight. Lows in the mid-50s. North winds 5 to 10 miles per hour. Gusts up to 25 miles per hour in the evening. Chance of rain 20%. Tuesday, mostly sunny. Highs in the mid-70s. North winds 5 to 10 miles per hour. Tuesday night, clear. Lows in the mid-50s. North winds 5 to 10 miles per hour in the evening, becoming light and variable. Wednesday, mostly sunny. Highs in the upper 70s. Wednesday night, partly cloudy. A chance of showers after midnight. Lows around 60. Chance of rain 30%. At 2 a.m., weather reports for selected cities. At Mansfield Long Regional Airport, it was cloudy. The temperature was 65 degrees, the dew point 54, and the relative humidity 67%. The wind was east, at 6 miles an hour. The pressure was 29.86 inches and falling. Elsewhere across Ohio, rain was falling, with a temperature of 64 at Wooster, 63 at Marion, 62 at Toledo Express, 64 at Cleveland, 65 at Dayton, 61 at Findlay, and 64 at Columbus. It was cloudy, with a temperature of 65 at Akron-Canton Regional Airport, 62 at Youngstown, and 68 at Cincinnati. Reports from nearby cities outside Ohio, rain was falling, with a temperature of 60 at Detroit, 69 at Indianapolis, and 59 at Chicago. It was cloudy, with a temperature of 66 at Pittsburgh, and 62 at Buffalo. The current time is 2:24 a.m. Eastern Daylight Time. 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The forecast for the Central Highlands. Tonight, a slight chance of showers this evening, then showers with a slight chance of thunderstorms after midnight. Lows in the upper 50s. East winds around 5 miles per hour, increasing to 10 to 15 miles per hour with gusts up to 25 miles per hour after midnight. Chance of rain near 100%. Monday, a slight chance of thunderstorms. Showers. Highs in the lower 70s. South winds 10 to 15 miles per hour, becoming northwest in the afternoon. Chance of rain 90%. Monday night, mostly cloudy with a slight chance of showers in the evening, then partly cloudy after midnight. Lows in the mid-50s. North winds 5 to 10 miles per hour. Gusts up to 25 miles per hour in the evening. Chance of rain 20%. Tuesday, mostly sunny. Highs in the mid-70s. North winds 5 to 10 miles per hour. Tuesday night, clear. Lows in the mid-50s. North winds 5 to 10 miles per hour in the evening, becoming light and variable. Wednesday, mostly sunny. Highs in the upper 70s. Wednesday night, partly cloudy. A chance of showers after midnight. Lows around 60. Chance of rain 30%. At 2 a.m., weather reports for selected cities. At Mansfield Long Regional Airport, it was cloudy. The temperature was 65 degrees, the dew point 54, and the relative humidity 67%. The wind was east, at 6 miles an hour. The pressure was 29.86 inches and falling. Elsewhere across Ohio, rain was falling, with a temperature of 64 at Wooster, 63 at Marion, 62 at Toledo Express, 64 at Cleveland, 65 at Dayton, 61 at Findlay, and 64 at Columbus. It was cloudy, with a temperature of 65 at Akron-Canton Regional Airport, 62 at Youngstown, and 68 at Cincinnati. Reports from nearby cities outside Ohio, rain was falling, with a temperature of 60 at Detroit, 69 at Indianapolis, and 59 at Chicago. It was cloudy, with a temperature of 66 at Pittsburgh, and 62 at Buffalo. The current time is 2:27 a.m. Eastern Daylight Time. 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
We supply the latest available information for the Central Highlands over station WWG57 from Butler on a frequency of 162.450 MHz. The forecast for the Central Highlands. Tonight, a slight chance of showers this evening, then showers with a slight chance of thunderstorms after midnight. Lows in the upper 50s. East winds around 5 miles per hour, increasing to 10 to 15 miles per hour with gusts up to 25 miles per hour after midnight. Chance of rain near 100%. Monday, a slight chance of thunderstorms. Showers. Highs in the lower 70s. South winds 10 to 15 miles per hour, becoming northwest in the afternoon. Chance of rain 90%. Monday night, mostly cloudy with a slight chance of showers in the evening, then partly cloudy after midnight. Lows in the mid-50s. North winds 5 to 10 miles per hour. Gusts up to 25 miles per hour in the evening. Chance of rain 20%. Tuesday, mostly sunny. Highs in the mid-70s. North winds 5 to 10 miles per hour. Tuesday night, clear. Lows in the mid-50s. North winds 5 to 10 miles per hour in the evening, becoming light and variable. Wednesday, mostly sunny. Highs in the upper 70s. Wednesday night, partly cloudy. A chance of showers after midnight. Lows around 60. Chance of rain 30%. At 2 a.m., weather reports for selected cities. At Mansfield Lawn Regional Airport, it was cloudy. The temperature was 65 degrees, the dew point 54, and the relative humidity 67%. The wind was east, at 6 miles an hour. The pressure was 29.86 inches and falling. Elsewhere across Ohio, rain was falling, with a temperature of 64 at Wooster, 63 at Marion, 62 at Toledo Express, 64 at Cleveland, 65 at Dayton, 61 at Findlay, and 64 at Columbus. It was cloudy, with a temperature of 65 at Akron-Canton Regional Airport, 62 at Youngstown, and 68 at Cincinnati. Reports from nearby cities outside Ohio, rain was falling, with a temperature of 60 at Detroit, 69 at Indianapolis, and 59 at Chicago. It was cloudy, with a temperature of 66 at Pittsburgh, and 62 at Buffalo. The extended forecast for the Central Highlands. Thursday, partly sunny with a chance of showers. A chance of thunderstorms in the afternoon. Highs around 80. Chance of rain 50%. Thursday night, a chance of thunderstorms in the evening. Partly cloudy. Lows in the upper 50s. Chance of precipitation 50%. Friday, partly cloudy. Highs around 80. Friday night, partly cloudy in the evening, then becoming mostly cloudy. Lows in the lower 60s. Saturday, partly sunny with a chance of showers. Highs around 80. Chance of rain 30%. Saturday night, mostly cloudy with a chance of showers. Lows in the lower 60s. Chance of rain 30%. Sunday, partly cloudy. A chance of showers in the morning. Highs in the mid-80s. Chance of rain 30%. The current time is 2:31 a.m. Eastern Daylight Time. 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The forecast for the Central Highlands. Tonight, a slight chance of showers this evening, then showers with a slight chance of thunderstorms after midnight. Lows in the upper 50s. East winds around 5 miles per hour, increasing to 10 to 15 miles per hour with gusts up to 25 miles per hour after midnight. Chance of rain near 100%. Monday, a slight chance of thunderstorms. Showers. Highs in the lower 70s. South winds 10 to 15 miles per hour, becoming northwest in the afternoon. Chance of rain 90%. Monday night, mostly cloudy with a slight chance of showers in the evening, then partly cloudy after midnight. Lows in the mid-50s. North winds 5 to 10 miles per hour. Gusts up to 25 miles per hour in the evening. Chance of rain 20%.
Tuesday, mostly sunny. Highs in the mid-70s. North winds 5 to 10 miles per hour. Tuesday night, clear. Lows in the mid-50s. North winds 5 to 10 miles per hour in the evening, becoming light and variable. Wednesday, mostly sunny. Highs in the upper 70s. Wednesday night, partly cloudy. A chance of showers after midnight. Lows around 60. Chance of rain 30%. At 2 a.m., weather reports for selected cities. At Mansfield-Lom Regional Airport, it was cloudy. The temperature was 65 degrees, the dew point 54, and the relative humidity 67%. The wind was east, at 6 miles an hour. The pressure was 29.86 inches and falling. Elsewhere across Ohio, rain was falling, with a temperature of 64 at Wooster, 63 at Marion, 62 at Toledo Express, 64 at Cleveland, 65 at Dayton, 61 at Findlay, and 64 at Columbus. It was cloudy, with a temperature of 65 at Akron-Canton Regional Airport, 62 at Youngstown, and 68 at Cincinnati. Reports from nearby cities outside Ohio, rain was falling, with a temperature of 60 at Detroit, 69 at Indianapolis, and 59 at Chicago. It was cloudy, with a temperature of 66 at Pittsburgh, and 62 at Buffalo. The Mansfield, Ohio climate summary for yesterday, June 21, 2026. Yesterday's high temperature was 73 degrees. The normal high is 81. Yesterday's low temperature was 51 degrees. The normal low is 60. A trace of precipitation fell yesterday, which brings the monthly total to 1.42 inches. This is 1.99 inches below the normal amount of 3.41 inches for June. The total precipitation for the year now stands at 20.25 inches, which is 0.71 inches below normal. No snow fell yesterday, which brings the monthly total to 0.0 inches. The total snowfall since July 1st still stands at 29.6 inches. There were 3 heating degree days yesterday. This brings the monthly total to 20. The yearly total since July 1st is 5,913. There were no cooling degree days yesterday. This leaves the monthly total at 93. The yearly total since January 1st is 147. The normal high temperature for today is 81 degrees, and the normal low is 60. The record high for today is 95, which occurred in 1988, and the record low is 38, which occurred in 1992. Sunrise today is at 5:59 a.m. and sunset is at 9:05 p.m. The current time is 2:35 a.m. Eastern Daylight Time. 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The forecast for the Central Highlands. Rest of tonight, showers with a chance of thunderstorms. Lows in the upper 50s. East winds 10 to 15 miles per hour with gusts up to 25 miles per hour. Chance of rain near 100%. Monday, showers with a chance of thunderstorms in the morning, then showers likely with a slight chance of thunderstorms in the afternoon. Highs in the lower 70s. East winds 5 to 10 miles per hour with gusts up to 20 miles per hour, becoming north 10 to 15 miles per hour with gusts up to 30 miles per hour in the afternoon. Chance of rain near 100%. Monday night, mostly cloudy in the evening, then becoming partly cloudy. Lows in the mid-50s. North winds 10 to 15 miles per hour. Tuesday, mostly sunny. Highs in the mid-70s. North winds 5 to 10 miles per hour. Tuesday night, mostly clear. Lows in the mid-50s. North winds around 5 miles per hour in the evening, becoming light and variable. Wednesday, mostly sunny in the morning, then becoming partly cloudy. Highs in the upper 70s. Wednesday night, partly cloudy in the evening, then mostly cloudy with a chance of showers and thunderstorms after midnight. Lows around 60. Chance of rain 40%. The extended forecast for the Central Highlands. Thursday, partly sunny with a chance of showers and thunderstorms. Highs around 80.
chance of rain 50%. Thursday night, a chance of thunderstorms in the evening. Mostly cloudy with a chance of showers. Lows in the upper 50s. Chance of rain 50%. Friday, partly cloudy. Highs in the upper 70s. Friday night, partly cloudy in the evening, then becoming mostly cloudy. Lows around 60. Saturday, partly sunny. Highs around 80. Saturday night, mostly cloudy. Lows in the lower 60s. Sunday, partly cloudy. Highs in the mid-80s. At 2 a.m., weather reports for selected cities. At Mansfield Long Regional Airport, it was cloudy. The temperature was 65 degrees, the dew point 54, and the relative humidity 67%. The wind was east, at 6 miles an hour. The pressure was 29.86 inches and falling. Elsewhere across Ohio, rain was falling, with a temperature of 64 at Wooster, 63 at Marion, 62 at Toledo Express, 64 at Cleveland, 65 at Dayton, 61 at Findlay, and 64 at Columbus. It was cloudy, with a temperature of 65 at Akron-Canton Regional Airport, 62 at Youngstown, and 68 at Cincinnati. Reports from nearby cities outside Ohio, rain was falling, with a temperature of 60 at Detroit, 69 at Indianapolis, and 59 at Chicago. It was cloudy, with a temperature of 66 at Pittsburgh, and 62 at Buffalo. The current time is 2:39 a.m. Eastern Daylight Time. 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The forecast for the Central Highlands. Rest of tonight, showers with a chance of thunderstorms. Lows in the upper 50s. East winds 10 to 15 miles per hour with gusts up to 25 miles per hour. Chance of rain near 100%. Monday, showers with a chance of thunderstorms in the morning, then showers likely with a slight chance of thunderstorms in the afternoon. Highs in the lower 70s. East winds 5 to 10 miles per hour with gusts up to 20 miles per hour, becoming north 10 to 15 miles per hour with gusts up to 30 miles per hour in the afternoon. Chance of rain near 100%. Monday night, mostly cloudy in the evening, then becoming partly cloudy. Lows in the mid-50s. North winds 10 to 15 miles per hour. Tuesday, mostly sunny. Highs in the mid-70s. North winds 5 to 10 miles per hour. Tuesday night, mostly clear. Lows in the mid-50s. North winds around 5 miles per hour in the evening, becoming light and variable. Wednesday, mostly sunny in the morning, then becoming partly cloudy. Highs in the upper 70s. Wednesday night, partly cloudy in the evening, then mostly cloudy with a chance of showers and thunderstorms after midnight. Lows around 60. Chance of rain 40%. The extended forecast for the Central Highlands. Thursday, partly sunny with a chance of showers and thunderstorms. Highs around 80. Chance of rain 50%. Thursday night, a chance of thunderstorms in the evening. Mostly cloudy with a chance of showers. Lows in the upper 50s. Chance of rain 50%. Friday, partly cloudy. Highs in the upper 70s. Friday night, partly cloudy in the evening, then becoming mostly cloudy. Lows around 60. Saturday, partly sunny. Highs around 80. Saturday night, mostly cloudy. Lows in the lower 60s. Sunday, partly cloudy. Highs in the mid-80s. At 2 a.m., weather reports for selected cities. At Mansfield Long Regional Airport, it was cloudy. The temperature was 65 degrees, the dew point 54, and the relative humidity 67%. The wind was east, at 6 miles an hour. The pressure was 29.86 inches and falling. Elsewhere across Ohio, rain was falling, with a temperature of 64 at Wooster, 63 at Marion, 62 at Toledo Express, 64 at Cleveland, 65 at Dayton, 61 at Findlay, and 64 at Columbus.
It was cloudy, with a temperature of 65 at Akron Canton Regional Airport, 62 at Youngstown, and 68 at Cincinnati. Reports from nearby cities outside Ohio, rain was falling, with a temperature of 60 at Detroit, 69 at Indianapolis, and 59 at Chicago. It was cloudy, with a temperature of 66 at Pittsburgh, and 62 at Buffalo. The current time is 2:42 a.m. Eastern Daylight Time. 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The forecast for the Central Highlands. West of tonight, showers with a chance of thunderstorms. Lows in the upper 50s. East winds 10 to 15 miles per hour with gusts up to 25 miles per hour. Chance of rain near 100%. Monday, showers with a chance of thunderstorms in the morning, then showers likely with a slight chance of thunderstorms in the afternoon. Highs in the lower 70s. East winds 5 to 10 miles per hour with gusts up to 20 miles per hour, becoming north 10 to 15 miles per hour with gusts up to 30 miles per hour in the afternoon. Chance of rain near 100%. Monday night, mostly cloudy in the evening, then becoming partly cloudy. Lows in the mid-50s. North winds 10 to 15 miles per hour. Tuesday, mostly sunny. Highs in the mid-70s. North winds 5 to 10 miles per hour. Tuesday night, mostly clear. Lows in the mid-50s. North winds around 5 miles per hour in the evening, becoming light and variable. Wednesday, mostly sunny in the morning, then becoming partly cloudy. Highs in the upper 70s. Wednesday night, partly cloudy in the evening, then mostly cloudy with a chance of showers and thunderstorms after midnight. Lows around 60. Chance of rain 40%. At 2 a.m., weather reports for selected cities. At Mansfield Long Regional Airport, it was cloudy. The temperature was 65 degrees. The dew point 54, and the relative humidity 67%. The wind was east, at 6 miles an hour. The pressure was 29.86 inches and falling. Elsewhere across Ohio, rain was falling, with a temperature of 64 at Wooster, 63 at Marion, 62 at Toledo Express, 64 at Cleveland, 65 at Dayton, 61 at Findlay, and 64 at Columbus. It was cloudy, with a temperature of 65 at Akron Canton Regional Airport, 62 at Youngstown, and 68 at Cincinnati. Reports from nearby cities outside Ohio, rain was falling, with a temperature of 60 at Detroit, 69 at Indianapolis, and 59 at Chicago. It was cloudy, with a temperature of 66 at Pittsburgh, and 62 at Buffalo. The Mansfield, Ohio climate summary for yesterday, June 21, 2026. Yesterday's high temperature was 73 degrees. The normal high is 81. Yesterday's low temperature was 51 degrees. The normal low is 60. A trace of precipitation fell yesterday, which brings the monthly total to 1.42 inches. This is 1.99 inches below the normal amount of 3.41 inches for June. The total precipitation for the year now stands at 20.25 inches, which is 0.71 inches below normal. No snow fell yesterday, which brings the monthly total to 0.0 inches. The total snowfall since July 1st still stands at 29.6 inches. There were 3 heating degree days yesterday. This brings the monthly total to 20. The yearly total since July 1st is 5,913. There were no cooling degree days yesterday. This leaves the monthly total at 93. The yearly total since January 1st is 147. The normal high temperature for today is 81 degrees, and the normal low is 60. The record high for today is 95, which occurred in 1988, and the record low is 38, which occurred in 1992. Sunrise today is at 5:59 a.m. and sunset is at 9:05 p.m. The current time is 2:47 a.m. Eastern Daylight Time. 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
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The forecast for the Central Highlands. Rest of tonight, showers with a chance of thunderstorms. Lows in the upper 50s. East winds 10 to 15 miles per hour with gusts up to 25 miles per hour. Chance of rain near 100%. Monday, showers with a chance of thunderstorms in the morning, then showers likely with a slight chance of thunderstorms in the afternoon. Highs in the lower 70s. East winds 5 to 10 miles per hour with gusts up to 20 miles per hour, becoming north 10 to 15 miles per hour with gusts up to 30 miles per hour in the afternoon. Chance of rain near 100%. Monday night, mostly cloudy in the evening, then becoming partly cloudy. Lows in the mid-50s. North winds 10 to 15 miles per hour. Tuesday, mostly sunny. Highs in the mid-70s. North winds 5 to 10 miles per hour. Tuesday night, mostly clear. Lows in the mid-50s. North winds around 5 miles per hour in the evening, becoming light and variable. Wednesday, mostly sunny in the morning, then becoming partly cloudy. Highs in the upper 70s. Wednesday night, partly cloudy in the evening, then mostly cloudy with a chance of showers and thunderstorms after midnight. Lows around 60. Chance of rain 40%. At 2 a.m., weather reports for selected cities. At Mansfield Long Regional Airport, it was cloudy. The temperature was 65 degrees, the dew point 54, and the relative humidity 67%. The wind was east, at 6 miles an hour. The pressure was 29.86 inches and falling. Elsewhere across Ohio, rain was falling, with a temperature of 64 at Wooster, 63 at Marion, 62 at Toledo Express, 64 at Cleveland, 65 at Dayton, 61 at Findlay, and 64 at Columbus. It was cloudy, with a temperature of 65 at Akron-Canton Regional Airport, 62 at Youngstown, and 68 at Cincinnati. Reports from nearby cities outside Ohio, rain was falling, with a temperature of 60 at Detroit, 69 at Indianapolis, and 59 at Chicago. It was cloudy, with a temperature of 66 at Pittsburgh, and 62 at Buffalo. The current time is 2:49 a.m. Eastern Daylight Time. 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The extended forecast for the Central Highlands. Thursday, partly sunny with a chance of showers and thunderstorms. Highs around 80. Chance of rain 50%. Thursday night, a chance of thunderstorms in the evening. Mostly cloudy with a chance of showers. Lows in the upper 50s. Chance of rain 50%. Friday, partly cloudy. Highs in the upper 70s. Friday night, partly cloudy in the evening, then becoming mostly cloudy. Lows around 60. Saturday, partly sunny. Highs around 80. Saturday night, mostly cloudy. Lows in the lower 60s. Sunday, partly cloudy. Highs in the mid-80s. The forecast for the Central Highlands. Rest of tonight, showers with a chance of thunderstorms. Lows in the upper 50s. East winds 10 to 15 miles per hour with gusts up to 25 miles per hour. Chance of rain near 100%. Monday, showers with a chance of thunderstorms in the morning, then showers likely with a slight chance of thunderstorms in the afternoon. Highs in the lower 70s. East winds 5 to 10 miles per hour with gusts up to 20 miles per hour, becoming north 10 to 15 miles per hour with gusts up to 30 miles per hour in the afternoon. Chance of rain near 100%. Monday night, mostly cloudy in the evening, then becoming partly cloudy. Lows in the mid-50s. North winds 10 to 15 miles per hour. Tuesday, mostly sunny. Highs in the mid-70s. North winds 5 to 10 miles per hour. Tuesday night, mostly clear. Lows in the mid-50s. North winds around 5 miles per hour in the evening, becoming light and variable.
Wednesday, mostly sunny in the morning, then becoming partly cloudy. Highs in the upper 70s. Wednesday night, partly cloudy in the evening, then mostly cloudy with a chance of showers and thunderstorms after midnight. Lows around 60. Chance of rain 40%. At 2 a.m., weather reports for selected cities. At Mansfield-Lom Regional Airport, it was cloudy. The temperature was 65 degrees, the dew point 54, and the relative humidity 67%. The wind was east, at 6 miles an hour. The pressure was 29.86 inches and falling. Elsewhere across Ohio, rain was falling, with a temperature of 64 at Wooster, 63 at Marion, 62 at Toledo Express, 64 at Cleveland, 65 at Dayton, 61 at Findlay, and 64 at Columbus. It was cloudy, with a temperature of 65 at Akron-Canton Regional Airport, 62 at Youngstown, and 68 at Cincinnati. Reports from nearby cities outside Ohio, rain was falling, with a temperature of 60 at Detroit, 69 at Indianapolis, and 59 at Chicago. It was cloudy, with a temperature of 66 at Pittsburgh, and 62 at Buffalo. The current time is 2:53 a.m. Eastern Daylight Time. 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The forecast for the Central Highlands. Rest of tonight, showers with a chance of thunderstorms. Lows in the upper 50s. East winds 10 to 15 miles per hour with gusts up to 25 miles per hour. Chance of rain near 100%. Monday, showers with a chance of thunderstorms in the morning, then showers likely with a slight chance of thunderstorms in the afternoon. Highs in the lower 70s. East winds 5 to 10 miles per hour with gusts up to 20 miles per hour, becoming north 10 to 15 miles per hour with gusts up to 30 miles per hour in the afternoon. Chance of rain near 100%. Monday night, mostly cloudy in the evening, then becoming partly cloudy. Lows in the mid-50s. North winds 10 to 15 miles per hour. Tuesday, mostly sunny. Highs in the mid-70s. North winds 5 to 10 miles per hour. Tuesday night, mostly clear. Lows in the mid-50s. North winds around 5 miles per hour in the evening, becoming light and variable. Wednesday, mostly sunny in the morning, then becoming partly cloudy. Highs in the upper 70s. Wednesday night, partly cloudy in the evening, then mostly cloudy with a chance of showers and thunderstorms after midnight. Lows around 60. Chance of rain 40%. At 2 a.m., weather reports for selected cities. At Mansfield-Lom Regional Airport, it was cloudy. The temperature was 65 degrees. The dew point 54, and the relative humidity 67%. The wind was east, at 6 miles an hour. The pressure was 29.86 inches and falling. Elsewhere across Ohio, rain was falling, with a temperature of 64 at Wooster, 63 at Marion, 62 at Toledo Express, 64 at Cleveland, 65 at Dayton, 61 at Findlay, and 64 at Columbus. It was cloudy, with a temperature of 65 at Akron-Canton Regional Airport, 62 at Youngstown, and 68 at Cincinnati. Reports from nearby cities outside Ohio, rain was falling, with a temperature of 60 at Detroit, 69 at Indianapolis, and 59 at Chicago. It was cloudy, with a temperature of 66 at Pittsburgh, and 62 at Buffalo. The current time is 2:56 a.m. Eastern Daylight Time. 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The forecast for the Central Highlands. Rest of tonight, showers with a chance of thunderstorms. Lows in the upper 50s. East winds 10 to 15 miles per hour with gusts up to 25 miles per hour. Chance of rain near 100%. Monday, showers with a chance of thunderstorms in the morning, then showers likely with a slight chance of thunderstorms in the afternoon.
Highs in the lower 70s. East winds 5 to 10 miles per hour with gusts up to 20 miles per hour, becoming north 10 to 15 miles per hour with gusts up to 30 miles per hour in the afternoon. Chance of rain near 100%. Monday night, mostly cloudy in the evening, then becoming partly cloudy. Lows in the mid-50s. North winds 10 to 15 miles per hour. Tuesday, mostly sunny. Highs in the mid-70s. North winds 5 to 10 miles per hour. Tuesday night, mostly clear. Lows in the mid-50s. North winds around 5 miles per hour in the evening, becoming light and variable. Wednesday, mostly sunny in the morning, then becoming partly cloudy. Highs in the upper 70s. Wednesday night, partly cloudy in the evening, then mostly cloudy with a chance of showers and thunderstorms after midnight. Lows around 60. Chance of rain 40%. At 2 a.m., weather reports for selected cities. At Mansfield Long Regional Airport, it was cloudy. The temperature was 65 degrees, the dew point 54, and the relative humidity 67%. The wind was east, at 6 miles an hour. The pressure was 29.86 inches and falling. Elsewhere across Ohio, rain was falling, with a temperature of 64 at Wooster, 63 at Marion, 62 at Toledo Express, 64 at Cleveland, 65 at Dayton, 61 at Findlay, and 64 at Columbus. It was cloudy, with a temperature of 65 at Akron-Canton Regional Airport, 62 at Youngstown, and 68 at Cincinnati. Reports from nearby cities outside Ohio, rain was falling, with a temperature of 60 at Detroit, 69 at Indianapolis, and 59 at Chicago. It was cloudy, with a temperature of 66 at Pittsburgh, and 62 at Buffalo. The current time is 2:59 a.m. Eastern Daylight Time. 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The forecast for the Central Highlands. West of tonight, showers with a chance of thunderstorms. Lows in the upper 50s. East winds 10 to 15 miles per hour with gusts up to 25 miles per hour. Chance of rain near 100%. Monday, showers with a chance of thunderstorms in the morning, then showers likely with a slight chance of thunderstorms in the afternoon. Highs in the lower 70s. East winds 5 to 10 miles per hour with gusts up to 20 miles per hour, becoming north 10 to 15 miles per hour with gusts up to 30 miles per hour in the afternoon. Chance of rain near 100%. Monday night, mostly cloudy in the evening, then becoming partly cloudy. Lows in the mid-50s. North winds 10 to 15 miles per hour. Tuesday, mostly sunny. Highs in the mid-70s. North winds 5 to 10 miles per hour. Tuesday night, mostly clear. Lows in the mid-50s. North winds around 5 miles per hour in the evening, becoming light and variable. Wednesday, mostly sunny in the morning, then becoming partly cloudy. Highs in the upper 70s. Wednesday night, partly cloudy in the evening, then mostly cloudy with a chance of showers and thunderstorms after midnight. Lows around 60. Chance of rain 40%. The Nearshore Marine Forecast. For the following marine location, the islands to Vermilion. Small craft advisory in effect from 4 a.m. Eastern Daylight Time Monday through Monday evening. West of tonight, east winds 10 to 15 knots increasing to 15 to 20 knots. A chance of showers, then showers with a slight chance of thunderstorms late. Waves 1 foot or less building to 3 to 5 feet. Waves occasionally around 6 feet. Monday, east winds 15 to 25 knots becoming northeast. Showers likely. Waves 3 to 6 feet building to 4 to 7 feet, then subsiding to 3 to 6 feet. Waves occasionally around 9 feet. Monday night, northeast winds 15 to 20 knots becoming north 10 to 15 knots. Mostly cloudy in the evening, then clearing. Waves 3 to 6 feet subsiding to 1 to 3 feet. Waves occasionally around 7 feet. Tuesday, north winds 5 to 15 knots becoming northwest. Sunny.
waves 1 to 3 feet subsiding to 1 foot or less. Winds and waves higher in and near thunderstorms. The water temperature off Toledo is 70 degrees, off Cleveland 66 degrees, and off Derry 69 degrees. The extended forecast for the Central Highlands. Thursday, partly sunny with a chance of showers and thunderstorms. Highs around 80. Chance of rain 50%. Thursday night, a chance of thunderstorms in the evening. Mostly cloudy with a chance of showers. Lows in the upper 50s. Chance of rain 50%. Friday, partly cloudy. Highs in the upper 70s. Friday night, partly cloudy in the evening, then becoming mostly cloudy. Lows around 60. Saturday, partly sunny. Highs around 80. Saturday night, mostly cloudy. Lows in the lower 60s. Sunday, partly cloudy. Highs in the mid-80s. The Mansfield, Ohio climate summary for yesterday, June 21, 2026. Yesterday's high temperature was 73 degrees. The normal high is 81. Yesterday's low temperature was 51 degrees. The normal low is 60. A trace of precipitation fell yesterday, which brings the monthly total to 1.42 inches. This is 1.99 inches below the normal amount of 3.41 inches for June. The total precipitation for the year now stands at 20.25 inches, which is 0.71 inches below normal. No snow fell yesterday, which brings the monthly total to 0.0 inches. The total snowfall since July 1st still stands at 29.6 inches. There were 3 heating degree days yesterday. This brings the monthly total to 20. The yearly total since July 1st is 5,913. There were no cooling degree days yesterday. This leaves the monthly total at 93. The yearly total since January 1st is 147. The normal high temperature for today is 81 degrees, and the normal low is 60. The record high for today is 95, which occurred in 1988, and the record low is 38, which occurred in 1992. Sunrise today is at 5:59 a.m. and sunset is at 9:05 p.m. At 2 a.m., weather reports for selected cities. At Mansfield Lawn Regional Airport, it was cloudy. The temperature was 65 degrees, the dew point 54, and the relative humidity 67%. The wind was east, at 6 miles an hour. The pressure was 29.86 inches and falling. Elsewhere across Ohio, rain was falling, with a temperature of 64 at Wooster, 63 at Marion, 62 at Toledo Express, 64 at Cleveland, 65 at Dayton, 61 at Findlay, and 64 at Columbus. It was cloudy, with a temperature of 65 at Akron-Canton Regional Airport, 62 at Youngstown, and 68 at Cincinnati. Reports from nearby cities outside Ohio, rain was falling, with a temperature of 60 at Detroit, 69 at Indianapolis, and 59 at Chicago. It was cloudy, with a temperature of 66 at Pittsburgh, and 62 at Buffalo. The current time is 3:05 a.m. Eastern Daylight Time. 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On the latest weather map, low pressure will move across northern Ohio today, dragging a cold front south through the region. High pressure will build across the Great Lakes tonight through Wednesday before the next low pressure system and weak cold front across the region Thursday. The forecast for the Central Highlands. Rest of tonight, showers with a chance of thunderstorms. Lows in the upper 50s. East winds 10 to 15 miles per hour with gusts up to 25 miles per hour. Chance of rain near 100%. Monday, showers with a chance of thunderstorms in the morning, then showers likely with a slight chance of thunderstorms in the afternoon. Highs in the lower 70s. East winds 5 to 10 miles per hour with gusts up to 20 miles per hour, becoming north 10 to 15 miles per hour with gusts up to 30 miles per hour in the afternoon. Chance of rain near 100%. Monday night, mostly cloudy in the evening, then becoming partly cloudy. Lows in the mid-50s.
north winds 10 to 15 miles per hour. Tuesday, mostly sunny. Highs in the mid-70s. North winds 5 to 10 miles per hour. Tuesday night, mostly clear. Lows in the mid-50s. North winds around 5 miles per hour in the evening, becoming light and variable. Wednesday, mostly sunny in the morning, then becoming partly cloudy. Highs in the upper 70s. Wednesday night, partly cloudy in the evening, then mostly cloudy with a chance of showers and thunderstorms after midnight. Lows around 60. Chance of rain 40%. At 3 a.m., weather reports for selected cities. At Mansfield-Laum Regional Airport, light rain was falling. The temperature was 61 degrees, the dew point 55, and the relative humidity 81%. The wind was northeast, at 8 miles an hour. The pressure was 29.81 inches and falling. Elsewhere across Ohio, rain was falling, with a temperature of 61 at Marion, 60 at Toledo Express, 62 at Cleveland, 60 at Youngstown, 66 at Dayton, 59 at Findlay, and 65 at Columbus. At Cincinnati, it was mostly cloudy, with a temperature of 69. It was cloudy, with a temperature of 63 at Wooster, and 64 at Akron-Canton Regional Airport. Reports from nearby cities outside Ohio, rain was falling, with a temperature of 64 at Pittsburgh, 59 at Detroit, and 59 at Chicago. It was cloudy, with a temperature of 61 at Buffalo, and 69 at Indianapolis. The current time is 3:08 a.m. Eastern Daylight Time. 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On the latest weather map, low pressure will move across northern Ohio today, dragging a cold front south through the region. High pressure will build across the Great Lakes tonight through Wednesday before the next low pressure system and weak cold front across the region Thursday. The forecast for the Central Highlands. West of tonight, showers with a chance of thunderstorms. Lows in the upper 50s. East winds 10 to 15 miles per hour with gusts up to 25 miles per hour. Chance of rain near 100%. Monday, showers with a chance of thunderstorms in the morning, then showers likely with a slight chance of thunderstorms in the afternoon. Highs in the lower 70s. East winds 5 to 10 miles per hour with gusts up to 20 miles per hour, becoming north 10 to 15 miles per hour with gusts up to 30 miles per hour in the afternoon. Chance of rain near 100%. Monday night, mostly cloudy in the evening, then becoming partly cloudy. Lows in the mid-50s. North winds 10 to 15 miles per hour. Tuesday, mostly sunny. Highs in the mid-70s. North winds 5 to 10 miles per hour. Tuesday night, mostly clear. Lows in the mid-50s. North winds around 5 miles per hour in the evening, becoming light and variable. Wednesday, mostly sunny in the morning, then becoming partly cloudy. Highs in the upper 70s. Wednesday night, partly cloudy in the evening, then mostly cloudy with a chance of showers and thunderstorms after midnight. Lows around 60. Chance of rain 40%. The extended forecast for the Central Highlands. Thursday, partly sunny with a chance of showers and thunderstorms. Highs around 80. Chance of rain 50%. Thursday night, a chance of thunderstorms in the evening. Mostly cloudy with a chance of showers. Lows in the upper 50s. Chance of rain 50%. Friday, partly cloudy. Highs in the upper 70s. Friday night, partly cloudy in the evening, then becoming mostly cloudy. Lows around 60. Saturday, partly sunny. Highs around 80. Saturday night, mostly cloudy. Lows in the lower 60s. Sunday, partly cloudy. Highs in the mid-80s. At 3 a.m., weather reports for selected cities. At Mansfield-Laum Regional Airport, light rain was falling. The temperature was 61 degrees, the dew point 55, and the relative humidity 81%. The wind was northeast, at 8 miles an hour. The pressure was 29.81 inches and falling.
Elsewhere across Ohio, rain was falling, with a temperature of 61 at Marion, 60 at Toledo Express, 62 at Cleveland, 60 at Youngstown, 66 at Dayton, 59 at Findlay, and 65 at Columbus. At Cincinnati, it was mostly cloudy, with a temperature of 69. It was cloudy, with a temperature of 63 at Wooster, and 64 at Akron-Canton Regional Airport.

megahertz. On the latest weather map, low pressure will move across northern Ohio today, dragging a cold front south through the region. High pressure will build across the Great Lakes tonight through Wednesday before the next low pressure system and weak cold front across the region Thursday. The forecast for the Central Highlands. West of tonight, showers with a chance of thunderstorms. Lows in the upper 50s. East winds 10 to 15 miles per hour with gusts up to 25 miles per hour. Chance of rain near 100%. Monday, showers with a chance of thunderstorms in the morning, then showers likely with a slight chance of thunderstorms in the afternoon. Highs in the lower 70s. East winds 5 to 10 miles per hour with gusts up to 20 miles per hour, becoming north 10 to 15 miles per hour with gusts up to 30 miles per hour in the afternoon. Chance of rain near 100%. Monday night, mostly cloudy in the evening, then becoming partly cloudy. Lows in the mid-50s. North winds 10 to 15 miles per hour. Tuesday, mostly sunny. Highs in the mid-70s. North winds 5 to 10 miles per hour. Tuesday night, mostly clear. Lows in the mid-50s. North winds around 5 miles per hour in the evening, becoming light and variable. Wednesday, mostly sunny in the morning, then becoming partly cloudy. Highs in the upper 70s. Wednesday night, partly cloudy in the evening, then mostly cloudy with a chance of showers and thunderstorms after midnight. Lows around 60. Chance of rain 40%. At 3 a.m., weather reports for selected cities. At Mansfield-Lom Regional Airport, light rain was falling. The temperature was 61 degrees, the dew point 55, and the relative humidity 81%. The wind was northeast, at 8 miles an hour. The pressure was 29.81 inches and falling. Elsewhere across Ohio, rain was falling, with a temperature of 61 at Marion, 60 at Toledo Express, 62 at Cleveland, 60 at Youngstown, 66 at Dayton, 59 at Findlay, and 65 at Columbus. It was cloudy, with a temperature of 63 at Wooster, 64 at Akron-Canton Regional Airport, and 69 at Cincinnati. Reports from nearby cities outside Ohio, rain was falling, with a temperature of 64 at Pittsburgh, 59 at Detroit, and 59 at Chicago. It was cloudy, with a temperature of 61 at Buffalo, and 69 at Indianapolis. The Mansfield, Ohio climate summary for yesterday, June 21, 2026. Yesterday's high temperature was 73 degrees. The normal high is 81. Yesterday's low temperature was 51 degrees. The normal low is 60. A trace of precipitation fell yesterday, which brings the monthly total to 1.42 inches. This is 1.99 inches below the normal amount of 3.41 inches for June. The total precipitation for the year now stands at 20.25 inches, which is 0.71 inches below normal. No snow fell yesterday, which brings the monthly total to 0.0 inches. The total snowfall since July 1st still stands at 29.6 inches. There were 3 heating degree days yesterday. This brings the monthly total to 20. The yearly total since July 1st is 5,913. There were no cooling degree days yesterday. This leaves the monthly total at 93. The yearly total since January 1st is 147. The normal high temperature for today is 81 degrees, and the normal low is 60. The record high for today is 95, which occurred in 1988, and the record low is 38, which occurred in 1992. Sunrise today is at 5:59 a.m. and sunset is at 9:05 p.m. The current time is 3:17 a.m. Eastern Daylight Time. 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On the latest weather map, low pressure will move across northern Ohio today, dragging a cold front south through the region. High pressure will build across the Great Lakes tonight through Wednesday before the next low pressure system and weak cold front across the region Thursday. The forecast for the Central Highlands. West of tonight, showers with a chance of thunderstorms. Lows in the upper 50s.

east, winds 10 to 15 miles per hour with gusts up to 25 miles per hour. Chance of rain near 100%. Monday, showers with a chance of thunderstorms in the morning, then showers likely with a slight chance of thunderstorms in the afternoon. Highs in the lower 70s. East winds 5 to 10 miles per hour with gusts up to 20 miles per hour, becoming north 10 to 15 miles per hour with gusts up to 30 miles per hour in the afternoon. Chance of rain near 100%. Monday night, mostly cloudy in the evening, then becoming partly cloudy. Lows in the mid-50s. North winds 10 to 15 miles per hour. Tuesday, mostly sunny. Highs in the mid-70s. North winds 5 to 10 miles per hour. Tuesday night, mostly clear. Lows in the mid-50s. North winds around 5 miles per hour in the evening, becoming light and variable. Wednesday, mostly sunny in the morning, then becoming partly cloudy. Highs in the upper 70s. Wednesday night, partly cloudy in the evening, then mostly cloudy with a chance of showers and thunderstorms after midnight. Lows around 60. Chance of rain 40%. At 3 a.m., weather reports for selected cities. At Mansfield Lawn Regional Airport, light rain was falling. The temperature was 61 degrees, the dew point 55, and the relative humidity 81%. The wind was northeast, at 8 miles an hour. The pressure was 29.81 inches and falling. Elsewhere across Ohio, rain was falling, with a temperature of 61 at Marion, 60 at Toledo Express, 62 at Cleveland, 60 at Youngstown, 66 at Dayton, 59 at Findlay, and 65 at Columbus. It was cloudy, with a temperature of 63 at Wooster, 64 at Akron-Canton Regional Airport, and 69 at Cincinnati. Reports from nearby cities outside Ohio, rain was falling, with a temperature of 64 at Pittsburgh, 59 at Detroit, and 59 at Chicago. It was cloudy, with a temperature of 61 at Buffalo, and 69 at Indianapolis. The extended forecast for the Central Highlands. Thursday, partly sunny with a chance of showers and thunderstorms. Highs around 80. Chance of rain 50%. Thursday night, a chance of thunderstorms in the evening. Mostly cloudy with a chance of showers. Lows in the upper 50s. Chance of rain 50%. Friday, partly cloudy. Highs in the upper 70s. Friday night, partly cloudy in the evening, then becoming mostly cloudy. Lows around 60. Saturday, partly sunny. Highs around 80. Saturday night, mostly cloudy. Lows in the lower 60s. Sunday, partly cloudy. Highs in the mid-80s. The current time is 3:21 a.m. Eastern Daylight Time. 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On the latest weather map, low pressure will move across northern Ohio today, dragging a cold front south through the region. High pressure will build across the Great Lakes tonight through Wednesday before the next low pressure system and weak cold front cross the region Thursday. The forecast for the Central Highlands. Rest of tonight, showers with a chance of thunderstorms. Lows in the upper 50s. East winds 10 to 15 miles per hour with gusts up to 25 miles per hour. Chance of rain near 100%. Monday, showers with a chance of thunderstorms in the morning, then showers likely with a slight chance of thunderstorms in the afternoon. Highs in the lower 70s. East winds 5 to 10 miles per hour with gusts up to 20 miles per hour, becoming north 10 to 15 miles per hour with gusts up to 30 miles per hour in the afternoon. Chance of rain near 100%. Monday night, mostly cloudy in the evening, then becoming partly cloudy. Lows in the mid-50s. North winds 10 to 15 miles per hour. Tuesday, mostly sunny. Highs in the mid-70s. North winds 5 to 10 miles per hour. Tuesday night, mostly clear. Lows in the mid-50s. North winds around 5 miles per hour in the evening, becoming light and variable. Wednesday, mostly sunny in the morning, then becoming partly cloudy. Highs in the upper 70s.
Wednesday night, partly cloudy in the evening, then mostly cloudy with a chance of showers and thunderstorms after midnight. Lows around 60. Chance of rain 40%. At 3 a.m., weather reports for selected cities. At Mansfield Lawn Regional Airport, light rain was falling. The temperature was 61 degrees, the dew point 55, and the relative humidity 81%. The wind was northeast, at 8 miles an hour. The pressure was 29.81 inches and falling. Elsewhere across Ohio, rain was falling, with a temperature of 61 at Marion, 60 at Toledo Express, 62 at Cleveland, 60 at Youngstown, 66 at Dayton, 59 at Findlay, and 65 at Columbus. It was cloudy, with a temperature of 63 at Wooster, 64 at Akron-Canton Regional Airport, and 69 at Cincinnati. Reports from nearby cities outside Ohio, rain was falling, with a temperature of 64 at Pittsburgh, 59 at Detroit, and 59 at Chicago. It was cloudy, with a temperature of 61 at Buffalo, and 69 at Indianapolis. The current time is 3:24 a.m. Eastern Daylight Time. 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On the latest weather map, low pressure will move across northern Ohio today, dragging a cold front south through the region. High pressure will build across the Great Lakes tonight through Wednesday before the next low pressure system and weak cold front across the region Thursday. The forecast for the Central Highlands. Rest of tonight, showers with a chance of thunderstorms. Lows in the upper 50s. East winds 10 to 15 miles per hour with gusts up to 25 miles per hour. Chance of rain near 100%. Monday, showers with a chance of thunderstorms in the morning, then showers likely with a slight chance of thunderstorms in the afternoon. Highs in the lower 70s. East winds 5 to 10 miles per hour with gusts up to 20 miles per hour, becoming north 10 to 15 miles per hour with gusts up to 30 miles per hour in the afternoon. Chance of rain near 100%. Monday night, mostly cloudy in the evening, then becoming partly cloudy. Lows in the mid-50s. North winds 10 to 15 miles per hour. Tuesday, mostly sunny. Highs in the mid-70s. North winds 5 to 10 miles per hour. Tuesday night, mostly clear. Lows in the mid-50s. North winds around 5 miles per hour in the evening, becoming light and variable. Wednesday, mostly sunny in the morning, then becoming partly cloudy. Highs in the upper 70s. Wednesday night, partly cloudy in the evening, then mostly cloudy with a chance of showers and thunderstorms after midnight. Lows around 60. Chance of rain 40%. At 3 a.m., weather reports for selected cities. At Mansfield Lawn Regional Airport, light rain was falling. The temperature was 61 degrees, the dew point 55, and the relative humidity 81%. The wind was northeast, at 8 miles an hour. The pressure was 29.81 inches and falling. Elsewhere across Ohio, rain was falling, with a temperature of 61 at Marion, 60 at Toledo Express, 62 at Cleveland, 60 at Youngstown, 66 at Dayton, 59 at Findlay, and 65 at Columbus. It was cloudy, with a temperature of 63 at Wooster, 64 at Akron-Canton Regional Airport, and 69 at Cincinnati. Reports from nearby cities outside Ohio, rain was falling, with a temperature of 64 at Pittsburgh, 59 at Detroit, and 59 at Chicago. It was cloudy, with a temperature of 61 at Buffalo, and 69 at Indianapolis. The current time is 3:27 a.m. Eastern Daylight Time. 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On the latest weather map, low pressure will move across northern Ohio today, dragging a cold front south through the region. High pressure will build across the Great Lakes tonight through Wednesday before the next low pressure system and weak cold front across the region Thursday.
The forecast for the Central Highlands. Rest of tonight, showers with a chance of thunderstorms. Lows in the upper 50s. East winds 10 to 15 miles per hour with gusts up to 25 miles per hour. Chance of rain near 100%. Monday, showers with a chance of thunderstorms in the morning, then showers likely with a slight chance of thunderstorms in the afternoon. Highs in the lower 70s. East winds 5 to 10 miles per hour with gusts up to 20 miles per hour, becoming north 10 to 15 miles per hour with gusts up to 30 miles per hour in the afternoon. Chance of rain near 100%. Monday night, mostly cloudy in the evening, then becoming partly cloudy. Lows in the mid-50s. North winds 10 to 15 miles per hour. Tuesday, mostly sunny. Highs in the mid-70s. North winds 5 to 10 miles per hour. Tuesday night, mostly clear. Lows in the mid-50s. North winds around 5 miles per hour in the evening, becoming light and variable. Wednesday, mostly sunny in the morning, then becoming partly cloudy. Highs in the upper 70s. Wednesday night, partly cloudy in the evening, then mostly cloudy with a chance of showers and thunderstorms after midnight. Lows around 60. Chance of rain 40%. At 3 a.m., weather reports for selected cities. At Mansfield-Laum Regional Airport, light rain was falling. The temperature was 61 degrees, the dew point 55, and the relative humidity 81%. The wind was northeast, at 8 miles an hour. The pressure was 29.81 inches and falling. Elsewhere across Ohio, rain was falling, with a temperature of 61 at Marion, 60 at Toledo Express, 62 at Cleveland, 60 at Youngstown, 66 at Dayton, 59 at Findlay, and 65 at Columbus. It was cloudy, with a temperature of 63 at Wooster, 64 at Akron-Canton Regional Airport, and 69 at Cincinnati. Reports from nearby cities outside Ohio, rain was falling, with a temperature of 64 at Pittsburgh, 59 at Detroit, and 59 at Chicago. It was cloudy, with a temperature of 61 at Buffalo, and 69 at Indianapolis. The extended forecast for the Central Highlands. Thursday, partly sunny with a chance of showers and thunderstorms. Highs around 80. Chance of rain 50%. Thursday night, a chance of thunderstorms in the evening. Mostly cloudy with a chance of showers. Lows in the upper 50s. Chance of rain 50%. Friday, partly cloudy. Highs in the upper 70s. Friday night, partly cloudy in the evening, then becoming mostly cloudy. Lows around 60. Saturday, partly sunny. Highs around 80. Saturday night, mostly cloudy. Lows in the lower 60s. Sunday, partly cloudy. Highs in the mid-80s. The Mansfield, Ohio climate summary for yesterday, June 21, 2026. Yesterday's high temperature was 73 degrees. The normal high is 81. Yesterday's low temperature was 51 degrees. The normal low is 60. A trace of precipitation fell yesterday, which brings the monthly total to 1.42 inches. This is 1.99 inches below the normal amount of 3.41 inches for June. The total precipitation for the year now stands at 20.25 inches, which is 0.71 inches below normal. No snow fell yesterday, which brings the monthly total to 0.0 inches. The total snowfall since July 1st still stands at 29.6 inches. There were 3 heating degree days yesterday. This brings the monthly total to 20. The yearly total since July 1st is 5,913. There were no cooling degree days yesterday. This leaves the monthly total at 93. The yearly total since January 1st is 147. The normal high temperature for today is 81 degrees, and the normal low is 60. The record high for today is 95, which occurred in 1988, and the record low is 38, which occurred in 1992. Sunrise today is at 5:59 a.m. and sunset is at 9:05 p.m. The current time is 3:32 a.m. Eastern Daylight Time. 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
We supply the latest available information for the Central Highlands over station WWG57 from Butler on a frequency of 162.450 MHz. On the latest weather map, low pressure will move across northern Ohio. Pressure will move across northern Ohio today, dragging a cold front south through the region. High pressure will build across the Great Lakes tonight through Wednesday before the next low pressure system and weak cold front across the region Thursday. The forecast for the Central Highlands. West of tonight, showers with a chance of thunderstorms. Lows in the upper 50s. East winds 10 to 15 miles per hour with gusts up to 25 miles per hour. Chance of rain near 100%. Monday, showers with a chance of thunderstorms in the morning, then showers likely with a slight chance of thunderstorms in the afternoon. Highs in the lower 70s. East winds 5 to 10 miles per hour with gusts up to 20 miles per hour, becoming north 10 to 15 miles per hour with gusts up to 30 miles per hour in the afternoon. Chance of rain near 100%. Monday night, mostly cloudy in the evening, then becoming partly cloudy. Lows in the mid-50s. North winds 10 to 15 miles per hour. Tuesday, mostly sunny. Highs in the mid-70s. North winds 5 to 10 miles per hour. Tuesday night, mostly clear. Lows in the mid-50s. North winds around 5 miles per hour in the evening, becoming light and variable. Wednesday, mostly sunny in the morning, then becoming partly cloudy. Highs in the upper 70s. Wednesday night, partly cloudy in the evening, then mostly cloudy with a chance of showers and thunderstorms after midnight. Lows around 60. Chance of rain 40%. At 3 a.m., weather reports for selected cities. At Mansfield-Lom Regional Airport, light rain was falling. The temperature was 61 degrees, the dew point 55, and the relative humidity 81%. The wind was northeast, at 8 miles an hour. The pressure was 29.81 inches and falling. Elsewhere across Ohio, rain was falling, with a temperature of 61 at Marion, 60 at Toledo Express, 62 at Cleveland, 60 at Youngstown, 66 at Dayton, 59 at Findlay, and 65 at Columbus. It was cloudy, with a temperature of 63 at Wooster, 64 at Akron-Canton Regional Airport, and 69 at Cincinnati. Reports from nearby cities outside Ohio, rain was falling, with a temperature of 64 at Pittsburgh, 59 at Detroit, and 59 at Chicago. It was cloudy, with a temperature of 61 at Buffalo, and 69 at Indianapolis. The current time is 3:35 a.m. Eastern Daylight Time. 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On the latest weather map, low pressure will move across northern Ohio today, dragging a cold front south through the region. High pressure will build across the Great Lakes tonight through Wednesday before the next low pressure system and weak cold front across the region Thursday. The forecast for the Central Highlands. West of tonight, showers with a chance of thunderstorms. Lows in the upper 50s. East winds 10 to 15 miles per hour with gusts up to 25 miles per hour. Chance of rain near 100%. Monday, showers with a chance of thunderstorms in the morning, then showers likely with a slight chance of thunderstorms in the afternoon. Highs in the lower 70s. East winds 5 to 10 miles per hour with gusts up to 20 miles per hour, becoming north 10 to 15 miles per hour with gusts up to 30 miles per hour in the afternoon. Chance of rain near 100%. Monday night, mostly cloudy in the evening, then becoming partly cloudy. Lows in the mid-50s. North winds 10 to 15 miles per hour. Tuesday, mostly sunny. Highs in the mid-70s. North winds 5 to 10 miles per hour. Tuesday night, mostly clear. Lows in the mid-50s. North winds around 5 miles per hour in the evening, becoming light and variable. Wednesday, mostly sunny in the morning, then becoming partly cloudy. Highs in the upper 70s. Wednesday night, partly cloudy in the evening, then mostly cloudy with a chance of showers and thunderstorms after midnight. Lows around 60.
chance of rain 40%. At 3 a.m., weather reports for selected cities at Mansfield-Lom region.

Airport, light rain was falling. The temperature was 61 degrees, the dew point 55, and the relative humidity 81%. The wind was northeast, at 8 miles an hour. The pressure was 29.81 inches and falling. Elsewhere across Ohio, rain was falling, with a temperature of 61 at Marion, 60 at Toledo Express, 62 at Cleveland, 60 at Youngstown, 66 at Dayton, 59 at Findlay, and 65 at Columbus. It was cloudy, with a temperature of 63 at Wooster, 64 at Akron-Canton Regional Airport, and 69 at Cincinnati. Reports from nearby cities outside Ohio, rain was falling, with a temperature of 64 at Pittsburgh, 59 at Detroit, and 59 at Chicago. It was cloudy, with a temperature of 61 at Buffalo, and 69 at Indianapolis. The current time is 3:39 a.m. Eastern Daylight Time. 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On the latest weather map, low pressure will move across northern Ohio today, dragging a cold front south through the region. High pressure will build across the Great Lakes tonight through Wednesday before the next low pressure system and weak cold front across the region Thursday. The forecast for the Central Highlands. West of tonight, showers with a chance of thunderstorms. Lows in the upper 50s. East winds 10 to 15 miles per hour with gusts up to 25 miles per hour. Chance of rain near 100%. Monday, showers with a chance of thunderstorms in the morning, then showers likely with a slight chance of thunderstorms in the afternoon. Highs in the lower 70s. East winds 5 to 10 miles per hour with gusts up to 20 miles per hour, becoming north 10 to 15 miles per hour with gusts up to 30 miles per hour in the afternoon. Chance of rain near 100%. Monday night, mostly cloudy in the evening, then becoming partly cloudy. Lows in the mid-50s. North winds 10 to 15 miles per hour. Tuesday, mostly sunny. Highs in the mid-70s. North winds 5 to 10 miles per hour. Tuesday night, mostly clear. Lows in the mid-50s. North winds around 5 miles per hour in the evening, becoming light and variable. Wednesday, mostly sunny in the morning, then becoming partly cloudy. Highs in the upper 70s. Wednesday night, partly cloudy in the evening, then mostly cloudy with a chance of showers and thunderstorms after midnight. Lows around 60. Chance of rain 40%. The extended forecast for the Central Highlands. Thursday, partly sunny with a chance of showers and thunderstorms. Highs around 80. Chance of rain 50%. Thursday night, a chance of thunderstorms in the evening. Mostly cloudy with a chance of showers. Lows in the upper 50s. Chance of rain 50%. Friday, partly cloudy. Highs in the upper 70s. Friday night, partly cloudy in the evening, then becoming mostly cloudy. Lows around 60. Saturday, partly sunny. Highs around 80. Saturday night, mostly cloudy. Lows in the lower 60s. Sunday, partly cloudy. Highs in the mid-80s. At 3 a.m., weather reports for selected cities. At Mansfield-Lom Regional Airport, light rain was falling. The temperature was 61 degrees, the dew point 55, and the relative humidity 81%. The wind was northeast, at 8 miles an hour. The pressure was 29.81 inches and falling. Elsewhere across Ohio, rain was falling, with a temperature of 61 at Marion, 60 at Toledo Express, 62 at Cleveland, 60 at Youngstown, 66 at Dayton, 59 at Findlay, and 65 at Columbus. It was cloudy, with a temperature of 63 at Wooster, 64 at Akron-Canton Regional Airport, and 69 at Cincinnati. Reports from nearby cities outside Ohio, rain was falling, with a temperature of 64 at Pittsburgh, 59 at Detroit, and 59 at Chicago. It was cloudy, with a temperature of 61 at Buffalo, and 69 at Indianapolis. The current time is 3:42 a.m. Eastern Daylight Time.
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On the latest weather map, low pressure will move across northern Ohio today, dragging a cold front south through the region. High pressure will build across the Great Lakes tonight through Wednesday before the next low pressure system and weak cold front across the region Thursday. The forecast for the Central Highlands. West of tonight, showers with a chance of thunderstorms. Lows in the upper 50s. East winds 10 to 15 miles per hour with gusts up to 25 miles per hour. Chance of rain near 100%. Monday, showers with a chance of thunderstorms in the morning, then showers likely with a slight chance of thunderstorms in the afternoon. Highs in the lower 70s. East winds 5 to 10 miles per hour with gusts up to 20 miles per hour, becoming north 10 to 15 miles per hour with gusts up to 30 miles per hour in the afternoon. Chance of rain near 100%. Monday night, mostly cloudy in the evening, then becoming partly cloudy. Lows in the mid-50s. North winds 10 to 15 miles per hour. Tuesday, mostly sunny. Highs in the mid-70s. North winds 5 to 10 miles per hour. Tuesday night, mostly clear. Lows in the mid-50s. North winds around 5 miles per hour in the evening, becoming light and variable. Wednesday, mostly sunny in the morning, then becoming partly cloudy. Highs in the upper 70s. Wednesday night, partly cloudy in the evening, then mostly cloudy with a chance of showers and thunderstorms after midnight. Lows around 60. Chance of rain 40%. The Mansfield, Ohio Climate Summary for yesterday, June 21, 2026. Yesterday's high temperature was 73 degrees. The normal high is 81. Yesterday's low temperature was 51 degrees. The normal low is 60. A trace of precipitation fell yesterday, which brings the monthly total to 1.42 inches. This is 1.99 inches below the normal amount of 3.41 inches for June. The total precipitation for the year now stands at 20.25 inches, which is 0.71 inches below normal. No snow fell yesterday, which brings the monthly total to 0.0 inches. The total snowfall since July 1st still stands at 29.6 inches. There were 3 heating degree days yesterday. This brings the monthly total to 20. The yearly total since July 1st is 5,913. There were no cooling degree days yesterday. This leaves the monthly total at 93. The yearly total since January 1st is 147. The normal high temperature for today is 81 degrees, and the normal low is 60. The record high for today is 95, which occurred in 1988, and the record low is 38, which occurred in 1992. Sunrise today is at 5:59 a.m. and sunset is at 9:05 p.m. At 3 a.m., weather reports for selected cities. At Mansfield Long Regional Airport, light rain was falling. The temperature was 61 degrees, the dew point 55, and the relative humidity 81%. The wind was northeast, at 8 miles an hour. The pressure was 29.81 inches and falling. Elsewhere across Ohio, rain was falling, with a temperature of 61 at Marion, 60 at Toledo Express, 62 at Cleveland, 60 at Youngstown, 66 at Dayton, 59 at Findlay, and 65 at Columbus. It was cloudy, with a temperature of 63 at Wooster, 64 at Akron-Canton Regional Airport, and 69 at Cincinnati. Reports from nearby cities outside Ohio, rain was falling, with a temperature of 64 at Pittsburgh, 59 at Detroit, and 59 at Chicago. It was cloudy, with a temperature of 61 at Buffalo, and 69 at Indianapolis. The current time is 3:47 a.m. Eastern Daylight Time. 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On the latest weather map, low pressure will move across northern Ohio today, dragging a cold front south through the region.
High pressure will build across the Great Lakes tonight through Wednesday before the next low pressure system and weak cold front across the region Thursday. The forecast for the Central Highlands. West of tonight, showers with a chance of thunderstorms. Lows in the upper 50s. East winds 10 to 15 miles per hour with gusts up to 25 miles per hour. Chance of rain near 100%. Monday, showers with a chance of thunderstorms in the morning, then showers likely with a slight chance of thunderstorms in the afternoon. Highs in the lower 70s. East winds 5 to 10 miles per hour with gusts up to 20 miles per hour, becoming north 10 to 15 miles per hour with gusts up to 30 miles per hour in the afternoon. Chance of rain near 100%. Monday night, mostly cloudy in the evening, then becoming partly cloudy. Lows in the mid-50s. North winds 10 to 15 miles per hour. Tuesday, mostly sunny. Highs in the mid-70s. North winds 5 to 10 miles per hour. Tuesday night, mostly clear. Lows in the mid-50s. North winds around 5 miles per hour in the evening, becoming light and variable. Wednesday, mostly sunny in the morning, then becoming partly cloudy. Highs in the upper 70s. Wednesday night, partly cloudy in the evening, then mostly cloudy with a chance of showers and thunderstorms after midnight. Lows around 60. Chance of rain 40%. At 3 a.m., weather reports for selected cities. At Mansfield-Lom Regional Airport, light rain was falling. The temperature was 61 degrees, the dew point 55, and the relative humidity 81%. The wind was northeast, at 8 miles an hour. The pressure was 29.81 inches and falling. Elsewhere across Ohio, rain was falling, with a temperature of 61 at Marion, 60 at Toledo Express, 62 at Cleveland, 60 at Youngstown, 66 at Dayton, 59 at Findlay, and 65 at Columbus. It was cloudy, with a temperature of 63 at Wooster, 64 at Akron-Canton Regional Airport, and 69 at Cincinnati. Reports from nearby cities outside Ohio, rain was falling, with a temperature of 64 at Pittsburgh, 59 at Detroit, and 59 at Chicago. It was cloudy, with a temperature of 61 at Buffalo, and 69 at Indianapolis. The extended forecast for the Central Highlands. Thursday, partly sunny with a chance of showers and thunderstorms. Highs around 80. Chance of rain 50%. Thursday night, a chance of thunderstorms in the evening. Mostly cloudy with a chance of showers. Lows in the upper 50s. Chance of rain 50%. Friday, partly cloudy. Highs in the upper 70s. Friday night, partly cloudy in the evening, then becoming mostly cloudy. Lows around 60. Saturday, partly sunny. Highs around 80. Saturday night, mostly cloudy. Lows in the lower 60s. Sunday, partly cloudy. Highs in the mid-80s. The current time is 3:51 a.m. Eastern Daylight Time. 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On the latest weather map, low pressure will move across northern Ohio today, dragging a cold front south through the region. High pressure will build across the Great Lakes tonight through Wednesday before the next low pressure system and weak cold front across the region Thursday. The forecast for the Central Highlands. West of tonight, showers with a chance of thunderstorms. Lows in the upper 50s. East winds 10 to 15 miles per hour with gusts up to 25 miles per hour. Chance of rain near 100%. Monday, showers with a chance of thunderstorms in the morning, then showers likely with a slight chance of thunderstorms in the afternoon. Highs in the lower 70s. East winds 5 to 10 miles per hour with gusts up to 20 miles per hour, becoming north 10 to 15 miles per hour with gusts up to 30 miles per hour in the afternoon. Chance of rain near 100%. Monday night, mostly cloudy in the evening, then becoming partly cloudy. Lows in the mid-50s. North winds 10 to 15 miles per hour. Tuesday, mostly sunny. Highs in the mid-70s.
North winds 5 to 10 miles per hour. Tuesday night, mostly clear. Lows in the mid-50s. North winds around 5 miles per hour in the evening, becoming light and variable. Wednesday, mostly sunny in the morning, then becoming partly cloudy. Highs in the upper 70s. Wednesday night, partly cloudy in the evening, then mostly cloudy with a chance of showers and thunderstorms after midnight. Lows around 60. Chance of rain 40%. At 3 a.m., weather reports for selected cities. At Mansfield Lawn Regional Airport, light rain was falling. The temperature was 61 degrees, the dew point 55, and the relative humidity 81%. The wind was northeast, at 8 miles an hour. The pressure was 29.81 inches and falling. Elsewhere across Ohio, rain was falling, with a temperature of 61 at Marion, 60 at Toledo Express, 62 at Cleveland, 60 at Youngstown, 66 at Dayton, 59 at Findlay, and 65 at Columbus. It was cloudy, with a temperature of 63 at Wooster, 64 at Akron-Canton Regional Airport, and 69 at Cincinnati. Reports from nearby cities outside Ohio, rain was falling, with a temperature of 64 at Pittsburgh, 59 at Detroit, and 59 at Chicago. It was cloudy, with a temperature of 61 at Buffalo, and 69 at Indianapolis. The Nearshore Marine Forecast. For the following marine location, the islands to Vermilion. Small craft advisory in effect through this evening. Today, northeast winds 15 to 25 knots. Showers with a slight chance of thunderstorms this morning, then a chance of showers this afternoon. Waves 3 to 6 feet building to 4 to 7 feet, then subsiding to 3 to 6 feet. Waves occasionally around 9 feet. Tonight, northeast winds 15 to 20 knots becoming north 10 to 15 knots. Mostly cloudy in the evening, then clearing. Waves 3 to 6 feet subsiding to 1 to 3 feet. Waves occasionally around 7 feet. Tuesday, north winds 5 to 15 knots becoming northwest. Sunny. Waves 1 to 3 feet subsiding to 1 foot or less. Tuesday night, northwest winds 10 knots or less becoming south. Mostly clear. Waves 1 foot or less. Winds and waves higher in and near thunderstorms. The water temperature off Toledo is 70 degrees, off Cleveland 66 degrees, and off Erie 69 degrees. The current time is 3:55 a.m. Eastern Daylight Time. 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On the latest weather map, low pressure will move across northern Ohio today, dragging a cold front south through the region. High pressure will build across the Great Lakes tonight through Wednesday before the next low pressure system and weak cold front across the region Thursday. The forecast for the Central Highlands. Rest of tonight, showers with a chance of thunderstorms. Lows in the upper 50s. East winds 10 to 15 miles per hour with gusts up to 25 miles per hour. Chance of rain near 100%. Monday, showers with a chance of thunderstorms in the morning, then showers likely with a slight chance of thunderstorms in the afternoon. Highs in the lower 70s. East winds 5 to 10 miles per hour with gusts up to 20 miles per hour. Becoming north 10 to 15 miles per hour with gusts up to 30 miles per hour in the afternoon. Chance of rain near 100%. Monday night, mostly cloudy in the evening, then becoming partly cloudy. Lows in the mid-50s. North winds 10 to 15 miles per hour. Tuesday, mostly sunny. Highs in the mid-70s. North winds 5 to 10 miles per hour. Tuesday night, mostly clear. Lows in the mid-50s. North winds around 5 miles per hour in the evening, becoming light and variable. Wednesday, mostly sunny in the morning, then becoming partly cloudy. Highs in the upper 70s. Wednesday night, partly cloudy in the evening, then mostly cloudy with a chance of showers and thunderstorms after midnight. Lows around 60. Chance of rain 40%. At 3 a.m., weather reports for selected cities. At Mansfield Lawn Regional Airport, light rain was falling. The temperature was 61 degrees,
the dew point 55, and the relative humidity 81%. The wind was northeast, at 8 miles an hour. The pressure was 29.81 inches and falling. Elsewhere across Ohio, rain was falling, with a temperature of 61 at Marion, 60 at Toledo Express, 62 at Cleveland, 60 at Youngstown, 66 at Dayton, 59 at Findlay, and 65 at Columbus. It was cloudy, with a temperature of 63 at Wooster, 64 at Akron-Canton Regional Airport, and 69 at Cincinnati. Reports from nearby cities outside Ohio, rain was falling, with a temperature of 64 at Pittsburgh, 59 at Detroit, and 59 at Chicago. It was cloudy, with a temperature of 61 at Buffalo, and 69 at Indianapolis. The current time is 3:58 a.m. Eastern Daylight Time. 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On the latest weather map, low pressure will move across northern Ohio today, dragging a cold front south through the region. High pressure will build across the Great Lakes tonight through Wednesday before the next low pressure system and weak cold front across the region Thursday. The forecast for the Central Highlands. West of tonight, showers with a chance of thunderstorms. Lows in the upper 50s. East winds 10 to 15 miles per hour with gusts up to 25 miles per hour. Chance of rain near 100%. Monday, showers with a chance of thunderstorms in the morning, then showers likely with a slight chance of thunderstorms in the afternoon. Highs in the lower 70s. East winds 5 to 10 miles per hour with gusts up to 20 miles per hour, becoming north 10 to 15 miles per hour with gusts up to 30 miles per hour in the afternoon. Chance of rain near 100%. Monday night, mostly cloudy in the evening, then becoming partly cloudy. Lows in the mid-50s. North winds 10 to 15 miles per hour. Tuesday, mostly sunny. Highs in the mid-70s. North winds 5 to 10 miles per hour. Tuesday night, mostly clear. Lows in the mid-50s. North winds around 5 miles per hour in the evening, becoming light and variable. Wednesday, mostly sunny in the morning, then becoming partly cloudy. Highs in the upper 70s. Wednesday night, partly cloudy in the evening, then mostly cloudy with a chance of showers and thunderstorms after midnight. Lows around 60. Chance of rain 40%. The Nearshore Marine Forecast. For the following marine location, the islands to Vermilion. Small craft advisory in effect through this evening. Today, northeast winds 15 to 25 knots. Showers with a slight chance of thunderstorms this morning, then a chance of showers this afternoon. Waves 3 to 6 feet building to 4 to 7 feet, then subsiding to 3 to 6 feet. Waves occasionally around 9 feet. Tonight, northeast winds 15 to 20 knots becoming north 10 to 15 knots. Mostly cloudy in the evening, then clearing. Waves 3 to 6 feet subsiding to 1 to 3 feet. Waves occasionally around 7 feet. Tuesday, north winds 5 to 15 knots becoming northwest. Sunny. Waves 1 to 3 feet subsiding to 1 foot or less. Tuesday night, northwest winds 10 knots or less becoming south. Mostly clear. Waves 1 foot or less. Winds and waves higher in and near thunderstorms. The water temperature off Toledo is 70 degrees, off Cleveland 66 degrees, and off Derry 69 degrees. The extended forecast for the Central Highlands. Thursday, partly sunny with a chance of showers and thunderstorms. Highs around 80. Chance of rain 50%. Thursday night, a chance of thunderstorms in the evening. Mostly cloudy with a chance of showers. Lows in the upper 50s. Chance of rain 50%. Friday, partly cloudy. Highs in the upper 70s. Friday night, partly cloudy in the evening, then becoming mostly cloudy. Lows around 60. Saturday, partly sunny. Highs around 80. Saturday night, mostly cloudy. Lows in the lower 60s. Sunday, partly cloudy. Highs in the mid-80s.
The Mansfield, Ohio climate summary for yesterday, June 21, 2026. Yesterday's high temperature was 73 degrees. The normal high is 81. Yesterday's low temperature was 51 degrees. The normal low is 60. A trace of precipitation fell yesterday, which brings the monthly total to 1.42 inches. This is 1.99 inches below the normal amount of 3.41 inches for June. The total precipitation for the year now stands at 20.25 inches, which is 0.71 inches below normal. No snow fell yesterday, which brings the monthly total to 0.0 inches. The total snowfall since July 1st still stands at 29.6 inches. There were 3 heating degree days yesterday. This brings the monthly total to 20. The yearly total since July 1st is 5,913. There were no cooling degree days yesterday. This leaves the monthly total at 93. The yearly total since January 1st is 147. The normal high temperature for today is 81 degrees, and the normal low is 60. The record high for today is 95, which occurred in 1988, and the record low is 38, which occurred in 1992. Sunrise today is at 5:59 a.m. and sunset is at 9:05 p.m. At 3 a.m., weather reports for selected cities. At Mansfield Lawn Regional Airport, light rain was falling. The temperature was 61 degrees, the dew point 55, and the relative humidity 81%. The wind was northeast, at 8 miles an hour. The pressure was 29.81 inches and falling. Elsewhere across Ohio, rain was falling, with a temperature of 61 at Marion, 60 at Toledo Express, 62 at Cleveland, 60 at Youngstown, 66 at Dayton, 59 at Findlay, and 65 at Columbus. It was cloudy, with a temperature of 63 at Wooster, 64 at Akron-Canton Regional Airport, and 69 at Cincinnati. Reports from nearby cities outside Ohio, rain was falling, with a temperature of 64 at Pittsburgh, 59 at Detroit, and 59 at Chicago. It was cloudy, with a temperature of 61 at Buffalo, and 69 at Indianapolis. The current time is 4:05 a.m. Eastern Daylight Time. 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On the latest weather map, low pressure will move across northern Ohio today, dragging a cold front south through the region. High pressure will build across the Great Lakes tonight through Wednesday before the next low pressure system and weak cold front across the region Thursday. The forecast for the Central Highlands. West of tonight, showers with a chance of thunderstorms. Lows in the upper 50s. East winds 10 to 15 miles per hour with gusts up to 25 miles per hour. Chance of rain near 100%. Monday, showers with a chance of thunderstorms in the morning, then showers likely with a slight chance of thunderstorms in the afternoon. Highs in the lower 70s. East winds 5 to 10 miles per hour with gusts up to 20 miles per hour, becoming north 10 to 15 miles per hour with gusts up to 30 miles per hour in the afternoon. Chance of rain near 100%. Monday night, mostly cloudy in the evening, then becoming partly cloudy. Lows in the mid-50s. North winds 10 to 15 miles per hour. Tuesday, mostly sunny. Highs in the mid-70s. North winds 5 to 10 miles per hour. Tuesday night, mostly clear. Lows in the mid-50s. North winds around 5 miles per hour in the evening, becoming light and variable. Wednesday, mostly sunny in the morning, then becoming partly cloudy. Highs in the upper 70s. Wednesday night, partly cloudy in the evening, then mostly cloudy with a chance of showers and thunderstorms after midnight. Lows around 60. Chance of rain 40%. At 4 a.m., weather reports for selected cities. At Mansfield Lawn Regional Airport, light rain was falling. The temperature was 59 degrees, the dew point 57, and the relative humidity 93%. The wind was variable, at 5 miles an hour. The pressure was 29.81 inches and steady.
Elsewhere across Ohio, rain was falling, with a temperature of 62 at Wooster, 61 at Marion, 59 at Toledo Express, 62 at Cleveland, 62 at Akron-Canton Regional Airport, 60 at Youngstown, 68 at Dayton, 59 at Findlay, and 65 at Columbus. At Cincinnati, it was cloudy, with a temperature of 68. Reports from nearby cities outside Ohio, rain was falling, with a temperature of 64 at Pittsburgh, 58 at Detroit, and 61 at Buffalo. It was cloudy, with a temperature of 69 at Indianapolis, and 59 at Chicago. The current time is 4:08 a.m. Eastern Daylight Time. 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On the latest weather map, low pressure will move across northern Ohio today, dragging a cold front south through the region. High pressure will build across the Great Lakes tonight through Wednesday before the next low pressure system and weak cold front across the region Thursday. The forecast for the Central Highlands. West of tonight, showers with a chance of thunderstorms. Lows in the upper 50s. East winds 10 to 15 miles per hour with gusts up to 25 miles per hour. Chance of rain near 100%. Monday, showers with a chance of thunderstorms in the morning, then showers likely with a slight chance of thunderstorms in the afternoon. Highs in the lower 70s. East winds 5 to 10 miles per hour with gusts up to 20 miles per hour, becoming north 10 to 15 miles per hour with gusts up to 30 miles per hour in the afternoon. Chance of rain near 100%. Monday night, mostly cloudy in the evening, then becoming partly cloudy. Lows in the mid-50s. North winds 10 to 15 miles per hour. Tuesday, mostly sunny. Highs in the mid-70s. North winds 5 to 10 miles per hour. Tuesday night, mostly clear. Lows in the mid-50s. North winds around 5 miles per hour in the evening, becoming light and variable. Wednesday, mostly sunny in the morning, then becoming partly cloudy. Highs in the upper 70s. Wednesday night, partly cloudy in the evening, then mostly cloudy with a chance of showers and thunderstorms after midnight. Lows around 60. Chance of rain 40%. The extended forecast for the Central Highlands. Thursday, partly sunny with a chance of showers and thunderstorms. Highs around 80. Chance of rain 50%. Thursday night, a chance of thunderstorms in the evening. Mostly cloudy with a chance of showers. Lows in the upper 50s. Chance of rain 50%. Friday, partly cloudy. Highs in the upper 70s. Friday night, partly cloudy in the evening, then becoming mostly cloudy. Lows around 60. Saturday, partly sunny. Highs around 80. Saturday night, mostly cloudy. Lows in the lower 60s. Sunday, partly cloudy. Highs in the mid-80s. At 4 a.m., weather reports for selected cities. At Mansfield-Lawn Regional Airport, light rain was falling. The temperature was 59 degrees, the dew point 57, and the relative humidity 93%. The wind was variable, at 5 miles an hour. The pressure was 29.81 inches and steady. Elsewhere across Ohio, rain was falling, with a temperature of 62 at Wooster, 61 at Marion, 59 at Toledo Express, 62 at Cleveland, 62 at Akron-Canton Regional Airport, 60 at Youngstown, 68 at Dayton, 59 at Findlay, and 65 at Columbus. At Cincinnati, it was cloudy, with a temperature of 68. Reports from nearby cities outside Ohio, rain was falling, with a temperature of 64 at Pittsburgh, 58 at Detroit, and 61 at Buffalo. It was cloudy, with a temperature of 69 at Indianapolis, and 59 at Chicago. The current time is 4:12 a.m. Eastern Daylight Time. 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
On the latest weather map, low pressure will move across northern Ohio today, dragging a cold front south through the region. High pressure will build across the Great Lakes tonight through Wednesday before the next low pressure system and weak cold front cross the region Thursday,

chance of rain near 100%. Monday night, mostly cloudy in the evening, then becoming partly cloudy. Lows in the mid-50s. North winds 10 to 15 miles per hour. Tuesday, mostly sunny. Highs in the mid-70s. North winds 5 to 10 miles per hour. Tuesday night, mostly clear. Lows in the mid-50s. North winds around 5 miles per hour in the evening, becoming light and variable. Wednesday, mostly sunny in the morning, then becoming partly cloudy. Highs in the upper 70s. Wednesday night, partly cloudy in the evening, then mostly cloudy with a chance of showers and thunderstorms after midnight. Lows around 60. Chance of rain 40%. At 4 a.m., weather reports for selected cities. At Mansfield Lawn Regional Airport, light rain was falling. The temperature was 59 degrees, the dew point 57, and the relative humidity 93%. The wind was variable, at 5 miles an hour. The pressure was 29.81 inches and steady. Elsewhere across Ohio, rain was falling, with a temperature of 62 at Wooster, 61 at Marion, 59 at Toledo Express, 62 at Cleveland, 62 at Akron-Canton Regional Airport, 60 at Youngstown, 68 at Dayton, 59 at Findlay, and 65 at Columbus. At Cincinnati, it was mostly cloudy, with a temperature of 68. Reports from nearby cities outside Ohio, rain was falling, with a temperature of 64 at Pittsburgh, 58 at Detroit, and 61 at Buffalo. It was cloudy, with a temperature of 69 at Indianapolis, and 59 at Chicago. The Mansfield, Ohio climate summary for yesterday, June 21, 2026. Yesterday's high temperature was 73 degrees. The normal high is 81. Yesterday's low temperature was 51 degrees. The normal low is 60. A trace of precipitation fell yesterday, which brings the monthly total to 1.42 inches. This is 1.99 inches below the normal amount of 3.41 inches for June. The total precipitation for the year now stands at 20.25 inches, which is 0.71 inches below normal. No snow fell yesterday, which brings the monthly total to 0.0 inches. The total snowfall since July 1st still stands at 29.6 inches. There were 3 heating degree days yesterday. This brings the monthly total to 20. The yearly total since July 1st is 5,913. There were no cooling degree days yesterday. This leaves the monthly total at 93. The yearly total since January 1st is 147. The normal high temperature for today is 81 degrees, and the normal low is 60. The record high for today is 95, which occurred in 1988, and the record low is 38, which occurred in 1992. Sunrise today is at 5:59 a.m. and sunset is at 9:05 p.m. The current time is 4:17 a.m. Eastern Daylight Time. 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On the latest weather map, low pressure will move across northern Ohio today, dragging a cold front south through the region. High pressure will build across the Great Lakes tonight through Wednesday before the next low pressure system and weak cold front across the region Thursday. The forecast for the Central Highlands. Rest of tonight, showers with a chance of thunderstorms. Lows in the upper 50s. East winds 10 to 15 miles per hour with gusts up to 25 miles per hour. Chance of rain near 100%. Monday, showers with a chance of thunderstorms in the morning, then showers likely with a slight chance of thunderstorms in the afternoon. Highs in the lower 70s. East winds 5 to 10 miles per hour with gusts up to 20 miles per hour, becoming north 10 to 15 miles per hour with gusts up to 30 miles per hour in the afternoon. Chance of rain near 100%. Monday night, mostly cloudy in the evening, then becoming partly cloudy. Lows in the mid-50s. North winds 10 to 15 miles per hour. Tuesday, mostly sunny. Highs in the mid-70s. North winds 5 to 10 miles per hour. Tuesday night, mostly clear. Lows in the mid-50s. North winds around 5.

5 miles per hour in the evening, becoming light and variable. Wednesday, mostly sunny in the morning, then becoming partly cloudy. Highs in the upper 70s. Wednesday night, partly cloudy in the evening, then mostly cloudy with a chance of showers and thunderstorms after midnight. Lows around 60. Chance of rain 40%. At 4 a.m., weather reports for selected cities. At Mansfield Lawn Regional Airport, light rain was falling. The temperature was 59 degrees, the dew point 57, and the relative humidity 93%. The wind was variable, at 5 miles an hour. The pressure was 29.81 inches and steady. Elsewhere across Ohio, rain was falling, with a temperature of 62 at Wooster, 61 at Marion, 59 at Toledo Express, 62 at Cleveland, 62 at Akron-Canton Regional Airport, 60 at Youngstown, 68 at Dayton, 59 at Findlay, and 65 at Columbus. At Cincinnati, it was mostly cloudy, with a temperature of 68. Reports from nearby cities outside Ohio, rain was falling, with a temperature of 64 at Pittsburgh, 58 at Detroit, and 61 at Buffalo. It was cloudy, with a temperature of 69 at Indianapolis, and 59 at Chicago. The extended forecast for the Central Highlands. Thursday, partly sunny with a chance of showers and thunderstorms. Highs around 80. Chance of rain 50%. Thursday night, a chance of thunderstorms in the evening. Mostly cloudy with a chance of showers. Lows in the upper 50s. Chance of rain 50%. Friday, partly cloudy. Highs in the upper 70s. Friday night, partly cloudy in the evening, then becoming mostly cloudy. Lows around 60. Saturday, partly sunny. Highs around 80. Saturday night, mostly cloudy. Lows in the lower 60s. Sunday, partly cloudy. Highs in the mid-80s. The current time is 4:20 a.m. Eastern Daylight Time. 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On the latest weather map, low pressure will move across northern Ohio today, dragging a cold front south through the region. High pressure will build across the Great Lakes tonight through Wednesday before the next low pressure system and weak cold front across the region Thursday. The forecast for the Central Highlands. West of tonight, showers with a chance of thunderstorms. Lows in the upper 50s. East winds 10 to 15 miles per hour with gusts up to 25 miles per hour. Chance of rain near 100%. Monday, showers with a chance of thunderstorms in the morning, then showers likely with a slight chance of thunderstorms in the afternoon. Highs in the lower 70s. East winds 5 to 10 miles per hour with gusts up to 20 miles per hour, becoming north 10 to 15 miles per hour with gusts up to 30 miles per hour in the afternoon. Chance of rain near 100%. Monday night, mostly cloudy in the evening, then becoming partly cloudy. Lows in the mid-50s. North winds 10 to 15 miles per hour. Tuesday, mostly sunny. Highs in the mid-70s. North winds 5 to 10 miles per hour. Tuesday night, mostly clear. Lows in the mid-50s. North winds around 5 miles per hour in the evening, becoming light and variable. Wednesday, mostly sunny in the morning, then becoming partly cloudy. Highs in the upper 70s. Wednesday night, partly cloudy in the evening, then mostly cloudy with a chance of showers and thunderstorms after midnight. Lows around 60. Chance of rain 40%. At 4 a.m., weather reports for selected cities. At Mansfield Lawn Regional Airport, light rain was falling. The temperature was 59 degrees, the dew point 57, and the relative humidity 93%. The wind was variable, at 5 miles an hour. The pressure was 29.81 inches and steady. Elsewhere across Ohio, rain was falling, with a temperature of 62 at Wooster, 61 at Marion, 59 at Toledo Express, 62 at Cleveland, 62 at Akron-Canton Regional Airport, 60 at Youngstown, 68 at Dayton, 59 at Findlay, and 65 at Columbus.
At Cincinnati, it was mostly cloudy, with a temperature of 68. Reports from nearby cities outside Ohio, rain was falling, with a temperature of 64 at Pittsburgh, 58 at Detroit, and 61 at Buffalo. It was cloudy, with a temperature of 69 at Indianapolis, and 59 at Chicago. The current time is 4:24 a.m. Eastern Daylight Time. 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On the latest weather map, low pressure will move across northern Ohio today, dragging a cold front south through the region. High pressure will build across the Great Lakes tonight through Wednesday before the next low pressure system and weak cold front across the region Thursday. The forecast for the Central Highlands. West of tonight, showers with a chance of thunderstorms. Lows in the upper 50s. East winds 10 to 15 miles per hour with gusts up to 25 miles per hour. Chance of rain near 100%. Monday, showers with a chance of thunderstorms in the morning, then showers likely with a slight chance of thunderstorms in the afternoon. Highs in the lower 70s. East winds 5 to 10 miles per hour with gusts up to 20 miles per hour, becoming north 10 to 15 miles per hour with gusts up to 30 miles per hour in the afternoon. Chance of rain near 100%. Monday night, mostly cloudy in the evening, then becoming partly cloudy. Lows in the mid-50s. North winds 10 to 15 miles per hour. Tuesday, mostly sunny. Highs in the mid-70s. North winds 5 to 10 miles per hour. Tuesday night, mostly clear. Lows in the mid-50s. North winds around 5 miles per hour in the evening, becoming light and variable. Wednesday, mostly sunny in the morning, then becoming partly cloudy. Highs in the upper 70s. Wednesday night, partly cloudy in the evening, then mostly cloudy with a chance of showers and thunderstorms after midnight. Lows around 60. Chance of rain 40%. At 4 a.m., weather reports for selected cities. At Mansfield Lawn Regional Airport, light rain was falling. The temperature was 59 degrees, the dew point 57, and the relative humidity 93%. The wind was variable, at 5 miles an hour. The pressure was 29.81 inches and steady. Elsewhere across Ohio, rain was falling, with a temperature of 62 at Wooster, 61 at Marion, 59 at Toledo Express, 62 at Cleveland, 62 at Akron-Canton Regional Airport, 60 at Youngstown, 68 at Dayton, 59 at Findlay, and 65 at Columbus. At Cincinnati, it was mostly cloudy, with a temperature of 68. Reports from nearby cities outside Ohio, rain was falling, with a temperature of 64 at Pittsburgh, 58 at Detroit, and 61 at Buffalo. It was cloudy, with a temperature of 69 at Indianapolis, and 59 at Chicago. The current time is 4:27 a.m. Eastern Daylight Time. 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On the latest weather map, low pressure will move across northern Ohio today, dragging a cold front south through the region. High pressure will build across the Great Lakes tonight through Wednesday before the next low pressure system and weak cold front across the region Thursday. The forecast for the Central Highlands. West of tonight, showers with a chance of thunderstorms. Lows in the upper 50s. East winds 10 to 15 miles per hour with gusts up to 25 miles per hour. Chance of rain near 100%. Monday, showers with a chance of thunderstorms in the morning, then showers likely with a slight chance of thunderstorms in the afternoon. Highs in the lower 70s. East winds 5 to 10 miles per hour with gusts up to 20 miles per hour, becoming north 10 to 15 miles per hour with gusts up to 30 miles per hour in the afternoon. Chance of rain near 100%. Monday night, mostly cloudy in the evening, then becoming partly cloudy. Lows in the mid-50s. North winds 10 to 15 miles per hour.
Tuesday, mostly sunny. Highs in the mid-70s. North winds 5 to 10 miles per hour. Tuesday night, mostly clear. Lows in the mid-50s. North winds around 5 miles per hour in the evening, becoming light and variable. Wednesday, mostly sunny in the morning, then becoming partly cloudy. Highs in the upper 70s. Wednesday night, partly cloudy in the evening, then mostly cloudy with a chance of showers and thunderstorms after midnight. Lows around 60. Chance of rain 40%. At 4 a.m., weather reports for selected cities. At Mansfield Long Regional Airport, light rain was falling. The temperature was 59 degrees, the dew point 57, and the relative humidity 93%. The wind was variable, at 5 miles an hour. The pressure was 29.81 inches and steady. Elsewhere across Ohio, rain was falling, with a temperature of 62 at Wooster, 61 at Marion, 59 at Toledo Express, 62 at Cleveland, 62 at Akron-Canton Regional Airport, 60 at Youngstown, 68 at Dayton, 59 at Findlay, and 65 at Columbus. At Cincinnati, it was mostly cloudy, with a temperature of 68. Reports from nearby cities outside Ohio, rain was falling, with a temperature of 64 at Pittsburgh, 58 at Detroit, and 61 at Buffalo. It was cloudy, with a temperature of 69 at Indianapolis, and 59 at Chicago. The extended forecast for the Central Highlands. Thursday, partly sunny with a chance of showers and thunderstorms. Highs around 80. Chance of rain 50%. Thursday night, a chance of thunderstorms in the evening. Mostly cloudy with a chance of showers. Lows in the upper 50s. Chance of rain 50%. Friday, partly cloudy. Highs in the upper 70s. Friday night, partly cloudy in the evening, then becoming mostly cloudy. Lows around 60. Saturday, partly sunny. Highs around 80. Saturday night, mostly cloudy. Lows in the lower 60s. Sunday, partly cloudy. Highs in the mid-80s. The Mansfield, Ohio climate summary for yesterday, June 21, 2026. Yesterday's high temperature was 73 degrees. The normal high is 81. Yesterday's low temperature was 51 degrees. The normal low is 60. A trace of precipitation fell yesterday, which brings the monthly total to 1.42 inches. This is 1.99 inches below the normal amount of 3.41 inches for June. The total precipitation for the year now stands at 20.25 inches, which is 0.71 inches below normal. No snow fell yesterday, which brings the monthly total to 0.0 inches. The total snowfall since July 1st still stands at 29.6 inches. There were 3 heating degree days yesterday. This brings the monthly total to 20. The yearly total since July 1st is 5,913. There were no cooling degree days yesterday. This leaves the monthly total at 93. The yearly total since January 1st is 147. The normal high temperature for today is 81 degrees, and the normal low is 60. The record high for today is 95, which occurred in 1988, and the record low is 38, which occurred in 1992. Sunrise today is at 5:59 a.m. and sunset is at 9:05 p.m. The current time is 4:32 a.m. Eastern Daylight Time. 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On the latest weather map, low pressure will move across northern Ohio today, dragging a cold front south through the region. High pressure will build across the Great Lakes tonight through Wednesday before the next low pressure system and weak cold front across the region Thursday. The forecast for the Central Highlands. West of tonight, showers with a chance of thunderstorms. Lows in the upper 50s. East winds 10 to 15 miles per hour with gusts up to 25 miles per hour. Chance of rain near 100%. Monday, showers with a chance of thunderstorms in the morning, then showers likely with a slight chance of thunderstorms in the afternoon. Highs in the lower 70s.
east winds 5 to 10 miles per hour with gusts up to 20 miles per hour, becoming north 10 to 15 miles per hour with gusts up to 30 miles per hour in the afternoon. Chance of rain near 100%. Monday night, mostly cloudy in the evening, then becoming partly cloudy. Lows in the mid-50s. North winds 10 to 15 miles per hour. Tuesday, mostly sunny. Highs in the mid-70s. North winds 5 to 10 miles per hour. Tuesday night, mostly clear. Lows in the mid-50s. North winds around 5 miles per hour in the evening, becoming light and variable. Wednesday, mostly sunny in the morning, then becoming partly cloudy. Highs in the upper 70s. Wednesday night, partly cloudy in the evening, then mostly cloudy with a chance of showers and thunderstorms after midnight. Lows around 60. Chance of rain 40%. At 4 a.m., weather reports for selected cities. At Mansfield Long Regional Airport, light rain was falling. The temperature was 59 degrees, the dew point 57, and the relative humidity 93%. The wind was variable, at 5 miles an hour. The pressure was 29.81 inches and steady. Elsewhere across Ohio, rain was falling, with a temperature of 62 at Wooster, 61 at Marion, 59 at Toledo Express, 62 at Cleveland, 62 at Akron-Canton Regional Airport, 60 at Youngstown, 68 at Dayton, 59 at Findlay, and 65 at Columbus. At Cincinnati, it was mostly cloudy, with a temperature of 68. Reports from nearby cities outside Ohio, rain was falling, with a temperature of 64 at Pittsburgh, 58 at Detroit, and 61 at Buffalo. It was cloudy, with a temperature of 69 at Indianapolis, and 59 at Chicago. The current time is 4:35 a.m. Eastern Daylight Time. 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On the latest weather map, low pressure will move across northern Ohio today, dragging a cold front south through the region. High pressure will build across the Great Lakes tonight through Wednesday before the next low pressure system and weak cold front across the region Thursday. The forecast for the Central Highlands. West of tonight, showers with a chance of thunderstorms. Lows in the upper 50s. East winds 10 to 15 miles per hour with gusts up to 25 miles per hour. Chance of rain near 100%. Monday, showers with a chance of thunderstorms in the morning, then showers likely with a slight chance of thunderstorms in the afternoon. Highs in the lower 70s. East winds 5 to 10 miles per hour with gusts up to 20 miles per hour, becoming north 10 to 15 miles per hour with gusts up to 30 miles per hour in the afternoon. Chance of rain near 100%. Monday night, mostly cloudy in the evening, then becoming partly cloudy. Lows in the mid-50s. North winds 10 to 15 miles per hour. Tuesday, mostly sunny. Highs in the mid-70s. North winds 5 to 10 miles per hour. Tuesday night, mostly clear. Lows in the mid-50s. North winds around 5 miles per hour in the evening, becoming light and variable. Wednesday, mostly sunny in the morning, then becoming partly cloudy. Highs in the upper 70s. Wednesday night, partly cloudy in the evening, then mostly cloudy with a chance of showers and thunderstorms after midnight. Lows around 60. Chance of rain 40%. At 4 a.m., weather reports for selected cities. At Mansfield Long Regional Airport, light rain was falling. The temperature was 59 degrees, the dew point 57, and the relative humidity 93%. The wind was variable, at 5 miles an hour. The pressure was 29.81 inches and steady. Elsewhere across Ohio, rain was falling, with a temperature of 62 at Wooster, 61 at Marion, 59 at Toledo Express, 62 at Cleveland, 62 at Akron-Canton Regional Airport, 60 at Youngstown, 68 at Dayton, 59 at Findlay, and 65 at Columbus. At Cincinnati, it was mostly cloudy, with a temperature of 68. Reports from nearby cities outside Ohio, rain was falling, with a temperature of 64 at Pittsburgh, 58 at Detroit,
and 61 at Buffalo. It was cloudy, with a temperature of 69 at Indianapolis and 59 at Chicago. The current time is 4:38 a.m. Eastern Daylight Time. 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On the latest weather map, low pressure will move across northern Ohio today, dragging a cold front south through the region. High pressure will build across the Great Lakes tonight through Wednesday before the next low pressure system and weak cold front across the region Thursday. The forecast for the Central Highlands. Rest of tonight, showers with a chance of thunderstorms. Lows in the upper 50s. East winds 10 to 15 miles per hour with gusts up to 25 miles per hour. Chance of rain near 100%. Monday, showers with a chance of thunderstorms in the morning, then showers likely with a slight chance of thunderstorms in the afternoon. Highs in the lower 70s. East winds 5 to 10 miles per hour with gusts up to 20 miles per hour, becoming north 10 to 15 miles per hour with gusts up to 30 miles per hour in the afternoon. Chance of rain near 100%. Monday night, mostly cloudy in the evening, then becoming partly cloudy. Lows in the mid-50s. North winds 10 to 15 miles per hour. Tuesday, mostly sunny. Highs in the mid-70s. North winds 5 to 10 miles per hour. Tuesday night, mostly clear. Lows in the mid-50s. North winds around 5 miles per hour in the evening, becoming light and variable. Wednesday, mostly sunny in the morning, then becoming partly cloudy. Highs in the upper 70s. Wednesday night, partly cloudy in the evening, then mostly cloudy with a chance of showers and thunderstorms after midnight. Lows around 60. Chance of rain 40%. The extended forecast for the Central Highlands. Thursday, partly sunny with a chance of showers and thunderstorms. Highs around 80. Chance of rain 50%. Thursday night, a chance of thunderstorms in the evening. Mostly cloudy with a chance of showers. Lows in the upper 50s. Chance of rain 50%. Friday, partly cloudy. Highs in the upper 70s. Friday night, partly cloudy in the evening, then becoming mostly cloudy. Lows around 60. Saturday, partly sunny. Highs around 80. Saturday night, mostly cloudy. Lows in the lower 60s. Sunday, partly cloudy. Highs in the mid-80s. At 4 a.m., weather reports for selected cities. At Mansfield Long Regional Airport, light rain was falling. The temperature was 59 degrees, the dew point 57, and the relative humidity 93%. The wind was variable, at 5 miles an hour. The pressure was 29.81 inches and steady. Elsewhere across Ohio, rain was falling, with a temperature of 62 at Wooster, 61 at Marion, 59 at Toledo Express, 62 at Cleveland, 62 at Akron-Canton Regional Airport, 60 at Youngstown, 68 at Dayton, 59 at Findlay, and 65 at Columbus. At Cincinnati, it was mostly cloudy, with a temperature of 68. Reports from nearby cities outside Ohio, rain was falling, with a temperature of 64 at Pittsburgh, 58 at Detroit, and 61 at Buffalo. It was cloudy, with a temperature of 69 at Indianapolis, and 59 at Chicago. The current time is 4:42 a.m. Eastern Daylight Time. 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On the latest weather map, low pressure will move across northern Ohio today, dragging a cold front south through the region. High pressure will build across the Great Lakes tonight through Wednesday before the next low pressure system and weak cold front across the region Thursday. The forecast for the Central Highlands. Rest of tonight, showers with a chance of thunderstorms. Lows in the upper 50s. East winds 10 to 15 miles per hour with gusts up to 25 miles per hour.
chance of rain near 100%. Monday, showers with a chance of thunderstorms in the morning, then showers likely with a slight chance of thunderstorms in the afternoon. Highs in the lower 70s. East winds 5 to 10 miles per hour with gusts up to 20 miles per hour, becoming north 10 to 15 miles per hour with gusts up to 30 miles per hour in the afternoon. Chance of rain near 100%. Monday night, mostly cloudy in the evening, then becoming partly cloudy. Lows in the mid-50s. North winds 10 to 15 miles per hour. Tuesday, mostly sunny. Highs in the mid-70s. North winds 5 to 10 miles per hour. Tuesday night, mostly clear. Lows in the mid-50s. North winds around 5 miles per hour in the evening, becoming light and variable. Wednesday, mostly sunny in the morning, then becoming partly cloudy. Highs in the upper 70s. Wednesday night, partly cloudy in the evening, then mostly cloudy with a chance of showers and thunderstorms after midnight. Lows around 60. Chance of rain 40%. At 4 a.m., weather reports for selected cities. At Mansfield Lawn Regional Airport, light rain was falling. The temperature was 59 degrees, the dew point 57, and the relative humidity 93%. The wind was variable, at 5 miles an hour. The pressure was 29.81 inches and steady. Elsewhere across Ohio, rain was falling, with a temperature of 62 at Wooster, 61 at Marion, 59 at Toledo Express, 62 at Cleveland, 62 at Akron-Canton Regional Airport, 60 at Youngstown, 68 at Dayton, 59 at Findlay, and 65 at Columbus. At Cincinnati, it was mostly cloudy, with a temperature of 68. Reports from nearby cities outside Ohio, rain was falling, with a temperature of 64 at Pittsburgh, 58 at Detroit, and 61 at Buffalo. It was cloudy, with a temperature of 69 at Indianapolis, and 59 at Chicago. The Mansfield, Ohio climate summary for yesterday, June 21, 2026. Yesterday's high temperature was 73 degrees. The normal high is 81. Yesterday's low temperature was 51 degrees. The normal low is 60. A trace of precipitation fell yesterday, which brings the monthly total to 1.42 inches. This is 1.99 inches below the normal amount of 3.41 inches for June. The total precipitation for the year now stands at 20.25 inches, which is 0.71 inches below normal. No snow fell yesterday, which brings the monthly total to 0.0 inches. The total snowfall since July 1st still stands at 29.6 inches. There were 3 heating degree days yesterday. This brings the monthly total to 20. The yearly total since July 1st is 5,913. There were no cooling degree days yesterday. This leaves the monthly total at 93. The yearly total since January 1st is 147. The normal high temperature for today is 81 degrees, and the normal low is 60. The record high for today is 95, which occurred in 1988, and the record low is 38, which occurred in 1992. Sunrise today is at 5:59 a.m. and sunset is at 9:05 p.m. The current time is 4:47 a.m. Eastern Daylight Time. 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On the latest weather map, low pressure will move across northern Ohio today, dragging a cold front south through the region. High pressure will build across the Great Lakes tonight through Wednesday before the next low pressure system and weak cold front across the region Thursday. The forecast for the Central Highlands. West of tonight, showers with a chance of thunderstorms. Lows in the upper 50s. East winds 10 to 15 miles per hour with gusts up to 25 miles per hour. Chance of rain near 100%. Monday, showers with a chance of thunderstorms in the morning, then showers likely with a slight chance of thunderstorms in the afternoon. Highs in the lower 70s. East winds 5 to 10 miles per hour with gusts up to 20 miles per hour, becoming north 10 to 15 miles per hour with gusts up to 30 miles per hour in the afternoon. Chance of rain near 100%.
Monday night, mostly cloudy in the evening, then becoming partly cloudy. Lows in the mid-50s. North winds 10 to 15 miles per hour. Tuesday, mostly sunny. Highs in the mid-70s. North winds 5 to 10 miles per hour. Tuesday night, mostly clear. Lows in the mid-50s. North winds around 5 miles per hour in the evening, becoming light and variable. Wednesday, mostly sunny in the morning, then becoming partly cloudy. Highs in the upper 70s. Wednesday night, partly cloudy in the evening, then mostly cloudy with a chance of showers and thunderstorms after midnight. Lows around 60. Chance of rain 40%. At 4 a.m., weather reports for selected cities. At Mansfield Lawn Regional Airport, light rain was falling. The temperature was 59 degrees, the dew point 57, and the relative humidity 93%. The wind was variable, at 5 miles an hour. The pressure was 29.81 inches and steady. Elsewhere across Ohio, rain was falling, with a temperature of 62 at Wooster, 61 at Marion, 59 at Toledo Express, 62 at Cleveland, 62 at Akron-Canton Regional Airport, 60 at Youngstown, 68 at Dayton, 59 at Findlay, and 65 at Columbus. At Cincinnati, it was mostly cloudy, with a temperature of 68. Reports from nearby cities outside Ohio, rain was falling, with a temperature of 64 at Pittsburgh, 58 at Detroit, and 61 at Buffalo. It was cloudy, with a temperature of 69 at Indianapolis, and 59 at Chicago. The extended forecast for the Central Highlands. Thursday, partly sunny with a chance of showers and thunderstorms. Highs around 80. Chance of rain 50%. Thursday night, a chance of thunderstorms in the evening. Mostly cloudy with a chance of showers. Lows in the upper 50s. Chance of rain 50%. Friday, partly cloudy. Highs in the upper 70s. Friday night, partly cloudy in the evening, then becoming mostly cloudy. Lows around 60. Saturday, partly sunny. Highs around 80. Saturday night, mostly cloudy. Lows in the lower 60s. Sunday, partly cloudy. Highs in the mid-80s. The current time is 4:51 a.m. Eastern Daylight Time. 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On the latest weather map, low pressure will move across northern Ohio today, dragging a cold front south through the region. High pressure will build across the Great Lakes tonight through Wednesday before the next low pressure system and weak cold front across the region Thursday. The forecast for the Central Highlands. West of tonight, showers with a chance of thunderstorms. Lows in the upper 50s. East winds 10 to 15 miles per hour with gusts up to 25 miles per hour. Chance of rain near 100%. Monday, showers with a chance of thunderstorms in the morning, then showers likely with a slight chance of thunderstorms in the afternoon. Highs in the lower 70s. East winds 5 to 10 miles per hour with gusts up to 20 miles per hour, becoming north 10 to 15 miles per hour with gusts up to 30 miles per hour in the afternoon. Chance of rain near 100%. Monday night, mostly cloudy in the evening, then becoming partly cloudy. Lows in the mid-50s. North winds 10 to 15 miles per hour. Tuesday, mostly sunny. Highs in the mid-70s. North winds 5 to 10 miles per hour. Tuesday night, mostly clear. Lows in the mid-50s. North winds around 5 miles per hour in the evening, becoming light and variable. Wednesday, mostly sunny in the morning, then becoming partly cloudy. Highs in the upper 70s. Wednesday night, partly cloudy in the evening, then mostly cloudy with a chance of showers and thunderstorms after midnight. Lows around 60. Chance of rain 40%. At 4 a.m., weather reports for selected cities. At Mansfield Lawn Regional Airport, light rain was falling. The temperature was 59 degrees, the dew point 57, and the relative humidity 93%. The wind was variable, at 5 miles an hour.
the pressure was 29.81 inches and steady. Elsewhere across Ohio, rain was falling, with a temperature of 62 at Wooster, 61 at Marion, 59 at Toledo Express, 62 at Cleveland, 62 at Akron-Canton Regional Airport, 60 at Youngstown, 68 at Dayton, 59 at Findlay, and 65 at Columbus. At Cincinnati, it was mostly cloudy, with a temperature of 68. Reports from nearby cities outside Ohio, rain was falling, with a temperature of 64 at Pittsburgh, 58 at Detroit, and 61 at Buffalo. It was cloudy, with a temperature of 69 at Indianapolis, and 59 at Chicago. The current time is 4:54 a.m. Eastern Daylight Time. 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On the latest weather map, low pressure will move across northern Ohio today, dragging a cold front south through the region. High pressure will build across the Great Lakes tonight through Wednesday before the next low pressure system and weak cold front across the region Thursday. The forecast for the Central Highlands. Rest of tonight, showers with a chance of thunderstorms. Lows in the upper 50s. East winds 10 to 15 miles per hour with gusts up to 25 miles per hour. Chance of rain near 100%. Monday, showers with a chance of thunderstorms in the morning, then showers likely with a slight chance of thunderstorms in the afternoon. Highs in the lower 70s. East winds 5 to 10 miles per hour with gusts up to 20 miles per hour, becoming north 10 to 15 miles per hour with gusts up to 30 miles per hour in the afternoon. Chance of rain near 100%. Monday night, mostly cloudy in the evening, then becoming partly cloudy. Lows in the mid-50s. North winds 10 to 15 miles per hour. Tuesday, mostly sunny. Highs in the mid-70s. North winds 5 to 10 miles per hour. Tuesday night, mostly clear. Lows in the mid-50s. North winds around 5 miles per hour in the evening, becoming light and variable. Wednesday, mostly sunny in the morning, then becoming partly cloudy. Highs in the upper 70s. Wednesday night, partly cloudy in the evening, then mostly cloudy with a chance of showers and thunderstorms after midnight. Lows around 60. Chance of rain 40%. At 4 a.m., weather reports for selected cities. At Mansfield-Lawn Regional Airport, light rain was falling. The temperature was 59 degrees, the dew point 57, and the relative humidity 93%. The wind was variable, at 5 miles an hour. The pressure was 29.81 inches and steady. Elsewhere across Ohio, rain was falling, with a temperature of 62 at Wooster, 61 at Marion, 59 at Toledo Express, 62 at Cleveland, 62 at Akron-Canton Regional Airport, 60 at Youngstown, 68 at Dayton, 59 at Findlay, and 65 at Columbus. At Cincinnati, it was mostly cloudy, with a temperature of 68. Reports from nearby cities outside Ohio, rain was falling, with a temperature of 64 at Pittsburgh, 58 at Detroit, and 61 at Buffalo. It was cloudy, with a temperature of 69 at Indianapolis, and 59 at Chicago. The current time is 4:57 a.m. Eastern Daylight Time. 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On the latest weather map, low pressure will move across northern Ohio today, dragging a cold front south through the region. High pressure will build across the Great Lakes tonight through Wednesday before the next low pressure system and weak cold front across the region Thursday. The forecast for the Central Highlands. Rest of tonight, showers with a chance of thunderstorms. Lows in the upper 50s. East winds 10 to 15 miles per hour with gusts up to 25 miles per hour. Chance of rain near 100%. Monday, showers with a chance of thunderstorms in the morning, then showers likely with a slight chance of thunderstorms in the afternoon. Highs in the lower 70s.
east winds 5 to 10 miles per hour with gusts up to 20 miles per hour, becoming north 10 to 15 miles per hour with gusts up to 30 miles per hour in the afternoon. Chance of rain near 100%. Monday night, mostly cloudy in the evening, then becoming partly cloudy. Lows in the mid-50s. North winds 10 to 15 miles per hour. Tuesday, mostly sunny. Highs in the mid-70s. North winds 5 to 10 miles per hour. Tuesday night, mostly clear. Lows in the mid-50s. North winds around 5 miles per hour in the evening, becoming light and variable. Wednesday, mostly sunny in the morning, then becoming partly cloudy. Highs in the upper 70s. Wednesday night, partly cloudy in the evening, then mostly cloudy with a chance of showers and thunderstorms after midnight. Lows around 60. Chance of rain 40%. At 4 a.m., weather reports for selected cities. At Mansfield-Lom Regional Airport, light rain was falling. The temperature was 59 degrees, the dew point 57, and the relative humidity 93%. The wind was variable, at 5 miles an hour. The pressure was 29.81 inches and steady. Elsewhere across Ohio, rain was falling, with a temperature of 62 at Wooster, 61 at Marion, 59 at Toledo Express, 62 at Cleveland, 62 at Akron-Canton Regional Airport, 60 at Youngstown, 68 at Dayton, 59 at Findlay, and 65 at Columbus. At Cincinnati, it was mostly cloudy, with a temperature of 68. Reports from nearby cities outside Ohio, rain was falling, with a temperature of 64 at Pittsburgh, 58 at Detroit, and 61 at Buffalo. It was cloudy, with a temperature of 69 at Indianapolis, and 59 at Chicago. The Nearshore Marine Forecast. For the following marine location, the islands to Vermilion. Small craft advisory in effect through this evening. Today, northeast winds 15 to 25 knots. Showers with a slight chance of thunderstorms this morning, then a chance of showers this afternoon. Waves 3 to 6 feet building to 4 to 7 feet, then subsiding to 3 to 6 feet. Waves occasionally around 9 feet. Tonight, northeast winds 15 to 20 knots becoming north 10 to 15 knots. Mostly cloudy in the evening, then clearing. Waves 3 to 6 feet subsiding to 1 to 3 feet. Waves occasionally around 7 feet. Tuesday, north winds 5 to 15 knots becoming northwest. Sunny. Waves 1 to 3 feet subsiding to 1 foot or less. Tuesday night, northwest winds 10 knots or less becoming south. Mostly clear. Waves 1 foot or less. Winds and waves higher in and near thunderstorms. The water temperature off Toledo is 70 degrees, off Cleveland 66 degrees, and off Derry 69 degrees. The extended forecast for the Central Highlands. Thursday, partly sunny with a chance of showers and thunderstorms. Highs around 80. Chance of rain 50%. Thursday night, a chance of thunderstorms in the evening. Mostly cloudy with a chance of showers. Lows in the upper 50s. Chance of rain 50%. Friday, partly cloudy. Highs in the upper 70s. Friday night, partly cloudy in the evening, then becoming mostly cloudy. Lows around 60. Saturday, partly sunny. Highs around 80. Saturday night, mostly cloudy. Lows in the lower 60s. Sunday, partly cloudy. Highs in the mid-80s. The Mansfield, Ohio climate summary for yesterday, June 21, 2026. Yesterday's high temperature was 73 degrees. The normal high is 81. Yesterday's low temperature was 51 degrees. The normal low is 60. A trace of precipitation fell yesterday, which brings the monthly total to 1.42 inches. This is 1.99 inches below the normal amount of 3.41 inches for June. The total precipitation for the year now stands at 20.25 inches, which is 0.71 inches below normal. No snow fell yesterday, which brings the monthly total to 0.0 inches. The total snowfall since July 1st still stands at 29.6 inches. There were 3 heating degree days yesterday. This brings the monthly total to 20. The yearly total since July 1st is 5,913.
There were no cooling degree days yesterday. This leaves the monthly total at 93. The yearly total since January 1st is 147. The normal high temperature for today is 81 degrees, and the normal low is 60. The record high for today is 95, which occurred in 1988, and the record low is 38, which occurred in 1992. Sunrise today is at 5:59 a.m. and sunset is at 9:05 p.m. The current time is 5:04 a.m. Eastern Daylight Time. 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On the latest weather map, low pressure will move across northern Ohio today, dragging a cold front south through the region. High pressure will build across the Great Lakes tonight through Wednesday before the next low pressure system and weak cold front across the region Thursday. The forecast for the Central Highlands. West of tonight, showers with a chance of thunderstorms. Lows in the upper 50s. East winds 10 to 15 miles per hour with gusts up to 25 miles per hour. Chance of rain near 100%. Monday, showers with a chance of thunderstorms in the morning, then showers likely with a slight chance of thunderstorms in the afternoon. Highs in the lower 70s. East winds 5 to 10 miles per hour with gusts up to 20 miles per hour, becoming north 10 to 15 miles per hour with gusts up to 30 miles per hour in the afternoon. Chance of rain near 100%. Monday night, mostly cloudy in the evening, then becoming partly cloudy. Lows in the mid-50s. North winds 10 to 15 miles per hour. Tuesday, mostly sunny. Highs in the mid-70s. North winds 5 to 10 miles per hour. Tuesday night, mostly clear. Lows in the mid-50s. North winds around 5 miles per hour in the evening, becoming light and variable. Wednesday, mostly sunny in the morning, then becoming partly cloudy. Highs in the upper 70s. Wednesday night, partly cloudy in the evening, then mostly cloudy with a chance of showers and thunderstorms after midnight. Lows around 60. Chance of rain 40%. The current time is 5:06 a.m. Eastern Daylight Time. 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On the latest weather map, low pressure will move across northern Ohio today, dragging a cold front south through the region. High pressure will build across the Great Lakes tonight through Wednesday before the next low pressure system and weak cold front across the region Thursday. The forecast for the Central Highlands. West of tonight, showers with a chance of thunderstorms. Lows in the upper 50s. East winds 10 to 15 miles per hour with gusts up to 25 miles per hour. Chance of rain near 100%. Monday, showers with a chance of thunderstorms in the morning, then showers likely with a slight chance of thunderstorms in the afternoon. Highs in the lower 70s. East winds 5 to 10 miles per hour with gusts up to 20 miles per hour, becoming north 10 to 15 miles per hour with gusts up to 30 miles per hour in the afternoon. Chance of rain near 100%. Monday night, mostly cloudy in the evening, then becoming partly cloudy. Lows in the mid-50s. North winds 10 to 15 miles per hour. Tuesday, mostly sunny. Highs in the mid-70s. North winds 5 to 10 miles per hour. Tuesday night, mostly clear. Lows in the mid-50s. North winds around 5 miles per hour in the evening, becoming light and variable. Wednesday, mostly sunny in the morning, then becoming partly cloudy. Highs in the upper 70s. Wednesday night, partly cloudy in the evening, then mostly cloudy with a chance of showers and thunderstorms after midnight. Lows around 60. Chance of rain 40%. At 5 a.m., weather reports for selected cities. At Mansfield-Lom Regional Airport, light rain was falling. The temperature was 58 degrees, the dew point 57, and the relative humidity 97%. The wind was northeast, at 7 miles an hour.
the pressure was 29.79 inches and falling. Elsewhere across Ohio, rain was falling, with a temperature of 61 at Wooster, 60 at Marion, 59 at Toledo Express, 60 at Cleveland, 62 at Akron-Canton Regional Airport, 59 at Youngstown, 59 at Findlay, and 65 at Columbus. At Cincinnati, thunder was reported, with a temperature of 68. At Dayton, it was cloudy, with a temperature of 68. Reports from nearby cities outside Ohio, rain was falling, with a temperature of 64 at Pittsburgh, 58 at Detroit, 59 at Buffalo, and 58 at Chicago. At Indianapolis, it was cloudy, with a temperature of 69. The current time is 5:09 a.m. Eastern Daylight Time. 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On the latest weather map, low pressure will move across northern Ohio today, dragging a cold front south through the region. High pressure will build across the Great Lakes tonight through Wednesday before the next low pressure system and weak cold front across the region Thursday. The extended forecast for the Central Highlands. Thursday, partly sunny with a chance of showers and thunderstorms. Highs around 80. Chance of rain 50%. Thursday night, a chance of thunderstorms in the evening. Mostly cloudy with a chance of showers. Lows in the upper 50s. Chance of rain 50%. Friday, partly cloudy. Highs in the upper 70s. Friday night, partly cloudy in the evening, then becoming mostly cloudy. Lows around 60. Saturday, partly sunny. Highs around 80. Saturday night, mostly cloudy. Lows in the lower 60s. Sunday, partly cloudy. Highs in the mid-80s. The forecast for the Central Highlands. West at night, showers with a chance of thunderstorms. Lows in the upper 50s. East winds 10 to 15 miles per hour with gusts up to 25 miles per hour. Chance of rain near 100%. Monday, showers with a chance of thunderstorms in the morning, then showers likely with a slight chance of thunderstorms in the afternoon. Highs in the lower 70s. East winds 5 to 10 miles per hour with gusts up to 20 miles per hour, becoming north 10 to 15 miles per hour with gusts up to 30 miles per hour in the afternoon. Chance of rain near 100%. Monday night, mostly cloudy in the evening, then becoming partly cloudy. Lows in the mid-50s. North winds 10 to 15 miles per hour. Tuesday, mostly sunny. Highs in the mid-70s. North winds 5 to 10 miles per hour. Tuesday night, mostly clear. Lows in the mid-50s. North winds around 5 miles per hour in the evening, becoming light and variable. Wednesday, mostly sunny in the morning, then becoming partly cloudy. Highs in the upper 70s. Wednesday night, partly cloudy in the evening, then mostly cloudy with a chance of showers and thunderstorms after midnight. Lows around 60. Chance of rain 40%. At 5 a.m., weather reports for selected cities. At Mansfield-Lom Regional Airport, light rain was falling. The temperature was 58 degrees. The dew point 57, and the relative humidity 97%. The wind was northeast, at 7 miles an hour. The pressure was 29.79 inches and falling. Elsewhere across Ohio, rain was falling, with a temperature of 61 at Wooster, 60 at Marion, 59 at Toledo Express, 60 at Cleveland, 62 at Akron-Canton Regional Airport, 59 at Youngstown, 59 at Findlay, and 65 at Columbus. At Cincinnati, thunder was reported, with a temperature of 68. At Dayton, it was cloudy, with a temperature of 68. Reports from nearby cities outside Ohio, rain was falling, with a temperature of 64 at Pittsburgh, 58 at Detroit, 59 at Buffalo, and 58 at Chicago. At Indianapolis, it was cloudy, with a temperature of 69. The current time is 5:13 a.m. Eastern Daylight Time. 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
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On the latest

70s. East winds 5 to 10 miles per hour with gusts up to 20 miles per hour, becoming north 10 to 15 miles per hour with gusts up to 30 miles per hour in the afternoon. Chance of rain near 100%. Monday night, mostly cloudy in the evening, then becoming partly cloudy. Lows in the mid-50s. North winds 10 to 15 miles per hour. Tuesday, mostly sunny. Highs in the mid-70s. North winds 5 to 10 miles per hour. Tuesday night, mostly clear. Lows in the mid-50s. North winds around 5 miles per hour in the evening, becoming light and variable. Wednesday, mostly sunny in the morning, then becoming partly cloudy. Highs in the upper 70s. Wednesday night, partly cloudy in the evening, then mostly cloudy with a chance of showers and thunderstorms after midnight. Lows around 60. Chance of rain 40%. The Mansfield, Ohio climate summary for yesterday, June 21, 2026. Yesterday's high temperature was 73 degrees. The normal high is 81. Yesterday's low temperature was 51 degrees. The normal low is 60. A trace of precipitation fell yesterday, which brings the monthly total to 1.42 inches. This is 1.99 inches below the normal amount of 3.41 inches for June. The total precipitation for the year now stands at 20.25 inches, which is 0.71 inches below normal. No snow fell yesterday, which brings the monthly total to 0.0 inches. The total snowfall since July 1st still stands at 29.6 inches. There were 3 heating degree days yesterday. This brings the monthly total to 20. The yearly total since July 1st is 5,913. There were no cooling degree days yesterday. This leaves the monthly total at 93. The yearly total since January 1st is 147. The normal high temperature for today is 81 degrees, and the normal low is 60. The record high for today is 95, which occurred in 1988, and the record low is 38, which occurred in 1992. Sunrise today is at 5:59 a.m. and sunset is at 9:05 p.m. At 5 a.m., weather reports for selected cities. At Mansfield Lawn Regional Airport, light rain was falling. The temperature was 58 degrees, the dew point 57, and the relative humidity 97%. The wind was northeast, at 7 miles an hour. The pressure was 29.79 inches and falling. Elsewhere across Ohio, rain was falling, with a temperature of 61 at Wooster, 60 at Marion, 59 at Toledo Express, 60 at Cleveland, 62 at Akron-Canton Regional Airport, 59 at Youngstown, 59 at Findlay, and 65 at Columbus. At Cincinnati, thunder was reported, with a temperature of 68. At Dayton, it was cloudy, with a temperature of 68. Reports from nearby cities outside Ohio, rain was falling, with a temperature of 64 at Pittsburgh, 58 at Detroit, 59 at Buffalo, and 58 at Chicago. At Indianapolis, it was cloudy, with a temperature of 69. The current time is 5:17 a.m. Eastern Daylight Time. 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On the latest weather map, low pressure will move across northern Ohio today, dragging a cold front south through the region. High pressure will build across the Great Lakes tonight through Wednesday before the next low pressure system and weak cold front cross the region Thursday. The forecast for the Central Highlands. West of tonight, showers with a chance of thunderstorms. Lows in the upper 50s. East winds 10 to 15 miles per hour with gusts up to 25 miles per hour. Chance of rain near 100%. Monday, showers with a chance of thunderstorms in the morning, then showers likely with a slight chance of thunderstorms in the afternoon. Highs in the lower 70s. East winds 5 to 10 miles per hour with gusts up to 20 miles per hour, becoming north 10 to 15 miles per hour with gusts up to 30 miles per hour in the afternoon. Chance of rain near 100%. Monday night, mostly cloudy in the evening, then becoming partly cloudy. Lows in the mid-50s. North winds 10 to 15.

miles per hour. Tuesday, mostly sunny. Highs in the mid-70s. North winds 5 to 10 miles per hour. Tuesday night, mostly clear. Lows in the mid-50s. North winds around 5 miles per hour in the evening, becoming light and variable. Wednesday, mostly sunny in the morning, then becoming partly cloudy. Highs in the upper 70s. Wednesday night, partly cloudy in the evening, then mostly cloudy with a chance of showers and thunderstorms after midnight. Lows around 60. Chance of rain 40%. The extended forecast for the Central Highlands. Thursday, partly sunny with a chance of showers and thunderstorms. Highs around 80. Chance of rain 50%. Thursday night, a chance of thunderstorms in the evening. Mostly cloudy with a chance of showers. Lows in the upper 50s. Chance of rain 50%. Friday, partly cloudy. Highs in the upper 70s. Friday night, partly cloudy in the evening, then becoming mostly cloudy. Lows around 60. Saturday, partly sunny. Highs around 80. Saturday night, mostly cloudy. Lows in the lower 60s. Sunday, partly cloudy. Highs in the mid-80s. At 5 a.m., weather reports for selected cities. At Mansfield Long Regional Airport, light rain was falling. The temperature was 58 degrees, the dew point 57, and the relative humidity 97%. The wind was northeast, at 7 miles an hour. The pressure was 29.79 inches and falling. Elsewhere across Ohio, rain was falling, with a temperature of 61 at Worcester, 60 at Marion, 59 at Toledo Express, 60 at Cleveland, 62 at Akron-Canton Regional Airport, 59 at Youngstown, 59 at Findlay, and 65 at Columbus. At Cincinnati, thunder was reported, with a temperature of 68. At Dayton, it was cloudy, with a temperature of 68. Reports from nearby cities outside Ohio, rain was falling, with a temperature of 64 at Pittsburgh, 58 at Detroit, 59 at Buffalo, and 58 at Chicago. At Indianapolis, it was cloudy, with a temperature of 69. The current time is 5:21 a.m. Eastern Daylight Time. 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On the latest weather map, low pressure will move across northern Ohio today, dragging a cold front south through the region. High pressure will build across the Great Lakes tonight through Wednesday before the next low pressure system and weak cold front across the region Thursday. The forecast for the Central Highlands. West of tonight, showers with a chance of thunderstorms. Lows in the upper 50s. East winds 10 to 15 miles per hour with gusts up to 25 miles per hour. Chance of rain near 100%. Monday, showers with a chance of thunderstorms in the morning, then showers likely with a slight chance of thunderstorms in the afternoon. Highs in the lower 70s. East winds 5 to 10 miles per hour with gusts up to 20 miles per hour, becoming north 10 to 15 miles per hour with gusts up to 30 miles per hour in the afternoon. Chance of rain near 100%. Monday night, mostly cloudy in the evening, then becoming partly cloudy. Lows in the mid-50s. North winds 10 to 15 miles per hour. Tuesday, mostly sunny. Highs in the mid-70s. North winds 5 to 10 miles per hour. Tuesday night, mostly clear. Lows in the mid-50s. North winds around 5 miles per hour in the evening, becoming light and variable. Wednesday, mostly sunny in the morning, then becoming partly cloudy. Highs in the upper 70s. Wednesday night, partly cloudy in the evening, then mostly cloudy with a chance of showers and thunderstorms after midnight. Lows around 60. Chance of rain 40%. At 5 a.m., weather reports for selected cities. At Mansfield Long Regional Airport, light rain was falling. The temperature was 58 degrees, the dew point 57, and the relative humidity 97%. The wind was northeast, at 7 miles an hour. The pressure was 29.79 inches and falling.
Elsewhere across Ohio, rain was falling, with a temperature of 61 at Worcester, 60 at Marion, 59 at Toledo Express, 60 at Cleveland, 62 at Akron-Canton Regional Airport, 59 at Youngstown, 59 at Findlay, and 65 at Columbus. At Cincinnati, thunder was reported, with a temperature of 68. At Dayton, it was cloudy, with a temperature of 68. Reports from nearby cities outside Ohio, rain was falling, with a temperature of 64 at Pittsburgh, 58 at Detroit, 59 at Buffalo, and 58 at Chicago. At Indianapolis, it was cloudy, with a temperature of 69. The current time is 5:25 a.m. Eastern Daylight Time. 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On the latest weather map, low pressure will move across northern Ohio today, dragging a cold front south through the region. High pressure will build across the Great Lakes tonight through Wednesday before the next low pressure system and weak cold front across the region Thursday. The forecast for the Central Highlands. Rest of tonight, showers with a chance of thunderstorms. Lows in the upper 50s. East winds 10 to 15 miles per hour with gusts up to 25 miles per hour. Chance of rain near 100%. Monday, showers with a chance of thunderstorms in the morning, then showers likely with a slight chance of thunderstorms in the afternoon. Highs in the lower 70s. East winds 5 to 10 miles per hour with gusts up to 20 miles per hour, becoming north 10 to 15 miles per hour with gusts up to 30 miles per hour in the afternoon. Chance of rain near 100%. Monday night, mostly cloudy in the evening, then becoming partly cloudy. Lows in the mid-50s. North winds 10 to 15 miles per hour. Tuesday, mostly sunny. Highs in the mid-70s. North winds 5 to 10 miles per hour. Tuesday night, mostly clear. Lows in the mid-50s. North winds around 5 miles per hour in the evening, becoming light and variable. Wednesday, mostly sunny in the morning, then becoming partly cloudy. Highs in the upper 70s. Wednesday night, partly cloudy in the evening, then mostly cloudy with a chance of showers and thunderstorms after midnight. Lows around 60. Chance of rain 40%. At 5 a.m., weather reports for selected cities. At Mansfield-Lom Regional Airport, light rain was falling. The temperature was 58 degrees, the dew point 57, and the relative humidity 97%. The wind was northeast, at 7 miles an hour. The pressure was 29.79 inches and falling. Elsewhere across Ohio, rain was falling, with a temperature of 61 at Worcester, 60 at Marion, 59 at Toledo Express, 60 at Cleveland, 62 at Akron-Canton Regional Airport, 59 at Youngstown, 59 at Findlay, and 65 at Columbus. At Cincinnati, thunder was reported, with a temperature of 68. At Dayton, it was cloudy, with a temperature of 68. Reports from nearby cities outside Ohio, rain was falling, with a temperature of 64 at Pittsburgh, 58 at Detroit, 59 at Buffalo, and 58 at Chicago. At Indianapolis, it was cloudy, with a temperature of 69. The current time is 5:28 a.m. Eastern Daylight Time. 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On the latest weather map, low pressure will move across northern Ohio today, dragging a cold front south through the region. High pressure will build across the Great Lakes tonight through Wednesday before the next low pressure system and weak cold front across the region Thursday. The forecast for the Central Highlands. Rest of tonight, showers with a chance of thunderstorms. Lows in the upper 50s. East winds 10 to 15 miles per hour with gusts up to 25 miles per hour. Chance of rain near 100%. Monday, showers with a chance of thunderstorms in the morning, then showers likely with a slight chance of thunderstorms in the afternoon. Highs in the lower 70s.
northeast winds 5 to 10 miles per hour with gusts up to 20 miles per hour, becoming north 10 to 15 miles per hour with gusts up to 30 miles per hour in the afternoon. Chance of rain near 100%. Monday night, mostly cloudy in the evening, then becoming partly cloudy. Lows in the mid-50s. North winds 10 to 15 miles per hour. Tuesday, mostly sunny. Highs in the mid-70s. North winds 5 to 10 miles per hour. Tuesday night, mostly clear. Lows in the mid-50s. North winds around 5 miles per hour in the evening, becoming light and variable. Wednesday, mostly sunny in the morning, then becoming partly cloudy. Highs in the upper 70s. Wednesday night, partly cloudy in the evening, then mostly cloudy with a chance of showers and thunderstorms after midnight. Lows around 60. Chance of rain 40%. The extended forecast for the Central Highlands. Thursday, partly sunny with a chance of showers and thunderstorms. Highs around 80. Chance of rain 50%. Thursday night, a chance of thunderstorms in the evening. Mostly cloudy with a chance of showers. Lows in the upper 50s. Chance of rain 50%. Friday, partly cloudy. Highs in the upper 70s. Friday night, partly cloudy in the evening, then becoming mostly cloudy. Lows around 60. Saturday, partly sunny. Highs around 80. Saturday night, mostly cloudy. Lows in the lower 60s. Sunday, partly cloudy. Highs in the mid-80s. The Mansfield, Ohio climate summary for yesterday, June 21, 2026. Yesterday's high temperature was 73 degrees. The normal high is 81. Yesterday's low temperature was 51 degrees. The normal low is 60. A trace of precipitation fell yesterday, which brings the monthly total to 1.42 inches. This is 1.99 inches below the normal amount of 3.41 inches for June. The total precipitation for the year now stands at 20.25 inches, which is 0.71 inches below normal. No snow fell yesterday, which brings the monthly total to 0.0 inches. The total snowfall since July 1st still stands at 29.6 inches. There were 3 heating degree days yesterday. This brings the monthly total to 20. The yearly total since July 1st is 5,913. There were no cooling degree days yesterday. This leaves the monthly total at 93. The yearly total since January 1st is 147. The normal high temperature for today is 81 degrees, and the normal low is 60. The record high for today is 95, which occurred in 1988, and the record low is 38, which occurred in 1992. Sunrise today is at 5:59 a.m. and sunset is at 9:05 p.m. At 5 a.m., weather reports for selected cities. At Mansfield Long Regional Airport, light rain was falling. The temperature was 58 degrees, the dew point 57, and the relative humidity 97%. The wind was northeast, at 7 miles an hour. The pressure was 29.79 inches and falling. Elsewhere across Ohio, rain was falling, with a temperature of 61 at Worcester, 60 at Marion, 59 at Toledo Express, 60 at Cleveland, 62 at Akron-Canton Regional Airport, 59 at Youngstown, 59 at Findlay, and 65 at Columbus. At Cincinnati, thunder was reported, with a temperature of 68. At Dayton, it was cloudy, with a temperature of 68. Reports from nearby cities outside Ohio, rain was falling, with a temperature of 64 at Pittsburgh, 58 at Detroit, 59 at Buffalo, and 58 at Chicago. At Indianapolis, it was cloudy, with a temperature of 69. The current time is 5:33 a.m. Eastern Daylight Time. 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On the latest weather map, low pressure will move across northern Ohio today, dragging a cold front south through the region. High pressure will build across the Great Lakes tonight through Wednesday before the next low pressure system and weak cold front cross the region Thursday.
the forecast for the Central Highlands. West of tonight, showers with a chance of thunderstorms. Lows in the upper 50s. East winds 10 to 15 miles per hour with gusts up to 25 miles per hour. Chance of rain near 100%. Monday, showers with a chance of thunderstorms in the morning, then showers likely with a slight chance of thunderstorms in the afternoon. Highs in the lower 70s. East winds 5 to 10 miles per hour with gusts up to 20 miles per hour, becoming north 10 to 15 miles per hour with gusts up to 30 miles per hour in the afternoon. Chance of rain near 100%. Monday night, mostly cloudy in the evening, then becoming partly cloudy. Lows in the mid-50s. North winds 10 to 15 miles per hour. Tuesday, mostly sunny. Highs in the mid-70s. North winds 5 to 10 miles per hour. Tuesday night, mostly clear. Lows in the mid-50s. North winds around 5 miles per hour in the evening, becoming light and variable. Wednesday, mostly sunny in the morning, then becoming partly cloudy. Highs in the upper 70s. Wednesday night, partly cloudy in the evening, then mostly cloudy with a chance of showers and thunderstorms after midnight. Lows around 60. Chance of rain 40%. At 5 a.m., weather reports for selected cities. At Mansfield Lawn Regional Airport, light rain was falling. The temperature was 58 degrees, the dew point 57, and the relative humidity 97%. The wind was northeast, at 7 miles an hour. The pressure was 29.79 inches and falling. Elsewhere across Ohio, rain was falling, with a temperature of 61 at Worcester, 60 at Marion, 59 at Toledo Express, 60 at Cleveland, 62 at Akron-Canton Regional Airport, 59 at Youngstown, 59 at Findlay, and 65 at Columbus. At Cincinnati, thunder was reported, with a temperature of 68. At Dayton, it was cloudy, with a temperature of 68. Reports from nearby cities outside Ohio, rain was falling, with a temperature of 64 at Pittsburgh, 58 at Detroit, 59 at Buffalo, and 58 at Chicago. At Indianapolis, it was cloudy, with a temperature of 69. The current time is 5:36 a.m. Eastern Daylight Time. 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On the latest weather map, low pressure will move across northern Ohio today, dragging a cold front south through the region. High pressure will build across the Great Lakes tonight through Wednesday before the next low pressure system and weak cold front across the region Thursday. The forecast for the Central Highlands. West of tonight, showers with a chance of thunderstorms. Lows in the upper 50s. East winds 10 to 15 miles per hour with gusts up to 25 miles per hour. Chance of rain near 100%. Monday, showers with a chance of thunderstorms in the morning, then showers likely with a slight chance of thunderstorms in the afternoon. Highs in the lower 70s. East winds 5 to 10 miles per hour with gusts up to 20 miles per hour, becoming north 10 to 15 miles per hour with gusts up to 30 miles per hour in the afternoon. Chance of rain near 100%. Monday night, mostly cloudy in the evening, then becoming partly cloudy. Lows in the mid-50s. North winds 10 to 15 miles per hour. Tuesday, mostly sunny. Highs in the mid-70s. North winds 5 to 10 miles per hour. Tuesday night, mostly clear. Lows in the mid-50s. North winds around 5 miles per hour in the evening, becoming light and variable. Wednesday, mostly sunny in the morning, then becoming partly cloudy. Highs in the upper 70s. Wednesday night, partly cloudy in the evening, then mostly cloudy with a chance of showers and thunderstorms after midnight. Lows around 60. Chance of rain 40%. At 5 a.m., weather reports for selected cities. At Mansfield Lawn Regional Airport, light rain was falling. The temperature was 58 degrees, the dew point 57, and the relative humidity 97%. The wind was northeast, at 7 miles an hour. The pressure was 29.79 inches and falling. Elsewhere across Ohio,
Rain was falling, with a temperature of 61 at Worcester, 60 at Marion, 59 at Toledo Express, 60 at Cleveland, 62 at Akron-Canton Regional Airport, 59 at Youngstown, 59 at Findlay, and 65 at Columbus. At Cincinnati, thunder was reported, with a temperature of 68. At Dayton, it was cloudy, with a temperature of 68. Reports from nearby cities outside Ohio, rain was falling, with a temperature of 64 at Pittsburgh, 58 at Detroit, 59 at Buffalo, and 58 at Chicago. At Indianapolis, it was cloudy, with a temperature of 69. The extended forecast for the Central Highlands. Thursday, partly sunny with a chance of showers and thunderstorms. Highs around 80. Chance of rain 50%. Thursday night, a chance of thunderstorms in the evening. Mostly cloudy with a chance of showers. Lows in the upper 50s. Chance of rain 50%. Friday, partly cloudy. Highs in the upper 70s. Friday night, partly cloudy in the evening, then becoming mostly cloudy. Lows around 60. Saturday, partly sunny. Highs around 80. Saturday night, mostly cloudy. Lows in the lower 60s. Sunday, partly cloudy. Highs in the mid-80s. The current time is 5:40 a.m. Eastern Daylight Time. 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On the latest weather map, low pressure will move across northern Ohio today, dragging a cold front south through the region. High pressure will build across the Great Lakes tonight through Wednesday before the next low pressure system and weak cold front cross the region Thursday. The forecast for the Central Highlands. Rest of tonight, showers with a chance of thunderstorms. Lows in the upper 50s. East winds 10 to 15 miles per hour with gusts up to 25 miles per hour. Chance of rain near 100%. Monday, showers with a chance of thunderstorms in the morning, then showers likely with a slight chance of thunderstorms in the afternoon. Highs in the lower 70s. East winds 5 to 10 miles per hour with gusts up to 20 miles per hour, becoming north 10 to 15 miles per hour with gusts up to 30 miles per hour in the afternoon. Chance of rain near 100%. Monday night, mostly cloudy in the evening, then becoming partly cloudy. Lows in the mid-50s. North winds 10 to 15 miles per hour. Tuesday, mostly sunny. Highs in the mid-70s. North winds 5 to 10 miles per hour. Tuesday night, mostly clear. Lows in the mid-50s. North winds around 5 miles per hour in the evening, becoming light and variable. Wednesday, mostly sunny in the morning, then becoming partly cloudy. Highs in the upper 70s. Wednesday night, partly cloudy in the evening, then mostly cloudy with a chance of showers and thunderstorms after midnight. Lows around 60. Chance of rain 40%. At 5 a.m., weather reports for selected cities. At Mansfield-Lom Regional Airport, light rain was falling. The temperature was 58 degrees, the dew point 57, and the relative humidity 97%. The wind was northeast, at 7 miles an hour. The pressure was 29.79 inches and falling. Elsewhere across Ohio, rain was falling, with a temperature of 61 at Worcester, 60 at Marion, 59 at Toledo Express, 60 at Cleveland, 62 at Akron-Canton Regional Airport, 59 at Youngstown, 59 at Findlay, and 65 at Columbus. At Cincinnati, thunder was reported, with a temperature of 68. At Dayton, it was cloudy, with a temperature of 68. Reports from nearby cities outside Ohio, rain was falling, with a temperature of 64 at Pittsburgh, 58 at Detroit, 59 at Buffalo, and 58 at Chicago. At Indianapolis, it was cloudy, with a temperature of 69. The current time is 5:43 a.m. Eastern Daylight Time. 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
We supply the latest available information for the Central Highlands over station WWG57 from Butler on a frequency of 162.450 MHz. On the latest weather map, low pressure will move across northern Ohio today, dragging a cold front south through the region. High pressure will build across the Great Lakes tonight through Wednesday before the next low pressure system and weak cold front across the region Thursday. The forecast for the Central Highlands. West of tonight, showers with a chance of thunderstorms. Lows in the upper 50s. East winds 10 to 15 miles per hour with gusts up to 25 miles per hour. Chance of rain near 100%. Monday, showers with a chance of thunderstorms in the morning, then showers likely with a slight chance of thunderstorms in the afternoon. Highs in the lower 70s. East winds 5 to 10 miles per hour with gusts up to 20 miles per hour, becoming north 10 to 15 miles per hour with gusts up to 30 miles per hour in the afternoon. Chance of rain near 100%. Monday night, mostly cloudy in the evening, then becoming partly cloudy. Lows in the mid-50s. North winds 10 to 15 miles per hour. Tuesday, mostly sunny. Highs in the mid-70s. North winds 5 to 10 miles per hour. Tuesday night, mostly clear. Lows in the mid-50s. North winds around 5 miles per hour in the evening, becoming light and variable. Wednesday, mostly sunny in the morning, then becoming partly cloudy. Highs in the upper 70s. Wednesday night, partly cloudy in the evening, then mostly cloudy with a chance of showers and thunderstorms after midnight. Lows around 60. Chance of rain 40%. The Mansfield, Ohio climate summary for yesterday, June 21, 2026. Yesterday's high temperature was 73 degrees. The normal high is 81. Yesterday's low temperature was 51 degrees. The normal low is 60. A trace of precipitation fell yesterday, which brings the monthly total to 1.42 inches. This is 1.99 inches below the normal amount of 3.41 inches for June. The total precipitation for the year now stands at 20.25 inches, which is 0.71 inches below normal. No snow fell yesterday, which brings the monthly total to 0.0 inches. The total snowfall since July 1st still stands at 29.6 inches. There were 3 heating degree days yesterday. This brings the monthly total to 20. The yearly total since July 1st is 5,913. There were no cooling degree days yesterday. This leaves the monthly total at 93. The yearly total since January 1st is 147. The normal high temperature for today is 81 degrees, and the normal low is 60. The record high for today is 95, which occurred in 1988, and the record low is 38, which occurred in 1992. Sunrise today is at 5:59 a.m. and sunset is at 9:05 p.m. At 5 a.m., weather reports for selected cities. At Mansfield Long Regional Airport, light rain was falling. The temperature was 58 degrees, the dew point 57, and the relative humidity 97%. The wind was northeast, at 7 miles an hour. The pressure was 29.79 inches and falling. Elsewhere across Ohio, rain was falling, with a temperature of 61 at Worcester, 60 at Marion, 59 at Toledo Express, 60 at Cleveland, 62 at Akron-Canton Regional Airport, 59 at Youngstown, 59 at Findlay, and 65 at Columbus. At Cincinnati, thunder was reported, with a temperature of 68. At Dayton, it was cloudy, with a temperature of 68. Reports from nearby cities outside Ohio, rain was falling, with a temperature of 64 at Pittsburgh, 58 at Detroit, 59 at Buffalo, and 58 at Chicago. At Indianapolis, it was cloudy, with a temperature of 69. The current time is 5:48 a.m. Eastern Daylight Time. 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On the latest weather map, low pressure will move across northern Ohio today, dragging a cold front south through the region.
High pressure will build across the Great Lakes tonight through Wednesday before the next low pressure system and weak cold front across the region Thursday. The forecast for the Central Highlands. West of tonight, showers with a chance of thunderstorms. Lows in the upper 50s. East winds 10 to 15 miles per hour with gusts up to 25 miles per hour. Chance of rain near 100%. Monday, showers with a chance of thunderstorms in the morning, then showers likely with a slight chance of thunderstorms in the afternoon. Highs in the lower 70s. East winds 5 to 10 miles per hour with gusts up to 20 miles per hour, becoming north 10 to 15 miles per hour with gusts up to 30 miles per hour in the afternoon. Chance of rain near 100%. Monday night, mostly cloudy in the evening, then becoming partly cloudy. Lows in the mid-50s. North winds 10 to 15 miles per hour. Tuesday, mostly sunny. Highs in the mid-70s. North winds 5 to 10 miles per hour. Tuesday night, mostly clear. Lows in the mid-50s. North winds around 5 miles per hour in the evening, becoming light and variable. Wednesday, mostly sunny in the morning, then becoming partly cloudy. Highs in the upper 70s. Wednesday night, partly cloudy in the evening, then mostly cloudy with a chance of showers and thunderstorms after midnight. Lows around 60. Chance of rain 40%. The extended forecast for the Central Highlands. Thursday, partly sunny with a chance of showers and thunderstorms. Highs around 80. Chance of rain 50%. Thursday night, a chance of thunderstorms in the evening. Mostly cloudy with a chance of showers. Lows in the upper 50s. Chance of rain 50%. Friday, partly cloudy. Highs in the upper 70s. Friday night, partly cloudy in the evening, then becoming mostly cloudy. Lows around 60. Saturday, partly sunny. Highs around 80. Saturday night, mostly cloudy. Lows in the lower 60s. Sunday, partly cloudy. Highs in the mid-80s. At 5 a.m., weather reports for selected cities. At Mansfield-Lom Regional Airport, light rain was falling. The temperature was 58 degrees, the dew point 57, and the relative humidity 97%. The wind was northeast, at 7 miles an hour. The pressure was 29.79 inches and falling. Elsewhere across Ohio, rain was falling, with a temperature of 61 at Worcester, 60 at Marion, 59 at Toledo Express, 60 at Cleveland, 62 at Akron-Canton Regional Airport, 59 at Youngstown, 59 at Findlay, and 65 at Columbus. At Cincinnati, thunder was reported, with a temperature of 68. At Dayton, it was cloudy, with a temperature of 68. Reports from nearby cities outside Ohio, rain was falling, with a temperature of 64 at Pittsburgh, 58 at Detroit, 59 at Buffalo, and 58 at Chicago. At Indianapolis, it was cloudy, with a temperature of 69. The current time is 5:52 a.m. Eastern Daylight Time. 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On the latest weather map, low pressure will move across northern Ohio today, dragging a cold front south through the region. High pressure will build across the Great Lakes tonight through Wednesday before the next low pressure system and weak cold front across the region Thursday. The forecast for the Central Highlands. West of tonight, showers with a chance of thunderstorms. Lows in the upper 50s. East winds 10 to 15 miles per hour with gusts up to 25 miles per hour. Chance of rain near 100%. Monday, showers with a chance of thunderstorms in the morning, then showers likely with a slight chance of thunderstorms in the afternoon. Highs in the lower 70s. East winds 5 to 10 miles per hour with gusts up to 20 miles per hour, becoming north 10 to 15 miles per hour with gusts up to 30 miles per hour in the afternoon. Chance of rain near 100%. Monday night, mostly cloudy in the evening, then becoming partly cloudy. Lows in the mid-50s. North winds 10 to 15 miles per hour. Tuesday, mostly sunny.
Highs in the mid-70s. North winds 5 to 10 miles per hour. Tuesday night, mostly clear. Lows in the mid-50s. North winds around 5 miles per hour in the evening, becoming light and variable. Wednesday, mostly sunny in the morning, then becoming partly cloudy. Highs in the upper 70s. Wednesday night, partly cloudy in the evening, then mostly cloudy with a chance of showers and thunderstorms after midnight. Lows around 60. Chance of rain 40%. At 5 a.m., weather reports for selected cities. At Mansfield Lawn Regional Airport, light rain was falling. The temperature was 58 degrees, the dew point 57, and the relative humidity 97%. The wind was northeast, at 7 miles an hour. The pressure was 29.79 inches and falling. Elsewhere across Ohio, rain was falling, with a temperature of 61 at Worcester, 60 at Marion, 59 at Toledo Express, 60 at Cleveland, 62 at Akron-Canton Regional Airport, 59 at Youngstown, 59 at Findlay, and 65 at Columbus. At Cincinnati, thunder was reported, with a temperature of 68. At Dayton, it was cloudy, with a temperature of 68. Reports from nearby cities outside Ohio, rain was falling, with a temperature of 64 at Pittsburgh, 58 at Detroit, 59 at Buffalo, and 58 at Chicago. At Indianapolis, it was cloudy, with a temperature of 69. The current time is 5:55 a.m. Eastern Daylight Time. 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On the latest weather map, low pressure will move across northern Ohio today, dragging a cold front south through the region. High pressure will build across the Great Lakes tonight through Wednesday before the next low pressure system and weak cold front across the region Thursday. The forecast for the Central Highlands. West of tonight, showers with a chance of thunderstorms. Lows in the upper 50s. East winds 10 to 15 miles per hour with gusts up to 25 miles per hour. Chance of rain near 100%. Monday, showers with a chance of thunderstorms in the morning, then showers likely with a slight chance of thunderstorms in the afternoon. Highs in the lower 70s. East winds 5 to 10 miles per hour with gusts up to 20 miles per hour, becoming north 10 to 15 miles per hour with gusts up to 30 miles per hour in the afternoon. Chance of rain near 100%. Monday night, mostly cloudy in the evening, then becoming partly cloudy. Lows in the mid-50s. North winds 10 to 15 miles per hour. Tuesday, mostly sunny. Highs in the mid-70s. North winds 5 to 10 miles per hour. Tuesday night, mostly clear. Lows in the mid-50s. North winds around 5 miles per hour in the evening, becoming light and variable. Wednesday, mostly sunny in the morning, then becoming partly cloudy. Highs in the upper 70s. Wednesday night, partly cloudy in the evening, then mostly cloudy with a chance of showers and thunderstorms after midnight. Lows around 60. Chance of rain 40%. At 5 a.m., weather reports for selected cities. At Mansfield Lawn Regional Airport, light rain was falling. The temperature was 58 degrees, the dew point 57, and the relative humidity 97%. The wind was northeast, at 7 miles an hour. The pressure was 29.79 inches and falling. Elsewhere across Ohio, rain was falling, with a temperature of 61 at Worcester, 60 at Marion, 59 at Toledo Express, 60 at Cleveland, 62 at Akron-Canton Regional Airport, 59 at Youngstown, 59 at Findlay, and 65 at Columbus. At Cincinnati, thunder was reported, with a temperature of 68. At Dayton, it was cloudy, with a temperature of 68. Reports from nearby cities outside Ohio, rain was falling, with a temperature of 64 at Pittsburgh, 58 at Detroit, 59 at Buffalo, and 58 at Chicago. At Indianapolis, it was cloudy, with a temperature of 69. The current time is 5:58 a.m. Eastern Daylight Time. 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
We supply the latest available information for the Central Highlands over station WWG57 from Butler on a frequency of 162.450 MHz. On the latest weather map, low pressure will move across northern Ohio today, dragging a cold front south through the region. High pressure will build across the Great Lakes tonight through Wednesday before the next low pressure system and weak cold front across the region Thursday. The forecast for the Central Highlands. West of tonight, showers with a chance of thunderstorms. Lows in the upper 50s. East winds 10 to 15 miles per hour with gusts up to 25 miles per hour. Chance of rain near 100%. Monday, showers with a chance of thunderstorms in the morning, then showers likely with a slight chance of thunderstorms in the afternoon. Highs in the lower 70s. East winds 5 to 10 miles per hour with gusts up to 20 miles per hour, becoming north 10 to 15 miles per hour with gusts up to 30 miles per hour in the afternoon. Chance of rain near 100%. Monday night, mostly cloudy in the evening, then becoming partly cloudy. Lows in the mid-50s. North winds 10 to 15 miles per hour. Tuesday, mostly sunny. Highs in the mid-70s. North winds 5 to 10 miles per hour. Tuesday night, mostly clear. Lows in the mid-50s. North winds around 5 miles per hour in the evening, becoming light and variable. Wednesday, mostly sunny in the morning, then becoming partly cloudy. Highs in the upper 70s. Wednesday night, partly cloudy in the evening, then mostly cloudy with a chance of showers and thunderstorms after midnight. Lows around 60. Chance of rain 40%. The Nearshore Marine Forecast. For the following marine location, the islands to Vermilion. Small craft advisory in effect through this evening. Today, northeast winds 15 to 25 knots. Showers with a slight chance of thunderstorms this morning, then a chance of showers this afternoon. Waves 3 to 6 feet building to 4 to 7 feet, then subsiding to 3 to 6 feet. Waves occasionally around 9 feet. Tonight, northeast winds 15 to 20 knots becoming north 10 to 15 knots. Mostly cloudy in the evening, then clearing. Waves 3 to 6 feet subsiding to 1 to 3 feet. Waves occasionally around 7 feet. Tuesday, north winds 5 to 15 knots becoming northwest. Sunny. Waves 1 to 3 feet subsiding to 1 foot or less. Tuesday night, northwest winds 10 knots or less becoming south. Mostly clear. Waves 1 foot or less. Winds and waves higher in and near thunderstorms. The water temperature off Toledo is 70 degrees, off Cleveland 66 degrees, and off Derry 69 degrees. The extended forecast for the Central Highlands. Thursday, partly sunny with a chance of showers and thunderstorms. Highs around 80. Chance of rain 50%. Thursday night, a chance of thunderstorms in the evening. Mostly cloudy with a chance of showers. Lows in the upper 50s. Chance of rain 50%. Friday, partly cloudy. Highs in the upper 70s. Friday night, partly cloudy in the evening, then becoming mostly cloudy. Lows around 60. Saturday, partly sunny. Highs around 80. Saturday night, mostly cloudy. Lows in the lower 60s. Sunday, partly cloudy. Highs in the mid-80s. The Mansfield, Ohio Climate Summary for yesterday, June 21, 2026. Yesterday's high temperature was 73 degrees. The normal high is 81. Yesterday's low temperature was 51 degrees. The normal low is 60. A trace of precipitation fell yesterday, which brings the monthly total to 1.42 inches. This is 1.99 inches below the normal amount of 3.41 inches for June. The total precipitation for the year now stands at 20.25 inches, which is 0.71 inches below normal. No snow fell yesterday, which brings the monthly total to 0.0 inches. The total snowfall since July 1st still stands at 29.6 inches. There were 3 heating degree days yesterday. This brings the monthly total to 20. The yearly total since July 1st is 5,913. There were no cooling degree days yesterday. This leaves the monthly total at 93.
The yearly total since January 1st is 147. The normal high temperature for today is 81 degrees, and the normal low is 60. The record high for today is 95, which occurred in 1988, and the record low is 38, which occurred in 1992. Sunrise today is at 5:59 a.m. and sunset is at 9:05 p.m. At 5 a.m., weather reports for selected cities. At Mansfield Lawn Regional Airport, light rain was falling. The temperature was 58 degrees, the dew point 57, and the relative humidity 97%. The wind was northeast, at 7 miles an hour. The pressure was 29.79 inches and falling. Elsewhere across Ohio, rain was falling, with a temperature of 61 at Worcester, 60 at Marion, 59 at Toledo Express, 60 at Cleveland, 62 at Akron-Canton Regional Airport, 59 at Youngstown, 59 at Findlay, and 65 at Columbus. At Cincinnati, thunder was reported, with a temperature of 68. At Dayton, it was cloudy, with a temperature of 68. Reports from nearby cities outside Ohio, rain was falling, with a temperature of 64 at Pittsburgh, 58 at Detroit, 59 at Buffalo, and 58 at Chicago. At Indianapolis, it was cloudy, with a temperature of 69. The current time is 6:05 a.m. Eastern Daylight Time. 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On the latest weather map, low pressure will move across northern Ohio today, dragging a cold front south through the region. High pressure will build across the Great Lakes tonight through Wednesday before the next low pressure system and weak cold front across the region Thursday. The forecast for the Central Highlands. West of tonight, showers with a chance of thunderstorms. Lows in the upper 50s. East winds 10 to 15 miles per hour with gusts up to 25 miles per hour. Chance of rain near 100%. Monday, showers with a chance of thunderstorms in the morning, then showers likely with a slight chance of thunderstorms in the afternoon. Highs in the lower 70s. East winds 5 to 10 miles per hour with gusts up to 20 miles per hour, becoming north 10 to 15 miles per hour with gusts up to 30 miles per hour in the afternoon. Chance of rain near 100%. Monday night, mostly cloudy in the evening, then becoming partly cloudy. Lows in the mid-50s. North winds 10 to 15 miles per hour. Tuesday, mostly sunny. Highs in the mid-70s. North winds 5 to 10 miles per hour. Tuesday night, mostly clear. Lows in the mid-50s. North winds around 5 miles per hour in the evening, becoming light and variable. Wednesday, mostly sunny in the morning, then becoming partly cloudy. Highs in the upper 70s. Wednesday night, partly cloudy in the evening, then mostly cloudy with a chance of showers and thunderstorms after midnight. Lows around 60. Chance of rain 40%. At 6 a.m., weather reports for selected cities. At Mansfield Lawn Regional Airport, rain was falling. The temperature was 59 degrees, the dew point 58, and the relative humidity 96%. The wind was northeast, at 8 miles an hour. The pressure was 29.80 inches and rising. Elsewhere across Ohio, rain was falling, with a temperature of 60 at Worcester, 60 at Marion, 59 at Toledo Express, 58 at Cleveland, 60 at Akron-Canton Regional Airport, 60 at Youngstown, and 59 at Findlay. At Cincinnati, it was mostly cloudy, with a temperature of 68. It was cloudy, with a temperature of 68 at Dayton, and 67 at Columbus. Reports from nearby cities outside Ohio, it was cloudy. It was 65 at Pittsburgh, 58 at Detroit, 60 at Buffalo, 70 at Indianapolis, and 59 at Chicago. The current time is 6:08 a.m. Eastern Daylight Time. 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On the latest weather map,
Low pressure will move across northern Ohio today, dragging a cold front south through the region. High pressure will build across the Great Lakes tonight through Wednesday before the next low pressure system and weak cold front cross the region Thursday. The forecast for the Central Highlands. West of tonight, showers with a chance of thunderstorms. Lows in the upper 50s. East winds 10 to 15 miles per hour with gusts up to 25 miles per hour. Chance of rain near 100%. Monday, showers with a chance of thunderstorms in the morning, then showers likely with a slight chance of thunderstorms in the afternoon. Highs in the lower 70s. East winds 5 to 10 miles per hour with gusts up to 20 miles per hour, becoming north 10 to 15 miles per hour with gusts up to 30 miles per hour in the afternoon. Chance of rain near 100%. Monday night, mostly cloudy in the evening, then becoming partly cloudy. Lows in the mid-50s. North winds 10 to 15 miles per hour. Tuesday, mostly sunny. Highs in the mid-70s. North winds 5 to 10 miles per hour. Tuesday night, mostly clear. Lows in the mid-50s. North winds around 5 miles per hour in the evening, becoming light and variable. Wednesday, mostly sunny in the morning, then becoming partly cloudy. Highs in the upper 70s. Wednesday night, partly cloudy in the evening, then mostly cloudy with a chance of showers and thunderstorms after midnight. Lows around 60. Chance of rain 40%. The extended forecast for the Central Highlands. Thursday, partly sunny with a chance of showers and thunderstorms. Highs around 80. Chance of rain 50%. Thursday night, a chance of thunderstorms in the evening. Mostly cloudy with a chance of showers. Lows in the upper 50s. Chance of rain 50%. Friday, partly cloudy. Highs in the upper 70s. Friday night, partly cloudy in the evening, then becoming mostly cloudy. Lows around 60. Saturday, partly sunny. Highs around 80. Saturday night, mostly cloudy. Lows in the lower 60s. Sunday, partly cloudy. Highs in the mid-80s. At 6 a.m., weather reports for selected cities. At Mansfield-Lom Regional Airport, rain was falling. The temperature was 59 degrees, the dew point 58, and the relative humidity 96%. The wind was northeast, at 8 miles an hour. The pressure was 29.80 inches and rising. Elsewhere across Ohio, rain was falling, with a temperature of 60 at Wooster, 60 at Marion, 59 at Toledo Express, 58 at Cleveland, 60 at Akron-Canton Regional Airport, 60 at Youngstown, and 59 at Findlay. At Cincinnati, it was mostly cloudy, with a temperature of 68. It was cloudy, with a temperature of 68 at Dayton, and 67 at Columbus. Reports from nearby cities outside Ohio, it was cloudy. It was 65 at Pittsburgh, 58 at Detroit, 60 at Buffalo, 70 at Indianapolis, and 59 at Chicago. The current time is 6:12 a.m. Eastern Daylight Time. 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On the latest weather map, low pressure will move across northern Ohio today, dragging a cold front south through the region. High pressure will build across the Great Lakes tonight through Wednesday before the next low pressure system and weak cold front cross the region Thursday. The forecast for the Central Highlands. West of tonight, showers with a chance of thunderstorms. Lows in the upper 50s. East winds 10 to 15 miles per hour with gusts up to 25 miles per hour. Chance of rain near 100%. Monday, showers with a chance of thunderstorms in the morning, then showers likely with a slight chance of thunderstorms in the afternoon. Highs in the lower 70s. East winds 5 to 10 miles per hour with gusts up to 20 miles per hour, becoming north 10 to 15 miles per hour with gusts up to 30 miles per hour in the afternoon. Chance of rain near 100%. Monday night, mostly cloudy in the evening, then becoming partly cloudy. Lows in the mid-50s. North winds 10 to 15 miles per hour.
Tuesday, mostly sunny. Highs in the mid-70s. North winds 5 to 10 miles per hour. Tuesday night, mostly clear. Lows in the mid-50s. North winds around 5 miles per hour in the evening, becoming light and variable. Wednesday, mostly sunny in the morning, then becoming partly cloudy. Highs in the upper 70s.

rain was falling, with a temperature of 60 at Wooster, 60 at Marion, 59 at Toledo Express, 58 at Cleveland, 60 at Akron-Canton Regional Airport, 60 at Youngstown, and 59 at Findlay. At Cincinnati, it was mostly cloudy, with a temperature of 68. It was cloudy, with a temperature of 68 at Dayton, and 67 at Columbus. Reports from nearby cities outside Ohio, skies ranged from mostly cloudy to cloudy. It was 65 at Pittsburgh, 58 at Detroit, 60 at Buffalo, 70 at Indianapolis, and 59 at Chicago. The Mansfield, Ohio climate summary for yesterday, June 21, 2026. Yesterday's high temperature was 73 degrees. The normal high is 81. Yesterday's low temperature was 51 degrees. The normal low is 60. A trace of precipitation fell yesterday, which brings the monthly total to 1.42 inches. This is 1.99 inches below the normal amount of 3.41 inches for June. The total precipitation for the year now stands at 20.25 inches, which is 0.71 inches below normal. No snow fell yesterday, which brings the monthly total to 0.0 inches. The total snowfall since July 1st still stands at 29.6 inches. There were 3 heating degree days yesterday. This brings the monthly total to 20. The yearly total since July 1st is 5,913. There were no cooling degree days yesterday. This leaves the monthly total at 93. The yearly total since January 1st is 147. The normal high temperature for today is 81 degrees, and the normal low is 60. The record high for today is 95, which occurred in 1988, and the record low is 38, which occurred in 1992. Sunrise today is at 5:59 a.m. and sunset is at 9:05 p.m. The current time is 6:17 a.m. Eastern Daylight Time. 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On the latest weather map, low pressure will move across northern Ohio today, dragging a cold front south through the region. High pressure will build across the Great Lakes tonight through Wednesday before the next low pressure system and weak cold front across the region Thursday. The forecast for the Central Highlands. West of tonight, showers with a chance of thunderstorms. Lows in the upper 50s. East winds 10 to 15 miles per hour with gusts up to 25 miles per hour. Chance of rain near 100%. Monday, showers with a chance of thunderstorms in the morning, then showers likely with a slight chance of thunderstorms in the afternoon. Highs in the lower 70s. East winds 5 to 10 miles per hour with gusts up to 20 miles per hour, becoming north 10 to 15 miles per hour with gusts up to 30 miles per hour in the afternoon. Chance of rain near 100%. Monday night, mostly cloudy in the evening, then becoming partly cloudy. Lows in the mid-50s. North winds 10 to 15 miles per hour. Tuesday, mostly sunny. Highs in the mid-70s. North winds 5 to 10 miles per hour. Tuesday night, mostly clear. Lows in the mid-50s. North winds around 5 miles per hour in the evening, becoming light and variable. Wednesday, mostly sunny in the morning, then becoming partly cloudy. Highs in the upper 70s. Wednesday night, partly cloudy in the evening, then mostly cloudy with a chance of showers and thunderstorms after midnight. Lows around 60. Chance of rain 40%. At 6 a.m., weather reports for selected cities. At Mansfield-Lom Regional Airport, rain was falling. The temperature was 59 degrees, the dew point 58, and the relative humidity 96%. The wind was northeast, at 8 miles an hour. The pressure was 29.80 inches and rising. Elsewhere across Ohio, rain was falling, with a temperature of 60 at Wooster, 60 at Marion, 59 at Toledo Express, 58 at Cleveland, 60 at Akron-Canton Regional Airport, 60 at Youngstown, and 59 at Findlay. At Cincinnati, it was mostly cloudy, with a temperature of 68. It was cloudy, with a temperature of 68 at Dayton, and 67 at Columbus. Reports from nearby cities

Outside Ohio, skies ranged from mostly cloudy to cloudy. It was 65 at Pittsburgh, 58 at Detroit, 60 at Buffalo, 70 at Indianapolis, and 59 at Chicago. The extended forecast for the Central Highlands. Thursday, partly sunny with a chance of showers and thunderstorms. Highs around 80. Chance of rain 50%. Thursday night, a chance of thunderstorms in the evening. Mostly cloudy with a chance of showers. Lows in the upper 50s. Chance of rain 50%. Friday, partly cloudy. Highs in the upper 70s. Friday night, partly cloudy in the evening, then becoming mostly cloudy. Lows around 60. Saturday, partly sunny. Highs around 80. Saturday night, mostly cloudy. Lows in the lower 60s. Sunday, partly cloudy. Highs in the mid-80s. The current time is 6:21 a.m. Eastern Daylight Time. 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On the latest weather map, low pressure will move across northern Ohio today, dragging a cold front south through the region. High pressure will build across the Great Lakes tonight through Wednesday before the next low pressure system and weak cold front cross the region Thursday. The forecast for the Central Highlands. Rest of tonight, showers with a chance of thunderstorms. Lows in the upper 50s. East winds 10 to 15 miles per hour with gusts up to 25 miles per hour. Chance of rain near 100%. Monday, showers with a chance of thunderstorms in the morning, then showers likely with a slight chance of thunderstorms in the afternoon. Highs in the lower 70s. East winds 5 to 10 miles per hour with gusts up to 20 miles per hour, becoming north 10 to 15 miles per hour with gusts up to 30 miles per hour in the afternoon. Chance of rain near 100%. Monday night, mostly cloudy in the evening, then becoming partly cloudy. Lows in the mid-50s. North winds 10 to 15 miles per hour. Tuesday, mostly sunny. Highs in the mid-70s. North winds 5 to 10 miles per hour. Tuesday night, mostly clear. Lows in the mid-50s. North winds around 5 miles per hour in the evening, becoming light and variable. Wednesday, mostly sunny in the morning, then becoming partly cloudy. Highs in the upper 70s. Wednesday night, partly cloudy in the evening, then mostly cloudy with a chance of showers and thunderstorms after midnight. Lows around 60. Chance of rain 40%. At 6 a.m., weather reports for selected cities. At Mansfield Long Regional Airport, rain was falling. The temperature was 59 degrees, the dew point 58, and the relative humidity 96%. The wind was northeast, at 8 miles an hour. The pressure was 29.80 inches and rising. Elsewhere across Ohio, rain was falling, with a temperature of 60 at Wooster, 60 at Marion, 59 at Toledo Express, 58 at Cleveland, 60 at Akron-Canton Regional Airport, 60 at Youngstown, and 59 at Findlay. At Cincinnati, it was mostly cloudy, with a temperature of 68. It was cloudy, with a temperature of 68 at Dayton, and 67 at Columbus. Reports from nearby cities outside Ohio, skies ranged from mostly cloudy to cloudy. It was 65 at Pittsburgh, 58 at Detroit, 60 at Buffalo, 70 at Indianapolis, and 59 at Chicago. The current time is 6:24 a.m. Eastern Daylight Time. 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On the latest weather map, low pressure will move across northern Ohio today, dragging a cold front south through the region. High pressure will build across the Great Lakes tonight through Wednesday before the next low pressure system and weak cold front cross the region Thursday. The forecast for the Central Highlands. Rest of tonight, showers with a chance of thunderstorms. Lows in the upper 50s.
east winds 10 to 15 miles per hour with gusts up to 25 miles per hour. Chance of rain near 100%. Monday, showers with a chance of thunderstorms in the morning, then showers likely with a slight chance of thunderstorms in the afternoon. Highs in the lower 70s. East winds 5 to 10 miles per hour with gusts up to 20 miles per hour, becoming north 10 to 15 miles per hour with gusts up to 30 miles per hour in the afternoon. Chance of rain near 100%. Monday night, mostly cloudy in the evening, then becoming partly cloudy. Lows in the mid-50s. North winds 10 to 15 miles per hour. Tuesday, mostly sunny. Highs in the mid-70s. North winds 5 to 10 miles per hour. Tuesday night, mostly clear. Lows in the mid-50s. North winds around 5 miles per hour in the evening, becoming light and variable. Wednesday, mostly sunny in the morning, then becoming partly cloudy. Highs in the upper 70s. Wednesday night, partly cloudy in the evening, then mostly cloudy with a chance of showers and thunderstorms after midnight. Lows around 60. Chance of rain 40%. At 6 a.m., weather reports for selected cities. At Mansfield Lawn Regional Airport, rain was falling. The temperature was 59 degrees, the dew point 58, and the relative humidity 96%. The wind was northeast, at 8 miles an hour. The pressure was 29.80 inches and rising. Elsewhere across Ohio, rain was falling, with a temperature of 60 at Wooster, 60 at Marion, 59 at Toledo Express, 58 at Cleveland, 60 at Akron-Canton Regional Airport, 60 at Youngstown, and 59 at Findlay. At Cincinnati, it was mostly cloudy, with a temperature of 68. It was cloudy, with a temperature of 68 at Dayton, and 67 at Columbus. Reports from nearby cities outside Ohio, skies ranged from mostly cloudy to cloudy. It was 65 at Pittsburgh, 58 at Detroit, 60 at Buffalo, 70 at Indianapolis, and 59 at Chicago. The current time is 6:27 a.m. Eastern Daylight Time. 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On the latest weather map, low pressure will move across northern Ohio today, dragging a cold front south through the region. High pressure will build across the Great Lakes tonight through Wednesday before the next low pressure system and weak cold front across the region Thursday. The forecast for the Central Highlands. Rest of tonight, showers with a chance of thunderstorms. Lows in the upper 50s. East winds 10 to 15 miles per hour with gusts up to 25 miles per hour. Chance of rain near 100%. Monday, showers with a chance of thunderstorms in the morning, then showers likely with a slight chance of thunderstorms in the afternoon. Highs in the lower 70s. East winds 5 to 10 miles per hour with gusts up to 20 miles per hour, becoming north 10 to 15 miles per hour with gusts up to 30 miles per hour in the afternoon. Chance of rain near 100%. Monday night, mostly cloudy in the evening, then becoming partly cloudy. Lows in the mid-50s. North winds 10 to 15 miles per hour. Tuesday, mostly sunny. Highs in the mid-70s. North winds 5 to 10 miles per hour. Tuesday night, mostly clear. Lows in the mid-50s. North winds around 5 miles per hour in the evening, becoming light and variable. Wednesday, mostly sunny in the morning, then becoming partly cloudy. Highs in the upper 70s. Wednesday night, partly cloudy in the evening, then mostly cloudy with a chance of showers and thunderstorms after midnight. Lows around 60. Chance of rain 40%. At 6 a.m., weather reports for selected cities. At Mansfield Lawn Regional Airport, rain was falling. The temperature was 59 degrees, the dew point 58, and the relative humidity 96%. The wind was northeast, at 8 miles an hour. The pressure was 29.80 inches and rising. Elsewhere across Ohio, rain was falling, with a temperature of 60 at Wooster, 60 at Marion, 59 at Toledo Express, 58 at Cleveland,
60 at Akron-Canton Regional Airport, 60 at Youngstown, and 59 at Findlay. At Cincinnati, it was mostly cloudy, with a temperature of 68. It was cloudy, with a temperature of 68 at Dayton, and 67 at Columbus. Reports from nearby cities outside Ohio, skies ranged from mostly cloudy to cloudy. It was 65 at Pittsburgh, 58 at Detroit, 60 at Buffalo, 70 at Indianapolis, and 59 at Chicago. The extended forecast for the Central Highlands. Thursday, partly sunny with a chance of showers and thunderstorms. Highs around 80. Chance of rain 50%. Thursday night, a chance of thunderstorms in the evening. Mostly cloudy with a chance of showers. Lows in the upper 50s. Chance of rain 50%. Friday, partly cloudy. Highs in the upper 70s. Friday night, partly cloudy in the evening, then becoming mostly cloudy. Lows around 60. Saturday, partly sunny. Highs around 80. Saturday night, mostly cloudy. Lows in the lower 60s. Sunday, partly cloudy. Highs in the mid-80s. The Mansfield, Ohio climate summary for yesterday, June 21, 2026. Yesterday's high temperature was 73 degrees. The normal high is 81. Yesterday's low temperature was 51 degrees. The normal low is 60. A trace of precipitation fell yesterday, which brings the monthly total to 1.42 inches. This is 1.99 inches below the normal amount of 3.41 inches for June. The total precipitation for the year now stands at 20.25 inches, which is 0.71 inches below normal. No snow fell yesterday, which brings the monthly total to 0.0 inches. The total snowfall since July 1st still stands at 29.6 inches. There were 3 heating degree days yesterday. This brings the monthly total to 20. The yearly total since July 1st is 5,913. There were no cooling degree days yesterday. This leaves the monthly total at 93. The yearly total since January 1st is 147. The normal high temperature for today is 81 degrees, and the normal low is 60. The record high for today is 95, which occurred in 1988, and the record low is 38, which occurred in 1992. Sunrise today is at 5:59 a.m. and sunset is at 9:05 p.m. The current time is 6:32 a.m. Eastern Daylight Time. 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On the latest weather map, low pressure will move across northern Ohio today, dragging a cold front south through the region. High pressure will build across the Great Lakes tonight through Wednesday before the next low pressure system and weak cold front across the region Thursday. The forecast for the Central Highlands. Rest of tonight, showers with a chance of thunderstorms. Lows in the upper 50s. East winds 10 to 15 miles per hour with gusts up to 25 miles per hour. Chance of rain near 100%. Monday, showers with a chance of thunderstorms in the morning, then showers likely with a slight chance of thunderstorms in the afternoon. Highs in the lower 70s. East winds 5 to 10 miles per hour with gusts up to 20 miles per hour, becoming north 10 to 15 miles per hour with gusts up to 30 miles per hour in the afternoon. Chance of rain near 100%. Monday night, mostly cloudy in the evening, then becoming partly cloudy. Lows in the mid-50s. North winds 10 to 15 miles per hour. Tuesday, mostly sunny. Highs in the mid-70s. North winds 5 to 10 miles per hour. Tuesday night, mostly clear. Lows in the mid-50s. North winds around 5 miles per hour in the evening, becoming light and variable. Wednesday, mostly sunny in the morning, then becoming partly cloudy. Highs in the upper 70s. Wednesday night, partly cloudy in the evening, then mostly cloudy with a chance of showers and thunderstorms after midnight. Lows around 60. Chance of rain 40%.
at 6 a.m. Weather reports for selected cities. At Mansfield Lom Regional Airport, rain was falling. The temperature was 59 degrees, the dew point 58, and the relative humidity 96%. The wind was northeast, at 8 miles an hour. The pressure was 29.80 inches and rising. Elsewhere across Ohio, rain was falling, with a temperature of 60 at Wooster, 60 at Marion, 59 at Toledo Express, 58 at Cleveland, 60 at Akron-Canton Regional Airport, 60 at Youngstown, and 59 at Findlay. At Cincinnati, it was mostly cloudy, with a temperature of 68. It was cloudy, with a temperature of 68 at Dayton, and 67 at Columbus. Reports from nearby cities outside Ohio, skies ranged from mostly cloudy to cloudy. It was 65 at Pittsburgh, 58 at Detroit, 60 at Buffalo, 70 at Indianapolis, and 59 at Chicago. The current time is 6:35 a.m. Eastern Daylight Time. 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On the latest weather map, low pressure will move across northern Ohio today, dragging a cold front south through the region. High pressure will build across the Great Lakes tonight through Wednesday before the next low pressure system and weak cold front across the region Thursday. The forecast for the Central Highlands. West of tonight, showers with a chance of thunderstorms. Lows in the upper 50s. East winds 10 to 15 miles per hour with gusts up to 25 miles per hour. Chance of rain near 100%. Monday, showers with a chance of thunderstorms in the morning, then showers likely with a slight chance of thunderstorms in the afternoon. Highs in the lower 70s. East winds 5 to 10 miles per hour with gusts up to 20 miles per hour, becoming north 10 to 15 miles per hour with gusts up to 30 miles per hour in the afternoon. Chance of rain near 100%. Monday night, mostly cloudy in the evening, then becoming partly cloudy. Lows in the mid-50s. North winds 10 to 15 miles per hour. Tuesday, mostly sunny. Highs in the mid-70s. North winds 5 to 10 miles per hour. Tuesday night, mostly clear. Lows in the mid-50s. North winds around 5 miles per hour in the evening, becoming light and variable. Wednesday, mostly sunny in the morning, then becoming partly cloudy. Highs in the upper 70s. Wednesday night, partly cloudy in the evening, then mostly cloudy with a chance of showers and thunderstorms after midnight. Lows around 60. Chance of rain 40%. At 6 a.m., weather reports for selected cities. At Mansfield Lom Regional Airport, rain was falling. The temperature was 59 degrees, the dew point 58, and the relative humidity 96%. The wind was northeast, at 8 miles an hour. The pressure was 29.80 inches and rising. Elsewhere across Ohio, rain was falling, with a temperature of 60 at Wooster, 60 at Marion, 59 at Toledo Express, 58 at Cleveland, 60 at Akron-Canton Regional Airport, 60 at Youngstown, and 59 at Findlay. At Cincinnati, it was mostly cloudy, with a temperature of 68. It was cloudy, with a temperature of 68 at Dayton, and 67 at Columbus. Reports from nearby cities outside Ohio, skies ranged from mostly cloudy to cloudy. It was 65 at Pittsburgh, 58 at Detroit, 60 at Buffalo, 70 at Indianapolis, and 59 at Chicago. The current time is 6:38 a.m. Eastern Daylight Time. 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On the latest weather map, low pressure will move across northern Ohio today, dragging a cold front south through the region. High pressure will build across the Great Lakes tonight through Wednesday before the next low pressure system and weak cold front across the region Thursday. The forecast for the Central Highlands. West of tonight, showers with a chance of thunderstorms. Lows in the upper 50s.
east winds 10 to 15 miles per hour with gusts up to 25 miles per hour. Chance of rain near 100%. Monday, showers with a chance of thunderstorms in the morning, then showers likely with a slight chance of thunderstorms in the afternoon. Highs in the lower 70s. East winds 5 to 10 miles per hour with gusts up to 20 miles per hour, becoming north 10 to 15 miles per hour with gusts up to 30 miles per hour in the afternoon. Chance of rain near 100%. Monday night, mostly cloudy in the evening, then becoming partly cloudy. Lows in the mid-50s. North winds 10 to 15 miles per hour. Tuesday, mostly sunny. Highs in the mid-70s. North winds 5 to 10 miles per hour. Tuesday night, mostly clear. Lows in the mid-50s. North winds around 5 miles per hour in the evening, becoming light and variable. Wednesday, mostly sunny in the morning, then becoming partly cloudy. Highs in the upper 70s. Wednesday night, partly cloudy in the evening, then mostly cloudy with a chance of showers and thunderstorms after midnight. Lows around 60. Chance of rain 40%. The extended forecast for the Central Highlands. Thursday, partly sunny with a chance of showers and thunderstorms. Highs around 80. Chance of rain 50%. Thursday night, a chance of thunderstorms in the evening. Mostly cloudy with a chance of showers. Lows in the upper 50s. Chance of rain 50%. Friday, partly cloudy. Highs in the upper 70s. Friday night, partly cloudy in the evening, then becoming mostly cloudy. Lows around 60. Saturday, partly sunny. Highs around 80. Saturday night, mostly cloudy. Lows in the lower 60s. Sunday, partly cloudy. Highs in the mid-80s. At 6 a.m., weather reports for selected cities. At Mansfield Long Regional Airport, rain was falling. The temperature was 59 degrees, the dew point 58, and the relative humidity 96%. The wind was northeast, at 8 miles an hour. The pressure was 29.80 inches and rising. Elsewhere across Ohio, rain was falling, with a temperature of 60 at Wooster, 60 at Marion, 59 at Toledo Express, 58 at Cleveland, 60 at Akron-Canton Regional Airport, 60 at Youngstown, and 59 at Findlay. At Cincinnati, it was mostly cloudy, with a temperature of 68. It was cloudy, with a temperature of 68 at Dayton, and 67 at Columbus. Reports from nearby cities outside Ohio, skies ranged from mostly cloudy to cloudy. It was 65 at Pittsburgh, 58 at Detroit, 60 at Buffalo, 70 at Indianapolis, and 59 at Chicago. The current time is 6:42 a.m. Eastern Daylight Time. 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On the latest weather map, low pressure will move across northern Ohio today, dragging a cold front south through the region. High pressure will build across the Great Lakes tonight through Wednesday before the next low pressure system and weak cold front cross the region Thursday. The forecast for the Central Highlands. West of tonight, showers with a chance of thunderstorms. Lows in the upper 50s. East winds 10 to 15 miles per hour with gusts up to 25 miles per hour. Chance of rain near 100%. Monday, showers with a chance of thunderstorms in the morning, then showers likely with a slight chance of thunderstorms in the afternoon. Highs in the lower 70s. East winds 5 to 10 miles per hour with gusts up to 20 miles per hour, becoming north 10 to 15 miles per hour with gusts up to 30 miles per hour in the afternoon. Chance of rain near 100%. Monday night, mostly cloudy in the evening, then becoming partly cloudy. Lows in the mid-50s. North winds 10 to 15 miles per hour. Tuesday, mostly sunny. Highs in the mid-70s. North winds 5 to 10 miles per hour. Tuesday night, mostly clear. Lows in the mid-50s. North winds around 5 miles per hour in the evening, becoming light and variable. Wednesday, mostly sunny in the morning, then becoming partly cloudy.
highs in the upper 70s. Wednesday night, partly cloudy in the evening, then mostly cloudy with a chance of showers and thunderstorms after midnight. Lows around 60. Chance of rain 40%. The Mansfield, Ohio climate summary for yesterday, June 21, 2026. Yesterday's high temperature was 73 degrees. The normal high is 81. Yesterday's low temperature was 51 degrees. The normal low is 60. A trace of precipitation fell yesterday, which brings the monthly total to 1.42 inches. This is 1.99 inches below the normal amount of 3.41 inches for June. The total precipitation for the year now stands at 20.25 inches, which is 0.71 inches below normal. No snow fell yesterday, which brings the monthly total to 0.0 inches. The total snowfall since July 1st still stands at 29.6 inches. There were 3 heating degree days yesterday. This brings the monthly total to 20. The yearly total since July 1st is 5,913. There were no cooling degree days yesterday. This leaves the monthly total at 93. The yearly total since January 1st is 147. The normal high temperature for today is 81 degrees, and the normal low is 60. The record high for today is 95, which occurred in 1988, and the record low is 38, which occurred in 1992. Sunrise today is at 5:59 a.m. and sunset is at 9:05 p.m. At 6 a.m., weather reports for selected cities. At Mansfield Lawn Regional Airport, rain was falling. The temperature was 59 degrees, the dew point 58, and the relative humidity 96%. The wind was northeast, at 8 miles an hour. The pressure was 29.80 inches and rising. Elsewhere across Ohio, rain was falling, with a temperature of 60 at Wooster, 60 at Marion, 59 at Toledo Express, 58 at Cleveland, 60 at Akron-Canton Regional Airport, 60 at Youngstown, and 59 at Findlay. At Cincinnati, it was mostly cloudy, with a temperature of 68. It was cloudy, with a temperature of 68 at Dayton, and 67 at Columbus. Reports from nearby cities outside Ohio, skies ranged from mostly cloudy to cloudy. It was 65 at Pittsburgh, 58 at Detroit, 60 at Buffalo, 70 at Indianapolis, and 59 at Chicago. The current time is 6:47 a.m. Eastern Daylight Time. 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On the latest weather map, low pressure will move across northern Ohio today, dragging a cold front south through the region. High pressure will build across the Great Lakes tonight through Wednesday before the next low pressure system and weak cold front across the region Thursday. The forecast for the Central Highlands. West of tonight, showers with a chance of thunderstorms. Lows in the upper 50s. East winds 10 to 15 miles per hour with gusts up to 25 miles per hour. Chance of rain near 100%. Monday, showers with a chance of thunderstorms in the morning, then showers likely with a slight chance of thunderstorms in the afternoon. Highs in the lower 70s. East winds 5 to 10 miles per hour with gusts up to 20 miles per hour, becoming north 10 to 15 miles per hour with gusts up to 30 miles per hour in the afternoon. Chance of rain near 100%. Monday night, mostly cloudy in the evening, then becoming partly cloudy. Lows in the mid-50s. North winds 10 to 15 miles per hour. Tuesday, mostly sunny. Highs in the mid-70s. North winds 5 to 10 miles per hour. Tuesday night, mostly clear. Lows in the mid-50s. North winds around 5 miles per hour in the evening, becoming light and variable. Wednesday, mostly sunny in the morning, then becoming partly cloudy. Highs in the upper 70s. Wednesday night, partly cloudy in the evening, then mostly cloudy with a chance of showers and thunderstorms after midnight. Lows around 60. Chance of rain 40%. At 6 a.m., weather reports for selected cities. At Mansfield Lawn Regional Airport, rain was falling.
The temperature was 59 degrees, the dew point 58, and the relative humidity 96%. The wind was northeast, at 8 miles an hour. The pressure was 29.80 inches and rising. Elsewhere across Ohio, rain was falling, with a temperature of 60 at Wooster, 60 at Marion, 59 at Toledo Express, 58 at Cleveland, 60 at Akron-Canton Regional Airport, 60 at Youngstown, and 59 at Findlay. At Cincinnati, it was mostly cloudy, with a temperature of 68. It was cloudy, with a temperature of 68 at Dayton, and 67 at Columbus. Reports from nearby cities outside Ohio, skies ranged from mostly cloudy to cloudy. It was 65 at Pittsburgh, 58 at Detroit, 60 at Buffalo, 70 at Indianapolis, and 59 at Chicago. The extended forecast for the Central Highlands. Thursday, partly sunny with a chance of showers and thunderstorms. Highs around 80. Chance of rain 50%. Thursday night, a chance of thunderstorms in the evening. Mostly cloudy with a chance of showers. Lows in the upper 50s. Chance of rain 50%. Friday, partly cloudy. Highs in the upper 70s. Friday night, partly cloudy in the evening, then becoming mostly cloudy. Lows around 60. Saturday, partly sunny. Highs around 80. Saturday night, mostly cloudy. Lows in the lower 60s. Sunday, partly cloudy. Highs in the mid-80s. The current time is 6:51 a.m. Eastern Daylight Time. 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On the latest weather map, low pressure will move across northern Ohio today, dragging a cold front south through the region. High pressure will build across the Great Lakes tonight through Wednesday before the next low pressure system and weak cold front across the region Thursday. The forecast for the Central Highlands. Rest of tonight, showers with a chance of thunderstorms. Lows in the upper 50s. East winds 10 to 15 miles per hour with gusts up to 25 miles per hour. Chance of rain near 100%. Monday, showers with a chance of thunderstorms in the morning, then showers likely with a slight chance of thunderstorms in the afternoon. Highs in the lower 70s. East winds 5 to 10 miles per hour with gusts up to 20 miles per hour, becoming north 10 to 15 miles per hour with gusts up to 30 miles per hour in the afternoon. Chance of rain near 100%. Monday night, mostly cloudy in the evening, then becoming partly cloudy. Lows in the mid-50s. North winds 10 to 15 miles per hour. Tuesday, mostly sunny. Highs in the mid-70s. North winds 5 to 10 miles per hour. Tuesday night, mostly clear. Lows in the mid-50s. North winds around 5 miles per hour in the evening, becoming light and variable. Wednesday, mostly sunny in the morning, then becoming partly cloudy. Highs in the upper 70s. Wednesday night, partly cloudy in the evening, then mostly cloudy with a chance of showers and thunderstorms after midnight. Lows around 60. Chance of rain 40%. At 6 a.m., weather reports for selected cities. At Mansfield-Long Regional Airport, rain was falling. The temperature was 59 degrees, the dew point 58, and the relative humidity 96%. The wind was northeast, at 8 miles an hour. The pressure was 29.80 inches and rising. Elsewhere across Ohio, rain was falling, with a temperature of 60 at Wooster, 60 at Marion, 59 at Toledo Express, 58 at Cleveland, 60 at Akron-Canton Regional Airport, 60 at Youngstown, and 59 at Findlay. At Cincinnati, it was mostly cloudy, with a temperature of 68. It was cloudy, with a temperature of 68 at Dayton, and 67 at Columbus. Reports from nearby cities outside Ohio, skies ranged from mostly cloudy to cloudy. It was 65 at Pittsburgh, 58 at Detroit, 60 at Buffalo, 70 at Indianapolis, and 59 at Chicago. The current time is 6:54 a.m. Eastern Daylight Time.
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On the latest weather map, low pressure will move across northern Ohio today, dragging a cold front south through the region. High pressure will build across the Great Lakes tonight through Wednesday before the next low pressure system and weak cold front across the region Thursday. The forecast for the Central Highlands. West of tonight, showers with a chance of thunderstorms. Lows in the upper 50s. East winds 10 to 15 miles per hour with gusts up to 25 miles per hour. Chance of rain near 100%. Monday, showers with a chance of thunderstorms in the morning, then showers likely with a slight chance of thunderstorms in the afternoon. Highs in the lower 70s. East winds 5 to 10 miles per hour with gusts up to 20 miles per hour, becoming north 10 to 15 miles per hour with gusts up to 30 miles per hour in the afternoon. Chance of rain near 100%. Monday night, mostly cloudy in the evening, then becoming partly cloudy. Lows in the mid-50s. North winds 10 to 15 miles per hour. Tuesday, mostly sunny. Highs in the mid-70s. North winds 5 to 10 miles per hour. Tuesday night, mostly clear. Lows in the mid-50s. North winds around 5 miles per hour in the evening, becoming light and variable. Wednesday, mostly sunny in the morning, then becoming partly cloudy. Highs in the upper 70s. Wednesday night, partly cloudy in the evening, then mostly cloudy with a chance of showers and thunderstorms after midnight. Lows around 60. Chance of rain 40%. At 6 a.m., weather reports for selected cities. At Mansfield Lawn Regional Airport, rain was falling. The temperature was 59 degrees, the dew point 58, and the relative humidity 96%. The wind was northeast, at 8 miles an hour. The pressure was 29.80 inches and rising. Elsewhere across Ohio, rain was falling, with a temperature of 60 at Wooster, 60 at Marion, 59 at Toledo Express, 58 at Cleveland, 60 at Akron-Canton Regional Airport, 60 at Youngstown, and 59 at Findlay. At Cincinnati, it was mostly cloudy, with a temperature of 68. It was cloudy, with a temperature of 68 at Dayton, and 67 at Columbus. Reports from nearby cities outside Ohio, skies ranged from mostly cloudy to cloudy. It was 65 at Pittsburgh, 58 at Detroit, 60 at Buffalo, 70 at Indianapolis, and 59 at Chicago. The current time is 6:57 a.m. Eastern Daylight Time. 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On the latest weather map, low pressure will move across northern Ohio today, dragging a cold front south through the region. High pressure will build across the Great Lakes tonight through Wednesday before the next low pressure system and weak cold front across the region Thursday. The forecast for the Central Highlands. West of tonight, showers with a chance of thunderstorms. Lows in the upper 50s. East winds 10 to 15 miles per hour with gusts up to 25 miles per hour. Chance of rain near 100%. Monday, showers with a chance of thunderstorms in the morning, then showers likely with a slight chance of thunderstorms in the afternoon. Highs in the lower 70s. East winds 5 to 10 miles per hour with gusts up to 20 miles per hour, becoming north 10 to 15 miles per hour with gusts up to 30 miles per hour in the afternoon. Chance of rain near 100%. Monday night, mostly cloudy in the evening, then becoming partly cloudy. Lows in the mid-50s. North winds 10 to 15 miles per hour. Tuesday, mostly sunny. Highs in the mid-70s. North winds 5 to 10 miles per hour. Tuesday night, mostly clear. Lows in the mid-50s. North winds around 5 miles per hour in the evening, becoming light and variable. Wednesday, mostly sunny in the morning, then becoming partly cloudy. Highs in the upper 70s.
Wednesday night, partly cloudy in the evening, then mostly cloudy with a chance of showers and thunderstorms after midnight. Lows around 60. Chance of rain 40%. At 6 a.m., weather reports for selected cities. At Mansfield Lawn Regional Airport, rain was falling. The temperature was 59 degrees, the dew point 58, and the relative humidity 96%. The wind was northeast, at 8 miles an hour. The pressure was 29.80 inches and rising. Elsewhere across Ohio, rain was falling, with a temperature of 60 at Wooster, 60 at Marion, 59 at Toledo Express, 58 at Cleveland, 60 at Akron-Canton Regional Airport, 60 at Youngstown, and 59 at Findlay. At Cincinnati, it was mostly cloudy, with a temperature of 68. It was cloudy, with a temperature of 68 at Dayton, and 67 at Columbus. Reports from nearby cities outside Ohio, skies ranged from mostly cloudy to cloudy. It was 65 at Pittsburgh, 58 at Detroit, 60 at Buffalo, 70 at Indianapolis, and 59 at Chicago. The Nearshore Marine Forecast. For the following marine location, the Islands to Vermilion. Small craft advisory in effect through this evening. Today, northeast winds 15 to 25 knots. Showers with a slight chance of thunderstorms this morning, then a chance of showers this afternoon. Waves 3 to 6 feet building to 4 to 7 feet, then subsiding to 3 to 6 feet. Waves occasionally around 9 feet. Tonight, northeast winds 15 to 20 knots becoming north 10 to 15 knots. Mostly cloudy in the evening, then clearing. Waves 3 to 6 feet subsiding to 1 to 3 feet. Waves occasionally around 7 feet. Tuesday, north winds 5 to 15 knots becoming northwest. Sunny. Waves 1 to 3 feet subsiding to 1 foot or less. Tuesday night, northwest winds 10 knots or less becoming south. Mostly clear. Waves 1 foot or less. Winds and waves higher in and near thunderstorms. The water temperature off Toledo is 70 degrees, off Cleveland 66 degrees, and off Erie 69 degrees. The extended forecast for the Central Highlands. Thursday, partly sunny with a chance of showers and thunderstorms. Highs around 80. Chance of rain 50%. Thursday night, a chance of thunderstorms in the evening. Mostly cloudy with a chance of showers. Lows in the upper 50s. Chance of rain 50%. Friday, partly cloudy. Highs in the upper 70s. Friday night, partly cloudy in the evening, then becoming mostly cloudy. Lows around 60. Saturday, partly sunny. Highs around 80. Saturday night, mostly cloudy. Lows in the lower 60s. Sunday, partly cloudy. Highs in the mid-80s. The Mansfield, Ohio climate summary for yesterday, June 21, 2026. Yesterday's high temperature was 73 degrees. The normal high is 81. Yesterday's low temperature was 51 degrees. The normal low is 60. A trace of precipitation fell yesterday, which brings the monthly total to 1.42 inches. This is 1.99 inches below the normal amount of 3.41 inches for June. The total precipitation for the year now stands at 20.25 inches, which is 0.71 inches below normal. No snow fell yesterday, which brings the monthly total to 0.0 inches. The total snowfall since July 1st still stands at 29.6 inches. There were 3 heating degree days yesterday. This brings the monthly total to 20. The yearly total since July 1st is 5,913. There were no cooling degree days yesterday. This leaves the monthly total at 93. The yearly total since January 1st is 147. The normal high temperature for today is 81 degrees, and the normal low is 60. The record high for today is 95, which occurred in 1988, and the record low is 38, which occurred in 1992. Sunrise today is at 5:59 a.m. and sunset is at 9:05 p.m. The current time is 7:04 a.m. Eastern Daylight Time. 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
We supply the latest available information for the Central Highlands over station WWG57 from Butler on a frequency of 162.450 MHz. On the latest weather map, low pressure will move across northern Ohio today, dragging a cold front south through the region. High pressure will build across the Great Lakes tonight through Wednesday before the next low pressure system and weak cold front across the region Thursday. The forecast for the Central Highlands. West of tonight, showers with a chance of thunderstorms. Lows in the upper 50s. East winds 10 to 15 miles per hour with gusts up to 25 miles per hour. Chance of rain near 100%. Monday, showers with a chance of thunderstorms in the morning, then showers likely with a slight chance of thunderstorms in the afternoon. Highs in the lower 70s. East winds 5 to 10 miles per hour with gusts up to 20 miles per hour, becoming north 10 to 15 miles per hour with gusts up to 30 miles per hour in the afternoon. Chance of rain near 100%. Monday night, mostly cloudy in the evening, then becoming partly cloudy. Lows in the mid-50s. North winds 10 to 15 miles per hour. Tuesday, mostly sunny. Highs in the mid-70s. North winds 5 to 10 miles per hour. Tuesday night, mostly clear. Lows in the mid-50s. North winds around 5 miles per hour in the evening, becoming light and variable. Wednesday, mostly sunny in the morning, then becoming partly cloudy. Highs in the upper 70s. Wednesday night, partly cloudy in the evening, then mostly cloudy with a chance of showers and thunderstorms after midnight. Lows around 60. Chance of rain 40%. The current time is 7:06 a.m. Eastern Daylight Time. 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On the latest weather map, low pressure will move across northern Ohio today, dragging a cold front south through the region. High pressure will build across the Great Lakes tonight through Wednesday before the next low pressure system and weak cold front across the region Thursday. The forecast for the Central Highlands. West of tonight, showers with a chance of thunderstorms. Lows in the upper 50s. East winds 10 to 15 miles per hour with gusts up to 25 miles per hour. Chance of rain near 100%. Monday, showers with a chance of thunderstorms in the morning, then showers likely with a slight chance of thunderstorms in the afternoon. Highs in the lower 70s. East winds 5 to 10 miles per hour with gusts up to 20 miles per hour, becoming north 10 to 15 miles per hour with gusts up to 30 miles per hour in the afternoon. Chance of rain near 100%. Monday night, mostly cloudy in the evening, then becoming partly cloudy. Lows in the mid-50s. North winds 10 to 15 miles per hour. Tuesday, mostly sunny. Highs in the mid-70s. North winds 5 to 10 miles per hour. Tuesday night, mostly clear. Lows in the mid-50s. North winds around 5 miles per hour in the evening, becoming light and variable. Wednesday, mostly sunny in the morning, then becoming partly cloudy. Highs in the upper 70s. Wednesday night, partly cloudy in the evening, then mostly cloudy with a chance of showers and thunderstorms after midnight. Lows around 60. Chance of rain 40%. At 7 a.m., weather reports for selected cities. At Mansfield-Long Regional Airport, light rain was falling. The temperature was 59 degrees, the dew point 58, and the relative humidity 96%. The wind was north, at 12 miles an hour. The pressure was 29.81 inches and steady. Elsewhere across Ohio, rain was falling, with a temperature of 60 at Wooster, 58 at Cleveland, 60 at Akron-Canton Regional Airport, 59 at Youngstown, and 59 at Findlay. At Cincinnati, it was mostly cloudy, with a temperature of 68. It was cloudy, with a temperature of 60 at Marion, 59 at Toledo Express, 68 at Dayton, and 68 at Columbus. Reports from nearby cities outside Ohio, rain was falling, with a temperature of 66 at Pittsburgh, 59 at Detroit, and 60 at Buffalo.
It was mostly cloudy, with a temperature of 70 at Indianapolis and 59 at Chicago. The current time is 7:09 a.m. Eastern Daylight Time. 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On the latest weather map, low pressure will move across northern Ohio today, dragging a cold front south through the region. High pressure will build across the Great Lakes tonight through Wednesday before the next low pressure system and weak cold front across the region Thursday. The extended forecast for the Central Highlands. Thursday, partly sunny with a chance of showers and thunderstorms. Highs around 80. Chance of rain 50%. Thursday night, a chance of thunderstorms in the evening. Mostly cloudy with a chance of showers. Lows in the upper 50s. Chance of rain 50%. Friday, partly cloudy. Highs in the upper 70s. Friday night, partly cloudy in the evening, then becoming mostly cloudy. Lows around 60. Saturday, partly sunny. Highs around 80. Saturday night, mostly cloudy. Lows in the lower 60s. Sunday, partly cloudy. Highs in the mid-80s. The forecast for the Central Highlands. West of tonight, showers with a chance of thunderstorms. Lows in the upper 50s. East winds 10 to 15 miles per hour with gusts up to 25 miles per hour. Chance of rain near 100%. Monday, showers with a chance of thunderstorms in the morning, then showers likely with a slight chance of thunderstorms in the afternoon. Highs in the lower 70s. East winds 5 to 10 miles per hour with gusts up to 20 miles per hour, becoming north 10 to 15 miles per hour with gusts up to 30 miles per hour in the afternoon. Chance of rain near 100%. Monday night, mostly cloudy in the evening, then becoming partly cloudy. Lows in the mid-50s. North winds 10 to 15 miles per hour. Tuesday, mostly sunny. Highs in the mid-70s. North winds 5 to 10 miles per hour. Tuesday night, mostly clear. Lows in the mid-50s. North winds around 5 miles per hour in the evening, becoming light and variable. Wednesday, mostly sunny in the morning, then becoming partly cloudy. Highs in the upper 70s. Wednesday night, partly cloudy in the evening, then mostly cloudy with a chance of showers and thunderstorms after midnight. Lows around 60. Chance of rain 40%. At 7 a.m., weather reports for selected cities. At Mansfield-Long Regional Airport, light rain was falling. The temperature was 59 degrees, the dew point 58, and the relative humidity 96%. The wind was north, at 12 miles an hour. The pressure was 29.81 inches and steady. Elsewhere across Ohio, rain was falling, with a temperature of 60 at Wooster, 58 at Cleveland, 60 at Akron-Canton Regional Airport, 59 at Youngstown, and 59 at Findlay. At Cincinnati, it was mostly cloudy, with a temperature of 68. It was cloudy, with a temperature of 60 at Marion, 59 at Toledo Express, 68 at Dayton, and 68 at Columbus. Reports from nearby cities outside Ohio, rain was falling, with a temperature of 66 at Pittsburgh, 59 at Detroit, and 60 at Buffalo. It was mostly cloudy, with a temperature of 70 at Indianapolis, and 59 at Chicago. At 7 a.m., weather reports for selected cities. At Mansfield-Long Regional Airport, light rain was falling. The temperature was 59 degrees, the dew point 58, and the relative humidity 96%. The wind was north, at 12 miles an hour. The pressure was 29.81 inches and steady. Elsewhere across Ohio, rain was falling, with a temperature of 60 at Wooster, 58 at Cleveland, 60 at Akron-Canton Regional Airport, 59 at Youngstown, and 59 at Findlay. At Cincinnati, it was mostly cloudy, with a temperature of 68. It was cloudy, with a temperature of 60 at Marion, 59 at Toledo Express, 68 at Dayton, and 68 at Columbus. Reports from nearby cities outside Ohio, rain was falling, with a temperature of 66 at Pittsburgh, 59 at Detroit, and 60 at Buffalo.
It was mostly cloudy, with a temperature of 70 at Indianapolis and 59 at Chicago. The current time is 7:14 a.m. Eastern Daylight Time. 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On the latest weather map, low pressure will move across northern Ohio today.

10.41 inches for June. The total precipitation for the year now stands at 20.25 inches, which is 0.71 inches below normal. No snow fell yesterday, which brings the monthly total to 0.0 inches. The total snowfall since July 1st still stands at 29.6 inches. There were 3 heating degree days yesterday. This brings the monthly total to 20. The yearly total since July 1st is 5,913. There were no cooling degree days yesterday. This leaves the monthly total at 93. The yearly total since January 1st is 147. The normal high temperature for today is 81 degrees, and the normal low is 60. The record high for today is 95, which occurred in 1988, and the record low is 38, which occurred in 1992. Sunrise today is at 5:59 a.m. and sunset is at 9:05 p.m. The forecast for the Central Highlands. West of tonight, showers with a chance of thunderstorms. Lows in the upper 50s. East winds 10 to 15 miles per hour with gusts up to 25 miles per hour. Chance of rain near 100%. Monday, showers with a chance of thunderstorms in the morning, then showers likely with a slight chance of thunderstorms in the afternoon. Highs in the lower 70s. East winds 5 to 10 miles per hour with gusts up to 20 miles per hour, becoming north 10 to 15 miles per hour with gusts up to 30 miles per hour in the afternoon. Chance of rain near 100%. Monday night, mostly cloudy in the evening, then becoming partly cloudy. Lows in the mid-50s. North winds 10 to 15 miles per hour. Tuesday, mostly sunny. Highs in the mid-70s. North winds 5 to 10 miles per hour. Tuesday night, mostly clear. Lows in the mid-50s. North winds around 5 miles per hour in the evening, becoming light and variable. Wednesday, mostly sunny in the morning, then becoming partly cloudy. Highs in the upper 70s. Wednesday night, partly cloudy in the evening, then mostly cloudy with a chance of showers and thunderstorms after midnight. Lows around 60. Chance of rain 40%. At 7 a.m., weather reports for selected cities. At Mansfield Long Regional Airport, light rain was falling. The temperature was 59 degrees, the dew point 58, and the relative humidity 96%. The wind was north, at 12 miles an hour. The pressure was 29.81 inches and steady. Elsewhere across Ohio, rain was falling, with a temperature of 60 at Wooster, 58 at Cleveland, 60 at Akron-Canton Regional Airport, 59 at Youngstown, and 59 at Findlay. At Cincinnati, it was mostly cloudy, with a temperature of 68. It was cloudy, with a temperature of 60 at Marion, 59 at Toledo Express, 68 at Dayton, and 68 at Columbus. Reports from nearby cities outside Ohio, rain was falling, with a temperature of 66 at Pittsburgh, 59 at Detroit, and 60 at Buffalo. It was mostly cloudy, with a temperature of 70 at Indianapolis, and 59 at Chicago. The current time is 7:19 a.m. Eastern Daylight Time. 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On the latest weather map, low pressure will move across northern Ohio today, dragging a cold front south through the region. High pressure will build across the Great Lakes tonight through Wednesday before the next low pressure system and weak cold front across the region Thursday. The forecast for the Central Highlands. Today, showers with a chance of thunderstorms this morning, then showers likely with a slight chance of thunderstorms this afternoon. Highs in the lower 70s. East winds 5 to 10 miles per hour with gusts up to 20 miles per hour, becoming north 10 to 15 miles per hour with gusts up to 30 miles per hour this afternoon. Chance of rain near 100%. Tonight, mostly cloudy in the evening, then becoming partly cloudy. Lows in the mid-50s. North winds 10 to 15 miles per hour. Tuesday, mostly sunny. Highs in the mid-70s. North winds 5 to 10 miles per hour. Tuesday night, mostly clear. Lows in the mid-50s. North winds around 5 miles per hour in the evening.

evening, becoming light and variable. Wednesday, mostly sunny in the morning, then becoming partly cloudy. Highs in the upper 70s. Southwest winds around 5 miles per hour. Wednesday night, partly cloudy in the evening, then mostly cloudy with a chance of showers and thunderstorms after midnight. Lows around 60. Chance of rain 40%. The extended forecast for the Central Highlands. Thursday, partly sunny with a chance of showers and thunderstorms. Highs around 80. Chance of rain 50%. Thursday night, a chance of thunderstorms in the evening. Mostly cloudy with a chance of showers. Lows in the upper 50s. Chance of rain 50%. Friday, partly cloudy. Highs in the upper 70s. Friday night, partly cloudy in the evening, then becoming mostly cloudy. Lows around 60. Saturday, partly sunny. Highs around 80. Saturday night, mostly cloudy. Lows in the lower 60s. Sunday, partly cloudy. Highs in the mid 80s. At 7 a.m., weather reports for selected cities. At Mansfield Lawn Regional Airport, light rain was falling. The temperature was 59 degrees, the dew point 58, and the relative humidity 96%. The wind was north, at 12 miles an hour. The pressure was 29.81 inches and steady. Elsewhere across Ohio, rain was falling, with a temperature of 60 at Wooster, 58 at Cleveland, 60 at Akron-Canton Regional Airport, 59 at Youngstown, and 59 at Findlay. At Cincinnati, it was mostly cloudy, with a temperature of 68. It was cloudy, with a temperature of 60 at Marion, 59 at Toledo Express, 68 at Dayton, and 68 at Columbus. Reports from nearby cities outside Ohio, rain was falling, with a temperature of 66 at Pittsburgh, 59 at Detroit, and 60 at Buffalo. It was mostly cloudy, with a temperature of 70 at Indianapolis, and 59 at Chicago. The current time is 7:22 a.m. Eastern Daylight Time. 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On the latest weather map, low pressure will move across northern Ohio today, dragging a cold front south through the region. High pressure will build across the Great Lakes tonight through Wednesday before the next low pressure system and weak cold front across the region Thursday. The forecast for the Central Highlands. Today, showers with a chance of thunderstorms this morning, then showers likely with a slight chance of thunderstorms this afternoon. Highs in the lower 70s. East winds 5 to 10 miles per hour with gusts up to 20 miles per hour, becoming north 10 to 15 miles per hour with gusts up to 30 miles per hour this afternoon. Chance of rain near 100%. Tonight, mostly cloudy in the evening, then becoming partly cloudy. Lows in the mid-50s. North winds 10 to 15 miles per hour. Tuesday, mostly sunny. Highs in the mid-70s. North winds 5 to 10 miles per hour. Tuesday night, mostly clear. Lows in the mid-50s. North winds around 5 miles per hour in the evening, becoming light and variable. Wednesday, mostly sunny in the morning, then becoming partly cloudy. Highs in the upper 70s. Southwest winds around 5 miles per hour. Wednesday night, partly cloudy in the evening, then mostly cloudy with a chance of showers and thunderstorms after midnight. Lows around 60. Chance of rain 40%. At 7 a.m., weather reports for selected cities. At Mansfield Lawn Regional Airport, light rain was falling. The temperature was 59 degrees, the dew point 58, and the relative humidity 96%. The wind was north, at 12 miles an hour. The pressure was 29.81 inches and steady. Elsewhere across Ohio, rain was falling, with a temperature of 60 at Wooster, 58 at Cleveland, 60 at Akron-Canton Regional Airport, 59 at Youngstown, and 59 at Findlay. At Cincinnati, it was mostly cloudy, with a temperature of 68. It was cloudy, with a temperature of 60 at Marion, 59 at Toledo Express, 68 at Dayton, and 68 at Columbus.
reports from nearby cities outside Ohio, rain was falling, with a temperature of 66 at Pittsburgh, 59 at Detroit, and 60 at Buffalo. It was mostly cloudy, with a temperature of 70 at Indianapolis, and 59 at Chicago. The current time is 7:25 a.m. Eastern Daylight Time. 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On the latest weather map, low pressure will move across northern Ohio today, dragging a cold front south through the region. High pressure will build across the Great Lakes tonight through Wednesday before the next low pressure system and weak cold front cross the region Thursday. The forecast for the Central Highlands. Today, showers with a chance of thunderstorms this morning, then showers likely with a slight chance of thunderstorms this afternoon. Highs in the lower 70s. East winds 5 to 10 miles per hour with gusts up to 20 miles per hour, becoming north 10 to 15 miles per hour with gusts up to 30 miles per hour this afternoon. Chance of rain near 100%. Tonight, mostly cloudy in the evening, then becoming partly cloudy. Lows in the mid-50s. North winds 10 to 15 miles per hour. Tuesday, mostly sunny. Highs in the mid-70s. North winds 5 to 10 miles per hour. Tuesday night, mostly clear. Lows in the mid-50s. North winds around 5 miles per hour in the evening, becoming light and variable. Wednesday, mostly sunny in the morning, then becoming partly cloudy. Highs in the upper 70s. Southwest winds around 5 miles per hour. Wednesday night, partly cloudy in the evening, then mostly cloudy with a chance of showers and thunderstorms after midnight. Lows around 60. Chance of rain 40%. At 7 a.m., weather reports for selected cities. At Mansfield Long Regional Airport, light rain was falling. The temperature was 59 degrees, the dew point 58, and the relative humidity 96%. The wind was north, at 12 miles an hour. The pressure was 29.81 inches and steady. Elsewhere across Ohio, rain was falling, with a temperature of 60 at Wooster, 58 at Cleveland, 60 at Akron-Canton Regional Airport, 59 at Youngstown, and 59 at Findlay. At Cincinnati, it was mostly cloudy, with a temperature of 68. It was cloudy, with a temperature of 60 at Marion, 59 at Toledo Express, 68 at Dayton, and 68 at Columbus. Reports from nearby cities outside Ohio, rain was falling, with a temperature of 66 at Pittsburgh, 59 at Detroit, and 60 at Buffalo. It was mostly cloudy, with a temperature of 70 at Indianapolis, and 59 at Chicago. The current time is 7:28 a.m. Eastern Daylight Time. 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On the latest weather map, low pressure will move across northern Ohio today, dragging a cold front south through the region. High pressure will build across the Great Lakes tonight through Wednesday before the next low pressure system and weak cold front cross the region Thursday. The forecast for the Central Highlands. Today, showers with a chance of thunderstorms this morning, then showers likely with a slight chance of thunderstorms this afternoon. Highs in the lower 70s. East winds 5 to 10 miles per hour with gusts up to 20 miles per hour, becoming north 10 to 15 miles per hour with gusts up to 30 miles per hour this afternoon. Chance of rain near 100%. Tonight, mostly cloudy in the evening, then becoming partly cloudy. Lows in the mid-50s. North winds 10 to 15 miles per hour. Tuesday, mostly sunny. Highs in the mid-70s. North winds 5 to 10 miles per hour. Tuesday night, mostly clear. Lows in the mid-50s. North winds around 5 miles per hour in the evening, becoming light and variable. Wednesday, mostly sunny in the morning, then becoming partly cloudy. Highs in the upper 70s. Southwest winds around 5 miles per hour.
Wednesday night, partly cloudy in the evening, then mostly cloudy with a chance of showers and thunderstorms after midnight. Lows around 60. Chance of rain 40%. The extended forecast for the Central Highlands. Thursday, partly sunny with a chance of showers and thunderstorms. Highs around 80. Chance of rain 50%. Thursday night, a chance of thunderstorms in the evening. Mostly cloudy with a chance of showers. Lows in the upper 50s. Chance of rain 50%. Friday, partly cloudy. Highs in the upper 70s. Friday night, partly cloudy in the evening, then becoming mostly cloudy. Lows around 60. Saturday, partly sunny. Highs around 80. Saturday night, mostly cloudy. Lows in the lower 60s. Sunday, partly cloudy. Highs in the mid-80s. The Mansfield, Ohio climate summary for yesterday, June 21, 2026. Yesterday's high temperature was 73 degrees. The normal high is 81. Yesterday's low temperature was 51 degrees. The normal low is 60. A trace of precipitation fell yesterday, which brings the monthly total to 1.42 inches. This is 1.99 inches below the normal amount of 3.41 inches for June. The total precipitation for the year now stands at 20.25 inches, which is 0.71 inches below normal. No snow fell yesterday, which brings the monthly total to 0.0 inches. The total snowfall since July 1st still stands at 29.6 inches. There were 3 heating degree days yesterday. This brings the monthly total to 20. The yearly total since July 1st is 5,913. There were no cooling degree days yesterday. This leaves the monthly total at 93. The yearly total since January 1st is 147. The normal high temperature for today is 81 degrees, and the normal low is 60. The record high for today is 95, which occurred in 1988, and the record low is 38, which occurred in 1992. Sunrise today is at 5:59 a.m. and sunset is at 9:05 p.m. At 7 a.m., weather reports for selected cities. At Mansfield Lawn Regional Airport, light rain was falling. The temperature was 59 degrees, the dew point 58, and the relative humidity 96%. The wind was north, at 12 miles an hour. The pressure was 29.81 inches and steady. Elsewhere across Ohio, rain was falling, with a temperature of 60 at Wooster, 58 at Cleveland, 60 at Akron-Canton Regional Airport, 59 at Youngstown, and 59 at Findlay. At Cincinnati, it was mostly cloudy, with a temperature of 68. It was cloudy, with a temperature of 60 at Marion, 59 at Toledo Express, 68 at Dayton, and 68 at Columbus. Reports from nearby cities outside Ohio, rain was falling, with a temperature of 66 at Pittsburgh, 59 at Detroit, and 60 at Buffalo. It was mostly cloudy, with a temperature of 70 at Indianapolis, and 59 at Chicago. The current time is 7:34 a.m. Eastern Daylight Time. 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On the latest weather map, low pressure will move across northern Ohio today, dragging a cold front south through the region. High pressure will build across the Great Lakes tonight through Wednesday before the next low pressure system and weak cold front cross the region Thursday. The forecast for the Central Highlands. Today, showers with a chance of thunderstorms this morning, then showers likely with a slight chance of thunderstorms this afternoon. Highs in the lower 70s. East winds 5 to 10 miles per hour with gusts up to 20 miles per hour, becoming north 10 to 15 miles per hour with gusts up to 30 miles per hour this afternoon. Chance of rain near 100%. Tonight, mostly cloudy in the evening, then becoming partly cloudy. Lows in the mid-50s. North winds 10 to 15 miles per hour. Tuesday, mostly sunny. Highs in the mid-70s. North winds 5 to 10 miles per hour. Tuesday night, mostly clear. Lows in the mid-50s.
north winds around 5 miles per hour in the evening, becoming light and variable. Wednesday, mostly sunny in the morning, then becoming partly cloudy. Highs in the upper 70s. Southwest winds around 5 miles per hour. Wednesday night, partly cloudy in the evening, then mostly cloudy with a chance of showers and thunderstorms after midnight. Lows around 60. Chance of rain 40%. At 7 a.m., weather reports for selected cities. At Mansfield Long Regional Airport, light rain was falling. The temperature was 59 degrees, the dew point 58, and the relative humidity 96%. The wind was north, at 12 miles an hour. The pressure was 29.81 inches and steady. Elsewhere across Ohio, rain was falling, with a temperature of 60 at Wooster, 58 at Cleveland, 60 at Akron-Canton Regional Airport, 59 at Youngstown, and 59 at Findlay. At Cincinnati, it was mostly cloudy, with a temperature of 68. It was cloudy, with a temperature of 60 at Marion, 59 at Toledo Express, 68 at Dayton, and 68 at Columbus. Reports from nearby cities outside Ohio, rain was falling, with a temperature of 66 at Pittsburgh, 59 at Detroit, and 60 at Buffalo. It was mostly cloudy, with a temperature of 70 at Indianapolis, and 59 at Chicago. The current time is 7:37 a.m. Eastern Daylight Time. 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On the latest weather map, low pressure will move across northern Ohio today, dragging a cold front south through the region. High pressure will build across the Great Lakes tonight through Wednesday before the next low pressure system and weak cold front across the region Thursday. The forecast for the Central Highlands. Today, showers with a chance of thunderstorms this morning, then showers likely with a slight chance of thunderstorms this afternoon. Highs in the lower 70s. East winds 5 to 10 miles per hour with gusts up to 20 miles per hour, becoming north 10 to 15 miles per hour with gusts up to 30 miles per hour this afternoon. Chance of rain near 100%. Tonight, mostly cloudy in the evening, then becoming partly cloudy. Lows in the mid-50s. North winds 10 to 15 miles per hour. Tuesday, mostly sunny. Highs in the mid-70s. North winds 5 to 10 miles per hour. Tuesday night, mostly clear. Lows in the mid-50s. North winds around 5 miles per hour in the evening, becoming light and variable. Wednesday, mostly sunny in the morning, then becoming partly cloudy. Highs in the upper 70s. Southwest winds around 5 miles per hour. Wednesday night, partly cloudy in the evening, then mostly cloudy with a chance of showers and thunderstorms after midnight. Lows around 60. Chance of rain 40%. At 7 a.m., weather reports for selected cities. At Mansfield Long Regional Airport, light rain was falling. The temperature was 59 degrees, the dew point 58, and the relative humidity 96%. The wind was north, at 12 miles an hour. The pressure was 29.81 inches and steady. Elsewhere across Ohio, rain was falling, with a temperature of 60 at Wooster, 58 at Cleveland, 60 at Akron-Canton Regional Airport, 59 at Youngstown, and 59 at Findlay. At Cincinnati, it was mostly cloudy, with a temperature of 68. It was cloudy, with a temperature of 60 at Marion, 59 at Toledo Express, 68 at Dayton, and 68 at Columbus. Reports from nearby cities outside Ohio, rain was falling, with a temperature of 66 at Pittsburgh, 59 at Detroit, and 60 at Buffalo. It was mostly cloudy, with a temperature of 70 at Indianapolis, and 59 at Chicago. The current time is 7:39 a.m. Eastern Daylight Time. The extended forecast for the Central Highlands. Thursday, partly sunny with a chance of showers and thunderstorms. Highs around 80. Chance of rain 50%. Thursday night, a chance of thunderstorms in the evening. Mostly cloudy with a chance of showers. Lows in the upper 50s. Chance of rain 50%. Friday, partly cloudy. Highs in the upper 70s.
Friday night, partly cloudy in the evening, then becoming mostly cloudy. Lows around 60. Saturday, partly sunny. Highs around 80. Saturday night, mostly cloudy. Lows in the lower 60s. Sunday, partly cloudy. Highs in the mid-80s. 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On the latest weather map, low pressure will move across northern Ohio today, dragging a cold front south through the region. High pressure will build across the Great Lakes tonight through Wednesday before the next low pressure system and weak cold front across the region Thursday. The forecast for the Central Highlands. Today, showers with a chance of thunderstorms this morning, then showers likely with a slight chance of thunderstorms this afternoon. Highs in the lower 70s. East winds 5 to 10 miles per hour with gusts up to 20 miles per hour, becoming north 10 to 15 miles per hour with gusts up to 30 miles per hour this afternoon. Chance of rain near 100%. Tonight, mostly cloudy in the evening, then becoming partly cloudy. Lows in the mid-50s. North winds 10 to 15 miles per hour. Tuesday, mostly sunny. Highs in the mid-70s. North winds 5 to 10 miles per hour. Tuesday night, mostly clear. Lows in the mid-50s. North winds around 5 miles per hour in the evening, becoming light and variable. Wednesday, mostly sunny in the morning, then becoming partly cloudy. Highs in the upper 70s. Southwest winds around 5 miles per hour. Wednesday night, partly cloudy in the evening, then mostly cloudy with a chance of showers and thunderstorms after midnight. Lows around 60. Chance of rain 40%. At 7 a.m., weather reports for selected cities. At Mansfield-Lom Regional Airport, light rain was falling. The temperature was 59 degrees, the dew point 58, and the relative humidity 96%. The wind was north, at 12 miles an hour. The pressure was 29.81 inches and steady. Elsewhere across Ohio, rain was falling, with a temperature of 60 at Wooster, 58 at Cleveland, 60 at Akron-Canton Regional Airport, 59 at Youngstown, and 59 at Findlay. At Cincinnati, it was mostly cloudy, with a temperature of 68. It was cloudy, with a temperature of 60 at Marion, 59 at Toledo Express, 68 at Dayton, and 68 at Columbus. Reports from nearby cities outside Ohio, rain was falling, with a temperature of 66 at Pittsburgh, 59 at Detroit, and 60 at Buffalo. It was mostly cloudy, with a temperature of 70 at Indianapolis, and 59 at Chicago. The current time is 7:43 a.m. Eastern Daylight Time. 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We supply the latest available information for the Central Highlands over station WWG57 from Butler on a frequency of 162.450 MHz. On the latest weather map, low pressure will move across northern Ohio today, dragging a cold front south through the region. High pressure will build across the Great Lakes tonight through Wednesday before the next low pressure system and weak cold front across the region Thursday. The forecast for the Central Highlands. Today, showers with a chance of thunderstorms this morning, then showers likely with a slight chance of thunderstorms this afternoon. Highs in the lower 70s. East winds 5 to 10 miles per hour with gusts up to 20 miles per hour, becoming north 10 to 15 miles per hour with gusts up to 30 miles per hour this afternoon. Chance of rain near 100%. Tonight, mostly cloudy in the evening, then becoming partly cloudy. Lows in the mid-50s. North winds 10 to 15 miles per hour. Tuesday, mostly sunny. Highs in the mid-70s. North winds 5 to 10 miles per hour. Tuesday night, mostly clear. Lows in the mid-50s. North winds around 5 miles per hour in the evening, becoming light and variable. Wednesday, mostly sunny in the morning, then becoming partly cloudy. Highs in the upper 70s. Southwest winds around 5 miles per hour.
Wednesday night, partly cloudy in the evening, then mostly cloudy with a chance of showers and thunderstorms after midnight. Lows around 60. Chance of rain 40%. The Mansfield, Ohio climate summary for yesterday, June 21, 2026. Yesterday's high temperature was 73 degrees. The normal high is 81. Yesterday's low temperature was 51 degrees. The normal low is 60. A trace of precipitation fell yesterday, which brings the monthly total to 1.42 inches. This is 1.99 inches below the normal amount of 3.41 inches for June. The total precipitation for the year now stands at 20.25 inches, which is 0.71 inches below normal. No snow fell yesterday, which brings the monthly total to 0.0 inches. The total snowfall since July 1st still stands at 29.6 inches. There were 3 heating degree days yesterday. This brings the monthly total to 20. The yearly total since July 1st is 5,913. There were no cooling degree days yesterday. This leaves the monthly total at 93. The yearly total since January 1st is 147. The normal high temperature for today is 81 degrees, and the normal low is 60. The record high for today is 95, which occurred in 1988, and the record low is 38, which occurred in 1992. Sunrise today is at 5:59 a.m. and sunset is at 9:05 p.m. At 7 a.m., weather reports for selected cities. At Mansfield Lawn Regional Airport, light rain was falling. The temperature was 59 degrees, the dew point 58, and the relative humidity 96%. The wind was north, at 12 miles an hour. The pressure was 29.81 inches and steady. Elsewhere across Ohio, rain was falling, with a temperature of 60 at Wooster, 58 at Cleveland, 60 at Akron-Canton Regional Airport, 59 at Youngstown, and 59 at Findlay. At Cincinnati, it was mostly cloudy, with a temperature of 68. It was cloudy, with a temperature of 60 at Marion, 59 at Toledo Express, 68 at Dayton, and 68 at Columbus. Reports from nearby cities outside Ohio, rain was falling, with a temperature of 66 at Pittsburgh, 59 at Detroit, and 60 at Buffalo. It was mostly cloudy, with a temperature of 70 at Indianapolis, and 59 at Chicago. The current time is 7:48 a.m. Eastern Daylight Time. 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On the latest weather map, low pressure will move across northern Ohio today, dragging a cold front south through the region. High pressure will build across the Great Lakes tonight through Wednesday before the next low pressure system and weak cold front across the region Thursday. The forecast for the Central Highlands. Today, showers with a chance of thunderstorms this morning, then showers likely with a slight chance of thunderstorms this afternoon. Highs in the lower 70s. East winds 5 to 10 miles per hour with gusts up to 20 miles per hour, becoming north 10 to 15 miles per hour with gusts up to 30 miles per hour this afternoon. Chance of rain near 100%. Tonight, mostly cloudy in the evening, then becoming partly cloudy. Lows in the mid-50s. North winds 10 to 15 miles per hour. Tuesday, mostly sunny. Highs in the mid-70s. North winds 5 to 10 miles per hour. Tuesday night, mostly clear. Lows in the mid-50s. North winds around 5 miles per hour in the evening, becoming light and variable. Wednesday, mostly sunny in the morning, then becoming partly cloudy. Highs in the upper 70s. Southwest winds around 5 miles per hour. Wednesday night, partly cloudy in the evening, then mostly cloudy with a chance of showers and thunderstorms after midnight. Lows around 60. Chance of rain 40%. The extended forecast for the Central Highlands. Thursday, partly sunny with a chance of showers and thunderstorms. Highs around 80. Chance of rain 50%. Thursday night, a chance of thunderstorms in the evening. Mostly cloudy with a chance of showers. Lows in the upper 50s. Chance of rain 50%.
Friday, partly cloudy. Highs in the upper 70s. Friday night, partly cloudy in the evening, then becoming mostly cloudy. Lows around 60. Saturday, partly sunny. Highs around 80. Saturday night, mostly cloudy. Lows in the lower 60s. Sunday, partly cloudy. Highs in the mid-80s. At 7 a.m., weather reports for selected cities. At Mansfield Long Regional Airport, light rain was falling. The temperature was 59 degrees, the dew point 58, and the relative humidity 96%. The wind was north, at 12 miles an hour. The pressure was 29.81 inches and steady. Elsewhere across Ohio, rain was falling, with a temperature of 60 at Wooster, 58 at Cleveland, 60 at Akron-Canton Regional Airport, 59 at Youngstown, and 59 at Findlay. At Cincinnati, it was mostly cloudy, with a temperature of 68. It was cloudy, with a temperature of 60 at Marion, 59 at Toledo Express, 68 at Dayton, and 68 at Columbus. Reports from nearby cities outside Ohio, rain was falling, with a temperature of 66 at Pittsburgh, 59 at Detroit, and 60 at Buffalo. It was mostly cloudy, with a temperature of 70 at Indianapolis, and 59 at Chicago. The current time is 7:51 a.m. Eastern Daylight Time. 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On the latest weather map, low pressure will move across northern Ohio today, dragging a cold front south through the region. High pressure will build across the Great Lakes tonight through Wednesday before the next low pressure system and weak cold front across the region Thursday. The forecast for the Central Highlands. Today, showers with a chance of thunderstorms this morning, then showers likely with a slight chance of thunderstorms this afternoon. Highs in the lower 70s. East winds 5 to 10 miles per hour with gusts up to 20 miles per hour, becoming north 10 to 15 miles per hour with gusts up to 30 miles per hour this afternoon. Chance of rain near 100%. Tonight, mostly cloudy in the evening, then becoming partly cloudy. Lows in the mid-50s. North winds 10 to 15 miles per hour. Tuesday, mostly sunny. Highs in the mid-70s. North winds 5 to 10 miles per hour. Tuesday night, mostly clear. Lows in the mid-50s. North winds around 5 miles per hour in the evening, becoming light and variable. Wednesday, mostly sunny in the morning, then becoming partly cloudy. Highs in the upper 70s. Southwest winds around 5 miles per hour. Wednesday night, partly cloudy in the evening, then mostly cloudy with a chance of showers and thunderstorms after midnight. Lows around 60. Chance of rain 40%. At 7 a.m., weather reports for selected cities. At Mansfield Long Regional Airport, light rain was falling. The temperature was 59 degrees, the dew point 58, and the relative humidity 96%. The wind was north, at 12 miles an hour. The pressure was 29.81 inches and steady. Elsewhere across Ohio, rain was falling, with a temperature of 60 at Wooster, 58 at Cleveland, 60 at Akron-Canton Regional Airport, 59 at Youngstown, and 59 at Findlay. At Cincinnati, it was mostly cloudy, with a temperature of 68. It was cloudy, with a temperature of 60 at Marion, 59 at Toledo Express, 68 at Dayton, and 68 at Columbus. Reports from nearby cities outside Ohio, rain was falling, with a temperature of 66 at Pittsburgh, 59 at Detroit, and 60 at Buffalo. It was mostly cloudy, with a temperature of 70 at Indianapolis, and 59 at Chicago. The current time is 7:54 a.m. Eastern Daylight Time. 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On the latest weather map, low pressure will move across northern Ohio today, dragging a cold front south through the region.
High pressure will build across the Great Lakes tonight through Wednesday before the next low pressure system and weak cold front cross the region Thursday. The forecast for the Central Highlands. Today, showers with a chance of thunderstorms this morning, then showers likely with a slight chance of thunderstorms this afternoon. Highs in the lower 70s. East winds 5 to 10 miles per hour with gusts up to 20 miles per hour, becoming north 10 to 15 miles per hour with gusts up to 30 miles per hour this afternoon. Chance of rain near 100%. Tonight, mostly cloudy in the evening, then becoming partly cloudy. Lows in the mid-50s. North winds 10 to 15 miles per hour. Tuesday, mostly sunny. Highs in the mid-70s. North winds 5 to 10 miles per hour. Tuesday night, mostly clear. Lows in the mid-50s. North winds around 5 miles per hour in the evening, becoming light and variable. Wednesday, mostly sunny in the morning, then becoming partly cloudy. Highs in the upper 70s. Southwest winds around 5 miles per hour. Wednesday night, partly cloudy in the evening, then mostly cloudy with a chance of showers and thunderstorms after midnight. Lows around 60. Chance of rain 40%. At 7 a.m., weather reports for selected cities. At Mansfield Lawn Regional Airport, light rain was falling. The temperature was 59 degrees, the dew point 58, and the relative humidity 96%. The wind was north, at 12 miles an hour. The pressure was 29.81 inches and steady. Elsewhere across Ohio, rain was falling, with a temperature of 60 at Wooster, 58 at Cleveland, 60 at Akron-Canton Regional Airport, 59 at Youngstown, and 59 at Findlay. At Cincinnati, it was mostly cloudy, with a temperature of 68. It was cloudy, with a temperature of 60 at Marion, 59 at Toledo Express, 68 at Dayton, and 68 at Columbus. Reports from nearby cities outside Ohio, rain was falling, with a temperature of 66 at Pittsburgh, 59 at Detroit, and 60 at Buffalo. It was mostly cloudy, with a temperature of 70 at Indianapolis, and 59 at Chicago. The current time is 7:57 a.m. Eastern Daylight Time. 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On the latest weather map, low pressure will move across northern Ohio today, dragging a cold front south through the region. High pressure will build across the Great Lakes tonight through Wednesday before the next low pressure system and weak cold front cross the region Thursday. The forecast for the Central Highlands. Today, showers with a chance of thunderstorms this morning, then showers likely with a slight chance of thunderstorms this afternoon. Highs in the lower 70s. East winds 5 to 10 miles per hour with gusts up to 20 miles per hour, becoming north 10 to 15 miles per hour with gusts up to 30 miles per hour this afternoon. Chance of rain near 100%. Tonight, mostly cloudy in the evening, then becoming partly cloudy. Lows in the mid-50s. North winds 10 to 15 miles per hour. Tuesday, mostly sunny. Highs in the mid-70s. North winds 5 to 10 miles per hour. Tuesday night, mostly clear. Lows in the mid-50s. North winds around 5 miles per hour in the evening, becoming light and variable. Wednesday, mostly sunny in the morning, then becoming partly cloudy. Highs in the upper 70s. Southwest winds around 5 miles per hour. Wednesday night, partly cloudy in the evening, then mostly cloudy with a chance of showers and thunderstorms after midnight. Lows around 60. Chance of rain 40%. At 7 a.m., weather reports for selected cities. At Mansfield Lawn Regional Airport, light rain was falling. The temperature was 59 degrees, the dew point 58, and the relative humidity 96%. The wind was north, at 12 miles an hour. The pressure was 29.81 inches and steady. Elsewhere across Ohio, rain was falling, with a temperature of 60 at Wooster, 58 at Cleveland, 60 at Akron-Canton Regional Airport, 59 at Youngstown, and 59 at Findlay. At Cincinnati, it was mostly cloudy, with a temperature of 68.
It was cloudy, with a temperature of 60 at Marion, 59 at Toledo Express, 68 at Dayton, and 68 at Columbus. Reports from nearby cities outside Ohio, rain was falling, with a temperature of 66 at Pittsburgh, 59 at Detroit, and 60 at Buffalo. It was mostly cloudy, with a temperature of 70 at Indianapolis, and 59 at Chicago. The Nearshore Marine Forecast. For the following marine location, the islands to Vermilion. Small craft advisory in effect through this evening. Today, northeast winds 15 to 25 knots. Showers with a slight chance of thunderstorms this morning, then a chance of showers this afternoon. Waves 3 to 6 feet building to 4 to 7 feet, then subsiding to 3 to 6 feet. Waves occasionally around 9 feet. Tonight, northeast winds 15 to 20 knots becoming north 10 to 15 knots. Mostly cloudy in the evening, then clearing. Waves 3 to 6 feet subsiding to 1 to 3 feet. Waves occasionally around 7 feet. Tuesday, north winds 5 to 15 knots becoming northwest. Sunny. Waves 1 to 3 feet subsiding to 1 foot or less. Tuesday night, northwest winds 10 knots or less becoming south. Mostly clear. Waves 1 foot or less. Winds and waves higher in and near thunderstorms. The water temperature off Toledo is 70 degrees, off Cleveland 66 degrees, and off Erie 69 degrees. The extended forecast for the Central Highlands. Thursday, partly sunny with a chance of showers and thunderstorms. Highs around 80. Chance of rain 50%. Thursday night, a chance of thunderstorms in the evening. Mostly cloudy with a chance of showers. Lows in the upper 50s. Chance of rain 50%. Friday, partly cloudy. Highs in the upper 70s. Friday night, partly cloudy in the evening, then becoming mostly cloudy. Lows around 60. Saturday, partly sunny. Highs around 80. Saturday night, mostly cloudy. Lows in the lower 60s. Sunday, partly cloudy. Highs in the mid-80s. The Mansfield, Ohio Climate Summary for yesterday, June 21, 2026. Yesterday's high temperature was 73 degrees. The normal high is 81. Yesterday's low temperature was 51 degrees. The normal low is 60. A trace of precipitation fell yesterday, which brings the monthly total to 1.42 inches. This is 1.99 inches below the normal amount of 3.41 inches for June. The total precipitation for the year now stands at 20.25 inches, which is 0.71 inches below normal. No snow fell yesterday, which brings the monthly total to 0.0 inches. The total snowfall since July 1st still stands at 29.6 inches. There were 3 heating degree days yesterday. This brings the monthly total to 20. The yearly total since July 1st is 5,913. There were no cooling degree days yesterday. This leaves the monthly total at 93. The yearly total since January 1st is 147. The normal high temperature for today is 81 degrees, and the normal low is 60. The record high for today is 95, which occurred in 1988, and the record low is 38, which occurred in 1992. Sunrise today is at 5:59 a.m. and sunset is at 9:05 p.m. The current time is 8:04 a.m. Eastern Daylight Time. 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On the latest weather map, low pressure will move across northern Ohio today, dragging a cold front south through the region. High pressure will build across the Great Lakes tonight through Wednesday before the next low pressure system and weak cold front across the region Thursday. The forecast for the Central Highlands. Today, showers with a chance of thunderstorms this morning, then showers likely with a slight chance of thunderstorms this afternoon. Highs in the lower 70s. East winds 5 to 10 miles per hour with gusts up to 20 miles per hour, becoming north 10 to 15 miles per hour with gusts up to 30 miles per hour this afternoon. Chance of rain near 100%.
Tonight, mostly cloudy in the evening, then becoming partly cloudy. Lows in the mid-50s. North winds 10 to 15 miles per hour. Tuesday, mostly sunny. Highs in the mid-70s. North winds 5 to 10 miles per hour. Tuesday night, mostly clear. Lows in the mid-50s. North winds around 5 miles per hour in the evening, becoming light and variable. Wednesday, mostly sunny in the morning, then becoming partly cloudy. Highs in the upper 70s. Southwest winds around 5 miles per hour. Wednesday night, partly cloudy in the evening, then mostly cloudy with a chance of showers and thunderstorms after midnight. Lows around 60. Chance of rain 40%. The current time is 8:06 a.m. Eastern Daylight Time. 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On the latest weather map, low pressure will move across northern Ohio today, dragging a cold front south through the region. High pressure will build across the Great Lakes tonight through Wednesday before the next low pressure system and weak cold front across the region Thursday. The forecast for the Central Highlands. Today, showers with a chance of thunderstorms this morning, then showers likely with a slight chance of thunderstorms this afternoon. Highs in the lower 70s. East winds 5 to 10 miles per hour with gusts up to 20 miles per hour, becoming north 10 to 15 miles per hour with gusts up to 30 miles per hour this afternoon. Chance of rain near 100%. Tonight, mostly cloudy in the evening, then becoming partly cloudy. Lows in the mid-50s. North winds 10 to 15 miles per hour. Tuesday, mostly sunny. Highs in the mid-70s. North winds 5 to 10 miles per hour. Tuesday night, mostly clear. Lows in the mid-50s. North winds around 5 miles per hour in the evening, becoming light and variable. Wednesday, mostly sunny in the morning, then becoming partly cloudy. Highs in the upper 70s. Southwest winds around 5 miles per hour. Wednesday night, partly cloudy in the evening, then mostly cloudy with a chance of showers and thunderstorms after midnight. Lows around 60. Chance of rain 40%. At 8 a.m., weather reports for selected cities. At Mansfield Lawn Regional Airport, it was cloudy. The temperature was 58 degrees, the dew point 58, and the relative humidity 100%. The wind was north, at 6 miles an hour. The pressure was 29.82 inches and rising. Elsewhere across Ohio, rain was falling, with a temperature of 60 at Toledo Express, 58 at Cleveland, and 58 at Youngstown. At Cincinnati, it was partly sunny, with a temperature of 71. It was cloudy, with a temperature of 60 at Wooster, 61 at Marion, and 60 at Akron-Canton Regional Airport. Under cloudy skies, Dayton reported 69, Findlay reported 60, and Columbus reported 68. Reports from nearby cities outside Ohio, rain was falling, with a temperature of 63 at Pittsburgh, and 58 at Buffalo. At Chicago, it was mostly sunny, with a temperature of 60. At Indianapolis, it was partly sunny, with a temperature of 67. At Detroit, it was cloudy, with a temperature of 60. The current time is 8:09 a.m. Eastern Daylight Time. 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On the latest weather map, low pressure will move across northern Ohio today, dragging a cold front south through the region. High pressure will build across the Great Lakes tonight through Wednesday before the next low pressure system and weak cold front across the region Thursday. The forecast for the Central Highlands. Today, showers with a chance of thunderstorms this morning, then showers likely with a slight chance of thunderstorms this afternoon. Highs in the lower 70s. East winds 5 to 10 miles per hour with gusts up to 20 miles per hour, becoming north 10 to 15 miles per hour with gusts up to 30 miles per hour this afternoon.
chance of rain near 100%. Tonight, mostly cloudy in the evening, then becoming partly cloudy. Lows in the mid-50s. North winds 10 to 15 miles per hour. Tuesday, mostly sunny. Highs in the mid-70s. North winds 5 to 10 miles per hour. Tuesday night, mostly clear. Lows in the mid-50s. North winds around 5 miles per hour in the evening, becoming light and variable. Wednesday, mostly sunny in the morning, then becoming partly cloudy. Highs in the upper 70s. Southwest winds around 5 miles per hour. Wednesday night, partly cloudy in the evening, then mostly cloudy with a chance of showers and thunderstorms after midnight. Lows around 60. Chance of rain 40%. The extended forecast for the Central Highlands. Thursday, partly sunny with a chance of showers and thunderstorms. Highs around 80. Chance of rain 50%. Thursday night, a chance of thunderstorms in the evening. Mostly cloudy with a chance of showers. Lows in the upper 50s. Chance of rain 50%. Friday, partly cloudy. Highs in the upper 70s. Friday night, partly cloudy in the evening, then becoming mostly cloudy. Lows around 60. Saturday, partly sunny. Highs around 80. Saturday night, mostly cloudy. Lows in the lower 60s. Sunday, partly cloudy. Highs in the mid-80s. At 8 a.m., weather reports for selected cities. At Mansfield Long Regional Airport, it was cloudy. The temperature was 58 degrees, the dew point 58, and the relative humidity 100%. The wind was north, at 6 miles an hour. The pressure was 29.82 inches and rising. Elsewhere across Ohio, rain was falling, with a temperature of 60 at Toledo Express, 58 at Cleveland, and 58 at Youngstown. At Cincinnati, it was partly sunny, with a temperature of 71. It was cloudy, with a temperature of 60 at Wooster, 61 at Marion, and 60 at Akron-Canton Regional Airport. Under cloudy skies, Dayton reported 69, Findlay reported 60, and Columbus reported 68. Reports from nearby cities outside Ohio, rain was falling, with a temperature of 63 at Pittsburgh, and 58 at Buffalo. At Chicago, it was mostly sunny, with a temperature of 60. At Indianapolis, it was partly sunny, with a temperature of 67. At Detroit, it was cloudy, with a temperature of 60. The current time is 8:13 a.m. Eastern Daylight Time. 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On the latest weather map, low pressure will move across northern Ohio today, dragging a cold front south through the region. High pressure will build across the Great Lakes tonight through Wednesday before the next low pressure system and weak cold front cross the region Thursday. The forecast for the Central Highlands. Today, showers with a chance of thunderstorms this morning, then showers likely with a slight chance of thunderstorms this afternoon. Highs in the lower 70s. East winds 5 to 10 miles per hour with gusts up to 20 miles per hour, becoming north 10 to 15 miles per hour with gusts up to 30 miles per hour this afternoon. Chance of rain near 100%. Tonight, mostly cloudy in the evening, then becoming partly cloudy. Lows in the mid-50s. North winds 10 to 15 miles per hour. Tuesday, mostly sunny. Highs in the mid-70s. North winds 5 to 10 miles per hour. Tuesday night, mostly clear. Lows in the mid-50s. North winds around 5 miles per hour in the evening, becoming light and variable. Wednesday, mostly sunny in the morning, then becoming partly cloudy. Highs in the upper 70s. Southwest winds around 5 miles per hour. Wednesday night, partly cloudy in the evening, then mostly cloudy with a chance of showers and thunderstorms after midnight. Lows around 60. Chance of rain 40%. The Mansfield, Ohio climate summary for yesterday, June 21, 2026. Yesterday's high temperature was 73 degrees. The normal high is 81.
Yesterday's low temperature was 51 degrees. The normal low is 60. A trace of precipitation fell yesterday, which brings the monthly total to 1.42 inches. This is 1.99 inches below the normal amount of 3.41.

31st is 147. The normal high temperature for today is 81 degrees, and the normal low is 60. The record high for today is 95, which occurred in 1988, and the record low is 38, which occurred in 1992. Sunrise today is at 5:59 a.m. and sunset is at 9:05 p.m. At 8 a.m., weather reports for selected cities. At Mansfield Lawn Regional Airport, it was cloudy. The temperature was 58 degrees, the dew point 58, and the relative humidity 100%. The wind was north, at 6 miles an hour. The pressure was 29.82 inches and rising. Elsewhere across Ohio, rain was falling, with a temperature of 60 at Toledo Express, 58 at Cleveland, and 58 at Youngstown. At Cincinnati, it was partly sunny, with a temperature of 71. It was cloudy, with a temperature of 60 at Wooster, 61 at Marion, and 60 at Akron-Canton Regional Airport. Under cloudy skies, Dayton reported 69, Findlay reported 60, and Columbus reported 68. Reports from nearby cities outside Ohio, rain was falling, with a temperature of 63 at Pittsburgh, and 58 at Buffalo. At Chicago, it was mostly sunny, with a temperature of 60. At Indianapolis, it was partly sunny, with a temperature of 67. At Detroit, it was cloudy, with a temperature of 60. The current time is 8:17 a.m. Eastern Daylight Time. 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On the latest weather map, low pressure will move across northern Ohio today, dragging a cold front south through the region. High pressure will build across the Great Lakes tonight through Wednesday before the next low pressure system and weak cold front across the region Thursday. The forecast for the Central Highlands. Today, showers with a chance of thunderstorms this morning, then showers likely with a slight chance of thunderstorms this afternoon. Highs in the lower 70s. East winds 5 to 10 miles per hour with gusts up to 20 miles per hour, becoming north 10 to 15 miles per hour with gusts up to 30 miles per hour this afternoon. Chance of rain near 100%. Tonight, mostly cloudy in the evening, then becoming partly cloudy. Lows in the mid-50s. North winds 10 to 15 miles per hour. Tuesday, mostly sunny. Highs in the mid-70s. North winds 5 to 10 miles per hour. Tuesday night, mostly clear. Lows in the mid-50s. North winds around 5 miles per hour in the evening, becoming light and variable. Wednesday, mostly sunny in the morning, then becoming partly cloudy. Highs in the upper 70s. Southwest winds around 5 miles per hour. Wednesday night, partly cloudy in the evening, then mostly cloudy with a chance of showers and thunderstorms after midnight. Lows around 60. Chance of rain 40%. At 8 a.m., weather reports for selected cities. At Mansfield Lawn Regional Airport, it was cloudy. The temperature was 58 degrees, the dew point 58, and the relative humidity 100%. The wind was north, at 6 miles an hour. The pressure was 29.82 inches and rising. Elsewhere across Ohio, rain was falling, with a temperature of 60 at Toledo Express, 58 at Cleveland, and 58 at Youngstown. At Cincinnati, it was partly sunny, with a temperature of 71. It was cloudy, with a temperature of 60 at Wooster, 61 at Marion, and 60 at Akron-Canton Regional Airport. Under cloudy skies, Dayton reported 69, Findlay reported 60, and Columbus reported 68. Reports from nearby cities outside Ohio, rain was falling, with a temperature of 63 at Pittsburgh, and 58 at Buffalo. At Chicago, it was mostly sunny, with a temperature of 60. At Indianapolis, it was partly sunny, with a temperature of 67. At Detroit, it was cloudy, with a temperature of 60. The extended forecast for the Central Highlands. Thursday, partly sunny with a chance of showers and thunderstorms. Highs around 80. Chance of rain 50%. Thursday night, a chance of thunderstorms in the evening. Mostly cloudy with a chance of showers. Lows in the upper 50s. Chance of rain.

exceeding 50%. Friday, partly cloudy. Highs in the upper 70s. Friday night, partly cloudy in the evening, then becoming mostly cloudy. Lows around 60. Saturday, partly sunny. Highs around 80. Saturday night, mostly cloudy. Lows in the lower 60s. Sunday, partly cloudy. Highs in the mid-80s. The current time is 8:21 a.m. Eastern Daylight Time. 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On the latest weather map, low pressure will move across northern Ohio today, dragging a cold front south through the region. High pressure will build across the Great Lakes tonight through Wednesday before the next low pressure system and weak cold front across the region Thursday. The forecast for the Central Highlands. Today, showers with a chance of thunderstorms this morning, then showers likely with a slight chance of thunderstorms this afternoon. Highs in the lower 70s. East winds 5 to 10 miles per hour with gusts up to 20 miles per hour, becoming north 10 to 15 miles per hour with gusts up to 30 miles per hour this afternoon. Chance of rain near 100%. Tonight, mostly cloudy in the evening, then becoming partly cloudy. Lows in the mid-50s. North winds 10 to 15 miles per hour. Tuesday, mostly sunny. Highs in the mid-70s. North winds 5 to 10 miles per hour. Tuesday night, mostly clear. Lows in the mid-50s. North winds around 5 miles per hour in the evening, becoming light and variable. Wednesday, mostly sunny in the morning, then becoming partly cloudy. Highs in the upper 70s. Southwest winds around 5 miles per hour. Wednesday night, partly cloudy in the evening, then mostly cloudy with a chance of showers and thunderstorms after midnight. Lows around 60. Chance of rain 40%. At 8 a.m., weather reports for selected cities. At Mansfield Long Regional Airport, it was cloudy. The temperature was 58 degrees, the dew point 58, and the relative humidity 100%. The wind was north, at 6 miles an hour. The pressure was 29.82 inches and rising. Elsewhere across Ohio, rain was falling, with a temperature of 60 at Toledo Express, 58 at Cleveland, and 58 at Youngstown. At Cincinnati, it was partly sunny, with a temperature of 71. It was cloudy, with a temperature of 60 at Wooster, 61 at Marion, and 60 at Akron-Canton Regional Airport. Under cloudy skies, Dayton reported 69, Findlay reported 60, and Columbus reported 68. Reports from nearby cities outside Ohio, rain was falling, with a temperature of 63 at Pittsburgh, and 58 at Buffalo. At Chicago, it was mostly sunny, with a temperature of 60. At Indianapolis, it was partly sunny, with a temperature of 67. At Detroit, it was cloudy, with a temperature of 60. The current time is 8:24 a.m. Eastern Daylight Time. 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On the latest weather map, low pressure will move across northern Ohio today, dragging a cold front south through the region. High pressure will build across the Great Lakes tonight through Wednesday before the next low pressure system and weak cold front across the region Thursday. The forecast for the Central Highlands. Today, showers with a chance of thunderstorms this morning, then showers likely with a slight chance of thunderstorms this afternoon. Highs in the lower 70s. East winds 5 to 10 miles per hour with gusts up to 20 miles per hour, becoming north 10 to 15 miles per hour with gusts up to 30 miles per hour this afternoon. Chance of rain near 100%. Tonight, mostly cloudy in the evening, then becoming partly cloudy. Lows in the mid-50s. North winds 10 to 15 miles per hour. Tuesday, mostly sunny. Highs in the mid-70s. North winds 5 to 10 miles per hour. Tuesday night, mostly clear.
lows in the mid-50s. North winds around 5 miles per hour in the evening, becoming light and variable. Wednesday, mostly sunny in the morning, then becoming partly cloudy. Highs in the upper 70s. Southwest winds around 5 miles per hour. Wednesday night, partly cloudy in the evening, then mostly cloudy with a chance of showers and thunderstorms after midnight. Lows around 60. Chance of rain 40%. At 8 a.m., weather reports for selected cities. At Mansfield Long Regional Airport, it was cloudy. The temperature was 58 degrees, the dew point 58, and the relative humidity 100%. The wind was north, at 6 miles an hour. The pressure was 29.82 inches and rising. Elsewhere across Ohio, rain was falling, with a temperature of 60 at Toledo Express, 58 at Cleveland, and 58 at Youngstown. At Cincinnati, it was partly sunny, with a temperature of 71. It was cloudy, with a temperature of 60 at Wooster, 61 at Marion, and 60 at Akron-Canton Regional Airport. Under cloudy skies, Dayton reported 69, Findlay reported 60, and Columbus reported 68. Reports from nearby cities outside Ohio, rain was falling, with a temperature of 63 at Pittsburgh, and 58 at Buffalo. At Chicago, it was mostly sunny, with a temperature of 60. At Indianapolis, it was partly sunny, with a temperature of 67. At Detroit, it was cloudy, with a temperature of 60. The current time is 8:27 a.m. Eastern Daylight Time. 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We supply the latest available information for the Central Highlands over station WWG57 from Butler on a frequency of 162.450 MHz. On the latest weather map, low pressure will move across northern Ohio today, dragging a cold front south through the region. High pressure will build across the Great Lakes tonight through Wednesday before the next low pressure system and weak cold front across the region Thursday. The forecast for the Central Highlands. Today, showers with a chance of thunderstorms this morning, then showers likely with a slight chance of thunderstorms this afternoon. Highs in the lower 70s. East winds 5 to 10 miles per hour with gusts up to 20 miles per hour, becoming north 10 to 15 miles per hour with gusts up to 30 miles per hour this afternoon. Chance of rain near 100%. Tonight, mostly cloudy in the evening, then becoming partly cloudy. Lows in the mid-50s. North winds 10 to 15 miles per hour. Tuesday, mostly sunny. Highs in the mid-70s. North winds 5 to 10 miles per hour. Tuesday night, mostly clear. Lows in the mid-50s. North winds around 5 miles per hour in the evening, becoming light and variable. Wednesday, mostly sunny in the morning, then becoming partly cloudy. Highs in the upper 70s. Southwest winds around 5 miles per hour. Wednesday night, partly cloudy in the evening, then mostly cloudy with a chance of showers and thunderstorms after midnight. Lows around 60. Chance of rain 40%. At 8 a.m., weather reports for selected cities. At Mansfield Long Regional Airport, it was cloudy. The temperature was 58 degrees, the dew point 58, and the relative humidity 100%. The wind was north, at 6 miles an hour. The pressure was 29.82 inches and rising. Elsewhere across Ohio, rain was falling, with a temperature of 60 at Toledo Express, 58 at Cleveland, and 58 at Youngstown. At Cincinnati, it was partly sunny, with a temperature of 71. It was cloudy, with a temperature of 60 at Wooster, 61 at Marion, and 60 at Akron-Canton Regional Airport. Under cloudy skies, Dayton reported 69, Findlay reported 60, and Columbus reported 68. Reports from nearby cities outside Ohio, rain was falling, with a temperature of 63 at Pittsburgh, and 58 at Buffalo. At Chicago, it was mostly sunny, with a temperature of 60. At Indianapolis, it was partly sunny, with a temperature of 67. At Detroit, it was cloudy, with a temperature of 60. The extended forecast for the Central Highlands. Thursday, partly sunny with a chance of showers and thunderstorms. Highs around 80. Chance of rain 50%.
Thursday night, a chance of thunderstorms in the evening. Mostly cloudy with a chance of showers. Lows in the upper 50s. Chance of rain 50%. Friday, partly cloudy. Highs in the upper 70s. Friday night, partly cloudy in the evening, then becoming mostly cloudy. Lows around 60. Saturday, partly sunny. Highs around 80. Saturday night, mostly cloudy. Lows in the lower 60s. Sunday, partly cloudy. Highs in the mid-80s. The Mansfield, Ohio climate summary for yesterday, June 21, 2026. Yesterday's high temperature was 73 degrees. The normal high is 81. Yesterday's low temperature was 51 degrees. The normal low is 60. A trace of precipitation fell yesterday, which brings the monthly total to 1.42 inches. This is 1.99 inches below the normal amount of 3.41 inches for June. The total precipitation for the year now stands at 20.25 inches, which is 0.71 inches below normal. No snow fell yesterday, which brings the monthly total to 0.0 inches. The total snowfall since July 1st still stands at 29.6 inches. There were 3 heating degree days yesterday. This brings the monthly total to 20. The yearly total since July 1st is 5,913. There were no cooling degree days yesterday. This leaves the monthly total at 93. The yearly total since January 1st is 147. The normal high temperature for today is 81 degrees, and the normal low is 60. The record high for today is 95, which occurred in 1988, and the record low is 38, which occurred in 1992. Sunrise today is at 5:59 a.m. and sunset is at 9:05 p.m. The current time is 8:33 a.m. Eastern, 33 a.m. Eastern Daylight Time. 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On the latest weather map, low pressure will move across northern Ohio today, dragging a cold front south through the region. High pressure will build across the Great Lakes tonight through Wednesday before the next low pressure system and weak cold front across the region Thursday. The forecast for the Central Highlands. Today, showers with a chance of thunderstorms this morning, then showers likely with a slight chance of thunderstorms this afternoon. Highs in the lower 70s. East winds 5 to 10 miles per hour with gusts up to 20 miles per hour, becoming north 10 to 15 miles per hour with gusts up to 30 miles per hour this afternoon. Chance of rain near 100%. Tonight, mostly cloudy in the evening, then becoming partly cloudy. Lows in the mid-50s. North winds 10 to 15 miles per hour. Tuesday, mostly sunny. Highs in the mid-70s. North winds 5 to 10 miles per hour. Tuesday night, mostly clear. Lows in the mid-50s. North winds around 5 miles per hour in the evening, becoming light and variable. Wednesday, mostly sunny in the morning, then becoming partly cloudy. Highs in the upper 70s. Southwest winds around 5 miles per hour. Wednesday night, partly cloudy in the evening, then mostly cloudy with a chance of showers and thunderstorms after midnight. Lows around 60. Chance of rain 40%. At 8 a.m., weather reports for selected cities. At Mansfield Long Regional Airport, it was cloudy. The temperature was 58 degrees, the dew point 58, and the relative humidity 100%. The wind was north, at 6 miles an hour. The pressure was 29.82 inches and rising. Elsewhere across Ohio, rain was falling, with a temperature of 60 at Toledo Express, 58 at Cleveland, and 58 at Youngstown. At Cincinnati, it was partly sunny, with a temperature of 71. It was cloudy, with a temperature of 60 at Wooster, 61 at Marion, and 60 at Akron-Canton Regional Airport. Under cloudy skies, Dayton reported 69, Findlay reported 60, and Columbus reported 68. Reports from nearby cities outside Ohio, rain was falling, with a temperature of 63 at Pittsburgh, and 58 at Buffalo.
and Chicago, it was mostly sunny, with a temperature of 60. At Indianapolis, it was partly sunny, with a temperature of 67. At Detroit, it was cloudy, with a temperature of 60. The current time is 8:36 a.m. Eastern Daylight Time. 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On the latest weather map, low pressure will move across northern Ohio today, dragging a cold front south through the region. High pressure will build across the Great Lakes tonight through Wednesday before the next low pressure system and weak cold front across the region Thursday. The forecast for the Central Highlands. Today, showers with a chance of thunderstorms this morning, then showers likely with a slight chance of thunderstorms this afternoon. Highs in the lower 70s. East winds 5 to 10 miles per hour with gusts up to 20 miles per hour, becoming north 10 to 15 miles per hour with gusts up to 30 miles per hour this afternoon. Chance of rain near 100%. Tonight, mostly cloudy in the evening, then becoming partly cloudy. Lows in the mid-50s. North winds 10 to 15 miles per hour. Tuesday, mostly sunny. Highs in the mid-70s. North winds 5 to 10 miles per hour. Tuesday night, mostly clear. Lows in the mid-50s. North winds around 5 miles per hour in the evening, becoming light and variable. Wednesday, mostly sunny in the morning, then becoming partly cloudy. Highs in the upper 70s. Southwest winds around 5 miles per hour. Wednesday night, partly cloudy in the evening, then mostly cloudy with a chance of showers and thunderstorms after midnight. Lows around 60. Chance of rain 40%. At 8 a.m., weather reports for selected cities. At Mansfield Long Regional Airport, it was cloudy. The temperature was 58 degrees, the dew point 58, and the relative humidity 100%. The wind was north, at 6 miles an hour. The pressure was 29.82 inches and rising. Elsewhere across Ohio, rain was falling, with a temperature of 60 at Toledo Express, 58 at Cleveland, and 58 at Youngstown. At Cincinnati, it was partly sunny, with a temperature of 71. It was cloudy, with a temperature of 60 at Wooster, 61 at Marion, and 60 at Akron-Canton Regional Airport. Under cloudy skies, Dayton reported 69, Findlay reported 60, and Columbus reported 68. Reports from nearby cities outside Ohio, rain was falling, with a temperature of 63 at Pittsburgh, and 58 at Buffalo. At Chicago, it was mostly sunny, with a temperature of 60. At Indianapolis, it was partly sunny, with a temperature of 67. At Detroit, it was cloudy, with a temperature of 60. The current time is 8:39 a.m. Eastern Daylight Time. 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We supply the latest available information for the Central Highlands over station WWG57 from Butler on a frequency of 162.450 MHz. On the latest weather map, low pressure will move across northern Ohio today, dragging a cold front south through the region. High pressure will build across the Great Lakes tonight through Wednesday before the next low pressure system and weak cold front across the region Thursday. The extended forecast for the Central Highlands. Thursday, partly sunny with a chance of showers and thunderstorms. Highs around 80. Chance of rain 50%. Thursday night, a chance of thunderstorms in the evening. Mostly cloudy with a chance of showers. Lows in the upper 50s. Chance of rain 50%. Friday, partly cloudy. Highs in the upper 70s. Friday night, partly cloudy in the evening, then becoming mostly cloudy. Lows around 60. Saturday, partly sunny. Highs around 80. Saturday night, mostly cloudy. Lows in the lower 60s. Sunday, partly cloudy. Highs in the mid-80s. The forecast for the Central Highlands. Today, showers with a chance of thunderstorms this morning, then showers likely with a slight chance of thunderstorms this afternoon.
Highs in the lower 70s. East winds 5 to 10 miles per hour with gusts up to 20 miles per hour, becoming north 10 to 15 miles per hour with gusts up to 30 miles per hour this afternoon. Chance of rain near 100%. Tonight, mostly cloudy in the evening, then becoming partly cloudy. Lows in the mid-50s. North winds 10 to 15 miles per hour. Tuesday, mostly sunny. Highs in the mid-70s. North winds 5 to 10 miles per hour. Tuesday night, mostly clear. Lows in the mid-50s. North winds around 5 miles per hour in the evening, becoming light and variable. Wednesday, mostly sunny in the morning, then becoming partly cloudy. Highs in the upper 70s. Southwest winds around 5 miles per hour. Wednesday night, partly cloudy in the evening, then mostly cloudy with a chance of showers and thunderstorms after midnight. Lows around 60. Chance of rain 40%. At 8 a.m., weather reports for selected cities. At Mansfield Lawn Regional Airport, it was cloudy. The temperature was 58 degrees, the dew point 58, and the relative humidity 100%. The wind was north, at 6 miles an hour. The pressure was 29.82 inches and rising. Elsewhere across Ohio, rain was falling, with a temperature of 60 at Toledo Express, 58 at Cleveland, and 58 at Youngstown. At Cincinnati, it was partly sunny, with a temperature of 71. It was cloudy, with a temperature of 60 at Wooster, 61 at Marion, and 60 at Akron-Canton Regional Airport. Under cloudy skies, Dayton reported 69, Findlay reported 60, and Columbus reported 68. Reports from nearby cities outside Ohio, rain was falling, with a temperature of 63 at Pittsburgh, and 58 at Buffalo. At Chicago, it was mostly sunny, with a temperature of 60. At Indianapolis, it was partly sunny, with a temperature of 67. At Detroit, it was cloudy, with a temperature of 60. The current time is 8:43 a.m. Eastern Daylight Time. 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We supply the latest available information for the Central Highlands over station WWG 57 from Butler on a frequency of 162.450 MHz. On the latest weather map, low pressure will move across northern Ohio today, dragging a cold front south through the region. High pressure will build across the Great Lakes tonight through Wednesday before the next low pressure system and weak cold front across the region Thursday. The forecast for the Central Highlands. Today, showers with a chance of thunderstorms this morning, then showers likely with a slight chance of thunderstorms this afternoon. Highs in the lower 70s. East winds 5 to 10 miles per hour with gusts up to 20 miles per hour, becoming north 10 to 15 miles per hour with gusts up to 30 miles per hour this afternoon. Chance of rain near 100%. Tonight, mostly cloudy in the evening, then becoming partly cloudy. Lows in the mid-50s. North winds 10 to 15 miles per hour. Tuesday, mostly sunny. Highs in the mid-70s. North winds 5 to 10 miles per hour. Tuesday night, mostly clear. Lows in the mid-50s. North winds around 5 miles per hour in the evening, becoming light and variable. Wednesday, mostly sunny in the morning, then becoming partly cloudy. Highs in the upper 70s. Southwest winds around 5 miles per hour. Wednesday night, partly cloudy in the evening, then mostly cloudy with a chance of showers and thunderstorms after midnight. Lows around 60. Chance of rain 40%. The Mansfield, Ohio climate summary for yesterday, June 21, 2026. Yesterday's high temperature was 73 degrees. The normal high is 81. Yesterday's low temperature was 51 degrees. The normal low is 60. A trace of precipitation fell yesterday, which brings the monthly total to 1.42 inches. This is 1.99 inches below the normal amount of 3.41 inches for June. The total precipitation for the year now stands at 20.25 inches, which is 0.71 inches below normal. No snow fell yesterday, which brings the monthly total to 0.0 inches. The total snowfall since July 1st still stands at 29.6 inches.
There were 3 heating degree days yesterday. This brings the monthly total to 20. The yearly total since July 1st is 5,913. There were no cooling degree days yesterday. This leaves the monthly total at 93. The yearly total since January 1st is 147. The normal high temperature for today is 81 degrees, and the normal low is 60. The record high for today is 95, which occurred in 1988, and the record low is 38, which occurred in 1992. Sunrise today is at 5:59 a.m. and sunset is at 9:05 p.m. At 8 a.m., weather reports for selected cities. At Mansfield-Lom Regional Airport, it was cloudy. The temperature was 58 degrees, the dew point 58, and the relative humidity 100%. The wind was north, at 6 miles an hour. The pressure was 29.82 inches and rising. Elsewhere across Ohio, rain was falling, with a temperature of 60 at Toledo Express, 58 at Cleveland, and 58 at Youngstown. At Cincinnati, it was partly sunny, with a temperature of 71. It was cloudy, with a temperature of 60 at Wooster, 61 at Marion, and 60 at Akron-Canton Regional Airport. Under cloudy skies, Dayton reported 69, Findlay reported 60, and Columbus reported 68. Reports from nearby cities outside Ohio, rain was falling, with a temperature of 63 at Pittsburgh, and 58 at Buffalo. At Chicago, it was mostly sunny, with a temperature of 60. At Indianapolis, it was partly sunny, with a temperature of 67. At Detroit, it was cloudy, with a temperature of 60. The current time is 8:47 a.m. Eastern Daylight Time. 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On the latest weather map, low pressure will move across northern Ohio today, dragging a cold front south through the region. High pressure will build across the Great Lakes tonight through Wednesday before the next low pressure system and weak cold front across the region Thursday. The forecast for the Central Highlands. Today, showers with a chance of thunderstorms this morning, then showers likely with a slight chance of thunderstorms this afternoon. Highs in the lower 70s. East winds 5 to 10 miles per hour with gusts up to 20 miles per hour, becoming north 10 to 15 miles per hour with gusts up to 30 miles per hour this afternoon. Chance of rain near 100%. Tonight, mostly cloudy in the evening, then becoming partly cloudy. Lows in the mid-50s. North winds 10 to 15 miles per hour. Tuesday, mostly sunny. Highs in the mid-70s. North winds 5 to 10 miles per hour. Tuesday night, mostly clear. Lows in the mid-50s. North winds around 5 miles per hour in the evening, becoming light and variable. Wednesday, mostly sunny in the morning, then becoming partly cloudy. Highs in the upper 70s. Southwest winds around 5 miles per hour. Wednesday night, partly cloudy in the evening, then mostly cloudy with a chance of showers and thunderstorms after midnight. Lows around 60. Chance of rain 40%. At 8 a.m., weather reports for selected cities. At Mansfield-Lom Regional Airport, it was cloudy. The temperature was 58 degrees, the dew point 58, and the relative humidity 100%. The wind was north, at 6 miles an hour. The pressure was 29.82 inches and rising. Elsewhere across Ohio, rain was falling, with a temperature of 60 at Toledo Express, 58 at Cleveland, and 58 at Youngstown. At Cincinnati, it was partly sunny, with a temperature of 71. It was cloudy, with a temperature of 60 at Wooster, 61 at Marion, and 60 at Akron-Canton Regional Airport. Under cloudy skies, Dayton reported 69, Findlay reported 60, and Columbus reported 68. Reports from nearby cities outside Ohio, rain was falling, with a temperature of 63 at Pittsburgh, and 58 at Buffalo. At Chicago, it was mostly sunny, with a temperature of 60. At Indianapolis, it was partly sunny, with a temperature of 67. At Detroit, it was cloudy, with a temperature of 60. The extended forecast for the Central Highlands.
Thursday, partly sunny with a chance of showers and thunderstorms. Highs around 80. Chance of rain 50%. Thursday night, a chance of thunderstorms in the evening. Mostly cloudy with a chance of showers. Lows in the upper 50s. Chance of rain 50%. Friday, partly cloudy. Highs in the upper 70s. Friday night, partly cloudy in the evening, then becoming mostly cloudy. Lows around 60. Saturday, partly sunny. Highs around 80. Saturday night, mostly cloudy. Lows in the lower 60s. Sunday, partly cloudy. Highs in the mid-80s. The current time is 8:51 a.m. Eastern Daylight Time. 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On the latest weather map, low pressure will move across northern Ohio today, dragging a cold front south through the region. High pressure will build across the Great Lakes tonight through Wednesday before the next low pressure system and weak cold front across the region Thursday. The forecast for the Central Highlands. Today, showers with a chance of thunderstorms this morning, then showers likely with a slight chance of thunderstorms this afternoon. Highs in the lower 70s. East winds 5 to 10 miles per hour with gusts up to 20 miles per hour, becoming north 10 to 15 miles per hour with gusts up to 30 miles per hour this afternoon. Chance of rain near 100%. Tonight, mostly cloudy in the evening, then becoming partly cloudy. Lows in the mid-50s. North winds 10 to 15 miles per hour. Tuesday, mostly sunny. Highs in the mid-70s. North winds 5 to 10 miles per hour. Tuesday night, mostly clear. Lows in the mid-50s. North winds around 5 miles per hour in the evening, becoming light and variable. Wednesday, mostly sunny in the morning, then becoming partly cloudy. Highs in the upper 70s. Southwest winds around 5 miles per hour. Wednesday night, partly cloudy in the evening, then mostly cloudy with a chance of showers and thunderstorms after midnight. Lows around 60. Chance of rain 40%. At 8 a.m., weather reports for selected cities. At Mansfield Long Regional Airport, it was cloudy. The temperature was 58 degrees, the dew point 58, and the relative humidity 100%. The wind was north, at 6 miles an hour. The pressure was 29.82 inches and rising. Elsewhere across Ohio, rain was falling, with a temperature of 60 at Toledo Express, 58 at Cleveland, and 58 at Youngstown. At Cincinnati, it was partly sunny, with a temperature of 71. It was cloudy, with a temperature of 60 at Wooster, 61 at Marion, and 60 at Akron-Canton Regional Airport. Under cloudy skies, Dayton reported 69, Findlay reported 60, and Columbus reported 68. Reports from nearby cities outside Ohio, rain was falling, with a temperature of 63 at Pittsburgh, and 58 at Buffalo. At Chicago, it was mostly sunny, with a temperature of 60. At Indianapolis, it was partly sunny, with a temperature of 67. At Detroit, it was cloudy, with a temperature of 60. The current time is 8:54 a.m. Eastern Daylight Time. 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On the latest weather map, low pressure will move across northern Ohio today, dragging a cold front south through the region. High pressure will build across the Great Lakes tonight through Wednesday before the next low pressure system and weak cold front across the region Thursday. The forecast for the Central Highlands. Today, showers with a chance of thunderstorms this morning, then showers likely with a slight chance of thunderstorms this afternoon. Highs in the lower 70s. East winds 5 to 10 miles per hour with gusts up to 20 miles per hour, becoming north 10 to 15 miles per hour with gusts up to 30 miles per hour this afternoon. Chance of rain near 100%.
Tonight, mostly cloudy in the evening, then becoming partly cloudy. Lows in the mid-50s. North winds 10 to 15 miles per hour. Tuesday, mostly sunny. Highs in the mid-70s. North winds 5 to 10 miles per hour. Tuesday night, mostly clear. Lows in the mid-50s. North winds around 5 miles per hour in the evening, becoming light and variable. Wednesday, mostly sunny in the morning, then becoming partly cloudy. Highs in the upper 70s. Southwest winds around 5 miles per hour. Wednesday night, partly cloudy in the evening, then mostly cloudy with a chance of showers and thunderstorms after midnight. Lows around 60. Chance of rain 40%. At 8 a.m., weather reports for selected cities. At Mansfield Long Regional Airport, it was cloudy. The temperature was 58 degrees, the dew point 58, and the relative humidity 100%. The wind was north, at 6 miles an hour. The pressure was 29.82 inches and rising. Elsewhere across Ohio, rain was falling, with a temperature of 60 at Toledo Express, 58 at Cleveland, and 58 at Youngstown. At Cincinnati, it was partly sunny, with a temperature of 71. It was cloudy, with a temperature of 60 at Wooster, 61 at Marion, and 60 at Akron-Canton Regional Airport. Under cloudy skies, Dayton reported 69, Findlay reported 60, and Columbus reported 68. Reports from nearby cities outside Ohio, rain was falling, with a temperature of 63 at Pittsburgh, and 58 at Buffalo. At Chicago, it was mostly sunny, with a temperature of 60. At Indianapolis, it was partly sunny, with a temperature of 67. At Detroit, it was cloudy, with a temperature of 60. The current time is 8:58 a.m. Eastern Daylight Time. 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On the latest weather map, low pressure will move across northern Ohio today, dragging a cold front south through the region. High pressure will build across the Great Lakes tonight through Wednesday before the next low pressure system and weak cold front across the region Thursday. The forecast for the Central Highlands. Today, showers with a chance of thunderstorms this morning, then showers likely with a slight chance of thunderstorms this afternoon. Highs in the lower 70s. East winds 5 to 10 miles per hour with gusts up to 20 miles per hour, becoming north 10 to 15 miles per hour with gusts up to 30 miles per hour this afternoon. Chance of rain near 100%. Tonight, mostly cloudy in the evening, then becoming partly cloudy. Lows in the mid-50s. North winds 10 to 15 miles per hour. Tuesday, mostly sunny. Highs in the mid-70s. North winds 5 to 10 miles per hour. Tuesday night, mostly clear. Lows in the mid-50s. North winds around 5 miles per hour in the evening, becoming light and variable. Wednesday, mostly sunny in the morning, then becoming partly cloudy. Highs in the upper 70s. Southwest winds around 5 miles per hour. Wednesday night, partly cloudy in the evening, then mostly cloudy with a chance of showers and thunderstorms after midnight. Lows around 60. Chance of rain 40%. At 8 a.m., weather reports for selected cities. At Mansfield Long Regional Airport, it was cloudy. The temperature was 58 degrees, the dew point 58, and the relative humidity 100%. The wind was north, at 6 miles an hour. The pressure was 29.82 inches and rising. Elsewhere across Ohio, rain was falling, with a temperature of 60 at Toledo Express, 58 at Cleveland, and 58 at Youngstown. At Cincinnati, it was partly sunny, with a temperature of 71. It was cloudy, with a temperature of 60 at Wooster, 61 at Marion, and 60 at Akron-Canton Regional Airport. Under cloudy skies, Dayton reported 69, Findlay reported 60, and Columbus reported 68. Reports from nearby cities outside Ohio, rain was falling, with a temperature of 63 at Pittsburgh, and 58 at Buffalo. At Chicago, it was mostly sunny, with a temperature of 60.
At Indianapolis, it was partly sunny, with a temperature of 67. At Detroit, it was cloudy, with a temperature of 60. The Nearshore Marine Forecast. For the following marine location, the Islands to Vermilion. Small craft advisory in effect through this evening. Today, northeast winds 15 to 25 knots. Showers with a slight chance of thunderstorms this morning, then a chance of showers this afternoon. Waves 3 to 6 feet building to 4 to 7 feet, then subsiding to 3 to 6 feet. Waves occasionally around 9 feet. Tonight, northeast winds 15 to 20 knots becoming north 10 to 15 knots. Mostly cloudy in the evening, then clearing. Waves 3 to 6 feet subsiding to 1 to 3 feet. Waves occasionally around 7 feet. Tuesday, north winds 5 to 15 knots becoming northwest. Sunny. Waves 1 to 3 feet subsiding to 1 foot or less. Tuesday night, northwest winds 10 knots or less becoming south. Mostly clear. Waves 1 foot or less. Winds and waves higher in and near thunderstorms. The water temperature off Toledo is 70 degrees, off Cleveland 66 degrees, and off Erie 69 degrees. The extended forecast for the Central Highlands. Thursday, partly sunny with a chance of showers and thunderstorms. Highs around 80. Chance of rain 50%. Thursday night, a chance of thunderstorms in the evening. Mostly cloudy with a chance of showers. Lows in the upper 50s. Chance of rain 50%. Friday, partly cloudy. Highs in the upper 70s. Friday night, partly cloudy in the evening, then becoming mostly cloudy. Lows around 60. Saturday, partly sunny. Highs around 80. Saturday night, mostly cloudy. Lows in the lower 60s. Sunday, partly cloudy. Highs in the mid-80s. The Mansfield, Ohio Climate Summary for yesterday, June 21, 2026. Yesterday's high temperature was 73 degrees. The normal high is 81. Yesterday's low temperature was 51 degrees. The normal low is 60. A trace of precipitation fell yesterday, which brings the monthly total to 1.42 inches. This is 1.99 inches below the normal amount of 3.41 inches for June. The total precipitation for the year now stands at 20.25 inches, which is 0.71 inches below normal. No snow fell yesterday, which brings the monthly total to 0.0 inches. The total snowfall since July 1st still stands at 29.6 inches. There were 3 heating degree days yesterday. This brings the monthly total to 20. The yearly total since July 1st is 5,913. There were no cooling degree days yesterday. This leaves the monthly total at 93. The yearly total since January 1st is 147. The normal high temperature for today is 81 degrees, and the normal low is 60. The record high for today is 95, which occurred in 1988, and the record low is 38, which occurred in 1992. Sunrise today is at 5:59 a.m. and sunset is at 9:05 p.m. The current time is 9:04 a.m. Eastern Daylight Time. 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On the latest weather map, low pressure will move across northern Ohio today, dragging a cold front south through the region. High pressure will build across the Great Lakes tonight through Wednesday before the next low pressure system and weak cold front cross the region Thursday. The forecast for the Central Highlands. Today, showers with a chance of thunderstorms this morning, then showers likely with a slight chance of thunderstorms this afternoon. Highs in the lower 70s. East winds 5 to 10 miles per hour with gusts up to 20 miles per hour, becoming north 10 to 15 miles per hour with gusts up to 30 miles per hour this afternoon. Chance of rain near 100%. Tonight, mostly cloudy in the evening, then becoming partly cloudy. Lows in the mid-50s. North winds 10 to 15 miles per hour. Tuesday, mostly sunny. Highs in the mid-70s.
north winds 5 to 10 miles per hour. Tuesday night, mostly clear. Lows in the mid-50s. North winds around 5 miles per hour in the evening, becoming light and variable. Wednesday, mostly sunny in the morning, then becoming partly cloudy. Highs in the upper 70s. Southwest winds around 5 miles per hour. Wednesday night, partly cloudy in the evening, then mostly cloudy with a chance of showers and thunderstorms after midnight. Lows around 60. Chance of rain 40%. The current time is 9:06 a.m. Eastern Daylight Time. 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On the latest weather map, low pressure will move across northern Ohio today, dragging a cold front south through the region. High pressure will build across the Great Lakes tonight through Wednesday before the next low pressure system and weak cold front across the region Thursday. The forecast for the Central Highlands. Today, showers with a chance of thunderstorms this morning, then showers likely with a slight chance of thunderstorms this afternoon. Highs in the lower 70s. East winds 5 to 10 miles per hour with gusts up to 20 miles per hour, becoming north 10 to 15 miles per hour with gusts up to 30 miles per hour this afternoon. Chance of rain near 100%. Tonight, mostly cloudy in the evening, then becoming partly cloudy. Lows in the mid-50s. North winds 10 to 15 miles per hour. Tuesday, mostly sunny. Highs in the mid-70s. North winds 5 to 10 miles per hour. Tuesday night, mostly clear. Lows in the mid-50s. North winds around 5 miles per hour in the evening, becoming light and variable. Wednesday, mostly sunny in the morning, then becoming partly cloudy. Highs in the upper 70s. Southwest winds around 5 miles per hour. Wednesday night, partly cloudy in the evening, then mostly cloudy with a chance of showers and thunderstorms after midnight. Lows around 60. Chance of rain 40%. At 9 a.m., weather reports for selected cities. At Mansfield Long Regional Airport, it was cloudy. The temperature was 58 degrees, the dew point 57, and the relative humidity 97%. The wind was northeast, at 10 miles an hour. The pressure was 29.84 inches and rising. Elsewhere across Ohio, at Youngstown, rain was falling, with a temperature of 59. At Akron-Canton Regional Airport, drizzle was falling, with a temperature of 60. It was cloudy, with a temperature of 60 at Wooster, 61 at Marion, 60 at Toledo Express, and 59 at Cleveland. Under cloudy skies, Cincinnati reported 71, Dayton reported 70, Findlay reported 60, and Columbus reported 70. Reports from nearby cities outside Ohio, temperatures were between 59 and 64 degrees. Rain was falling at Pittsburgh and Buffalo. At Chicago, it was mostly sunny. It was cloudy at Detroit and Indianapolis. The current time is 9:09 a.m. Eastern Daylight Time. 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On the latest weather map, low pressure will move across northern Ohio today, dragging a cold front south through the region. High pressure will build across the Great Lakes tonight through Wednesday before the next low pressure system and weak cold front across the region Thursday. The extended forecast for the Central Highlands. Thursday, partly sunny with a chance of showers and thunderstorms. Highs around 80. Chance of rain 50%. Thursday night, a chance of thunderstorms in the evening. Mostly cloudy with a chance of showers. Lows in the upper 50s. Chance of rain 50%. Friday, partly cloudy. Highs in the upper 70s. Friday night, partly cloudy in the evening, then becoming mostly cloudy. Lows around 60. Saturday, partly sunny. Highs around 80. Saturday night, mostly cloudy. Lows in the lower 60s.
Sunday, partly cloudy. Highs in the mid-80s. The forecast for the Central Highlands. Today, showers with a chance of thunderstorms this morning, then showers likely with a slight chance of thunderstorms this afternoon. Highs in the lower 70s. East winds 5 to 10 miles per hour with gusts up to 20 miles per hour, becoming north 10 to 15 miles per hour with gusts up to 30 miles per hour this afternoon. Chance of rain near 100%. Tonight, mostly cloudy in the evening, then becoming partly cloudy. Lows in the mid-50s. North winds 10 to 15 miles per hour. Tuesday, mostly sunny. Highs in the mid-70s. North winds 5 to 10 miles per hour. Tuesday night, mostly clear. Lows in the mid-50s. North winds around 5 miles per hour in the evening, becoming light and variable. Wednesday, mostly sunny in the morning, then becoming partly cloudy. Highs in the upper 70s. Southwest winds around 5 miles per hour. Wednesday night, partly cloudy in the evening, then mostly cloudy with a chance of showers and thunderstorms after midnight. Lows around 60. Chance of rain 40%. At 9 a.m., weather reports for selected cities. At Mansfield Long Regional Airport, it was cloudy. The temperature was 58 degrees, the dew point 57, and the relative humidity 97%. The wind was northeast, at 10 miles an hour. The pressure was 29.84 inches and rising. Elsewhere across Ohio, at Youngstown, rain was falling, with a temperature of 59. At Akron-Canton Regional Airport, drizzle was falling, with a temperature of 60. It was cloudy, with a temperature of 60 at Wooster, 61 at Marion, 60 at Toledo Express, and 59 at Cleveland. Under cloudy skies, Cincinnati reported 71, Dayton reported 70, Findlay reported 60, and Columbus reported 70. Reports from nearby cities outside Ohio, temperatures were between 59 and 64 degrees. Rain was falling at Pittsburgh and Buffalo. At Chicago, it was mostly sunny. It was cloudy at Detroit and Indianapolis. At 9 a.m., weather reports for selected cities. At Mansfield Long Regional Airport, it was cloudy. The temperature was 58 degrees, the dew point 57, and the relative humidity 97%. The wind was northeast, at 10 miles an hour. The pressure was 29.84 inches and rising. Elsewhere across Ohio, at Youngstown, rain was falling, with a temperature of 59. At Akron-Canton Regional Airport, drizzle was falling, with a temperature of 60. It was cloudy, with a temperature of 60 at Wooster, 61 at Marion, 60 at Toledo Express, and 59 at Cleveland. Under cloudy skies, Cincinnati reported 71, Dayton reported 70, Findlay reported 60, and Columbus reported 70. Reports from nearby cities outside Ohio, temperatures were between 59 and 64 degrees. Rain was falling at Pittsburgh and Buffalo. At Chicago, it was mostly sunny. It was cloudy at Detroit and Indianapolis. The current time is 9:14 a.m. Eastern Daylight Time. 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We supply the latest available information for the Central Highlands over station WWG57 from Butler on a frequency of 162.450 MHz. On the latest weather map, low pressure will move across northern Ohio today, dragging a cold front south through the region. High pressure will build across the Great Lakes tonight through Wednesday before the next low pressure system and weak cold front across the region Thursday. The Mansfield, Ohio climate summary for yesterday, June 21, 2026. Yesterday's high temperature was 73 degrees. The normal high is 81. Yesterday's low temperature was 51 degrees. The normal low is 60. A trace of precipitation fell yesterday, which brings the monthly total to 1.42 inches. This is 1.99 inches below the normal amount of 3.41 inches for June. The total precipitation for the year now stands at 20.25 inches, which is 0.71 inches below normal. No snow fell yesterday, which brings the monthly total to 0.0 inches. The total snowfall since July 1st still stands at 29.6 inches.
There were 3 heating degree days yesterday. This brings the monthly total to 20. The yearly total since July 1st is 5,913. There were no cooling degree days yesterday. This leaves the monthly total at 93. The yearly total since January

up to 30 miles per hour this afternoon. Chance of rain near 100%. Tonight, mostly cloudy in the evening, then becoming partly cloudy. Lows in the mid-50s. North winds 10 to 15 miles per hour. Tuesday, mostly sunny. Highs in the mid-70s. North winds 5 to 10 miles per hour. Tuesday night, mostly clear. Lows in the mid-50s. North winds around 5 miles per hour in the evening, becoming light and variable. Wednesday, mostly sunny in the morning, then becoming partly cloudy. Highs in the upper 70s. Southwest winds around 5 miles per hour. Wednesday night, partly cloudy in the evening, then mostly cloudy with a chance of showers and thunderstorms after midnight. Lows around 60. Chance of rain 40%. At 9 a.m., weather reports for selected cities. At Mansfield Long Regional Airport, it was cloudy. The temperature was 58 degrees, the dew point 57, and the relative humidity 97%. The wind was northeast, at 10 miles an hour. The pressure was 29.84 inches and rising. Elsewhere across Ohio, at Youngstown, rain was falling, with a temperature of 59. At Akron-Canton Regional Airport, drizzle was falling, with a temperature of 60. It was cloudy, with a temperature of 60 at Wooster, 61 at Marion, 60 at Toledo Express, and 59 at Cleveland. Under cloudy skies, Cincinnati reported 71, Dayton reported 70, Findlay reported 60, and Columbus reported 70. Reports from nearby cities outside Ohio, temperatures were between 59 and 64 degrees. Rain was falling at Pittsburgh and Buffalo. At Chicago, it was mostly sunny. It was cloudy at Detroit and Indianapolis. The current time is 9:18 a.m. Eastern Daylight Time. 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On the latest weather map, low pressure will move across northern Ohio today, dragging a cold front south through the region. High pressure will build across the Great Lakes tonight through Wednesday before the next low pressure system and weak cold front cross the region Thursday. The forecast for the Central Highlands. Today, showers with a chance of thunderstorms this morning, then showers likely with a slight chance of thunderstorms this afternoon. Highs in the lower 70s. East winds 5 to 10 miles per hour with gusts up to 20 miles per hour, becoming north 10 to 15 miles per hour with gusts up to 30 miles per hour this afternoon. Chance of rain near 100%. Tonight, mostly cloudy in the evening, then becoming partly cloudy. Lows in the mid-50s. North winds 10 to 15 miles per hour. Tuesday, mostly sunny. Highs in the mid-70s. North winds 5 to 10 miles per hour. Tuesday night, mostly clear. Lows in the mid-50s. North winds around 5 miles per hour in the evening, becoming light and variable. Wednesday, mostly sunny in the morning, then becoming partly cloudy. Highs in the upper 70s. Southwest winds around 5 miles per hour. Wednesday night, partly cloudy in the evening, then mostly cloudy with a chance of showers and thunderstorms after midnight. Lows around 60. Chance of rain 40%. The extended forecast for the Central Highlands. Thursday, partly sunny with a chance of showers and thunderstorms. Highs around 80. Chance of rain 50%. Thursday night, a chance of thunderstorms in the evening. Mostly cloudy with a chance of showers. Lows in the upper 50s. Chance of rain 50%. Friday, partly cloudy. Highs in the upper 70s. Friday night, partly cloudy in the evening, then becoming mostly cloudy. Lows around 60. Saturday, partly sunny. Highs around 80. Saturday night, mostly cloudy. Lows in the lower 60s. Sunday, partly cloudy. Highs in the mid-80s. At 9 a.m., weather reports for selected cities. At Mansfield Long Regional Airport, it was cloudy. The temperature was 58 degrees. The dew point 57, and the relative humidity 97%. The wind was northeast, at 10 miles.

miles an hour. The pressure was 29.84 inches and rising. Elsewhere across Ohio, at Youngstown, rain was falling, with a temperature of 59. At Akron-Canton Regional Airport, drizzle was falling, with a temperature of 60. It was cloudy, with a temperature of 60 at Wooster, 61 at Marion, 60 at Toledo Express, and 59 at Cleveland. Under cloudy skies, Cincinnati reported 71, Dayton reported 70, Findlay reported 60, and Columbus reported 70. Reports from nearby cities outside Ohio, temperatures were between 59 and 64 degrees. Rain was falling at Pittsburgh and Buffalo. At Chicago, it was mostly sunny. It was cloudy at Detroit and Indianapolis. The current time is 9:22 a.m. Eastern Daylight Time. 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On the latest weather map, low pressure will move across northern Ohio today, dragging a cold front south through the region. High pressure will build across the Great Lakes tonight through Wednesday before the next low pressure system and weak cold front across the region Thursday. The forecast for the Central Highlands. Today, showers with a chance of thunderstorms this morning, then showers likely with a slight chance of thunderstorms this afternoon. Highs in the lower 70s. East winds 5 to 10 miles per hour with gusts up to 20 miles per hour, becoming north 10 to 15 miles per hour with gusts up to 30 miles per hour this afternoon. Chance of rain near 100%. Tonight, mostly cloudy in the evening, then becoming partly cloudy. Lows in the mid-50s. North winds 10 to 15 miles per hour. Tuesday, mostly sunny. Highs in the mid-70s. North winds 5 to 10 miles per hour. Tuesday night, mostly clear. Lows in the mid-50s. North winds around 5 miles per hour in the evening, becoming light and variable. Wednesday, mostly sunny in the morning, then becoming partly cloudy. Highs in the upper 70s. Southwest winds around 5 miles per hour. Wednesday night, partly cloudy in the evening, then mostly cloudy with a chance of showers and thunderstorms after midnight. Lows around 60. Chance of rain 40%. At 9 a.m., weather reports for selected cities. At Mansfield Long Regional Airport, it was cloudy. The temperature was 58 degrees, the dew point 57, and the relative humidity 97%. The wind was northeast, at 10 miles an hour. The pressure was 29.84 inches and rising. Elsewhere across Ohio, at Youngstown, rain was falling, with a temperature of 59. At Akron-Canton Regional Airport, drizzle was falling, with a temperature of 60. It was cloudy, with a temperature of 60 at Wooster, 61 at Marion, 60 at Toledo Express, and 59 at Cleveland. Under cloudy skies, Cincinnati reported 71, Dayton reported 70, Findlay reported 60, and Columbus reported 70. Reports from nearby cities outside Ohio, temperatures were between 59 and 64 degrees. Rain was falling at Pittsburgh and Buffalo. At Chicago, it was mostly sunny. It was cloudy at Detroit and Indianapolis. The Nearshore Marine Forecast. For the following marine location, the islands to Vermilion. Small craft advisory in effect through this evening. Rest of today, northeast winds 15 to 25 knots. Showers likely late this morning, then a chance of showers early this afternoon. A slight chance of showers late. Waves 4 to 7 feet subsiding to 3 to 6. Coming north 10 to 15 knots. Mostly cloudy in the evening, then clearing. Waves 3 to 6 feet subsiding to 1 to 3 feet. Waves occasionally around 7 feet. Tuesday, north winds 5 to 15 knots becoming northwest. Sunny. Waves 1 to 3 feet subsiding to 1 foot or less. Tuesday night, northwest winds 10 knots or less becoming south. Mostly clear. Waves 1 foot or less. The water temperature off Toledo is 70 degrees, off Cleveland 67 degrees, and off Derry 69 degrees.
The current time is 9:26 a.m. Eastern Daylight Time. 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On the latest weather map, low pressure will move across northern Ohio today, dragging a cold front south through the region. High pressure will build across the Great Lakes tonight through Wednesday before the next low pressure system and weak cold front across the region Thursday. The forecast for the Central Highlands. Today, showers with a chance of thunderstorms this morning, then showers likely with a slight chance of thunderstorms this afternoon. Highs in the lower 70s. East winds 5 to 10 miles per hour with gusts up to 20 miles per hour, becoming north 10 to 15 miles per hour with gusts up to 30 miles per hour this afternoon. Chance of rain near 100%. Tonight, mostly cloudy in the evening, then becoming partly cloudy. Lows in the mid-50s. North winds 10 to 15 miles per hour. Tuesday, mostly sunny. Highs in the mid-70s. North winds 5 to 10 miles per hour. Tuesday night, mostly clear. Lows in the mid-50s. North winds around 5 miles per hour in the evening, becoming light and variable. Wednesday, mostly sunny in the morning, then becoming partly cloudy. Highs in the upper 70s. Southwest winds around 5 miles per hour. Wednesday night, partly cloudy in the evening, then mostly cloudy with a chance of showers and thunderstorms after midnight. Lows around 60. Chance of rain 40%. At 9 a.m., weather reports for selected cities. At Mansfield Long Regional Airport, it was cloudy. The temperature was 58 degrees, the dew point 57, and the relative humidity 97%. The wind was northeast, at 10 miles an hour. The pressure was 29.84 inches and rising. Elsewhere across Ohio, at Youngstown, rain was falling, with a temperature of 59. At Akron-Canton Regional Airport, drizzle was falling, with a temperature of 60. It was cloudy, with a temperature of 60 at Wooster, 61 at Marion, 60 at Toledo Express, and 59 at Cleveland. Under cloudy skies, Cincinnati reported 71, Dayton reported 70, Findlay reported 60, and Columbus reported 70. Reports from nearby cities outside Ohio, temperatures were between 59 and 64 degrees. Rain was falling at Pittsburgh and Buffalo. At Chicago, it was mostly sunny. It was cloudy at Detroit and Indianapolis. The current time is 9:29 a.m. Eastern Daylight Time. The extended forecast for the Central Highlands. Thursday, partly sunny with a chance of showers and thunderstorms. Highs around 80. Chance of rain 50%. Thursday night, a chance of thunderstorms in the evening. Mostly cloudy with a chance of showers. Lows in the upper 50s. Chance of rain 50%. Friday, partly cloudy. Highs in the upper 70s. Friday night, partly cloudy in the evening, then becoming mostly cloudy. Lows around 60. Saturday, partly sunny. Highs around 80. Saturday night, mostly cloudy. Lows in the lower 60s. Sunday, partly cloudy. Highs in the mid-80s. The Mansfield, Ohio climate summary for yesterday, June 21, 2026. Yesterday's high temperature was 73 degrees. The normal high is 81. Yesterday's low temperature was 51 degrees. The normal low is 60. A trace of precipitation fell yesterday, which brings the monthly total to 1.42 inches. This is 1.99 inches below the normal amount of 3.41 inches for June. The total precipitation for the year now stands at 20.25 inches, which is 0.71 inches below normal. No snow fell yesterday, which brings the monthly total to 0.0 inches. The total snowfall since July 1st still stands at 29.6 inches. There were 3 heating degree days yesterday. This brings the monthly total to 20. The yearly total since July 1st is 5,913. There were no cooling degree days yesterday. This leaves the monthly total at 93.
The yearly total since January 1st is 147. The normal high temperature for today is 81 degrees, and the normal low is 60. The record high for today is 95, which occurred in 1988, and the record low is 38, which occurred in 1992. Sunrise today is at 5:59 a.m. and sunset is at 9:05 p.m. This is NOAA Weather Radio WWG57 originating from the National Weather Service Forecast Office in Cleveland. 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On the latest weather map, low pressure will move across northern Ohio today, dragging a cold front south through the region. High pressure will build across the Great Lakes tonight through Wednesday before the next low pressure system and weak cold front across the region Thursday. The forecast for the Central Highlands. Today, showers with a chance of thunderstorms this morning, then showers likely with a slight chance of thunderstorms this afternoon. Highs in the lower 70s. East winds 5 to 10 miles per hour with gusts up to 20 miles per hour, becoming north 10 to 15 miles per hour with gusts up to 30 miles per hour. Lows in the mid-50s. North winds 10 to 15 miles per hour. Tuesday, mostly sunny. Highs in the mid-70s. North winds 5 to 10 miles per hour. Tuesday night, mostly clear. Lows in the mid-50s. North winds around 5 miles per hour in the evening, becoming light and variable. Wednesday, mostly sunny in the morning, then becoming partly cloudy. Highs in the upper 70s. Southwest winds around 5 miles per hour. Wednesday night, partly cloudy in the evening, then mostly cloudy with a chance of showers and thunderstorms after midnight. Lows around 60. Chance of rain 40%. At 9 a.m., weather reports for selected cities. At Mansfield Lawn Regional Airport, it was cloudy. The temperature was 58 degrees, the dew point 57, and the relative humidity 97%. The wind was northeast, at 10 miles an hour. The pressure was 29.84 inches and rising. Elsewhere across Ohio, at Youngstown, rain was falling, with a temperature of 59. At Akron-Canton Regional Airport, drizzle was falling, with a temperature of 60. It was cloudy, with a temperature of 60 at Wooster, 61 at Marion, 60 at Toledo Express, and 59 at Cleveland. Under cloudy skies, Cincinnati reported 71, Dayton reported 70, Findlay reported 60, and Columbus reported 70. Reports from nearby cities outside Ohio, temperatures were between 59 and 64 degrees. Rain was falling at Pittsburgh and Buffalo. At Chicago, it was mostly sunny. It was cloudy at Detroit and Indianapolis. The current time is 9:35 a.m. Eastern Daylight Time. 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On the latest weather map, low pressure will move across northern Ohio today, dragging a cold front south through the region. High pressure will build across the Great Lakes tonight through Wednesday before the next low pressure system and weak cold front across the region Thursday. The forecast for the Central Highlands. Today, showers with a chance of thunderstorms this morning, then showers likely with a slight chance of thunderstorms this afternoon. Highs in the lower 70s. East winds 5 to 10 miles per hour with gusts up to 20 miles per hour, becoming north 10 to 15 miles per hour with gusts up to 30 miles per hour this afternoon. Chance of rain near 100%. Tonight, mostly cloudy in the evening, then becoming partly cloudy. Lows in the mid-50s. North winds 10 to 15 miles per hour. Tuesday, mostly sunny. Highs in the mid-70s. North winds 5 to 10 miles per hour. Tuesday night, mostly clear. Lows in the mid-50s. North winds around 5 miles per hour in the evening, becoming light and variable. Wednesday, mostly sunny in the morning, then becoming partly cloudy. Highs in the upper 70s. Southwest winds around 5 miles per hour.
Wednesday night, partly cloudy in the evening, then mostly cloudy with a chance of showers and thunderstorms after midnight.

Lows around 60. Chance of rain 40%. At 9 a.m., weather reports for selected cities. At Mansfield Lawn Regional Airport, it was cloudy. The temperature was 58 degrees, the dew point 57, and the relative humidity 97%. The wind was northeast, at 10 miles an hour. The pressure was 29.84 inches and rising. Elsewhere across Ohio, at Youngstown, rain was falling, with a temperature of 59. At Akron-Canton Regional Airport, drizzle was falling, with a temperature of 60. It was cloudy, with a temperature of 60 at Wooster, 61 at Marion, 60 at Toledo Express, and 59 at Cleveland. Under cloudy skies, Cincinnati reported 71, Dayton reported 70, Findlay reported 60, and Columbus reported 70. Reports from nearby cities outside Ohio, temperatures were between 59 and 64 degrees. Rain was falling at Pittsburgh and Buffalo. At Chicago, it was mostly sunny. It was cloudy at Detroit and Indianapolis. The current time is 9:38 a.m. Eastern Daylight Time. 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We supply the latest available information for the Central Highlands over station WWG 57 from Butler on a frequency of 162.450 MHz. On the latest weather map, low pressure will move across northern Ohio today, dragging a cold front south through the region. High pressure will build across the Great Lakes tonight through Wednesday before the next low pressure system and weak cold front across the region Thursday. The forecast for the Central Highlands. Today, showers with a chance of thunderstorms this morning, then showers likely with a slight chance of thunderstorms this afternoon. Highs in the lower 70s. East winds 5 to 10 miles per hour with gusts up to 20 miles per hour, becoming north 10 to 15 miles per hour with gusts up to 30 miles per hour this afternoon. Chance of rain near 100%. Tonight, mostly cloudy in the evening, then becoming partly cloudy. Lows in the mid-50s. North winds 10 to 15 miles per hour. Tuesday, mostly sunny. Highs in the mid-70s. North winds 5 to 10 miles per hour. Tuesday night, mostly clear. Lows in the mid-50s. North winds around 5 miles per hour in the evening, becoming light and variable. Wednesday, mostly sunny in the morning, then becoming partly cloudy. Highs in the upper 70s. Southwest winds around 5 miles per hour. Wednesday night, partly cloudy in the evening, then mostly cloudy with a chance of showers and thunderstorms after midnight. Lows around 60. Chance of rain 40%. The extended forecast for the Central Highlands. Thursday, partly sunny with a chance of showers and thunderstorms. Highs around 80. Chance of rain 50%. Thursday night, a chance of thunderstorms in the evening. Mostly cloudy with a chance of showers. Lows in the upper 50s. Chance of rain 50%. Friday, partly cloudy. Highs in the upper 70s. Friday night, partly cloudy in the evening, then becoming mostly cloudy. Lows around 60. Saturday, partly sunny. Highs around 80. Saturday night, mostly cloudy. Lows in the lower 60s. Sunday, partly cloudy. Highs in the mid-80s. At 9 a.m., weather reports for selected cities. At Mansfield Lawn Regional Airport, it was cloudy. The temperature was 58 degrees, the dew point 57, and the relative humidity 97%. The wind was northeast, at 10 miles an hour. The pressure was 29.84 inches and rising. Elsewhere across Ohio, at Youngstown, rain was falling, with a temperature of 59. At Akron-Canton Regional Airport, drizzle was falling, with a temperature of 60. It was cloudy, with a temperature of 60 at Wooster, 61 at Marion, 60 at Toledo Express, and 59 at Cleveland. Under cloudy skies, Cincinnati reported 71, Dayton reported 70, Findlay reported 60, and Columbus reported 70. Reports from nearby cities outside Ohio, temperatures were between 59 and 64 degrees. Rain was falling at Pittsburgh and Buffalo. At Chicago, it was mostly sunny. It was cloudy at Detroit and Indianapolis.
The current time is 9:42 a.m. Eastern Daylight Time. 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On the latest weather map, low pressure will move across northern Ohio today, dragging a cold front south through the region. High pressure will build across the Great Lakes tonight through Wednesday before the next low pressure system and weak cold front across the region Thursday. The forecast for the Central Highlands. Today, showers with a chance of thunderstorms this morning, then showers likely with a slight chance of thunderstorms this afternoon. Highs in the lower 70s. East winds 5 to 10 miles per hour with gusts up to 20 miles per hour, becoming north 10 to 15 miles per hour with gusts up to 30 miles per hour this afternoon. Chance of rain near 100%. Tonight, mostly cloudy in the evening, then becoming partly cloudy. Lows in the mid-50s. North winds 10 to 15 miles per hour. Tuesday, mostly sunny. Highs in the mid-70s. North winds 5 to 10 miles per hour. Tuesday night, mostly clear. Lows in the mid-50s. North winds around 5 miles per hour in the evening, becoming light and variable. Wednesday, mostly sunny in the morning, then becoming partly cloudy. Highs in the upper 70s. Southwest winds around 5 miles per hour. Wednesday night, partly cloudy in the evening, then mostly cloudy with a chance of showers and thunderstorms after midnight. Lows around 60. Chance of rain 40%. At 9 a.m., weather reports for selected cities. At Mansfield Long Regional Airport, it was cloudy. The temperature was 58 degrees, the dew point 57, and the relative humidity 97%. The wind was northeast, at 10 miles an hour. The pressure was 29.84 inches and rising. Elsewhere across Ohio, at Youngstown, rain was falling, with a temperature of 59. At Akron-Canton Regional Airport, drizzle was falling, with a temperature of 60. It was cloudy, with a temperature of 60 at Wooster, 61 at Marion, 60 at Toledo Express, and 59 at Cleveland. Under cloudy skies, Cincinnati reported 71, Dayton reported 70, Findlay reported 60, and Columbus reported 70. Reports from nearby cities outside Ohio, temperatures were between 59 and 64 degrees. Rain was falling at Pittsburgh and Buffalo. At Chicago, it was mostly sunny. It was cloudy at Detroit and Indianapolis. The Mansfield, Ohio climate summary for yesterday, June 21, 2026. Yesterday's high temperature was 73 degrees. The normal high is 81. Yesterday's low temperature was 51 degrees. The normal low is 60. A trace of precipitation fell yesterday, which brings the monthly total to 1.42 inches. This is 1.99 inches below the normal amount of 3.41 inches for June. The total precipitation for the year now stands at 20.25 inches, which is 0.71 inches below normal. No snow fell yesterday, which brings the monthly total to 0.0 inches. The total snowfall since July 1st still stands at 29.6 inches. There were 3 heating degree days yesterday. This brings the monthly total to 20. The yearly total since July 1st is 5,913. There were no cooling degree days yesterday. This leaves the monthly total at 93. The yearly total since January 1st is 147. The normal high temperature for today is 81 degrees, and the normal low is 60. The record high for today is 95, which occurred in 1988, and the record low is 38, which occurred in 1992. Sunrise today is at 5:59 a.m. and sunset is at 9:05 p.m. The current time is 9:46 a.m. Eastern Daylight Time. 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On the latest weather map, low pressure will move across northern Ohio today, dragging a cold front south through the region.
High pressure will build across the Great Lakes tonight through Wednesday before the next low pressure system and weak cold front cross the region Thursday. The forecast for the Central Highlands. Today, showers with a chance of thunderstorms this morning, then showers likely with a slight chance of thunderstorms this afternoon. Highs in the lower 70s. East winds 5 to 10 miles per hour with gusts up to 20 miles per hour, becoming north 10 to 15 miles per hour with gusts up to 30 miles per hour this afternoon. Chance of rain near 100%. Tonight, mostly cloudy in the evening, then becoming partly cloudy. Lows in the mid-50s. North winds 10 to 15 miles per hour. Tuesday, mostly sunny. Highs in the mid-70s. North winds 5 to 10 miles per hour. Tuesday night, mostly clear. Lows in the mid-50s. North winds around 5 miles per hour in the evening, becoming light and variable. Wednesday, mostly sunny in the morning, then becoming partly cloudy. Highs in the upper 70s. Southwest winds around 5 miles per hour. Wednesday night, partly cloudy in the evening, then mostly cloudy with a chance of showers and thunderstorms after midnight. Lows around 60. Chance of rain 40%. At 9 a.m., weather reports for selected cities. At Mansfield Long Regional Airport, it was cloudy. The temperature was 58 degrees, the dew point 57, and the relative humidity 97%. The wind was northeast, at 10 miles an hour. The pressure was 29.84 inches and rising. Elsewhere. Airport, drizzle was falling, with a temperature of 60. It was cloudy, with a temperature of 60 at Wooster, 61 at Marion, 60 at Toledo Express, and 59 at Cleveland. Under cloudy skies, Cincinnati reported 71, Dayton reported 70, Findlay reported 60, and Columbus reported 70. Reports from nearby cities outside Ohio, temperatures were between 59 and 64 degrees. Rain was falling at Pittsburgh and Buffalo. At Chicago, it was mostly sunny. It was cloudy at Detroit and Indianapolis. The current time is 9:49 a.m. Eastern Daylight Time. 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On the latest weather map, low pressure will move across northern Ohio today, dragging a cold front south through the region. High pressure will build across the Great Lakes tonight through Wednesday before the next low pressure system and weak cold front cross the region Thursday. The extended forecast for the Central Highlands. Thursday, partly sunny with a chance of showers and thunderstorms. Highs around 80. Chance of rain 50%. Thursday night, a chance of thunderstorms in the evening. Mostly cloudy with a chance of showers. Lows in the upper 50s. Chance of rain 50%. Friday, partly cloudy. Highs in the upper 70s. Friday night, partly cloudy in the evening, then becoming mostly cloudy. Lows around 60. Saturday, partly sunny. Highs around 80. Saturday night, mostly cloudy. Lows in the lower 60s. Sunday, partly cloudy. Highs in the mid-80s. The forecast for the Central Highlands. Today, showers with a chance of thunderstorms this morning, then showers likely with a slight chance of thunderstorms this afternoon. Highs in the lower 70s. East winds 5 to 10 miles per hour with gusts up to 20 miles per hour, becoming north 10 to 15 miles per hour with gusts up to 30 miles per hour this afternoon. Chance of rain near 100%. Tonight, mostly cloudy in the evening, then becoming partly cloudy. Lows in the mid-50s. North winds 10 to 15 miles per hour. Tuesday, mostly sunny. Highs in the mid-70s. North winds 5 to 10 miles per hour. Tuesday night, mostly clear. Lows in the mid-50s. North winds around 5 miles per hour in the evening, becoming light and variable. Wednesday, mostly sunny in the morning, then becoming partly cloudy. Highs in the upper 70s.
southwest winds around 5 miles per hour. Wednesday night, partly cloudy in the evening, then mostly cloudy with a chance of showers and thunderstorms after midnight. Lows around 60. Chance of rain 40%. At 9 a.m., weather reports for selected cities. At Mansfield Long Regional Airport, it was cloudy. The temperature was 58 degrees, the dew point 57, and the relative humidity 97%. The wind was northeast, at 10 miles an hour. The pressure was 29.84 inches and rising. Elsewhere across Ohio, at Youngstown, rain was falling, with a temperature of 59. At Akron-Canton Regional Airport, drizzle was falling, with a temperature of 60. It was cloudy, with a temperature of 60 at Wooster, 61 at Marion, 60 at Toledo Express, and 59 at Cleveland. Under cloudy skies, Cincinnati reported 71, Dayton reported 70, Findlay reported 60, and Columbus reported 70. Reports from nearby cities outside Ohio, temperatures were between 59 and 64 degrees. Rain was falling at Pittsburgh and Buffalo. At Chicago, it was mostly sunny. It was cloudy at Detroit and Indianapolis. The current time is 9:53 a.m. Eastern Daylight Time. 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On the latest weather map, low pressure will move across northern Ohio today, dragging a cold front south through the region. High pressure will build across the Great Lakes tonight through Wednesday before the next low pressure system and weak cold front across the region Thursday. The forecast for the Central Highlands. Today, showers with a chance of thunderstorms this morning, then showers likely with a slight chance of thunderstorms this afternoon. Highs in the lower 70s. East winds 5 to 10 miles per hour with gusts up to 20 miles per hour, becoming north 10 to 15 miles per hour with gusts up to 30 miles per hour this afternoon. Chance of rain near 100%. Tonight, mostly cloudy in the evening, then becoming partly cloudy. Lows in the mid-50s. North winds 10 to 15 miles per hour. Tuesday, mostly sunny. Highs in the mid-70s. North winds 5 to 10 miles per hour. Tuesday night, mostly clear. Lows in the mid-50s. North winds around 5 miles per hour in the evening, becoming light and variable. Wednesday, mostly sunny in the morning, then becoming partly cloudy. Highs in the upper 70s. Southwest winds around 5 miles per hour. Wednesday night, partly cloudy in the evening, then mostly cloudy with a chance of showers and thunderstorms after midnight. Lows around 60. Chance of rain 40%. At 9 a.m., weather reports for selected cities. At Mansfield Long Regional Airport, it was cloudy. The temperature was 58 degrees, the dew point 57, and the relative humidity 97%. The wind was northeast, at 10 miles an hour. The pressure was 29.84 inches and rising. Elsewhere across Ohio, at Youngstown, rain was falling, with a temperature of 59. At Akron-Canton Regional Airport, drizzle was falling, with a temperature of 60. It was cloudy, with a temperature of 60 at Wooster, 61 at Marion, 60 at Toledo Express, and 59 at Cleveland. Under cloudy skies, Cincinnati reported 71, Dayton reported 70, Findlay reported 60, and Columbus reported 70. Reports from nearby cities outside Ohio, temperatures were between 59 and 64 degrees. Rain was falling at Pittsburgh and Buffalo. At Chicago, it was mostly sunny. It was cloudy at Detroit and Indianapolis. The current time is 9:56 a.m. Eastern Daylight Time. 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On the latest weather map, low pressure will move across northern Ohio today, dragging a cold front south through the region.
High pressure will build across the Great Lakes tonight through Wednesday before the next low pressure system and weak cold front cross the region Thursday. The forecast for the Central Highlands. Today, showers with a chance of thunderstorms this morning, then showers likely with a slight chance of thunderstorms this afternoon. Highs in the lower 70s. East winds 5 to 10 miles per hour with gusts up to 20 miles per hour, becoming north 10 to 15 miles per hour with gusts up to 30 miles per hour this afternoon. Chance of rain near 100%. Tonight, mostly cloudy in the evening, then becoming partly cloudy. Lows in the mid-50s. North winds 10 to 15 miles per hour. Tuesday, mostly sunny. Highs in the mid-70s. North winds 5 to 10 miles per hour. Tuesday night, mostly clear. Lows in the mid-50s. North winds around 5 miles per hour in the evening, becoming light and variable. Wednesday, mostly sunny in the morning, then becoming partly cloudy. Highs in the upper 70s. Southwest winds around 5 miles per hour. Wednesday night, partly cloudy in the evening, then mostly cloudy with a chance of showers and thunderstorms after midnight. Lows around 60. Chance of rain 40%. At 9 a.m., weather reports for selected cities. At Mansfield Lawn Regional Airport, it was cloudy. The temperature was 58 degrees, the dew point 57, and the relative humidity 97%. The wind was northeast, at 10 miles an hour. The pressure was 29.84 inches and rising. Elsewhere across Ohio, at Youngstown, rain was falling, with a temperature of 59. At Akron-Canton Regional Airport, drizzle was falling, with a temperature of 60. It was cloudy, with a temperature of 60 at Wooster, 61 at Marion, 60 at Toledo Express, and 59 at Cleveland. Under cloudy skies, Cincinnati reported 71, Dayton reported 70, Findlay reported 60, and Columbus reported 70. Reports from nearby cities outside Ohio, temperatures were between 59 and 64 degrees. Rain was falling at Pittsburgh and Buffalo. At Chicago, it was mostly sunny. It was cloudy at Detroit and Indianapolis. The current time is 9:59 a.m. Eastern Daylight Time. 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On the latest weather map, low pressure will move across northern Ohio today, dragging a cold front south through the region. High pressure will build across the Great Lakes tonight through Wednesday before the next low pressure system and weak cold front cross the region Thursday. The Nearshore Marine Forecast. For the following marine location, the islands to Vermilion. Small craft advisory in effect through this evening. West of today, northeast winds 15 to 25 knots. Showers likely late this morning, then a chance of showers early this afternoon. A slight chance of showers late. Waves 4 to 7 feet subsiding to 3 to 6 feet. Waves occasionally around 9 feet. Tonight, northeast winds 15 to 20 knots becoming north 10 to 15 knots. Mostly cloudy in the evening, then clearing. Waves 3 to 6 feet subsiding to 1 to 3 feet. Waves occasionally around 7 feet. Tuesday, north winds 5 to 15 knots becoming northwest. Sunny. Waves 1 to 3 feet subsiding to 1 foot or less. Tuesday night, northwest winds 10 knots or less becoming south. Mostly clear. Waves 1 foot or less. The water temperature off Toledo is 70 degrees, off Cleveland 67 degrees, and off Erie 69 degrees. The extended forecast for the Central Highlands. Thursday, partly sunny with a chance of showers and thunderstorms. Highs around 80. Chance of rain 50%. Thursday night, a chance of thunderstorms in the evening. Mostly cloudy with a chance of showers. Lows in the upper 50s. Chance of rain 50%. Friday, partly cloudy. Highs in the upper 70s. Friday night, partly cloudy in the evening, then becoming mostly cloudy. Lows around 60. Saturday, partly sunny. Highs around 80. Saturday night, mostly cloudy.
Lows in the lower 60s. Sunday, partly cloudy. Highs in the mid-80s. The forecast for the Central Highlands. Today, showers with a chance of thunderstorms this morning, then showers likely with a slight chance of thunderstorms this afternoon. Highs in the lower 70s. East winds 5 to 10 miles per hour with gusts up to 20 miles per hour, becoming north 10 to 15 miles per hour with gusts up to 30 miles per hour this afternoon. Chance of rain near 100%. Tonight, mostly cloudy in the evening, then becoming partly cloudy. Lows in the mid-50s. North winds 10 to 15 miles per hour. Tuesday, mostly sunny. Highs in the mid-70s. North winds 5 to 10 miles per hour. Tuesday night, mostly clear. Lows in the mid-50s. North winds around 5 miles per hour in the evening, becoming light and variable. Wednesday, mostly sunny in the morning, then becoming partly cloudy. Highs in the upper 70s. Southwest winds around 5 miles per hour. Wednesday night, partly cloudy in the evening, then mostly cloudy with a chance of showers and thunderstorms after midnight. Lows around 60. Chance of rain 40%. At 9 a.m., weather reports for selected cities. At Mansfield Long Regional Airport, it was cloudy. The temperature was 58 degrees, the dew point 57, and the relative humidity 97%. The wind was northeast, at 10 miles an hour. The pressure was 29.84 inches and rising. Elsewhere across Ohio, at Youngstown, rain was falling, with a temperature of 59. At Akron-Canton Regional Airport, drizzle was falling, with a temperature of 60. It was cloudy, with a temperature of 60 at Wooster, 61 at Marion, 60 at Toledo Express, and 59 at Cleveland. Under cloudy skies, Cincinnati reported 71, Dayton reported 70, Findlay reported 60, and Columbus reported 70. Reports from nearby cities outside Ohio, temperatures were between 59 and 64 degrees. Rain was falling at Pittsburgh and Buffalo. At Chicago, it was mostly sunny. It was cloudy at Detroit and Indianapolis. The current time is 10:04 a.m. Eastern Daylight Time. 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We supply the latest available information for the Central Highlands over station WWG57 from Butler on a frequency of 162.450 MHz. On the latest weather map, low pressure will move across northern Ohio today, dragging a cold front south through the region. High pressure will build across the Great Lakes tonight through Wednesday before the next low pressure system and weak cold front across the region Thursday. The forecast for the Central Highlands. Today, showers with a chance of thunderstorms this morning, then showers likely with a slight chance of thunderstorms this afternoon. Highs in the lower 70s. East winds 5 to 10 miles per hour with gusts up to 20 miles per hour, becoming north 10 to 15 miles per hour with gusts up to 30 miles per hour this afternoon. Chance of rain near 100%. Tonight, mostly cloudy in the evening, then becoming partly cloudy. Lows in the mid-50s. North winds 10 to 15 miles per hour. Tuesday, mostly sunny. Highs in the mid-70s. North winds 5 to 10 miles per hour. Tuesday night, mostly clear. Lows in the mid-50s. North winds around 5 miles per hour in the evening, becoming light and variable. Wednesday, mostly sunny in the morning, then becoming partly cloudy. Highs in the upper 70s. Southwest winds around 5 miles per hour. Wednesday night, partly cloudy in the evening, then mostly cloudy with a chance of showers and thunderstorms after midnight. Lows around 60. Chance of rain 40%. At 10 a.m., weather reports for selected cities. At Mansfield Long Regional Airport, it was cloudy. The temperature was 58 degrees, the dew point 57, and the relative humidity 97%. The wind was northeast, at 7 miles an hour. The pressure was 29.85 inches and rising. Elsewhere across Ohio, rain was falling, with a temperature of 61 at Marion and 61 at Toledo Express. At Youngstown, drizzle was falling, with a temperature of 60.
It was cloudy, with a temperature of 61 at Worcester, 60 at Cleveland, 60 at Akron-Canton Regional Airport, and 73 at Cincinnati. Under cloudy skies, Dayton reported 67, Findlay reported 61, and Columbus reported 72. Reports from nearby cities outside Ohio, at Buffalo, rain was falling, with a temperature of 59. At Chicago, it was partly sunny, with a temperature of 65. It was cloudy, with a temperature of 64 at Pittsburgh, 61 at Detroit, and 64 at Indianapolis. The current time is 10:07 a.m. Eastern Daylight Time. 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On the latest weather map, low pressure will move across northern Ohio today, dragging a cold front south through the region. High pressure will build across the Great Lakes tonight through Wednesday before the next low pressure system and weak cold front across the region Thursday. The forecast for the Central Highlands. Today, showers with a chance of thunderstorms this morning, then showers likely with a slight chance of thunderstorms this afternoon. Highs in the lower 70s. East winds 5 to 10 miles per hour with gusts up to 20 miles per hour, becoming north 10 to 15 miles per hour with gusts up to 30 miles per hour this afternoon. Chance of rain near 100%. Tonight, mostly cloudy in the evening, then becoming partly cloudy. Lows in the mid-50s. North winds 10 to 15 miles per hour. Tuesday, mostly sunny. Highs in the mid-70s. North winds 5 to 10 miles per hour. Tuesday night, mostly clear. Lows in the mid-50s. North winds around 5 miles per hour in the evening, becoming light and variable. Wednesday, mostly sunny in the morning, then becoming partly cloudy. Highs in the upper 70s. Southwest winds around 5 miles per hour. Wednesday night, partly cloudy in the evening, then mostly cloudy with a chance of showers and thunderstorms after midnight. Lows around 60. Chance of rain 40%. At 10 a.m., weather reports for selected cities. At Mansfield-Lom Regional Airport, it was cloudy. The temperature was 58 degrees, the dew point 57, and the relative humidity 97%. The wind was northeast, at 7 miles an hour. The pressure was 29.85 inches and rising. Elsewhere across Ohio, rain was falling, with a temperature of 61 at Marion, and 61 at Toledo Express. At Youngstown, drizzle was falling, with a temperature of 60. It was cloudy, with a temperature of 61 at Worcester, 60 at Cleveland, 60 at Akron-Canton Regional Airport, and 73 at Cincinnati. Under cloudy skies, Dayton reported 67, Findlay reported 61, and Columbus reported 72. Reports from nearby cities outside Ohio, at Buffalo, rain was falling, with a temperature of 59. At Chicago, it was partly sunny, with a temperature of 65. It was cloudy, with a temperature of 64 at Pittsburgh, 61 at Detroit, and 64 at Indianapolis. The extended forecast for the Central Highlands. Thursday, partly sunny with a chance of showers and thunderstorms. Highs around 80. Chance of rain 50%. Thursday night, a chance of thunderstorms in the evening. Mostly cloudy with a chance of showers. Lows in the upper 50s. Chance of rain 50%. Friday, partly cloudy. Highs in the upper 70s. Friday night, partly cloudy in the evening, then becoming mostly cloudy. Lows around 60. Saturday, partly sunny. Highs around 80. Saturday night, mostly cloudy. Lows in the lower 60s. Sunday, partly cloudy. Highs in the mid-80s. The current time is 10:11 a.m. Eastern Daylight Time. 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On the latest weather map, low pressure will move across northern Ohio today, dragging a cold front south through the region.
High pressure will build across the Great Lakes tonight through Wednesday before the next low pressure system and weak cold front cross the region Thursday. The forecast for the Central Highlands. Today, showers with a chance of thunderstorms this morning, then showers likely with a slight chance of thunderstorms this afternoon. Highs in the lower 70s. East winds 5 to 10 miles per hour with gusts up to 20 miles per hour, becoming north 10 to 15 miles per hour with gusts up to 30 miles per hour this afternoon. Chance of rain near 100%. Tonight, mostly cloudy in the evening, then becoming partly cloudy. Lows in the mid-50s. North winds 10 to 15 miles per hour. Tuesday, mostly sunny. Highs in the mid-70s. North winds 5 to 10 miles per hour. Tuesday night, mostly clear. Lows in the mid-50s. North winds around 5 miles per hour in the evening, becoming light and variable. Wednesday, mostly sunny in the morning, then becoming partly cloudy. Highs in the upper 70s. Southwest winds around 5 miles per hour. Wednesday night, partly cloudy in the evening, then mostly cloudy with a chance of showers and thunderstorms after midnight. Lows around 60. Chance of rain 40%. At 10 a.m., weather reports for selected cities. At Mansfield Long Regional Airport, it was cloudy. The temperature was 58 degrees, the dew point 57, and the relative humidity 97%. The wind was northeast, at 7 miles an hour. The pressure was 29.85 inches and rising. Elsewhere across Ohio, rain was falling, with a temperature of 61 at Marion, and 61 at Toledo Express. At Youngstown, drizzle was falling, with a temperature of 60. It was cloudy, with a temperature of 61 at Worcester, 60 at Cleveland, 60 at Akron-Canton Regional Airport, and 73 at Cincinnati. Under cloudy skies, Dayton reported 67, Findlay reported 61, and Columbus reported 72. Reports from nearby cities outside Ohio, at Buffalo, rain was falling, with a temperature of 59. At Chicago, it was partly sunny, with a temperature of 65. It was cloudy, with a temperature of 64 at Pittsburgh, 61 at Detroit, and 64 at Indianapolis. At 10 a.m., weather reports for selected cities. At Mansfield Long Regional Airport, it was cloudy. The temperature was 58 degrees, the dew point 57, and the relative humidity 97%. The wind was northeast, at 7 miles an hour. The pressure was 29.85 inches and rising. Elsewhere across Ohio, rain was falling, with a temperature of 61 at Marion, and 61 at Toledo Express. At Youngstown, drizzle was falling, with a temperature of 60. It was cloudy, with a temperature of 61 at Worcester, 60 at Cleveland, 60 at Akron-Canton Regional Airport, and 73 at Cincinnati. Under cloudy skies, Dayton reported 67, Findlay reported 61, and Columbus reported 72. Reports from nearby cities outside Ohio, at Buffalo, rain was falling, with a temperature of 59. At Chicago, it was partly sunny, with a temperature of 65. It was cloudy, with a temperature of 64 at Pittsburgh, 61 at Detroit, and 64 at Indianapolis. The current time is 10:15 a.m. Eastern Daylight Time. 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On the latest weather map, low pressure will move across northern Ohio today, dragging a cold front south through the region. High pressure will build across the Great Lakes tonight through Wednesday before the next low pressure system and weak cold front cross the region Thursday. The forecast for the Central Highlands. Today, showers with a chance of thunderstorms this morning, then showers likely with a slight chance of thunderstorms this afternoon. Highs in the lower 70s. East winds 5 to 10 miles per hour with gusts up to 20 miles per hour, becoming north 10 to 15 miles per hour with gusts up to 30 miles per hour this afternoon. Chance of rain near 100%. Tonight, mostly cloudy in the evening, then becoming partly cloudy. Lows in the mid-50s. North winds 10 to 15 miles per hour. Tuesday, mostly sunny.
Highs in the mid-70s. North winds 5 to 10 miles per hour. Tuesday night, mostly

10 a.m., weather reports for selected cities. At Mansfield Long Regional Airport, it was cloudy. The temperature was 58 degrees, the dew point 57, and the relative humidity 97%. The wind was northeast, at 7 miles an hour. The pressure was 29.85 inches and rising. Elsewhere across Ohio, rain was falling, with a temperature of 61 at Marion, and 61 at Toledo Express. At Youngstown, drizzle was falling, with a temperature of 60. It was cloudy, with a temperature of 61 at Worcester, 60 at Cleveland, 60 at Akron-Canton Regional Airport, and 73 at Cincinnati. Under cloudy skies, Dayton reported 67, Findlay reported 61, and Columbus reported 72. Reports from nearby cities outside Ohio, at Buffalo, rain was falling, with a temperature of 59. At Chicago, it was partly sunny, with a temperature of 65. It was cloudy, with a temperature of 64 at Pittsburgh, 61 at Detroit, and 64 at Indianapolis. The current time is 10:18 a.m. Eastern Daylight Time. 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On the latest weather map, low pressure will move across northern Ohio today, dragging a cold front south through the region. High pressure will build across the Great Lakes tonight through Wednesday before the next low pressure system and weak cold front across the region Thursday. The forecast for the Central Highlands. Today, showers with a chance of thunderstorms this morning, then showers likely with a slight chance of thunderstorms this afternoon. Highs in the lower 70s. East winds 5 to 10 miles per hour with gusts up to 20 miles per hour, becoming north 10 to 15 miles per hour with gusts up to 30 miles per hour this afternoon. Chance of rain near 100%. Tonight, mostly cloudy in the evening, then becoming partly cloudy. Lows in the mid-50s. North winds 10 to 15 miles per hour. Tuesday, mostly sunny. Highs in the mid-70s. North winds 5 to 10 miles per hour. Tuesday night, mostly clear. Lows in the mid-50s. North winds around 5 miles per hour in the evening, becoming light and variable. Wednesday, mostly sunny in the morning, then becoming partly cloudy. Highs in the upper 70s. Southwest winds around 5 miles per hour. Wednesday night, partly cloudy in the evening, then mostly cloudy with a chance of showers and thunderstorms after midnight. Lows around 60. Chance of rain 40%. The extended forecast for the Central Highlands. Thursday, partly sunny with a chance of showers and thunderstorms. Highs around 80. Chance of rain 50%. Thursday night, a chance of thunderstorms in the evening. Mostly cloudy with a chance of showers. Lows in the upper 50s. Chance of rain 50%. Friday, partly cloudy. Highs in the upper 70s. Friday night, partly cloudy in the evening, then becoming mostly cloudy. Lows around 60. Saturday, partly sunny. Highs around 80. Saturday night, mostly cloudy. Lows in the lower 60s. Sunday, partly cloudy. Highs in the mid-80s. At 10 a.m., weather reports for selected cities. At Mansfield Long Regional Airport, it was cloudy. The temperature was 58 degrees, the dew point 57, and the relative humidity 97%. The wind was northeast, at 7 miles an hour. The pressure was 29.85 inches and rising. Elsewhere across Ohio, rain was falling, with a temperature of 61 at Marion, and 61 at Toledo Express. At Youngstown, drizzle was falling, with a temperature of 60. It was cloudy, with a temperature of 61 at Worcester, 60 at Cleveland, 60 at Akron-Canton Regional Airport, and 73 at Cincinnati. Under cloudy skies, Dayton reported 67, Findlay reported 61, and Columbus reported 72. Reports from nearby cities outside Ohio, at Buffalo, rain was falling, with a temperature of 59. At Chicago, it was partly sunny, with a temperature of 65. It was cloudy, with a temperature of 64 at Pittsburgh, 61 at Detroit, and 64 at Indianapolis.

The current time is 10:22 a.m. Eastern Daylight Time. 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On the latest weather map, low pressure will move across northern Ohio today, dragging a cold front south through the region. High pressure will build across the Great Lakes tonight through Wednesday before the next low pressure system and weak cold front across the region Thursday. The forecast for the Central Highlands. Today, showers with a chance of thunderstorms this morning, then showers likely with a slight chance of thunderstorms this afternoon. Highs in the lower 70s. East winds 5 to 10 miles per hour with gusts up to 20 miles per hour, becoming north 10 to 15 miles per hour with gusts up to 30 miles per hour this afternoon. Chance of rain near 100%. Tonight, mostly cloudy in the evening, then becoming partly cloudy. Lows in the mid-50s. North winds 10 to 15 miles per hour. Tuesday, mostly sunny. Highs in the mid-70s. North winds 5 to 10 miles per hour. Tuesday night, mostly clear. Lows in the mid-50s. North winds around 5 miles per hour in the evening, becoming light and variable. Wednesday, mostly sunny in the morning, then becoming partly cloudy. Highs in the upper 70s. Southwest winds around 5 miles per hour. Wednesday night, partly cloudy in the evening, then mostly cloudy with a chance of showers and thunderstorms after midnight. Lows around 60. Chance of rain 40%. At 10 a.m., weather reports for selected cities. At Mansfield Long Regional Airport, it was cloudy. The temperature was 58 degrees, the dew point 57, and the relative humidity 97%. The wind was northeast, at 7 miles an hour. The pressure was 29.85 inches and rising. Elsewhere across Ohio, rain was falling, with a temperature of 61 at Marion, and 61 at Toledo Express. At Youngstown, drizzle was falling, with a temperature of 60. It was cloudy, with a temperature of 61 at Worcester, 60 at Cleveland, 60 at Akron-Canton Regional Airport, and 73 at Cincinnati. Under cloudy skies, Dayton reported 67, Findlay reported 61, and Columbus reported 72. Reports from nearby cities outside Ohio, at Buffalo, rain was falling, with a temperature of 59. At Chicago, it was partly sunny, with a temperature of 65. It was cloudy, with a temperature of 64 at Pittsburgh, 61 at Detroit, and 64 at Indianapolis. The current time is 10:25 a.m. Eastern Daylight Time. 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On the latest weather map, low pressure will move across northern Ohio today, dragging a cold front south through the region. High pressure will build across the Great Lakes tonight through Wednesday before the next low pressure system and weak cold front across the region Thursday. The forecast for the Central Highlands. Today, showers with a chance of thunderstorms this morning, then showers likely with a slight chance of thunderstorms this afternoon. Highs in the lower 70s. East winds 5 to 10 miles per hour with gusts up to 20 miles per hour, becoming north 10 to 15 miles per hour with gusts up to 30 miles per hour this afternoon. Chance of rain near 100%. Tonight, mostly cloudy in the evening, then becoming partly cloudy. Lows in the mid-50s. North winds 10 to 15 miles per hour. Tuesday, mostly sunny. Highs in the mid-70s. North winds 5 to 10 miles per hour. Tuesday night, mostly clear. Lows in the mid-50s. North winds around 5 miles per hour in the evening, becoming light and variable. Wednesday, mostly sunny in the morning, then becoming partly cloudy. Highs in the upper 70s. Southwest winds around 5 miles per hour. Wednesday night, partly cloudy in the evening, then mostly cloudy with a chance of showers and thunderstorms after midnight. Lows around 60. Chance of rain 40%. At
at 10 a.m. Weather reports for selected cities. At Mansfield Lawn Regional Airport, it was cloudy. The temperature was 58 degrees, the dew point 57, and the relative humidity 97%. The wind was northeast, at 7 miles an hour. The pressure was 29.85 inches and rising. Elsewhere across Ohio, rain was falling, with a temperature of 61 at Marion, and 61 at Toledo Express. At Youngstown, drizzle was falling, with a temperature of 60. It was cloudy, with a temperature of 61 at Worcester, 60 at Cleveland, 60 at Akron-Canton Regional Airport, and 73 at Cincinnati. Under cloudy skies, Dayton reported 67, Findlay reported 61, and Columbus reported 72. Reports from nearby cities outside Ohio. At Buffalo, rain was falling, with a temperature of 59. At Chicago, it was partly sunny, with a temperature of 65. It was cloudy, with a temperature of 64 at Pittsburgh, 61 at Detroit, and 64 at Indianapolis. The current time is 10:28 a.m. Eastern Daylight Time. 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On the latest weather map, low pressure will move across northern Ohio today, dragging a cold front south through the region. High pressure will build across the Great Lakes tonight through Wednesday before the next low pressure system and weak cold front across the region Thursday. The forecast for the Central Highlands. Today, showers with a chance of thunderstorms this morning, then showers likely with a slight chance of thunderstorms this afternoon. Highs in the lower 70s. East winds 5 to 10 miles per hour with gusts up to 20 miles per hour, becoming north 10 to 15 miles per hour with gusts up to 30 miles per hour this afternoon. Chance of rain near 100%. Tonight, mostly cloudy in the evening, then becoming partly cloudy. Lows in the mid-50s. North winds 10 to 15 miles per hour. Tuesday, mostly sunny. Highs in the mid-70s. North winds 5 to 10 miles per hour. Tuesday night, mostly clear. Lows in the mid-50s. North winds around 5 miles per hour in the evening, becoming light and variable. Wednesday, mostly sunny in the morning, then becoming partly cloudy. Highs in the upper 70s. Southwest winds around 5 miles per hour. Wednesday night, partly cloudy in the evening, then mostly cloudy with a chance of showers and thunderstorms after midnight. Lows around 60. Chance of rain 40%. The extended forecast for the Central Highlands. Thursday, partly sunny with a chance of showers and thunderstorms. Highs around 80. Chance of rain 50%. Thursday night, a chance of thunderstorms in the evening. Mostly cloudy with a chance of showers. Lows in the upper 50s. Chance of rain 50%. Friday, partly cloudy. Highs in the upper 70s. Friday night, partly cloudy in the evening, then becoming mostly cloudy. Lows around 60. Saturday, partly sunny. Highs around 80. Saturday night, mostly cloudy. Lows in the lower 60s. Sunday, partly cloudy. Highs in the mid-80s. At 10 a.m., weather reports for selected cities. At Mansfield Lawn Regional Airport, it was cloudy. The temperature was 58 degrees. The dew point 57, and the relative humidity 97%. The wind was northeast, at 7 miles an hour. The pressure was 29.85 inches and rising. Elsewhere across Ohio, rain was falling, with a temperature of 61 at Marion, and 61 at Toledo Express. At Youngstown, drizzle was falling, with a temperature of 60. It was cloudy, with a temperature of 61 at Worcester, 60 at Cleveland, 60 at Akron-Canton Regional Airport, and 73 at Cincinnati. Under cloudy skies, Dayton reported 67, Findlay reported 61, and Columbus reported 72. Reports from nearby cities outside Ohio. At Buffalo, rain was falling, with a temperature of 59. At Chicago, it was partly sunny, with a temperature of 65. It was cloudy, with a temperature of 64 at Pittsburgh,
61 at Detroit, and 64 at Indianapolis. The current time is 10:32 a.m. Eastern Daylight Time. 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On the latest weather map, low pressure will move across northern Ohio today, dragging a cold front south through the region. High pressure will build across the Great Lakes tonight through Wednesday before the next low pressure system and weak cold front across the region Thursday. The forecast for the Central Highlands. Today, showers with a chance of thunderstorms this morning, then showers likely with a slight chance of thunderstorms this afternoon. Highs in the lower 70s. East winds 5 to 10 miles per hour with gusts up to 20 miles per hour, becoming north 10 to 15 miles per hour with gusts up to 30 miles per hour this afternoon. Chance of rain near 100%. Tonight, mostly cloudy in the evening, then becoming partly cloudy. Lows in the mid-50s. North winds 10 to 15 miles per hour. Tuesday, mostly sunny. Highs in the mid-70s. North winds 5 to 10 miles per hour. Tuesday night, mostly clear. Lows in the mid-50s. North winds around 5 miles per hour in the evening, becoming light and variable. Wednesday, mostly sunny in the morning, then becoming partly cloudy. Highs in the upper 70s. Southwest winds around 5 miles per hour. Wednesday night, partly cloudy in the evening, then mostly cloudy with a chance of showers and thunderstorms after midnight. Lows around 60. Chance of rain 40%. At 10 a.m., weather reports for selected cities. At Mansfield Long Regional Airport, it was cloudy. The temperature was 58 degrees, the dew point 57, and the relative humidity 97%. The wind was northeast, at 7 miles an hour. The pressure was 29.85 inches and rising. Elsewhere across Ohio, rain was falling, with a temperature of 61 at Marion, and 61 at Toledo Express. At Youngstown, drizzle was falling, with a temperature of 60. It was cloudy, with a temperature of 61 at Worcester, 60 at Cleveland, 60 at Akron-Canton Regional Airport, and 73 at Cincinnati. Under cloudy skies, Dayton reported 67, Findlay reported 61, and Columbus reported 72. Reports from nearby cities outside Ohio, at Buffalo, rain was falling, with a temperature of 59. At Chicago, it was partly sunny, with a temperature of 65. It was cloudy, with a temperature of 64 at Pittsburgh, 61 at Detroit, and 64 at Indianapolis. The current time is 10:35 a.m. Eastern Daylight Time. 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On the latest weather map, low pressure will move across northern Ohio today, dragging a cold front south through the region. High pressure will build across the Great Lakes tonight through Wednesday before the next low pressure system and weak cold front across the region Thursday. The forecast for the Central Highlands. Today, showers with a chance of thunderstorms this morning, then showers likely with a slight chance of thunderstorms this afternoon. Highs in the lower 70s. East winds 5 to 10 miles per hour with gusts up to 20 miles per hour, becoming north 10 to 15 miles per hour with gusts up to 30 miles per hour this afternoon. Chance of rain near 100%. Tonight, mostly cloudy in the evening, then becoming partly cloudy. Lows in the mid-50s. North winds 10 to 15 miles per hour. Tuesday, mostly sunny. Highs in the mid-70s. North winds 5 to 10 miles per hour. Tuesday night, mostly clear. Lows in the mid-50s. North winds around 5 miles per hour in the evening, becoming light and variable. Wednesday, mostly sunny in the morning, then becoming partly cloudy. Highs in the upper 70s. Southwest winds around 5 miles per hour.
Wednesday night, partly cloudy in the evening, then mostly cloudy with a chance of showers and thunderstorms after midnight. Lows around 60.

chance of rain 40%. At 10 a.m., weather reports for selected cities. At Mansfield Lawn Regional Airport, it was cloudy. The temperature was 58 degrees, the dew point 57, and the relative humidity 97%. The wind was northeast, at 7 miles an hour. The pressure was 29.85 inches and rising. Elsewhere across Ohio, rain was falling, with a temperature of 61 at Marion, and 61 at Toledo Express. At Youngstown, drizzle was falling, with a temperature of 60. It was cloudy, with a temperature of 61 at Worcester, 60 at Cleveland, 60 at Akron-Canton Regional Airport, and 73 at Cincinnati. Under cloudy skies, Dayton reported 67, Findlay reported 61, and Columbus reported 72. Reports from nearby cities outside Ohio. At Buffalo, rain was falling, with a temperature of 59. At Chicago, it was partly sunny, with a temperature of 65. It was cloudy, with a temperature of 64 at Pittsburgh, 61 at Detroit, and 64 at Indianapolis. The current time is 10:38 a.m. Eastern Daylight Time. 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On the latest weather map, low pressure will move across northern Ohio today, dragging a cold front south through the region. High pressure will build across the Great Lakes tonight through Wednesday before the next low pressure system and weak cold front cross the region Thursday. The forecast for the Central Highlands. Today, showers with a chance of thunderstorms this morning, then showers likely with a slight chance of thunderstorms this afternoon. Highs in the lower 70s. East winds 5 to 10 miles per hour with gusts up to 20 miles per hour, becoming north 10 to 15 miles per hour with gusts up to 30 miles per hour this afternoon. Chance of rain near 100%. Tonight, mostly cloudy in the evening, then becoming partly cloudy. Lows in the mid-50s. North winds 10 to 15 miles per hour. Tuesday, mostly sunny. Highs in the mid-70s. North winds 5 to 10 miles per hour. Tuesday night, mostly clear. Lows in the mid-50s. North winds around 5 miles per hour in the evening, becoming light and variable. Wednesday, mostly sunny in the morning, then becoming partly cloudy. Highs in the upper 70s. Southwest winds around 5 miles per hour. Wednesday night, partly cloudy in the evening, then mostly cloudy with a chance of showers and thunderstorms after midnight. Lows around 60. Chance of rain 40%. The extended forecast for the Central Highlands. Thursday, partly sunny with a chance of showers and thunderstorms. Highs around 80. Chance of rain 50%. Thursday night, a chance of thunderstorms in the evening. Mostly cloudy with a chance of showers. Lows in the upper 50s. Chance of rain 50%. Friday, partly cloudy. Highs in the upper 70s. Friday night, partly cloudy in the evening, then becoming mostly cloudy. Lows around 60. Saturday, partly sunny. Highs around 80. Saturday night, mostly cloudy. Lows in the lower 60s. Sunday, partly cloudy. Highs in the mid-80s. At 10 a.m., weather reports for selected cities. At Mansfield Lawn Regional Airport, it was cloudy. The temperature was 58 degrees, the dew point 57, and the relative humidity 97%. The wind was northeast, at 7 miles an hour. The pressure was 29.85 inches and rising. Elsewhere across Ohio, rain was falling, with a temperature of 61 at Marion, and 61 at Toledo Express. At Youngstown, drizzle was falling, with a temperature of 60. It was cloudy, with a temperature of 61 at Worcester, 60 at Cleveland, 60 at Akron-Canton Regional Airport, and 73 at Cincinnati. Under cloudy skies, Dayton reported 67, Findlay reported 61, and Columbus reported 72. Reports from nearby cities outside Ohio. At Buffalo, rain was falling, with a temperature of 59. At Chicago, it was partly sunny, with a temperature of 65. It was cloudy, with a temperature of 64 at Pittsburgh,
61 at Detroit, and 64 at Indianapolis. The current time is 10:42 a.m. Eastern Daylight Time. 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On the latest weather map, low pressure will move across northern Ohio today, dragging a cold front south through the region. High pressure will build across the Great Lakes tonight through Wednesday before the next low pressure system and weak cold front across the region Thursday. The forecast for the Central Highlands. Today, showers with a chance of thunderstorms this morning, then showers likely with a slight chance of thunderstorms this afternoon. Highs in the lower 70s. East winds 5 to 10 miles per hour with gusts up to 20 miles per hour, becoming north 10 to 15 miles per hour with gusts up to 30 miles per hour this afternoon. Chance of rain near 100%. Tonight, mostly cloudy in the evening, then becoming partly cloudy. Lows in the mid-50s. North winds 10 to 15 miles per hour. Tuesday, mostly sunny. Highs in the mid-70s. North winds 5 to 10 miles per hour. Tuesday night, mostly clear. Lows in the mid-50s. North winds around 5 miles per hour in the evening, becoming light and variable. Wednesday, mostly sunny in the morning, then becoming partly cloudy. Highs in the upper 70s. Southwest winds around 5 miles per hour. Wednesday night, partly cloudy in the evening, then mostly cloudy with a chance of showers and thunderstorms after midnight. Lows around 60. Chance of rain 40%. At 10 a.m., weather reports for selected cities. At Mansfield Long Regional Airport, it was cloudy. The temperature was 58 degrees, the dew point 57, and the relative humidity 97%. The wind was northeast, at 7 miles an hour. The pressure was 29.85 inches and rising. Elsewhere across Ohio, rain was falling, with a temperature of 61 at Marion, and 61 at Toledo Express. At Youngstown, drizzle was falling, with a temperature of 60. It was cloudy, with a temperature of 61 at Worcester, 60 at Cleveland, 60 at Akron-Canton Regional Airport, and 73 at Cincinnati. Under cloudy skies, Dayton reported 67, Findlay reported 61, and Columbus reported 72. Reports from nearby cities outside Ohio. At Buffalo, rain was falling, with a temperature of 59. At Chicago, it was partly sunny, with a temperature of 65. It was cloudy, with a temperature of 64 at Pittsburgh, 61 at Detroit, and 64 at Indianapolis. The current time is 10:45 a.m. Eastern Daylight Time. 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On the latest weather map, low pressure will move across northern Ohio today, dragging a cold front south through the region. High pressure will build across the Great Lakes tonight through Wednesday before the next low pressure system and weak cold front across the region Thursday. The forecast for the Central Highlands. Today, showers with a chance of thunderstorms this morning, then showers likely with a slight chance of thunderstorms this afternoon. Highs in the lower 70s. East winds 5 to 10 miles per hour with gusts up to 20 miles per hour, becoming north 10 to 15 miles per hour with gusts up to 30 miles per hour this afternoon. Chance of rain near 100%. Tonight, mostly cloudy in the evening, then becoming partly cloudy. Lows in the mid-50s. North winds 10 to 15 miles per hour. Tuesday, mostly sunny. Highs in the mid-70s. North winds 5 to 10 miles per hour. Tuesday night, mostly clear. Lows in the mid-50s. North winds around 5 miles per hour in the evening, becoming light and variable. Wednesday, mostly sunny in the morning, then becoming partly cloudy. Highs in the upper 70s. Southwest winds around 5 miles per hour. Wednesday night, partly cloudy in the evening, then mostly cloudy with a chance of showers and thunderstorms after midnight.
Lows around 60. Chance of rain 40%. At 10 a.m., weather reports for selected cities. At Mansfield Long Regional Airport, it was cloudy. The temperature was 58 degrees, the dew point 57, and the relative humidity 97%. The wind was northeast, at 7 miles an hour. The pressure was 29.85 inches and rising. Elsewhere across Ohio, rain was falling, with a temperature of 61 at Marion, and 61 at Toledo Express. At Youngstown, drizzle was falling, with a temperature of 60. It was cloudy, with a temperature of 61 at Worcester, 60 at Cleveland, 60 at Akron-Canton Regional Airport, and 73 at Cincinnati. Under cloudy skies, Dayton reported 67, Findlay reported 61, and Columbus reported 72. Reports from nearby cities outside Ohio, at Buffalo, rain was falling, with a temperature of 59. At Chicago, it was partly sunny, with a temperature of 65. It was cloudy, with a temperature of 64 at Pittsburgh, 61 at Detroit, and 64 at Indianapolis. The current time is 10:48 a.m. Eastern Daylight Time. 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On the latest weather map, low pressure will move across northern Ohio today, dragging a cold front south through the region. High pressure will build across the Great Lakes tonight through Wednesday before the next low pressure system and weak cold front across the region Thursday. The forecast for the Central Highlands. Today, showers with a chance of thunderstorms this morning, then showers likely with a slight chance of thunderstorms this afternoon. Highs in the lower 70s. East winds 5 to 10 miles per hour with gusts up to 20 miles per hour, becoming north 10 to 15 miles per hour with gusts up to 30 miles per hour this afternoon. Chance of rain near 100%. Tonight, mostly cloudy in the evening, then becoming partly cloudy. Lows in the mid-50s. North winds 10 to 15 miles per hour. Tuesday, mostly sunny. Highs in the mid-70s. North winds 5 to 10 miles per hour. Tuesday night, mostly clear. Lows in the mid-50s. North winds around 5 miles per hour in the evening, becoming light and variable. Wednesday, mostly sunny in the morning, then becoming partly cloudy. Highs in the upper 70s. Southwest winds around 5 miles per hour. Wednesday night, partly cloudy in the evening, then mostly cloudy with a chance of showers and thunderstorms after midnight. Lows around 60. Chance of rain 40%. The extended forecast for the Central Highlands. Thursday, partly sunny with a chance of showers and thunderstorms. Highs around 80. Chance of rain 50%. Thursday night, a chance of thunderstorms in the evening. Mostly cloudy with a chance of showers. Lows in the upper 50s. Chance of rain 50%. Friday, partly cloudy. Highs in the upper 70s. Friday night, partly cloudy in the evening, then becoming mostly cloudy. Lows around 60. Saturday, partly sunny. Highs around 80. Saturday night, mostly cloudy. Lows in the lower 60s. Sunday, partly cloudy. Highs in the mid-80s. At 10 a.m., weather reports for selected cities. At Mansfield Long Regional Airport, it was cloudy. The temperature was 58 degrees. The dew point 57, and the relative humidity 97%. The wind was northeast, at 7 miles an hour. The pressure was 29.85 inches and rising. Elsewhere across Ohio, rain was falling, with a temperature of 61 at Marion, and 61 at Toledo Express. At Youngstown, drizzle was falling, with a temperature of 60. It was cloudy, with a temperature of 61 at Worcester, 60 at Cleveland, 60 at Akron-Canton Regional Airport, and 73 at Cincinnati. Under cloudy skies, Dayton reported 67, Findlay reported 61, and Columbus reported 72. Reports from nearby cities outside Ohio, at Buffalo, rain was falling, with a temperature of 59. At Chicago, it was partly sunny, with a temperature of 65.
It was cloudy, with a temperature of 64 at Pittsburgh, 61 at Detroit, and 64 at Indianapolis. The current time is 10:52 a.m. Eastern Daylight Time. 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On the latest weather map, low pressure will move across northern Ohio today, dragging a cold front south through the region. High pressure will build across the Great Lakes tonight through Wednesday before the next low pressure system and weak cold front across the region Thursday. The forecast for the Central Highlands. Today, showers with a chance of thunderstorms this morning, then showers likely with a slight chance of thunderstorms this afternoon. Highs in the lower 70s. East winds 5 to 10 miles per hour with gusts up to 20 miles per hour, becoming north 10 to 15 miles per hour with gusts up to 30 miles per hour this afternoon. Chance of rain near 100%. Tonight, mostly cloudy in the evening, then becoming partly cloudy. Lows in the mid-50s. North winds 10 to 15 miles per hour. Tuesday, mostly sunny. Highs in the mid-70s. North winds 5 to 10 miles per hour. Tuesday night, mostly clear. Lows in the mid-50s. North winds around 5 miles per hour in the evening, becoming light and variable. Wednesday, mostly sunny in the morning, then becoming partly cloudy. Highs in the upper 70s. Southwest winds around 5 miles per hour. Wednesday night, partly cloudy in the evening, then mostly cloudy with a chance of showers and thunderstorms after midnight. Lows around 60. Chance of rain 40%. At 10 a.m., weather reports for selected cities. At Mansfield Long Regional Airport, it was cloudy. The temperature was 58 degrees, the dew point 57, and the relative humidity 97%. The wind was northeast, at 7 miles an hour. The pressure was 29.85 inches and rising. Elsewhere across Ohio, rain was falling, with a temperature of 61 at Marion, and 61 at Toledo Express. At Youngstown, drizzle was falling, with a temperature of 60. It was cloudy, with a temperature of 61 at Worcester, 60 at Cleveland, 60 at Akron-Canton Regional Airport, and 73 at Cincinnati. Under cloudy skies, Dayton reported 67, Findlay reported 61, and Columbus reported 72. Reports from nearby cities outside Ohio. At Buffalo, rain was falling, with a temperature of 59. At Chicago, it was partly sunny, with a temperature of 65. It was cloudy, with a temperature of 64 at Pittsburgh, 61 at Detroit, and 64 at Indianapolis. The current time is 10:55 a.m. Eastern Daylight Time. 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On the latest weather map, low pressure will move across northern Ohio today, dragging a cold front south through the region. High pressure will build across the Great Lakes tonight through Wednesday before the next low pressure system and weak cold front across the region Thursday. The forecast for the Central Highlands. Today, showers with a chance of thunderstorms this morning, then showers likely with a slight chance of thunderstorms this afternoon. Highs in the lower 70s. East winds 5 to 10 miles per hour with gusts up to 20 miles per hour, becoming north 10 to 15 miles per hour with gusts up to 30 miles per hour this afternoon. Chance of rain near 100%. Tonight, mostly cloudy in the evening, then becoming partly cloudy. Lows in the mid-50s. North winds 10 to 15 miles per hour. Tuesday, mostly sunny. Highs in the mid-70s. North winds 5 to 10 miles per hour. Tuesday night, mostly clear. Lows in the mid-50s. North winds around 5 miles per hour in the evening, becoming light and variable. Wednesday, mostly sunny in the morning, then becoming partly cloudy. Highs in the upper 70s. Southwest winds around 5 miles per hour.
Wednesday night, partly cloudy in the evening, then mostly cloudy with a chance of showers and thunderstorms after midnight. Lows around 60. Chance of rain 40%. At 10 a.m., weather reports for selected cities. At Mansfield Lawn Regional Airport, it was cloudy. The temperature was 58 degrees, the dew point 57, and the relative humidity 97%. The wind was northeast, at 7 miles an hour. The pressure was 29.85 inches and rising. Elsewhere across Ohio, rain was falling, with a temperature of 61 at Marion, and 61 at Toledo Express. At Youngstown, drizzle was falling, with a temperature of 60. It was cloudy, with a temperature of 61 at Worcester, 60 at Cleveland, 60 at Akron-Canton Regional Airport, and 73 at Cincinnati. Under cloudy skies, Dayton reported 67, Findlay reported 61, and Columbus reported 72. Reports from nearby cities outside Ohio. At Buffalo, rain was falling, with a temperature of 59. At Chicago, it was partly sunny, with a temperature of 65. It was cloudy, with a temperature of 64 at Pittsburgh, 61 at Detroit, and 64 at Indianapolis. The current time is 10:58 a.m. Eastern Daylight Time. 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On the latest weather map, low pressure will move across northern Ohio today, dragging a cold front south through the region. High pressure will build across the Great Lakes tonight through Wednesday before the next low pressure system and weak cold front across the region Thursday. The forecast for the Central Highlands. Today, showers with a chance of thunderstorms this morning, then showers likely with a slight chance of thunderstorms this afternoon. Highs in the lower 70s. East winds 5 to 10 miles per hour with gusts up to 20 miles per hour, becoming north 10 to 15 miles per hour with gusts up to 30 miles per hour this afternoon. Chance of rain near 100%. Tonight, mostly cloudy in the evening, then becoming partly cloudy. Lows in the mid-50s. North winds 10 to 15 miles per hour. Tuesday, mostly sunny. Highs in the mid-70s. North winds 5 to 10 miles per hour. Tuesday night, mostly clear. Lows in the mid-50s. North winds around 5 miles per hour in the evening, becoming light and variable. Wednesday, mostly sunny in the morning, then becoming partly cloudy. Highs in the upper 70s. Southwest winds around 5 miles per hour. Wednesday night, partly cloudy in the evening, then mostly cloudy with a chance of showers and thunderstorms after midnight. Lows around 60. Chance of rain 40%. The Nearshore Marine Forecast. For the following marine location, the islands to Vermilion. Small craft advisory in effect through this evening. West of today, northeast winds 15 to 25 knots. Showers likely late this morning, then a chance of showers early this afternoon. A slight chance of showers late. Waves 4 to 7 feet subsiding to 3 to 6 feet. Waves occasionally around 9 feet. Tonight, northeast winds 15 to 20 knots becoming north 10 to 15 knots. Mostly cloudy in the evening, then clearing. Waves 3 to 6 feet subsiding to 1 to 3 feet. Waves occasionally around 7 feet. Tuesday, north winds 5 to 15 knots becoming northwest. Sunny. Waves 1 to 3 feet subsiding to 1 foot or less. Tuesday night, northwest winds 10 knots or less becoming south. Mostly clear. Waves 1 foot or less. The water temperature off Toledo is 70 degrees, off Cleveland 67 degrees, and off Derry 69 degrees. The extended forecast for the Central Highlands. Thursday, partly sunny with a chance of showers and thunderstorms. Highs around 80. Chance of rain 50%. Thursday night, a chance of thunderstorms in the evening. Mostly cloudy with a chance of showers. Lows in the upper 50s. Chance of rain 50%. Friday, partly cloudy. Highs in the upper 70s. Friday night, partly cloudy in the evening, then becoming mostly cloudy. Lows around 60.
Saturday, partly sunny. Highs around 80. Saturday night, mostly cloudy. Lows in the lower 60s. Sunday, partly cloudy. Highs in the mid-80s. At 10 a.m., weather reports for selected cities. At Mansfield Lawn Regional Airport, it was cloudy. The temperature was 58 degrees, the dew point 57, and the relative humidity 97%. The wind was northeast, at 7 miles an hour. The pressure was 29.85 inches and rising. Elsewhere across Ohio, rain was falling, with a temperature of 61 at Marion, and 61 at Toledo Express. At Youngstown, drizzle was falling, with a temperature of 60. It was cloudy, with a temperature of 61 at Worcester, 60 at Cleveland, 60 at Akron-Canton Regional Airport, and 73 at Cincinnati. Under cloudy skies, Dayton reported 67, Findlay reported 61, and Columbus reported 72. Reports from nearby cities outside Ohio. At Buffalo, rain was falling, with a temperature of 59. At Chicago, it was partly sunny, with a temperature of 65. It was cloudy, with a temperature of 64 at Pittsburgh, 61 at Detroit, and 64 at Indianapolis. The current time is 11:03 a.m. Eastern Daylight Time. 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On the latest weather map, low pressure will move across northern Ohio today, dragging a cold front south through the region. High pressure will build across the Great Lakes tonight through Wednesday before the next low pressure system and weak cold front across the region Thursday. The forecast for the Central Highlands. Today, showers with a chance of thunderstorms this morning, then showers likely with a slight chance of thunderstorms this afternoon. Highs in the lower 70s. East winds 5 to 10 miles per hour with gusts up to 20 miles per hour, becoming north 10 to 15 miles per hour with gusts up to 30 miles per hour this afternoon. Chance of rain near 100%. Tonight, mostly cloudy in the evening, then becoming partly cloudy. Lows in the mid-50s. North winds 10 to 15 miles per hour. Tuesday, mostly sunny. Highs in the mid-70s. North winds 5 to 10 miles per hour. Tuesday night, mostly clear. Lows in the mid-50s. North winds around 5 miles per hour in the evening, becoming light and variable. Wednesday, mostly sunny in the morning, then becoming partly cloudy. Highs in the upper 70s. Southwest winds around 5 miles per hour. Wednesday night, partly cloudy in the evening, then mostly cloudy with a chance of showers and thunderstorms after midnight. Lows around 60. Chance of rain 40%. At 11 a.m., weather reports for selected cities. At Mansfield Lawn Regional Airport, it was cloudy. The temperature was 59 degrees, the dew point 58, and the relative humidity 96%. The wind was northeast, at 7 miles an hour. The pressure was 29.85 inches and steady. Elsewhere across Ohio, rain was falling, with a temperature of 61 at Marion, and 62 at Findlay. It was cloudy, with a temperature of 61 at Worcester, 63 at Toledo Express, 62 at Cleveland, and 61 at Akron-Canton Regional Airport. Under cloudy skies, Youngstown reported 61, Cincinnati reported 74, Dayton reported 66, and Columbus reported 73. Reports from nearby cities outside Ohio, skies ranged from partly sunny to cloudy. It was 68 at Pittsburgh, 64 at Detroit, 61 at Buffalo, 64 at Indianapolis, and 68 at Chicago. The current time is 11:06 a.m. Eastern Daylight Time. 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On the latest weather map, low pressure will move across northern Ohio today, dragging a cold front south through the region.
High pressure will build across the Great Lakes tonight through Wednesday before the next low pressure system and weak cold front cross the region Thursday. The forecast for the Central Highlands. Today, showers with a chance of thunderstorms this morning, then showers likely with a slight chance of thunderstorms this afternoon. Highs in the lower 70s. East winds 5 to 10 miles per hour with gusts up to 20 miles per hour, becoming north 10 to 15 miles per hour with gusts up to 30 miles per hour this afternoon. Chance of rain near 100%. Tonight, mostly cloudy in the evening, then becoming partly cloudy. Lows in the mid-50s. North winds 10 to 15 miles per hour. Tuesday, mostly sunny. Highs in the mid-70s. North winds 5 to 10 miles per hour. Tuesday night, mostly clear. Lows in the mid-50s. North winds around 5 miles per hour in the evening, becoming light and variable. Wednesday, mostly sunny in the morning, then becoming partly cloudy. Highs in the upper 70s. Southwest winds around 5 miles per hour. Wednesday night, partly cloudy in the evening, then mostly cloudy with a chance of showers and thunderstorms after midnight. Lows around 60. Chance of rain 40%. At 11 a.m., weather reports for selected cities. At Mansfield Long Regional Airport, it was cloudy. The temperature was 59 degrees, the dew point 58, and the relative humidity 96%. The wind was northeast, at 7 miles an hour. The pressure was 29.85 inches and steady. Elsewhere across Ohio, rain was falling, with a temperature of 61 at Marion, and 62 at Findlay. It was cloudy, with a temperature of 61 at Wooster, 63 at Toledo Express, 62 at Cleveland, and 61 at Akron-Canton Regional Airport. Under cloudy skies, Youngstown reported 61, Cincinnati reported 74, Dayton reported 66, and Columbus reported 73. Reports from nearby cities outside Ohio, skies ranged from partly sunny to cloudy. It was 68 at Pittsburgh, 64 at Detroit, 61 at Buffalo, 64 at Indianapolis, and 68 at Chicago. The current time is 11:09 a.m. Eastern Daylight Time. 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The extended forecast for the Central Highlands. Thursday, partly sunny with a chance of showers and thunderstorms. Highs around 80. Chance of rain 50%. Thursday night, a chance of thunderstorms in the evening. Mostly cloudy with a chance of showers. Lows in the upper 50s. Chance of rain 50%. Friday, partly cloudy. Highs in the upper 70s. Friday night, partly cloudy in the evening, then becoming mostly cloudy. Lows around 60. Saturday, partly sunny. Highs around 80. Saturday night, mostly cloudy. Lows in the lower 60s. Sunday, partly cloudy. Highs in the mid-80s. On the latest weather map, low pressure will move across northern Ohio today, dragging a cold front south through the region. High pressure will build across the Great Lakes tonight through Wednesday before the next low pressure system and weak cold front cross the region Thursday. The forecast for the Central Highlands. Today, showers with a chance of thunderstorms this morning, then showers likely with a slight chance of thunderstorms this afternoon. Highs in the lower 70s. East winds 5 to 10 miles per hour with gusts up to 20 miles per hour, becoming north 10 to 15 miles per hour with gusts up to 30 miles per hour this afternoon. Chance of rain near 100%. Tonight, mostly cloudy in the evening, then becoming partly cloudy. Lows in the mid-50s. North winds 10 to 15 miles per hour. Tuesday, mostly sunny. Highs in the mid-70s. North winds 5 to 10 miles per hour. Tuesday night, mostly clear. Lows in the mid-50s. North winds around 5 miles per hour in the evening, becoming light and variable. Wednesday, mostly sunny in the morning, then becoming partly cloudy. Highs in the upper 70s. Southwest winds around 5 miles per hour.
Wednesday night, partly cloudy in the evening, then mostly cloudy with a chance of showers and thunderstorms after midnight. Lows around 60. Chance of rain 40%. At 11 a.m., weather reports for selected cities. At Mansfield Long Regional Airport, it was cloudy. The temperature was 59 degrees, the dew point 58, and the relative humidity 96%. The wind was northeast, at 7 miles an hour. The pressure was 29.85 inches and steady. Elsewhere across Ohio, rain was falling, with a temperature of 61 at Marion, and 62 at Findlay. It was cloudy, with a temperature of 61 at Worcester, 63 at Toledo Express, 62 at Cleveland, and 61 at Akron-Canton Regional Airport. Under cloudy skies, Youngstown reported 61, Cincinnati reported 74, Dayton reported 66, and Columbus reported 73. Reports from nearby cities outside Ohio, skies ranged from partly sunny to cloudy. It was 68 at Pittsburgh, 64 at Detroit, 61 at Buffalo, 64 at Indianapolis, and 68 at Chicago. The current time is 11:13 a.m. Eastern Daylight Time. 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On the latest weather map, low pressure will move across northern Ohio today, dragging a cold front south through the region. High pressure will build across the Great Lakes tonight through Wednesday before the next low pressure system and weak cold front across the region Thursday. The forecast for the Central Highlands. Today, showers with a chance of thunderstorms this morning, then showers likely with a slight chance of thunderstorms this afternoon. Highs in the lower 70s. East winds 5 to 10 miles per hour with gusts up to 20 miles per hour, becoming north 10 to 15 miles per hour with gusts up to 30 miles per hour this afternoon. Chance of rain near 100%. Tonight, mostly cloudy in the evening, then becoming partly cloudy. Lows in the mid-50s. North winds 10 to 15 miles per hour. Tuesday, mostly sunny. Highs in the mid-70s. North winds 5 to 10 miles per hour. Tuesday night, mostly clear. Lows in the mid-50s. North winds around 5 miles per hour in the evening, becoming light and variable. Wednesday, mostly sunny in the morning, then becoming partly cloudy. Highs in the upper 70s. Southwest winds around 5 miles per hour. Wednesday night, partly cloudy in the evening, then mostly cloudy with a chance of showers and thunderstorms after midnight. Lows around 60. Chance of rain 40%. At 11 a.m., weather reports for selected cities. At Mansfield Long Regional Airport, it was cloudy. The temperature was 59 degrees, the dew point 58, and the relative humidity 96%. The wind was northeast, at 7 miles an hour. The pressure was 29.85 inches and steady. Elsewhere across Ohio, rain was falling, with a temperature of 61 at Marion, and 62 at Findlay. It was cloudy, with a temperature of 61 at Worcester, 63 at Toledo Express, 62 at Cleveland, and 61 at Akron-Canton Regional Airport. Under cloudy skies, Youngstown reported 61, Cincinnati reported 74, Dayton reported 66, and Columbus reported 73. Reports from nearby cities outside Ohio, skies ranged from partly sunny to cloudy. It was 68 at Pittsburgh, 64 at Detroit, 61 at Buffalo, 64 at Indianapolis, and 68 at Chicago. The current time is 11:16 a.m. Eastern Daylight Time. 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On the latest weather map, low pressure will move across northern Ohio today, dragging a cold front south through the region. High pressure will build across the Great Lakes tonight through Wednesday before the next low pressure system and weak cold front across the region Thursday. The forecast for the Central Highlands. Today,
showers with a chance of thunderstorms this morning, then showers likely with a slight chance of thunderstorms this afternoon. Highs in the lower 70s. East winds 5 to 10 miles per hour with gusts up to 20 miles per hour, becoming north 10 to 15 miles per hour with gusts up to 30 miles per hour.

in the upper 70s. Southwest winds around 5 miles per hour. Wednesday night, partly cloudy in the evening, then mostly cloudy with a chance of showers and thunderstorms after midnight. Lows around 60. Chance of rain 40%. At 11 a.m., weather reports for selected cities. At Mansfield Lawn Regional Airport, it was cloudy. The temperature was 59 degrees, the dew point 58, and the relative humidity 96%. The wind was northeast, at 7 miles an hour. The pressure was 29.85 inches and steady. Elsewhere across Ohio, rain was falling, with a temperature of 61 at Marion, and 62 at Findlay. It was cloudy, with a temperature of 61 at Wooster, 63 at Toledo Express, 62 at Cleveland, and 61 at Akron-Canton Regional Airport. Under cloudy skies, Youngstown reported 61, Cincinnati reported 74, Dayton reported 66, and Columbus reported 73. Reports from nearby cities outside Ohio, skies ranged from partly sunny to cloudy. It was 68 at Pittsburgh, 64 at Detroit, 61 at Buffalo, 64 at Indianapolis, and 68 at Chicago. The current time is 11:19 a.m. Eastern Daylight Time. 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On the latest weather map, low pressure will move across northern Ohio today, dragging a cold front south through the region. High pressure will build across the Great Lakes tonight through Wednesday before the next low pressure system and weak cold front across the region Thursday. The extended forecast for the Central Highlands. Thursday, partly sunny with a chance of showers and thunderstorms. Highs around 80. Chance of rain 50%. Thursday night, a chance of thunderstorms in the evening. Mostly cloudy with a chance of showers. Lows in the upper 50s. Chance of rain 50%. Friday, partly cloudy. Highs in the upper 70s. Friday night, partly cloudy in the evening, then becoming mostly cloudy. Lows around 60. Saturday, partly sunny. Highs around 80. Saturday night, mostly cloudy. Lows in the lower 60s. Sunday, partly cloudy. Highs in the mid-80s. The forecast for the Central Highlands. Today, showers with a chance of thunderstorms this morning, then showers likely with a slight chance of thunderstorms this afternoon. Highs in the lower 70s. East winds 5 to 10 miles per hour with gusts up to 20 miles per hour, becoming north 10 to 15 miles per hour with gusts up to 30 miles per hour this afternoon. Chance of rain near 100%. Tonight, mostly cloudy in the evening, then becoming partly cloudy. Lows in the mid-50s. North winds 10 to 15 miles per hour. Tuesday, mostly sunny. Highs in the mid-70s. North winds 5 to 10 miles per hour. Tuesday night, mostly clear. Lows in the mid-50s. North winds around 5 miles per hour in the evening, becoming light and variable. Wednesday, mostly sunny in the morning, then becoming partly cloudy. Highs in the upper 70s. Southwest winds around 5 miles per hour. Wednesday night, partly cloudy in the evening, then mostly cloudy with a chance of showers and thunderstorms after midnight. Lows around 60. Chance of rain 40%. At 11 a.m., weather reports for selected cities. At Mansfield Lawn Regional Airport, it was cloudy. The temperature was 59 degrees, the dew point 58, and the relative humidity 96%. The wind was northeast, at 7 miles an hour. The pressure was 29.85 inches and steady. Elsewhere across Ohio, rain was falling, with a temperature of 61 at Marion, and 62 at Findlay. It was cloudy, with a temperature of 61 at Wooster, 63 at Toledo Express, 62 at Cleveland, and 61 at Akron-Canton Regional Airport. Under cloudy skies, Youngstown reported 61, Cincinnati reported 74, Dayton reported 66, and Columbus reported 73. Reports from nearby cities outside Ohio, skies ranged from partly sunny to cloudy. It was 68 at Pittsburgh.

64 at Detroit, 61 at Buffalo, 64 at Indianapolis, and 68 at Chicago. The current time is 11:23 a.m. Eastern Daylight Time. 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On the latest weather map, low pressure will move across northern Ohio today, dragging a cold front south through the region. High pressure will build across the Great Lakes tonight through Wednesday before the next low pressure system and weak cold front across the region Thursday. The forecast for the Central Highlands. Today, showers with a chance of thunderstorms this morning, then showers likely with a slight chance of thunderstorms this afternoon. Highs in the lower 70s. East winds 5 to 10 miles per hour with gusts up to 20 miles per hour, becoming north 10 to 15 miles per hour with gusts up to 30 miles per hour this afternoon. Chance of rain near 100%. Tonight, mostly cloudy in the evening, then becoming partly cloudy. Lows in the mid-50s. North winds 10 to 15 miles per hour. Tuesday, mostly sunny. Highs in the mid-70s. North winds 5 to 10 miles per hour. Tuesday night, mostly clear. Lows in the mid-50s. North winds around 5 miles per hour in the evening, becoming light and variable. Wednesday, mostly sunny in the morning, then becoming partly cloudy. Highs in the upper 70s. Southwest winds around 5 miles per hour. Wednesday night, partly cloudy in the evening, then mostly cloudy with a chance of showers and thunderstorms after midnight. Lows around 60. Chance of rain 40%. At 11 a.m., weather reports for selected cities. At Mansfield Lawn Regional Airport, it was cloudy. The temperature was 59 degrees, the dew point 58, and the relative humidity 96%. The wind was northeast, at 7 miles an hour. The pressure was 29.85 inches and steady. Elsewhere across Ohio, rain was falling, with a temperature of 61 at Marion, and 62 at Findlay. It was cloudy, with a temperature of 61 at Wooster, 63 at Toledo Express, 62 at Cleveland, and 61 at Akron-Canton Regional Airport. Under cloudy skies, Youngstown reported 61, Cincinnati reported 74, Dayton reported 66, and Columbus reported 73. Reports from nearby cities outside Ohio, skies ranged from partly sunny to cloudy. It was 68 at Pittsburgh, 64 at Detroit, 61 at Buffalo, 64 at Indianapolis, and 68 at Chicago. The current time is 11:26 a.m. Eastern Daylight Time. 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On the latest weather map, low pressure will move across northern Ohio today, dragging a cold front south through the region. High pressure will build across the Great Lakes tonight through Wednesday before the next low pressure system and weak cold front across the region Thursday. The forecast for the Central Highlands. Today, showers with a chance of thunderstorms this morning, then showers likely with a slight chance of thunderstorms this afternoon. Highs in the lower 70s. East winds 5 to 10 miles per hour with gusts up to 20 miles per hour, becoming north 10 to 15 miles per hour with gusts up to 30 miles per hour this afternoon. Chance of rain near 100%. Tonight, mostly cloudy in the evening, then becoming partly cloudy. Lows in the mid-50s. North winds 10 to 15 miles per hour. Tuesday, mostly sunny. Highs in the mid-70s. North winds 5 to 10 miles per hour. Tuesday night, mostly clear. Lows in the mid-50s. North winds around 5 miles per hour in the evening, becoming light and variable. Wednesday, mostly sunny in the morning, then becoming partly cloudy. Highs in the upper 70s. Southwest winds around 5 miles per hour. Wednesday night, partly cloudy in the evening, then mostly cloudy with a chance of showers and thunderstorms after midnight. Lows around 60. Chance of rain 40%.
at 11 a.m. Weather reports for selected cities. At Mansfield Long Regional Airport, it was cloudy. The temperature was 59 degrees, the dew point 58, and the relative humidity 96%. The wind was northeast, at 7 miles an hour. The pressure was 29.85 inches and steady. Elsewhere across Ohio, rain was falling, with a temperature of 61 at Marion, and 62 at Findlay. It was cloudy, with a temperature of 61 at Wooster, 63 at Toledo Express, 62 at Cleveland, and 61 at Akron-Canton Regional Airport. Under cloudy skies, Youngstown reported 61, Cincinnati reported 74, Dayton reported 66, and Columbus reported 73. Reports from nearby cities outside Ohio, skies ranged from partly sunny to cloudy. It was 68 at Pittsburgh, 64 at Detroit, 61 at Buffalo, 64 at Indianapolis, and 68 at Chicago. The current time is 11:29 a.m. Eastern Daylight Time. 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On the latest weather map, low pressure will move across northern Ohio today, dragging a cold front south through the region. High pressure will build across the Great Lakes tonight through Wednesday before the next low pressure system and weak cold front across the region Thursday. The forecast for the Central Highlands. Today, showers with a chance of thunderstorms this morning, then showers likely with a slight chance of thunderstorms this afternoon. Highs in the lower 70s. East winds 5 to 10 miles per hour with gusts up to 20 miles per hour, becoming north 10 to 15 miles per hour with gusts up to 30 miles per hour this afternoon. Chance of rain near 100%. Tonight, mostly cloudy in the evening, then becoming partly cloudy. Lows in the mid-50s. North winds 10 to 15 miles per hour. Tuesday, mostly sunny. Highs in the mid-70s. North winds 5 to 10 miles per hour. Tuesday night, mostly clear. Lows in the mid-50s. North winds around 5 miles per hour in the evening, becoming light and variable. Wednesday, mostly sunny in the morning, then becoming partly cloudy. Highs in the upper 70s. Southwest winds around 5 miles per hour. Wednesday night, partly cloudy in the evening, then mostly cloudy with a chance of showers and thunderstorms after midnight. Lows around 60. Chance of rain 40%. The extended forecast for the Central Highlands. Thursday, partly sunny with a chance of showers and thunderstorms. Highs around 80. Chance of rain 50%. Thursday night, a chance of thunderstorms in the evening. Mostly cloudy with a chance of showers. Lows in the upper 50s. Chance of rain 50%. Friday, partly cloudy. Highs in the upper 70s. Friday night, partly cloudy in the evening, then becoming mostly cloudy. Lows around 60. Saturday, partly sunny. Highs around 80. Saturday night, mostly cloudy. Lows in the lower 60s. Sunday, partly cloudy. Highs in the mid-80s. At 11 a.m., weather reports for selected cities. At Mansfield Long Regional Airport, it was cloudy. The temperature was 59 degrees, the dew point 58, and the relative humidity 96%. The wind was northeast, at 7 miles an hour. The pressure was 29.85 inches and steady. Elsewhere across Ohio, rain was falling, with a temperature of 61 at Marion, and 62 at Findlay. It was cloudy, with a temperature of 61 at Wooster, 63 at Toledo Express, 62 at Cleveland, and 61 at Akron-Canton Regional Airport. Under cloudy skies, Youngstown reported 61, Cincinnati reported 74, Dayton reported 66, and Columbus reported 73. Reports from nearby cities outside Ohio, skies ranged from partly sunny to cloudy. It was 68 at Pittsburgh, 64 at Detroit, 61 at Buffalo, 64 at Indianapolis, and 68 at Chicago. The current time is 11:32 a.m. Eastern Daylight Time.
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On the latest weather map, low pressure will move across northern Ohio today, dragging a cold front south through the region. High pressure will build across the Great Lakes tonight through Wednesday before the next low pressure system and weak cold front across the region Thursday. The forecast for the Central Highlands. Today, showers with a chance of thunderstorms this morning, then showers likely with a slight chance of thunderstorms this afternoon. Highs in the lower 70s. East winds 5 to 10 miles per hour with gusts up to 20 miles per hour, becoming north 10 to 15 miles per hour with gusts up to 30 miles per hour this afternoon. Chance of rain near 100%. Tonight, mostly cloudy in the evening, then becoming partly cloudy. Lows in the mid-50s. North winds 10 to 15 miles per hour. Tuesday, mostly sunny. Highs in the mid-70s. North winds 5 to 10 miles per hour. Tuesday night, mostly clear. Lows in the mid-50s. North winds around 5 miles per hour in the evening, becoming light and variable. Wednesday, mostly sunny in the morning, then becoming partly cloudy. Highs in the upper 70s. Southwest winds around 5 miles per hour. Wednesday night, partly cloudy in the evening, then mostly cloudy with a chance of showers and thunderstorms after midnight. Lows around 60. Chance of rain 40%. At 11 a.m., weather reports for selected cities. At Mansfield Long Regional Airport, it was cloudy. The temperature was 59 degrees, the dew point 58, and the relative humidity 96%. The wind was northeast, at 7 miles an hour. The pressure was 29.85 inches and steady. Elsewhere across Ohio, rain was falling, with a temperature of 61 at Marion, and 62 at Findlay. It was cloudy, with a temperature of 61 at Wooster, 63 at Toledo Express, 62 at Cleveland, and 61 at Akron-Canton Regional Airport. Under cloudy skies, Youngstown reported 61, Cincinnati reported 74, Dayton reported 66, and Columbus reported 73. Reports from nearby cities outside Ohio, skies ranged from partly sunny to cloudy. It was 68 at Pittsburgh, 64 at Detroit, 61 at Buffalo, 64 at Indianapolis, and 68 at Chicago. The current time is 11:35 a.m. Eastern Daylight Time. 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On the latest weather map, low pressure will move across northern Ohio today, dragging a cold front south through the region. High pressure will build across the Great Lakes tonight through Wednesday before the next low pressure system and weak cold front across the region Thursday. The forecast for the Central Highlands. Today, showers with a chance of thunderstorms this morning, then showers likely with a slight chance of thunderstorms this afternoon. Highs in the lower 70s. East winds 5 to 10 miles per hour with gusts up to 20 miles per hour, becoming north 10 to 15 miles per hour with gusts up to 30 miles per hour this afternoon. Chance of rain near 100%. Tonight, mostly cloudy in the evening, then becoming partly cloudy. Lows in the mid-50s. North winds 10 to 15 miles per hour. Tuesday, mostly sunny. Highs in the mid-70s. North winds 5 to 10 miles per hour. Tuesday night, mostly clear. Lows in the mid-50s. North winds around 5 miles per hour in the evening, becoming light and variable. Wednesday, mostly sunny in the morning, then becoming partly cloudy. Highs in the upper 70s. Southwest winds around 5 miles per hour. Wednesday night, partly cloudy in the evening, then mostly cloudy with a chance of showers and thunderstorms after midnight. Lows around 60. Chance of rain 40%. At 11 a.m., weather reports for selected cities. At Mansfield Long Regional Airport, it was cloudy. The temperature was 59 degrees,
the dew point 58, and the relative humidity 96%. The wind was northeast, at 7 miles an hour. The pressure was 29.85 inches and steady. Elsewhere across Ohio, rain was falling, with a temperature of 61 at Marion and 62 at Findlay. It was cloudy, with a temperature of 61 at Wooster, 63 at Toledo Express, 62 at Cleveland, and 61 at Akron-Canton Regional Airport. Under cloudy skies, Youngstown reported 61, Cincinnati reported 74, Dayton reported 66, and Columbus reported 73. Reports from nearby cities outside Ohio, skies ranged from partly sunny to cloudy. It was 68 at Pittsburgh, 64 at Detroit, 61 at Buffalo, 64 at Indianapolis, and 68 at Chicago. The current time is 11:38 a.m. Eastern Daylight Time. 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On the latest weather map, low pressure will move across northern Ohio today, dragging a cold front south through the region. High pressure will build across the Great Lakes tonight through Wednesday before the next low pressure system and weak cold front cross the region Thursday. The forecast for the Central Highlands. Today, showers with a chance of thunderstorms this morning, then showers likely with a slight chance of thunderstorms this afternoon. Highs in the lower 70s. East winds 5 to 10 miles per hour with gusts up to 20 miles per hour, becoming north 10 to 15 miles per hour with gusts up to 30 miles per hour this afternoon. Chance of rain near 100%. Tonight, mostly cloudy in the evening, then becoming partly cloudy. Lows in the mid-50s. North winds 10 to 15 miles per hour. Tuesday, mostly sunny. Highs in the mid-70s. North winds 5 to 10 miles per hour. Tuesday night, mostly clear. Lows in the mid-50s. North winds around 5 miles per hour in the evening, becoming light and variable. Wednesday, mostly sunny in the morning, then becoming partly cloudy. Highs in the upper 70s. Southwest winds around 5 miles per hour. Wednesday night, partly cloudy in the evening, then mostly cloudy with a chance of showers and thunderstorms after midnight. Lows around 60. Chance of rain 40%. The extended forecast for the Central Highlands. Thursday, partly sunny with a chance of showers and thunderstorms. Highs around 80. Chance of rain 50%. Thursday night, a chance of thunderstorms in the evening. Mostly cloudy with a chance of showers. Lows in the upper 50s. Chance of rain 50%. Friday, partly cloudy. Highs in the upper 70s. Friday night, partly cloudy in the evening, then becoming mostly cloudy. Lows around 60. Saturday, partly sunny. Highs around 80. Saturday night, mostly cloudy. Lows in the lower 60s. Sunday, partly cloudy. Highs in the mid-80s. At 11 a.m., weather reports for selected cities. At Mansfield-Lawn Regional Airport, it was cloudy. The temperature was 59 degrees, the dew point 58, and the relative humidity 96%. The wind was northeast, at 7 miles an hour. The pressure was 29.85 inches and steady. Elsewhere across Ohio, rain was falling, with a temperature of 61 at Marion and 62 at Findlay. It was cloudy, with a temperature of 61 at Wooster, 63 at Toledo Express, 62 at Cleveland, and 61 at Akron-Canton Regional Airport. Under cloudy skies, Youngstown reported 61, Cincinnati reported 74, Dayton reported 66, and Columbus reported 73. Reports from nearby cities outside Ohio, skies ranged from partly sunny to cloudy. It was 68 at Pittsburgh, 64 at Detroit, 61 at Buffalo, 64 at Indianapolis, and 68 at Chicago. The current time is 11:42 a.m. Eastern Daylight Time. 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
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On the latest weather map, low pressure will move across northern Ohio today, dragging a cold front south through the region. High pressure will build across the Great Lakes tonight through Wednesday before the next low pressure system and weak cold front across the region Thursday. The forecast for the Central Highlands. Today, showers with a chance of thunderstorms this morning, then showers likely with a slight chance of thunderstorms this afternoon. Highs in the lower 70s. East winds 5 to 10 miles per hour with gusts up to 20 miles per hour, becoming north 10 to 15 miles per hour with gusts up to 30 miles per hour this afternoon. Chance of rain near 100%. Tonight, mostly cloudy in the evening, then becoming partly cloudy. Lows in the mid-50s. North winds 10 to 15 miles per hour. Tuesday, mostly sunny. Highs in the mid-70s. North winds 5 to 10 miles per hour. Tuesday night, mostly clear. Lows in the mid-50s. North winds around 5 miles per hour in the evening, becoming light and variable. Wednesday, mostly sunny in the morning, then becoming partly cloudy. Highs in the upper 70s. Southwest winds around 5 miles per hour. Wednesday night, partly cloudy in the evening, then mostly cloudy with a chance of showers and thunderstorms after midnight. Lows around 60. Chance of rain 40%. At 11 a.m., weather reports for selected cities. At Mansfield Long Regional Airport, it was cloudy. The temperature was 59 degrees, the dew point 58, and the relative humidity 96%. The wind was northeast, at 7 miles an hour. The pressure was 29.85 inches and steady. Elsewhere across Ohio, rain was falling, with a temperature of 61 at Marion, and 62 at Findlay. It was cloudy, with a temperature of 61 at Worcester, 63 at Toledo Express, 62 at Cleveland, and 61 at Akron-Canton Regional Airport. Under cloudy skies, Youngstown reported 61, Cincinnati reported 74, Dayton reported 66, and Columbus reported 73. Reports from nearby cities outside Ohio, skies ranged from partly sunny to cloudy. It was 68 at Pittsburgh, 64 at Detroit, 61 at Buffalo, 64 at Indianapolis, and 68 at Chicago. The current time is 11:45 a.m. Eastern Daylight Time. 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On the latest weather map, low pressure will move across northern Ohio today, dragging a cold front south through the region. High pressure will build across the Great Lakes tonight through Wednesday before the next low pressure system and weak cold front across the region Thursday. The forecast for the Central Highlands. Today, showers with a chance of thunderstorms this morning, then showers likely with a slight chance of thunderstorms this afternoon. Highs in the lower 70s. East winds 5 to 10 miles per hour with gusts up to 20 miles per hour, becoming north 10 to 15 miles per hour with gusts up to 30 miles per hour this afternoon. Chance of rain near 100%. Tonight, mostly cloudy in the evening, then becoming partly cloudy. Lows in the mid-50s. North winds 10 to 15 miles per hour. Tuesday, mostly sunny. Highs in the mid-70s. North winds 5 to 10 miles per hour. Tuesday night, mostly clear. Lows in the mid-50s. North winds around 5 miles per hour in the evening, becoming light and variable. Wednesday, mostly sunny in the morning, then becoming partly cloudy. Highs in the upper 70s. Southwest winds around 5 miles per hour. Wednesday night, partly cloudy in the evening, then mostly cloudy with a chance of showers and thunderstorms after midnight. Lows around 60. Chance of rain 40%. At 11 a.m., weather reports for selected cities. At Mansfield Long Regional Airport, it was cloudy. The temperature was 59 degrees, the dew point 58, and the relative humidity 96%. The wind was northeast, at 7 miles an hour.
the pressure was 29.85 inches and steady. Elsewhere across Ohio, rain was falling, with a temperature of 61 at Marion and 62 at Findlay. It was cloudy, with a temperature of 61 at Worcester, 63 at Toledo Express, 62 at Cleveland, and 61 at Akron-Canton Regional Airport. Under cloudy skies, Youngstown reported 61, Cincinnati reported 74, Dayton reported 66, and Columbus reported 73. Reports from nearby cities outside Ohio, skies ranged from partly sunny to cloudy. It was 68 at Pittsburgh, 64 at Detroit, 61 at Buffalo, 64 at Indianapolis, and 68 at Chicago. The current time is 11:48 a.m. Eastern Daylight Time. 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On the latest weather map, low pressure will move across northern Ohio today, dragging a cold front south through the region. High pressure will build across the Great Lakes tonight through Wednesday before the next low pressure system and weak cold front across the region Thursday. The forecast for the Central Highlands. Today, showers with a chance of thunderstorms this morning, then showers likely with a slight chance of thunderstorms this afternoon. Highs in the lower 70s. East winds 5 to 10 miles per hour with gusts up to 20 miles per hour, becoming north 10 to 15 miles per hour with gusts up to 30 miles per hour this afternoon. Chance of rain near 100%. Tonight, mostly cloudy in the evening, then becoming partly cloudy. Lows in the mid-50s. North winds 10 to 15 miles per hour. Tuesday, mostly sunny. Highs in the mid-70s. North winds 5 to 10 miles per hour. Tuesday night, mostly clear. Lows in the mid-50s. North winds around 5 miles per hour in the evening, becoming light and variable. Wednesday, mostly sunny in the morning, then becoming partly cloudy. Highs in the upper 70s. Southwest winds around 5 miles per hour. Wednesday night, partly cloudy in the evening, then mostly cloudy with a chance of showers and thunderstorms after midnight. Lows around 60. Chance of rain 40%. The extended forecast for the Central Highlands. Thursday, partly sunny with a chance of showers and thunderstorms. Highs around 80. Chance of rain 50%. Thursday night, a chance of thunderstorms in the evening. Mostly cloudy with a chance of showers. Lows in the upper 50s. Chance of rain 50%. Friday, partly cloudy. Highs in the upper 70s. Friday night, partly cloudy in the evening, then becoming mostly cloudy. Lows around 60. Saturday, partly sunny. Highs around 80. Saturday night, mostly cloudy. Lows in the lower 60s. Sunday, partly cloudy. Highs in the mid-80s. At 11 a.m., weather reports for selected cities. At Mansfield-Lawn Regional Airport, it was cloudy. The temperature was 59 degrees, the dew point 58, and the relative humidity 96%. The wind was northeast, at 7 miles an hour. The pressure was 29.85 inches and steady. Elsewhere across Ohio, rain was falling, with a temperature of 61 at Marion and 62 at Findlay. It was cloudy, with a temperature of 61 at Worcester, 63 at Toledo Express, 62 at Cleveland, and 61 at Akron-Canton Regional Airport. Under cloudy skies, Youngstown reported 61, Cincinnati reported 74, Dayton reported 66, and Columbus reported 73. Reports from nearby cities outside Ohio, skies ranged from partly sunny to cloudy. It was 68 at Pittsburgh, 64 at Detroit, 61 at Buffalo, 64 at Indianapolis, and 68 at Chicago. The current time is 11:52 a.m. Eastern Daylight Time. 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
On the latest weather map, low pressure will move across northern Ohio today, dragging a cold front south through the region. High pressure will build across the Great Lakes tonight through Wednesday before the next low pressure system and weak cold front cross the region Thursday. The forecast for the Central Highlands. Today, showers with a chance of thunderstorms this morning, then showers likely with a slight chance of thunderstorms this afternoon. Highs in the lower 70s. East winds 5 to 10 miles per hour with gusts up to 20 miles per hour, becoming north 10 to 15 miles per hour with gusts up to 30 miles per hour this afternoon. Chance of rain near 100%. Tonight, mostly cloudy in the evening, then becoming partly cloudy. Lows in the mid-50s. North winds 10 to 15 miles per hour. Tuesday, mostly sunny. Highs in the mid-70s. North winds 5 to 10 miles per hour. Tuesday night, mostly clear. Lows in the mid-50s. North winds around 5 miles per hour in the evening, becoming light and variable. Wednesday, mostly sunny in the morning, then becoming partly cloudy. Highs in the upper 70s. Southwest winds around 5 miles per hour. Wednesday night, partly cloudy in the evening, then mostly cloudy with a chance of showers and thunderstorms after midnight. Lows around 60. Chance of rain 40%. At 11 a.m., weather reports for selected cities. At Mansfield-Long Regional Airport, it was cloudy. The temperature was 59 degrees, the dew point 58, and the relative humidity 96%. The wind was northeast, at 7 miles an hour. The pressure was 29.85 inches and steady. Elsewhere across Ohio, rain was falling, with a temperature of 61 at Marion, and 62 at Findlay. It was cloudy, with a temperature of 61 at Wooster, 63 at Toledo Express, 62 at Cleveland, and 61 at Akron-Canton Regional Airport. Under cloudy skies, Youngstown reported 61, Cincinnati reported 74, Dayton reported 66, and Columbus reported 73. Reports from nearby cities outside Ohio, skies ranged from partly sunny to cloudy. It was 68 at Pittsburgh, 64 at Detroit, 61 at Buffalo, 64 at Indianapolis, and 68 at Chicago. The current time is 11:55 a.m. Eastern Daylight Time. 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On the latest weather map, low pressure will move across northern Ohio today, dragging a cold front south through the region. High pressure will build across the Great Lakes tonight through Wednesday before the next low pressure system and weak cold front cross the region Thursday. The forecast for the Central Highlands. Today, showers with a chance of thunderstorms this morning, then showers likely with a slight chance of thunderstorms this afternoon. Highs in the lower 70s. East winds 5 to 10 miles per hour with gusts up to 20 miles per hour, becoming north 10 to 15 miles per hour with gusts up to 30 miles per hour this afternoon. Chance of rain near 100%. Tonight, mostly cloudy in the evening, then becoming partly cloudy. Lows in the mid-50s. North winds 10 to 15 miles per hour. Tuesday, mostly sunny. Highs in the mid-70s. North winds 5 to 10 miles per hour. Tuesday night, mostly clear. Lows in the mid-50s. North winds around 5 miles per hour in the evening, becoming light and variable. Wednesday, mostly sunny in the morning, then becoming partly cloudy. Highs in the upper 70s. Southwest winds around 5 miles per hour. Wednesday night, partly cloudy in the evening, then mostly cloudy with a chance of showers and thunderstorms after midnight. Lows around 60. Chance of rain 40%. At 11 a.m., weather reports for selected cities. At Mansfield-Long Regional Airport, it was cloudy. The temperature was 59 degrees, the dew point 58, and the relative humidity 96%. The wind was northeast, at 7 miles an hour. The pressure was 29.85 inches and steady. Elsewhere across Ohio, rain was falling, with a temperature of 61 at Marion, and 62 at Findlay.
It was cloudy, with a temperature of 61 at Worcester, 63 at Toledo Express, 62 at Cleveland, and 61 at Akron-Canton Regional Airport. Under cloudy skies, Youngstown reported 61, Cincinnati reported 74, Dayton reported 66, and Columbus reported 73. Reports from nearby cities outside Ohio, skies ranged from partly sunny to cloudy. It was 68 at Pittsburgh, 64 at Detroit, 61 at Buffalo, 64 at Indianapolis, and 68 at Chicago. The current time is 11:58 a.m. Eastern Daylight Time. 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On the latest weather map, low pressure will move across northern Ohio today, dragging a cold front south through the region. High pressure will build across the Great Lakes tonight through Wednesday before the next low pressure system and weak cold front across the region Thursday. The forecast for the Central Highlands. Today, showers with a chance of thunderstorms this morning, then showers likely with a slight chance of thunderstorms this afternoon. Highs in the lower 70s. East winds 5 to 10 miles per hour with gusts up to 20 miles per hour, becoming north 10 to 15 miles per hour with gusts up to 30 miles per hour this afternoon. Chance of rain near 100%. Tonight, mostly cloudy in the evening, then becoming partly cloudy. Lows in the mid-50s. North winds 10 to 15 miles per hour. Tuesday, mostly sunny. Highs in the mid-70s. North winds 5 to 10 miles per hour. Tuesday night, mostly clear. Lows in the mid-50s. North winds around 5 miles per hour in the evening, becoming light and variable. Wednesday, mostly sunny in the morning, then becoming partly cloudy. Highs in the upper 70s. Southwest winds around 5 miles per hour. Wednesday night, partly cloudy in the evening, then mostly cloudy with a chance of showers and thunderstorms after midnight. Lows around 60. Chance of rain 40%. The Nearshore Marine Forecast. For the following marine location, the islands to Vermilion. Small craft advisory in effect through this evening. West of today, northeast winds 15 to 25 knots. Showers likely late this morning, then a chance of showers early this afternoon. A slight chance of showers late. Waves 4 to 7 feet subsiding to 3 to 6 feet. Waves occasionally around 9 feet. Tonight, northeast winds 15 to 20 knots becoming north 10 to 15 knots. Mostly cloudy in the evening, then clearing. Waves 3 to 6 feet subsiding to 1 to 3 feet. Waves occasionally around 7 feet. Tuesday, north winds 5 to 15 knots becoming northwest. Sunny. Waves 1 to 3 feet subsiding to 1 foot or less. Tuesday night, northwest winds 10 knots or less becoming south. Mostly clear. Waves 1 foot or less. The water temperature off Toledo is 70 degrees, off Cleveland 67 degrees, and off Erie 69 degrees. The extended forecast for the Central Highlands. Thursday, partly sunny with a chance of showers and thunderstorms. Highs around 80. Chance of rain 50%. Thursday night, a chance of thunderstorms in the evening. Mostly cloudy with a chance of showers. Lows in the upper 50s. Chance of rain 50%. Friday, partly cloudy. Highs in the upper 70s. Friday night, partly cloudy in the evening, then becoming mostly cloudy. Lows around 60. Saturday, partly sunny. Highs around 80. Saturday night, mostly cloudy. Lows in the lower 60s. Sunday, partly cloudy. Highs in the mid-80s. At 11 a.m., weather reports for selected cities. At Mansfield Lawn Regional Airport, it was cloudy. The temperature was 59 degrees, the dew point 58, and the relative humidity 96%. The wind was northeast, at 7 miles an hour. The pressure was 29.85 inches and steady. Elsewhere across Ohio, rain was falling, with a temperature of 61 at Marion, and 62 at Findlay.
It was cloudy, with a temperature of 61 at Worcester, 63 at Toledo Express, 62 at Cleveland, and 61 at Akron-Canton Regional Airport. Under cloudy skies, Youngstown reported 61, Cincinnati reported 74, Dayton reported 66, and Columbus reported 73. Reports from nearby cities outside Ohio, skies ranged from partly sunny to cloudy. It was 68 at Pittsburgh, 64 at Detroit, 61 at Buffalo, 64 at Indianapolis, and 68 at Chicago. The current time is 12.03 p.m. Eastern Daylight Time. 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On the latest weather map, low pressure will move across northern Ohio today, dragging a cold front south through the region. High pressure will build across the Great Lakes tonight through Wednesday before the next low pressure system and weak cold front across the region Thursday. The forecast for the Central Highlands. Today, showers with a chance of thunderstorms this morning, then showers likely with a slight chance of thunderstorms this afternoon. Highs in the lower 70s. East winds 5 to 10 miles per hour with gusts up to 20 miles per hour, becoming north 10 to 15 miles per hour with gusts up to 30 miles per hour this afternoon. Chance of rain near 100%. Tonight, mostly cloudy in the evening, then becoming partly cloudy. Lows in the mid-50s. North winds 10 to 15 miles per hour. Tuesday, mostly sunny. Highs in the mid-70s. North winds 5 to 10 miles per hour. Tuesday night, mostly clear. Lows in the mid-50s. North winds around 5 miles per hour in the evening, becoming light and variable. Wednesday, mostly sunny in the morning, then becoming partly cloudy. Highs in the upper 70s. Southwest winds around 5 miles per hour. Wednesday night, partly cloudy in the evening, then mostly cloudy with a chance of showers and thunderstorms after midnight. Lows around 60. Chance of rain 40%. At 11 a.m., weather reports for selected cities. At Mansfield-Lom Regional Airport, it was cloudy. The temperature was 59 degrees, the dew point 58, and the relative humidity 96%. The wind was northeast, at 7 miles an hour. The pressure was 29.85 inches and steady. Elsewhere across Ohio, rain was falling, with a temperature of 61 at Marion, and 62 at Findlay. It was cloudy, with a temperature of 61 at Worcester, 63 at Toledo Express, 62 at Cleveland, and 61 at Akron-Canton Regional Airport. Under cloudy skies, Youngstown reported 61, Cincinnati reported 74, Dayton reported 66, and Columbus reported 73. Reports from nearby cities outside Ohio, skies ranged from partly sunny to cloudy. It was 68 at Pittsburgh, 64 at Detroit, 61 at Buffalo, 64 at Indianapolis, and 68 at Chicago. At noon, weather reports for selected cities. At Mansfield-Lom Regional Airport, light rain was falling. The temperature was 59 degrees, the dew point 58, and the relative humidity 96%. The wind was north, at 6 miles an hour. The pressure was 29.89 inches and rising. Elsewhere across Ohio, rain was falling, with a temperature of 61 at Worcester, and 61 at Akron-Canton Regional Airport. At Cincinnati, it was partly sunny, with a temperature of 77. It was cloudy, with a temperature of 62 at Marion, 66 at Toledo Express, 63 at Cleveland, and 62 at Youngstown. Under cloudy skies, Dayton reported 68, Findlay reported 63, and Columbus reported 75. Reports from nearby cities outside Ohio, at Buffalo, rain was falling, with a temperature of 62. At Indianapolis, drizzle was falling, with a temperature of 64. At Chicago, it was partly sunny, with a temperature of 70. It was cloudy, with a temperature of 72 at Pittsburgh, and 66 at Detroit. The current time is 12.07 p.m. Eastern Daylight Time. 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
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On the latest weather map, low pressure will move across northern Ohio today, dragging a cold front south through the region. High pressure will build across the Great Lakes tonight through Wednesday before the next low pressure system and weak cold front across the region Thursday. The forecast for the Central Highlands. Today, showers with a chance of thunderstorms this morning, then showers likely with a slight chance of thunderstorms this afternoon. Highs in the lower 70s. East winds 5 to 10 miles per hour with gusts up to 20 miles per hour, becoming north 10 to 15 miles per hour with gusts up to 30 miles per hour this afternoon. Chance of rain near 100%. Tonight, mostly cloudy in the evening, then becoming partly cloudy. Lows in the mid-50s. North winds 10 to 15 miles per hour. Tuesday, mostly sunny. Highs in the mid-70s. North winds 5 to 10 miles per hour. Tuesday night, mostly clear. Lows in the mid-50s. North winds around 5 miles per hour in the evening, becoming light and variable. Wednesday, mostly sunny in the morning, then becoming partly cloudy. Highs in the upper 70s. Southwest winds around 5 miles per hour. Wednesday night, partly cloudy in the evening, then mostly cloudy with a chance of showers and thunderstorms after midnight. Lows around 60. Chance of rain 40%. At noon, weather reports for selected cities. At Mansfield-Lom Regional Airport, light rain was falling. The temperature was 59 degrees, the dew point 58, and the relative humidity 96%. The wind was north, at 6 miles an hour. The pressure was 29.89 inches and rising. Elsewhere across Ohio, rain was falling, with a temperature of 61 at Wooster, and 61 at Akron-Canton Regional Airport. At Cincinnati, it was partly sunny, with a temperature of 77. It was cloudy, with a temperature of 62 at Marion, 66 at Toledo Express, 63 at Cleveland, and 62 at Youngstown. Under cloudy skies, Dayton reported 68, Findlay reported 63, and Columbus reported 75. Reports from nearby cities outside Ohio. At Buffalo, rain was falling, with a temperature of 62. At Indianapolis, drizzle was falling, with a temperature of 64. At Chicago, it was partly sunny, with a temperature of 70. It was cloudy, with a temperature of 72 at Pittsburgh, and 66 at Detroit. The extended forecast for the Central Highlands. Thursday, partly sunny with a chance of showers and thunderstorms. Highs around 80. Chance of rain 50%. Thursday night, a chance of thunderstorms in the evening. Mostly cloudy with a chance of showers. Lows in the upper 50s. Chance of rain 50%. Friday, partly cloudy. Highs in the upper 70s. Friday night, partly cloudy in the evening, then becoming mostly cloudy. Lows around 60. Saturday, partly sunny. Highs around 80. Saturday night, mostly cloudy. Lows in the lower 60s. Sunday, partly cloudy. Highs in the mid-80s. The current time is 12:11 p.m. Eastern Daylight Time. 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On the latest weather map, low pressure will move across northern Ohio today, dragging a cold front south through the region. High pressure will build across the Great Lakes tonight through Wednesday before the next low pressure system and weak cold front across the region Thursday. The forecast for the Central Highlands. Today, showers with a chance of thunderstorms this morning, then showers likely with a slight chance of thunderstorms this afternoon. Highs in the lower 70s. East winds 5 to 10 miles per hour with gusts up to 20 miles per hour, becoming north 10 to 15 miles per hour with gusts up to 30 miles per hour this afternoon. Chance of rain near 100%. Tonight, mostly cloudy in the evening, then becoming partly cloudy. Lows in the mid-50s. North winds 10 to 15 miles per hour.
Tuesday, mostly sunny. Highs in the mid-70s. North winds 5 to 10 miles per hour. Tuesday night, mostly clear. Lows in the mid-50s. North winds around 5 miles per hour in the evening, becoming light and variable. Wednesday, mostly sunny in the morning, then becoming partly cloudy. Highs in the upper 70s. Southwest winds around 5 miles per hour. Wednesday night, partly cloudy in the evening, then mostly cloudy with a chance of showers and thunderstorms after midnight. Lows around 60. Chance of rain 40%. At noon, weather reports for selected cities. At Mansfield Lawn Regional Airport, light rain was falling. The temperature was 59 degrees, the dew point 58, and the relative humidity 96%. The wind was north, at 6 miles an hour. The pressure was 29.89 inches and rising. Elsewhere across Ohio, rain was falling, with a temperature of 61 at Wooster, and 61 at Akron-Canton Regional Airport. At Cincinnati, it was partly sunny, with a temperature of 77. It was cloudy, with a temperature of 62 at Marion, 66 at Toledo Express, 63 at Cleveland, and 62 at Youngstown. Under cloudy skies, Dayton reported 68, Findlay reported 63, and Columbus reported 75. Reports from nearby cities outside Ohio, at Buffalo, rain was falling, with a temperature of 62. At Indianapolis, drizzle was falling, with a temperature of 64. At Chicago, it was partly sunny, with a temperature of 70. It was cloudy, with a temperature of 72 at Pittsburgh, and 66 at Detroit. At noon, weather reports for selected cities. At Mansfield Lawn Regional Airport, light rain was falling. The temperature was 59 degrees, the dew point 58, and the relative humidity 96%. The wind was north, at 6 miles an hour. The pressure was 29.89 inches and rising. Elsewhere across Ohio, rain was falling, with a temperature of 61 at Wooster, and 61 at Akron-Canton Regional Airport. At Cincinnati, it was partly sunny, with a temperature of 77. It was cloudy, with a temperature of 62 at Marion, 66 at Toledo Express, 63 at Cleveland, and 62 at Youngstown. Under cloudy skies, Dayton reported 68, Findlay reported 63, and Columbus reported 75. Reports from nearby cities outside Ohio, at Buffalo, rain was falling, with a temperature of 62. At Indianapolis, drizzle was falling, with a temperature of 63. At Chicago, it was partly sunny, with a temperature of 70. It was cloudy, with a temperature of 72 at Pittsburgh, and 66 at Detroit. The current time is 12:15 p.m. Eastern Daylight Time. 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On the latest weather map, low pressure will move across northern Ohio today, dragging a cold front south through the region. High pressure will build across the Great Lakes tonight through Wednesday before the next low pressure system and weak cold front across the region Thursday. The forecast for the Central Highlands. Today, showers with a chance of thunderstorms this morning, then showers likely with a slight chance of thunderstorms this afternoon. Highs in the lower 70s. East winds 5 to 10 miles per hour with gusts up to 20 miles per hour, becoming north 10 to 15 miles per hour with gusts up to 30 miles per hour this afternoon. Chance of rain near 100%. Tonight, mostly cloudy in the evening, then becoming partly cloudy. Lows in the mid-50s. North winds 10 to 15 miles per hour. Tuesday, mostly sunny. Highs in the mid-70s. North winds 5 to 10 miles per hour. Tuesday night, mostly clear. Lows in the mid-50s. North winds around 5 miles per hour in the evening, becoming light and variable. Wednesday, mostly sunny in the morning, then becoming partly cloudy. Highs in the upper 70s. Southwest winds around 5 miles per hour. Wednesday night, partly cloudy in the evening, then mostly cloudy with a chance of showers and thunderstorms after midnight. Lows around 60. Chance of rain 40%.
At noon, weather reports for selected cities. At Mansfield Long Regional Airport, light rain was falling. The temperature was 59 degrees, the dew point 58, and the relative humidity 96%. The wind was north, at 6 miles an hour. The pressure was 29.89 inches and rising.

Drizzle was falling, with a temperature of 63. At Chicago, it was partly sunny, with a temperature of 70. It was cloudy, with a temperature of 72 at Pittsburgh, and 66 at Detroit. The current time is 12:18 p.m. Eastern Daylight Time. 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We supply the latest available information for the Central Highlands over station WWG57 from Butler on a frequency of 162.450 MHz. On the latest weather map, low pressure will move across northern Ohio today, dragging a cold front south through the region. High pressure will build across the Great Lakes tonight through Wednesday before the next low pressure system and weak cold front across the region Thursday. The forecast for the Central Highlands. Today, showers with a chance of thunderstorms this morning, then showers likely with a slight chance of thunderstorms this afternoon. Highs in the lower 70s. East winds 5 to 10 miles per hour with gusts up to 20 miles per hour, becoming north 10 to 15 miles per hour with gusts up to 30 miles per hour this afternoon. Chance of rain near 100%. Tonight, mostly cloudy in the evening, then becoming partly cloudy. Lows in the mid-50s. North winds 10 to 15 miles per hour. Tuesday, mostly sunny. Highs in the mid-70s. North winds 5 to 10 miles per hour. Tuesday night, mostly clear. Lows in the mid-50s. North winds around 5 miles per hour in the evening, becoming light and variable. Wednesday, mostly sunny in the morning, then becoming partly cloudy. Highs in the upper 70s. Southwest winds around 5 miles per hour. Wednesday night, partly cloudy in the evening, then mostly cloudy with a chance of showers and thunderstorms after midnight. Lows around 60. Chance of rain 40%. The extended forecast for the Central Highlands. Thursday, partly sunny with a chance of showers and thunderstorms. Highs around 80. Chance of rain 50%. Thursday night, a chance of thunderstorms in the evening. Mostly cloudy with a chance of showers. Lows in the upper 50s. Chance of rain 50%. Friday, partly cloudy. Highs in the upper 70s. Friday night, partly cloudy in the evening, then becoming mostly cloudy. Lows around 60. Saturday, partly sunny. Highs around 80. Saturday night, mostly cloudy. Lows in the lower 60s. Sunday, partly cloudy. Highs in the mid-80s. At noon, weather reports for selected cities. At Mansfield-Long Regional Airport, light rain was falling. The temperature was 59 degrees. The dew point 58, and the relative humidity 96%. The wind was north, at 6 miles an hour. The pressure was 29.89 inches and rising. Elsewhere across Ohio, rain was falling, with a temperature of 61 at Worcester, and 61 at Akron-Canton Regional Airport. At Cincinnati, it was partly sunny, with a temperature of 77. It was cloudy, with a temperature of 62 at Marion, 66 at Toledo Express, 63 at Cleveland, and 62 at Youngstown. Under cloudy skies, Dayton reported 68, Findlay reported 63, and Columbus reported 75. Reports from nearby cities outside Ohio. At Buffalo, rain was falling, with a temperature of 62. At Indianapolis, drizzle was falling, with a temperature of 63. At Chicago, it was partly sunny, with a temperature of 70. It was cloudy, with a temperature of 72 at Pittsburgh, and 66 at Detroit. The current time is 12:22 p.m. Eastern Daylight Time. 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On the latest weather map, low pressure will move across northern Ohio today, dragging a cold front south through the region. High pressure will build across the Great Lakes tonight through Wednesday before the next low pressure system and weak cold front across the region Thursday. The forecast for the Central Highlands. Today, showers with a chance of thunderstorms this morning, then showers likely with a slight chance of thunderstorms.

lows this afternoon. Highs in the lower 70s. East winds 5 to 10 miles per hour with gusts up to 20 miles per hour, becoming north 10 to 15 miles per hour with gusts up to 30 miles per hour this afternoon. Chance of rain near 100%. Tonight, mostly cloudy in the evening, then becoming partly cloudy. Lows in the mid-50s. North winds 10 to 15 miles per hour. Tuesday, mostly sunny. Highs in the mid-70s. North winds 5 to 10 miles per hour. Tuesday night, mostly clear. Lows in the mid-50s. North winds around 5 miles per hour in the evening, becoming light and variable. Wednesday, mostly sunny in the morning, then becoming partly cloudy. Highs in the upper 70s. Southwest winds around 5 miles per hour. Wednesday night, partly cloudy in the evening, then mostly cloudy with a chance of showers and thunderstorms after midnight. Lows around 60. Chance of rain 40%. At noon, weather reports for selected cities. At Mansfield-Laum Regional Airport, light rain was falling. The temperature was 59 degrees, the dew point 58, and the relative humidity 96%. The wind was north, at 6 miles an hour. The pressure was 29.89 inches and rising. Elsewhere across Ohio, rain was falling, with a temperature of 61 at Worcester, and 61 at Akron-Canton Regional Airport. At Cincinnati, it was partly sunny, with a temperature of 77. It was cloudy, with a temperature of 62 at Marion, 66 at Toledo Express, 63 at Cleveland, and 62 at Youngstown. Under cloudy skies, Dayton reported 68, Findlay reported 63, and Columbus reported 75. Reports from nearby cities outside Ohio. At Buffalo, rain was falling, with a temperature of 62. At Indianapolis, drizzle was falling, with a temperature of 63. At Chicago, it was partly sunny, with a temperature of 70. It was cloudy, with a temperature of 72 at Pittsburgh, and 66 at Detroit. The current time is 12:26 p.m. Eastern Daylight Time. 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On the latest weather map, low pressure will move across northern Ohio today, dragging a cold front south through the region. High pressure will build across the Great Lakes tonight through Wednesday before the next low pressure system and weak cold front across the region Thursday. The forecast for the Central Highlands. Today, showers with a chance of thunderstorms this morning, then showers likely with a slight chance of thunderstorms this afternoon. Highs in the lower 70s. East winds 5 to 10 miles per hour with gusts up to 20 miles per hour, becoming north 10 to 15 miles per hour with gusts up to 30 miles per hour this afternoon. Chance of rain near 100%. Tonight, mostly cloudy in the evening, then becoming partly cloudy. Lows in the mid-50s. North winds 10 to 15 miles per hour. Tuesday, mostly sunny. Highs in the mid-70s. North winds 5 to 10 miles per hour. Tuesday night, mostly clear. Lows in the mid-50s. North winds around 5 miles per hour in the evening, becoming light and variable. Wednesday, mostly sunny in the morning, then becoming partly cloudy. Highs in the upper 70s. Southwest winds around 5 miles per hour. Wednesday night, partly cloudy in the evening, then mostly cloudy with a chance of showers and thunderstorms after midnight. Lows around 60. Chance of rain 40%. At noon, weather reports for selected cities. At Mansfield-Laum Regional Airport, light rain was falling. The temperature was 59 degrees, the dew point 58, and the relative humidity 96%. The wind was north, at 6 miles an hour. The pressure was 29.89 inches and rising. Elsewhere across Ohio, rain was falling, with a temperature of 61 at Worcester, and 61 at Akron-Canton Regional Airport. At Cincinnati, it was partly sunny, with a temperature of 77. It was cloudy, with a temperature of 62 at Marion, 66 at Toledo Express, 63 at Cleveland, and 62 at Youngstown.
under cloudy skies. Dayton reported 68, Findlay reported 63, and Columbus reported 75. Reports from nearby cities outside Ohio: at Buffalo, rain was falling, with a temperature of 62. At Indianapolis, drizzle was falling, with a temperature of 63. At Chicago, it was partly sunny, with a temperature of 70. It was cloudy, with a temperature of 72 at Pittsburgh, and 66 at Detroit. The current time is 12:29 p.m. Eastern Daylight Time. 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On the latest weather map, low pressure will move across northern Ohio today, dragging a cold front south through the region. High pressure will build across the Great Lakes tonight through Wednesday before the next low pressure system and weak cold front across the region Thursday. The forecast for the Central Highlands: today, showers with a chance of thunderstorms this morning, then showers likely with a slight chance of thunderstorms this afternoon. Highs in the lower 70s. East winds 5 to 10 miles per hour with gusts up to 20 miles per hour, becoming north 10 to 15 miles per hour with gusts up to 30 miles per hour this afternoon. Chance of rain near 100%. Tonight, mostly cloudy in the evening, then becoming partly cloudy. Lows in the mid-50s. North winds 10 to 15 miles per hour. Tuesday, mostly sunny. Highs in the mid-70s. North winds 5 to 10 miles per hour. Tuesday night, mostly clear. Lows in the mid-50s. North winds around 5 miles per hour in the evening, becoming light and variable. Wednesday, mostly sunny in the morning, then becoming partly cloudy. Highs in the upper 70s. Southwest winds around 5 miles per hour. Wednesday night, partly cloudy in the evening, then mostly cloudy with a chance of showers and thunderstorms after midnight. Lows around 60. Chance of rain 40%. The extended forecast for the Central Highlands: Thursday, partly sunny with a chance of showers and thunderstorms. Highs around 80. Chance of rain 50%. Thursday night, a chance of thunderstorms in the evening. Mostly cloudy with a chance of showers. Lows in the upper 50s. Chance of rain 50%. Friday, partly cloudy. Highs in the upper 70s. Friday night, partly cloudy in the evening, then becoming mostly cloudy. Lows around 60. Saturday, partly sunny. Highs around 80. Saturday night, mostly cloudy. Lows in the lower 60s. Sunday, partly cloudy. Highs in the mid-80s. At noon, weather reports for selected cities: at Mansfield-Long Regional Airport, light rain was falling. The temperature was 59 degrees, the dew point 58, and the relative humidity 96%. The wind was north, at 6 miles an hour. The pressure was 29.89 inches and rising. Elsewhere across Ohio, rain was falling, with a temperature of 61 at Worcester, and 61 at Akron-Canton Regional Airport. At Cincinnati, it was partly sunny, with a temperature of 77. It was cloudy, with a temperature of 62 at Marion, 66 at Toledo Express, 63 at Cleveland, and 62 at Youngstown. Under cloudy skies, Dayton reported 68, Findlay reported 63, and Columbus reported 75. Reports from nearby cities outside Ohio: at Buffalo, rain was falling, with a temperature of 62. At Indianapolis, drizzle was falling, with a temperature of 63. At Chicago, it was partly sunny, with a temperature of 70. It was cloudy, with a temperature of 72 at Pittsburgh, and 66 at Detroit. The current time is 12:33 p.m. Eastern Daylight Time. 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On the latest weather map, low pressure will move across northern Ohio today, dragging a cold front south through the region.
High pressure will build across the Great Lakes tonight through Wednesday before the next low pressure system and weak cold front cross the region Thursday. The forecast for the Central Highlands. Today, showers with a chance of thunderstorms this morning, then showers likely with a slight chance of thunderstorms this afternoon. Highs in the lower 70s. East winds 5 to 10 miles per hour with gusts up to 20 miles per hour, becoming north 10 to 15 miles per hour with gusts up to 30 miles per hour this afternoon. Chance of rain near 100%. Tonight, mostly cloudy in the evening, then becoming partly cloudy. Lows in the mid-50s. North winds 10 to 15 miles per hour. Tuesday, mostly sunny. Highs in the mid-70s. North winds 5 to 10 miles per hour. Tuesday night, mostly clear. Lows in the mid-50s. North winds around 5 miles per hour in the evening, becoming light and variable. Wednesday, mostly sunny in the morning, then becoming partly cloudy. Highs in the upper 70s. Southwest winds around 5 miles per hour. Wednesday night, partly cloudy in the evening, then mostly cloudy with a chance of showers and thunderstorms after midnight. Lows around 60. Chance of rain 40%. At noon, weather reports for selected cities. At Mansfield Long Regional Airport, light rain was falling. The temperature was 59 degrees, the dew point 58, and the relative humidity 96%. The wind was north, at 6 miles an hour. The pressure was 29.89 inches and rising. Elsewhere across Ohio, rain was falling, with a temperature of 61 at Worcester, and 61 at Akron-Canton Regional Airport. At Cincinnati, it was partly sunny, with a temperature of 77. It was cloudy, with a temperature of 62 at Marion, 66 at Toledo Express, 63 at Cleveland, and 62 at Youngstown. Under cloudy skies, Dayton reported 68, Findlay reported 63, and Columbus reported 75. Reports from nearby cities outside Ohio. At Buffalo, rain was falling, with a temperature of 62. At Indianapolis, drizzle was falling, with a temperature of 63. At Chicago, it was partly sunny, with a temperature of 70. It was cloudy, with a temperature of 72 at Pittsburgh, and 66 at Detroit. The current time is 12:36 p.m. Eastern Daylight Time. 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On the latest weather map, low pressure will move across northern Ohio today, dragging a cold front south through the region. High pressure will build across the Great Lakes tonight through Wednesday before the next low pressure system and weak cold front cross the region Thursday. The forecast for the Central Highlands. Today, showers with a chance of thunderstorms this morning, then showers likely with a slight chance of thunderstorms this afternoon. Highs in the lower 70s. East winds 5 to 10 miles per hour with gusts up to 20 miles per hour, becoming north 10 to 15 miles per hour with gusts up to 30 miles per hour this afternoon. Chance of rain near 100%. Tonight, mostly cloudy in the evening, then becoming partly cloudy. Lows in the mid-50s. North winds 10 to 15 miles per hour. Tuesday, mostly sunny. Highs in the mid-70s. North winds 5 to 10 miles per hour. Tuesday night, mostly clear. Lows in the mid-50s. North winds around 5 miles per hour in the evening, becoming light and variable. Wednesday, mostly sunny in the morning, then becoming partly cloudy. Highs in the upper 70s. Southwest winds around 5 miles per hour. Wednesday night, partly cloudy in the evening, then mostly cloudy with a chance of showers and thunderstorms after midnight. Lows around 60. Chance of rain 40%. At noon, weather reports for selected cities. At Mansfield Long Regional Airport, light rain was falling. The temperature was 59 degrees, the dew point 58, and the relative humidity 96%. The wind was north, at 6 miles an hour. The pressure was 29.89 inches and rising.
Elsewhere across Ohio, rain was falling, with a temperature of 61 at Wooster and 61 at Akron-Canton Regional Airport. At Cincinnati, it was partly sunny, with a temperature of 77. It was cloudy, with a temperature of 62 at Marion, 66 at Toledo Express, 63 at Cleveland, and 62 at Youngstown. Under cloudy skies, Dayton reported 68, Findlay reported 63, and Columbus reported 75. Reports from nearby cities outside Ohio: at Buffalo, rain was falling, with a temperature of 62. At Indianapolis, drizzle was falling, with a temperature of 63. At Chicago, it was partly sunny, with a temperature of 70. It was cloudy, with a temperature of 72 at Pittsburgh, and 66 at Detroit. The current time is 12:39 p.m. Eastern Daylight Time. 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On the latest weather map, low pressure will move across northern Ohio today, dragging a cold front south through the region. High pressure will build across the Great Lakes tonight through Wednesday before the next low pressure system and weak cold front across the region Thursday. The extended forecast for the Central Highlands: Thursday, partly sunny with a chance of showers and thunderstorms. Highs around 80. Chance of rain 50%. Thursday night, a chance of thunderstorms in the evening. Mostly cloudy with a chance of showers. Lows in the upper 50s. Chance of rain 50%. Friday, partly cloudy. Highs in the upper 70s. Friday night, partly cloudy in the evening, then becoming mostly cloudy. Lows around 60. Saturday, partly sunny. Highs around 80. Saturday night, mostly cloudy. Lows in the lower 60s. Sunday, partly cloudy. Highs in the mid-80s. The forecast for the Central Highlands: today, showers with a chance of thunderstorms this morning, then showers likely with a slight chance of thunderstorms this afternoon. Highs in the lower 70s. East winds 5 to 10 miles per hour with gusts up to 20 miles per hour, becoming north 10 to 15 miles per hour with gusts up to 30 miles per hour this afternoon. Chance of rain near 100%. Tonight, mostly cloudy in the evening, then becoming partly cloudy. Lows in the mid-50s. North winds 10 to 15 miles per hour. Tuesday, mostly sunny. Highs in the mid-70s. North winds 5 to 10 miles per hour. Tuesday night, mostly clear. Lows in the mid-50s. North winds around 5 miles per hour in the evening, becoming light and variable. Wednesday, mostly sunny in the morning, then becoming partly cloudy. Highs in the upper 70s. Southwest winds around 5 miles per hour. Wednesday night, partly cloudy in the evening, then mostly cloudy with a chance of showers and thunderstorms after midnight. Lows around 60. Chance of rain 40%. At noon, weather reports for selected cities: at Mansfield-Long Regional Airport, light rain was falling. The temperature was 59 degrees, the dew point 58, and the relative humidity 96%. The wind was north, at 6 miles an hour. The pressure was 29.89 inches and rising. Elsewhere across Ohio, rain was falling, with a temperature of 61 at Wooster and 61 at Akron-Canton Regional Airport. At Cincinnati, it was partly sunny, with a temperature of 77. It was cloudy, with a temperature of 62 at Marion, 66 at Toledo Express, 63 at Cleveland, and 62 at Youngstown. Under cloudy skies, Dayton reported 68, Findlay reported 63, and Columbus reported 75. Reports from nearby cities outside Ohio: at Buffalo, rain was falling, with a temperature of 62. At Indianapolis, drizzle was falling, with a temperature of 63. At Chicago, it was partly sunny, with a temperature of 70. It was cloudy, with a temperature of 72 at Pittsburgh, and 66 at Detroit. The current time is 12:43 p.m. Eastern Daylight Time.
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On the latest weather map, low pressure will move across northern Ohio today, dragging a cold front south through the region. High pressure will build across the Great Lakes tonight through Wednesday before the next low pressure system and weak cold front across the region Thursday. The forecast for the Central Highlands. Today, showers with a chance of thunderstorms this morning, then showers likely with a slight chance of thunderstorms this afternoon. Highs in the lower 70s. East winds 5 to 10 miles per hour with gusts up to 20 miles per hour, becoming north 10 to 15 miles per hour with gusts up to 30 miles per hour this afternoon. Chance of rain near 100%. Tonight, mostly cloudy in the evening, then becoming partly cloudy. Lows in the mid-50s. North winds 10 to 15 miles per hour. Tuesday, mostly sunny. Highs in the mid-70s. North winds 5 to 10 miles per hour. Tuesday night, mostly clear. Lows in the mid-50s. North winds around 5 miles per hour in the evening, becoming light and variable. Wednesday, mostly sunny in the morning, then becoming partly cloudy. Highs in the upper 70s. Southwest winds around 5 miles per hour. Wednesday night, partly cloudy in the evening, then mostly cloudy with a chance of showers and thunderstorms after midnight. Lows around 60. Chance of rain 40%. At noon, weather reports for selected cities. At Mansfield-Lom Regional Airport, light rain was falling. The temperature was 59 degrees, the dew point 58, and the relative humidity 96%. The wind was north, at 6 miles an hour. The pressure was 29.89 inches and rising. Elsewhere across Ohio, rain was falling, with a temperature of 61 at Worcester, and 61 at Akron-Canton Regional Airport. At Cincinnati, it was partly sunny, with a temperature of 77. It was cloudy, with a temperature of 62 at Marion, 66 at Toledo Express, 63 at Cleveland, and 62 at Youngstown. Under cloudy skies, Dayton reported 68, Findlay reported 63, and Columbus reported 75. Reports from nearby cities outside Ohio. At Buffalo, rain was falling, with a temperature of 62. At Indianapolis, drizzle was falling, with a temperature of 63. At Chicago, it was partly sunny, with a temperature of 70. It was cloudy, with a temperature of 72 at Pittsburgh, and 66 at Detroit. The current time is 12:46 p.m. Eastern Daylight Time. 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On the latest weather map, low pressure will move across northern Ohio today, dragging a cold front south through the region. High pressure will build across the Great Lakes tonight through Wednesday before the next low pressure system and weak cold front across the region Thursday. The forecast for the Central Highlands. Today, showers with a chance of thunderstorms this morning, then showers likely with a slight chance of thunderstorms this afternoon. Highs in the lower 70s. East winds 5 to 10 miles per hour with gusts up to 20 miles per hour, becoming north 10 to 15 miles per hour with gusts up to 30 miles per hour this afternoon. Chance of rain near 100%. Tonight, mostly cloudy in the evening, then becoming partly cloudy. Lows in the mid-50s. North winds 10 to 15 miles per hour. Tuesday, mostly sunny. Highs in the mid-70s. North winds 5 to 10 miles per hour. Tuesday night, mostly clear. Lows in the mid-50s. North winds around 5 miles per hour in the evening, becoming light and variable. Wednesday, mostly sunny in the morning, then becoming partly cloudy. Highs in the upper 70s. Southwest winds around 5 miles per hour. Wednesday night, partly cloudy in the evening, then mostly cloudy with a chance of showers and thunderstorms after midnight. Lows around 60. Chance of rain 40%.
At noon, weather reports for selected cities. At Mansfield Lawn Regional Airport, light rain was falling. The temperature was 59 degrees, the dew point 58, and the relative humidity 96%. The wind was north, at 6 miles an hour. The pressure was 29.89 inches and rising. Elsewhere across Ohio, rain was falling, with a temperature of 61 at Wooster and 61 at Akron-Canton Regional Airport. At Cincinnati, it was partly sunny, with a temperature of 77. It was cloudy, with a temperature of 62 at Marion, 66 at Toledo Express, 63 at Cleveland, and 62 at Youngstown. Under cloudy skies, Dayton reported 68, Findlay reported 63, and Columbus reported 75. Reports from nearby cities outside Ohio. At Buffalo, rain was falling, with a temperature of 62. At Indianapolis, drizzle was falling, with a temperature of 63. At Chicago, it was partly sunny, with a temperature of 70. It was cloudy, with a temperature of 72 at Pittsburgh, and 66 at Detroit. The current time is 12:49 p.m. Eastern Daylight Time. 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The extended forecast for the Central Highlands. Thursday, partly sunny with a chance of showers and thunderstorms. Highs around 80. Chance of rain 50%. Thursday night, a chance of thunderstorms in the evening. Mostly cloudy with a chance of showers. Lows in the upper 50s. Chance of rain 50%. Friday, partly cloudy. Highs in the upper 70s. Friday night, partly cloudy in the evening, then becoming mostly cloudy. Lows around 60. Saturday, partly sunny. Highs around 80. Saturday night, mostly cloudy. Lows in the lower 60s. Sunday, partly cloudy. Highs in the mid-80s. On the latest weather map, low pressure will move across northern Ohio today, dragging a cold front south through the region. High pressure will build across the Great Lakes tonight through Wednesday before the next low pressure system and weak cold front cross the region Thursday. The forecast for the Central Highlands. Today, showers with a chance of thunderstorms this morning, then showers likely with a slight chance of thunderstorms this afternoon. Highs in the lower 70s. East winds 5 to 10 miles per hour with gusts up to 20 miles per hour, becoming north 10 to 15 miles per hour with gusts up to 30 miles per hour this afternoon. Chance of rain near 100%. Tonight, mostly cloudy in the evening, then becoming partly cloudy. Lows in the mid-50s. North winds 10 to 15 miles per hour. Tuesday, mostly sunny. Highs in the mid-70s. North winds 5 to 10 miles per hour. Tuesday night, mostly clear. Lows in the mid-50s. North winds around 5 miles per hour in the evening, becoming light and variable. Wednesday, mostly sunny in the morning, then becoming partly cloudy. Highs in the upper 70s. Southwest winds around 5 miles per hour. Wednesday night, partly cloudy in the evening, then mostly cloudy with a chance of showers and thunderstorms after midnight. Lows around 60. Chance of rain 40%. At noon, weather reports for selected cities. At Mansfield Lawn Regional Airport, light rain was falling. The temperature was 59 degrees, the dew point 58, and the relative humidity 96%. The wind was north, at 6 miles an hour. The pressure was 29.89 inches and rising. Elsewhere across Ohio, rain was falling, with a temperature of 61 at Wooster and 61 at Akron-Canton Regional Airport. At Cincinnati, it was partly sunny, with a temperature of 77. It was cloudy, with a temperature of 62 at Marion, 66 at Toledo Express, 63 at Cleveland, and 62 at Youngstown. Under cloudy skies, Dayton reported 68, Findlay reported 63, and Columbus reported 75. Reports from nearby cities outside Ohio. At Buffalo, rain was falling, with a temperature of 62. At Indianapolis, drizzle was falling, with a temperature of 63.
At Chicago, it was partly sunny, with a temperature of 70. It was cloudy, with a temperature of 72 at Pittsburgh, and 66 at Detroit. The current time is 12:53 p.m. Eastern Daylight Time. 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On the latest weather map, low pressure will move across northern Ohio today, dragging a cold front south through the region. High pressure will build across the Great Lakes tonight through Wednesday before the next low pressure system and weak cold front across the region Thursday. The forecast for the Central Highlands. Today, showers with a chance of thunderstorms this morning, then showers likely with a slight chance of thunderstorms this afternoon. Highs in the lower 70s. East winds 5 to 10 miles per hour with gusts up to 20 miles per hour, becoming north 10 to 15 miles per hour with gusts up to 30 miles per hour this afternoon. Chance of rain near 100%. Tonight, mostly cloudy in the evening, then becoming partly cloudy. Lows in the mid-50s. North winds 10 to 15 miles per hour. Tuesday, mostly sunny. Highs in the mid-70s. North winds 5 to 10 miles per hour. Tuesday night, mostly clear. Lows in the mid-50s. North winds around 5 miles per hour in the evening, becoming light and variable. Wednesday, mostly sunny in the morning, then becoming partly cloudy. Highs in the upper 70s. Southwest winds around 5 miles per hour. Wednesday night, partly cloudy in the evening, then mostly cloudy with a chance of showers and thunderstorms after midnight. Lows around 60. Chance of rain 40%. At noon, weather reports for selected cities. At Mansfield-Lawn Regional Airport, light rain was falling. The temperature was 59 degrees, the dew point 58, and the relative humidity 96%. The wind was north, at 6 miles an hour. The pressure was 29.89 inches and rising. Elsewhere across Ohio, rain was falling, with a temperature of 61 at Wooster, and 61 at Akron-Canton Regional Airport. At Cincinnati, it was partly sunny, with a temperature of 77. It was cloudy, with a temperature of 62 at Marion, 66 at Toledo Express, 63 at Cleveland, and 62 at Youngstown. Under cloudy skies, Dayton reported 68, Findlay reported 63, and Columbus reported 75. Reports from nearby cities outside Ohio, at Buffalo, rain was falling, with a temperature of 62. At Indianapolis, drizzle was falling, with a temperature of 63. At Chicago, it was partly sunny, with a temperature of 70. It was cloudy, with a temperature of 72 at Pittsburgh, and 66 at Detroit. The current time is 12:56 p.m. Eastern Daylight Time. 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On the latest weather map, low pressure will move across northern Ohio today, dragging a cold front south through the region. High pressure will build across the Great Lakes tonight through Wednesday before the next low pressure system and weak cold front across the region Thursday. The forecast for the Central Highlands. Today, showers with a chance of thunderstorms this morning, then showers likely with a slight chance of thunderstorms this afternoon. Highs in the lower 70s. East winds 5 to 10 miles per hour with gusts up to 20 miles per hour, becoming north 10 to 15 miles per hour with gusts up to 30 miles per hour this afternoon. Chance of rain near 100%. Tonight, mostly cloudy in the evening, then becoming partly cloudy. Lows in the mid-50s. North winds 10 to 15 miles per hour. Tuesday, mostly sunny. Highs in the mid-70s. North winds 5 to 10 miles per hour. Tuesday night, mostly clear. Lows in the mid-50s. North winds around 5 miles per hour in the evening, becoming light and variable. Wednesday, mostly sunny in the morning, then becoming partly cloudy. Highs in the upper 70s.
southwest winds around 5 miles per hour. Wednesday night, partly cloudy in the evening, then mostly cloudy with a chance of showers and thunderstorms after midnight. Lows around 60. Chance of rain 40%. At noon, weather reports for selected cities. At Mansfield Long Regional Airport, light rain was falling. The temperature was 59 degrees, the dew point 58, and the relative humidity 96%. The wind was north, at 6 miles an hour. The pressure was 29.89 inches and rising. Elsewhere across Ohio, rain was falling, with a temperature of 61 at Wooster, and 61 at Akron-Canton Regional Airport. At Cincinnati, it was partly sunny, with a temperature of 77. It was cloudy, with a temperature of 62 at Marion, 66 at Toledo Express, 63 at Cleveland, and 62 at Youngstown. Under cloudy skies, Dayton reported 68, Findlay reported 63, and Columbus reported 75. Reports from nearby cities outside Ohio, at Buffalo, rain was falling, with a temperature of 62. At Indianapolis, drizzle was falling, with a temperature of 63. At Chicago, it was partly sunny, with a temperature of 70. It was cloudy, with a temperature of 72 at Pittsburgh, and 66 at Detroit. The current time is 12:59 p.m. Eastern Daylight Time. 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The Nearshore Marine Forecast. For the following marine location, the islands to Vermilion. Small craft advisory in effect through this evening. Rest of today, northeast winds 15 to 25 knots. Showers likely late this morning, then a chance of showers early this afternoon. A slight chance of showers late. Waves 4 to 7 feet subsiding to 3 to 6 feet. Waves occasionally around 9 feet. Tonight, northeast winds 15 to 20 knots becoming north 10 to 15 knots. Mostly cloudy in the evening, then clearing. Waves 3 to 6 feet subsiding to 1 to 3 feet. Waves occasionally around 7 feet. Tuesday, north winds 5 to 15 knots becoming northwest. Sunny. Waves 1 to 3 feet subsiding to 1 foot or less. Tuesday night, northwest winds 10 knots or less becoming south. Mostly clear. Waves 1 foot or less. The water temperature off Toledo is 70 degrees, off Cleveland 67 degrees, and off Derry 69 degrees. The extended forecast for the Central Highlands. Thursday, partly sunny with a chance of showers and thunderstorms. Highs around 80. Chance of rain 50%. Thursday night, a chance of thunderstorms in the evening. Mostly cloudy with a chance of showers. Lows in the upper 50s. Chance of rain 50%. Friday, partly cloudy. Highs in the upper 70s. Friday night, partly cloudy in the evening, then becoming mostly cloudy. Lows around 60. Saturday, partly sunny. Highs around 80. Saturday night, mostly cloudy. Lows in the lower 60s. Sunday, partly cloudy. Highs in the mid-80s. On the latest weather map, low pressure will move across northern Ohio today, dragging a cold front south through the region. High pressure will build across the Great Lakes tonight through Wednesday before the next low pressure system and weak cold front cross the region Thursday. The forecast for the Central Highlands. Today, showers with a chance of thunderstorms this morning, then showers likely with a slight chance of thunderstorms this afternoon. Highs in the lower 70s. East winds 5 to 10 miles per hour with gusts up to 20 miles per hour, becoming north 10 to 15 miles per hour with gusts up to 30 miles per hour this afternoon. Chance of rain near 100%. Tonight, mostly cloudy in the evening, then becoming partly cloudy. Lows in the mid-50s. North winds 10 to 15 miles per hour. Tuesday, mostly sunny. Highs in the mid-70s. North winds 5 to 10 miles per hour. Tuesday night, mostly clear. Lows in the mid-50s. North winds around 5 miles per hour in the evening, becoming light and variable.
Wednesday, mostly sunny in the morning, then becoming partly cloudy. Highs in the upper 70s. Southwest winds around 5 miles per hour. Wednesday night, partly cloudy in the evening, then mostly cloudy with a chance of showers and thunderstorms after midnight. Lows around 60. Chance of rain 40%. At noon, weather reports for selected cities. At Mansfield Lawn Regional Airport, light rain was falling. The temperature was 59 degrees, the dew point 58, and the relative humidity 96%. The wind was north, at 6 miles an hour. The pressure was 29.89 inches and rising. Elsewhere across Ohio, rain was falling, with a temperature of 61 at Wooster, and 61 at Akron-Canton Regional Airport. At Cincinnati, it was partly sunny, with a temperature of 77. It was cloudy, with a temperature of 62 at Marion, 66 at Toledo Express, 63 at Cleveland, and 62 at Youngstown. Under cloudy skies, Dayton reported 68, Findlay reported 63, and Columbus reported 75. Reports from nearby cities outside Ohio, at Buffalo, rain was falling, with a temperature of 62. At Indianapolis, drizzle was falling, with a temperature of 63. At Chicago, it was partly sunny, with a temperature of 70. It was cloudy, with a temperature of 72 at Pittsburgh, and 66 at Detroit. The current time is 1:04 p.m. Eastern Daylight Time. 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On the latest weather map, low pressure will move across northern Ohio today, dragging a cold front south through the region. High pressure will build across the Great Lakes tonight through Wednesday before the next low pressure system and weak cold front across the region Thursday. The forecast for the Central Highlands. Today, showers with a chance of thunderstorms this morning, then showers likely with a slight chance of thunderstorms this afternoon. Highs in the lower 70s. East winds 5 to 10 miles per hour with gusts up to 20 miles per hour, becoming north 10 to 15 miles per hour with gusts up to 30 miles per hour this afternoon. Chance of rain near 100%. Tonight, mostly cloudy in the evening, then becoming partly cloudy. Lows in the mid-50s. North winds 10 to 15 miles per hour. Tuesday, mostly sunny. Highs in the mid-70s. North winds 5 to 10 miles per hour. Tuesday night, mostly clear. Lows in the mid-50s. North winds around 5 miles per hour in the evening, becoming light and variable. Wednesday, mostly sunny in the morning, then becoming partly cloudy. Highs in the upper 70s. Southwest winds around 5 miles per hour. Wednesday night, partly cloudy in the evening, then mostly cloudy with a chance of showers and thunderstorms after midnight. Lows around 60. Chance of rain 40%. At 1 p.m., weather reports for selected cities. At Mansfield Lawn Regional Airport, it was cloudy. The temperature was 61 degrees, the dew point 59, and the relative humidity 93%. The wind was north, at 8 miles an hour. The pressure was 29.90 inches and steady. Elsewhere across Ohio, rain was falling, with a temperature of 61 at Marion, 61 at Akron-Canton Regional Airport, and 63 at Youngstown. At Dayton, it was partly sunny, with a temperature of 72. It was cloudy, with a temperature of 62 at Wooster, 68 at Toledo Express, and 65 at Cleveland. Under cloudy skies, Cincinnati reported 78. Findlay reported 63, and Columbus reported 75. Reports from nearby cities outside Ohio, at Buffalo, rain was falling, with a temperature of 61. At Chicago, it was mostly sunny, with a temperature of 70. At Detroit, it was partly sunny, with a temperature of 69. It was cloudy, with a temperature of 73 at Pittsburgh, and 63 at Indianapolis. The current time is 1:08 p.m. Eastern Daylight Time. 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
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On the latest weather map, low pressure will move across northern Ohio today, dragging a cold front south through the region. High pressure will build across the Great Lakes tonight through Wednesday before the next low pressure system and weak cold front across the region Thursday. The forecast for the Central Highlands. Today, showers with a chance of thunderstorms this morning, then showers likely with a slight chance of thunderstorms this afternoon. Highs in the lower 70s. East winds 5 to 10 miles per hour with gusts up to 20 miles per hour, becoming north 10 to 15 miles per hour with gusts up to 30 miles per hour this afternoon. Chance of rain near 100%. Tonight, mostly cloudy in the evening, then becoming partly cloudy. Lows in the mid-50s. North winds 10 to 15 miles per hour. Tuesday, mostly sunny. Highs in the mid-70s. North winds 5 to 10 miles per hour. Tuesday night, mostly clear. Lows in the mid-50s. North winds around 5 miles per hour in the evening, becoming light and variable. Wednesday, mostly sunny in the morning, then becoming partly cloudy. Highs in the upper 70s. Southwest winds around 5 miles per hour. Wednesday night, partly cloudy in the evening, then mostly cloudy with a chance of showers and thunderstorms after midnight. Lows around 60. Chance of rain 40%. At 1 p.m., weather reports for selected cities. At Mansfield Long Regional Airport, it was cloudy. The temperature was 61 degrees, the dew point 59, and the relative humidity 93%. The wind was north, at 8 miles an hour. The pressure was 29.90 inches and steady. Elsewhere across Ohio, rain was falling, with a temperature of 61 at Marion, 61 at Akron-Canton Regional Airport, and 63 at Youngstown. At Dayton, it was partly sunny, with a temperature of 72. It was cloudy, with a temperature of 62 at Wooster, 68 at Toledo Express, and 65 at Cleveland. Under cloudy skies, Cincinnati reported 78, Findlay reported 63, and Columbus reported 75. Reports from nearby cities outside Ohio. At Buffalo, rain was falling, with a temperature of 61. At Chicago, it was mostly sunny, with a temperature of 70. At Detroit, it was partly sunny, with a temperature of 69. It was cloudy, with a temperature of 73 at Pittsburgh, and 63 at Indianapolis. The extended forecast for the Central Highlands. Thursday, partly sunny with a chance of showers and thunderstorms. Highs around 80. Chance of rain 50%. Thursday night, a chance of thunderstorms in the evening. Mostly cloudy with a chance of showers. Lows in the upper 50s. Chance of rain 50%. Friday, partly cloudy. Highs in the upper 70s. Friday night, partly cloudy in the evening, then becoming mostly cloudy. Lows around 60. Saturday, partly sunny. Highs around 80. Saturday night, mostly cloudy. Lows in the lower 60s. Sunday, partly cloudy. Highs in the mid-80s. The current time is 1:12 p.m. Eastern Daylight Time. 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On the latest weather map, low pressure will move across northern Ohio today, dragging a cold front south through the region. High pressure will build across the Great Lakes tonight through Wednesday before the next low pressure system and weak cold front across the region Thursday. The forecast for the Central Highlands. Today, showers with a chance of thunderstorms this morning, then showers likely with a slight chance of thunderstorms this afternoon. Highs in the lower 70s. East winds 5 to 10 miles per hour with gusts up to 20 miles per hour, becoming north 10 to 15 miles per hour with gusts up to 30 miles per hour this afternoon. Chance of rain near 100%. Tonight, mostly cloudy in the evening, then becoming partly cloudy. Lows in the mid-50s. North winds 10 to 15 miles per hour.
Tuesday, mostly sunny. Highs in the mid-70s. North winds 5 to 10 miles per hour. Tuesday night, mostly clear. Lows in the mid-50s. North winds around 5 miles per hour in the evening, becoming light and variable. Wednesday, mostly sunny in the morning, then becoming partly cloudy. Highs in the upper 70s. Southwest winds around 5 miles per hour. Wednesday night, partly cloudy in the evening, then mostly cloudy with a chance of showers and thunderstorms after midnight. Lows around 60. Chance of rain 40%. At 1 p.m., weather reports for selected cities. At Mansfield Lawn Regional Airport, it was cloudy. The temperature was 61 degrees, the dew point 59, and the relative humidity 93%. The wind was north, at 8 miles an hour. The pressure was 29.90 inches and steady. Elsewhere across Ohio, rain was falling, with a temperature of 61 at Marion, 61 at Akron-Canton Regional Airport, and 63 at Youngstown. At Dayton, it was partly sunny, with a temperature of 71. It was cloudy, with a temperature of 62 at Wooster, 68 at Toledo Express, and 65 at Cleveland. Under cloudy skies, Cincinnati reported 78, Findlay reported 63, and Columbus reported 75. Reports from nearby cities outside Ohio. At Buffalo, rain was falling, with a temperature of 61. At Chicago, it was mostly sunny, with a temperature of 70. At Detroit, it was partly sunny, with a temperature of 69. It was cloudy, with a temperature of 73 at Pittsburgh, and 63 at Indianapolis. The current time is 1:15 p.m. Eastern Daylight Time. 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On the latest weather map, low pressure will move across northern Ohio today, dragging a cold front south through the region. High pressure will build across the Great Lakes tonight through Wednesday before the next low pressure system and weak cold front across the region Thursday. The forecast for the Central Highlands. Today, showers with a chance of thunderstorms this morning, then showers likely with a slight chance of thunderstorms this afternoon. Highs in the lower 70s. East winds 5 to 10 miles per hour with gusts up to 20 miles per hour, becoming north 10 to 15 miles per hour with gusts up to 30 miles per hour this afternoon. Chance of rain near 100%. Tonight, mostly cloudy in the evening, then becoming partly cloudy. Lows in the mid-50s. North winds 10 to 15 miles per hour. Tuesday, mostly sunny. Highs in the mid-70s. North winds 5 to 10 miles per hour. Tuesday night, mostly clear. Lows in the mid-50s. North winds around 5 miles per hour in the evening, becoming light and variable. Wednesday, mostly sunny in the morning, then becoming partly cloudy. Highs in the upper 70s. Southwest winds around 5 miles per hour. Wednesday night, partly cloudy in the evening, then mostly cloudy with a chance of showers and thunderstorms after midnight. Lows around 60. Chance of rain 40%. At 1 p.m., weather reports for selected cities. At Mansfield Lawn Regional Airport, it was cloudy. The temperature was 61 degrees, the dew point 59, and the relative humidity 93%. The wind was north, at 8 miles an hour. The pressure was 29.90 inches and steady. Elsewhere across Ohio, rain was falling, with a temperature of 61 at Marion, 61 at Akron-Canton Regional Airport, and 63 at Youngstown. At Dayton, it was partly sunny, with a temperature of 71. It was cloudy, with a temperature of 62 at Wooster, 68 at Toledo Express, and 65 at Cleveland. Under cloudy skies, Cincinnati reported 78, Findlay reported 63, and Columbus reported 75. Reports from nearby cities outside Ohio. At Buffalo, rain was falling, with a temperature of 61. At Chicago, it was mostly sunny, with a temperature of 70. At Detroit, it was partly sunny, with a temperature of 69. It was cloudy, with a temperature of 73 at Pittsburgh, and 63 at Indianapolis.
The current time is 1:18 p.m. Eastern Daylight Time. 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

chance of rain near 100%. Tonight, mostly cloudy in the evening, then becoming partly cloudy. Lows in the mid-50s. North winds 10 to 15 miles per hour. Tuesday, mostly sunny. Highs in the mid-70s. North winds 5 to 10 miles per hour. Tuesday night, mostly clear. Lows in the mid-50s. North winds around 5 miles per hour in the evening, becoming light and variable. Wednesday, mostly sunny in the morning, then becoming partly cloudy. Highs in the upper 70s. Southwest winds around 5 miles per hour. Wednesday night, partly cloudy in the evening, then mostly cloudy with a chance of showers and thunderstorms after midnight. Lows around 60. Chance of rain 40%. The forecast for the Central Highlands. This afternoon, cloudy with a 50% chance of showers. Near steady temperature in the mid-60s. North winds 10 to 15 miles per hour with gusts up to 25 miles per hour. Tonight, mostly cloudy. Lows in the mid-50s. North winds 10 to 15 miles per hour with gusts up to 25 miles per hour, diminishing to around 5 miles per hour after midnight. Tuesday, partly cloudy in the morning, then clearing. Highs in the mid-70s. North winds 5 to 10 miles per hour. Tuesday night, clear. Lows in the lower 50s. North winds 5 to 10 miles per hour in the evening, becoming light and variable. Wednesday, mostly sunny. Highs in the upper 70s. Southwest winds around 5 miles per hour. Wednesday night, partly cloudy in the evening, then mostly cloudy with a chance of showers after midnight. Lows in the upper 50s. Chance of rain 50%. The extended forecast for the Central Highlands. Thursday, partly sunny with a chance of showers in the morning, then mostly cloudy with showers likely with a chance of thunderstorms in the afternoon. Highs in the upper 70s. Chance of rain 70%. Thursday night, mostly cloudy. Showers likely with a chance of thunderstorms in the evening, then a chance of showers after midnight. Lows in the upper 50s. Chance of rain 70%. Friday, partly cloudy. Highs in the upper 70s. Friday night, partly cloudy in the evening, then becoming mostly cloudy. Lows around 60. Saturday, partly sunny. Highs around 80. Saturday night, mostly cloudy. Lows in the lower 60s. Sunday, partly cloudy. Highs in the mid-80s. At 1 p.m., weather reports for selected cities. At Mansfield Long Regional Airport, it was cloudy. The temperature was 61 degrees, the dew point 59, and the relative humidity 93%. The wind was north, at 8 miles an hour. The pressure was 29.90 inches and steady. Elsewhere across Ohio, rain was falling, with a temperature of 61 at Marion, 61 at Akron-Canton Regional Airport, and 63 at Youngstown. At Dayton, it was partly sunny, with a temperature of 71. It was cloudy, with a temperature of 62 at Wooster, 68 at Toledo Express, and 65 at Cleveland. Under cloudy skies, Cincinnati reported 78, Findlay reported 63, and Columbus reported 75. Reports from nearby cities outside Ohio, at Buffalo, rain was falling, with a temperature of 61. At Chicago, it was mostly sunny, with a temperature of 70. At Detroit, it was partly sunny, with a temperature of 69. It was cloudy, with a temperature of 73 at Pittsburgh, and 63 at Indianapolis. The current time is 1:23 p.m. Eastern Daylight Time. 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On the latest weather map, low pressure will move across northern Ohio today, dragging a cold front south through the region. High pressure will build across the Great Lakes tonight through Wednesday before the next low pressure system and weak cold front across the region Thursday. The forecast for the Central Highlands. This afternoon, cloudy with a 50% chance of showers. Steady temperature in the mid-60s. North winds 10 to 15 miles per hour with gusts up to 20.

25 miles per hour. Tonight, mostly cloudy. Lows in the mid-50s. North winds 10 to 15 miles per hour with gusts up to 25 miles per hour, diminishing to around 5 miles per hour after midnight. Tuesday, partly cloudy in the morning, then clearing. Highs in the mid-70s. North winds 5 to 10 miles per hour. Tuesday night, clear. Lows in the lower 50s. North winds 5 to 10 miles per hour in the evening, becoming light and variable. Wednesday, mostly sunny. Highs in the upper 70s. Southwest winds around 5 miles per hour. Wednesday night, partly cloudy in the evening, then mostly cloudy with a chance of showers after midnight. Lows in the upper 50s. Chance of rain 50%. At 1 p.m., weather reports for selected cities. At Mansfield Lawn Regional Airport, it was cloudy. The temperature was 61 degrees, the dew point 59, and the relative humidity 93%. The wind was north, at 8 miles an hour. The pressure was 29.90 inches and steady. Elsewhere across Ohio, rain was falling, with a temperature of 61 at Marion, 61 at Akron-Canton Regional Airport, and 63 at Youngstown. At Dayton, it was partly sunny, with a temperature of 71. It was cloudy, with a temperature of 62 at Wooster, 68 at Toledo Express, and 65 at Cleveland. Under cloudy skies, Cincinnati reported 78, Findlay reported 63, and Columbus reported 75. Reports from nearby cities outside Ohio, at Buffalo, rain was falling, with a temperature of 61. At Chicago, it was mostly sunny, with a temperature of 70. At Detroit, it was partly sunny, with a temperature of 69. It was cloudy, with a temperature of 73 at Pittsburgh, and 63 at Indianapolis. The current time is 1:26 p.m. Eastern Daylight Time. 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On the latest weather map, low pressure will move across northern Ohio today, dragging a cold front south through the region. High pressure will build across the Great Lakes tonight through Wednesday before the next low pressure system and weak cold front cross the region Thursday. The forecast for the Central Highlands. This afternoon, cloudy with a 50% chance of showers. Near steady temperature in the mid-60s. North winds 10 to 15 miles per hour with gusts up to 25 miles per hour. Tonight, mostly cloudy. Lows in the mid-50s. North winds 10 to 15 miles per hour with gusts up to 25 miles per hour, diminishing to around 5 miles per hour after midnight. Tuesday, partly cloudy in the morning, then clearing. Highs in the mid-70s. North winds 5 to 10 miles per hour. Tuesday night, clear. Lows in the lower 50s. North winds 5 to 10 miles per hour in the evening, becoming light and variable. Wednesday, mostly sunny. Highs in the upper 70s. Southwest winds around 5 miles per hour. Wednesday night, partly cloudy in the evening, then mostly cloudy with a chance of showers after midnight. Lows in the upper 50s. Chance of rain 50%. At 1 p.m., weather reports for selected cities. At Mansfield Lawn Regional Airport, it was cloudy. The temperature was 61 degrees, the dew point 59, and the relative humidity 93%. The wind was north, at 8 miles an hour. The pressure was 29.90 inches and steady. Elsewhere across Ohio, rain was falling, with a temperature of 61 at Marion, 61 at Akron-Canton Regional Airport, and 63 at Youngstown. At Dayton, it was partly sunny, with a temperature of 71. It was cloudy, with a temperature of 62 at Wooster, 68 at Toledo Express, and 65 at Cleveland. Under cloudy skies, Cincinnati reported 78, Findlay reported 63, and Columbus reported 75. Reports from nearby cities outside Ohio, at Buffalo, rain was falling, with a temperature of 61. At Chicago, it was mostly sunny, with a temperature of 70. At Detroit, it was partly sunny, with a temperature of 69.
It was cloudy, with a temperature of 73 at Pittsburgh and 63 at Indianapolis. The current time is 1:29 p.m. Eastern Daylight Time. 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On the latest weather map, low pressure will move across northern Ohio today, dragging a cold front south through the region. High pressure will build across the Great Lakes tonight through Wednesday before the next low pressure system and weak cold front across the region Thursday. The extended forecast for the Central Highlands. Thursday, partly sunny with a chance of showers in the morning, then mostly cloudy with showers likely with a chance of thunderstorms in the afternoon. Highs in the upper 70s. Chance of rain 70%. Thursday night, mostly cloudy. Showers likely with a chance of thunderstorms in the evening, then a chance of showers after midnight. Lows in the upper 50s. Chance of rain 70%. Friday, partly cloudy. Highs in the upper 70s. Friday night, partly cloudy in the evening, then becoming mostly cloudy. Lows around 60. Saturday, partly sunny. Highs around 80. Saturday night, mostly cloudy. Lows in the lower 60s. Sunday, partly cloudy. Highs in the mid-80s. The forecast for the Central Highlands. This afternoon, cloudy with a 50% chance of showers. Near steady temperature in the mid-60s. North winds 10 to 15 miles per hour with gusts up to 25 miles per hour. Tonight, mostly cloudy. Lows in the mid-50s. North winds 10 to 15 miles per hour with gusts up to 25 miles per hour, diminishing to around 5 miles per hour after midnight. Tuesday, partly cloudy in the morning, then clearing. Highs in the mid-70s. North winds 5 to 10 miles per hour. Tuesday night, clear. Lows in the lower 50s. North winds 5 to 10 miles per hour in the evening, becoming light and variable. Wednesday, mostly sunny. Highs in the upper 70s. Southwest winds around 5 miles per hour. Wednesday night, partly cloudy in the evening, then mostly cloudy with a chance of showers after midnight. Lows in the upper 50s. Chance of rain 50%. At 1 p.m., weather reports for selected cities. At Mansfield Lawn Regional Airport, it was cloudy. The temperature was 61 degrees, the dew point 59, and the relative humidity 93%. The wind was north, at 8 miles an hour. The pressure was 29.90 inches and steady. Elsewhere across Ohio, rain was falling, with a temperature of 61 at Marion, 61 at Akron-Canton Regional Airport, and 63 at Youngstown. At Dayton, it was partly sunny, with a temperature of 71. It was cloudy, with a temperature of 62 at Wooster, 68 at Toledo Express, and 65 at Cleveland. Under cloudy skies, Cincinnati reported 78, Findlay reported 63, and Columbus reported 75. Reports from nearby cities outside Ohio, at Buffalo, rain was falling, with a temperature of 61. At Chicago, it was mostly sunny, with a temperature of 70. At Detroit, it was partly sunny, with a temperature of 69. It was cloudy, with a temperature of 73 at Pittsburgh, and 63 at Indianapolis. The current time is 1:33 p.m. Eastern Daylight Time. 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On the latest weather map, low pressure will move across northern Ohio today, dragging a cold front south through the region. High pressure will build across the Great Lakes tonight through Wednesday before the next low pressure system and weak cold front across the region Thursday. The forecast for the Central Highlands. This afternoon, cloudy with a 50% chance of showers. Near steady temperature in the mid-60s. North winds 10 to 15 miles per hour with gusts up to 25 miles per hour. Tonight, mostly cloudy.
lows in the mid-50s. North winds 10 to 15 miles per hour with gusts up to 25 miles per hour, diminishing to around 5 miles per hour after midnight. Tuesday, partly cloudy in the morning, then clearing. Highs in the mid-70s. North winds 5 to 10 miles per hour. Tuesday night, clear. Lows in the lower 50s. North winds 5 to 10 miles per hour in the evening, becoming light and variable. Wednesday, mostly sunny. Highs in the upper 70s. Southwest winds around 5 miles per hour. Wednesday night, partly cloudy in the evening, then mostly cloudy with a chance of showers after midnight. Lows in the upper 50s. Chance of rain 50%. At 1 p.m., weather reports for selected cities. At Mansfield Lawn Regional Airport, it was cloudy. The temperature was 61 degrees, the dew point 59, and the relative humidity 93%. The wind was north, at 8 miles an hour. The pressure was 29.90 inches and steady. Elsewhere across Ohio, rain was falling, with a temperature of 61 at Marion, 61 at Akron-Canton Regional Airport, and 63 at Youngstown. At Dayton, it was partly sunny, with a temperature of 71. It was cloudy, with a temperature of 62 at Wooster, 68 at Toledo Express, and 65 at Cleveland. Under cloudy skies, Cincinnati reported 78, Findlay reported 63, and Columbus reported 75. Reports from nearby cities outside Ohio. At Buffalo, rain was falling, with a temperature of 61. At Chicago, it was mostly sunny, with a temperature of 70. At Detroit, it was partly sunny, with a temperature of 69. It was cloudy, with a temperature of 73 at Pittsburgh, and 63 at Indianapolis. The current time is 1:36 p.m. Eastern Daylight Time. 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On the latest weather map, low pressure will move across northern Ohio today, dragging a cold front south through the region. High pressure will build across the Great Lakes tonight through Wednesday before the next low pressure system and weak cold front across the region Thursday. The forecast for the Central Highlands. This afternoon, cloudy with a 50% chance of showers. Near steady temperature in the mid-60s. North winds 10 to 15 miles per hour with gusts up to 25 miles per hour. Tonight, mostly cloudy. Lows in the mid-50s. North winds 10 to 15 miles per hour with gusts up to 25 miles per hour, diminishing to around 5 miles per hour after midnight. Tuesday, partly cloudy in the morning, then clearing. Highs in the mid-70s. North winds 5 to 10 miles per hour. Tuesday night, clear. Lows in the lower 50s. North winds 5 to 10 miles per hour in the evening, becoming light and variable. Wednesday, mostly sunny. Highs in the upper 70s. Southwest winds around 5 miles per hour. Wednesday night, partly cloudy in the evening, then mostly cloudy with a chance of showers after midnight. Lows in the upper 50s. Chance of rain 50%. At 1 p.m., weather reports for selected cities. At Mansfield Lawn Regional Airport, it was cloudy. The temperature was 61 degrees, the dew point 59, and the relative humidity 93%. The wind was north, at 8 miles an hour. The pressure was 29.90 inches and steady. Elsewhere across Ohio, rain was falling, with a temperature of 61 at Marion, 61 at Akron-Canton Regional Airport, and 63 at Youngstown. At Dayton, it was partly sunny, with a temperature of 71. It was cloudy, with a temperature of 62 at Wooster, 68 at Toledo Express, and 65 at Cleveland. Under cloudy skies, Cincinnati reported 78, Findlay reported 63, and Columbus reported 75. Reports from nearby cities outside Ohio. At Buffalo, rain was falling, with a temperature of 61. At Chicago, it was mostly sunny, with a temperature of 70. At Detroit, it was partly sunny, with a temperature of 69. It was cloudy, with a temperature of 73 at Pittsburgh, and 63 at Indianapolis.
The current time is 1:39 p.m. Eastern Daylight Time. 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On the latest weather map, low pressure will move across northern Ohio today, dragging a cold front south through the region. High pressure will build across the Great Lakes tonight through Wednesday before the next low pressure system and weak cold front across the region Thursday. The forecast for the Central Highlands. This afternoon, cloudy with a 50% chance of showers. Near steady temperature in the mid-60s. North winds 10 to 15 miles per hour with gusts up to 25 miles per hour. Tonight, mostly cloudy. Lows in the mid-50s. North winds 10 to 15 miles per hour with gusts up to 25 miles per hour, diminishing to around 5 miles per hour after midnight. Tuesday, partly cloudy in the morning, then clearing. Highs in the mid-70s. North winds 5 to 10 miles per hour. Tuesday night, clear. Lows in the lower 50s. North winds 5 to 10 miles per hour in the evening, becoming light and variable. Wednesday, mostly sunny. Highs in the upper 70s. Southwest winds around 5 miles per hour. Wednesday night, partly cloudy in the evening, then mostly cloudy with a chance of showers after midnight. Lows in the upper 50s. Chance of rain 50%. The extended forecast for the Central Highlands. Thursday, partly sunny with a chance of showers in the morning, then mostly cloudy with showers likely with a chance of thunderstorms in the afternoon. Highs in the upper 70s. Chance of rain 70%. Thursday night, mostly cloudy. Showers likely with a chance of thunderstorms in the evening, then a chance of showers after midnight. Lows in the upper 50s. Chance of rain 70%. Friday, partly cloudy. Highs in the upper 70s. Friday night, partly cloudy in the evening, then becoming mostly cloudy. Lows around 60. Saturday, partly sunny. Highs around 80. Saturday night, mostly cloudy. Lows in the lower 60s. Sunday, partly cloudy. Highs in the mid-80s. At 1 p.m., weather reports for selected cities. At Mansfield Lawn Regional Airport, it was cloudy. The temperature was 61 degrees, the dew point 59, and the relative humidity 93%. The wind was north, at 8 miles an hour. The pressure was 29.90 inches and steady. Elsewhere across Ohio, rain was falling, with a temperature of 61 at Marion, 61 at Akron-Canton Regional Airport, and 63 at Youngstown. At Dayton, it was partly sunny, with a temperature of 71. It was cloudy, with a temperature of 62 at Wooster, 68 at Toledo Express, and 65 at Cleveland. Under cloudy skies, Cincinnati reported 78, Findlay reported 63, and Columbus reported 75. Reports from nearby cities outside Ohio, at Buffalo, rain was falling, with a temperature of 61. At Chicago, it was mostly sunny, with a temperature of 70. At Detroit, it was partly sunny, with a temperature of 69. It was cloudy, with a temperature of 73 at Pittsburgh, and 63 at Indianapolis. The current time is 1:43 p.m. Eastern Daylight Time. 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On the latest weather map, low pressure will move across northern Ohio today, dragging a cold front south through the region. High pressure will build across the Great Lakes tonight through Wednesday before the next low pressure system and weak cold front across the region Thursday. The forecast for the Central Highlands. This afternoon, cloudy with a 50% chance of showers. Near steady temperature in the mid-60s. North winds 10 to 15 miles per hour with gusts up to 25 miles per hour. Tonight, mostly cloudy. Lows in the mid-50s. North winds 10 to 15 miles per hour with gusts up to 25 miles per hour,
diminishing to around 5 miles per hour after midnight. Tuesday, partly cloudy in the morning, then clearing. Highs in the mid-70s. North winds 5 to 10 miles per hour. Tuesday night, clear. Lows in the lower 50s. North winds 5 to 10 miles per hour in the evening, becoming light and variable. Wednesday, mostly sunny. Highs in the upper 70s. Southwest winds around 5 miles per hour. Wednesday night, partly cloudy in the evening, then mostly cloudy with a chance of showers after midnight. Lows in the upper 50s. Chance of rain 50%. At 1 p.m., weather reports for selected cities. At Mansfield Lawn Regional Airport, it was cloudy. The temperature was 61 degrees, the dew point 59, and the relative humidity 93%. The wind was north, at 8 miles an hour. The pressure was 29.90 inches and steady. Elsewhere across Ohio, rain was falling, with a temperature of 61 at Marion, 61 at Akron-Canton Regional Airport, and 63 at Youngstown. At Dayton, it was partly sunny, with a temperature of 71. It was cloudy, with a temperature of 62 at Wooster, 68 at Toledo Express, and 65 at Cleveland. Under cloudy skies, Cincinnati reported 78, Findlay reported 63, and Columbus reported 75. Reports from nearby cities outside Ohio, at Buffalo, rain was falling, with a temperature of 61. At Chicago, it was mostly sunny, with a temperature of 70. At Detroit, it was partly sunny, with a temperature of 69. It was cloudy, with a temperature of 73 at Pittsburgh, and 63 at Indianapolis. The current time is 1:46 p.m. Eastern Daylight Time. 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On the latest weather map, low pressure will move across northern Ohio today, dragging a cold front south through the region. High pressure will build across the Great Lakes tonight through Wednesday before the next low pressure system and weak cold front cross the region Thursday. The forecast for the Central Highlands. This afternoon, cloudy with a 50% chance of showers. Near steady temperature in the mid-60s. North winds 10 to 15 miles per hour with gusts up to 25 miles per hour. Tonight, mostly cloudy. Lows in the mid-50s. North winds 10 to 15 miles per hour with gusts up to 25 miles per hour, diminishing to around 5 miles per hour after midnight. Tuesday, partly cloudy in the morning, then clearing. Highs in the mid-70s. North winds 5 to 10 miles per hour. Tuesday night, clear. Lows in the lower 50s. North winds 5 to 10 miles per hour in the evening, becoming light and variable. Wednesday, mostly sunny. Highs in the upper 70s. Southwest winds around 5 miles per hour. Wednesday night, partly cloudy in the evening, then mostly cloudy with a chance of showers after midnight. Lows in the upper 50s. Chance of rain 50%. At 1 p.m., weather reports for selected cities. At Mansfield Lawn Regional Airport, it was cloudy. The temperature was 61 degrees, the dew point 59, and the relative humidity 93%. The wind was north, at 8 miles an hour. The pressure was 29.90 inches and steady. Elsewhere across Ohio, rain was falling, with a temperature of 61 at Marion, 61 at Akron-Canton Regional Airport, and 63 at Youngstown. At Dayton, it was partly sunny, with a temperature of 71. It was cloudy, with a temperature of 62 at Wooster, 68 at Toledo Express, and 65 at Cleveland. Under cloudy skies, Cincinnati reported 78, Findlay reported 63, and Columbus reported 75. Reports from nearby cities outside Ohio, at Buffalo, rain was falling, with a temperature of 61. At Chicago, it was mostly sunny, with a temperature of 70. At Detroit, it was partly sunny, with a temperature of 69. It was cloudy, with a temperature of 73 at Pittsburgh, and 63 at Indianapolis. The current time is 1:49 p.m. Eastern Daylight Time.
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On the latest weather map, low pressure will move across northern Ohio today, dragging a cold front south through the region. High pressure will build across the Great Lakes tonight through Wednesday before the next low pressure system and weak cold front across the region Thursday. The forecast for the Central Highlands. This afternoon, cloudy with a 50% chance of showers. Near steady temperature in the mid-60s. North winds 10 to 15 miles per hour with gusts up to 25 miles per hour. Tonight, mostly cloudy. Lows in the mid-50s. North winds 10 to 15 miles per hour with gusts up to 25 miles per hour, diminishing to around 5 miles per hour after midnight. Tuesday, partly cloudy in the morning, then clearing. Highs in the mid-70s. North winds 5 to 10 miles per hour. Tuesday night, clear. Lows in the lower 50s. North winds 5 to 10 miles per hour in the evening, becoming light and variable. Wednesday, mostly sunny. Highs in the upper 70s. Southwest winds around 5 miles per hour. Wednesday night, partly cloudy in the evening, then mostly cloudy with a chance of showers after midnight. Lows in the upper 50s. Chance of rain 50%. The extended forecast for the Central Highlands. Thursday, partly sunny with a chance of showers in the morning, then mostly cloudy with showers likely with a chance of thunderstorms in the afternoon. Highs in the upper 70s. Chance of rain 70%. Thursday night, mostly cloudy. Showers likely with a chance of thunderstorms in the evening, then a chance of showers after midnight. Lows in the upper 50s. Chance of rain 70%. Friday, partly cloudy. Highs in the upper 70s. Friday night, partly cloudy in the evening, then becoming mostly cloudy. Lows around 60. Saturday, partly sunny. Highs around 80. Saturday night, mostly cloudy. Lows in the lower 60s. Sunday, partly cloudy. Highs in the mid-80s. At 1 p.m., weather reports for selected cities. At Mansfield Long Regional Airport, it was cloudy. The temperature was 61 degrees, the dew point 59, and the relative humidity 93%. The wind was north, at 8 miles an hour. The pressure was 29.90 inches and steady. Elsewhere across Ohio, rain was falling, with a temperature of 61 at Marion, 61 at Akron-Canton Regional Airport, and 63 at Youngstown. At Dayton, it was partly sunny, with a temperature of 71. It was cloudy, with a temperature of 62 at Wooster, 68 at Toledo Express, and 65 at Cleveland. Under cloudy skies, Cincinnati reported 78. Findlay reported 63, and Columbus reported 75. Reports from nearby cities outside Ohio, at Buffalo, rain was falling, with a temperature of 61. At Chicago, it was mostly sunny, with a temperature of 70. At Detroit, it was partly sunny, with a temperature of 69. It was cloudy, with a temperature of 73 at Pittsburgh, and 63 at Indianapolis. The current time is 1:53 p.m. Eastern Daylight Time. 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On the latest weather map, low pressure will move across northern Ohio today, dragging a cold front south through the region. High pressure will build across the Great Lakes tonight through Wednesday before the next low pressure system and weak cold front across the region Thursday. The forecast for the Central Highlands. This afternoon, cloudy with a 50% chance of showers. Near steady temperature in the mid-60s. North winds 10 to 15 miles per hour with gusts up to 25 miles per hour. Tonight, mostly cloudy. Lows in the mid-50s. North winds 10 to 15 miles per hour with gusts up to 25 miles per hour, diminishing to around 5 miles per hour after midnight. Tuesday, partly cloudy in the morning,
then clearing. Highs in the mid-70s. North winds 5 to 10 miles per hour. Tuesday night, clear. Lows in the lower 50s. North winds 5 to 10 miles per hour in the evening, becoming light and variable. Wednesday, mostly sunny. Highs in the upper 70s. Southwest winds around 5 miles per hour. Wednesday night, partly cloudy in the evening, then mostly cloudy with a chance of showers after midnight. Lows in the upper 50s. Chance of rain 50%. At 1 p.m., weather reports for selected cities. At Mansfield Lawn Regional Airport, it was cloudy. The temperature was 61 degrees, the dew point 59, and the relative humidity 93%. The wind was north, at 8 miles an hour. The pressure was 29.90 inches and steady. Elsewhere across Ohio, rain was falling, with a temperature of 61 at Marion, 61 at Akron-Canton Regional Airport, and 63 at Youngstown. At Dayton, it was partly sunny, with a temperature of 71. It was cloudy, with a temperature of 62 at Wooster, 68 at Toledo Express, and 65 at Cleveland. Under cloudy skies, Cincinnati reported 78, Findlay reported 63, and Columbus reported 75. Reports from nearby cities outside Ohio. At Buffalo, rain was falling, with a temperature of 61. At Chicago, it was mostly sunny, with a temperature of 70. At Detroit, it was partly sunny, with a temperature of 69. It was cloudy, with a temperature of 73 at Pittsburgh, and 63 at Indianapolis. The current time is 1:56 p.m. Eastern Daylight Time. 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On the latest weather map, low pressure will move across northern Ohio today, dragging a cold front south through the region. High pressure will build across the Great Lakes tonight through Wednesday before the next low pressure system and weak cold front across the region Thursday. The forecast for the Central Highlands. This afternoon, cloudy with a 50% chance of showers. Near steady temperature in the mid-60s. North winds 10 to 15 miles per hour with gusts up to 25 miles per hour. Tonight, mostly cloudy. Lows in the mid-50s. North winds 10 to 15 miles per hour with gusts up to 25 miles per hour, diminishing to around 5 miles per hour after midnight. Tuesday, partly cloudy in the morning, then clearing. Highs in the mid-70s. North winds 5 to 10 miles per hour. Tuesday night, clear. Lows in the lower 50s. North winds 5 to 10 miles per hour in the evening, becoming light and variable. Wednesday, mostly sunny. Highs in the upper 70s. Southwest winds around 5 miles per hour. Wednesday night, partly cloudy in the evening, then mostly cloudy with a chance of showers after midnight. Lows in the upper 50s. Chance of rain 50%. At 1 p.m., weather reports for selected cities. At Mansfield Lawn Regional Airport, it was cloudy. The temperature was 61 degrees, the dew point 59, and the relative humidity 93%. The wind was north, at 8 miles an hour. The pressure was 29.90 inches and steady. Elsewhere across Ohio, rain was falling, with a temperature of 61 at Marion, 61 at Akron-Canton Regional Airport, and 63 at Youngstown. At Dayton, it was partly sunny, with a temperature of 71. It was cloudy, with a temperature of 62 at Wooster, 68 at Toledo Express, and 65 at Cleveland. Under cloudy skies, Cincinnati reported 78, Findlay reported 63, and Columbus reported 75. Reports from nearby cities outside Ohio. At Buffalo, rain was falling, with a temperature of 61. At Chicago, it was mostly sunny, with a temperature of 70. At Detroit, it was partly sunny, with a temperature of 69. It was cloudy, with a temperature of 73 at Pittsburgh, and 63 at Indianapolis. The current time is 1:59 p.m. Eastern Daylight Time. 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
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On the latest weather map, low pressure will move across northern Ohio today, dragging a cold front south through the region. High pressure will build across the Great Lakes tonight through Wednesday before the next low pressure system and weak cold front across the region Thursday. The forecast for the Central Highlands. This afternoon, cloudy with a 50% chance of showers. Near steady temperature in the mid-60s. North winds 10 to 15 miles per hour with gusts up to 25 miles per hour. Tonight, mostly cloudy. Lows in the mid-50s. North winds 10 to 15 miles per hour with gusts up to 25 miles per hour, diminishing to around 5 miles per hour after midnight. Tuesday, partly cloudy in the morning, then clearing. Highs in the mid-70s. North winds 5 to 10 miles per hour. Tuesday night, clear. Lows in the lower 50s. North winds 5 to 10 miles per hour in the evening, becoming light and variable. Wednesday, mostly sunny. Highs in the upper 70s. Southwest winds around 5 miles per hour. Wednesday night, partly cloudy in the evening, then mostly cloudy with a chance of showers after midnight. Lows in the upper 50s. Chance of rain 50%. The Nearshore Marine Forecast. For the following marine location, the islands to Vermilion. Small craft advisory in effect through this evening. West of today, northeast winds 15 to 25 knots. Showers likely late this morning, then a chance of showers early this afternoon. A slight chance of showers late. Waves 4 to 7 feet subsiding to 3 to 6 feet. Waves occasionally around 9 feet. Tonight, northeast winds 15 to 20 knots becoming north 10 to 15 knots. Mostly cloudy in the evening, then clearing. Waves 3 to 6 feet subsiding to 1 to 3 feet. Waves occasionally around 7 feet. Tuesday, north winds 5 to 15 knots becoming northwest. Sunny. Waves 1 to 3 feet subsiding to 1 foot or less. Tuesday night, northwest winds 10 knots or less becoming south. Mostly clear. Waves 1 foot or less. The water temperature off Toledo is 70 degrees, off Cleveland 67 degrees, and off Derry 69 degrees. The extended forecast for the Central Highlands. Thursday, partly sunny with a chance of showers in the morning, then mostly cloudy with showers likely with a chance of thunderstorms in the afternoon. Highs in the upper 70s. Chance of rain 70%. Thursday night, mostly cloudy. Showers likely with a chance of thunderstorms in the evening, then a chance of showers after midnight. Lows in the upper 50s. Chance of rain 70%. Friday, partly cloudy. Highs in the upper 70s. Friday night, partly cloudy in the evening, then becoming mostly cloudy. Lows around 60. Saturday, partly sunny. Highs around 80. Saturday night, mostly cloudy. Lows in the lower 60s. Sunday, partly cloudy. Highs in the mid-80s. At 1 p.m., weather reports for selected cities. At Mansfield Long Regional Airport, it was cloudy. The temperature was 61 degrees, the dew point 59, and the relative humidity 93%. The wind was north, at 8 miles an hour. The pressure was 29.90 inches and steady. Elsewhere across Ohio, rain was falling, with a temperature of 61 at Marion, 61 at Akron-Canton Regional Airport, and 63 at Youngstown. At Dayton, it was partly sunny, with a temperature of 71. It was cloudy, with a temperature of 62 at Worcester, 68 at Toledo Express, and 65 at Cleveland. Under cloudy skies, Cincinnati reported 78, Findlay reported 63, and Columbus reported 75. Reports from nearby cities outside Ohio, at Buffalo, rain was falling, with a temperature of 61. At Chicago, it was mostly sunny, with a temperature of 70. At Detroit, it was partly sunny, with a temperature of 69. It was cloudy, with a temperature of 73 at Pittsburgh, and 63 at Indianapolis. The current time is 2:04 p.m. Eastern Daylight Time.
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On the latest weather map, low pressure will move across northern Ohio today, dragging a cold front south through the region. High pressure will build across the Great Lakes tonight through Wednesday before the next low pressure system and weak cold front across the region Thursday. The forecast for the Central Highlands. This afternoon, cloudy with a 50% chance of showers. Near steady temperature in the mid-60s. North winds 10 to 15 miles per hour with gusts up to 25 miles per hour. Tonight, mostly cloudy. Lows in the mid-50s. North winds 10 to 15 miles per hour with gusts up to 25 miles per hour, diminishing to around 5 miles per hour after midnight. Tuesday, partly cloudy in the morning, then clearing. Highs in the mid-70s. North winds 5 to 10 miles per hour. Tuesday night, clear. Lows in the lower 50s. North winds 5 to 10 miles per hour in the evening, becoming light and variable. Wednesday, mostly sunny. Highs in the upper 70s. Southwest winds around 5 miles per hour. Wednesday night, partly cloudy in the evening, then mostly cloudy with a chance of showers after midnight. Lows in the upper 50s. Chance of rain 50%. At 2 p.m., weather reports for selected cities. At Mansfield-Long Regional Airport, it was cloudy. The temperature was 63 degrees, the dew point 61, and the relative humidity 93%. The wind was north, at 6 miles an hour. The pressure was 29.91 inches and rising. Elsewhere across Ohio, rain was falling, with a temperature of 62 at Youngstown, and 63 at Findlay. It was cloudy, with a temperature of 63 at Wooster, 66 at Marion, 69 at Toledo Express, and 65 at Cleveland. Under cloudy skies, Akron-Canton Regional Airport reported 62, Cincinnati reported 77, Dayton reported 72, and Columbus reported 74. Reports from nearby cities outside Ohio, rain was falling, with a temperature of 71 at Pittsburgh, and 61 at Buffalo. It was partly sunny, with a temperature of 70 at Detroit, and 71 at Chicago. At Indianapolis, it was cloudy, with a temperature of 64. The current time is 2:06 p.m. Eastern Daylight Time. 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On the latest weather map, low pressure will move across northern Ohio today, dragging a cold front south through the region. High pressure will build across the Great Lakes tonight through Wednesday before the next low pressure system and weak cold front across the region Thursday. The forecast for the Central Highlands. This afternoon, cloudy with a 50% chance of showers. Near steady temperature in the mid-60s. North winds 10 to 15 miles per hour with gusts up to 25 miles per hour. Tonight, mostly cloudy. Lows in the mid-50s. North winds 10 to 15 miles per hour with gusts up to 25 miles per hour, diminishing to around 5 miles per hour after midnight. Tuesday, partly cloudy in the morning, then clearing. Highs in the mid-70s. North winds 5 to 10 miles per hour. Tuesday night, clear. Lows in the lower 50s. North winds 5 to 10 miles per hour in the evening, becoming light and variable. Wednesday, mostly sunny. Highs in the upper 70s. Southwest winds around 5 miles per hour. Wednesday night, partly cloudy in the evening, then mostly cloudy with a chance of showers after midnight. Lows in the upper 50s. Chance of rain 50%. At 2 p.m., weather reports for selected cities. At Mansfield-Long Regional Airport, it was cloudy. The temperature was 63 degrees, the dew point 61, and the relative humidity 93%. The wind was north, at 6 miles an hour. The pressure was 29.91 inches and rising. Elsewhere across Ohio,
rain was falling, with a temperature of 62 at Youngstown and 63 at Findlay. It was cloudy, with a temperature of 63 at Wooster, 66 at Marion, 69 at Toledo Express, and 65 at Cleveland. Under cloudy skies, Akron-Canton Regional Airport reported 62, Cincinnati reported 77, Dayton reported 72, and Columbus reported 74. Reports from nearby cities outside Ohio, rain was falling, with a temperature of 71 at Pittsburgh and 61 at Buffalo. It was partly sunny, with a temperature of 70 at Detroit and 71 at Chicago. At Indianapolis, it was cloudy, with a temperature of 64. The current time is 2:09 p.m. Eastern Daylight Time. 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The extended forecast for the Central Highlands. Thursday, partly sunny with a chance of showers in the morning, then mostly cloudy with showers likely with a chance of thunderstorms in the afternoon. Highs in the upper 70s. Chance of rain 70%. Thursday night, mostly cloudy. Showers likely with a chance of thunderstorms in the evening, then a chance of showers after midnight. Lows in the upper 50s. Chance of rain 70%. Friday, partly cloudy. Highs in the upper 70s. Friday night, partly cloudy in the evening, then becoming mostly cloudy. Lows around 60. Saturday, partly sunny. Highs around 80. Saturday night, mostly cloudy. Lows in the lower 60s. Sunday, partly cloudy. Highs in the mid-80s. On the latest weather map, low pressure will move across northern Ohio today, dragging a cold front south through the region. High pressure will build across the Great Lakes tonight through Wednesday before the next low pressure system and weak cold front across the region Thursday. The forecast for the Central Highlands. This afternoon, cloudy with a 50% chance of showers. Near steady temperature in the mid-60s. North winds 10 to 15 miles per hour with gusts up to 25 miles per hour. Tonight, mostly cloudy. Lows in the mid-50s. North winds 10 to 15 miles per hour with gusts up to 25 miles per hour, diminishing to around 5 miles per hour after midnight. Tuesday, partly cloudy in the morning, then clearing. Highs in the mid-70s. North winds 5 to 10 miles per hour. Tuesday night, clear. Lows in the lower 50s. North winds 5 to 10 miles per hour in the evening, becoming light and variable. Wednesday, mostly sunny. Highs in the upper 70s. Southwest winds around 5 miles per hour. Wednesday night, partly cloudy in the evening, then mostly cloudy with a chance of showers after midnight. Lows in the upper 50s. Chance of rain 50%. At 2 p.m., weather reports for selected cities. At Mansfield Lawn Regional Airport, it was cloudy. The temperature was 63 degrees, the dew point 61, and the relative humidity 93%. The wind was north, at 6 miles an hour. The pressure was 29.91 inches and rising. Elsewhere across Ohio, rain was falling, with a temperature of 62 at Youngstown and 63 at Findlay. It was cloudy, with a temperature of 63 at Wooster, 66 at Marion, 69 at Toledo Express, and 65 at Cleveland. Under cloudy skies, Akron-Canton Regional Airport reported 62, Cincinnati reported 77, Dayton reported 72, and Columbus reported 74. Reports from nearby cities outside Ohio, rain was falling, with a temperature of 71 at Pittsburgh and 61 at Buffalo. It was partly sunny, with a temperature of 70 at Detroit and 71 at Chicago. At Indianapolis, it was cloudy, with a temperature of 64. At 2 p.m., weather reports for selected cities. At Mansfield Lawn Regional Airport, it was cloudy. The temperature was 63 degrees, the dew point 61, and the relative humidity 93%. The wind was north, at 6 miles an hour. The pressure was 29.91 inches and rising.
Elsewhere across Ohio, rain was falling, with a temperature of 62 at Youngstown and 63 at Findlay. It was cloudy, with a temperature of 63 at Wooster, 66 at Marion, 69 at Toledo Express, and 65 at Cleveland. Under cloudy skies, Akron-Canton Regional Airport reported 62, Cincinnati reported 76, Dayton reported 72, and Columbus reported 74. Reports from nearby cities outside Ohio, rain was falling, with a temperature of 71 at Pittsburgh and 61 at Buffalo. It was partly sunny, with a temperature of 70 at Detroit and 71 at Chicago. At Indianapolis, it was cloudy, with a temperature of 64. The current time is 2:14 p.m. Eastern Daylight Time. 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We supply the latest available information for the Central Highlands over station WWG57 from Butler on a frequency of 162.450 MHz. On the latest weather map, low pressure will move across northern Ohio today, dragging a cold front south through the region. High pressure will build across the Great Lakes tonight through Wednesday before the next low pressure system and weak cold front cross the region Thursday. The forecast for the Central Highlands. This afternoon, cloudy with a 50% chance of showers. Near steady temperature in the mid-60s. North winds 10 to 15 miles per hour with gusts up to 25 miles per hour. Tonight, mostly cloudy. Lows in the mid-50s. North winds 10 to 15 miles per hour with gusts up to 25 miles per hour, diminishing to around 5 miles per hour after midnight. Tuesday, partly cloudy in the morning, then clearing. Highs in the mid-70s. North winds 5 to 10 miles per hour. Tuesday night, clear. Lows in the lower 50s. North winds 5 to 10 miles per hour in the evening, becoming light and variable. Wednesday, mostly sunny. Highs in the upper 70s. Southwest winds around 5 miles per hour. Wednesday night, partly cloudy in the evening, then mostly cloudy with a chance of showers after midnight. Lows in the upper 50s. Chance of rain 50%. At 2 p.m., weather reports for selected cities. At Mansfield Long Regional Airport, it was cloudy. The temperature was 63 degrees, the dew point 61, and the relative humidity 93%. The wind was north, at 6 miles an hour. The pressure was 29.91 inches and rising. Elsewhere across Ohio, rain was falling, with a temperature of 62 at Youngstown, and 63 at Findlay. It was cloudy, with a temperature of 63 at Wooster, 66 at Marion, 69 at Toledo Express, and 65 at Cleveland. Under cloudy skies, Akron-Canton Regional Airport reported 62, Cincinnati reported 76, Dayton reported 72, and Columbus reported 74. Reports from nearby cities outside Ohio, rain was falling, with a temperature of 71 at Pittsburgh and 61 at Buffalo. It was partly sunny, with a temperature of 70 at Detroit and 71 at Chicago. At Indianapolis, it was cloudy, with a temperature of 64. The current time is 2:17 p.m. Eastern Daylight Time. 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On the latest weather map, low pressure will move across northern Ohio today, dragging a cold front south through the region. High pressure will build across the Great Lakes tonight through Wednesday before the next low pressure system and weak cold front cross the region Thursday. The forecast for the Central Highlands. This afternoon, cloudy with a 50% chance of showers. Near steady temperature in the mid-60s. North winds 10 to 15 miles per hour with gusts up to 25 miles per hour. Tonight, mostly cloudy. Lows in the mid-50s. North winds 10 to 15 miles per hour with gusts up to 25 miles per hour, diminishing to around 5 miles per hour after midnight. Tuesday, partly cloudy in the morning, then clearing. Highs in the mid-70s. North winds 5 to 10 miles per hour. Tuesday night, clear.
lows in the lower 50s. North winds 5 to 10 miles per hour in the evening, becoming light and variable. Wednesday, mostly sunny. Highs in the upper 70s. Southwest winds around 5 miles per hour. Wednesday night, partly cloudy in the evening, then mostly cloudy with a chance of showers after midnight. Lows in

59 at Toledo Express, and 65 at Cleveland. Under cloudy skies, Akron-Canton Regional Airport reported 62, Cincinnati reported 76, Dayton reported 72, and Columbus reported 74. Reports from nearby cities outside Ohio, rain was falling, with a temperature of 71 at Pittsburgh, and 61 at Buffalo. It was partly sunny, with a temperature of 70 at Detroit, and 71 at Chicago. At Indianapolis, it was cloudy, with a temperature of 64. The extended forecast for the Central Highlands. Thursday, partly sunny with a chance of showers in the morning, then mostly cloudy with showers likely with a chance of thunderstorms in the afternoon. Highs in the upper 70s. Chance of rain 70%. Thursday night, mostly cloudy. Showers likely with a chance of thunderstorms in the evening, then a chance of showers after midnight. Lows in the upper 50s. Chance of rain 70%. Friday, partly cloudy. Highs in the upper 70s. Friday night, partly cloudy in the evening, then becoming mostly cloudy. Lows around 60. Saturday, partly sunny. Highs around 80. Saturday night, mostly cloudy. Lows in the lower 60s. Sunday, partly cloudy. Highs in the mid-80s. The current time is 2:21 p.m. Eastern Daylight Time. 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On the latest weather map, low pressure will move across northern Ohio today, dragging a cold front south through the region. High pressure will build across the Great Lakes tonight through Wednesday before the next low pressure system and weak cold front across the region Thursday. The forecast for the Central Highlands. This afternoon, cloudy with a 50% chance of showers. Near steady temperature in the mid-60s. North winds 10 to 15 miles per hour with gusts up to 25 miles per hour. Tonight, mostly cloudy. Lows in the mid-50s. North winds 10 to 15 miles per hour with gusts up to 25 miles per hour, diminishing to around 5 miles per hour after midnight. Tuesday, partly cloudy in the morning, then clearing. Highs in the mid-70s. North winds 5 to 10 miles per hour. Tuesday night, clear. Lows in the lower 50s. North winds 5 to 10 miles per hour in the evening, becoming light and variable. Wednesday, mostly sunny. Highs in the upper 70s. Southwest winds around 5 miles per hour. Wednesday night, partly cloudy in the evening, then mostly cloudy with a chance of showers after midnight. Lows in the upper 50s. Chance of rain 50%. At 2 p.m., weather reports for selected cities. At Mansfield-Lawn Regional Airport, it was cloudy. The temperature was 63 degrees, the dew point 61, and the relative humidity 93%. The wind was north, at 6 miles an hour. The pressure was 29.91 inches and rising. Elsewhere across Ohio, rain was falling, with a temperature of 62 at Youngstown, and 63 at Findlay. It was cloudy, with a temperature of 63 at Wooster, 66 at Marion, 69 at Toledo Express, and 65 at Cleveland. Under cloudy skies, Akron-Canton Regional Airport reported 62, Cincinnati reported 76, Dayton reported 72, and Columbus reported 74. Reports from nearby cities outside Ohio, rain was falling, with a temperature of 71 at Pittsburgh, and 61 at Buffalo. It was partly sunny, with a temperature of 70 at Detroit, and 71 at Chicago. At Indianapolis, it was cloudy, with a temperature of 64. The current time is 2:24 p.m. Eastern Daylight Time. 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On the latest weather map, low pressure will move across northern Ohio today, dragging a cold front south through the region. High pressure will build across the Great Lakes tonight through Wednesday before the next low pressure system and weak cold front.

across the region Thursday. The forecast for the Central Highlands. This afternoon, cloudy with a 50% chance of showers. Near steady temperature in the mid-60s. North winds 10 to 15 miles per hour with gusts up to 25 miles per hour. Tonight, mostly cloudy. Lows in the mid-50s. North winds 10 to 15 miles per hour with gusts up to 25 miles per hour, diminishing to around 5 miles per hour after midnight. Tuesday, partly cloudy in the morning, then clearing. Highs in the mid-70s. North winds 5 to 10 miles per hour. Tuesday night, clear. Lows in the lower 50s. North winds 5 to 10 miles per hour in the evening, becoming light and variable. Wednesday, mostly sunny. Highs in the upper 70s. Southwest winds around 5 miles per hour. Wednesday night, partly cloudy in the evening, then mostly cloudy with a chance of showers after midnight. Lows in the upper 50s. Chance of rain 50%. At 2 p.m., weather reports for selected cities. At Mansfield Long Regional Airport, it was cloudy. The temperature was 63 degrees, the dew point 61, and the relative humidity 93%. The wind was north, at 6 miles an hour. The pressure was 29.91 inches and rising. Elsewhere across Ohio, rain was falling, with a temperature of 62 at Youngstown, and 63 at Findlay. It was cloudy, with a temperature of 63 at Wooster, 66 at Marion, 69 at Toledo Express, and 65 at Cleveland. Under cloudy skies, Akron-Canton Regional Airport reported 62, Cincinnati reported 76, Dayton reported 72, and Columbus reported 74. Reports from nearby cities outside Ohio, rain was falling, with a temperature of 71 at Pittsburgh, and 61 at Buffalo. It was partly sunny, with a temperature of 70 at Detroit, and 71 at Chicago. At Indianapolis, it was cloudy, with a temperature of 64. The current time is 2:27 p.m. Eastern Daylight Time. 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On the latest weather map, low pressure will move across northern Ohio today, dragging a cold front south through the region. High pressure will build across the Great Lakes tonight through Wednesday before the next low pressure system and weak cold front across the region Thursday. The forecast for the Central Highlands. This afternoon, cloudy with a 50% chance of showers. Near steady temperature in the mid-60s. North winds 10 to 15 miles per hour with gusts up to 25 miles per hour. Tonight, mostly cloudy. Lows in the mid-50s. North winds 10 to 15 miles per hour with gusts up to 25 miles per hour, diminishing to around 5 miles per hour after midnight. Tuesday, partly cloudy in the morning, then clearing. Highs in the mid-70s. North winds 5 to 10 miles per hour. Tuesday night, clear. Lows in the lower 50s. North winds 5 to 10 miles per hour in the evening, becoming light and variable. Wednesday, mostly sunny. Highs in the upper 70s. Southwest winds around 5 miles per hour. Wednesday night, partly cloudy in the evening, then mostly cloudy with a chance of showers after midnight. Lows in the upper 50s. Chance of rain 50%. At 2 p.m., weather reports for selected cities. At Mansfield Long Regional Airport, it was cloudy. The temperature was 63 degrees, the dew point 61, and the relative humidity 93%. The wind was north, at 6 miles an hour. The pressure was 29.91 inches and rising. Elsewhere across Ohio, rain was falling, with a temperature of 62 at Youngstown, and 63 at Findlay. It was cloudy, with a temperature of 63 at Wooster, 66 at Marion, 69 at Toledo Express, and 65 at Cleveland. Under cloudy skies, Akron-Canton Regional Airport reported 62, Cincinnati reported 76, Dayton reported 72, and Columbus reported 74. Reports from nearby cities outside Ohio, rain was falling, with a temperature of 71 at Pittsburgh, and 61 at Buffalo.
It was partly sunny, with a temperature of 70 at Detroit, and 71 at Chicago. At Indianapolis, it was cloudy, with a temperature of 64. The extended forecast for the Central Highlands. Thursday, partly sunny with a chance of showers in the morning, then mostly cloudy with showers likely with a chance of thunderstorms in the afternoon. Highs in the upper 70s. Chance of rain 70%. Thursday night, mostly cloudy. Showers likely with a chance of thunderstorms in the evening, then a chance of showers after midnight. Lows in the upper 50s. Chance of rain 70%. Friday, partly cloudy. Highs in the upper 70s. Friday night, partly cloudy in the evening, then becoming mostly cloudy. Lows around 60. Saturday, partly sunny. Highs around 80. Saturday night, mostly cloudy. Lows in the lower 60s. Sunday, partly cloudy. Highs in the mid-80s. The current time is 2:31 p.m. Eastern Daylight Time. 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On the latest weather map, low pressure will move across northern Ohio today, dragging a cold front south through the region. High pressure will build across the Great Lakes tonight through Wednesday before the next low pressure system and weak cold front cross the region Thursday. The forecast for the Central Highlands. This afternoon, cloudy with a 50% chance of showers. Near steady temperature in the mid-60s. North winds 10 to 15 miles per hour with gusts up to 25 miles per hour. Tonight, mostly cloudy. Lows in the mid-50s. North winds 10 to 15 miles per hour with gusts up to 25 miles per hour, diminishing to around 5 miles per hour after midnight. Tuesday, partly cloudy in the morning, then clearing. Highs in the mid-70s. North winds 5 to 10 miles per hour. Tuesday night, clear. Lows in the lower 50s. North winds 5 to 10 miles per hour in the evening, becoming light and variable. Wednesday, mostly sunny. Highs in the upper 70s. Southwest winds around 5 miles per hour. Wednesday night, partly cloudy in the evening, then mostly cloudy with a chance of showers after midnight. Lows in the upper 50s. Chance of rain 50%. At 2 p.m., weather reports for selected cities. At Mansfield-Long Regional Airport, it was cloudy. The temperature was 63 degrees, the dew point 61, and the relative humidity 93%. The wind was north, at 6 miles an hour. The pressure was 29.91 inches and rising. Elsewhere across Ohio, rain was falling, with a temperature of 62 at Youngstown, and 63 at Findlay. It was cloudy. It was cloudy, with a temperature of 63 at Wooster, 66 at Marion, 69 at Toledo Express, and 65 at Cleveland. Under cloudy skies, Akron-Canton Regional Airport reported 62, Cincinnati reported 76, Dayton reported 72, and Columbus reported 74. Reports from nearby cities outside Ohio, rain was falling, with a temperature of 71 at Pittsburgh, and 61 at Buffalo. It was partly sunny, with a temperature of 70 at Detroit, and 71 at Chicago. At Indianapolis, it was cloudy, with a temperature of 64. The current time is 2:33 p.m. Eastern Daylight Time. 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We supply the latest available information for the Central Highlands over station WWG57 from Butler on a frequency of 162.450 MHz. On the latest weather map, low pressure will move across northern Ohio today, dragging a cold front south through the region. High pressure will build across the Great Lakes tonight through Wednesday before the next low pressure system and weak cold front cross the region Thursday. The forecast for the Central Highlands. This afternoon, cloudy with a 50% chance of showers. Near steady temperature in the mid-60s. North winds 10 to 15 miles per hour with gusts up to 25 miles per hour. Tonight, mostly cloudy.
lows in the mid-50s.

winds 10 to 15 miles per hour with gusts up to 25 miles per hour, diminishing to around 5 miles per hour after midnight. Tuesday, partly cloudy in the morning, then clearing. Highs in the mid-70s. North winds 5 to 10 miles per hour. Tuesday night, clear. Lows in the lower 50s. North winds 5 to 10 miles per hour in the evening, becoming light and variable. Wednesday, mostly sunny. Highs in the upper 70s. Southwest winds around 5 miles per hour. Wednesday night, partly cloudy in the evening, then mostly cloudy with a chance of showers after midnight. Lows in the upper 50s. Chance of rain 50%. The forecast for the Central Highlands. This afternoon, cloudy with a 30% chance of showers. Near steady temperature in the mid-60s. North winds 10 to 15 miles per hour with gusts up to 25 miles per hour. Tonight, mostly cloudy. Lows in the mid-50s. North winds 10 to 15 miles per hour with gusts up to 25 miles per hour, diminishing to around 5 miles per hour after midnight. Tuesday, partly cloudy in the morning, then clearing. Highs in the mid-70s. North winds 5 to 10 miles per hour. Tuesday night, clear. Lows in the lower 50s. North winds 5 to 10 miles per hour in the evening, becoming light and variable. Wednesday, mostly sunny. Highs in the upper 70s. Southwest winds around 5 miles per hour. Wednesday night, partly cloudy in the evening, then mostly cloudy with a chance of showers after midnight. Lows in the upper 50s. Chance of rain 50%. The extended forecast for the Central Highlands. Thursday, partly sunny with a chance of showers in the morning, then mostly cloudy with showers likely with a chance of thunderstorms in the afternoon. Highs in the upper 70s. Chance of rain 70%. Thursday night, mostly cloudy. Showers likely with a chance of thunderstorms in the evening. Lows in the upper 50s. Chance of rain 70%. Friday, partly sunny. A chance of showers in the afternoon. Highs in the upper 70s. Chance of rain 50%. Friday night, mostly cloudy with a chance of showers. Lows in the lower 60s. Chance of rain 50%. Saturday, partly sunny with a chance of showers. Highs in the upper 70s. Chance of rain 50%. Saturday night, a chance of showers in the evening. Partly cloudy. Lows in the lower 60s. Chance of rain 40%. Sunday, partly cloudy. Highs in the mid-80s. At 2 p.m., weather reports for selected cities. At Mansfield Long Regional Airport, it was cloudy. The temperature was 63 degrees, the dew point 61, and the relative humidity 93%. The wind was north, at 6 miles an hour. The pressure was 29.91 inches and rising. Elsewhere across Ohio, rain was falling, with a temperature of 62 at Youngstown, and 63 at Findlay. It was cloudy, with a temperature of 63 at Wooster, 66 at Marion, 69 at Toledo Express, and 65 at Cleveland. Under cloudy skies, Akron-Canton Regional Airport reported 62, Cincinnati reported 76, Dayton reported 72, and Columbus reported 74. Reports from nearby cities outside Ohio, rain was falling, with a temperature of 71 at Pittsburgh, and 61 at Buffalo. It was partly sunny, with a temperature of 70 at Detroit, and 71 at Chicago. At Indianapolis, it was cloudy, with a temperature of 64. The current time is 2:39 p.m. Eastern Daylight Time. 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We supply the latest available information for the Central Highlands over station WWG57 from Butler on a frequency of 162.450 MHz. On the latest weather map, low pressure will move across northern Ohio today, dragging a cold front south through the region. High pressure will build across the Great Lakes tonight through Wednesday before the next low pressure system and weak cold front across the region Thursday. The forecast for the Central Highlands. This afternoon, cloudy with a 30% chance of showers. Near steady temperature in the mid-60s.
North winds 10 to 15 miles per hour with gusts up to 25 miles per hour. Tonight, mostly cloudy. Lows in the mid-50s. North winds 10 to 15 miles per hour with gusts up to 25 miles per hour, diminishing to around 5 miles per hour after midnight. Tuesday, partly cloudy in the morning, then clearing. Highs in the mid-70s. North winds 5 to 10 miles per hour. Tuesday night, clear. Lows in the lower 50s. North winds 5 to 10 miles per hour in the evening, becoming light and variable. Wednesday, mostly sunny. Highs in the upper 70s. Southwest winds around 5 miles per hour. Wednesday night, partly cloudy in the evening, then mostly cloudy with a chance of showers after midnight. Lows in the upper 50s. Chance of rain 50%. The extended forecast for the Central Highlands. Thursday, partly sunny with a chance of showers in the morning, then mostly cloudy with showers likely with a chance of thunderstorms in the afternoon. Highs in the upper 70s. Chance of rain 70%. Thursday night, mostly cloudy. Showers likely with a chance of thunderstorms in the evening. Lows in the upper 50s. Chance of rain 70%. Friday, partly sunny. A chance of showers in the afternoon. Highs in the upper 70s. Chance of rain 50%. Friday night, mostly cloudy with a chance of showers. Lows in the lower 60s. Chance of rain 50%. Saturday, partly sunny with a chance of showers. Highs in the upper 70s. Chance of rain 50%. Saturday night, a chance of showers in the evening. Partly cloudy. Lows in the lower 60s. Chance of rain 40%. Sunday, partly cloudy. Highs in the mid-80s. At 2 p.m., weather reports for selected cities. At Mansfield Long Regional Airport, it was cloudy. The temperature was 63 degrees, the dew point 61, and the relative humidity 93%. The wind was north, at 6 miles an hour. The pressure was 29.91 inches and rising. Elsewhere across Ohio, rain was falling, with a temperature of 62 at Youngstown, and 63 at Findlay. It was cloudy, with a temperature of 63 at Wooster, 66 at Marion, 69 at Toledo Express, and 65 at Cleveland. Under cloudy skies, Akron-Canton Regional Airport reported 62, Cincinnati reported 76, Dayton reported 72, and Columbus reported 74. Reports from nearby cities outside Ohio, rain was falling, with a temperature of 71 at Pittsburgh, and 61 at Buffalo. It was partly sunny, with a temperature of 70 at Detroit, and 71 at Chicago. At Indianapolis, it was cloudy, with a temperature of 64. The current time is 2:43 p.m. Eastern Daylight Time. 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On the latest weather map, low pressure will move across northern Ohio today, dragging a cold front south through the region. High pressure will build across the Great Lakes tonight through Wednesday before the next low pressure system and weak cold front cross the region Thursday. The forecast for the Central Highlands. This afternoon, cloudy with a 30% chance of showers. Near steady temperature in the mid-60s. North winds 10 to 15 miles per hour with gusts up to 25 miles per hour. Tonight, mostly cloudy. Lows in the mid-50s. North winds 10 to 15 miles per hour with gusts up to 25 miles per hour, diminishing to around 5 miles per hour after midnight. Tuesday, partly cloudy in the morning, then clearing. Highs in the mid-70s. North winds 5 to 10 miles per hour. Tuesday night, clear. Lows in the lower 50s. North winds 5 to 10 miles per hour in the evening, becoming light and variable. Wednesday, mostly sunny. Highs in the upper 70s. Southwest winds around 5 miles per hour. Wednesday night, partly cloudy in the evening, then mostly cloudy with a chance of showers after midnight. Lows in the upper 50s. Chance of rain 50%.
at 2 p.m. Weather reports for selected cities. At Mansfield Long Regional Airport, it was cloudy. The temperature was 63 degrees, the dew point 61, and the relative humidity 93%. The wind was north, at 6 miles an hour. The pressure was 29.91 inches and rising. Elsewhere across Ohio, rain was falling, with a temperature of 62 at Youngstown, and 63 at Findlay. It was cloudy, with a temperature of 63 at Wooster, 66 at Marion, 69 at Toledo Express, and 65 at Cleveland. Under cloudy skies, Akron-Canton Regional Airport reported 62, Cincinnati reported 76, Dayton reported 72, and Columbus reported 74. Reports from nearby cities outside Ohio, rain was falling, with a temperature of 71 at Pittsburgh, and 61 at Buffalo. It was partly sunny, with a temperature of 70 at Detroit, and 71 at Chicago. At Indianapolis, it was cloudy, with a temperature of 64. The current time is 2:45 p.m. Eastern Daylight Time. 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On the latest weather map, low pressure will move across northern Ohio today, dragging a cold front south through the region. High pressure will build across the Great Lakes tonight through Wednesday before the next low pressure system and weak cold front across the region Thursday. The forecast for the Central Highlands. This afternoon, cloudy with a 30% chance of showers. Near steady temperature in the mid-60s. North winds 10 to 15 miles per hour with gusts up to 25 miles per hour. Tonight, mostly cloudy. Lows in the mid-50s. North winds 10 to 15 miles per hour with gusts up to 25 miles per hour, diminishing to around 5 miles per hour after midnight. Tuesday, partly cloudy in the morning, then clearing. Highs in the mid-70s. North winds 5 to 10 miles per hour. Tuesday night, clear. Lows in the lower 50s. North winds 5 to 10 miles per hour in the evening, becoming light and variable. Wednesday, mostly sunny. Highs in the upper 70s. Southwest winds around 5 miles per hour. Wednesday night, partly cloudy in the evening, then mostly cloudy with a chance of showers after midnight. Lows in the upper 50s. Chance of rain 50%. At 2 p.m., weather reports for selected cities. At Mansfield Long Regional Airport, it was cloudy. The temperature was 63 degrees, the dew point 61, and the relative humidity 93%. The wind was north, at 6 miles an hour. The pressure was 29.91 inches and rising. Elsewhere across Ohio, rain was falling, with a temperature of 62 at Youngstown, and 63 at Findlay. It was cloudy, with a temperature of 63 at Wooster, 66 at Marion, 69 at Toledo Express, and 65 at Cleveland. Under cloudy skies, Akron-Canton Regional Airport reported 62, Cincinnati reported 76, Dayton reported 72, and Columbus reported 74. Reports from nearby cities outside Ohio, rain was falling, with a temperature of 71 at Pittsburgh, and 61 at Buffalo. It was partly sunny, with a temperature of 70 at Detroit, and 71 at Chicago. At Indianapolis, it was cloudy, with a temperature of 64. The current time is 2:48 p.m. Eastern Daylight Time. 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The forecast for the Central Highlands. This afternoon, cloudy with a 30% chance of showers. Near steady temperature in the mid-60s. North winds 10 to 15 miles per hour with gusts up to 25 miles per hour. Tonight, mostly cloudy. Lows in the mid-50s. North winds 10 to 15 miles per hour with gusts up to 25 miles per hour, diminishing to around 5 miles per hour after midnight. Tuesday, partly cloudy in the morning, then clearing. Highs in the mid-70s.
North winds 5 to 10 miles per hour. Tuesday night, clear. Lows in the lower 50s. North winds 5 to 10 miles per hour in the evening, becoming light and variable. Wednesday, mostly sunny. Highs in the upper 70s. Southwest winds around 5 miles per hour. Wednesday night, partly cloudy in the evening, then mostly cloudy with a chance of showers after midnight. Lows in the upper 50s. Chance of rain 50%. The extended forecast for the Central Highlands. Thursday, partly sunny with a chance of showers in the morning, then mostly cloudy with showers likely with a chance of thunderstorms in the afternoon. Highs in the upper 70s. Chance of rain 70%. Thursday night, mostly cloudy. Showers likely with a chance of thunderstorms in the evening. Lows in the upper 50s. Chance of rain 70%. Friday, partly sunny. A chance of showers in the afternoon. Highs in the upper 70s. Chance of rain 50%. Friday night, mostly cloudy with a chance of showers. Lows in the lower 60s. Chance of rain 50%. Saturday, partly sunny with a chance of showers. Highs in the upper 70s. Chance of rain 50%. Saturday night, a chance of showers in the evening. Partly cloudy. Lows in the lower 60s. Chance of rain 40%. Sunday, partly cloudy. Highs in the mid 80s. At 2 p.m., weather reports for selected cities. At Mansfield-Lom Regional Airport, it was cloudy. The temperature was 63 degrees. The dew point 61, and the relative humidity 93%. The wind was north, at 6 miles an hour. The pressure was 29.91 inches and rising. Elsewhere across Ohio, rain was falling, with a temperature of 62 at Youngstown, and 63 at Findlay. It was cloudy, with a temperature of 63 at Wooster, 66 at Marion, 69 at Toledo Express, and 65 at Cleveland. Under cloudy skies, Akron-Canton Regional Airport reported 62, Cincinnati reported 76, Dayton reported 72, and Columbus reported 74. Reports from nearby cities outside Ohio, rain was falling, with a temperature of 71 at Pittsburgh, and 61 at Buffalo. It was partly sunny, with a temperature of 70 at Detroit, and 71 at Chicago. At Indianapolis, it was cloudy, with a temperature of 64. The current time is 2:52 p.m. Eastern Daylight Time. 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The forecast for the Central Highlands. This afternoon, cloudy with a 30% chance of showers. Near steady temperature in the mid-60s. North winds 10 to 15 miles per hour with gusts up to 25 miles per hour. Tonight, mostly cloudy. Lows in the mid-50s. North winds 10 to 15 miles per hour with gusts up to 25 miles per hour, diminishing to around 5 miles per hour after midnight. Tuesday, partly cloudy in the morning, then clearing. Highs in the mid-70s. North winds 5 to 10 miles per hour. Tuesday night, clear. Lows in the lower 50s. North winds 5 to 10 miles per hour in the evening, becoming light and variable. Wednesday, mostly sunny. Highs in the upper 70s. Southwest winds around 5 miles per hour. Wednesday night, partly cloudy in the evening, then mostly cloudy with a chance of showers after midnight. Lows in the upper 50s. Chance of rain 50%. At 2 p.m., weather reports for selected cities. At Mansfield-Lom Regional Airport, it was cloudy. The temperature was 63 degrees, the dew point 61, and the relative humidity 93%. The wind was north, at 6 miles an hour. The pressure was 29.91 inches and rising. Elsewhere across Ohio, rain was falling, with a temperature of 62 at Youngstown, and 63 at Findlay. It was cloudy, with a temperature of 63 at Wooster, 66 at Marion, 69 at Toledo Express, and 65 at Cleveland. Under cloudy skies, Akron-Canton Regional Airport reported 62, Cincinnati reported 76,
Dayton reported 72, and Columbus reported 74. Reports from nearby cities outside Ohio, rain was falling, with a temperature of 71 at Pittsburgh and 61 at Buffalo. It was partly sunny, with a temperature of 70 at Detroit and 71 at Chicago. At Indianapolis, it was cloudy, with a temperature of 64. The current time is 2:55 p.m. Eastern Daylight Time. 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The forecast for the Central Highlands. This afternoon, cloudy with a 30% chance of showers. Near steady temperature in the mid-60s. North winds 10 to 15 miles per hour with gusts up to 25 miles per hour. Tonight, mostly cloudy. Lows in the mid-50s. North winds 10 to 15 miles per hour with gusts up to 25 miles per hour, diminishing to around 5 miles per hour after midnight. Tuesday, partly cloudy in the morning, then clearing. Highs in the mid-70s. North winds 5 to 10 miles per hour. Tuesday night, clear. Lows in the lower 50s. North winds 5 to 10 miles per hour in the evening, becoming light and variable. Wednesday, mostly sunny. Highs in the upper 70s. Southwest winds around 5 miles per hour. Wednesday night, partly cloudy in the evening, then mostly cloudy with a chance of showers after midnight. Lows in the upper 50s. Chance of rain 50%. At 2 p.m., weather reports for selected cities. At Mansfield-Long Regional Airport, it was cloudy. The temperature was 63 degrees, the dew point 61, and the relative humidity 93%. The wind was north, at 6 miles an hour. The pressure was 29.91 inches and rising. Elsewhere across Ohio, rain was falling, with a temperature of 62 at Youngstown, and 63 at Findlay. It was cloudy, with a temperature of 63 at Wooster, 66 at Marion, 69 at Toledo Express, and 65 at Cleveland. Under cloudy skies, Akron-Canton Regional Airport reported 62, Cincinnati reported 76, Dayton reported 72, and Columbus reported 74. Reports from nearby cities outside Ohio, rain was falling, with a temperature of 71 at Pittsburgh and 61 at Buffalo. It was partly sunny, with a temperature of 70 at Detroit and 71 at Chicago. At Indianapolis, it was cloudy, with a temperature of 64. The current time is 2:57 p.m. Eastern Daylight Time. 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The forecast for the Central Highlands. This afternoon, cloudy with a 30% chance of showers. Near steady temperature in the mid-60s. North winds 10 to 15 miles per hour with gusts up to 25 miles per hour. Tonight, mostly cloudy. Lows in the mid-50s. North winds 10 to 15 miles per hour with gusts up to 25 miles per hour, diminishing to around 5 miles per hour after midnight. Tuesday, partly cloudy in the morning, then clearing. Highs in the mid-70s. North winds 5 to 10 miles per hour. Tuesday night, clear. Lows in the lower 50s. North winds 5 to 10 miles per hour in the evening, becoming light and variable. Wednesday, mostly sunny. Highs in the upper 70s. Southwest winds around 5 miles per hour. Wednesday night, partly cloudy in the evening, then mostly cloudy with a chance of showers after midnight. Lows in the upper 50s. Chance of rain 50%. At 2 p.m., weather reports for selected cities. At Mansfield-Long Regional Airport, it was cloudy. The temperature was 63 degrees. The dew point 61, and the relative humidity 93%. The wind was north, at 6 miles an hour. The pressure was 29.91 inches and rising. Elsewhere across Ohio, rain was falling, with a temperature of 62 at Youngstown, and 63 at Findlay.
It was cloudy, with a temperature of 63 at Wooster, 66 at Marion, 69 at Toledo Express, and 65 at Cleveland. Under cloudy skies, Akron-Canton Regional Airport reported 62, Cincinnati reported 76, Dayton reported 72, and Columbus reported 74. Reports from nearby cities outside Ohio, rain was falling, with a temperature of 71 at Pittsburgh, and 61 at Buffalo. It was partly sunny, with a temperature of 70 at Detroit, and 71 at Chicago. At Indianapolis, it was cloudy, with a temperature of 64. The Nearshore Marine Forecast. For the following marine location, the islands to Vermilion. Small craft advisory in effect through this evening. Rest of today, northeast winds 15 to 25 knots. Showers likely late this morning, then a chance of showers early this afternoon. A slight chance of showers late. Waves 4 to 7 feet subsiding to 3 to 6 feet. Waves occasionally around 9 feet. Tonight, northeast winds 15 to 20 knots becoming north 10 to 15 knots. Mostly cloudy in the evening, then clearing. Waves 3 to 6 feet subsiding to 1 to 3 feet. Waves occasionally around 7 feet. Tuesday, north winds 5 to 15 knots becoming northwest. Sunny. Waves 1 to 3 feet subsiding to 1 foot or less. Tuesday night, northwest winds 10 knots or less becoming south. Mostly clear. Waves 1 foot or less. The water temperature off Toledo is 70 degrees, off Cleveland 67 degrees, and off Derry 69 degrees. The extended forecast for the Central Highlands. Thursday, partly sunny with a chance of showers in the morning, then mostly cloudy with showers likely with a chance of thunderstorms in the afternoon. Highs in the upper 70s. Chance of rain 70%. Thursday night, mostly cloudy. Showers likely with a chance of thunderstorms in the evening. Lows in the upper 50s. Chance of rain 70%. Friday, partly sunny. A chance of showers in the afternoon. Highs in the upper 70s. Chance of rain 50%. Friday night, mostly cloudy with a chance of showers. Lows in the lower 60s. Chance of rain 50%. Saturday, partly sunny with a chance of showers. Highs in the upper 70s. Chance of rain 50%. Saturday night, a chance of showers in the evening. Partly cloudy. Lows in the lower 60s. Chance of rain 40%. Sunday, partly cloudy. Highs in the mid-80s. The current time is 3:02 p.m. Eastern Daylight Time. 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The forecast for the Central Highlands. This afternoon, cloudy with a 30% chance of showers. Near steady temperature in the mid-60s. North winds 10 to 15 miles per hour with gusts up to 25 miles per hour. Tonight, mostly cloudy. Lows in the mid-50s. North winds 10 to 15 miles per hour with gusts up to 25 miles per hour, diminishing to around 5 miles per hour after midnight. Tuesday, partly cloudy in the morning, then clearing. Highs in the mid-70s. North winds 5 to 10 miles per hour. Tuesday night, clear. Lows in the lower 50s. North winds 5 to 10 miles per hour in the evening, becoming light and variable. Wednesday, mostly sunny. Highs in the upper 70s. Southwest winds around 5 miles per hour. Wednesday night, partly cloudy in the evening, then mostly cloudy with a chance of showers after midnight. Lows in the upper 50s. Chance of rain 50%. At 2 p.m., weather reports for selected cities. At Mansfield Long Regional Airport, it was cloudy. The temperature was 63 degrees, the dew point 61, and the relative humidity 93%. The wind was north, at 6 miles an hour. The pressure was 29.91 inches and rising. Elsewhere across Ohio, rain was falling, with a temperature of 62 at Youngstown, and 63 at Findlay.
It was cloudy, with a temperature of 63 at Wooster, 66 at Marion, 69 at Toledo Express, and 65 at Cleveland. Under cloudy skies, Akron-Canton Regional Airport reported 62, Cincinnati reported 76, Dayton reported 72, and Columbus reported 74. Reports from nearby cities outside Ohio, rain was falling, with a temperature of 71 at Pittsburgh, and 61 at Buffalo. It was partly sunny, with a temperature of 70 at Detroit, and 71 at Chicago. At Indianapolis, it was cloudy, with a temperature of 64. The current time is 3:05 p.m. Eastern Daylight Time. 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The forecast for the Central Highlands. This afternoon, cloudy with a 30% chance of showers. Near steady temperature in the mid-60s. North winds 10 to 15 miles per hour with gusts up to 25 miles per hour. Tonight, mostly cloudy. Lows in the mid-50s. North winds 10 to 15 miles per hour with gusts up to 25 miles per hour, diminishing to around 5 miles per hour after midnight. Tuesday, partly cloudy in the morning, then clearing. Highs in the mid-70s. North winds 5 to 10 miles per hour. Tuesday night, clear. Lows in the lower 50s. North winds 5 to 10 miles per hour in the evening, becoming light and variable. Wednesday, mostly sunny. Highs in the upper 70s. Southwest winds around 5 miles per hour. Wednesday night, partly cloudy in the evening, then mostly cloudy with a chance of showers after midnight. Lows in the upper 50s. Chance of rain 50%. At 3 p.m., weather reports for selected cities. At Mansfield-Lom Regional Airport, it was cloudy. The temperature was 65 degrees, the dew point 60, and the relative humidity 84%. The wind was north, at 9 miles an hour. The pressure was 29.90 inches and falling. Elsewhere across Ohio, rain was falling, with a temperature of 65 at Wooster, 63 at Youngstown, and 64 at Findlay. It was partly sunny, with a temperature of 76 at Cincinnati, and 74 at Columbus. It was cloudy, with a temperature of 66 at Marion, 71 at Toledo Express, 64 at Cleveland, 63 at Akron-Canton Regional Airport, and 70 at Dayton. Reports from nearby cities outside Ohio, rain was falling, with a temperature of 73 at Pittsburgh, 62 at Buffalo, and 64 at Indianapolis. It was partly sunny, with a temperature of 74 at Detroit, and 71 at Chicago. The current time is 3:07 p.m. Eastern Daylight Time. 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The forecast for the Central Highlands. This afternoon, cloudy with a 30% chance of showers. Near steady temperature in the mid-60s. North winds 10 to 15 miles per hour with gusts up to 25 miles per hour. Tonight, mostly cloudy. Lows in the mid-50s. North winds 10 to 15 miles per hour with gusts up to 25 miles per hour, diminishing to around 5 miles per hour after midnight. Tuesday, partly cloudy in the morning, then clearing. Highs in the mid-70s. North winds 5 to 10 miles per hour. Tuesday night, clear. Lows in the lower 50s. North winds 5 to 10 miles per hour in the evening, becoming light and variable. Wednesday, mostly sunny. Highs in the upper 70s. Southwest winds around 5 miles per hour. Wednesday night, partly cloudy in the evening, then mostly cloudy with a chance of showers after midnight. Lows in the upper 50s. Chance of rain 50%. At 3 p.m., weather reports for selected cities. At Mansfield-Lom Regional Airport, it was cloudy. The temperature was 65 degrees, the dew point 60, and the relative humidity 84%. The wind was north, at 9 miles an hour.
the pressure was 29.90 inches and falling. Elsewhere across Ohio, rain was falling, with a temperature of 65 at Wooster, 63 at Youngstown, and 64 at Findlay. It was partly sunny, with a temperature of 76 at Cincinnati, and 74 at Columbus. It was cloudy, with a temperature of 66 at Marion, 71 at Toledo Express, 64 at Cleveland, 63 at Akron-Canton Regional Airport, and 70 at Dayton. Reports from nearby cities outside Ohio, rain was falling, with a temperature of 73 at Pittsburgh, 62 at Buffalo, and 64 at Indianapolis. It was partly sunny, with a temperature of 74 at Detroit, and 71 at Chicago. The extended forecast for the Central Highlands. Thursday, partly sunny with a chance of showers in the morning, then mostly cloudy with showers likely with a chance of thunderstorms in the afternoon. Highs in the upper 70s. Chance of rain 70%. Thursday night, mostly cloudy. Showers likely with a chance of thunderstorms in the evening. Lows in the upper 50s. Chance of rain 70%. Friday, partly sunny. A chance of showers in the afternoon. Highs in the upper 70s. Chance of rain 50%. Friday night, mostly cloudy with a chance of showers. Lows in the lower 60s. Chance of rain 50%. Saturday, partly sunny with a chance of showers. Highs in the upper 70s. Chance of rain 50%. Saturday night, a chance of showers in the evening. Partly cloudy. Lows in the lower 60s. Chance of rain 40%. Sunday, partly cloudy. Highs in the mid-80s. The current time is 3:11 p.m. Eastern Daylight Time. 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On the latest weather map, low pressure shifts east to off the mid-Atlantic coast by early Tuesday. High pressure builds into the Great Lakes late Tuesday through Wednesday. Weak low pressure tracks through the Great Lakes on Thursday, dragging a cold front across the area Thursday afternoon and evening. The forecast for the Central Highlands. This afternoon, cloudy with a 30% chance of showers. Near steady temperature in the mid-60s. North winds 10 to 15 miles per hour with gusts up to 25 miles per hour. Tonight, mostly cloudy. Lows in the mid-50s. North winds 10 to 15 miles per hour with gusts up to 25 miles per hour, diminishing to around 5 miles per hour after midnight. Tuesday, partly cloudy in the morning, then clearing. Highs in the mid-70s. North winds 5 to 10 miles per hour. Tuesday night, clear. Lows in the lower 50s. North winds 5 to 10 miles per hour in the evening, becoming light and variable. Wednesday, mostly sunny. Highs in the upper 70s. Southwest winds around 5 miles per hour. Wednesday night, partly cloudy in the evening, then mostly cloudy with a chance of showers after midnight. Lows in the upper 50s. Chance of rain 50%. At 3 p.m., weather reports for selected cities. At Mansfield-Lawn Regional Airport, it was cloudy. The temperature was 65 degrees, the dew point 60, and the relative humidity 84%. The wind was north, at 9 miles an hour. The pressure was 29.90 inches and falling. Elsewhere across Ohio, rain was falling, with a temperature of 65 at Wooster, 63 at Youngstown, and 64 at Findlay. It was partly sunny, with a temperature of 76 at Cincinnati, and 74 at Columbus. It was cloudy, with a temperature of 66 at Marion, 71 at Toledo Express, 64 at Cleveland, 63 at Akron-Canton Regional Airport, and 70 at Dayton. Reports from nearby cities outside Ohio, rain was falling, with a temperature of 73 at Pittsburgh, 62 at Buffalo, and 64 at Indianapolis. It was partly sunny, with a temperature of 74 at Detroit, and 71 at Chicago. At 3 p.m., weather reports for selected cities, at Mansfield-Lawn Regional Airport, it was cloudy. The temperature was 65 degrees, the dew point 60, and the relative humidity 84%.
The wind was north, at 14 miles an hour, gusting to 21. The pressure was 29.90 inches and falling. Elsewhere across Ohio, rain was falling, with a temperature of 63 at Youngstown, and 64 at Findlay. It was partly sunny, with a temperature of 65 at Wooster, and 74 at Columbus. It was cloudy, with a temperature of 66 at Marion, 69 at Toledo Express, and 64 at Cleveland. Under cloudy skies, Akron-Canton Regional Airport reported 63, Cincinnati reported 76, and Dayton reported 70. Reports from nearby cities outside Ohio, rain was falling, with a temperature of 73 at Pittsburgh, 61 at Buffalo, and 64 at Indianapolis. It was partly sunny, with a temperature of 74 at Detroit, and 71 at Chicago. The current time is 3:15 p.m. Eastern Daylight Time. 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On the latest weather map, low pressure shifts east to off the mid-Atlantic coast by early Tuesday. High pressure builds into the Great Lakes late Tuesday through Wednesday. Weak low pressure tracks through the Great Lakes on Thursday, dragging a cold front across the area Thursday afternoon and evening. The forecast for the Central Highlands. This afternoon, cloudy with a 30% chance of showers. Near steady temperature in the mid-60s. North winds 10 to 15 miles per hour with gusts up to 25 miles per hour. Tonight, mostly cloudy. Lows in the mid-50s. North winds 10 to 15 miles per hour with gusts up to 25 miles per hour, diminishing to around 5 miles per hour after midnight. Tuesday, partly cloudy in the morning, then clearing. Highs in the mid-70s. North winds 5 to 10 miles per hour. Tuesday night, clear. Lows in the lower 50s. North winds 5 to 10 miles per hour in the evening, becoming light and variable. Wednesday, mostly sunny. Highs in the upper 70s. Southwest winds around 5 miles per hour. Wednesday night, partly cloudy in the evening, then mostly cloudy with a chance of showers after midnight. Lows in the upper 50s. Chance of rain 50%. At 3 p.m., weather reports for selected cities. At Mansfield Long Regional Airport, it was cloudy. The temperature was 65 degrees, the dew point 60, and the relative humidity 84%. The wind was north, at 14 miles an hour, gusting to 21. The pressure was 29.90 inches and falling. Elsewhere across Ohio, rain was falling, with a temperature of 63 at Youngstown, and 64 at Findlay. It was partly sunny, with a temperature of 65 at Wooster, and 74 at Columbus. It was cloudy, with a temperature of 66 at Marion, 69 at Toledo Express, and 64 at Cleveland. Under cloudy skies, Akron-Canton Regional Airport reported 63, Cincinnati reported 76, and Dayton reported 70. Reports from nearby cities outside Ohio, rain was falling, with a temperature of 73 at Pittsburgh, 61 at Buffalo, and 64 at Indianapolis. It was partly sunny, with a temperature of 74 at Detroit, and 71 at Chicago. The current time is 3:18 p.m. Eastern Daylight Time. 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On the latest weather map, low pressure shifts east to off the mid-Atlantic coast by early Tuesday. High pressure builds into the Great Lakes late Tuesday through Wednesday. Weak low pressure tracks through the Great Lakes on Thursday, dragging a cold front across the area Thursday afternoon and evening. The forecast for the Central Highlands. This afternoon, cloudy with a 30% chance of showers. Near steady temperature in the mid-60s. North winds 10 to 15 miles per hour with gusts up to 25 miles per hour. Tonight, mostly cloudy. Lows in the mid-50s.
North winds 10 to 15 miles per hour with gusts up to 25 miles per hour, diminishing to around 5 miles per hour after midnight. Tuesday, partly cloudy in the morning, then clearing. Highs in the mid-70s. North winds 5 to 10 miles per hour. Tuesday night, clear. Lows in the lower 50s. North winds 5 to 10 miles per hour in the evening.

chance of rain 70%. Thursday night, mostly cloudy. Showers likely with a chance of thunderstorms in the evening. Lows in the upper 50s. Chance of rain 70%. Friday, partly sunny. A chance of showers in the afternoon. Highs in the upper 70s. Chance of rain 50%. Friday night, mostly cloudy with a chance of showers. Lows in the lower 60s. Chance of rain 50%. Saturday, partly sunny with a chance of showers. Highs in the upper 70s. Chance of rain 50%. Saturday night, a chance of showers in the evening. Partly cloudy. Lows in the lower 60s. Chance of rain 40%. Sunday, partly cloudy. Highs in the mid-80s. At 3 p.m., weather reports for selected cities. At Mansfield Long Regional Airport, it was cloudy. The temperature was 65 degrees, the dew point 60, and the relative humidity 84%. The wind was north, at 14 miles an hour, gusting to 21. The pressure was 29.90 inches and falling. Elsewhere across Ohio, rain was falling, with a temperature of 63 at Youngstown, and 64 at Findlay. It was partly sunny, with a temperature of 65 at Wooster, and 74 at Columbus. It was cloudy, with a temperature of 66 at Marion, 69 at Toledo Express, and 64 at Cleveland. Under cloudy skies, Akron-Canton Regional Airport reported 63, Cincinnati reported 76, and Dayton reported 70. Reports from nearby cities outside Ohio, rain was falling, with a temperature of 73 at Pittsburgh, 61 at Buffalo, and 64 at Indianapolis. It was partly sunny, with a temperature of 74 at Detroit, and 71 at Chicago. The current time is 3:22 p.m. Eastern Daylight Time. 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On the latest weather map, low pressure shifts east to off the mid-Atlantic coast by early Tuesday. High pressure builds into the Great Lakes late Tuesday through Wednesday. Weak low pressure tracks through the Great Lakes on Thursday, dragging a cold front across the area Thursday afternoon and evening. The forecast for the Central Highlands. This afternoon, cloudy with a 30% chance of showers. Near steady temperature in the mid-60s. North winds 10 to 15 miles per hour with gusts up to 25 miles per hour. Tonight, mostly cloudy. Lows in the mid-50s. North winds 10 to 15 miles per hour with gusts up to 25 miles per hour, diminishing to around 5 miles per hour after midnight. Tuesday, partly cloudy in the morning, then clearing. Highs in the mid-70s. North winds 5 to 10 miles per hour. Tuesday night, clear. Lows in the lower 50s. North winds 5 to 10 miles per hour in the evening, becoming light and variable. Wednesday, mostly sunny. Highs in the upper 70s. Southwest winds around 5 miles per hour. Wednesday night, partly cloudy in the evening, then mostly cloudy with a chance of showers after midnight. Lows in the upper 50s. Chance of rain 50%. At 3 p.m., weather reports for selected cities. At Mansfield Long Regional Airport, it was cloudy. The temperature was 65 degrees, the dew point 60, and the relative humidity 84%. The wind was north, at 14 miles an hour, gusting to 21. The pressure was 29.90 inches and falling. Elsewhere across Ohio, rain was falling, with a temperature of 63 at Youngstown, and 64 at Findlay. It was partly sunny, with a temperature of 65 at Wooster, and 74 at Columbus. It was cloudy, with a temperature of 66 at Marion, 69 at Toledo Express, and 64 at Cleveland. Under cloudy skies, Akron-Canton Regional Airport reported 63, Cincinnati reported 76, and Dayton reported 70. Reports from nearby cities outside Ohio, rain was falling, with a temperature of 73 at Pittsburgh, 61 at Buffalo, and 64 at Indianapolis. It was partly sunny, with a temperature of 74 at Detroit, and 71 at Chicago. The current time is 3:25 p.m.

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On the latest weather map, low pressure shifts east to off the mid-Atlantic coast by early Tuesday. High pressure builds into the Great Lakes late Tuesday through Wednesday. Weak low pressure tracks through the Great Lakes on Thursday, dragging a cold front across the area Thursday afternoon and evening. The forecast for the Central Highlands. This afternoon, cloudy with a 30% chance of showers. Near steady temperature in the mid-60s. North winds 10 to 15 miles per hour with gusts up to 25 miles per hour. Tonight, mostly cloudy. Lows in the mid-50s. North winds 10 to 15 miles per hour with gusts up to 25 miles per hour, diminishing to around 5 miles per hour after midnight. Tuesday, partly cloudy in the morning, then clearing. Highs in the mid-70s. North winds 5 to 10 miles per hour. Tuesday night, clear. Lows in the lower 50s. North winds 5 to 10 miles per hour in the evening, becoming light and variable. Wednesday, mostly sunny. Highs in the upper 70s. Southwest winds around 5 miles per hour. Wednesday night, partly cloudy in the evening, then mostly cloudy with a chance of showers after midnight. Lows in the upper 50s. Chance of rain 50%. At 3 p.m., weather reports for selected cities. At Mansfield Long Regional Airport, it was cloudy. The temperature was 65 degrees, the dew point 60, and the relative humidity 84%. The wind was north, at 14 miles an hour, gusting to 21. The pressure was 29.90 inches and falling. Elsewhere across Ohio, rain was falling, with a temperature of 63 at Youngstown, and 64 at Findlay. It was partly sunny, with a temperature of 65 at Worcester, and 74 at Columbus. It was cloudy, with a temperature of 66 at Marion, 69 at Toledo Express, and 64 at Cleveland. Under cloudy skies, Akron-Canton Regional Airport reported 63, Cincinnati reported 76, and Dayton reported 70. Reports from nearby cities outside Ohio, rain was falling, with a temperature of 73 at Pittsburgh, 61 at Buffalo, and 64 at Indianapolis. It was partly sunny, with a temperature of 74 at Detroit, and 71 at Chicago. The current time is 3:28 p.m. Eastern Daylight Time. 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On the latest weather map, low pressure shifts east to off the mid-Atlantic coast by early Tuesday. High pressure builds into the Great Lakes late Tuesday through Wednesday. Weak low pressure tracks through the Great Lakes on Thursday, dragging a cold front across the area Thursday afternoon and evening. The forecast for the Central Highlands. This afternoon, cloudy with a 30% chance of showers. Near steady temperature in the mid-60s. North winds 10 to 15 miles per hour with gusts up to 25 miles per hour. Tonight, mostly cloudy. Lows in the mid-50s. North winds 10 to 15 miles per hour with gusts up to 25 miles per hour, diminishing to around 5 miles per hour after midnight. Tuesday, partly cloudy in the morning, then clearing. Highs in the mid-70s. North winds 5 to 10 miles per hour. Tuesday night, clear. Lows in the lower 50s. North winds 5 to 10 miles per hour in the evening, becoming light and variable. Wednesday, mostly sunny. Highs in the upper 70s. Southwest winds around 5 miles per hour. Wednesday night, partly cloudy in the evening, then mostly cloudy with a chance of showers after midnight. Lows in the upper 50s. Chance of rain 50%. The extended forecast for the Central Highlands. Thursday, partly sunny with a chance of showers in the morning, then mostly cloudy with showers likely with a chance of thunderstorms in the afternoon. Highs in the upper 70s. Chance of rain 70%.
Thursday night, mostly cloudy. Showers likely with a chance of thunderstorms in the evening. Lows in the upper 50s. Chance of rain 70%. Friday, partly sunny. A chance of showers in the afternoon. Highs in the upper 70s. Chance of rain 50%. Friday night, mostly cloudy with a chance of showers. Lows in the lower 60s. Chance of rain 50%. Saturday, partly sunny with a chance of showers. Highs in the upper 70s. Chance of rain 50%. Saturday night, a chance of showers in the evening. Partly cloudy. Lows in the lower 60s. Chance of rain 40%. Sunday, partly cloudy. Highs in the mid-80s. At 3 p.m., weather reports for selected cities. At Mansfield Lawn Regional Airport, it was cloudy. The temperature was 65 degrees, the dew point 60, and the relative humidity 84%. The wind was north, at 14 miles an hour, gusting to 21. The pressure was 29.90 inches and falling. Elsewhere across Ohio, rain was falling, with a temperature of 63 at Youngstown, and 64 at Findlay. It was partly sunny, with a temperature of 65 at Wooster, and 74 at Columbus. It was cloudy, with a temperature of 66 at Marion, 69 at Toledo Express, and 64 at Cleveland. Under cloudy skies, Akron-Canton Regional Airport reported 63, Cincinnati reported 76, and Dayton reported 70. Reports from nearby cities outside Ohio, rain was falling, with a temperature of 73 at Pittsburgh, 61 at Buffalo, and 64 at Indianapolis. It was partly sunny, with a temperature of 74 at Detroit, and 71 at Chicago. The current time is 3:32 p.m. Eastern Daylight Time. 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On the latest weather map, low pressure shifts east to off the mid-Atlantic coast by early Tuesday. High pressure builds into the Great Lakes late Tuesday through Wednesday. Weak low pressure tracks through the Great Lakes on Thursday, dragging a cold front across the area Thursday afternoon and evening. The forecast for the Central Highlands. This afternoon, cloudy with a 30% chance of showers. Near 60s. North winds 10 to 15 miles per hour with gusts up to 25 miles per hour. Tonight, mostly cloudy. Lows in the mid-50s. North winds 10 to 15 miles per hour with gusts up to 25 miles per hour, diminishing to around 5 miles per hour after midnight. Tuesday, partly cloudy in the morning, then clearing. Highs in the mid-70s. North winds 5 to 10 miles per hour. Tuesday night, clear. Lows in the lower 50s. North winds 5 to 10 miles per hour in the evening, becoming light and variable. Wednesday, mostly sunny. Highs in the upper 70s. Southwest winds around 5 miles per hour. Wednesday night, partly cloudy in the evening, then mostly cloudy with a chance of showers after midnight. Lows in the upper 50s. Chance of rain 50%. At 3 p.m., weather reports for selected cities. At Mansfield Lawn Regional Airport, it was cloudy. The temperature was 65 degrees, the dew point 60, and the relative humidity 84%. The wind was north, at 14 miles an hour, gusting to 21. The pressure was 29.90 inches and falling. Elsewhere across Ohio, rain was falling, with a temperature of 63 at Youngstown, and 64 at Findlay. It was partly sunny, with a temperature of 65 at Wooster, and 74 at Columbus. It was cloudy, with a temperature of 66 at Marion, 69 at Toledo Express, and 64 at Cleveland. Under cloudy skies, Akron-Canton Regional Airport reported 63, Cincinnati reported 76, and Dayton reported 70. Reports from nearby cities outside Ohio, rain was falling, with a temperature of 73 at Pittsburgh, 61 at Buffalo, and 64 at Indianapolis. It was partly sunny, with a temperature of 74 at Detroit, and 71 at Chicago. The current time is 3:35 p.m. Eastern Daylight Time.
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On the latest weather map, low pressure shifts east to off the mid-Atlantic coast by early Tuesday. High pressure builds into the Great Lakes late Tuesday through Wednesday. Weak low pressure tracks through the Great Lakes on Thursday, dragging a cold front across the area Thursday afternoon and evening. The forecast for the Central Highlands. This afternoon, cloudy with a 30% chance of showers. Near steady temperature in the mid-60s. North winds 10 to 15 miles per hour with gusts up to 25 miles per hour. Tonight, mostly cloudy. Lows in the mid-50s. North winds 10 to 15 miles per hour with gusts up to 25 miles per hour, diminishing to around 5 miles per hour after midnight. Tuesday, partly cloudy in the morning, then clearing. Highs in the mid-70s. North winds 5 to 10 miles per hour. Tuesday night, clear. Lows in the lower 50s. North winds 5 to 10 miles per hour in the evening, becoming light and variable. Wednesday, mostly sunny. Highs in the upper 70s. Southwest winds around 5 miles per hour. Wednesday night, partly cloudy in the evening, then mostly cloudy with a chance of showers after midnight. Lows in the upper 50s. Chance of rain 50%. At 3 p.m., weather reports for selected cities. At Mansfield Long Regional Airport, it was cloudy. The temperature was 65 degrees, the dew point 60, and the relative humidity 84%. The wind was north, at 14 miles an hour, gusting to 21. The pressure was 29.90 inches and falling. Elsewhere across Ohio, rain was falling, with a temperature of 63 at Youngstown, and 64 at Findlay. It was partly sunny, with a temperature of 65 at Wooster, and 74 at Columbus. It was cloudy, with a temperature of 66 at Marion, 69 at Toledo Express, and 64 at Cleveland. Under cloudy skies, Akron-Canton Regional Airport reported 63, Cincinnati reported 76, and Dayton reported 70. Reports from nearby cities outside Ohio, rain was falling, with a temperature of 73 at Pittsburgh, 61 at Buffalo, and 64 at Indianapolis. It was partly sunny, with a temperature of 74 at Detroit, and 71 at Chicago. The Nearshore Marine Forecast. For the following marine location, the islands to Vermilion. Tonight, northeast winds 5 to 10 knots becoming north. Mostly cloudy this evening, then becoming partly cloudy. Waves 2 to 4 feet subsiding to 1 to 3 feet. Tuesday, north winds 10 knots or less becoming northwest. Sunny. Waves 2 feet or less. Tuesday night, north winds less than 10 knots becoming east. Mostly clear. Waves 1 foot or less. Wednesday, light and variable winds becoming east 5 to 10 knots. Sunny. Waves 1 foot or less. The water temperature off Toledo is 70 degrees, off Cleveland 67 degrees, and off Derry 69 degrees. The current time is 3:39 p.m. Eastern Daylight Time. 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On the latest weather map, low pressure shifts east to off the mid-Atlantic coast by early Tuesday. High pressure builds into the Great Lakes late Tuesday through Wednesday. Weak low pressure tracks through the Great Lakes on Thursday, dragging a cold front across the area Thursday afternoon and evening. The forecast for the Central Highlands. This afternoon, cloudy with a 30% chance of showers. Near steady temperature in the mid-60s. North winds 10 to 15 miles per hour with gusts up to 25 miles per hour. Tonight, mostly cloudy. Lows in the mid-50s. North winds 10 to 15 miles per hour with gusts up to 25 miles per hour, diminishing to around 5 miles per hour after midnight. Tuesday, partly cloudy in the morning, then clearing. Highs in the mid-70s.
North winds 5 to 10 miles per hour. Tuesday night, clear. Lows in the lower 50s. North winds 5 to 10 miles per hour in the evening, becoming light and variable. Wednesday, mostly sunny. Highs in the upper 70s. Southwest winds around 5 miles per hour. Wednesday night, partly cloudy in the evening, then mostly cloudy with a chance of showers after midnight. Lows in the upper 50s. Chance of rain 50%. The extended forecast for the Central Highlands. Thursday, partly sunny with a chance of showers in the morning, then mostly cloudy with showers likely with a chance of thunderstorms in the afternoon. Highs in the upper 70s. Chance of rain 70%. Thursday night, mostly cloudy. Showers likely with a chance of thunderstorms in the evening. Lows in the upper 50s. Chance of rain 70%. Friday, partly sunny. A chance of showers in the afternoon. Highs in the upper 70s. Chance of rain 50%. Friday night, mostly cloudy with a chance of showers. Lows in the lower 60s. Chance of rain 50%. Saturday, partly sunny with a chance of showers. Highs in the upper 70s. Chance of rain 50%. Saturday night, a chance of showers in the evening. Partly cloudy. Lows in the lower 60s. Chance of rain 40%. Sunday, partly cloudy. Highs in the mid-80s. At 3 p.m., weather reports for selected cities. At Mansfield Long Regional Airport, it was cloudy. The temperature was 65 degrees, the dew point 60, and the relative humidity 84%. The wind was north, at 14 miles an hour, gusting to 21. The pressure was 29.90 inches and falling. Elsewhere across Ohio, rain was falling, with a temperature of 63 at Youngstown, and 64 at Findlay. It was partly sunny, with a temperature of 65 at Wooster, and 74 at Columbus. It was cloudy, with a temperature of 66 at Marion, 69 at Toledo Express, and 64 at Cleveland. Under cloudy skies, Akron-Canton Regional Airport reported 63, Cincinnati reported 76, and Dayton reported 70. Reports from nearby cities outside Ohio, rain was falling, with a temperature of 73 at Pittsburgh, 61 at Buffalo, and 64 at Indianapolis. It was partly sunny, with a temperature of 74 at Detroit, and 71 at Chicago. The current time is 3:43 p.m. Eastern Daylight Time. 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On the latest weather map, low pressure shifts east to off the mid-Atlantic coast by early Tuesday. High pressure builds into the Great Lakes late Tuesday through Wednesday. Weak low pressure tracks through the Great Lakes on Thursday, dragging a cold front across the area Thursday afternoon and evening. The forecast for the Central Highlands. This afternoon, cloudy with a 30% chance of showers. Near steady temperature in the mid-60s. North winds 10 to 15 miles per hour with gusts up to 25 miles per hour. Tonight, mostly cloudy. Lows in the mid-50s. North winds 10 to 15 miles per hour with gusts up to 25 miles per hour, diminishing to around 5 miles per hour after midnight. Tuesday, partly cloudy in the morning, then clearing. Highs in the mid-70s. North winds 5 to 10 miles per hour. Tuesday night, clear. Lows in the lower 50s. North winds 5 to 10 miles per hour in the evening, becoming light and variable. Wednesday, mostly sunny. Highs in the upper 70s. Southwest winds around 5 miles per hour. Wednesday night, partly cloudy in the evening, then mostly cloudy with a chance of showers after midnight. Lows in the upper 50s. Chance of rain 50%. At 3 p.m., weather reports for selected cities. At Mansfield Long Regional Airport, it was cloudy. The temperature was 65 degrees, the dew point 60, and the relative humidity 84%. The wind was north, at 14 miles an hour, gusting to 21. The pressure was 29.90 inches and falling.
Elsewhere across Ohio, rain was falling, with a temperature of 63 at Youngstown and 64 at Findlay. It was partly sunny, with a temperature of 65 at Worcester and 74 at Columbus. It was cloudy, with a temperature of 66 at Marion, 69 at Toledo Express, and 64 at Cleveland. Under cloudy skies, Akron-Canton Regional Airport reported 63, Cincinnati reported 76, and Dayton reported 70. Reports from nearby cities outside Ohio, rain was falling, with a temperature of 73 at Pittsburgh, 61 at Buffalo, and 64 at Indianapolis. It was partly sunny, with a temperature of 74 at Detroit, and 71 at Chicago. The current time is 3:46 p.m. Eastern Daylight Time. 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On the latest weather map, low pressure shifts east to off the mid-Atlantic coast by early Tuesday. High pressure builds into the Great Lakes late Tuesday through Wednesday. Weak low pressure tracks through the Great Lakes on Thursday, dragging a cold front across the area Thursday afternoon and evening. The forecast for the Central Highlands. This afternoon, cloudy with a 30% chance of showers. Near steady temperature in the mid-60s. North winds 10 to 15 miles per hour with gusts up to 25 miles per hour. Tonight, mostly cloudy. Lows in the mid-50s. North winds 10 to 15 miles per hour with gusts up to 25 miles per hour, diminishing to around 5 miles per hour after midnight. Tuesday, partly cloudy in the morning, then clearing. Highs in the mid-70s. North winds 5 to 10 miles per hour. Tuesday night, clear. Lows in the lower 50s. North winds 5 to 10 miles per hour in the evening, becoming light and variable. Wednesday, mostly sunny. Highs in the upper 70s. Southwest winds around 5 miles per hour. Wednesday night, partly cloudy in the evening, then mostly cloudy with a chance of showers after midnight. Lows in the upper 50s. Chance of rain 50%. At 3 p.m., weather reports for selected cities. At Mansfield Long Regional Airport, it was cloudy. The temperature was 65 degrees, the dew point 60, and the relative humidity 84%. The wind was north, at 14 miles an hour, gusting to 21. The pressure was 29.90 inches and falling. Elsewhere across Ohio, rain was falling, with a temperature of 63 at Youngstown and 64 at Findlay. It was partly sunny, with a temperature of 65 at Worcester and 74 at Columbus. It was cloudy, with a temperature of 66 at Marion, 69 at Toledo Express, and 64 at Cleveland. Under cloudy skies, Akron-Canton Regional Airport reported 63, Cincinnati reported 76, and Dayton reported 70. Reports from nearby cities outside Ohio, rain was falling, with a temperature of 73 at Pittsburgh, 61 at Buffalo, and 64 at Indianapolis. It was partly sunny, with a temperature of 74 at Detroit, and 71 at Chicago. The current time is 3:49 p.m. Eastern Daylight Time. 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On the latest weather map, low pressure shifts east to off the mid-Atlantic coast by early Tuesday. High pressure builds into the Great Lakes late Tuesday through Wednesday. Weak low pressure tracks through the Great Lakes on Thursday, dragging a cold front across the area Thursday afternoon and evening. The forecast for the Central Highlands. This afternoon, cloudy with a 30% chance of showers. Near steady temperature in the mid-60s. North winds 10 to 15 miles per hour with gusts up to 25 miles per hour. Tonight, mostly cloudy. Lows in the mid-50s. North winds 10 to 15 miles per hour with gusts up to 25 miles per hour, diminishing to around 5 miles per hour after midnight. Tuesday, partly cloudy in the morning, then clearing. Highs in the mid-70s.
North winds 5 to 10 miles per hour. Tuesday night, clear. Lows in the lower 50s. North winds 5 to 10 miles per hour in the evening, becoming light and variable. Wednesday, mostly sunny. Highs in the upper 70s. Southwest winds around 5 miles per hour. Wednesday night, partly cloudy in the evening, then mostly cloudy with a chance of showers after midnight. Lows in the upper 50s. Chance of rain 50%. The forecast for the Central Highlands. Tonight, mostly cloudy. Lows in the mid-50s. North winds 10 to 15 miles per hour with gusts up to 25 miles per hour, diminishing to around 5 miles per hour after midnight. Tuesday, partly cloudy in the morning, then clearing. Highs in the mid-70s. North winds 5 to 10 miles per hour. Tuesday night, clear. Lows in the lower 50s. North winds 5 to 10 miles per hour in the evening, becoming light and variable. Wednesday, mostly sunny. Highs in the upper 70s. Southwest winds around 5 miles per hour. Wednesday night, partly cloudy in the evening, then mostly cloudy with a chance of showers after midnight. Lows in the upper 50s. South winds around 5 miles per hour. Chance of rain 50%. Thursday, partly sunny with a chance of showers in the morning, then mostly cloudy with showers likely with a chance of thunderstorms in the afternoon. Highs in the upper 70s. Chance of rain 70%. Thursday night, mostly cloudy. Showers likely with a chance of thunderstorms in the evening. Lows in the upper 50s. Chance of rain 70%. The extended forecast for the Central Highlands. Friday, partly sunny. A chance of showers in the afternoon. Highs in the upper 70s. Chance of rain 50%. Friday night, mostly cloudy with a chance of showers. Lows in the lower 60s. Chance of rain 50%. Saturday, partly sunny with a chance of showers. Highs in the upper 70s. Chance of rain 50%. Saturday night, a chance of showers in the evening. Partly cloudy. Lows in the lower 60s. Chance of rain 40%. Sunday, partly cloudy. Highs in the mid-80s. Sunday night, partly cloudy. Lows in the upper 60s. Monday, partly cloudy. Highs in the upper 80s. At 3 p.m., weather reports for selected cities. At Mansfield Lawn Regional Airport, it was cloudy. The temperature was 65 degrees, the dew point 60, and the relative humidity 84%. The wind was north, at 14 miles an hour, gusting to 21. The pressure was 29.90 inches and falling. Elsewhere across Ohio, rain was falling, with a temperature of 63 at Youngstown, and 64 at Findlay. It was partly sunny, with a temperature of 65 at Wooster, and 74 at Columbus. It was cloudy, with a temperature of 66 at Marion, 69 at Toledo Express, and 64 at Cleveland. Under cloudy skies, Akron-Canton Regional Airport reported 63, Cincinnati reported 76, and Dayton reported 70. Reports from nearby cities outside Ohio, rain was falling, with a temperature of 73 at Pittsburgh, 61 at Buffalo, and 64 at Indianapolis. It was partly sunny, with a temperature of 74 at Detroit, and 71 at Chicago. The current time is 3:54 p.m. Eastern Daylight Time. 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On the latest weather map, low pressure shifts east to off the mid-Atlantic coast by early Tuesday. High pressure builds into the Great Lakes late Tuesday through Wednesday. Weak low pressure tracks through the Great Lakes on Thursday, dragging a cold front across the area Thursday afternoon and evening. The forecast for the Central Highlands. Tonight, mostly cloudy. Lows in the mid-50s. North winds 10 to 15 miles per hour with gusts up to 25 miles per hour, diminishing to around 5 miles per hour after midnight. Tuesday, partly cloudy in the morning, then clearing. Highs in the mid-70s. North winds 5 to 10 miles per hour.
Tuesday night, clear. Lows in the lower 50s. North winds 5 to 10 miles per hour in the evening, becoming light and variable. Wednesday, mostly sunny. Highs in the upper 70s. Southwest winds around 5 miles per hour. Wednesday night, partly cloudy in the evening, then mostly cloudy with a chance of showers after midnight. Lows in the upper 50s. South winds around 5 miles per hour. Chance of rain 50%. Thursday, partly sunny with a chance of showers in the morning, then mostly cloudy with showers likely with a chance of thunderstorms in the afternoon. Highs in the upper 70s. Chance of rain 70%. Thursday night, mostly cloudy. Showers likely with a chance of thunderstorms in the evening. Lows in the upper 50s. Chance of rain 70%. At 3 p.m., weather reports for selected cities. At Mansfield Long Regional Airport, it was cloudy. The temperature was 65 degrees, the dew point 60, and the relative humidity 84%. The wind was north, at 14 miles an hour, gusting to 21. The pressure was 29.90 inches and falling. Elsewhere across Ohio, rain was falling, with a temperature of 63 at Youngstown, and 64 at Findlay. It was partly sunny, with a temperature of 65 at Wooster, and 74 at Columbus. It was cloudy, with a temperature of 66 at Marion, 69 at Toledo Express, and 64 at Cleveland. Under cloudy skies, Akron-Canton Regional Airport reported 63, Cincinnati reported 76, and Dayton reported 70. Reports from nearby cities outside Ohio, rain was falling, with a temperature of 73 at Pittsburgh, 61 at Buffalo, and 64 at Indianapolis. It was partly sunny, with a temperature of 74 at Detroit, and 71 at Chicago. The current time is 3:57 p.m. Eastern Daylight Time. 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On the latest weather map, low pressure shifts east to off the mid-Atlantic coast by early Tuesday. High pressure builds into the Great Lakes late Tuesday through Wednesday. Weak low pressure tracks through the Great Lakes on Thursday, dragging a cold front across the area Thursday afternoon and evening. The forecast for the Central Highlands. Tonight, mostly cloudy. Lows in the mid-50s. North winds 10 to 15 miles per hour with gusts up to 25 miles per hour, diminishing to around 5 miles per hour after midnight. Tuesday, partly cloudy in the morning, then clearing. Highs in the mid-70s. North winds 5 to 10 miles per hour. Tuesday night, clear. Lows in the lower 50s. North winds 5 to 10 miles per hour in the evening, becoming light and variable. Wednesday, mostly sunny. Highs in the upper 70s. Southwest winds around 5 miles per hour. Wednesday night, partly cloudy in the evening, then mostly cloudy with a chance of showers after midnight. Lows in the upper 50s. South winds around 5 miles per hour. Chance of rain 50%. Thursday, partly sunny with a chance of showers in the morning, then mostly cloudy with showers likely with a chance of thunderstorms in the afternoon. Highs in the upper 70s. Chance of rain 70%. Thursday night, mostly cloudy. Showers likely with a chance of thunderstorms in the evening. Lows in the upper 50s. Chance of rain 70%. At 3 p.m., weather reports for selected cities. At Mansfield Long Regional Airport, it was cloudy. The temperature was 65 degrees, the dew point 60, and the relative humidity 84%. The wind was north, at 14 miles an hour, gusting to 21. The pressure was 29.90 inches and falling. Elsewhere across Ohio, rain was falling, with a temperature of 63 at Youngstown, and 64 at Findlay. It was partly sunny, with a temperature of 65 at Wooster, and 74 at Columbus. It was cloudy, with a temperature of 66 at Marion, 69 at Toledo Express, and 64 at Cleveland. Under cloudy skies, Akron-Canton Regional Airport reported 63, Cincinnati reported 76, and Dayton reported 70.
Reports from nearby cities outside Ohio, rain was falling, with a temperature of 73 at Pittsburgh, 61 at Buffalo, and 64 at Indianapolis. It was partly sunny, with a temperature of 74 at Detroit, and 71 at Chicago. The Nearshore Marine Forecast. For the following marine location, the islands to Vermilion. Tonight, northeast winds 5 to 10 knots becoming north. Mostly cloudy this evening, then becoming partly cloudy. Waves 2 to 4 feet subsiding to 1 to 3 feet. Tuesday, north winds 10 knots or less becoming northwest. Sunny. Waves 2 feet or less. Tuesday night, north winds less than 10 knots becoming east. Mostly clear. Waves 1 foot or less. Wednesday, light and variable winds becoming east 5 to 10 knots. Sunny. Waves 1 foot or less. The water temperature off Toledo is 70 degrees, off Cleveland 67 degrees, and off Derry 69 degrees. The extended forecast for the Central Highlands. Friday, partly sunny. A chance of showers in the afternoon. Highs in the upper 70s. Chance of rain 50%. Friday night, mostly cloudy with a chance of showers. Lows in the lower 60s. Chance of rain 50%. Saturday, partly sunny with a chance of showers. Highs in the upper 70s. Chance of rain 50%. Saturday night, a chance of showers in the evening. Partly cloudy. Lows in the lower 60s. Chance of rain 40%. Sunday, partly cloudy. Highs in the mid 80s. Sunday night, partly cloudy. Lows in the upper 60s. Monday, partly cloudy. Highs in the upper 80s. The current time is 4:02 p.m. Eastern Daylight Time. 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On the latest weather map, low pressure shifts east to off the mid-Atlantic coast by early Tuesday. High pressure builds into the Great Lakes late Tuesday through Wednesday. Weak low pressure tracks through the Great Lakes on Thursday, dragging a cold front across the area Thursday afternoon and evening. The forecast for the Central Highlands. Tonight, mostly cloudy. Lows in the mid-50s. North winds 10 to 15 miles per hour with gusts up to 25 miles per hour, diminishing to around 5 miles per hour after midnight. Tuesday, partly cloudy in the morning, then clearing. Highs in the mid-70s. North winds 5 to 10 miles per hour. Tuesday night, clear. Lows in the lower 50s. North winds 5 to 10 miles per hour in the evening, becoming light and variable. Wednesday, mostly sunny. Highs in the upper 70s. Southwest winds around 5 miles per hour. Wednesday night, partly cloudy in the evening, then mostly cloudy with a chance of showers after midnight. Lows in the upper 50s. South winds around 5 miles per hour. Chance of rain 50%. Thursday, partly sunny with a chance of showers in the morning, then mostly cloudy with showers likely with a chance of thunderstorms in the afternoon. Highs in the upper 70s. Chance of rain 70%. Thursday night, mostly cloudy. Showers likely with a chance of thunderstorms in the evening. Lows in the upper 50s. Chance of rain 70%. At 3 p.m., weather reports for selected cities. At Mansfield Long Regional Airport, it was cloudy. The temperature was 65 degrees, the dew point 60, and the relative humidity 84%. The wind was north, at 14 miles an hour, gusting to 21. The pressure was 29.90 inches and falling. Elsewhere across Ohio, rain was falling, with a temperature of 63 at Youngstown, and 64 at Findlay. It was partly sunny, with a temperature of 65 at Wooster, and 74 at Columbus. It was cloudy, with a temperature of 66 at Marion, 69 at Toledo Express, and 64 at Cleveland. Under cloudy skies, Akron-Canton Regional Airport reported 63, Cincinnati reported 76, and Dayton reported 70.
Reports from nearby cities outside Ohio, rain was falling, with a temperature of 73 at Pittsburgh, 61 at Buffalo, and 64 at Indianapolis. It was partly sunny, with a temperature of 74 at Detroit, and 71 at Chicago. The current time is 4:05 p.m. Eastern Daylight Time. 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On the latest weather map, low pressure shifts east to off the mid-Atlantic coast by early Tuesday. High pressure builds into the Great Lakes late Tuesday through Wednesday. Weak low pressure tracks through the Great Lakes on Thursday, dragging a cold front across the area Thursday afternoon and evening. The forecast for the Central Highlands. Tonight, mostly cloudy. Lows in the mid-50s. North winds 10 to 15 miles per hour with gusts up to 25 miles per hour, diminishing to around 5 miles per hour after midnight. Tuesday, partly cloudy in the morning, then clearing. Highs in the mid-70s. North winds 5 to 10 miles per hour. Tuesday night, clear. Lows in the lower 50s. North winds 5 to 10 miles per hour in the evening, becoming light and variable. Wednesday, mostly sunny. Highs in the upper 70s. Southwest winds around 5 miles per hour. Wednesday night, partly cloudy in the evening, then mostly cloudy with a chance of showers after midnight. Lows in the upper 50s. South winds around 5 miles per hour. Chance of rain 50%. Thursday, partly sunny with a chance of showers in the morning, then mostly cloudy with showers likely with a chance of thunderstorms in the afternoon. Highs in the upper 70s. Chance of rain 70%. Thursday night, mostly cloudy. Showers likely with a chance of thunderstorms in the evening. Lows in the upper 50s. Chance of rain 70%. At 4 p.m., weather reports for selected cities. At Mansfield Long Regional Airport, it was cloudy. The temperature was 63 degrees, the dew point 59, and the relative humidity 87%. The wind was north, at 12 miles an hour. The pressure was 29.93 inches and rising. Elsewhere across Ohio, at Findlay, rain was falling, with a temperature of 64. It was partly sunny, with a temperature of 65 at Cleveland, 70 at Dayton, and 74 at Columbus. It was cloudy, with a temperature of 66 at Worcester, 65 at Marion, and 69 at Toledo Express. Under cloudy skies, Akron-Canton Regional Airport reported 66, Youngstown reported 64, and Cincinnati reported 76. Reports from nearby cities outside Ohio, at Pittsburgh, thunder was reported, with a temperature of 72. It was partly sunny, with a temperature of 73 at Detroit, and 72 at Chicago. It was cloudy, with a temperature of 63 at Buffalo, and 65 at Indianapolis. The current time is 4:08 p.m. Eastern Daylight Time. 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On the latest weather map, low pressure shifts east to off the mid-Atlantic coast by early Tuesday. High pressure builds into the Great Lakes late Tuesday through Wednesday. Weak low pressure tracks through the Great Lakes on Thursday, dragging a cold front across the area Thursday afternoon and evening. The forecast for the Central Highlands. Tonight, mostly cloudy. Lows in the mid-50s. North winds 10 to 15 miles per hour with gusts up to 25 miles per hour, diminishing to around 5 miles per hour after midnight. Tuesday, partly cloudy in the morning, then clearing. Highs in the mid-70s. North winds 5 to 10 miles per hour. Tuesday night, clear. Lows in the lower 50s. North winds 5 to 10 miles per hour in the evening, becoming light and variable. Wednesday, mostly sunny. Highs in the upper 70s. Southwest winds around 5 miles per hour. Wednesday night, partly cloudy in the evening, then mostly cloudy with a chance of showers after midnight.
lows in the upper 50s. South winds around 5 miles per hour. Chance of rain 50%. Thursday, partly sunny with a chance of showers in the morning, then mostly cloudy with showers likely with a chance of thunderstorms in the afternoon. Highs in the upper 70s. Chance of rain 70%. Thursday night, mostly cloudy. Showers likely with a chance of thunderstorms in the evening. Lows in the upper 50s. Chance of rain 70%. The extended forecast for the Central Highlands. Friday, partly sunny. A chance of showers in the afternoon. Highs in the upper 70s. Chance of rain 50%. Friday night, mostly cloudy with a chance of showers. Lows in the lower 60s. Chance of rain 50%. Saturday, partly sunny with a chance of showers. Highs in the upper 70s. Chance of rain 50%. Saturday night, a chance of showers in the evening. Partly cloudy. Lows in the lower 60s. Chance of rain 40%. Sunday, partly cloudy. Highs in the mid 80s. Sunday night, partly cloudy. Lows in the upper 60s. Monday, partly cloudy. Highs in the upper 80s. At 4 p.m., weather reports for selected cities. At Mansfield Lom Regional Airport, it was cloudy. The temperature was 63 degrees, the dew point 59, and the relative humidity 87%. The wind was north, at 12 miles an hour. The pressure was 29.93 inches and rising. Elsewhere across Ohio, at Findlay, rain was falling, with a temperature of 64. It was partly sunny, with a temperature of 65 at Cleveland, 70 at Dayton, and 74 at Columbus. It was cloudy, with a temperature of 66 at Worcester, 65 at Marion, and 69 at Toledo Express. Under cloudy skies, Akron-Canton Regional Airport reported 66, Youngstown reported 64, and Cincinnati reported 76. Reports from nearby cities outside Ohio, at Pittsburgh, thunder was reported, with a temperature of 72. It was partly sunny, with a temperature of 73 at Detroit, and 72 at Chicago. It was cloudy, with a temperature of 63 at Buffalo, and 65 at Indianapolis. The current time is 4:12 p.m. Eastern Daylight Time. 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On the latest weather map, low pressure shifts east to off the mid-Atlantic coast by early Tuesday. High pressure builds into the Great Lakes late Tuesday through Wednesday. Weak low pressure tracks through the Great Lakes on Thursday, dragging a cold front across the area Thursday afternoon and evening. The forecast for the Central Highlands. Tonight, mostly cloudy. Lows in the mid-50s. North winds 10 to 15 miles per hour with gusts up to 25 miles per hour, diminishing to around 5 miles per hour after midnight. Tuesday, partly cloudy in the morning, then clearing. Highs in the mid-70s. North winds 5 to 10 miles per hour. Tuesday night, clear. Lows in the lower 50s. North winds 5 to 10 miles per hour in the evening, becoming light and variable. Wednesday, mostly sunny. Highs in the upper 70s. Southwest winds around 5 miles per hour. Wednesday night, partly cloudy in the evening, then mostly cloudy with a chance of showers after midnight. Lows in the upper 50s. South winds around 5 miles per hour. Chance of rain 50%. Thursday, partly sunny with a chance of showers in the morning, then mostly cloudy with showers likely with a chance of thunderstorms in the afternoon. Highs in the upper 70s. Chance of rain 70%. Thursday night, mostly cloudy. Showers likely with a chance of thunderstorms in the evening. Lows in the upper 50s. Chance of rain 70%. At 4 p.m., weather reports for selected cities. At Mansfield Lom Regional Airport, it was cloudy. The temperature was 63 degrees, the dew point 59, and the relative humidity 87%. The wind was north, at 12 miles an hour. The pressure was 29.93 inches and rising.
Elsewhere across Ohio, at Findlay, rain was falling, with a temperature of 64. It was partly sunny, with a temperature of 65 at Cleveland, 70 at Dayton, and 72 at Columbus. It was cloudy, with a temperature of 66 at Wooster, 65 at Marion, and 69 at Toledo Express. Under cloudy skies, Akron-Canton Regional Airport reported 66, Youngstown reported 64, and Cincinnati reported 76. Reports from nearby cities outside Ohio, skies ranged from partly sunny to cloudy. It was 70 at Pittsburgh, 73 at Detroit, 63 at Buffalo, 65 at Indianapolis, and 72 at Chicago. The current time is 4:16 p.m. Eastern Daylight Time. 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On the latest weather map, low pressure shifts east to off the mid-Atlantic coast by early Tuesday. High pressure builds into the Great Lakes late Tuesday through Wednesday. Weak low pressure tracks through the Great Lakes on Thursday, dragging a cold front across the area Thursday afternoon and evening. The forecast for the Central Highlands. Tonight, mostly cloudy. Lows in the mid-50s. North winds 10 to 15 miles per hour with gusts up to 25 miles per hour, diminishing to around 5 miles per hour after midnight. Tuesday, partly cloudy in the morning, then clearing. Highs in the mid-70s. North winds 5 to 10 miles per hour. Tuesday night, clear. Lows in the lower 50s. North winds 5 to 10 miles per hour in the evening, becoming light and variable. Wednesday, mostly sunny. Highs in the upper 70s. Southwest winds around 5 miles per hour. Wednesday night, partly cloudy in the evening, then mostly cloudy with a chance of showers after midnight. Lows in the upper 50s. South winds around 5 miles per hour. Chance of rain 50%. Thursday, partly sunny with a chance of showers in the morning, then mostly cloudy with showers likely with a chance of thunderstorms in the afternoon. Highs in the upper 70s. Chance of rain 70%. Thursday night, mostly cloudy. Showers likely with a chance of thunderstorms in the evening. Lows in the upper 50s. Chance of rain 70%. At 4 p.m., weather reports for selected cities. At Mansfield Long Regional Airport, it was cloudy. The temperature was 63 degrees, the dew point 59, and the relative humidity 87%. The wind was north, at 12 miles an hour. The pressure was 29.93 inches and rising. Elsewhere across Ohio, at Findlay, rain was falling, with a temperature of 64. It was partly sunny, with a temperature of 65 at Cleveland, 70 at Dayton, and 72 at Columbus. It was cloudy, with a temperature of 66 at Wooster, 65 at Marion, and 69 at Toledo Express. Under cloudy skies, Akron-Canton Regional Airport reported 66, Youngstown reported 64, and Cincinnati reported 76. Reports from nearby cities outside Ohio, skies ranged from partly sunny to cloudy. It was 70 at Pittsburgh, 73 at Detroit, 63 at Buffalo, 65 at Indianapolis, and 72 at Chicago. The current time is 4:19 p.m. Eastern Daylight Time. 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On the latest weather map, low pressure shifts east to off the mid-Atlantic coast by early Tuesday. High pressure builds into the Great Lakes late Tuesday through Wednesday. Weak low pressure tracks through the Great Lakes on Thursday, dragging a cold front across the area Thursday afternoon and evening. The forecast for the Central Highlands. Tonight, mostly cloudy. Lows in the mid-50s. North winds 10 to 15 miles per hour with gusts up to 25 miles per hour, diminishing to around 5 miles per hour after midnight. Tuesday, partly cloudy in the morning, then clearing. Highs in the mid-70s. North winds 5 to 10 miles per hour.
Tuesday night, clear. Lows in the lower 50s. North winds 5 to 10 miles per hour in the evening, becoming light and variable. Wednesday, mostly sunny. Highs in the upper 70s. Southwest winds around 5 miles per hour.

50s. Chance of rain 70%. The extended forecast for the Central Highlands. Friday, partly sunny. A chance of showers in the afternoon. Highs in the upper 70s. Chance of rain 50%. Friday night, mostly cloudy with a chance of showers. Lows in the lower 60s. Chance of rain 50%. Saturday, partly sunny with a chance of showers. Highs in the upper 70s. Chance of rain 50%. Saturday night, a chance of showers in the evening. Partly cloudy. Lows in the lower 60s. Chance of rain 40%. Sunday, partly cloudy. Highs in the mid 80s. Sunday night, partly cloudy. Lows in the upper 60s. Monday, partly cloudy. Highs in the upper 80s. At 4 p.m., weather reports for selected cities. At Mansfield Lawn Regional Airport, it was cloudy. The temperature was 63 degrees, the dew point 59, and the relative humidity 87%. The wind was north, at 12 miles an hour. The pressure was 29.93 inches and rising. Elsewhere across Ohio, at Findlay, rain was falling, with a temperature of 64. It was partly sunny, with a temperature of 65 at Cleveland, 70 at Dayton, and 72 at Columbus. It was cloudy, with a temperature of 66 at Wooster, 65 at Marion, and 69 at Toledo Express. Under cloudy skies, Akron-Canton Regional Airport reported 66, Youngstown reported 64, and Cincinnati reported 76. Reports from nearby cities outside Ohio, skies ranged from partly sunny to cloudy. It was 70 at Pittsburgh, 73 at Detroit, 63 at Buffalo, 65 at Indianapolis, and 72 at Chicago. The current time is 4:23 p.m. Eastern Daylight Time. 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On the latest weather map, low pressure shifts east to off the mid-Atlantic coast by early Tuesday. High pressure builds into the Great Lakes late Tuesday through Wednesday. Weak low pressure tracks through the Great Lakes on Thursday, dragging a cold front across the area Thursday afternoon and evening. The forecast for the Central Highlands. Tonight, mostly cloudy. Lows in the mid-50s. North winds 10 to 15 miles per hour with gusts up to 25 miles per hour, diminishing to around 5 miles per hour after midnight. Tuesday, partly cloudy in the morning, then clearing. Highs in the mid-70s. North winds 5 to 10 miles per hour. Tuesday night, clear. Lows in the lower 50s. North winds 5 to 10 miles per hour in the evening, becoming light and variable. Wednesday, mostly sunny. Highs in the upper 70s. Southwest winds around 5 miles per hour. Wednesday night, partly cloudy in the evening, then mostly cloudy with a chance of showers after midnight. Lows in the upper 50s. South winds around 5 miles per hour. Chance of rain 50%. Thursday, partly sunny with a chance of showers in the morning, then mostly cloudy with showers likely with a chance of thunderstorms in the afternoon. Highs in the upper 70s. Chance of rain 70%. Thursday night, mostly cloudy. Showers likely with a chance of thunderstorms in the evening. Lows in the upper 50s. Chance of rain 70%. At 4 p.m., weather reports for selected cities. At Mansfield Lawn Regional Airport, it was cloudy. The temperature was 63 degrees, the dew point 59, and the relative humidity 87%. The wind was north, at 12 miles an hour. The pressure was 29.93 inches and rising. Elsewhere across Ohio, at Findlay, rain was falling, with a temperature of 64. It was partly sunny, with a temperature of 65 at Cleveland, 70 at Dayton, and 72 at Columbus. It was cloudy, with a temperature of 66 at Wooster, 65 at Marion, and 69 at Toledo Express. Under cloudy skies, Akron-Canton Regional Airport reported 66, Youngstown reported 64, and Cincinnati reported 76. Reports from nearby cities outside Ohio, skies ranged from partly sunny to cloudy.

County. It was 70 at Pittsburgh, 73 at Detroit, 63 at Buffalo, 65 at Indianapolis, and 72 at Chicago. The current time is 4:26 p.m. Eastern Daylight Time. 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On the latest weather map, low pressure shifts east to off the mid-Atlantic coast by early Tuesday. High pressure builds into the Great Lakes late Tuesday through Wednesday. Weak low pressure tracks through the Great Lakes on Thursday, dragging a cold front across the area Thursday afternoon and evening. The forecast for the Central Highlands. Tonight, mostly cloudy. Lows in the mid-50s. North winds 10 to 15 miles per hour with gusts up to 25 miles per hour, diminishing to around 5 miles per hour after midnight. Tuesday, partly cloudy in the morning, then clearing. Highs in the mid-70s. North winds 5 to 10 miles per hour. Tuesday night, clear. Lows in the lower 50s. North winds 5 to 10 miles per hour in the evening, becoming light and variable. Wednesday, mostly sunny. Highs in the upper 70s. Southwest winds around 5 miles per hour. Wednesday night, partly cloudy in the evening, then mostly cloudy with a chance of showers after midnight. Lows in the upper 50s. South winds around 5 miles per hour. Chance of rain 50%. Thursday, partly sunny with a chance of showers in the morning, then mostly cloudy with showers likely with a chance of thunderstorms in the afternoon. Highs in the upper 70s. Chance of rain 70%. Thursday night, mostly cloudy. Showers likely with a chance of thunderstorms in the evening. Lows in the upper 50s. Chance of rain 70%. At 4 p.m., weather reports for selected cities. At Mansfield Long Regional Airport, it was cloudy. The temperature was 63 degrees, the dew point 59, and the relative humidity 87%. The wind was north, at 12 miles an hour. The pressure was 29.93 inches and rising. Elsewhere across Ohio, at Findlay, rain was falling, with a temperature of 64. It was partly sunny, with a temperature of 65 at Cleveland, 70 at Dayton, and 72 at Columbus. It was cloudy, with a temperature of 66 at Worcester, 65 at Marion, and 69 at Toledo Express. Under cloudy skies, Akron-Canton Regional Airport reported 66, Youngstown reported 64, and Cincinnati reported 76. Reports from nearby cities outside Ohio, skies ranged from partly sunny to cloudy. It was 70 at Pittsburgh, 73 at Detroit, 63 at Buffalo, 65 at Indianapolis, and 72 at Chicago. The current time is 4:29 p.m. Eastern Daylight Time. 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On the latest weather map, low pressure shifts east to off the mid-Atlantic coast by early Tuesday. High pressure builds into the Great Lakes late Tuesday through Wednesday. Weak low pressure tracks through the Great Lakes on Thursday, dragging a cold front across the area Thursday afternoon and evening. The extended forecast for the Central Highlands. Friday, partly sunny. A chance of showers in the afternoon. Highs in the upper 70s. Chance of rain 50%. Friday night, mostly cloudy with a chance of showers. Lows in the lower 60s. Chance of rain 50%. Saturday, partly sunny with a chance of showers. Highs in the upper 70s. Chance of rain 50%. Saturday night, a chance of showers in the evening. Partly cloudy. Lows in the lower 60s. Chance of rain 40%. Sunday, partly cloudy. Highs in the mid-80s. Sunday night, partly cloudy. Lows in the upper 60s. Monday, partly cloudy. Highs in the upper 80s. The forecast for the Central Highlands. Tonight, mostly cloudy.
lows in the mid-50s. North winds 10 to 15 miles per hour with gusts up to 25 miles per hour, diminishing to around 5 miles per hour after midnight. Tuesday, partly cloudy in the morning, then clearing. Highs in the mid-70s. North winds 5 to 10 miles per hour. Tuesday night, clear. Lows in the lower 50s. North winds 5 to 10 miles per hour in the evening, becoming light and variable. Wednesday, mostly sunny. Highs in the upper 70s. Southwest winds around 5 miles per hour. Wednesday night, partly cloudy in the evening, then mostly cloudy with a chance of showers after midnight. Lows in the upper 50s. South winds around 5 miles per hour. Chance of rain 50%. Thursday, partly sunny with a chance of showers in the morning, then mostly cloudy with showers likely with a chance of thunderstorms in the afternoon. Highs in the upper 70s. Chance of rain 70%. Thursday night, mostly cloudy. Showers likely with a chance of thunderstorms in the evening. Lows in the upper 50s. Chance of rain 70%. At 4 p.m., weather reports for selected cities. At Mansfield Lawn Regional Airport, it was cloudy. The temperature was 63 degrees, the dew point 59, and the relative humidity 87%. The wind was north, at 12 miles an hour. The pressure was 29.93 inches and rising. Elsewhere across Ohio, at Findlay, rain was falling, with a temperature of 64. It was partly sunny, with a temperature of 65 at Cleveland, 70 at Dayton, and 72 at Columbus. It was cloudy, with a temperature of 66 at Wooster, 65 at Marion, and 69 at Toledo Express. Under cloudy skies, Akron-Canton Regional Airport reported 66, Youngstown reported 64, and Cincinnati reported 76. Reports from nearby cities outside Ohio, skies ranged from partly sunny to cloudy. It was 70 at Pittsburgh, 73 at Detroit, 63 at Buffalo, 65 at Indianapolis, and 72 at Chicago. The current time is 4:33 p.m. Eastern Daylight Time. 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On the latest weather map, low pressure shifts east to off the mid-Atlantic coast by early Tuesday. High pressure builds into the Great Lakes late Tuesday through Wednesday. Weak low pressure tracks through the Great Lakes on Thursday, dragging a cold front across the area Thursday afternoon and evening. The forecast for the Central Highlands. Tonight, mostly cloudy. Lows in the mid-50s. North winds 10 to 15 miles per hour with gusts up to 25 miles per hour, diminishing to around 5 miles per hour after midnight. Tuesday, partly cloudy in the morning, then clearing. Highs in the mid-70s. North winds 5 to 10 miles per hour. Tuesday night, clear. Lows in the lower 50s. North winds 5 to 10 miles per hour in the evening, becoming light and variable. Wednesday, mostly sunny. Highs in the upper 70s. Southwest winds around 5 miles per hour. Wednesday night, partly cloudy in the evening, then mostly cloudy with a chance of showers after midnight. Lows in the upper 50s. South winds around 5 miles per hour. Chance of rain 50%. Thursday, partly sunny with a chance of showers in the morning, then mostly cloudy with showers likely with a chance of thunderstorms in the afternoon. Highs in the upper 70s. Chance of rain 70%. Thursday night, mostly cloudy. Showers likely with a chance of thunderstorms in the evening. Lows in the upper 50s. Chance of rain 70%. At 4 p.m., weather reports for selected cities. At Mansfield Lawn Regional Airport, it was cloudy. The temperature was 63 degrees, the dew point 59, and the relative humidity 87%. The wind was north, at 12 miles an hour. The pressure was 29.93 inches and rising. Elsewhere across Ohio, at Findlay, rain was falling, with a temperature of 64. It was partly sunny, with a temperature of 65 at Cleveland, 70 at Dayton, and 72 at Columbus.
It was cloudy with a temperature of

66 at Worcester, 65 at Marion, and 69 at Toledo Express. Under cloudy skies, Akron-Canton Regional Airport reported 66, Youngstown reported 64, and Cincinnati reported 76. Reports from nearby cities outside Ohio, skies ranged from partly sunny to cloudy. It was 70 at Pittsburgh, 73 at Detroit, 63 at Buffalo, 65 at Indianapolis, and 72 at Chicago. The current time is 4:36 p.m. Eastern Daylight Time. 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On the latest weather map, low pressure shifts east to off the mid-Atlantic coast by early Tuesday. High pressure builds into the Great Lakes late Tuesday through Wednesday. Weak low pressure tracks through the Great Lakes on Thursday, dragging a cold front across the area Thursday afternoon and evening. The forecast for the Central Highlands. Tonight, mostly cloudy. Lows in the mid-50s. North winds 10 to 15 miles per hour with gusts up to 25 miles per hour, diminishing to around 5 miles per hour after midnight. Tuesday, partly cloudy in the morning, then clearing. Highs in the mid-70s. North winds 5 to 10 miles per hour. Tuesday night, clear. Lows in the lower 50s. North winds 5 to 10 miles per hour in the evening, becoming light and variable. Wednesday, mostly sunny. Highs in the upper 70s. Southwest winds around 5 miles per hour. Wednesday night, partly cloudy in the evening, then mostly cloudy with a chance of showers after midnight. Lows in the upper 50s. South winds around 5 miles per hour. Chance of rain 50%. Thursday, partly sunny with a chance of showers in the morning, then mostly cloudy with showers likely with a chance of thunderstorms in the afternoon. Highs in the upper 70s. Chance of rain 70%. Thursday night, mostly cloudy. Showers likely with a chance of thunderstorms in the evening. Lows in the upper 50s. Chance of rain 70%. At 4 p.m., weather reports for selected cities. At Mansfield-Long Regional Airport, it was cloudy. The temperature was 63 degrees, the dew point 59, and the relative humidity 87%. The wind was north, at 12 miles an hour. The pressure was 29.93 inches and rising. Elsewhere across Ohio, at Findlay, rain was falling, with a temperature of 64. It was partly sunny, with a temperature of 65 at Cleveland, 70 at Dayton, and 72 at Columbus. It was cloudy, with a temperature of 66 at Worcester, 65 at Marion, and 69 at Toledo Express. Under cloudy skies, Akron-Canton Regional Airport reported 66, Youngstown reported 64, and Cincinnati reported 76. Reports from nearby cities outside Ohio, skies ranged from partly sunny to cloudy. It was 70 at Pittsburgh, 73 at Detroit, 63 at Buffalo, 65 at Indianapolis, and 72 at Chicago. The current time is 4:39 p.m. Eastern Daylight Time. 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The extended forecast for the Central Highlands. Friday, partly sunny. A chance of showers in the afternoon. Highs in the upper 70s. Chance of rain 50%. Friday night, mostly cloudy with a chance of showers. Lows in the lower 60s. Chance of rain 50%. Saturday, partly sunny with a chance of showers. Highs in the upper 70s. Chance of rain 50%. Saturday night, a chance of showers in the evening. Partly cloudy. Lows in the lower 60s. Chance of rain 40%. Sunday, partly cloudy. Highs in the mid-80s. Sunday night, partly cloudy. Lows in the upper 60s. Monday, partly cloudy. Highs in the upper 80s. On the latest weather map,
Low pressure shifts east to off the mid-Atlantic coast by early Tuesday. High pressure builds into the Great Lakes late Tuesday through Wednesday. Weak low pressure tracks through the Great Lakes on Thursday, dragging a cold front across the area Thursday afternoon and evening. The forecast for the Central Highlands. Tonight, mostly cloudy. Lows in the mid-50s. North winds 10 to 15 miles per hour with gusts up to 25 miles per hour, diminishing to around 5 miles per hour after midnight. Tuesday, partly cloudy in the morning, then clearing. Highs in the mid-70s. North winds 5 to 10 miles per hour. Tuesday night, clear. Lows in the lower 50s. North winds 5 to 10 miles per hour in the evening, becoming light and variable. Wednesday, mostly sunny. Highs in the upper 70s. Southwest winds around 5 miles per hour. Wednesday night, partly cloudy in the evening, then mostly cloudy with a chance of showers after midnight. Lows in the upper 50s. South winds around 5 miles per hour. Chance of rain 50%. Thursday, partly sunny with a chance of showers in the morning, then mostly cloudy with showers likely with a chance of thunderstorms in the afternoon. Highs in the upper 70s. Chance of rain 70%. Thursday night, mostly cloudy. Showers likely with a chance of thunderstorms in the evening. Lows in the upper 50s. Chance of rain 70%. At 4 p.m., weather reports for selected cities. At Mansfield Long Regional Airport, it was cloudy. The temperature was 63 degrees, the dew point 59, and the relative humidity 87%. The wind was north, at 12 miles an hour. The pressure was 29.93 inches and rising. Elsewhere across Ohio, at Findlay, rain was falling, with a temperature of 64. It was partly sunny, with a temperature of 65 at Cleveland, 70 at Dayton, and 72 at Columbus. It was cloudy, with a temperature of 66 at Wooster, 65 at Marion, and 69 at Toledo Express. Under cloudy skies, Akron-Canton Regional Airport reported 66, Youngstown reported 64, and Cincinnati reported 76. Reports from nearby cities outside Ohio, skies ranged from partly sunny to cloudy. It was 70 at Pittsburgh, 73 at Detroit, 63 at Buffalo, 65 at Indianapolis, and 72 at Chicago. The current time is 4:43 p.m. Eastern Daylight Time. 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On the latest weather map, low pressure shifts east to off the mid-Atlantic coast by early Tuesday. High pressure builds into the Great Lakes late Tuesday through Wednesday. Weak low pressure tracks through the Great Lakes on Thursday, dragging a cold front across the area Thursday afternoon and evening. The forecast for the Central Highlands. Tonight, mostly cloudy. Lows in the mid-50s. North winds 10 to 15 miles per hour with gusts up to 25 miles per hour, diminishing to around 5 miles per hour after midnight. Tuesday, partly cloudy in the morning, then clearing. Highs in the mid-70s. North winds 5 to 10 miles per hour. Tuesday night, clear. Lows in the lower 50s. North winds 5 to 10 miles per hour in the evening, becoming light and variable. Wednesday, mostly sunny. Highs in the upper 70s. Southwest winds around 5 miles per hour. Wednesday night, partly cloudy in the evening, then mostly cloudy with a chance of showers after midnight. Lows in the upper 50s. South winds around 5 miles per hour. Chance of rain 50%. Thursday, partly sunny with a chance of showers in the morning, then mostly cloudy with showers likely with a chance of thunderstorms in the afternoon. Highs in the upper 70s. Chance of rain 70%. Thursday night, mostly cloudy. Showers likely with a chance of thunderstorms in the evening. Lows in the upper 50s. Chance of rain 70%. At 4 p.m., weather reports for selected cities. At Mansfield Long Regional Airport, it was cloudy. The temperature was 63 degrees, the dew point 59, and the relative humidity 87%.
The wind was north, at 12 miles an hour. The pressure was 29.93 inches and rising. Elsewhere across Ohio, at Findlay, rain was falling, with a temperature of 64. It was partly sunny, with a temperature of 65 at Cleveland, 70 at Dayton, and 72 at Columbus. It was cloudy, with a temperature of 66 at Wooster, 65 at Marion, and 69 at Toledo Express. Under cloudy skies, Akron-Canton Regional Airport reported 66, Youngstown reported 64, and Cincinnati reported 76. Reports from nearby cities outside Ohio, skies ranged from partly sunny to cloudy. It was 70 at Pittsburgh, 73 at Detroit, 63 at Buffalo, 65 at Indianapolis, and 72 at Chicago. The current time is 4:46 p.m. Eastern Daylight Time. 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On the latest weather map, low pressure shifts east to off the mid-Atlantic coast by early Tuesday. High pressure builds into the Great Lakes late Tuesday through Wednesday. Weak low pressure tracks through the Great Lakes on Thursday, dragging a cold front across the area Thursday afternoon and evening. The forecast for the Central Highlands. Tonight, mostly cloudy. Lows in the mid-50s. North winds 10 to 15 miles per hour with gusts up to 25 miles per hour, diminishing to around 5 miles per hour after midnight. Tuesday, partly cloudy in the morning, then clearing. Highs in the mid-70s. North winds 5 to 10 miles per hour. Tuesday night, clear. Lows in the lower 50s. North winds 5 to 10 miles per hour in the evening, becoming light and variable. Wednesday, mostly sunny. Highs in the upper 70s. Southwest winds around 5 miles per hour. Wednesday night, partly cloudy in the evening, then mostly cloudy with a chance of showers after midnight. Lows in the upper 50s. South winds around 5 miles per hour. Chance of rain 50%. Thursday, partly sunny with a chance of showers in the morning, then mostly cloudy with showers likely with a chance of thunderstorms in the afternoon. Highs in the upper 70s. Chance of rain 70%. Thursday night, mostly cloudy. Showers likely with a chance of thunderstorms in the evening. Lows in the upper 50s. Chance of rain 70%. At 4 p.m., weather reports for selected cities. At Mansfield-Lom Regional Airport, it was cloudy. The temperature was 63 degrees, the dew point 59, and the relative humidity 87%. The wind was north, at 12 miles an hour. The pressure was 29.93 inches and rising. Elsewhere across Ohio, at Findlay, rain was falling, with a temperature of 64. It was partly sunny, with a temperature of 65 at Cleveland, 70 at Dayton, and 72 at Columbus. It was cloudy, with a temperature of 66 at Wooster, 65 at Marion, and 69 at Toledo Express. Under cloudy skies, Akron-Canton Regional Airport reported 66, Youngstown reported 64, and Cincinnati reported 76. Reports from nearby cities outside Ohio, skies ranged from partly sunny to cloudy. It was 70 at Pittsburgh, 73 at Detroit, 63 at Buffalo, 65 at Indianapolis, and 72 at Chicago. The extended forecast for the Central Highlands. Friday, partly sunny. A chance of showers in the afternoon. Highs in the upper 70s. Chance of rain 50%. Friday night, mostly cloudy with a chance of showers. Lows in the lower 60s. Chance of rain 50%. Saturday, partly sunny with a chance of showers. Highs in the upper 70s. Chance of rain 50%. Saturday night, a chance of showers in the evening. Partly cloudy. Lows in the lower 60s. Chance of rain 40%. Sunday, partly cloudy. Highs in the mid-80s. Sunday night, partly cloudy. Lows in the upper 60s. Monday, partly cloudy. Highs in the upper 80s. The current time is 4:50 p.m. Eastern Daylight Time.
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On the latest weather map, low pressure shifts east to off the mid-Atlantic coast by early Tuesday. High pressure builds into the Great Lakes late Tuesday through Wednesday. Weak low pressure tracks through the Great Lakes on Thursday, dragging a cold front across the area Thursday afternoon and evening. The forecast for the Central Highlands. Tonight, mostly cloudy. Lows in the mid-50s. North winds 10 to 15 miles per hour with gusts up to 25 miles per hour, diminishing to around 5 miles per hour after midnight. Tuesday, partly cloudy in the morning, then clearing. Highs in the mid-70s. North winds 5 to 10 miles per hour. Tuesday night, clear. Lows in the lower 50s. North winds 5 to 10 miles per hour in the evening, becoming light and variable. Wednesday, mostly sunny. Highs in the upper 70s. Southwest winds around 5 miles per hour. Wednesday night, partly cloudy in the evening, then mostly cloudy with a chance of showers after midnight. Lows in the upper 50s. South winds around 5 miles per hour. Chance of rain 50%. Thursday, partly sunny with a chance of showers in the morning, then mostly cloudy with showers likely with a chance of thunderstorms in the afternoon. Highs in the upper 70s. Chance of rain 70%. Thursday night, mostly cloudy. Showers likely with a chance of thunderstorms in the evening. Lows in the upper 50s. Chance of rain 70%. At 4 p.m., weather reports for selected cities. At Mansfield-Lom Regional Airport, it was cloudy. The temperature was 63 degrees, the dew point 59, and the relative humidity 87%. The wind was north, at 12 miles an hour. The pressure was 29.93 inches and rising. Elsewhere across Ohio, at Findlay, rain was falling, with a temperature of 64. It was partly sunny, with a temperature of 65 at Cleveland, 70 at Dayton, and 72 at Columbus. It was cloudy, with a temperature of 66 at Wooster, 65 at Marion, and 69 at Toledo Express. Under cloudy skies, Akron-Canton Regional Airport reported 66, Youngstown reported 64, and Cincinnati reported 76. Reports from nearby cities outside Ohio, skies ranged from partly sunny to cloudy. It was 70 at Pittsburgh, 73 at Detroit, 63 at Buffalo, 65 at Indianapolis, and 72 at Chicago. The current time is 4:54 p.m. Eastern Daylight Time. 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On the latest weather map, low pressure shifts east to off the mid-Atlantic coast by early Tuesday. High pressure builds into the Great Lakes late Tuesday through Wednesday. Weak low pressure tracks through the Great Lakes on Thursday, dragging a cold front across the area Thursday afternoon and evening. The forecast for the Central Highlands. Tonight, mostly cloudy. Lows in the mid-50s. North winds 10 to 15 miles per hour with gusts up to 25 miles per hour, diminishing to around 5 miles per hour after midnight. Tuesday, partly cloudy in the morning, then clearing. Highs in the mid-70s. North winds 5 to 10 miles per hour. Tuesday night, clear. Lows in the lower 50s. North winds 5 to 10 miles per hour in the evening, becoming light and variable. Wednesday, mostly sunny. Highs in the upper 70s. Southwest winds around 5 miles per hour. Wednesday night, partly cloudy in the evening, then mostly cloudy with a chance of showers after midnight. Lows in the upper 50s. South winds around 5 miles per hour. Chance of rain 50%. Thursday, partly sunny with a chance of showers in the morning, then mostly cloudy with showers likely with a chance of thunderstorms in the afternoon. Highs in the upper 70s. Chance of rain 70%. Thursday night, mostly cloudy.
showers likely with a chance of thunderstorms in the evening. Lows in the upper 50s. Chance of rain 70%. At 4 p.m., weather reports for selected cities. At Mansfield Long Regional Airport, it was cloudy. The temperature was 63 degrees, the dew point 59, and the relative humidity 87%. The wind was north, at 12 miles an hour. The pressure was 29.93 inches and rising. Elsewhere across Ohio, at Findlay, rain was falling, with a temperature of 64. It was partly sunny, with a temperature of 65 at Cleveland, 70 at Dayton, and 72 at Columbus. It was cloudy, with a temperature of 66 at Wooster, 65 at Marion, and 69 at Toledo Express. Under cloudy skies, Akron-Canton Regional Airport reported 66, Youngstown reported 64, and Cincinnati reported 76. Reports from nearby cities outside Ohio, skies ranged from partly sunny to cloudy. It was 70 at Pittsburgh, 73 at Detroit, 63 at Buffalo, 65 at Indianapolis, and 72 at Chicago. The current time is 4:57 p.m. Eastern Daylight Time. 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On the latest weather map, low pressure shifts east to off the mid-Atlantic coast by early Tuesday. High pressure builds into the Great Lakes late Tuesday through Wednesday. Weak low pressure tracks through the Great Lakes on Thursday, dragging a cold front across the area Thursday afternoon and evening. The forecast for the Central Highlands. Tonight, mostly cloudy. Lows in the mid-50s. North winds 10 to 15 miles per hour with gusts up to 25 miles per hour, diminishing to around 5 miles per hour after midnight. Tuesday, partly cloudy in the morning, then clearing. Highs in the mid-70s. North winds 5 to 10 miles per hour. Tuesday night, clear. Lows in the lower 50s. North winds 5 to 10 miles per hour in the evening, becoming light and variable. Wednesday, mostly sunny. Highs in the upper 70s. Southwest winds around 5 miles per hour. Wednesday night, partly cloudy in the evening, then mostly cloudy with a chance of showers after midnight. Lows in the upper 50s. South winds around 5 miles per hour. Chance of rain 50%. Thursday, partly sunny with a chance of showers in the morning, then mostly cloudy with showers likely with a chance of thunderstorms in the afternoon. Highs in the upper 70s. Chance of rain 70%. Thursday night, mostly cloudy. Showers likely with a chance of thunderstorms in the evening. Lows in the upper 50s. Chance of rain 70%. At 4 p.m., weather reports for selected cities. At Mansfield Long Regional Airport, it was cloudy. The temperature was 63 degrees, the dew point 59, and the relative humidity 87%. The wind was north, at 12 miles an hour. The pressure was 29.93 inches and rising. Elsewhere across Ohio, at Findlay, rain was falling, with a temperature of 64. It was partly sunny, with a temperature of 65 at Cleveland, 70 at Dayton, and 72 at Columbus. It was cloudy, with a temperature of 66 at Wooster, 65 at Marion, and 69 at Toledo Express. Under cloudy skies, Akron-Canton Regional Airport reported 66, Youngstown reported 64, and Cincinnati reported 76. Reports from nearby cities outside Ohio, skies ranged from partly sunny to cloudy. It was 70 at Pittsburgh, 73 at Detroit, 63 at Buffalo, 65 at Indianapolis, and 72 at Chicago. The Nearshore Marine Forecast. For the following marine location, the islands to Vermilion. Tonight, northeast winds 5 to 10 knots becoming north. Mostly cloudy this evening, then becoming partly cloudy. Waves 2 to 4 feet subsiding to 1 to 3 feet. Tuesday, north winds 10 knots or less becoming northwest. Sunny. Waves 2 feet or less. Tuesday night, north winds less than 10 knots becoming east. Mostly clear. Waves 1 foot or less.
Wednesday, light and variable winds becoming east 5 to 10 knots. Sunny. Waves 1 foot or less. The water temperature off Toledo is 70 degrees, off Cleveland 67 degrees, and off Erie 69 degrees. The extended forecast for the Central Highlands. Friday, partly sunny. A chance of showers in the afternoon. Highs in the upper 70s. Chance of rain 50%. Friday night, mostly cloudy with a chance of showers. Lows in the lower 60s. Chance of rain 50%. Saturday, partly sunny with a chance of showers. Highs in the upper 70s. Chance of rain 50%. Saturday night, a chance of showers in the evening. Partly cloudy. Lows in the lower 60s. Chance of rain 40%. Sunday, partly cloudy. Highs in the mid 80s. Sunday night, partly cloudy. Lows in the upper 60s. Monday, partly cloudy. Highs in the upper 80s. The current time is 5:02 p.m. Eastern Daylight Time. 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On the latest weather map, low pressure shifts east to off the mid-Atlantic coast by early Tuesday. High pressure builds into the Great Lakes late Tuesday through Wednesday. Weak low pressure tracks through the Great Lakes on Thursday, dragging a cold front across the area Thursday afternoon and evening. The forecast for the Central Highlands. Tonight, mostly cloudy. Lows in the mid-50s. North winds 10 to 15 miles per hour with gusts up to 25 miles per hour, diminishing to around 5 miles per hour after midnight. Tuesday, partly cloudy in the morning, then clearing. Highs in the mid-70s. North winds 5 to 10 miles per hour. Tuesday night, clear. Lows in the lower 50s. North winds 5 to 10 miles per hour in the evening, becoming light and variable. Wednesday, mostly sunny. Highs in the upper 70s. Southwest winds around 5 miles per hour. Wednesday night, partly cloudy in the evening, then mostly cloudy with a chance of showers after midnight. Lows in the upper 50s. South winds around 5 miles per hour. Chance of rain 50%. Thursday, partly sunny with a chance of showers in the morning, then mostly cloudy with showers likely with a chance of thunderstorms in the afternoon. Highs in the upper 70s. Chance of rain 70%. Thursday night, mostly cloudy. Showers likely with a chance of thunderstorms in the evening. Lows in the upper 50s. Chance of rain 70%. At 4 p.m., weather reports for selected cities. At Mansfield Lawn Regional Airport, it was cloudy. The temperature was 63 degrees, the dew point 59, and the relative humidity 87%. The wind was north, at 12 miles an hour. The pressure was 29.93 inches and rising. Elsewhere across Ohio, at Findlay, rain was falling, with a temperature of 64. It was partly sunny, with a temperature of 65 at Cleveland, 70 at Dayton, and 72 at Columbus. It was cloudy, with a temperature of 66 at Wooster, 65 at Marion, and 69 at Toledo Express. Under cloudy skies, Akron-Canton Regional Airport reported 66, Youngstown reported 64, and Cincinnati reported 76. Reports from nearby cities outside Ohio, skies ranged from partly sunny to cloudy. It was 70 at Pittsburgh, 73 at Detroit, 63 at Buffalo, 65 at Indianapolis, and 72 at Chicago. The current time is 5:05 p.m. Eastern Daylight Time. 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On the latest weather map, low pressure shifts east to off the mid-Atlantic coast by early Tuesday. High pressure builds into the Great Lakes late Tuesday through Wednesday. Weak low pressure tracks through the Great Lakes on Thursday, dragging a cold front across the area Thursday afternoon and evening.
The forecast for the Central Highlands. Tonight, mostly cloudy. Lows in the mid-50s. North winds 10 to 15 miles per hour with gusts up to 25 miles per hour, diminishing to around 5 miles per hour after midnight. Tuesday, partly cloudy in the morning, then clearing. Highs in the mid-70s. North winds 5 to 10 miles per hour. Tuesday night, clear. Lows in the lower 50s. North winds 5 to 10 miles per hour in the evening, becoming light and variable. Wednesday, mostly sunny. Highs in the upper 70s. Southwest winds around 5 miles per hour. Wednesday night, partly cloudy in the evening, then mostly cloudy with a chance of showers after midnight. Lows in the upper 50s. South winds around 5 miles per hour. Chance of rain 50%. Thursday, partly sunny with a chance of showers in the morning, then mostly cloudy with showers likely with a chance of thunderstorms in the afternoon. Highs in the upper 70s. Chance of rain 70%. Thursday night, mostly cloudy. Showers likely with a chance of thunderstorms in the evening. Lows in the upper 50s. Chance of rain 70%. At 5 p.m., weather reports for selected cities. At Mansfield Long Regional Airport, it was cloudy. The temperature was 63 degrees, the dew point 58, and the relative humidity 83%. The wind was north, at 14 miles an hour, gusting to 22. The pressure was 29.93 inches and steady. Elsewhere across Ohio, at Dayton, rain was falling, with a temperature of 66. It was cloudy, with a temperature of 66 at Wooster, 65 at Marion, 71 at Toledo Express, 64 at Cleveland, and 65 at Akron-Canton Regional Airport. Under cloudy skies, Youngstown reported 63, Cincinnati reported 75, Findlay reported 66, and Columbus reported 71. Reports from nearby cities outside Ohio, at Buffalo, rain was falling, with a temperature of 63. At Chicago, it was mostly sunny, with a temperature of 72. At Detroit, it was partly sunny, with a temperature of 76. It was cloudy, with a temperature of 71 at Pittsburgh, and 65 at Indianapolis. The current time is 5:08 p.m. Eastern Daylight Time. 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On the latest weather map, low pressure shifts east to off the mid-Atlantic coast by early Tuesday. High pressure builds into the Great Lakes late Tuesday through Wednesday. Weak low pressure tracks through the Great Lakes on Thursday, dragging a cold front across the area Thursday afternoon and evening. The forecast for the Central Highlands. Tonight, mostly cloudy. Lows in the mid-50s. North winds 10 to 15 miles per hour with gusts up to 25 miles per hour, diminishing to around 5 miles per hour after midnight. Tuesday, partly cloudy in the morning, then clearing. Highs in the mid-70s. North winds 5 to 10 miles per hour. Tuesday night, clear. Lows in the lower 50s. North winds 5 to 10 miles per hour in the evening, becoming light and variable. Wednesday, mostly sunny. Highs in the upper 70s. Southwest winds around 5 miles per hour. Wednesday night, partly cloudy in the evening, then mostly cloudy with a chance of showers after midnight. Lows in the upper 50s. South winds around 5 miles per hour. Chance of rain 50%. Thursday, partly sunny with a chance of showers in the morning, then mostly cloudy with showers likely with a chance of thunderstorms in the afternoon. Highs in the upper 70s. Chance of rain 70%. Thursday night, mostly cloudy. Showers likely with a chance of thunderstorms in the evening. Lows in the upper 50s. Chance of rain 70%. The extended forecast for the Central Highlands. Friday, partly sunny. A chance of showers in the afternoon. Highs in the upper 70s. Chance of rain 50%. Friday night, mostly cloudy with a chance of showers. Lows in the lower 60s. Chance of rain 50%. Saturday, partly sunny with a chance of showers.
highs in the upper 70s. Chance of rain 50%. Saturday night, a chance of showers in the evening. Partly cloudy. Lows in the lower 60s. Chance of rain 40%. Sunday, partly cloudy. Highs in the mid 80s. Sunday night, partly cloudy. Lows in the upper 60s. Monday, partly cloudy. Highs in the upper 80s. At 5 p.m., weather reports for selected cities. At Mansfield Lawn Regional Airport, it was cloudy. The temperature was 63 degrees, the dew point 58, and the relative humidity 83%. The wind was north, at 14 miles an hour, gusting to 22. The pressure was 29.93 inches and steady. Elsewhere across Ohio, at Dayton, rain was falling, with a temperature of 66. It was cloudy, with a temperature of 66 at Wooster, 65 at Marion, 71 at Toledo Express, 64 at Cleveland, and 65 at Akron-Canton Regional Airport. Under cloudy skies, Youngstown reported 63, Cincinnati reported 75, Findlay reported 66, and Columbus reported 71. Reports from nearby cities outside Ohio, at Buffalo, rain was falling, with a temperature of 63. At Chicago, it was mostly sunny, with a temperature of 72. At Detroit, it was partly sunny, with a temperature of 76. It was cloudy, with a temperature of 71 at Pittsburgh, and 65 at Indianapolis. The current time is 5:12 p.m. Eastern Daylight Time. 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On the latest weather map, low pressure shifts east to off the mid-Atlantic coast by early Tuesday. High pressure builds into the Great Lakes late Tuesday through Wednesday. Weak low pressure tracks through the Great Lakes on Thursday, dragging a cold front across the area Thursday afternoon and evening. The forecast for the Central Highlands. Tonight, mostly cloudy. Lows in the mid-50s. North winds 10 to 15 miles per hour with gusts up to 25 miles per hour, diminishing to around 5 miles per hour after midnight. Tuesday, partly cloudy in the morning, then clearing. Highs in the mid-70s. North winds 5 to 10 miles per hour. Tuesday night, clear. Lows in the lower 50s. North winds 5 to 10 miles per hour in the evening, becoming light and variable. Wednesday, mostly sunny. Highs in the upper 70s. Southwest winds around 5 miles per hour. Wednesday night, partly cloudy in the evening, then mostly cloudy with a chance of showers after midnight. Lows in the upper 50s. South winds around 5 miles per hour. Chance of rain 50%. Thursday, partly sunny with a chance of showers in the morning, then mostly cloudy with showers likely with a chance of thunderstorms in the afternoon. Highs in the upper 70s. Chance of rain 70%. Thursday night, mostly cloudy. Showers likely with a chance of thunderstorms in the evening. Lows in the upper 50s. Chance of rain 70%. At 5 p.m., weather reports for selected cities. At Mansfield Lawn Regional Airport, it was cloudy. The temperature was 63 degrees, the dew point 58, and the relative humidity 83%. The wind was north, at 14 miles an hour, gusting to 22. The pressure was 29.93 inches and steady. Elsewhere across Ohio, at Dayton, rain was falling, with a temperature of 66. It was cloudy, with a temperature of 66 at Wooster, 65 at Marion, 71 at Toledo Express, 64 at Cleveland, and 65 at Akron-Canton Regional Airport. Under cloudy skies, Youngstown reported 63, Cincinnati reported 75, Findlay reported 66, and Columbus reported 71. Reports from nearby cities outside Ohio, at Buffalo, rain was falling, with a temperature of 63. At Chicago, it was mostly sunny, with a temperature of 72. At Detroit, it was partly sunny, with a temperature of 76. It was cloudy, with a temperature of 71 at Pittsburgh, and 65 at Indianapolis. The current time is 5:15 p.m. Eastern Daylight Time.
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On the latest weather map, low pressure shifts east to off the mid-Atlantic coast by early Tuesday. High pressure builds into the Great Lakes late Tuesday through Wednesday. Weak low pressure tracks through the Great Lakes on Thursday, dragging a cold front across the area Thursday afternoon and evening. The forecast for the Central Highlands. Tonight, mostly cloudy. Lows in the mid-50s. North winds 10 to 15 miles per hour with gusts up to 25 miles per hour, diminishing to around 5 miles per hour after midnight. Tuesday, partly cloudy in the morning, then clearing. Highs in the mid-70s. North winds 5 to 10 miles per hour. Tuesday night, clear. Lows in the lower 50s. North winds 5 to 10 miles per hour in the evening, becoming light and variable. Wednesday, mostly sunny. Highs in the upper 70s. Southwest winds around 5 miles per hour. Wednesday night, partly cloudy in the evening, then mostly cloudy with a chance of showers after midnight. Lows in the upper 50s. South winds around 5 miles per hour. Chance of rain 50%. Thursday, partly sunny with a chance of showers in the morning, then mostly cloudy with showers likely with a chance of thunderstorms in the afternoon. Highs in the upper 70s. Chance of rain 70%. Thursday night, mostly cloudy. Showers likely with a chance of thunderstorms in the evening. Lows in the upper 50s. Chance of rain 70%. At 5 p.m., weather reports for selected cities. At Mansfield Lawn Regional Airport, it was cloudy. The temperature was 63 degrees, the dew point 58, and the relative humidity 83%. The wind was north, at 14 miles an hour, gusting to 22. The pressure was 29.93 inches and steady. Elsewhere across Ohio, at Dayton, rain was falling, with a temperature of 66. It was cloudy, with a temperature of 66 at Wooster, 65 at Marion, 71 at Toledo Express, 64 at Cleveland, and 65 at Akron-Canton Regional Airport. Under cloudy skies, Youngstown reported 63, Cincinnati reported 75, Findlay reported 66, and Columbus reported 71. Reports from nearby cities outside Ohio, at Buffalo, rain was falling, with a temperature of 63. At Chicago, it was mostly sunny, with a temperature of 72. At Detroit, it was partly sunny, with a temperature of 76. It was cloudy, with a temperature of 71 at Pittsburgh, and 65 at Indianapolis. The current time is 5:19 p.m. Eastern Daylight Time. 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On the latest weather map, low pressure shifts east to off the mid-Atlantic coast by early Tuesday. High pressure builds into the Great Lakes late Tuesday through Wednesday. Weak low pressure tracks through the Great Lakes on Thursday, dragging a cold front across the area Thursday afternoon and evening. The forecast for the Central Highlands. Tonight, mostly cloudy. Lows in the mid-50s. North winds 10 to 15 miles per hour with gusts up to 25 miles per hour, diminishing to around 5 miles per hour after midnight. Tuesday, partly cloudy in the morning, then clearing. Highs in the mid-70s. North winds 5 to 10 miles per hour. Tuesday night, clear. Lows in the lower 50s. North winds 5 to 10 miles per hour in the evening, becoming light and variable. Wednesday, mostly sunny. Highs in the upper 70s. Southwest winds around 5 miles per hour. Wednesday night, partly cloudy in the evening, then mostly cloudy with a chance of showers after midnight. Lows in the upper 50s. South winds around 5 miles per hour. Chance of rain 50%. Thursday, partly sunny with a chance of showers in the morning, then mostly cloudy with showers likely with a chance of thunderstorms in the afternoon. Highs in the upper 70s.
Chance of rain 70%. Thursday night, mostly cloudy. Showers likely with a chance of thunderstorms in the evening. Lows in the upper 50s. Chance of rain

partly cloudy. Highs in the mid-80s. Sunday night, partly cloudy. Lows in the upper 60s. Monday, partly cloudy. Highs in the upper 80s. At 5 p.m., weather reports for selected cities. At Mansfield Long Regional Airport, it was cloudy. The temperature was 63 degrees, the dew point 58, and the relative humidity 83%. The wind was north, at 14 miles an hour, gusting to 22. The pressure was 29.93 inches and steady. Elsewhere across Ohio, at Dayton, rain was falling, with a temperature of 66. It was cloudy, with a temperature of 66 at Wooster, 65 at Marion, 71 at Toledo Express, 64 at Cleveland, and 65 at Akron-Canton Regional Airport. Under cloudy skies, Youngstown reported 63, Cincinnati reported 75, Findlay reported 66, and Columbus reported 71. Reports from nearby cities outside Ohio. At Buffalo, rain was falling, with a temperature of 63. At Chicago, it was mostly sunny, with a temperature of 72. At Detroit, it was partly sunny, with a temperature of 76. It was cloudy, with a temperature of 71 at Pittsburgh, and 65 at Indianapolis. The current time is 5:23 p.m. Eastern Daylight Time. 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On the latest weather map, low pressure shifts east to off the mid-Atlantic coast by early Tuesday. High pressure builds into the Great Lakes late Tuesday through Wednesday. Weak low pressure tracks through the Great Lakes on Thursday, dragging a cold front across the area Thursday afternoon and evening. The forecast for the Central Highlands. Tonight, mostly cloudy. Lows in the mid-50s. North winds 10 to 15 miles per hour with gusts up to 25 miles per hour, diminishing to around 5 miles per hour after midnight. Tuesday, partly cloudy in the morning, then clearing. Highs in the mid-70s. North winds 5 to 10 miles per hour. Tuesday night, clear. Lows in the lower 50s. North winds 5 to 10 miles per hour in the evening, becoming light and variable. Wednesday, mostly sunny. Highs in the upper 70s. Southwest winds around 5 miles per hour. Wednesday night, partly cloudy in the evening, then mostly cloudy with a chance of showers after midnight. Lows in the upper 50s. South winds around 5 miles per hour. Chance of rain 50%. Thursday, partly sunny with a chance of showers in the morning, then mostly cloudy with showers likely with a chance of thunderstorms in the afternoon. Highs in the upper 70s. Chance of rain 70%. Thursday night, mostly cloudy. Showers likely with a chance of thunderstorms in the evening. Lows in the upper 50s. Chance of rain 70%. At 5 p.m., weather reports for selected cities. At Mansfield Long Regional Airport, it was cloudy. The temperature was 63 degrees, the dew point 58, and the relative humidity 83%. The wind was north, at 14 miles an hour, gusting to 22. The pressure was 29.93 inches and steady. Elsewhere across Ohio, at Dayton, rain was falling, with a temperature of 66. It was cloudy, with a temperature of 66 at Wooster, 65 at Marion, 71 at Toledo Express, 64 at Cleveland, and 65 at Akron-Canton Regional Airport. Under cloudy skies, Youngstown reported 63, Cincinnati reported 75, Findlay reported 66, and Columbus reported 71. Reports from nearby cities outside Ohio. At Buffalo, rain was falling, with a temperature of 63. At Chicago, it was mostly sunny, with a temperature of 72. At Detroit, it was partly sunny, with a temperature of 76. It was cloudy, with a temperature of 71 at Pittsburgh, and 65 at Indianapolis. The current time is 5:26 p.m. Eastern Daylight Time. 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

7 from Butler on a frequency of 162.450 MHz. On the latest weather map, low pressure shifts east to off the mid-Atlantic coast by early Tuesday. High pressure builds into the Great Lakes late Tuesday through Wednesday. Weak low pressure tracks through the Great Lakes on Thursday, dragging a cold front across the area Thursday afternoon and evening. The forecast for the Central Highlands. Tonight, mostly cloudy. Lows in the mid-50s. North winds 10 to 15 miles per hour with gusts up to 25 miles per hour, diminishing to around 5 miles per hour after midnight. Tuesday, partly cloudy in the morning, then clearing. Highs in the mid-70s. North winds 5 to 10 miles per hour. Tuesday night, clear. Lows in the lower 50s. North winds 5 to 10 miles per hour in the evening, becoming light and variable. Wednesday, mostly sunny. Highs in the upper 70s. Southwest winds around 5 miles per hour. Wednesday night, partly cloudy in the evening, then mostly cloudy with a chance of showers after midnight. Lows in the upper 50s. South winds around 5 miles per hour. Chance of rain 50%. Thursday, partly sunny with a chance of showers in the morning, then mostly cloudy with showers likely with a chance of thunderstorms in the afternoon. Highs in the upper 70s. Chance of rain 70%. Thursday night, mostly cloudy. Showers likely with a chance of thunderstorms in the evening. Lows in the upper 50s. Chance of rain 70%. At 5 p.m., weather reports for selected cities. At Mansfield Lawn Regional Airport, it was cloudy. The temperature was 63 degrees, the dew point 58, and the relative humidity 83%. The wind was north, at 14 miles an hour, gusting to 22. The pressure was 29.93 inches and steady. Elsewhere across Ohio, at Dayton, rain was falling, with a temperature of 66. It was cloudy, with a temperature of 66 at Wooster, 65 at Marion, 71 at Toledo Express, 64 at Cleveland, and 65 at Akron-Canton Regional Airport. Under cloudy skies, Youngstown reported 63, Cincinnati reported 75, Findlay reported 66, and Columbus reported 71. Reports from nearby cities outside Ohio, at Buffalo, rain was falling, with a temperature of 63. At Chicago, it was mostly sunny, with a temperature of 72. At Detroit, it was partly sunny, with a temperature of 76. It was cloudy, with a temperature of 71 at Pittsburgh, and 65 at Indianapolis. The current time is 5:29 p.m. Eastern Daylight Time. 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The extended forecast for the Central Highlands. Friday, partly sunny. A chance of showers in the afternoon. Highs in the upper 70s. Chance of rain 50%. Friday night, mostly cloudy with a chance of showers. Lows in the lower 60s. Chance of rain 50%. Saturday, partly sunny with a chance of showers. Highs in the upper 70s. Chance of rain 50%. Saturday night, a chance of showers in the evening. Partly cloudy. Lows in the lower 60s. Chance of rain 40%. Sunday, partly cloudy. Highs in the mid-80s. Sunday night, partly cloudy. Lows in the upper 60s. Monday, partly cloudy. Highs in the upper 80s. On the latest weather map, low pressure shifts east to off the mid-Atlantic coast by early Tuesday. High pressure builds into the Great Lakes late Tuesday through Wednesday. Weak low pressure tracks through the Great Lakes on Thursday, dragging a cold front across the area Thursday afternoon and evening. The forecast for the Central Highlands. Tonight, mostly cloudy. Lows in the mid-50s. North winds 10 to 15 miles per hour with gusts up to 25 miles per hour, diminishing to around 5 miles per hour after midnight. Tuesday, partly cloudy in the morning, then clearing. Highs in the mid-70s. North winds 5 to 10 miles per hour. Tuesday night, clear. Lows in the lower 50s.
north winds 5 to 10 miles per hour in the evening, becoming light and variable. Wednesday, mostly sunny. Highs in the upper 70s. Southwest winds around 5 miles per hour. Wednesday night, partly cloudy in the evening, then mostly cloudy with a chance of showers after midnight. Lows in the upper 50s. South winds around 5 miles per hour. Chance of rain 50%. Thursday, partly sunny with a chance of showers in the morning, then mostly cloudy with showers likely with a chance of thunderstorms in the afternoon. Highs in the upper 70s. Chance of rain 70%. Thursday night, mostly cloudy. Showers likely with a chance of thunderstorms in the evening. Lows in the upper 50s. Chance of rain 70%. At 5 p.m., weather reports for selected cities. At Mansfield Lawn Regional Airport, it was cloudy. The temperature was 63 degrees, the dew point 58, and the relative humidity 83%. The wind was north, at 14 miles an hour, gusting to 22. The pressure was 29.93 inches and steady. Elsewhere across Ohio, at Dayton, rain was falling, with a temperature of 66. It was cloudy, with a temperature of 66 at Wooster, 65 at Marion, 71 at Toledo Express, 64 at Cleveland, and 65 at Akron-Canton Regional Airport. Under cloudy skies, Youngstown reported 63, Cincinnati reported 75, Findlay reported 66, and Columbus reported 71. Reports from nearby cities outside Ohio, at Buffalo, rain was falling, with a temperature of 63. At Chicago, it was mostly sunny, with a temperature of 72. At Detroit, it was partly sunny, with a temperature of 76. It was cloudy, with a temperature of 71 at Pittsburgh, and 65 at Indianapolis. The current time is 5:33 p.m. Eastern Daylight Time. 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On the latest weather map, low pressure shifts east to off the mid-Atlantic coast by early Tuesday. High pressure builds into the Great Lakes late Tuesday through Wednesday. Weak low pressure tracks through the Great Lakes on Thursday, dragging a cold front across the area Thursday afternoon and evening. The forecast for the Central Highlands. Tonight, mostly cloudy. Lows in the mid-50s. North winds 10 to 15 miles per hour with gusts up to 25 miles per hour, diminishing to around 5 miles per hour after midnight. Tuesday, partly cloudy in the morning, then clearing. Highs in the mid-70s. North winds 5 to 10 miles per hour. Tuesday night, clear. Lows in the lower 50s. North winds 5 to 10 miles per hour in the evening, becoming light and variable. Wednesday, mostly sunny. Highs in the upper 70s. Southwest winds around 5 miles per hour. Wednesday night, partly cloudy in the evening, then mostly cloudy with a chance of showers after midnight. Lows in the upper 50s. South winds around 5 miles per hour. Chance of rain 50%. Thursday, partly sunny with a chance of showers in the morning, then mostly cloudy with showers likely with a chance of thunderstorms in the afternoon. Highs in the upper 70s. Chance of rain 70%. Thursday night, mostly cloudy. Showers likely with a chance of thunderstorms in the evening. Lows in the upper 50s. Chance of rain 70%. At 5 p.m., weather reports for selected cities. At Mansfield Lawn Regional Airport, it was cloudy. The temperature was 63 degrees, the dew point 58, and the relative humidity 83%. The wind was north, at 14 miles an hour, gusting to 22. The pressure was 29.93 inches and steady. Elsewhere across Ohio, at Dayton, rain was falling, with a temperature of 66. It was cloudy, with a temperature of 66 at Wooster, 65 at Marion, 71 at Toledo Express, 64 at Cleveland, and 65 at Akron-Canton Regional Airport. Under cloudy skies, Youngstown reported 63, Cincinnati reported 75, Findlay reported 66, and Columbus reported 71. Reports from nearby cities

Outside Ohio, at Buffalo, rain was falling, with a temperature of 63. At Chicago, it was mostly sunny, with a temperature of 72. At Detroit, it was partly sunny, with a temperature of 76. It was cloudy, with a temperature of 71 at Pittsburgh, and 65 at Indianapolis. The current time is 5:37 p.m. Eastern Daylight Time. 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On the latest weather map, low pressure shifts east to off the mid-Atlantic coast by early Tuesday. High pressure builds into the Great Lakes late Tuesday through Wednesday. Weak low pressure tracks through the Great Lakes on Thursday, dragging a cold front across the area Thursday afternoon and evening. The forecast for the Central Highlands. Tonight, mostly cloudy. Lows in the mid-50s. North winds 10 to 15 miles per hour with gusts up to 25 miles per hour, diminishing to around 5 miles per hour after midnight. Tuesday, partly cloudy in the morning, then clearing. Highs in the mid-70s. North winds 5 to 10 miles per hour. Tuesday night, clear. Lows in the lower 50s. North winds 5 to 10 miles per hour in the evening, becoming light and variable. Wednesday, mostly sunny. Highs in the upper 70s. Southwest winds around 5 miles per hour. Wednesday night, partly cloudy in the evening, then mostly cloudy with a chance of showers after midnight. Lows in the upper 50s. South winds around 5 miles per hour. Chance of rain 50%. Thursday, partly sunny with a chance of showers in the morning, then mostly cloudy with showers likely with a chance of thunderstorms in the afternoon. Highs in the upper 70s. Chance of rain 70%. Thursday night, mostly cloudy. Showers likely with a chance of thunderstorms in the evening. Lows in the upper 50s. Chance of rain 70%. At 5 p.m., weather reports for selected cities. At Mansfield Long Regional Airport, it was cloudy. The temperature was 63 degrees, the dew point 58, and the relative humidity 83%. The wind was north, at 14 miles an hour, gusting to 22. The pressure was 29.93 inches and steady. Elsewhere across Ohio, at Dayton, rain was falling, with a temperature of 66. It was cloudy, with a temperature of 66 at Wooster, 65 at Marion, 71 at Toledo Express, 64 at Cleveland, and 65 at Akron-Canton Regional Airport. Under cloudy skies, Youngstown reported 63, Cincinnati reported 75, Findlay reported 66, and Columbus reported 71. Reports from nearby cities outside Ohio, at Buffalo, rain was falling, with a temperature of 63. At Chicago, it was mostly sunny, with a temperature of 72. At Detroit, it was partly sunny, with a temperature of 76. It was cloudy, with a temperature of 71 at Pittsburgh, and 65 at Indianapolis. The extended forecast for the Central Highlands. Friday, partly sunny. A chance of showers in the afternoon. Highs in the upper 70s. Chance of rain 50%. Friday night, mostly cloudy with a chance of showers. Lows in the lower 60s. Chance of rain 50%. Saturday, partly sunny with a chance of showers. Highs in the upper 70s. Chance of rain 50%. Saturday night, a chance of showers in the evening. Partly cloudy. Lows in the lower 60s. Chance of rain 40%. Sunday, partly cloudy. Highs in the mid-80s. Sunday night, partly cloudy. Lows in the upper 60s. Monday, partly cloudy. Highs in the upper 80s. The current time is 5:41 p.m. Eastern Daylight Time. 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On the latest weather map, low pressure shifts east to off the mid-Atlantic coast by early Tuesday.
high pressure builds into the Great Lakes late Tuesday through Wednesday. Weak low pressure tracks through the Great Lakes on Thursday, dragging a cold front across the area Thursday afternoon and evening. The forecast for the Central Highlands. Tonight, mostly cloudy. Lows in the mid-50s. North winds 10 to 15 miles per hour with gusts up to 25 miles per hour, diminishing to around 5 miles per hour after midnight. Tuesday, partly cloudy in the morning, then clearing. Highs in the mid-70s. North winds 5 to 10 miles per hour. Tuesday night, clear. Lows in the lower 50s. North winds 5 to 10 miles per hour in the evening, becoming light and variable. Wednesday, mostly sunny. Highs in the upper 70s. Southwest winds around 5 miles per hour. Wednesday night, partly cloudy in the evening, then mostly cloudy with a chance of showers after midnight. Lows in the upper 50s. South winds around 5 miles per hour. Chance of rain 50%. Thursday, partly sunny with a chance of showers in the morning, then mostly cloudy with showers likely with a chance of thunderstorms in the afternoon. Highs in the upper 70s. Chance of rain 70%. Thursday night, mostly cloudy. Showers likely with a chance of thunderstorms in the evening. Lows in the upper 50s. Chance of rain 70%. At 5 p.m., weather reports for selected cities. At Mansfield Long Regional Airport, it was cloudy. The temperature was 63 degrees, the dew point 58, and the relative humidity 83%. The wind was north, at 14 miles an hour, gusting to 22. The pressure was 29.93 inches and steady. Elsewhere across Ohio, at Dayton, rain was falling, with a temperature of 66. It was cloudy, with a temperature of 66 at Wooster, 65 at Marion, 71 at Toledo Express, 64 at Cleveland, and 65 at Akron-Canton Regional Airport. Under cloudy skies, Youngstown reported 63, Cincinnati reported 75, Findlay reported 66, and Columbus reported 71. Reports from nearby cities outside Ohio, at Buffalo, rain was falling, with a temperature of 63. At Chicago, it was mostly sunny, with a temperature of 72. At Detroit, it was partly sunny, with a temperature of 76. It was cloudy, with a temperature of 71 at Pittsburgh, and 65 at Indianapolis. The current time is 5:44 p.m. Eastern Daylight Time. 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On the latest weather map, low pressure shifts east to off the mid-Atlantic coast by early Tuesday. High pressure builds into the Great Lakes late Tuesday through Wednesday. Weak low pressure tracks through the Great Lakes on Thursday, dragging a cold front across the area Thursday afternoon and evening. The forecast for the Central Highlands. Tonight, mostly cloudy. Lows in the mid-50s. North winds 10 to 15 miles per hour with gusts up to 25 miles per hour, diminishing to around 5 miles per hour after midnight. Tuesday, partly cloudy in the morning, then clearing. Highs in the mid-70s. North winds 5 to 10 miles per hour. Tuesday night, clear. Lows in the lower 50s. North winds 5 to 10 miles per hour in the evening, becoming light and variable. Wednesday, mostly sunny. Highs in the upper 70s. Southwest winds around 5 miles per hour. Wednesday night, partly cloudy in the evening, then mostly cloudy with a chance of showers after midnight. Lows in the upper 50s. South winds around 5 miles per hour. Chance of rain 50%. Thursday, partly sunny with a chance of showers in the morning, then mostly cloudy with showers likely with a chance of thunderstorms in the afternoon. Highs in the upper 70s. Chance of rain 70%. Thursday night, mostly cloudy. Showers likely with a chance of thunderstorms in the evening. Lows in the upper 50s. Chance of rain 70%. At 5 p.m., weather reports for selected cities. At Mansfield Long Regional Airport, it was cloudy.
the temperature was 63 degrees, the dew point 58, and the relative humidity 83%. The wind was north, at 14 miles an hour, gusting to 22. The pressure was 29.93 inches and steady. Elsewhere across Ohio, at Dayton, rain was falling, with a temperature of 66. It was cloudy, with a temperature of 66 at Wooster, 65 at Marion, 71 at Toledo Express, 64 at Cleveland, and 65 at Akron-Canton Regional Airport. Under cloudy skies, Youngstown reported 63, Cincinnati reported 75, Findlay reported 66, and Columbus reported 71. Reports from nearby cities outside Ohio, at Buffalo, rain was falling, with a temperature of 63. At Chicago, it was mostly sunny, with a temperature of 72. At Detroit, it was partly sunny, with a temperature of 76. It was cloudy, with a temperature of 71 at Pittsburgh, and 65 at Indianapolis. The Mansfield, Ohio climate summary for this evening, as of 5:15 p.m., June 22, 2026. Today's high temperature was 66 degrees. The normal high is 81. The record high is 95 degrees, which was set in 1988. Today's low temperature was 58 degrees. The normal low is 60. The record low is 38 degrees, which was set in 1992. 0.81 inches of precipitation fell today. No snow fell today, which brings the monthly total to 0.0 inches. The total snowfall since July 1st still stands at 29.6 inches. Sunset tonight is at 9:05 p.m. Sunrise tomorrow is at 5:59 a.m. The current time is 5:48 p.m. Eastern Daylight Time. 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On the latest weather map, low pressure shifts east to off the mid-Atlantic coast by early Tuesday. High pressure builds into the Great Lakes late Tuesday through Wednesday. Weak low pressure tracks through the Great Lakes on Thursday, dragging a cold front across the area Thursday afternoon and evening. The forecast for the Central Highlands. Tonight, mostly cloudy. Lows in the mid-50s. North winds 10 to 15 miles per hour with gusts up to 25 miles per hour, diminishing to around 5 miles per hour after midnight. Tuesday, partly cloudy in the morning, then clearing. Highs in the mid-70s. North winds 5 to 10 miles per hour. Tuesday night, clear. Lows in the lower 50s. North winds 5 to 10 miles per hour in the evening, becoming light and variable. Wednesday, mostly sunny. Highs in the upper 70s. Southwest winds around 5 miles per hour. Wednesday night, partly cloudy in the evening, then mostly cloudy with a chance of showers after midnight. Lows in the upper 50s. South winds around 5 miles per hour. Chance of rain 50%. Thursday, partly sunny with a chance of showers in the morning, then mostly cloudy with showers likely with a chance of thunderstorms in the afternoon. Highs in the upper 70s. Chance of rain 70%. Thursday night, mostly cloudy. Showers likely with a chance of thunderstorms in the evening. Lows in the upper 50s. Chance of rain 70%. The extended forecast for the Central Highlands. Friday, partly sunny. A chance of showers in the afternoon. Highs in the upper 70s. Chance of rain 50%. Friday night, mostly cloudy with a chance of showers. Lows in the lower 60s. Chance of rain 50%. Saturday, partly sunny with a chance of showers. Highs in the upper 70s. Chance of rain 50%. Saturday night, a chance of showers in the evening. Partly cloudy. Lows in the lower 60s. Chance of rain 40%. Sunday, partly cloudy. Highs in the mid-80s. Sunday night, partly cloudy. Lows in the upper 60s. Monday, partly cloudy. Highs in the upper 80s. At 5 p.m., weather reports for selected cities. At Mansfield-Lom Regional Airport, it was cloudy. The temperature was 63 degrees,
the dew point 58, and the relative humidity 83%. The wind was north, at 14 miles an hour, gusting to 22. The pressure was 29.93 inches and steady. Elsewhere across Ohio, at Dayton, rain was falling, with a temperature of 66. It was cloudy, with a temperature of 66 at Wooster, 65 at Marion, 71 at Toledo Express, 64 at Cleveland, and 65 at Akron-Canton Regional Airport. Under cloudy skies, Youngstown reported 63, Cincinnati reported 75, Findlay reported 66, and Columbus reported 71. Reports from nearby cities outside Ohio, at Buffalo, rain was falling, with a temperature of 63. At Chicago, it was mostly sunny, with a temperature of 72. At Detroit, it was partly sunny, with a temperature of 76. It was cloudy, with a temperature of 71 at Pittsburgh, and 65 at Indianapolis. The current time is 5:52 p.m. Eastern Daylight Time. 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On the latest weather map, low pressure shifts east to off the mid-Atlantic coast by early Tuesday. High pressure builds into the Great Lakes late Tuesday through Wednesday. Weak low pressure tracks through the Great Lakes on Thursday, dragging a cold front across the area Thursday afternoon and evening. The forecast for the Central Highlands. Tonight, mostly cloudy. Lows in the mid-50s. North winds 10 to 15 miles per hour with gusts up to 25 miles per hour, diminishing to around 5 miles per hour after midnight. Tuesday, partly cloudy in the morning, then clearing. Highs in the mid-70s. North winds 5 to 10 miles per hour. Tuesday night, clear. Lows in the lower 50s. North winds 5 to 10 miles per hour in the evening, becoming light and variable. Wednesday, mostly sunny. Highs in the upper 70s. Southwest winds around 5 miles per hour. Wednesday night, partly cloudy in the evening, then mostly cloudy with a chance of showers after midnight. Lows in the upper 50s. South winds around 5 miles per hour. Chance of rain 50%. Thursday, partly sunny with a chance of showers in the morning, then mostly cloudy with showers likely with a chance of thunderstorms in the afternoon. Highs in the upper 70s. Chance of rain 70%. Thursday night, mostly cloudy. Showers likely with a chance of thunderstorms in the evening. Lows in the upper 50s. Chance of rain 70%. At 5 p.m., weather reports for selected cities. At Mansfield-Lom Regional Airport, it was cloudy. The temperature was 63 degrees, the dew point 58, and the relative humidity 83%. The wind was north, at 14 miles an hour, gusting to 22. The pressure was 29.93 inches and steady. Elsewhere across Ohio, at Dayton, rain was falling, with a temperature of 66. It was cloudy, with a temperature of 66 at Wooster, 65 at Marion, 71 at Toledo Express, 64 at Cleveland, and 65 at Akron-Canton Regional Airport. Under cloudy skies, Youngstown reported 63, Cincinnati reported 75, Findlay reported 66, and Columbus reported 71. Reports from nearby cities outside Ohio, at Buffalo, rain was falling, with a temperature of 63. At Chicago, it was mostly sunny, with a temperature of 72. At Detroit, it was partly sunny, with a temperature of 76. It was cloudy, with a temperature of 71 at Pittsburgh, and 65 at Indianapolis. The current time is 5:55 p.m. Eastern Daylight Time. 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On the latest weather map, low pressure shifts east to off the mid-Atlantic coast by early Tuesday. High pressure builds into the Great Lakes late Tuesday through Wednesday. Weak low pressure tracks through the Great Lakes on Thursday, dragging a cold front across the area Thursday afternoon and evening.
The forecast for the Central Highlands. Tonight, mostly cloudy. Lows in the mid-50s. North winds 10 to 15 miles per hour with gusts up to 25 miles per hour, diminishing to around 5 miles per hour after midnight. Tuesday, partly cloudy in the morning, then clearing. Highs in the mid-70s. North winds 5 to 10 miles per hour. Tuesday night, clear. Lows in the lower 50s. North winds 5 to 10 miles per hour in the evening, becoming light and variable. Wednesday, mostly sunny. Highs in the upper 70s. Southwest winds around 5 miles per hour. Wednesday night, partly cloudy in the evening, then mostly cloudy with a chance of showers after midnight. Lows in the upper 50s. South winds around 5 miles per hour. Chance of rain 50%. Thursday, partly sunny with a chance of showers in the morning, then mostly cloudy with showers likely with a chance of thunderstorms in the afternoon. Highs in the upper 70s. Chance of rain 70%. Thursday night, mostly cloudy. Showers likely with a chance of thunderstorms in the evening. Lows in the upper 50s. Chance of rain 70%. At 5 p.m., weather reports for selected cities. At Mansfield Long Regional Airport, it was cloudy. The temperature was 63 degrees, the dew point 58, and the relative humidity 83%. The wind was north, at 14 miles an hour, gusting to 22. The pressure was 29.93 inches and steady. Elsewhere across Ohio, at Dayton, rain was falling, with a temperature of 66. It was cloudy, with a temperature of 66 at Wooster, 65 at Marion, 71 at Toledo Express, 64 at Cleveland, and 65 at Akron-Canton Regional Airport. Under cloudy skies, Youngstown reported 63, Cincinnati reported 75, Findlay reported 66, and Columbus reported 71. Reports from nearby cities outside Ohio, at Buffalo, rain was falling, with a temperature of 63. At Chicago, it was mostly sunny, with a temperature of 72. At Detroit, it was partly sunny, with a temperature of 76. It was cloudy, with a temperature of 71 at Pittsburgh, and 65 at Indianapolis. The current time is 5:59 p.m. Eastern Daylight Time. 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On the latest weather map, low pressure shifts east to off the mid-Atlantic coast by early Tuesday. High pressure builds into the Great Lakes late Tuesday through Wednesday. Weak low pressure tracks through the Great Lakes on Thursday, dragging a cold front across the area Thursday afternoon and evening. The forecast for the Central Highlands. Tonight, mostly cloudy. Lows in the mid-50s. North winds 10 to 15 miles per hour with gusts up to 25 miles per hour, diminishing to around 5 miles per hour after midnight. Tuesday, partly cloudy in the morning, then clearing. Highs in the mid-70s. North winds 5 to 10 miles per hour. Tuesday night, clear. Lows in the lower 50s. North winds 5 to 10 miles per hour in the evening, becoming light and variable. Wednesday, mostly sunny. Highs in the upper 70s. Southwest winds around 5 miles per hour. Wednesday night, partly cloudy in the evening, then mostly cloudy with a chance of showers after midnight. Lows in the upper 50s. South winds around 5 miles per hour. Chance of rain 50%. Thursday, partly sunny with a chance of showers in the morning, then mostly cloudy with showers likely with a chance of thunderstorms in the afternoon. Highs in the upper 70s. Chance of rain 70%. Thursday night, mostly cloudy. Showers likely with a chance of thunderstorms in the evening. Lows in the upper 50s. Chance of rain 70%. The Nearshore Marine Forecast. For the following marine location, the islands to Vermilion. Tonight, northeast winds 5 to 10 knots becoming north. Mostly cloudy this evening, then becoming partly cloudy. Waves 2 to 4 feet subsiding to 1 to 3 feet. Tuesday, north winds 10 knots or less becoming northwest. Sunny.
waves 2 feet or less. Tuesday night, north winds less than 10 knots becoming east. Mostly clear. Waves 1 foot or less. Wednesday, light and variable winds becoming east 5 to 10 knots. Sunny. Waves 1 foot or less. The water temperature off Toledo is 70 degrees, off Cleveland 67 degrees, and off Derry 69 degrees. The extended forecast for the Central Highlands. Friday, partly sunny. A chance of showers in the afternoon. Highs in the upper 70s. Chance of rain 50%. Friday night, mostly cloudy with a chance of showers. Lows in the lower 60s. Chance of rain 50%. Saturday, partly sunny with a chance of showers. Highs in the upper 70s. Chance of rain 50%. Saturday night, a chance of showers in the evening. Partly cloudy. Lows in the lower 60s. Chance of rain 40%. Sunday, partly cloudy. Highs in the mid-80s. Sunday night, partly cloudy. Lows in the upper 60s. Monday, partly cloudy. Highs in the upper 80s. The Mansfield, Ohio climate summary for this evening, as of 5:15 p.m., June 22, 2026. Today's high temperature was 66 degrees. The normal high is 81. The record high is 95 degrees, which was set in 1988. Today's low temperature was 58 degrees. The normal low is 60. The record low is 38 degrees, which was set in 1992. 0.81 inches of precipitation fell today. No snow fell today, which brings the monthly total to 0.0 inches. The total snowfall since July 1st still stands at 29.6 inches. Sunset tonight is at 9:05 p.m. Sunrise tomorrow is at 5:59 a.m. At 5 p.m., weather reports for selected cities. At Mansfield Long Regional Airport, it was cloudy. The temperature was 63 degrees, the dew point 58, and the relative humidity 83%. The wind was north, at 14 miles an hour, gusting to 22. The pressure was 29.93 inches and steady. Elsewhere across Ohio, at Dayton, rain was falling, with a temperature of 66. It was cloudy, with a temperature of 66 at Wooster, 65 at Marion, 71 at Toledo Express, 64 at Cleveland, and 65 at Akron-Canton Regional Airport. Under cloudy skies, Youngstown reported 63, Cincinnati reported 75, Findlay reported 66, and Columbus reported 71. Reports from nearby cities outside Ohio. At Buffalo, rain was falling, with a temperature of 63. At Chicago, it was mostly sunny, with a temperature of 72. At Detroit, it was partly sunny, with a temperature of 76. It was cloudy, with a temperature of 71 at Pittsburgh, and 65 at Indianapolis. The current time is 6:04 p.m. Eastern Daylight Time. 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On the latest weather map, low pressure shifts east to off the mid-Atlantic coast by early Tuesday. High pressure builds into the Great Lakes late Tuesday through Wednesday. Weak low pressure tracks through the Great Lakes on Thursday, dragging a cold front across the area Thursday afternoon and evening. The forecast for the Central Highlands. Tonight, mostly cloudy. Lows in the mid-50s. North winds 10 to 15 miles per hour with gusts up to 25 miles per hour, diminishing to around 5 miles per hour after midnight. Tuesday, partly cloudy in the morning, then clearing. Highs in the mid-70s. North winds 5 to 10 miles per hour. Tuesday night, clear. Lows in the lower 50s. North winds 5 to 10 miles per hour in the evening, becoming light and variable. Wednesday, mostly sunny. Highs in the upper 70s. Southwest winds around 5 miles per hour. Wednesday night, partly cloudy in the evening, then mostly cloudy with a chance of showers after midnight. Lows in the upper 50s. South winds around 5 miles per hour. Chance of rain 50%. Thursday,
partly sunny with a chance of showers in the morning, then mostly cloudy with showers likely with a chance of thunderstorms in the afternoon. Highs in the upper 70s. Chance of rain 70%. Thursday night, mostly cloudy. Showers likely with a chance of thunderstorms in the evening. Lows in the upper 50s. Chance of rain 70%. At 6 p.m., weather reports for selected cities. At Mansfield Long Regional Airport, it was cloudy. The temperature was 64 degrees, the dew point 57, and the relative humidity 78%. The wind was north, at 14 miles an hour. The pressure was 29.94 inches and rising. Elsewhere across Ohio, at Dayton, rain was falling, with a temperature of 65. It was partly sunny, with a temperature of 72 at Toledo Express, 65 at Cleveland, and 68 at Findlay. It was cloudy, with a temperature of 66 at Wooster, 65 at Marion, and 64 at Akron-Canton Regional Airport. Under cloudy skies, Youngstown reported 63, Cincinnati reported 72, and Columbus reported 70. Reports from nearby cities outside Ohio, at Chicago, it was mostly sunny, with a temperature of 72. At Detroit, it was partly sunny, with a temperature of 76. It was cloudy, with a temperature of 70 at Pittsburgh, 61 at Buffalo, and 67 at Indianapolis. The current time is 6:08 p.m. Eastern Daylight Time. 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On the latest weather map, low pressure shifts east to off the mid-Atlantic coast by early Tuesday. High pressure builds into the Great Lakes late Tuesday through Wednesday. Weak low pressure tracks through the Great Lakes on Thursday, dragging a cold front across the area Thursday afternoon and evening. The forecast for the Central Highlands. Tonight, mostly cloudy. Lows in the mid-50s. North winds 10 to 15 miles per hour with gusts up to 25 miles per hour, diminishing to around 5 miles per hour after midnight. Tuesday, partly cloudy in the morning, then clearing. Highs in the mid-70s. North winds 5 to 10 miles per hour. Tuesday night, clear. Lows in the lower 50s. North winds 5 to 10 miles per hour in the evening, becoming light and variable. Wednesday, mostly sunny. Highs in the upper 70s. Southwest winds around 5 miles per hour. Wednesday night, partly cloudy in the evening, then mostly cloudy with a chance of showers after midnight. Lows in the upper 50s. South winds around 5 miles per hour. Chance of rain 50%. Thursday, partly sunny with a chance of showers in the morning, then mostly cloudy with showers likely with a chance of thunderstorms in the afternoon. Highs in the upper 70s. Chance of rain 70%. Thursday night, mostly cloudy. Showers likely with a chance of thunderstorms in the evening. Lows in the upper 50s. Chance of rain 70%. The extended forecast for the Central Highlands. Friday, partly sunny. A chance of showers in the afternoon. Highs in the upper 70s. Chance of rain 50%. Friday night, mostly cloudy with a chance of showers. Lows in the lower 60s. Chance of rain 50%. Saturday, partly sunny with a chance of showers. Highs in the upper 70s. Chance of rain 50%. Saturday night, a chance of showers in the evening. Partly cloudy. Lows in the lower 60s. Chance of rain 40%. Sunday, partly cloudy. Highs in the mid-80s. Sunday night, partly cloudy. Lows in the upper 60s. Monday, partly cloudy. Highs in the upper 80s. At 6 p.m., weather reports for selected cities. At Mansfield Long Regional Airport, it was cloudy. The temperature was 64 degrees, the dew point 57, and the relative humidity 78%. The wind was north, at 14 miles an hour. The pressure was 29.94 inches and rising. Elsewhere across Ohio, at Dayton, rain was falling, with a temperature of 65.
it was partly sunny, with a temperature of 72 at Toledo Express, 65 at Cleveland, and 68 at Findlay. It was cloudy, with a temperature of 66 at Worcester, 65 at Marion, and 64 at Akron-Canton Regional Airport. Under cloudy skies, Youngstown reported 63, Cincinnati reported 72, and Columbus reported 70. Reports from nearby cities outside Ohio, at Chicago, it was mostly sunny, with a temperature of 72. At Detroit, it was partly sunny, with a temperature of 76. It was cloudy, with a temperature of 70 at Pittsburgh, 61 at Buffalo, and 67 at Indianapolis. The current time is 6:12 p.m. Eastern Daylight Time. 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On the latest weather map, low pressure shifts east to off the mid-Atlantic coast by early Tuesday. High pressure builds into the Great Lakes late Tuesday through Wednesday. Weak low pressure tracks through the Great Lakes on Thursday, dragging a cold front across the area Thursday afternoon and evening. The forecast for the Central Highlands. Tonight, mostly cloudy. Lows in the mid-50s. North winds 10 to 15 miles per hour with gusts up to 25 miles per hour, diminishing to around 5 miles per hour after midnight. Tuesday, partly cloudy in the morning, then clearing. Highs in the mid-70s. North winds 5 to 10 miles per hour. Tuesday night, clear. Lows in the lower 50s. North winds 5 to 10 miles per hour in the evening, becoming light and variable. Wednesday, mostly sunny. Highs in the upper 70s. Southwest winds around 5 miles per hour. Wednesday night, partly cloudy in the evening, then mostly cloudy with a chance of showers after midnight. Lows in the upper 50s. South winds around 5 miles per hour. Chance of rain 50%. Thursday, partly sunny with a chance of showers in the morning, then mostly cloudy with showers likely with a chance of thunderstorms in the afternoon. Highs in the upper 70s. Chance of rain 70%. Thursday night, mostly cloudy. Showers likely with a chance of thunderstorms in the evening. Lows in the upper 50s. Chance of rain 70%. At 6 p.m., weather reports for selected cities. At Mansfield Lawn Regional Airport, it was cloudy. The temperature was 64 degrees, the dew point 57, and the relative humidity 78%. The wind was north, at 14 miles an hour. The pressure was 29.94 inches and rising. Elsewhere across Ohio, at Dayton, rain was falling, with a temperature of 65. At Toledo Express, it was mostly sunny, with a temperature of 72. It was partly sunny, with a temperature of 65 at Cleveland, and 68 at Findlay. It was cloudy, with a temperature of 66 at Worcester, 65 at Marion, and 64 at Akron-Canton Regional Airport. Under cloudy skies, Youngstown reported 63, Cincinnati reported 72, and Columbus reported 70. Reports from nearby cities outside Ohio, at Chicago, it was mostly sunny, with a temperature of 72. At Detroit, it was partly sunny, with a temperature of 76. It was cloudy, with a temperature of 70 at Pittsburgh, 61 at Buffalo, and 67 at Indianapolis. The Mansfield, Ohio climate summary for this evening, as of 5:15 p.m., June 22, 2026. Today's high temperature was 66 degrees. The normal high is 81. The record high is 95 degrees, which was set in 1988. Today's low temperature was 58 degrees. The normal low is 60. The record low is 38 degrees, which was set in 1992. 0.81 inches of precipitation fell today. No snow fell today, which brings the monthly total to 0.0 inches. The total snowfall since July 1st still stands at 29.6 inches. Sunset tonight is at 9:05 p.m. Sunrise tomorrow is at 5:59 a.m. The current time is 6:16 p.m. Eastern Daylight Time.
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On the latest weather map, low pressure shifts east to off the mid-Atlantic coast by early Tuesday. High pressure builds into the Great Lakes late Tuesday through Wednesday. Weak low pressure tracks through the Great Lakes on Thursday, dragging a cold front across the area Thursday afternoon and evening. The forecast for the Central Highlands. Tonight, mostly cloudy. Lows in the mid-50s. North winds 10 to 15 miles per hour with gusts up to 25 miles per hour, diminishing to around 5 miles per hour after midnight. Tuesday, partly cloudy in the morning, then clearing. Highs in the mid-70s. North winds 5 to 10 miles per hour. Tuesday night, clear. Lows in the lower 50s. North winds 5 to 10 miles per hour in the evening, becoming light and variable. Wednesday, mostly sunny. Highs in the upper 70s. Southwest winds around 5 miles per hour. Wednesday night, partly cloudy in the evening, then mostly cloudy with a chance of showers after midnight. Lows in the upper 50s. South winds around 5 miles per hour. Chance of rain 50%. Thursday, partly sunny with a chance of showers in the morning, then mostly cloudy with showers likely with a chance of thunderstorms in the afternoon. Highs in the upper 70s. Chance of rain 70%. Thursday night, mostly cloudy. Showers likely with a chance of thunderstorms in the evening. Lows in the upper 50s. Chance of rain 70%. At 6 p.m., weather reports for selected cities. At Mansfield Lawn Regional Airport, it was cloudy. The temperature was 64 degrees, the dew point 57, and the relative humidity 78%. The wind was north, at 14 miles an hour. The pressure was 29.94 inches and rising. Elsewhere across Ohio, at Dayton, rain was falling, with a temperature of 65. At Toledo Express, it was mostly sunny, with a temperature of 72. It was partly sunny, with a temperature of 65 at Cleveland, and 68 at Findlay. It was cloudy, with a temperature of 66 at Wooster, 65 at Marion, and 64 at Akron-Canton Regional Airport. Under cloudy skies, Youngstown reported 63, Cincinnati reported 72, and Columbus reported 70. Reports from nearby cities outside Ohio. At Chicago, it was mostly sunny, with a temperature of 72. At Detroit, it was partly sunny, with a temperature of 76. It was cloudy, with a temperature of 70 at Pittsburgh, 61 at Buffalo, and 67 at Indianapolis. The current time is 6:19 p.m. Eastern Daylight Time. 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The extended forecast for the Central Highlands. Friday, partly sunny. A chance of showers in the afternoon. Highs in the upper 70s. Chance of rain 50%. Friday night, mostly cloudy with a chance of showers. Lows in the lower 60s. Chance of rain 50%. Saturday, partly sunny with a chance of showers. Highs in the upper 70s. Chance of rain 50%. Saturday night, a chance of showers in the evening. Partly cloudy. Lows in the lower 60s. Chance of rain 40%. Sunday, partly cloudy. Highs in the mid-80s. Sunday night, partly cloudy. Lows in the upper 60s. Monday, partly cloudy. Highs in the upper 80s. On the latest weather map, low pressure shifts east to off the mid-Atlantic coast by early Tuesday. High pressure builds into the Great Lakes late Tuesday through Wednesday. Weak low pressure tracks through the Great Lakes on Thursday, dragging a cold front across the area Thursday afternoon and evening. The forecast for the Central Highlands. Tonight, mostly cloudy. Lows in the mid-50s.
North winds 10 to 15 miles per hour with gusts up to 25 miles per hour, diminishing to around 5 miles per hour after midnight. Tuesday, partly cloudy in the morning, then clearing. Highs in the mid-70s. North winds 5 to 10 miles per hour. Tuesday night, clear. Lows in the lower 50s. North winds 5 to 10 miles per hour in the evening.

Cloudy. Showers likely with a chance of thunderstorms in the evening. Lows in the upper 50s. Chance of rain 70%. At 6 p.m., weather reports for selected cities. At Mansfield-Lom Regional Airport, it was cloudy. The temperature was 64 degrees, the dew point 57, and the relative humidity 78%. The wind was north, at 14 miles an hour. The pressure was 29.94 inches and rising. Elsewhere across Ohio, at Dayton, rain was falling, with a temperature of 65. At Toledo Express, it was mostly sunny, with a temperature of 72. It was partly sunny, with a temperature of 65 at Cleveland, and 68 at Findlay. It was cloudy, with a temperature of 66 at Worcester, 65 at Marion, and 64 at Akron-Canton Regional Airport. Under cloudy skies, Youngstown reported 63, Cincinnati reported 72, and Columbus reported 70. Reports from nearby cities outside Ohio, at Chicago, it was mostly sunny, with a temperature of 72. At Detroit, it was partly sunny, with a temperature of 76. It was cloudy, with a temperature of 70 at Pittsburgh, 61 at Buffalo, and 67 at Indianapolis. The current time is 6:23 p.m. Eastern Daylight Time. 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On the latest weather map, low pressure shifts east to off the mid-Atlantic coast by early Tuesday. High pressure builds into the Great Lakes late Tuesday through Wednesday. Weak low pressure tracks through the Great Lakes on Thursday, dragging a cold front across the area Thursday afternoon and evening. The forecast for the Central Highlands. Tonight, mostly cloudy. Lows in the mid-50s. North winds 10 to 15 miles per hour with gusts up to 25 miles per hour, diminishing to around 5 miles per hour after midnight. Tuesday, partly cloudy in the morning, then clearing. Highs in the mid-70s. North winds 5 to 10 miles per hour. Tuesday night, clear. Lows in the lower 50s. North winds 5 to 10 miles per hour in the evening, becoming light and variable. Wednesday, mostly sunny. Highs in the upper 70s. Southwest winds around 5 miles per hour. Wednesday night, partly cloudy in the evening, then mostly cloudy with a chance of showers after midnight. Lows in the upper 50s. South winds around 5 miles per hour. Chance of rain 50%. Thursday, partly sunny with a chance of showers in the morning, then mostly cloudy with showers likely with a chance of thunderstorms in the afternoon. Highs in the upper 70s. Chance of rain 70%. Thursday night, mostly cloudy. Showers likely with a chance of thunderstorms in the evening. Lows in the upper 50s. Chance of rain 70%. At 6 p.m., weather reports for selected cities. At Mansfield-Lom Regional Airport, it was cloudy. The temperature was 64 degrees, the dew point 57, and the relative humidity 78%. The wind was north, at 14 miles an hour. The pressure was 29.94 inches and rising. Elsewhere across Ohio, at Dayton, rain was falling, with a temperature of 65. At Toledo Express, it was mostly sunny, with a temperature of 72. It was partly sunny, with a temperature of 65 at Cleveland, and 68 at Findlay. It was cloudy, with a temperature of 66 at Worcester, 65 at Marion, and 64 at Akron-Canton Regional Airport. Under cloudy skies, Youngstown reported 63, Cincinnati reported 72, and Columbus reported 70. Reports from nearby cities outside Ohio, at Chicago, it was mostly sunny, with a temperature of 72. At Detroit, it was partly sunny, with a temperature of 76. It was cloudy, with a temperature of 70 at Pittsburgh, 61 at Buffalo, and 67 at Indianapolis. The current time is 6:27 p.m. Eastern Daylight Time. 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

from Butler on a frequency of 162.450 MHz. On the latest weather map, low pressure shifts east to off the mid-Atlantic coast by early Tuesday. High pressure builds into the Great Lakes late Tuesday through Wednesday. Weak low pressure tracks through the Great Lakes on Thursday, dragging a cold front across the area Thursday afternoon and evening. The forecast for the Central Highlands. Tonight, mostly cloudy. Lows in the mid-50s. North winds 10 to 15 miles per hour with gusts up to 25 miles per hour, diminishing to around 5 miles per hour after midnight. Tuesday, partly cloudy in the morning, then clearing. Highs in the mid-70s. North winds 5 to 10 miles per hour. Tuesday night, clear. Lows in the lower 50s. North winds 5 to 10 miles per hour in the evening, becoming light and variable. Wednesday, mostly sunny. Highs in the upper 70s. Southwest winds around 5 miles per hour. Wednesday night, partly cloudy in the evening, then mostly cloudy with a chance of showers after midnight. Lows in the upper 50s. South winds around 5 miles per hour. Chance of rain 50%. Thursday, partly sunny with a chance of showers in the morning, then mostly cloudy with showers likely with a chance of thunderstorms in the afternoon. Highs in the upper 70s. Chance of rain 70%. Thursday night, mostly cloudy. Showers likely with a chance of thunderstorms in the evening. Lows in the upper 50s. Chance of rain 70%. At 6 p.m., weather reports for selected cities. At Mansfield-Laum Regional Airport, it was cloudy. The temperature was 64 degrees, the dew point 57, and the relative humidity 78%. The wind was north, at 14 miles an hour. The pressure was 29.94 inches and rising. Elsewhere across Ohio, at Dayton, rain was falling, with a temperature of 65. At Toledo Express, it was mostly sunny, with a temperature of 72. It was partly sunny, with a temperature of 65 at Cleveland, and 68 at Findlay. It was cloudy, with a temperature of 66 at Worcester, 65 at Marion, and 64 at Akron-Canton Regional Airport. Under cloudy skies, Youngstown reported 63, Cincinnati reported 72, and Columbus reported 70. Reports from nearby cities outside Ohio, at Chicago, it was mostly sunny, with a temperature of 72. At Detroit, it was partly sunny, with a temperature of 76. It was cloudy, with a temperature of 70 at Pittsburgh, 61 at Buffalo, and 67 at Indianapolis. The extended forecast for the Central Highlands. Friday, partly sunny. A chance of showers in the afternoon. Highs in the upper 70s. Chance of rain 50%. Friday night, mostly cloudy with a chance of showers. Lows in the lower 60s. Chance of rain 50%. Saturday, partly sunny with a chance of showers. Highs in the upper 70s. Chance of rain 50%. Saturday night, a chance of showers in the evening. Partly cloudy. Lows in the lower 60s. Chance of rain 40%. Sunday, partly cloudy. Highs in the mid-80s. Sunday night, partly cloudy. Lows in the upper 60s. Monday, partly cloudy. Highs in the upper 80s. The Mansfield, Ohio climate summary for this evening, as of 5:15 p.m., June 22, 2026. Today's high temperature was 66 degrees. The normal high is 81. The record high is 95 degrees, which was set in 1988. Today's low temperature was 58 degrees. The normal low is 60. The record low is 38 degrees, which was set in 1992. 0.81 inches of precipitation fell today. No snow fell today, which brings the monthly total to 0.0 inches. The total snowfall since July 1st still stands at 29.6 inches. Sunset tonight is at 9:05 p.m. Sunrise tomorrow is at 5:59 a.m. The current time is 6:32 p.m. Eastern Daylight Time. 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
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On the latest weather map, low pressure shifts east to off the mid-Atlantic coast by early Tuesday. High pressure builds into the Great Lakes late Tuesday through Wednesday. Weak low pressure tracks through the Great Lakes on Thursday, dragging a cold front across the area Thursday afternoon and evening. The forecast for the Central Highlands. Tonight, mostly cloudy. Lows in the mid-50s. North winds 10 to 15 miles per hour with gusts up to 25 miles per hour, diminishing to around 5 miles per hour after midnight. Tuesday, partly cloudy in the morning, then clearing. Highs in the mid-70s. North winds 5 to 10 miles per hour. Tuesday night, clear. Lows in the lower 50s. North winds 5 to 10 miles per hour in the evening, becoming light and variable. Wednesday, mostly sunny. Highs in the upper 70s. Southwest winds around 5 miles per hour. Wednesday night, partly cloudy in the evening, then mostly cloudy with a chance of showers after midnight. Lows in the upper 50s. South winds around 5 miles per hour. Chance of rain 50%. Thursday, partly sunny with a chance of showers in the morning, then mostly cloudy with showers likely with a chance of thunderstorms in the afternoon. Highs in the upper 70s. Chance of rain 70%. Thursday night, mostly cloudy. Showers likely with a chance of thunderstorms in the evening. Lows in the upper 50s. Chance of rain 70%. At 6 p.m., weather reports for selected cities. At Mansfield-Lom Regional Airport, it was cloudy. The temperature was 64 degrees, the dew point 57, and the relative humidity 78%. The wind was north, at 14 miles an hour. The pressure was 29.94 inches and rising. Elsewhere across Ohio, at Dayton, rain was falling, with a temperature of 65. At Toledo Express, it was mostly sunny, with a temperature of 72. It was partly sunny, with a temperature of 65 at Cleveland, and 68 at Findlay. It was cloudy, with a temperature of 66 at Worcester, 65 at Marion, and 64 at Akron-Canton Regional Airport. Under cloudy skies, Youngstown reported 63, Cincinnati reported 72, and Columbus reported 70. Reports from nearby cities outside Ohio, at Chicago, it was mostly sunny, with a temperature of 72. At Detroit, it was partly sunny, with a temperature of 76. It was cloudy, with a temperature of 70 at Pittsburgh, 61 at Buffalo, and 67 at Indianapolis. The current time is 6:35 p.m. Eastern Daylight Time. 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On the latest weather map, low pressure shifts east to off the mid-Atlantic coast by early Tuesday. High pressure builds into the Great Lakes late Tuesday through Wednesday. Weak low pressure tracks through the Great Lakes on Thursday, dragging a cold front across the area Thursday afternoon and evening. The forecast for the Central Highlands. Tonight, mostly cloudy. Lows in the mid-50s. North winds 10 to 15 miles per hour with gusts up to 25 miles per hour, diminishing to around 5 miles per hour after midnight. Tuesday, partly cloudy in the morning, then clearing. Highs in the mid-70s. North winds 5 to 10 miles per hour. Tuesday night, clear. Lows in the lower 50s. North winds 5 to 10 miles per hour in the evening, becoming light and variable. Wednesday, mostly sunny. Highs in the upper 70s. Southwest winds around 5 miles per hour. Wednesday night, partly cloudy in the evening, then mostly cloudy with a chance of showers after midnight. Lows in the upper 50s. South winds around 5 miles per hour. Chance of rain 50%. Thursday, partly sunny with a chance of showers in the morning, then mostly cloudy with showers likely with a chance of thunderstorms in the afternoon. Highs in the upper 70s. Chance of rain 70%. Thursday night, mostly cloudy.
Showers likely with a chance of thunderstorms in the evening. Lows in the upper 50s. Chance of rain 70%.

at 6 p.m. Weather reports for selected cities. At Mansfield Long Regional Airport, it was cloudy. The temperature was 64 degrees, the dew point 57, and the relative humidity 78%. The wind was north, at 14 miles an hour. The pressure was 29.94 inches and rising. Elsewhere across Ohio, at Dayton, rain was falling, with a temperature of 65. At Toledo Express, it was mostly sunny, with a temperature of 72. It was partly sunny, with a temperature of 65 at Cleveland, and 68 at Findlay. It was cloudy, with a temperature of 66 at Worcester, 65 at Marion, and 64 at Akron-Canton Regional Airport. Under cloudy skies, Youngstown reported 63, Cincinnati reported 72, and Columbus reported 70. Reports from nearby cities outside Ohio, at Chicago, it was mostly sunny, with a temperature of 72. At Detroit, it was partly sunny, with a temperature of 76. It was cloudy, with a temperature of 70 at Pittsburgh, 61 at Buffalo, and 67 at Indianapolis. The current time is 6:38 p.m. Eastern Daylight Time. 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On the latest weather map, low pressure shifts east to off the mid-Atlantic coast by early Tuesday. High pressure builds into the Great Lakes late Tuesday through Wednesday. Weak low pressure tracks through the Great Lakes on Thursday, dragging a cold front across the area Thursday afternoon and evening. The forecast for the Central Highlands. Tonight, mostly cloudy. Lows in the mid-50s. North winds 10 to 15 miles per hour with gusts up to 25 miles per hour, diminishing to around 5 miles per hour after midnight. Tuesday, partly cloudy in the morning, then clearing. Highs in the mid-70s. North winds 5 to 10 miles per hour. Tuesday night, clear. Lows in the lower 50s. North winds 5 to 10 miles per hour in the evening, becoming light and variable. Wednesday, mostly sunny. Highs in the upper 70s. Southwest winds around 5 miles per hour. Wednesday night, partly cloudy in the evening, then mostly cloudy with a chance of showers after midnight. Lows in the upper 50s. South winds around 5 miles per hour. Chance of rain 50%. Thursday, partly sunny with a chance of showers in the morning, then mostly cloudy with showers likely with a chance of thunderstorms in the afternoon. Highs in the upper 70s. Chance of rain 70%. Thursday night, mostly cloudy. Showers likely with a chance of thunderstorms in the evening. Lows in the upper 50s. Chance of rain 70%. The extended forecast for the Central Highlands. Friday, partly sunny. A chance of showers in the afternoon. Highs in the upper 70s. Chance of rain 50%. Friday night, mostly cloudy with a chance of showers. Lows in the lower 60s. Chance of rain 50%. Saturday, partly sunny with a chance of showers. Highs in the upper 70s. Chance of rain 50%. Saturday night, a chance of showers in the evening. Partly cloudy. Lows in the lower 60s. Chance of rain 40%. Sunday, partly cloudy. Highs in the mid-80s. Sunday night, partly cloudy. Lows in the upper 60s. Monday, partly cloudy. Highs in the upper 80s. At 6 p.m., weather reports for selected cities. At Mansfield Long Regional Airport, it was cloudy. The temperature was 64 degrees, the dew point 57, and the relative humidity 78%. The wind was north, at 14 miles an hour. The pressure was 29.94 inches and rising. Elsewhere across Ohio, at Dayton, rain was falling, with a temperature of 65. At Toledo Express, it was mostly sunny, with a temperature of 72. It was partly sunny, with a temperature of 65 at Cleveland, and 68 at Findlay. It was cloudy, with a temperature of 66 at Worcester, 65 at Marion, and 64 at Akron-Canton Regional Airport.
Under cloudy skies, Youngstown reported 63, Cincinnati reported 72, and Columbus reported 70. Reports from nearby cities outside Ohio, at Chicago, it was mostly sunny, with a temperature of 72. At Detroit, it was partly sunny, with a temperature of 76. It was cloudy, with a temperature of 70 at Pittsburgh, 61 at Buffalo, and 67 at Indianapolis. The current time is 6:42 p.m. Eastern Daylight Time. 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On the latest weather map, low pressure shifts east to off the mid-Atlantic coast by early Tuesday. High pressure builds into the Great Lakes late Tuesday through Wednesday. Weak low pressure tracks through the Great Lakes on Thursday, dragging a cold front across the area Thursday afternoon and evening. The forecast for the Central Highlands. Tonight, mostly cloudy. Lows in the mid-50s. North winds 10 to 15 miles per hour with gusts up to 25 miles per hour, diminishing to around 5 miles per hour after midnight. Tuesday, partly cloudy in the morning, then clearing. Highs in the mid-70s. North winds 5 to 10 miles per hour. Tuesday night, clear. Lows in the lower 50s. North winds 5 to 10 miles per hour in the evening, becoming light and variable. Wednesday, mostly sunny. Highs in the upper 70s. Southwest winds around 5 miles per hour. Wednesday night, partly cloudy in the evening, then mostly cloudy with a chance of showers after midnight. Lows in the upper 50s. South winds around 5 miles per hour. Chance of rain 50%. Thursday, partly sunny with a chance of showers in the morning, then mostly cloudy with showers likely with a chance of thunderstorms in the afternoon. Highs in the upper 70s. Chance of rain 70%. Thursday night, mostly cloudy. Showers likely with a chance of thunderstorms in the evening. Lows in the upper 50s. Chance of rain 70%. At 6 p.m., weather reports for selected cities. At Mansfield Long Regional Airport, it was cloudy. The temperature was 64 degrees, the dew point 57, and the relative humidity 78%. The wind was north, at 14 miles an hour. The pressure was 29.94 inches and rising. Elsewhere across Ohio, at Dayton, rain was falling, with a temperature of 65. At Toledo Express, it was mostly sunny, with a temperature of 72. It was partly sunny, with a temperature of 65 at Cleveland, and 68 at Findlay. It was cloudy, with a temperature of 66 at Worcester, 65 at Marion, and 64 at Akron-Canton Regional Airport. Under cloudy skies, Youngstown reported 63, Cincinnati reported 72, and Columbus reported 70. Reports from nearby cities outside Ohio, at Chicago, it was mostly sunny, with a temperature of 72. At Detroit, it was partly sunny, with a temperature of 76. It was cloudy, with a temperature of 70 at Pittsburgh, 61 at Buffalo, and 67 at Indianapolis. The Mansfield, Ohio climate summary for this evening, as of 5:15 p.m., June 22, 2026. Today's high temperature was 66 degrees. The normal high is 81. The record high is 95 degrees, which was set in 1988. Today's low temperature was 58 degrees. The normal low is 60. The record low is 38 degrees, which was set in 1992. 0.81 inches of precipitation fell today. No snow fell today, which brings the monthly total to 0.0 inches. The total snowfall since July 1st still stands at 29.6 inches. Sunset tonight is at 9:05 p.m. Sunrise tomorrow is at 5:59 a.m. The current time is 6:46 p.m. Eastern Daylight Time. 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On the latest weather map,
Low pressure shifts east to off the mid-Atlantic coast by early Tuesday. High pressure builds into the Great Lakes late Tuesday through Wednesday. Weak low pressure tracks through the Great Lakes on Thursday, dragging a cold front across the area Thursday afternoon and evening. The forecast for the Central Highlands. Tonight, mostly cloudy. Lows in the mid-50s. North winds 10 to 15 miles per hour with gusts up to 25 miles per hour, diminishing to around 5 miles per hour after midnight. Tuesday, partly cloudy in the morning, then clearing. Highs in the mid-70s. North winds 5 to 10 miles per hour. Tuesday night, clear. Lows in the lower 50s. North winds 5 to 10 miles per hour in the evening, becoming light and variable. Wednesday, mostly sunny. Highs in the upper 70s. Southwest winds around 5 miles per hour. Wednesday night, partly cloudy in the evening, then mostly cloudy with a chance of showers after midnight. Lows in the upper 50s. South winds around 5 miles per hour. Chance of rain 50%. Thursday, partly sunny with a chance of showers in the morning, then mostly cloudy with showers likely with a chance of thunderstorms in the afternoon. Highs in the upper 70s. Chance of rain 70%. Thursday night, mostly cloudy. Showers likely with a chance of thunderstorms in the evening. Lows in the upper 50s. Chance of rain 70%. At 6 p.m., weather reports for selected cities. At Mansfield Long Regional Airport, it was cloudy. The temperature was 64 degrees, the dew point 57, and the relative humidity 78%. The wind was north, at 14 miles an hour. The pressure was 29.94 inches and rising. Elsewhere across Ohio, at Dayton, rain was falling, with a temperature of 65. At Toledo Express, it was mostly sunny, with a temperature of 72. It was partly sunny, with a temperature of 65 at Cleveland, and 68 at Findlay. It was cloudy, with a temperature of 66 at Worcester, 65 at Marion, and 64 at Akron-Canton Regional Airport. Under cloudy skies, Youngstown reported 63, Cincinnati reported 72, and Columbus reported 70. Reports from nearby cities outside Ohio, at Chicago, it was mostly sunny, with a temperature of 72. At Detroit, it was partly sunny, with a temperature of 76. It was cloudy, with a temperature of 70 at Pittsburgh, 61 at Buffalo, and 67 at Indianapolis. The extended forecast for the Central Highlands. Friday, partly sunny. A chance of showers in the afternoon. Highs in the upper 70s. Chance of rain 50%. Friday night, mostly cloudy with a chance of showers. Lows in the lower 60s. Chance of rain 50%. Saturday, partly sunny with a chance of showers. Highs in the upper 70s. Chance of rain 50%. Saturday night, a chance of showers in the evening. Partly cloudy. Lows in the lower 60s. Chance of rain 40%. Sunday, partly cloudy. Highs in the mid-80s. Sunday night, partly cloudy. Lows in the upper 60s. Monday, partly cloudy. Highs in the upper 80s. The current time is 6:51 p.m. Eastern Daylight Time. 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On the latest weather map, low pressure shifts east to off the mid-Atlantic coast by early Tuesday. High pressure builds into the Great Lakes late Tuesday through Wednesday. Weak low pressure tracks through the Great Lakes on Thursday, dragging a cold front across the area Thursday afternoon and evening. The forecast for the Central Highlands. Tonight, mostly cloudy. Lows in the mid-50s. North winds 10 to 15 miles per hour with gusts up to 25 miles per hour, diminishing to around 5 miles per hour after midnight. Tuesday, partly cloudy in the morning, then clearing. Highs in the mid-70s. North winds 5 to 10 miles per hour. Tuesday night, clear. Lows in the lower 50s. North winds 5 to 10 miles per hour in the evening, becoming light and variable.
Wednesday, mostly sunny. Highs in the upper 70s. Southwest winds around 5 miles per hour. Wednesday night, partly cloudy in the evening, then mostly cloudy with a chance of showers after midnight. Lows in the upper 50s. South winds around 5 miles per hour. Chance of rain 50%. Thursday, partly sunny with a chance of showers in the morning, then mostly cloudy with showers likely with a chance of thunderstorms in the afternoon. Highs in the upper 70s. Chance of rain 70%. Thursday night, mostly cloudy. Showers likely with a chance of thunderstorms in the evening. Lows in the upper 50s. Chance of rain 70%. At 6 p.m., weather reports for selected cities. At Mansfield Long Regional Airport, it was cloudy. The temperature was 64 degrees, the dew point 57, and the relative humidity 78%. The wind was north, at 14 miles an hour. The pressure was 29.94 inches and rising. Elsewhere across Ohio, at Dayton, rain was falling, with a temperature of 65. At Toledo Express, it was mostly sunny, with a temperature of 72. It was partly sunny, with a temperature of 65 at Cleveland, and 68 at Findlay. It was cloudy, with a temperature of 66 at Wooster, 65 at Marion, and 64 at Akron-Canton Regional Airport. Under cloudy skies, Youngstown reported 63, Cincinnati reported 72, and Columbus reported 70. Reports from nearby cities outside Ohio, at Chicago, it was mostly sunny, with a temperature of 72. At Detroit, it was partly sunny, with a temperature of 76. It was cloudy, with a temperature of 70 at Pittsburgh, 61 at Buffalo, and 67 at Indianapolis. The current time is 6:54 p.m. Eastern Daylight Time. 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On the latest weather map, low pressure shifts east to off the mid-Atlantic coast by early Tuesday. High pressure builds into the Great Lakes late Tuesday through Wednesday. Weak low pressure tracks through the Great Lakes on Thursday, dragging a cold front across the area Thursday afternoon and evening. The forecast for the Central Highlands. Tonight, mostly cloudy. Lows in the mid-50s. North winds 10 to 15 miles per hour with gusts up to 25 miles per hour, diminishing to around 5 miles per hour after midnight. Tuesday, partly cloudy in the morning, then clearing. Highs in the mid-70s. North winds 5 to 10 miles per hour. Tuesday night, clear. Lows in the lower 50s. North winds 5 to 10 miles per hour in the evening, becoming light and variable. Wednesday, mostly sunny. Highs in the upper 70s. Southwest winds around 5 miles per hour. Wednesday night, partly cloudy in the evening, then mostly cloudy with a chance of showers after midnight. Lows in the upper 50s. South winds around 5 miles per hour. Chance of rain 50%. Thursday, partly sunny with a chance of showers in the morning, then mostly cloudy with showers likely with a chance of thunderstorms in the afternoon. Highs in the upper 70s. Chance of rain 70%. Thursday night, mostly cloudy. Showers likely with a chance of thunderstorms in the evening. Lows in the upper 50s. Chance of rain 70%. At 6 p.m., weather reports for selected cities. At Mansfield Long Regional Airport, it was cloudy. The temperature was 64 degrees, the dew point 57, and the relative humidity 78%. The wind was north, at 14 miles an hour. The pressure was 29.94 inches and rising. Elsewhere across Ohio, at Dayton, rain was falling, with a temperature of 65. At Toledo Express, it was mostly sunny, with a temperature of 72. It was partly sunny, with a temperature of 65 at Cleveland, and 68 at Findlay. It was cloudy, with a temperature of 66 at Wooster, 65 at Marion, and 64 at Akron-Canton Regional Airport. Under cloudy skies, Youngstown reported 63, Cincinnati reported 72, and Columbus reported 70.
reports from nearby cities outside Ohio and Chicago, it was mostly sunny, with a temperature of 72. At Detroit, it was partly sunny, with a temperature of 76. It was cloudy, with a temperature of 70 at Pittsburgh, 61 at Buffalo, and 67 at Indianapolis. The current time is 6:57 p.m. Eastern Daylight Time. 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On the latest weather map, low pressure shifts east to off the mid-Atlantic coast by early Tuesday. High pressure builds into the Great Lakes late Tuesday through Wednesday. Weak low pressure tracks through the Great Lakes on Thursday, dragging a cold front across the area Thursday afternoon and evening. The forecast for the Central Highlands. Tonight, mostly cloudy. Lows in the mid-50s. North winds 10 to 15 miles per hour with gusts up to 25 miles per hour, diminishing to around 5 miles per hour after midnight. Tuesday, partly cloudy in the morning, then clearing. Highs in the mid-70s. North winds 5 to 10 miles per hour. Tuesday night, clear. Lows in the lower 50s. North winds 5 to 10 miles per hour in the evening, becoming light and variable. Wednesday, mostly sunny. Highs in the upper 70s. Southwest winds around 5 miles per hour. Wednesday night, partly cloudy in the evening, then mostly cloudy with a chance of showers after midnight. Lows in the upper 50s. South winds around 5 miles per hour. Chance of rain 50%. Thursday, partly sunny with a chance of showers in the morning, then mostly cloudy with showers likely with a chance of thunderstorms in the afternoon. Highs in the upper 70s. Chance of rain 70%. Thursday night, mostly cloudy. Showers likely with a chance of thunderstorms in the evening. Lows in the upper 50s. Chance of rain 70%. At 6 p.m., weather reports for selected cities. At Mansfield Lawn Regional Airport, it was cloudy. The temperature was 64 degrees, the dew point 57, and the relative humidity 78%. The wind was north, at 14 miles an hour. The pressure was 29.94 inches and rising. Elsewhere across Ohio, at Dayton, rain was falling, with a temperature of 65. At Toledo Express, it was mostly sunny, with a temperature of 72. It was partly sunny, with a temperature of 65 at Cleveland, and 68 at Findlay. It was cloudy, with a temperature of 66 at Worcester, 65 at Marion, and 64 at Akron-Canton Regional Airport. Under cloudy skies, Youngstown reported 63, Cincinnati reported 72, and Columbus reported 70. Reports from nearby cities outside Ohio. At Chicago, it was mostly sunny, with a temperature of 72. At Detroit, it was partly sunny, with a temperature of 76. It was cloudy, with a temperature of 70 at Pittsburgh, 61 at Buffalo, and 67 at Indianapolis. The Nearshore Marine Forecast. For the following marine location, the islands to Vermilion. Tonight, northeast winds 5 to 10 knots becoming north. Mostly cloudy this evening, then becoming partly cloudy. Waves 2 to 4 feet subsiding to 1 to 3 feet. Tuesday, north winds 10 knots or less becoming northwest. Sunny. Waves 2 feet or less. Tuesday night, north winds less than 10 knots becoming east. Mostly clear. Waves 1 foot or less. Wednesday, light and variable winds becoming east 5 to 10 knots. Sunny. Waves 1 foot or less. The water temperature off Toledo is 70 degrees, off Cleveland 67 degrees, and off Derry 69 degrees. The extended forecast for the Central Highlands. Friday, partly sunny. A chance of showers in the afternoon. Highs in the upper 70s. Chance of rain 50%. Friday night, mostly cloudy with a chance of showers. Lows in the lower 60s. Chance of rain 50%. Saturday, partly sunny with a chance of showers. Highs in the upper 70s. Chance of rain 50%. Saturday night, a chance of showers in the evening.
partly cloudy. Lows in the lower 60s. Chance of rain 40%. Sunday, partly cloudy. Highs in the mid-80s. Sunday night, partly cloudy. Lows in the upper 60s. Monday, partly cloudy. Highs in the upper 80s. The Mansfield, Ohio climate summary for this evening, as of 5:15 p.m., June 22, 2026. Today's high temperature was 66 degrees. The normal high is 81. The record high is 95 degrees, which was set in 1988. Today's low temperature was 58 degrees. The normal low is 60. The record low is 38 degrees, which was set in 1992. 0.81 inches of precipitation fell today. No snow fell today, which brings the monthly total to 0.0 inches. The total snowfall since July 1st still stands at 29.6 inches. Sunset tonight is at 9:05 p.m. Sunrise tomorrow is at 5:59 a.m. The current time is 7:03 p.m. Eastern Daylight Time. 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On the latest weather map, low pressure shifts east to off the mid-Atlantic coast by early Tuesday. High pressure builds into the Great Lakes late Tuesday through Wednesday. Weak low pressure tracks through the Great Lakes on Thursday, dragging a cold front across the area Thursday afternoon and evening. The forecast for the Central Highlands. Tonight, mostly cloudy. Lows in the mid-50s. North winds 10 to 15 miles per hour with gusts up to 25 miles per hour, diminishing to around 5 miles per hour after midnight. Tuesday, partly cloudy in the morning, then clearing. Highs in the mid-70s. North winds 5 to 10 miles per hour. Tuesday night, clear. Lows in the lower 50s. North winds 5 to 10 miles per hour in the evening, becoming light and variable. Wednesday, mostly sunny. Highs in the upper 70s. Southwest winds around 5 miles per hour. Wednesday night, partly cloudy in the evening, then mostly cloudy with a chance of showers after midnight. Lows in the upper 50s. South winds around 5 miles per hour. Chance of rain 50%. Thursday, partly sunny with a chance of showers in the morning, then mostly cloudy with showers likely with a chance of thunderstorms in the afternoon. Highs in the upper 70s. Chance of rain 70%. Thursday night, mostly cloudy. Showers likely with a chance of thunderstorms in the evening. Lows in the upper 50s. Chance of rain 70%. At 6 p.m., weather reports for selected cities. At Mansfield Long Regional Airport, it was cloudy. The temperature was 64 degrees, the dew point 57, and the relative humidity 78%. The wind was north, at 14 miles an hour. The pressure was 29.94 inches and rising. Elsewhere across Ohio, at Dayton, rain was falling, with a temperature of 65. At Toledo Express, it was mostly sunny, with a temperature of 72. It was partly sunny, with a temperature of 65 at Cleveland, and 68 at Findlay. It was cloudy, with a temperature of 66 at Worcester, 65 at Marion, and 64 at Akron-Canton Regional Airport. Under cloudy skies, Youngstown reported 63, Cincinnati reported 72, and Columbus reported 70. Reports from nearby cities outside Ohio. At Chicago, it was mostly sunny, with a temperature of 72. At Detroit, it was partly sunny, with a temperature of 76. It was cloudy, with a temperature of 70 at Pittsburgh, 61 at Buffalo, and 67 at Indianapolis. The current time is 7:06 p.m. Eastern Daylight Time. 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On the latest weather map, low pressure shifts east to off the mid-Atlantic coast by early Tuesday. High pressure builds into the Great Lakes late Tuesday through Wednesday.
Weak low pressure tracks through the Great Lakes on Thursday, dragging a cold front across the area Thursday afternoon and evening. The forecast for the Central Highlands. Tonight, mostly cloudy. Lows in the mid-50s. North winds 10 to 15 miles per hour with gusts up to 25 miles per hour, diminishing to around 5 miles per hour after midnight. Tuesday, partly cloudy in the morning, then clearing. Highs in the mid-70s. North winds 5 to 10 miles per hour. Tuesday night, clear. Lows in the lower 50s. North winds 5 to 10 miles per hour in the evening, becoming light and variable. Wednesday, mostly sunny. Highs in the upper 70s. Southwest winds around 5 miles per hour. Wednesday night, partly cloudy in the evening, then mostly cloudy with a chance of showers after midnight. Lows in the upper 50s. South winds around 5 miles per hour. Chance of rain 50%. Thursday, partly sunny with a chance of showers in the morning, then mostly cloudy with showers likely with a chance of thunderstorms in the afternoon. Highs in the upper 70s. Chance of rain 70%. Thursday night, mostly cloudy. Showers likely with a chance of thunderstorms in the evening. Lows in the upper 50s. Chance of rain 70%. At 7 p.m., weather reports for selected cities at Mansfield Long Regional Airport, it was cloudy. The temperature was 63 degrees, the dew point 58, and the relative humidity 83%. The wind was north, at 13 miles an hour. The pressure was 29.96 inches and rising. Elsewhere across Ohio, at Dayton, rain was falling, with a temperature of 63. At Toledo Express, it was mostly sunny, with a temperature of 72. At Findlay, it was partly sunny, with a temperature of 69. It was cloudy, with a temperature of 64 at Wooster, 64 at Marion, 65 at Cleveland, and 63 at Akron-Canton Regional Airport. Under cloudy skies, Youngstown reported 62, Cincinnati reported 68, and Columbus reported 69. Reports from nearby cities outside Ohio, at Chicago, it was mostly sunny, with a temperature of 70. At Detroit, it was partly sunny, with a temperature of 74. It was cloudy, with a temperature of 67 at Pittsburgh, 60 at Buffalo, and 68 at Indianapolis. The current time is 7:09 p.m. Eastern Daylight Time. The extended forecast for the Central Highlands. Friday, partly sunny. A chance of showers in the afternoon. Highs in the upper 70s. Chance of rain 50%. Friday night, mostly cloudy with a chance of showers. Lows in the lower 60s. Chance of rain 50%. Saturday, partly sunny with a chance of showers. Highs in the upper 70s. Chance of rain 50%. Saturday night, a chance of showers in the evening. Partly cloudy. Lows in the lower 60s. Chance of rain 40%. Sunday, partly cloudy. Highs in the mid-80s. Sunday night, partly cloudy. Lows in the upper 60s. Monday, partly cloudy. Highs in the upper 80s. 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We supply the latest available information for the Central Highlands over station WWG57 from Butler on a frequency of 162.450 MHz. On the latest weather map, low pressure shifts east to off the mid-Atlantic coast by early Tuesday. High pressure builds into the Great Lakes late Tuesday through Wednesday. Weak low pressure tracks through the Great Lakes on Thursday, dragging a cold front across the area Thursday afternoon and evening. The forecast for the Central Highlands. Tonight, mostly cloudy. Lows in the mid-50s. North winds 10 to 15 miles per hour with gusts up to 25 miles per hour, diminishing to around 5 miles per hour after midnight. Tuesday, partly cloudy in the morning, then clearing. Highs in the mid-70s. North winds 5 to 10 miles per hour. Tuesday night, clear. Lows in the lower 50s. North winds 5 to 10 miles per hour in the evening, becoming light and variable. Wednesday, mostly sunny. Highs in the upper 70s. Southwest winds around 5 miles per hour.
Wednesday night, partly cloudy in the evening, then mostly cloudy with a chance of showers after midnight. Lows in the upper 50s. South winds around 5 miles per hour. Chance of rain 50%. Thursday, partly sunny with a chance of showers in the morning, then mostly cloudy with showers likely with a chance of thunderstorms in the afternoon. Highs in the upper 70s. Chance of rain 70%. Thursday night, mostly cloudy. Showers likely with a chance of thunderstorms in the evening. Lows in the upper 50s. Chance of rain 70%. At 7 p.m., weather reports for selected cities. At Mansfield Lawn Regional Airport, it was cloudy. The temperature was 63 degrees, the dew point 58, and the relative humidity 83%. The wind was north, at 13 miles an hour. The pressure was 29.96 inches and rising. Elsewhere across Ohio, at Dayton, rain was falling, with a temperature of 63. At Toledo Express, it was mostly sunny, with a temperature of 72. At Findlay, it was partly sunny, with a temperature of 69. It was cloudy, with a temperature of 64 at Wooster, 64 at Marion, 65 at Cleveland, and 63 at Akron-Canton Regional Airport. Under cloudy skies, Youngstown reported 62, Cincinnati reported 68, and Columbus reported 69. Reports from nearby cities outside Ohio. At Chicago, it was mostly sunny, with a temperature of 70. At Detroit, it was partly sunny, with a temperature of 74. It was cloudy, with a temperature of 67 at Pittsburgh, 60 at Buffalo, and 68 at Indianapolis. At 7 p.m., weather reports for selected cities. At Mansfield Lawn Regional Airport, it was cloudy. The temperature was 63 degrees, the dew point 58, and the relative humidity 83%. The wind was north, at 13 miles an hour. The pressure was 29.96 inches and rising. Elsewhere across Ohio, at Dayton, rain was falling, with a temperature of 63. It was partly sunny, with a temperature of 72 at Toledo Express, and 69 at Findlay. It was cloudy, with a temperature of 64 at Wooster, 64 at Marion, 65 at Cleveland, and 63 at Akron-Canton Regional Airport. Under cloudy skies, Youngstown reported 62, Cincinnati reported 68, and Columbus reported 69. Reports from nearby cities outside Ohio. At Chicago, it was mostly sunny, with a temperature of 70. At Detroit, it was partly sunny, with a temperature of 74. It was cloudy, with a temperature of 67 at Pittsburgh, 60 at Buffalo, and 68 at Indianapolis. The Mansfield, Ohio climate summary for this evening, as of 5:15 p.m., June 22, 2026. Today's high temperature was 66 degrees. The normal high is 81. The record high is 95 degrees, which was set in 1988. Today's low temperature was 58 degrees. The normal low is 60. The record low is 38 degrees, which was set in 1992. 0.81 inches of precipitation fell today. No snow fell today, which brings the monthly total to 0.0 inches. The total snowfall since July 1st still stands at 29.6 inches. Sunset tonight is at 9:05 p.m. Sunrise tomorrow is at 5:59 a.m. The current time is 7:16 p.m. Eastern Daylight Time. 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On the latest weather map, low pressure shifts east to off the mid-Atlantic coast by early Tuesday. High pressure builds into the Great Lakes late Tuesday through Wednesday. Weak low pressure tracks through the Great Lakes on Thursday, dragging a cold front across the area Thursday afternoon and evening. The forecast for the Central Highlands. Tonight, mostly cloudy. Lows in the mid-50s. North winds 10 to 15 miles per hour with gusts up to 25 miles per hour, diminishing to around 5 miles per hour after midnight. Tuesday, partly cloudy in the morning, then clearing. Highs in the mid-70s. North winds 5 to 10 miles per hour. Tuesday night, clear.
lows in the lower 50s. North winds 5 to 10 miles per hour in the evening, becoming light and variable. Wednesday, mostly sunny. Highs in the upper 70s. Southwest winds around 5 miles per hour. Wednesday night, partly cloudy in the evening, then mostly cloudy with a chance of showers after midnight. Lows in the upper 50s. South winds around 5 miles per hour. Chance of rain 50%. Thursday, partly sunny with a chance of showers in the morning, then mostly cloudy with showers likely with a chance of thunderstorms in the afternoon. Highs in the upper 70s. Chance of rain 70%. Thursday night, mostly cloudy. Showers likely with a chance of thunderstorms in the evening. Lows in the upper 50s. Chance of rain 70%. At 7 p.m., weather reports for selected cities. At Mansfield Lawn Regional Airport, it was cloudy. The temperature was 63 degrees, the dew point 58, and the relative humidity 83%. The wind was north, at 13 miles an hour. The pressure was 29.96 inches and rising. Elsewhere across Ohio, at Dayton, rain was falling, with a temperature of 63. It was partly sunny, with a temperature of 72 at Toledo Express, and 69 at Findlay. It was cloudy, with a temperature of 64 at Wooster, 64 at Marion, 65 at Cleveland, and 63 at Akron-Canton Regional Airport. Under cloudy skies, Youngstown reported 62, Cincinnati reported 68, and Columbus reported 69. Reports from nearby cities outside Ohio, at Chicago, it was mostly sunny, with a temperature of 70. At Detroit, it was partly sunny, with a temperature of 74. It was cloudy, with a temperature of 67 at Pittsburgh, 60 at Buffalo, and 68 at Indianapolis. The current time is 7:19 p.m. Eastern Daylight Time. 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On the latest weather map, low pressure shifts east to off the mid-Atlantic coast by early Tuesday. High pressure builds into the Great Lakes late Tuesday through Wednesday. Weak low pressure tracks through the Great Lakes on Thursday, dragging a cold front across the area Thursday afternoon and evening. The forecast for the Central Highlands. Tonight, mostly cloudy. Lows in the mid-50s. North winds 10 to 15 miles per hour with gusts up to 25 miles per hour, diminishing to around 5 miles per hour after midnight. Tuesday, partly cloudy in the morning, then clearing. Highs in the mid-70s. North winds 5 to 10 miles per hour. Tuesday night, clear. Lows in the lower 50s. North winds 5 to 10 miles per hour in the evening, becoming light and variable. Wednesday, mostly sunny. Highs in the upper 70s. Southwest winds around 5 miles per hour. Wednesday night, partly cloudy in the evening, then mostly cloudy with a chance of showers after midnight. Lows in the upper 50s. South winds around 5 miles per hour. Chance of rain 50%. Thursday, partly sunny with a chance of showers in the morning, then mostly cloudy with showers likely with a chance of thunderstorms in the afternoon. Highs in the upper 70s. Chance of rain 70%. Thursday night, mostly cloudy. Showers likely with a chance of thunderstorms in the evening. Lows in the upper 50s. Chance of rain 70%. The forecast for the Central Highlands. Tonight, mostly cloudy. Lows in the mid-50s. North winds 10 to 15 miles per hour with gusts up to 25 miles per hour, diminishing to around 5 miles per hour after midnight. Tuesday, partly cloudy in the morning, then clearing. Highs in the mid-70s. North winds 5 to 10 miles per hour. Tuesday night, clear. Lows in the lower 50s. North winds 5 to 10 miles per hour in the evening, becoming light and variable. Wednesday, mostly sunny. Highs in the upper 70s. Southwest winds around 5 miles per hour. Wednesday night, partly cloudy in the evening, then mostly cloudy with a chance of showers after midnight. Lows in the upper 50s.
South winds around 5 miles per hour. Chance of rain 50%. Thursday, partly sunny with a chance of showers in the morning, then mostly cloudy with showers likely with a chance of thunderstorms in the afternoon.

53. It was partly sunny, with a temperature of 72 at Toledo Express, and 69 at Findlay. It was cloudy, with a temperature of 64 at Wooster, 64 at Marion, 65 at Cleveland, and 63 at Akron-Canton Regional Airport. Under cloudy skies, Youngstown reported 62, Cincinnati reported 68, and Columbus reported 69. Reports from nearby cities outside Ohio, at Chicago, it was mostly sunny, with a temperature of 70. At Detroit, it was partly sunny, with a temperature of 74. It was cloudy, with a temperature of 67 at Pittsburgh, 60 at Buffalo, and 68 at Indianapolis. The current time is 7:23 p.m. Eastern Daylight Time. 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On the latest weather map, low pressure shifts east to off the mid-Atlantic coast by early Tuesday. High pressure builds into the Great Lakes late Tuesday through Wednesday. Weak low pressure tracks through the Great Lakes on Thursday, dragging a cold front across the area Thursday afternoon and evening. The forecast for the Central Highlands. Tonight, mostly cloudy. Lows in the mid-50s. North winds 10 to 15 miles per hour with gusts up to 25 miles per hour, diminishing to around 5 miles per hour after midnight. Tuesday, partly cloudy in the morning, then clearing. Highs in the mid-70s. North winds 5 to 10 miles per hour. Tuesday night, clear. Lows in the lower 50s. North winds 5 to 10 miles per hour in the evening, becoming light and variable. Wednesday, mostly sunny. Highs in the upper 70s. Southwest winds around 5 miles per hour. Wednesday night, partly cloudy in the evening, then mostly cloudy with a chance of showers after midnight. Lows in the upper 50s. South winds around 5 miles per hour. Chance of rain 50%. Thursday, partly sunny with a chance of showers in the morning, then mostly cloudy with showers likely with a chance of thunderstorms in the afternoon. Highs in the upper 70s. Chance of rain 70%. Thursday night, mostly cloudy. Showers likely with a chance of thunderstorms in the evening. Lows in the upper 50s. Chance of rain 70%. At 7 p.m., weather reports for selected cities. At Mansfield-Lom Regional Airport, it was cloudy. The temperature was 63 degrees, the dew point 58, and the relative humidity 83%. The wind was north, at 13 miles an hour. The pressure was 29.96 inches and rising. Elsewhere across Ohio, at Dayton, rain was falling, with a temperature of 63. It was partly sunny, with a temperature of 72 at Toledo Express, and 69 at Findlay. It was cloudy, with a temperature of 64 at Wooster, 64 at Marion, 65 at Cleveland, and 63 at Akron-Canton Regional Airport. Under cloudy skies, Youngstown reported 62, Cincinnati reported 68, and Columbus reported 69. Reports from nearby cities outside Ohio, at Chicago, it was mostly sunny, with a temperature of 70. At Detroit, it was partly sunny, with a temperature of 74. It was cloudy, with a temperature of 67 at Pittsburgh, 60 at Buffalo, and 68 at Indianapolis. The current time is 7:27 p.m. Eastern Daylight Time. 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On the latest weather map, low pressure shifts east to off the mid-Atlantic coast by early Tuesday. High pressure builds into the Great Lakes late Tuesday through Wednesday. Weak low pressure tracks through the Great Lakes on Thursday, dragging a cold front across the area Thursday afternoon and evening. The forecast for the Central Highlands. Tonight, mostly cloudy. Lows in the mid-50s. North winds 10 to 15 miles per hour with gusts up to 25 miles per hour, diminishing to around 5 miles per hour after midnight. Tuesday, partly cloudy in the morning, then clearing.

Days in the mid-70s. North winds 5 to 10 miles per hour. Tuesday night, clear. Lows in the lower 50s. North winds 5 to 10 miles per hour in the evening, becoming light and variable. Wednesday, mostly sunny. Highs in the upper 70s. Southwest winds around 5 miles per hour. Wednesday night, partly cloudy in the evening, then mostly cloudy with a chance of showers after midnight. Lows in the upper 50s. South winds around 5 miles per hour. Chance of rain 50%. Thursday, partly sunny with a chance of showers in the morning, then mostly cloudy with showers likely with a chance of thunderstorms in the afternoon. Highs in the upper 70s. Chance of rain 70%. Thursday night, mostly cloudy. Showers likely with a chance of thunderstorms in the evening. Lows in the upper 50s. Chance of rain 70%. At 7 p.m., weather reports for selected cities. At Mansfield Long Regional Airport, it was cloudy. The temperature was 63 degrees, the dew point 58, and the relative humidity 83%. The wind was north, at 13 miles an hour. The pressure was 29.96 inches and rising. Elsewhere across Ohio, at Dayton, rain was falling, with a temperature of 63. It was partly sunny, with a temperature of 72 at Toledo Express, and 69 at Findlay. It was cloudy, with a temperature of 64 at Wooster, 64 at Marion, 65 at Cleveland, and 63 at Akron-Canton Regional Airport. Under cloudy skies, Youngstown reported 62, Cincinnati reported 68, and Columbus reported 69. Reports from nearby cities outside Ohio. At Chicago, it was mostly sunny, with a temperature of 70. At Detroit, it was partly sunny, with a temperature of 74. It was cloudy, with a temperature of 67 at Pittsburgh, 60 at Buffalo, and 68 at Indianapolis. The Mansfield, Ohio climate summary for this evening, as of 5:15 p.m., June 22, 2026. Today's high temperature was 66 degrees. The normal high is 81. The record high is 95 degrees, which was set in 1988. Today's low temperature was 58 degrees. The normal low is 60. The record low is 38 degrees, which was set in 1992. 0.81 inches of precipitation fell today. No snow fell today, which brings the monthly total to 0.0 inches. The total snowfall since July 1st still stands at 29.6 inches. Sunset tonight is at 9:05 p.m. Sunrise tomorrow is at 5:59 a.m. The current time is 7:31 p.m. Eastern Daylight Time. 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On the latest weather map, low pressure shifts east to off the mid-Atlantic coast by early Tuesday. High pressure builds into the Great Lakes late Tuesday through Wednesday. Weak low pressure tracks through the Great Lakes on Thursday, dragging a cold front across the area Thursday afternoon and evening. The forecast for the Central Highlands. Tonight, mostly cloudy. Lows in the mid-50s. North winds 10 to 15 miles per hour with gusts up to 25 miles per hour, diminishing to around 5 miles per hour after midnight. Tuesday, partly cloudy in the morning, then clearing. Highs in the mid-70s. North winds 5 to 10 miles per hour. Tuesday night, clear. Lows in the lower 50s. North winds 5 to 10 miles per hour in the evening, becoming light and variable. Wednesday, mostly sunny. Highs in the upper 70s. Southwest winds around 5 miles per hour. Wednesday night, partly cloudy in the evening, then mostly cloudy with a chance of showers after midnight. Lows in the upper 50s. South winds around 5 miles per hour. Chance of rain 50%. Thursday, partly sunny with a chance of showers in the morning, then mostly cloudy with showers likely with a chance of thunderstorms in the afternoon. Highs in the upper 70s. Chance of rain 70%. Thursday night, mostly cloudy. Showers likely with a chance of thunderstorms in the evening. Lows in the upper 50s.
chance of rain 70%. At 7 p.m., weather reports for selected cities. At Mansfield Lawn Regional Airport, it was cloudy. The temperature was 63 degrees, the dew point 58, and the relative humidity 83%. The 3%. The wind was north, at 13 miles an hour. The pressure was 29.96 inches and rising. Elsewhere across Ohio, at Dayton, rain was falling, with a temperature of 63. It was partly sunny, with a temperature of 72 at Toledo Express, and 69 at Findlay. It was cloudy, with a temperature of 64 at Wooster, 64 at Marion, 65 at Cleveland, and 63 at Akron-Canton Regional Airport. Under cloudy skies, Youngstown reported 62, Cincinnati reported 68, and Columbus reported 69. Reports from nearby cities outside Ohio, at Chicago, it was mostly sunny, with a temperature of 70. At Detroit, it was partly sunny, with a temperature of 74. It was cloudy, with a temperature of 67 at Pittsburgh, 60 at Buffalo, and 68 at Indianapolis. The current time is 7:34 p.m. Eastern Daylight Time. 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On the latest weather map, low pressure shifts east to off the mid-Atlantic coast by early Tuesday. High pressure builds into the Great Lakes late Tuesday through Wednesday. Weak low pressure tracks through the Great Lakes on Thursday, dragging a cold front across the area Thursday afternoon and evening. The forecast for the Central Highlands. Tonight, mostly cloudy. Lows in the mid-50s. North winds 10 to 15 miles per hour with gusts up to 25 miles per hour, diminishing to around 5 miles per hour after midnight. Tuesday, partly cloudy in the morning, then clearing. Highs in the mid-70s. North winds 5 to 10 miles per hour. Tuesday night, clear. Lows in the lower 50s. North winds 5 to 10 miles per hour in the evening, becoming light and variable. Wednesday, mostly sunny. Highs in the upper 70s. Southwest winds around 5 miles per hour. Wednesday night, partly cloudy in the evening, then mostly cloudy with a chance of showers after midnight. Lows in the upper 50s. South winds around 5 miles per hour. Chance of rain 50%. Thursday, partly sunny with a chance of showers in the morning, then mostly cloudy with showers likely with a chance of thunderstorms in the afternoon. Highs in the upper 70s. Chance of rain 70%. Thursday night, mostly cloudy. Showers likely with a chance of thunderstorms in the evening. Lows in the upper 50s. Chance of rain 70%. At 7 p.m., weather reports for selected cities. At Mansfield Lawn Regional Airport, it was cloudy. The temperature was 63 degrees, the dew point 58, and the relative humidity 83%. The wind was north, at 13 miles an hour. The pressure was 29.96 inches and rising. Elsewhere across Ohio, at Dayton, rain was falling, with a temperature of 63. It was partly sunny, with a temperature of 72 at Toledo Express, and 69 at Findlay. It was cloudy, with a temperature of 64 at Wooster, 64 at Marion, 65 at Cleveland, and 63 at Akron-Canton Regional Airport. Under cloudy skies, Youngstown reported 62, Cincinnati reported 68, and Columbus reported 69. Reports from nearby cities outside Ohio, at Chicago, it was mostly sunny, with a temperature of 70. At Detroit, it was partly sunny, with a temperature of 74. It was cloudy, with a temperature of 67 at Pittsburgh, 60 at Buffalo, and 68 at Indianapolis. The Nearshore Marine Forecast. For the following marine location, the islands to Vermilion. West of tonight, northeast winds 5 to 10 knots becoming north. Mostly cloudy this evening, then becoming partly cloudy. Waves 1 to 3 feet. Tuesday, north winds 10 knots or less becoming northwest. Sunny. Waves 2 feet or less. Tuesday night, north winds less than 10 knots becoming east. Mostly clear. Waves 1 foot or less.

Wednesday, light and variable winds becoming east 5 to 10 knots. Sunny. Waves 1 foot or less. The water temperature off Toledo is 70 degrees, off Cleveland 67 degrees, and off Derry 69 degrees. The current time is 7:38 p.m. Eastern Daylight Time. 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On the latest weather map, low pressure shifts east to off the mid-Atlantic coast by early Tuesday. High pressure builds into the Great Lakes late Tuesday through Wednesday. Weak low pressure tracks through the Great Lakes on Thursday, dragging a cold front across the area Thursday afternoon and evening. The forecast for the Central Highlands. Tonight, mostly cloudy. Lows in the mid-50s. North winds 10 to 15 miles per hour with gusts up to 25 miles per hour, diminishing to around 5 miles per hour after midnight. Tuesday, partly cloudy in the morning, then clearing. Highs in the mid-70s. North winds 5 to 10 miles per hour. Tuesday night, clear. Lows in the lower 50s. North winds 5 to 10 miles per hour in the evening, becoming light and variable. Wednesday, mostly sunny. Highs in the upper 70s. Southwest winds around 5 miles per hour. Wednesday night, partly cloudy in the evening, then mostly cloudy with a chance of showers after midnight. Lows in the upper 50s. South winds around 5 miles per hour. Chance of rain 50%. Thursday, partly sunny with a chance of showers in the morning, then mostly cloudy with showers likely with a chance of thunderstorms in the afternoon. Highs in the upper 70s. Chance of rain 70%. Thursday night, mostly cloudy. Showers likely with a chance of thunderstorms in the evening. Lows in the upper 50s. Chance of rain 70%. The extended forecast for the Central Highlands. Friday, partly sunny. A chance of showers in the afternoon. Highs in the upper 70s. Chance of rain 50%. Friday night, mostly cloudy with a chance of showers. Lows in the lower 60s. Chance of rain 50%. Saturday, partly sunny with a chance of showers. Highs in the upper 70s. Chance of rain 50%. Saturday night, a chance of showers in the evening. Partly cloudy. Lows in the lower 60s. Chance of rain 40%. Sunday, partly cloudy. Highs in the mid-80s. Sunday night, partly cloudy. Lows in the upper 60s. Monday, partly cloudy. Highs in the upper 80s. At 7 p.m., weather reports for selected cities. At Mansfield Lawn Regional Airport, it was cloudy. The temperature was 63 degrees, the dew point 58, and the relative humidity 83%. The wind was north, at 13 miles an hour. The pressure was 29.96 inches and rising. Elsewhere across Ohio, at Dayton, rain was falling, with a temperature of 63. It was partly sunny, with a temperature of 72 at Toledo Express, and 69 at Findlay. It was cloudy, with a temperature of 64 at Wooster, 64 at Marion, 65 at Cleveland, and 63 at Akron-Canton Regional Airport. Under cloudy skies, Youngstown reported 62, Cincinnati reported 68, and Columbus reported 69. Reports from nearby cities outside Ohio, at Chicago, it was mostly sunny, with a temperature of 70. At Detroit, it was partly sunny, with a temperature of 74. It was cloudy, with a temperature of 67 at Pittsburgh, 60 at Buffalo, and 68 at Indianapolis. The current time is 7:42 p.m. Eastern Daylight Time. 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On the latest weather map, low pressure shifts east to off the mid-Atlantic coast by early Tuesday. High pressure builds into the Great Lakes late Tuesday through Wednesday. Weak low pressure tracks through the Great Lakes on Thursday,
dragging a cold front across the area Thursday afternoon and evening. The forecast for the Central Highlands. Tonight, mostly cloudy. Lows in the mid-50s. North winds 10 to 15 miles per hour with gusts up to 25 miles per hour, diminishing to around 5 miles per hour after midnight. Tuesday, partly cloudy in the morning, then clearing. Highs in the mid-70s. North winds 5 to 10 miles per hour. Tuesday night, clear. Lows in the lower 50s. North winds 5 to 10 miles per hour in the evening, becoming light and variable. Wednesday, mostly sunny. Highs in the upper 70s. Southwest winds around 5 miles per hour. Wednesday night, partly cloudy in the evening, then mostly cloudy with a chance of showers after midnight. Lows in the upper 50s. South winds around 5 miles per hour. Chance of rain 50%. Thursday, partly sunny with a chance of showers in the morning, then mostly cloudy with showers likely with a chance of thunderstorms in the afternoon. Highs in the upper 70s. Chance of rain 70%. Thursday night, mostly cloudy. Showers likely with a chance of thunderstorms in the evening. Lows in the upper 50s. Chance of rain 70%. At 7 p.m., weather reports for selected cities. At Mansfield Long Regional Airport, it was cloudy. The temperature was 63 degrees, the dew point 58, and the relative humidity 83%. The wind was north, at 13 miles an hour. The pressure was 29.96 inches and rising. Elsewhere across Ohio, at Dayton, rain was falling, with a temperature of 63. It was partly sunny, with a temperature of 72 at Toledo Express, and 69 at Findlay. It was cloudy, with a temperature of 64 at Wooster, 64 at Marion, 65 at Cleveland, and 63 at Akron-Canton Regional Airport. Under cloudy skies, Youngstown reported 62, Cincinnati reported 68, and Columbus reported 69. Reports from nearby cities outside Ohio, at Chicago, it was mostly sunny, with a temperature of 70. At Detroit, it was partly sunny, with a temperature of 74. It was cloudy, with a temperature of 67 at Pittsburgh, 60 at Buffalo, and 68 at Indianapolis. The Mansfield, Ohio climate summary for this evening, as of 5:15 p.m., June 22, 2026. Today's high temperature was 66 degrees. The normal high is 81. The record high is 95 degrees, which was set in 1988. Today's low temperature was 58 degrees. The normal low is 60. The record low is 38 degrees, which was set in 1992. 0.81 inches of precipitation fell today. No snow fell today, which brings the monthly total to 0.0 inches. The total snowfall since July 1st still stands at 29.6 inches. Sunset tonight is at 9:05 p.m. Sunrise tomorrow is at 5:59 a.m. The current time is 7:46 p.m. Eastern Daylight Time. 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On the latest weather map, low pressure shifts east to off the mid-Atlantic coast by early Tuesday. High pressure builds into the Great Lakes late Tuesday through Wednesday. Weak low pressure tracks through the Great Lakes on Thursday, dragging a cold front across the area Thursday afternoon and evening. The forecast for the Central Highlands. Tonight, mostly cloudy. Lows in the mid-50s. North winds 10 to 15 miles per hour with gusts up to 25 miles per hour, diminishing to around 5 miles per hour after midnight. Tuesday, partly cloudy in the morning, then clearing. Highs in the mid-70s. North winds 5 to 10 miles per hour. Tuesday night, clear. Lows in the lower 50s. North winds 5 to 10 miles per hour in the evening, becoming light and variable. Wednesday, mostly sunny. Highs in the upper 70s. Southwest winds around 5 miles per hour. Wednesday night, partly cloudy in the evening, then mostly cloudy with a chance of showers after midnight. Lows in the upper 50s. South winds around 5 miles per hour.
chance of rain 50%. Thursday, partly sunny with a chance of showers in the morning, then mostly cloudy with showers likely with a chance of thunderstorms in the afternoon. Highs in the upper 70s. Chance of rain 70%. Thursday night, mostly cloudy. Showers likely with a chance of thunderstorms in the evening. Lows in the upper 50s. Chance of rain 70%. At 7 p.m., weather reports for selected cities. At Mansfield Long Regional Airport, it was cloudy. The temperature was 63 degrees, the dew point 58, and the relative humidity 83%. The wind was north, at 13 miles an hour. The pressure was 29.96 inches and rising. Elsewhere across Ohio, at Dayton, rain was falling, with a temperature of 63. It was partly sunny, with a temperature of 72 at Toledo Express, and 69 at Findlay. It was cloudy, with a temperature of 64 at Wooster, 64 at Marion, 65 at Cleveland, and 63 at Akron-Canton Regional Airport. Under cloudy skies, Youngstown reported 62, Cincinnati reported 68, and Columbus reported 69. Reports from nearby cities outside Ohio, at Chicago, it was mostly sunny, with a temperature of 70. At Detroit, it was partly sunny, with a temperature of 74. It was cloudy, with a temperature of 67 at Pittsburgh, 60 at Buffalo, and 68 at Indianapolis. The current time is 7:49 p.m. Eastern Daylight Time. 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The extended forecast for the Central Highlands. Friday, partly sunny. A chance of showers in the afternoon. Highs in the upper 70s. Chance of rain 50%. Friday night, mostly cloudy with a chance of showers. Lows in the lower 60s. Chance of rain 50%. Saturday, partly sunny with a chance of showers. Highs in the upper 70s. Chance of rain 50%. Saturday night, a chance of showers in the evening. Partly cloudy. Lows in the lower 60s. Chance of rain 40%. Sunday, partly cloudy. Highs in the mid-80s. Sunday night, partly cloudy. Lows in the upper 60s. Monday, partly cloudy. Highs in the upper 80s. On the latest weather map, low pressure shifts east to off the mid-Atlantic coast by early Tuesday. High pressure builds into the Great Lakes late Tuesday through Wednesday. Weak low pressure tracks through the Great Lakes on Thursday, dragging a cold front across the area Thursday afternoon and evening. The forecast for the Central Highlands. Tonight, mostly cloudy. Lows in the mid-50s. North winds 10 to 15 miles per hour with gusts up to 25 miles per hour, diminishing to around 5 miles per hour after midnight. Tuesday, partly cloudy in the morning, then clearing. Highs in the mid-70s. North winds 5 to 10 miles per hour. Tuesday night, clear. Lows in the lower 50s. North winds 5 to 10 miles per hour in the evening, becoming light and variable. Wednesday, mostly sunny. Highs in the upper 70s. Southwest winds around 5 miles per hour. Wednesday night, partly cloudy in the evening, then mostly cloudy with a chance of showers after midnight. Lows in the upper 50s. South winds around 5 miles per hour. Chance of rain 50%. Thursday, partly sunny with a chance of showers in the morning, then mostly cloudy with showers likely with a chance of thunderstorms in the afternoon. Highs in the upper 70s. Chance of rain 70%. Thursday night, mostly cloudy. Showers likely with a chance of thunderstorms in the evening. Lows in the upper 50s. Chance of rain 70%. At 7 p.m., weather reports for selected cities. At Mansfield Long Regional Airport, it was cloudy. The temperature was 63 degrees, the dew point 58, and the relative humidity 83%. The wind was north, at 13 miles an hour. The pressure was 29.96 inches and rising. Elsewhere across Ohio, at Dayton, rain was falling, with a temperature of 63.
It was partly sunny, with a temperature of 72 at Toledo Express, and 69 at Findlay. It was cloudy, with a temperature of 64 at Worcester, 64 at Marion, 65 at Cleveland, and 63 at Akron-Canton Regional Airport. Under cloudy skies, Youngstown reported 62, Cincinnati reported 68, and Columbus reported 69. Reports from nearby cities outside Ohio, at Chicago, it was mostly sunny, with a temperature of 70. At Detroit, it was partly sunny, with a temperature of 74. It was cloudy, with a temperature of 67 at Pittsburgh, 60 at Buffalo, and 68 at Indianapolis. The current time is 7:53 p.m. Eastern Daylight Time. 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On the latest weather map, low pressure shifts east to off the mid-Atlantic coast by early Tuesday. High pressure builds into the Great Lakes late Tuesday through Wednesday. Weak low pressure tracks through the Great Lakes on Thursday, dragging a cold front across the area Thursday afternoon and evening. The forecast for the Central Highlands. Tonight, mostly cloudy. Lows in the mid-50s. North winds 10 to 15 miles per hour with gusts up to 25 miles per hour, diminishing to around 5 miles per hour after midnight. Tuesday, partly cloudy in the morning, then clearing. Highs in the mid-70s. North winds 5 to 10 miles per hour. Tuesday night, clear. Lows in the lower 50s. North winds 5 to 10 miles per hour in the evening, becoming light and variable. Wednesday, mostly sunny. Highs in the upper 70s. Southwest winds around 5 miles per hour. Wednesday night, partly cloudy in the evening, then mostly cloudy with a chance of showers after midnight. Lows in the upper 50s. South winds around 5 miles per hour. Chance of rain 50%. Thursday, partly sunny with a chance of showers in the morning, then mostly cloudy with showers likely with a chance of thunderstorms in the afternoon. Highs in the upper 70s. Chance of rain 70%. Thursday night, mostly cloudy. Showers likely with a chance of thunderstorms in the evening. Lows in the upper 50s. Chance of rain 70%. At 7 p.m., weather reports for selected cities. At Mansfield Long Regional Airport, it was cloudy. The temperature was 63 degrees, the dew point 58, and the relative humidity 83%. The wind was north, at 13 miles an hour. The pressure was 29.96 inches and rising. Elsewhere across Ohio, at Dayton, rain was falling, with a temperature of 63. It was partly sunny, with a temperature of 72 at Toledo Express, and 69 at Findlay. It was cloudy, with a temperature of 64 at Worcester, 64 at Marion, 65 at Cleveland, and 63 at Akron-Canton Regional Airport. Under cloudy skies, Youngstown reported 62, Cincinnati reported 68, and Columbus reported 69. Reports from nearby cities outside Ohio, at Chicago, it was mostly sunny, with a temperature of 70. At Detroit, it was partly sunny, with a temperature of 74. It was cloudy, with a temperature of 67 at Pittsburgh, 60 at Buffalo, and 68 at Indianapolis. The current time is 7:56 p.m. Eastern Daylight Time. 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On the latest weather map, low pressure shifts east to off the mid-Atlantic coast by early Tuesday. High pressure builds into the Great Lakes late Tuesday through Wednesday. Weak low pressure tracks through the Great Lakes on Thursday, dragging a cold front across the area Thursday afternoon and evening. The forecast for the Central Highlands. Tonight, mostly cloudy. Lows in the mid-50s. North winds 10 to 15 miles per hour with gusts up to 25 miles per hour, diminishing to around 5 miles per hour after midnight. Tuesday, partly cloudy in the morning, then clearing. Highs in the mid-70s.
North winds 5 to 10 miles per hour. Tuesday night, clear. Lows in the lower 50s. North winds 5 to 10 miles per hour in the evening, becoming light and variable. Wednesday, mostly sunny. Highs in the upper 70s. Southwest winds around 5 miles per hour. Wednesday night, partly cloudy in the evening, then mostly cloudy with a chance of showers after midnight. Lows in the upper 50s. South winds around 5 miles per hour. Chance of rain 50%. Thursday, partly sunny with a chance of showers in the morning, then mostly cloudy with showers likely with a chance of thunderstorms in the afternoon. Highs in the upper 70s. Chance of rain 70%. Thursday night, mostly cloudy. Showers likely with a chance of thunderstorms in the evening. Lows in the upper 50s. Chance of rain 70%. At 7 p.m., weather reports for selected cities. At Mansfield Long Regional Airport, it was cloudy. The temperature was 63 degrees, the dew point 58, and the relative humidity 83%. The wind was north, at 13 miles an hour. The pressure was 29.96 inches and rising. Elsewhere across Ohio, at Dayton, rain was falling, with a temperature of 63. It was partly sunny, with a temperature of 72 at Toledo Express, and 69 at Findlay. It was cloudy, with a temperature of 64 at Wooster, 64 at Marion, 65 at Cleveland, and 63 at Akron-Canton Regional Airport. Under cloudy skies, Youngstown reported 62, Cincinnati reported 68, and Columbus reported 69. Reports from nearby cities outside Ohio, at Chicago, it was mostly sunny, with a temperature of 70. At Detroit, it was partly sunny, with a temperature of 74. It was cloudy, with a temperature of 67 at Pittsburgh, 60 at Buffalo, and 68 at Indianapolis. The Nearshore Marine Forecast. For the following marine location, the islands to Vermilion. Rest of tonight, northeast winds 5 to 10 knots becoming north. Mostly cloudy this evening, then becoming partly cloudy. Waves 1 to 3 feet. Tuesday, north winds 10 knots or less becoming northwest. Sunny. Waves 2 feet or less. Tuesday night, north winds less than 10 knots becoming east. Mostly clear. Waves 1 foot or less. Wednesday, light and variable winds becoming east 5 to 10 knots. Sunny. Waves 1 foot or less. The water temperature off Toledo is 70 degrees, off Cleveland 67 degrees, and off Derry 69 degrees. The extended forecast for the Central Highlands. Friday, partly sunny. A chance of showers in the afternoon. Highs in the upper 70s. Chance of rain 50%. Friday night, mostly cloudy with a chance of showers. Lows in the lower 60s. Chance of rain 50%. Saturday, partly sunny with a chance of showers. Highs in the upper 70s. Chance of rain 50%. Saturday night, a chance of showers in the evening. Partly cloudy. Lows in the lower 60s. Chance of rain 40%. Sunday, partly cloudy. Highs in the mid-80s. Sunday night, partly cloudy. Lows in the upper 60s. Monday, partly cloudy. Highs in the upper 80s. The Mansfield, Ohio climate summary for this evening, as of 5:15 p.m., June 22, 2026. Today's high temperature was 66 degrees. The normal high is 81. The record high is 95 degrees, which was set in 1988. Today's low temperature was 58 degrees. The normal low is 60. The record low is 38 degrees, which was set in 1992. 0.81 inches of precipitation fell today. No snow fell today, which brings the monthly total to 0.0 inches. The total snowfall since July 1st still stands at 29.6 inches. Sunset tonight is at 9:05 p.m. Sunrise tomorrow is at 5:59 a.m. The current time is 8:02 p.m. Eastern Daylight Time. 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
We supply the latest available information for the Central Highlands over station WWG57 from Butler on a frequency of 162.45.